Here is the hazardous weather outlook for portions of central and southern Minnesota and west central Wisconsin. For tonight, no hazardous weather is expected at this time. And now the extended outlook for the period Monday through Saturday. No hazardous weather is expected at this time. Spotter information statement. Sky warns spotter activation will not be needed. Now the forecast for central Minnesota. From St. Cloud to the northwest Twin Cities suburbs. Tonight, clear. Lows in the mid-40s. North winds up to 5 miles an hour shifting to the east overnight. Monday, chance of rain showers in the morning, then rain showers and chance of thunderstorms in the afternoon. Highs in the lower 60s. Southeast winds 5 to 10 miles an hour increasing to 15 to 20 miles an hour in the afternoon. Chance of precipitation near 100%. Monday night, cloudy with chance of rain showers in the evening, then partly cloudy overnight. Lows in the lower 50s. South winds 10 to 15 miles an hour shifting to the southwest 5 to 10 miles an hour overnight. Chance of showers 50%. Tuesday, sunny. Highs in the upper 60s. West winds 10 to 15 miles an hour with gusts to around 30 miles an hour. Tuesday night, mostly clear. Lows in the mid-40s. Northwest winds up to 5 miles an hour in the evening becoming light. Wednesday and Wednesday night, mostly cloudy. Highs in the upper 60s. Lows in the lower 50s. Thursday, mostly sunny. Highs in the lower 70s. Thursday night, partly cloudy in the evening, then mostly cloudy with chance of rain showers overnight. Lows in the lower 50s. Chance of showers 30%. Friday, mostly cloudy. Chance of rain showers in the morning, then rain showers likely in the afternoon. Highs in the upper 60s. Chance of showers 60%. Friday night, mostly cloudy with a 50% chance of rain showers. Lows in the mid-50s. Saturday, mostly cloudy. Highs around 70. Saturday night and Sunday, partly cloudy. Lows around 50. Highs in the upper 60s. Again, the forecast for central Minnesota, from St. Cloud to the northwest Twin Cities suburbs for tonight, clear. Lows in the mid-40s. North winds up to 5 miles an hour shifting to the east overnight. Now the forecast for central Minnesota, from St. Cloud to the northwest Twin Cities suburbs. Tonight, clear. Lows in the mid-40s. North winds up to 5 miles an hour shifting to the east overnight. Monday, chance of rain showers and slight chance of thunderstorms in the morning, then rain showers and chance of thunderstorms in the afternoon. Highs in the lower 60s. Southeast winds 5 to 10 miles an hour increasing to 15 to 20 miles an hour in the afternoon. Chance of precipitation near 100%. Monday night, cloudy with a 50% chance of thunderstorms in the evening, then partly cloudy overnight. Lows in the lower 50s. South winds 10 to 15 miles an hour shifting to the southwest 5 to 10 miles an hour overnight. Tuesday, sunny. Highs in the upper 60s. West winds 10 to 15 miles an hour with gusts to around 30 miles an hour. Tuesday night, mostly clear. Lows in the mid-40s. Northwest winds up to 5 miles an hour in the evening becoming light. Wednesday and Wednesday night, mostly cloudy. Highs in the upper 60s. Lows in the lower 50s. Thursday, mostly sunny. Highs in the lower 70s. Thursday night, partly cloudy in the evening, then mostly cloudy with chance of rain showers overnight. Lows in the lower 50s. Chance of showers 30%. Friday, mostly cloudy. Chance of rain showers in the morning, then rain showers likely in the afternoon. Highs in the upper 60s. Chance of showers 60%. Friday night, mostly cloudy with a 50% chance of rain showers.
Lows in the mid-50s. Saturday, mostly cloudy. Highs around 70. Saturday night and Sunday, partly cloudy. Lows around 50. Highs in the upper 60s. Again, the forecast for central Minnesota, from St. Cloud to the northwest Twin Cities suburbs for tonight, clear. Lows in the mid-40s. North winds up to 5 miles an hour, shifting to the east overnight. 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The current time is 7:06 p.m. Central Daylight Time. Now here is the hazardous weather outlook for portions of central and southern Minnesota and west central Wisconsin. For tonight, no hazardous weather is expected at this time. And now the extended outlook for the period Monday through Saturday. No hazardous weather is expected at this time. Spotter information statement, Skywarn spotter activation will not be needed. Now the forecast for central Minnesota, from St. Cloud to the northwest Twin Cities suburbs. Tonight, clear. Lows in the mid-40s. North winds up to 5 miles an hour, shifting to the east overnight. Monday, chance of rain showers and slight chance of thunderstorms in the morning, then rain showers and chance of thunderstorms in the afternoon. Highs in the lower 60s. Southeast winds 5 to 10 miles an hour, increasing to 15 to 20 miles an hour in the afternoon. Chance of precipitation near 100%. Monday night, cloudy with a 50% chance of thunderstorms in the evening, then partly cloudy overnight. Lows in the lower 50s. South winds 10 to 15 miles an hour, shifting to the southwest 5 to 10 miles an hour overnight. Tuesday, sunny. Highs in the upper 60s. West winds 10 to 15 miles an hour with gusts to around 30 miles an hour. Tuesday night, mostly clear. Lows in the mid-40s. Northwest winds up to 5 miles an hour in the evening, becoming light. Wednesday and Wednesday night, mostly cloudy. Highs in the upper 60s. Lows in the lower 50s. Thursday, mostly sunny. Highs in the lower 70s. Thursday night, partly cloudy in the evening, then mostly cloudy with chance of rain showers overnight. Lows in the lower 50s. Chance of showers 30%. Friday, mostly cloudy. Chance of rain showers in the morning, then rain showers likely in the afternoon. Highs in the upper 60s. Chance of showers 60%. Friday night, mostly cloudy with a 50% chance of rain showers. Lows in the mid-50s. Saturday, mostly cloudy. Highs around 70. Saturday night and Sunday, partly cloudy. Lows around 50. Highs in the upper 60s. Again, the forecast for central Minnesota, from St. Cloud to the northwest Twin Cities suburbs for tonight, clear. Lows in the mid-40s. North winds up to 5 miles an hour, shifting to the east overnight. 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The current time is 7:10 p.m. Central Daylight Time. Now here is the hazardous weather outlook for portions of central and southern Minnesota and west central Wisconsin. For tonight, no hazardous weather is expected at this time. And now the extended outlook for the period Monday through Saturday. No hazardous weather is expected at this time. Spotter information statement, Skywarn spotter activation will not be needed. Now the forecast for central Minnesota, from St. Cloud to the northwest Twin Cities suburbs. Tonight, clear. Lows in the mid-40s.
North winds up to 5.

miles an hour with gusts to around 30 miles an hour. Tuesday night, mostly clear. Lows in the mid-40s. Northwest winds up to 5 miles an hour in the evening, becoming light. Wednesday and Wednesday night, mostly cloudy. Highs in the upper 60s. Lows in the lower 50s. Thursday, mostly sunny. Highs in the lower 70s. Thursday night, partly cloudy in the evening, then mostly cloudy with chance of rain showers overnight. Lows in the lower 50s. Chance of showers 30%. Friday, mostly cloudy. Chance of rain showers in the morning, then rain showers likely in the afternoon. Highs in the upper 60s. Chance of showers 60%. Friday night, mostly cloudy with a 50% chance of rain showers. Lows in the mid-50s. Saturday, mostly cloudy. Highs around 70. Saturday night and Sunday, partly cloudy. Lows around 50. Highs in the upper 60s. Again, the forecast for central Minnesota, from St. Cloud to the northwest Twin Cities suburbs for tonight, clear. Lows in the mid-40s. North winds up to 5 miles an hour, shifting to the east overnight. 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The current time is 7:13 p.m. Central Daylight Time. Now here is the hazardous weather outlook for portions of central and southern Minnesota and west central Wisconsin. For tonight, no hazardous weather is expected at this time. And now the extended outlook for the period Monday through Saturday. No hazardous weather is expected at this time. Spotter information statement. Skywarn spotter activation will not be needed. Now the forecast for central Minnesota, from St. Cloud to the northwest Twin Cities suburbs. Tonight, clear. Lows in the mid-40s. North winds up to 5 miles an hour, shifting to the east overnight. Monday, chance of rain showers and slight chance of thunderstorms in the morning, then rain showers and chance of thunderstorms in the afternoon. Highs in the lower 60s. Southeast winds 5 to 10 miles an hour, increasing to 15 to 20 miles an hour in the afternoon. Chance of precipitation near 100%. Monday night, cloudy with a 50% chance of thunderstorms in the evening, then partly cloudy overnight. Lows in the lower 50s. South winds 10 to 15 miles an hour, shifting to the southwest 5 to 10 miles an hour overnight. Tuesday, sunny. Highs in the upper 60s. West winds 10 to 15 miles an hour with gusts to around 30 miles an hour. Tuesday night, mostly clear. Lows in the mid-40s. Northwest winds up to 5 miles an hour in the evening, becoming light. Wednesday and Wednesday night, mostly cloudy. Highs in the upper 60s. Lows in the lower 50s. Thursday, mostly sunny. Highs in the lower 70s. Thursday night, partly cloudy in the evening, then mostly cloudy with chance of rain showers overnight. Lows in the lower 50s. Chance of showers 30%. Friday, mostly cloudy. Chance of rain showers in the morning, then rain showers likely in the afternoon. Highs in the upper 60s. Chance of showers 60%. Friday night, mostly cloudy with a 50% chance of rain showers. Lows in the mid-50s. Saturday, mostly cloudy. Highs around 70. Saturday night and Sunday, partly cloudy. Lows around 50. Highs in the upper 60s. Again, the forecast for central Minnesota, from St. Cloud to the northwest Twin Cities suburbs for tonight, clear. Lows in the mid-40s. North winds up to 5 miles an hour, shifting to the east overnight. At 7 p.m. in Buffalo, it was clear. The temperature

The 64 degrees, the dew point was 45, and the relative humidity was 48%. The wind was northeast at 5 miles an hour. The pressure was 30.12 inches and steady. In Maple Lake, it was clear the temperature was 65 degrees, the dew point was 41, and the relative humidity was 41%. The wind was calm. The pressure was 30.14 inches and steady. Elsewhere across central Minnesota, skies ranged from clear to partly cloudy, and temperatures were between 63 and 68 degrees. Around the state, skies ranged from clear to partly cloudy. It was 64 at Rochester, 67 at Mankato, 60 at Brainerd, 57 at Duluth, and 56 at International Falls. Once again at 7 p.m., in Buffalo, it was 64 degrees under clear skies. And in Maple Lake, it was 65 degrees under clear skies. 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The current time is 7:18 p.m. Central Daylight Time. Now here is the hazardous weather outlook for portions of central and southern Minnesota and west central Wisconsin. For tonight, no hazardous weather is expected at this time. And now the extended outlook for the period Monday through Saturday. No hazardous weather is expected at this time. Spotter information statement, Skywarn spotter activation will not be needed. Now the forecast for central Minnesota. From St. Cloud to the northwest Twin Cities suburbs. Tonight, clear. Lows in the mid-40s. North winds up to 5 miles an hour shifting to the east overnight. Monday, chance of rain showers and slight chance of thunderstorms in the morning, then rain showers and chance of thunderstorms in the afternoon. Highs in the lower 60s. Southeast winds 5 to 10 miles an hour increasing to 15 to 20 miles an hour in the afternoon. Chance of precipitation near 100%. Monday night, cloudy with a 50% chance of thunderstorms in the evening, then partly cloudy overnight. Lows in the lower 50s. South winds 10 to 15 miles an hour shifting to the southwest 5 to 10 miles an hour overnight. Tuesday, sunny. Highs in the upper 60s. West winds 10 to 15 miles an hour with gusts to around 30 miles an hour. Tuesday night, mostly clear. Lows in the mid-40s. Northwest winds up to 5 miles an hour in the evening becoming light. Wednesday and Wednesday night, mostly cloudy. Highs in the upper 60s. Lows in the lower 50s. Thursday, mostly sunny. Highs in the lower 70s. Thursday night, partly cloudy in the evening, then mostly cloudy with chance of rain showers overnight. Lows in the lower 50s. Chance of showers 30%. Friday, mostly cloudy. Chance of rain showers in the morning, then rain showers likely in the afternoon. Highs in the upper 60s. Chance of showers 60%. Friday night, mostly cloudy with a 50% chance of rain showers. Lows in the mid-50s. Saturday, mostly cloudy. Highs around 70. Saturday night and Sunday, partly cloudy. Lows around 50. Highs in the upper 60s. Again, the forecast for central Minnesota, from St. Cloud to the northwest Twin Cities suburbs for tonight, clear. Lows in the mid-40s. North winds up to 5 miles an hour shifting to the east overnight. 7 p.m. in Buffalo, it was clear. The temperature was 64 degrees, the dew point was 45, and the relative humidity was 48%. The wind was northeast at 5 miles an hour. The pressure was 30.12 inches and steady. In Maple Lake, it was clear the temperature was 65 degrees, the dew point was 41, and the relative humidity was 41%. The wind was calm.
The pressure was 30.14 inches and steady. Elsewhere across central Minnesota, skies ranged from clear to partly cloudy, and temperatures were between 63 and 68 degrees. Around the state, skies ranged from clear to partly cloudy. It was 64 at Rochester, 67 at Mankato, 60 at Brainerd, 57 at Duluth, and 56 at International Falls. Once again at 7 p.m., in Buffalo, it was 64 degrees under clear skies. And in Maple Lake, it was 65 degrees under clear skies. 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The current time is 7:22 p.m. Central Daylight Time. Now here is the hazardous weather outlook for portions of central and southern Minnesota and west central Wisconsin. For tonight, no hazardous weather is expected at this time. And now the extended outlook for the period Monday through Saturday. No hazardous weather is expected at this time. Spotter information statement. Skywarn spotter activation will not be needed. Now the forecast for central Minnesota, from St. Cloud to the northwest Twin Cities suburbs. Tonight, clear. Lows in the mid-40s. North winds up to 5 miles an hour shifting to the east overnight. Monday, chance of rain showers and slight chance of thunderstorms in the morning, then rain showers and chance of thunderstorms in the afternoon. Highs in the lower 60s. Southeast winds 5 to 10 miles an hour increasing to 15 to 20 miles an hour in the afternoon. Chance of precipitation near 100%. Monday night, cloudy with a 50% chance of thunderstorms in the evening, then partly cloudy overnight. Lows in the lower 50s. South winds 10 to 15 miles an hour shifting to the southwest 5 to 10 miles an hour overnight. Tuesday, sunny. Highs in the upper 60s. West winds 10 to 15 miles an hour with gusts to around 30 miles an hour. Tuesday night, mostly clear. Lows in the mid-40s. Northwest winds up to 5 miles an hour in the evening becoming light. Wednesday and Wednesday night, mostly cloudy. Highs in the upper 60s. Lows in the lower 50s. Thursday, mostly sunny. Highs in the lower 70s. Thursday night, partly cloudy in the evening, then mostly cloudy with chance of rain showers overnight. Lows in the lower 50s. Chance of showers 30%. Friday, mostly cloudy. Chance of rain showers in the morning, then rain showers likely in the afternoon. Highs in the upper 60s. Chance of showers 60%. Friday night, mostly cloudy with a 50% chance of rain showers. Lows in the mid-50s. Saturday, mostly cloudy. Highs around 70. Saturday night and Sunday, partly cloudy. Lows around 50. Highs in the upper 60s. Again, the forecast for central Minnesota, from St. Cloud to the northwest Twin Cities suburbs for tonight, clear. Lows in the mid-40s. North winds up to 5 miles an hour shifting to the east overnight. At 7 p.m., in Buffalo, it was clear. The temperature was 64 degrees, the dew point was 45, and the relative humidity was 48%. The wind was northeast at 5 miles an hour. The pressure was 30.12 inches and steady. In Maple Lake, it was clear. The temperature was 65 degrees, the dew point was 41, and the relative humidity was 41%. The wind was calm. The pressure was 30.14 inches and steady. Elsewhere across central Minnesota, skies ranged from clear to partly cloudy, and temperatures were between 63 and 68 degrees. Around the state, skies ranged from clear to partly cloudy. It was 64 at Rochester, 67 at Mankato,
60 at Brainerd, 57 at Duluth, and 56 at International Falls. Once again at 7 p.m., in Buffalo, it was 64 degrees under clear skies. And in Maple Lake, it was 65 degrees under clear skies. 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The current time is 7:27 p.m. Central Daylight Time. Now here is the hazardous weather outlook for portions of central and southern Minnesota and west central Wisconsin. For tonight, no hazardous weather is expected at this time. And now the extended outlook for the period Monday through Saturday. No hazardous weather is expected at this time. Spotter information statement. Skywarn spotter activation will not be needed. Now the forecast for central Minnesota, from St. Cloud to the northwest Twin Cities suburbs. Tonight, clear. Lows in the mid-40s. North winds up to 5 miles an hour shifting to the east overnight. Monday, chance of rain showers and slight chance of thunderstorms in the morning, then rain showers and chance of thunderstorms in the afternoon. Highs in the lower 60s. Southeast winds 5 to 10 miles an hour increasing to 15 to 20 miles an hour in the afternoon. Chance of precipitation near 100%. Monday night, cloudy with a 50% chance of thunderstorms in the evening, then partly cloudy overnight. Lows in the lower 50s. South winds 10 to 15 miles an hour shifting to the southwest 5 to 10 miles an hour overnight. Tuesday, sunny. Highs in the upper 60s. West winds 10 to 15 miles an hour with gusts to around 30 miles an hour. Tuesday night, mostly clear. Lows in the mid-40s. Northwest winds up to 5 miles an hour in the evening becoming light. Wednesday and Wednesday night, mostly cloudy. Highs in the upper 60s. Lows in the lower 50s. Thursday, mostly sunny. Highs in the lower 70s. Thursday night, partly cloudy in the evening, then mostly cloudy with chance of rain showers overnight. Lows in the lower 50s. Chance of showers 30%. Friday, mostly cloudy. Chance of rain showers in the morning, then rain showers likely in the afternoon. Highs in the upper 60s. Chance of showers 60%. Friday night, mostly cloudy with a 50% chance of rain showers. Lows in the mid-50s. Saturday, mostly cloudy. Highs around 70. Saturday night and Sunday, partly cloudy. Lows around 50. Highs in the upper 60s. Again, the forecast for central Minnesota, from St. Cloud to the northwest Twin Cities suburbs for tonight, clear. Lows in the mid-40s. North winds up to 5 miles an hour shifting to the east overnight. At 7 p.m., in Buffalo, it was clear. The temperature was 64 degrees, the dew point was 45, and the relative humidity was 48%. The wind was northeast at 5 miles an hour. The pressure was 30.12 inches and steady. In Maple Lake, it was clear the temperature was 65 degrees, the dew point was 41, and the relative humidity was 41%. The wind was calm. The pressure was 30.14 inches and steady. Elsewhere across central Minnesota, skies ranged from clear to partly cloudy, and temperatures were between 63 and 68 degrees. Around the state, skies ranged from clear to partly cloudy. It was 64 at Rochester, 67 at Mankato, 60 at Brainerd, 57 at Duluth, and 56 at International Falls. Once again at 7 p.m., in Buffalo, it was 64 degrees under clear skies. And in Maple Lake, it was 65 degrees under clear skies. 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
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The current time is 7:31 p.m. Central Daylight Time. Now here is the hazardous weather outlook for portions of central and southern Minnesota and west central Wisconsin. For tonight, no hazardous weather is expected at this time. And now the extended outlook for the period Monday through Saturday. No hazardous weather is expected at this time. Spotter information statement. Skywarn spotter activation will not be needed. Now the forecast for central Minnesota, from St. Cloud to the northwest Twin Cities suburbs. Tonight, clear. Lows in the mid-40s. North winds up to 5 miles an hour shifting to the east overnight. Monday, chance of rain showers and slight chance of thunderstorms in the morning, then rain showers and chance of thunderstorms in the afternoon. Highs in the lower 60s. Southeast winds 5 to 10 miles an hour increasing to 15 to 20 miles an hour in the afternoon. Chance of precipitation near 100%. Monday night, cloudy with a 50% chance of thunderstorms in the evening, then partly cloudy overnight. Lows in the lower 50s. South winds 10 to 15 miles an hour shifting to the southwest 5 to 10 miles an hour overnight. Tuesday, sunny. Highs overnight. Tuesday, sunny. Highs in the upper 60s. West winds 10 to 15 miles an hour with gusts to around 30 miles an hour. Tuesday night, mostly clear. Lows in the mid-40s. Northwest winds up to 5 miles an hour in the evening becoming light. Wednesday and Wednesday night, mostly cloudy. Highs in the upper 60s. Lows in the lower 50s. Thursday, mostly sunny. Highs in the lower 70s. Thursday night, partly cloudy in the evening, then mostly cloudy with chance of rain showers overnight. Lows in the lower 50s. Chance of showers 30%. Friday, mostly cloudy. Chance of rain showers in the morning, then rain showers likely in the afternoon. Highs in the upper 60s. Chance of showers 60%. Friday night, mostly cloudy with a 50% chance of rain showers. Lows in the mid-50s. Saturday, mostly cloudy. Highs around 70. Saturday night and Sunday, partly cloudy. Lows around 50. Highs in the upper 60s. Again, the forecast for central Minnesota, from St. Cloud to the northwest Twin Cities suburbs for tonight, clear. Lows in the mid-40s. North winds up to 5 miles an hour shifting to the east overnight. At 7 p.m. in Buffalo, it was clear. The temperature was 64 degrees, the dew point was 45, and the relative humidity was 48%. The wind was northeast at 5 miles an hour. The pressure was 30.12 inches and steady. In Maple Lake, it was clear the temperature was 65 degrees, the dew point was 41, and the relative humidity was 41%. The wind was calm. The pressure was 30.14 inches and steady. Elsewhere across central Minnesota, skies ranged from clear to partly cloudy, and temperatures were between 63 and 68 degrees. Around the state, skies ranged from clear to partly cloudy. It was 64 at Rochester, 67 at Mankato, 60 at Brainerd, 57 at Duluth, and 56 at International Falls. Once again at 7 p.m., in Buffalo, it was 64 degrees under clear skies. And in Maple Lake, it was 65 degrees under clear skies. 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The current time is 7:36 p.m. Central Daylight Time.
Now here is the hazardous weather outlook for portions of central and southern Minnesota and west central Wisconsin.

for tonight. No hazardous weather is expected at this time. And now the extended outlook for the period Monday through Saturday. No hazardous weather is expected at this time. Spotter information statement. Sky warns spotter activation will not be needed. Now the forecast for central Minnesota, from St. Cloud to the northwest Twin Cities suburbs. Tonight, clear. Lows in the mid-40s. North winds up to 5 miles an hour shifting to the east overnight. Monday, chance of rain showers and slight chance of thunderstorms in the morning, then rain showers and chance of thunderstorms in the afternoon. Highs in the lower 60s. Southeast winds 5 to 10 miles an hour increasing to 15 to 20 miles an hour in the afternoon. Chance of precipitation near 100%. Monday night, cloudy with a 50% chance of thunderstorms in the evening, then partly cloudy overnight. Lows in the lower 50s. South winds 10 to 15 miles an hour shifting to the southwest 5 to 10 miles an hour overnight. Tuesday, sunny. Highs in the upper 60s. West winds 10 to 15 miles an hour with gusts to around 30 miles an hour. Tuesday night, mostly clear. Lows in the mid-40s. Northwest winds up to 5 miles an hour in the evening becoming light. Wednesday and Wednesday night, mostly cloudy. Highs in the upper 60s. Lows in the lower 50s. Thursday, mostly sunny. Highs in the lower 70s. Thursday night, partly cloudy in the evening, then mostly cloudy with chance of rain showers overnight. Lows in the lower 50s. Chance of showers 30%. Friday, mostly cloudy. Chance of rain showers in the morning, then rain showers likely in the afternoon. Highs in the upper 60s. Chance of showers 60%. Friday night, mostly cloudy with a 50% chance of rain showers. Lows in the mid-50s. Saturday, mostly cloudy. Highs around 70. Saturday night and Sunday, partly cloudy. Lows around 50. Highs in the upper 60s. Again, the forecast for central Minnesota, from St. Cloud to the northwest Twin Cities suburbs for tonight, clear. Lows in the mid-40s. North winds up to 5 miles an hour shifting to the east overnight. At 7 p.m., in Buffalo, it was clear. The temperature was 64 degrees, the dew point was 45, and the relative humidity was 48%. The wind was northeast at 5 miles an hour. The pressure was 30.12 inches and steady. In Maple Lake, it was clear. The temperature was 65 degrees, the dew point was 41, and the relative humidity was 41%. The wind was calm. The pressure was 30.14 inches and steady. Elsewhere across central Minnesota, skies ranged from clear to partly cloudy, and temperatures were between 63 and 68 degrees. Around the state, skies ranged from clear to partly cloudy. It was 64 at Rochester, 67 at Mankato, 60 at Brainerd, 57 at Duluth, and 56 at International Falls. Once again at 7 p.m., in Buffalo, it was 64 degrees under clear skies. And in Maple Lake, it was 65 degrees under clear skies. 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The current time is 7:40 p.m. Central Daylight Time. Now here is the hazardous weather outlook for portions of central and southern Minnesota and west central Wisconsin. For tonight, no hazardous weather is expected at this time. And now the extended outlook for the period Monday through Saturday. No hazardous weather is expected at this time. Spotter information statement. Sky warns spotter activation will not be needed. Now the forecast for central Minnesota, from St. Cloud to the northwest Twin Cities suburbs.
Tonight, clear. Lows in the mid-40s. North winds up to 5 miles an hour, shifting to the east overnight. Monday, chance of rain showers and slight chance of thunderstorms in the morning, then rain showers and chance of thunderstorms in the afternoon. Highs in the lower 60s. Southeast winds 5 to 10 miles an hour, increasing to 15 to 20 miles an hour in the afternoon. Chance of precipitation near 100%. Monday night, cloudy with a 50% chance of thunderstorms in the evening, then partly cloudy overnight. Lows in the lower 50s. South winds 10 to 15 miles an hour, shifting to the southwest 5 to 10 miles an hour overnight. Tuesday, sunny. Highs in the upper 60s. West winds 10 to 15 miles an hour with gusts to around 30 miles an hour. Tuesday night, mostly clear. Lows in the mid-40s. Northwest winds up to 5 miles an hour in the evening, becoming light. Wednesday and Wednesday night, mostly cloudy. Highs in the upper 60s. Lows in the lower 50s. Thursday, mostly sunny. Highs in the lower 70s. Thursday night, partly cloudy in the evening, then mostly cloudy with chance of rain showers overnight. Lows in the lower 50s. Chance of showers 30%. Friday, mostly cloudy. Chance of rain showers in the morning, then rain showers likely in the afternoon. Highs in the upper 60s. Chance of showers 60%. Friday night, mostly cloudy with a 50% chance of rain showers. Lows in the mid-50s. Saturday, mostly cloudy. Highs around 70. Saturday night and Sunday, partly cloudy. Lows around 50. Highs in the upper 60s. Again, the forecast for central Minnesota, from St. Cloud to the northwest Twin Cities suburbs for tonight, clear. Lows in the mid-40s. North winds up to 5 miles an hour, shifting to the east overnight. 7 p.m. in Buffalo, it was clear. The temperature was 64 degrees, the dew point was 45, and the relative humidity was 48%. The wind was northeast at 5 miles an hour. The pressure was 30.12 inches and steady. In Maple Lake, it was clear. The temperature was 65 degrees, the dew point was 41, and the relative humidity was 41%. The wind was calm. The pressure was 30.14 inches and steady. Elsewhere across central Minnesota, skies ranged from clear to partly cloudy, and temperatures were between 63 and 68 degrees. Around the state, skies ranged from clear to partly cloudy. It was 64 at Rochester, 67 at Mankato, 60 at Brainerd, 57 at Duluth, and 56 at International Falls. Once again at 7 p.m., in Buffalo, it was 64 degrees under clear skies. And in Maple Lake, it was 65 degrees under clear skies. The St. Cloud, Minnesota climate summary for this evening, as of 7 p.m., September 13, 2026. Today's high temperature was 70 degrees and the low 45 degrees. No precipitation fell today. No snow fell today. The normal high temperature for tomorrow is 72 degrees, and the normal low is 49. The record high for tomorrow is 95, which occurred in 1939, and the record low is 31, which occurred in 1996. Sunset tonight is at 7:31 p.m. Sunrise tomorrow is at 6:54 a.m. This is Weather Radio Station WNG676 Clearwater, broadcasting on a frequency of 162.50 MHz. 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The current time is 7:46 p.m. Central Daylight Time. Now here is the hazardous weather outlook for portions of central and southern Minnesota and west central Wisconsin. For tonight, no hazardous weather is expected at this time. And now the extended outlook for the period Monday through Saturday.
No hazardous weather is expected at this time. Spotter information statement. Sky warns spotter activation will not be needed. Now the forecast for central Minnesota, from St. Cloud to the northwest Twin Cities suburbs. Tonight, clear. Lows in the mid-40s. North winds up to 5 miles an hour shifting to the east overnight. Monday, chance of rain showers and slight chance of thunderstorms in the morning, then rain showers and chance of thunderstorms in the afternoon. Highs in the lower 60s. Southeast winds 5 to 10 miles an hour increasing to 15 to 20 miles an hour in the afternoon. Chance of precipitation near 100%. Monday night, cloudy with a 50% chance of thunderstorms in the evening, then partly cloudy overnight. Lows in the lower 50s. South winds 10 to 15 miles an hour shifting to the southwest 5 to 10 miles an hour overnight. Tuesday, sunny. Highs in the upper 60s. West winds 10 to 15 miles an hour with gusts to around 30 miles an hour. Tuesday night, mostly clear. Lows in the mid-40s. Northwest winds up to 5 miles an hour in the evening becoming light. Wednesday and Wednesday night, mostly cloudy. Highs in the upper 60s. Lows in the lower 50s. Thursday, mostly sunny. Highs in the lower 70s. Thursday night, partly cloudy in the evening, then mostly cloudy with chance of rain showers overnight. Lows in the lower 50s. Chance of showers 30%. Friday, mostly cloudy. Chance of rain showers in the morning, then rain showers likely in the afternoon. Highs in the upper 60s. Chance of showers 60%. Friday night, mostly cloudy with a 50% chance of rain showers. Lows in the mid-50s. Saturday, mostly cloudy. Highs around 70. Saturday night and Sunday, partly cloudy. Lows around 50. Highs in the upper 60s. Again, the forecast for central Minnesota, from St. Cloud to the northwest Twin Cities suburbs for tonight, clear. Lows in the mid-40s. North winds up to 5 miles an hour shifting to the east overnight. At 7 p.m., in Buffalo, it was clear. The temperature was 64 degrees, the dew point was 45, and the relative humidity was 48%. The wind was northeast at 5 miles an hour. The pressure was 30.12 inches and steady. In Maple Lake, it was clear the temperature was 65 degrees, the dew point was 41, and the relative humidity was 41%. The wind was calm. The pressure was 30.14 inches and steady. Elsewhere across central Minnesota, skies ranged from clear to partly cloudy, and temperatures were between 63 and 68 degrees. Around the state, skies ranged from clear to partly cloudy. It was 64 at Rochester, 67 at Mankato, 60 at Brainerd, 57 at Duluth, and 56 at International Falls. Once again at 7 p.m., in Buffalo, it was 64 degrees under clear skies. And in Maple Lake, it was 65 degrees under clear skies. The St. Cloud, Minnesota climate summary for this evening, as of 7 p.m., September 13, 2026. Today's high temperature was 70 degrees and the low 45 degrees. No precipitation fell today. No snow fell today. The normal high temperature for tomorrow is 72 degrees, and the normal low is 49. The record high for tomorrow is 95, which occurred in 1939, and the record low is 31, which occurred in 1996. Sunset tonight is at 7:31 p.m. Sunrise tomorrow is at 6:54 a.m. This is Weather Radio Station WNG676 Clearwater, broadcasting on a frequency of 162.50 MHz. 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The current time is 7:51 p.m. Central Daylight Time.
Now here is the hazardous weather outlook for portions of central and southern Minnesota and west central Wisconsin. For tonight, no hazardous weather is expected at this time. And now the extended outlook for the period Monday through Saturday. No hazardous weather is expected at this time. Spotter information statement. Sky warns spotter activation will not be needed. Now the forecast for central Minnesota, from St. Cloud to the northwest Twin Cities suburbs. Tonight, clear. Lows in the mid-40s. North winds up to 5 miles an hour shifting to the east overnight. Monday, chance of rain showers and slight chance of thunderstorms in the morning, then rain showers and chance of thunderstorms in the afternoon. Highs in the lower 60s. Southeast winds 5 to 10 miles an hour increasing to 15 to 20 miles an hour in the afternoon. Chance of precipitation near 100%. Monday night, cloudy with a 50% chance of thunderstorms in the evening, then partly cloudy overnight. Lows in the lower 50s. South winds 10 to 15 miles an hour shifting to the southwest 5 to 10 miles an hour overnight. Tuesday, sunny. Highs in the upper 60s. West winds 10 to 15 miles an hour with gusts to around 30 miles an hour. Tuesday night, mostly clear. Lows in the mid-40s. Northwest winds up to 5 miles an hour in the evening becoming light. Wednesday and Wednesday night, mostly cloudy. Highs in the upper 60s. Lows in the lower 50s. Thursday, mostly sunny. Highs in the lower 70s. Thursday night, partly cloudy in the evening, then mostly cloudy with chance of rain showers overnight. Lows in the lower 50s. Chance of showers 30%. Friday, mostly cloudy. Chance of rain showers in the morning, then rain showers likely in the afternoon. Highs in the upper 60s. Chance of showers 60%. Friday night, mostly cloudy with a 50% chance of rain showers. Lows in the mid-50s. Saturday, mostly cloudy. Highs around 70. Saturday night and Sunday, partly cloudy. Lows around 50. Highs in the upper 60s. Again, the forecast for central Minnesota, from St. Cloud to the northwest Twin Cities suburbs for tonight, clear. Lows in the mid-40s. North winds up to 5 miles an hour shifting to the east overnight. 7 p.m. in Buffalo, it was clear. The temperature was 64 degrees, the dew point was 45, and the relative humidity was 48%. The wind was northeast at 5 miles an hour. The pressure was 30.12 inches and steady. In Maple Lake, it was clear the temperature was 65 degrees, the dew point was 41, and the relative humidity was 41%. The wind was calm. The pressure was 30.14 inches and steady. Elsewhere across central Minnesota, skies ranged from clear to partly cloudy, and temperatures were between 63 and 68 degrees. Around the state, skies ranged from clear to partly cloudy. It was 64 at Rochester, 67 at Mankato, 60 at Brainerd, 57 at Duluth, and 56 at International Falls. Once again at 7 p.m., in Buffalo, it was 64 degrees under clear skies. And in Maple Lake, it was 65 degrees under clear skies. 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The current time is 7:56 p.m. Central Daylight Time. Now here is the hazardous weather outlook for portions of central and southern Minnesota and west central Wisconsin. For tonight, no hazardous weather is expected at this time. And now the extended outlook for the period Monday through Saturday. No hazardous weather is expected at this time.
Spotter information statement. Sky warns spotter activation will not be needed. Now the forecast for central Minnesota, from St. Cloud to the northwest Twin Cities suburbs. Tonight, clear. Lows in the mid-40s. North winds up to 5 miles an hour, shifting to the east overnight. Monday, chance of rain showers and slight chance of thunderstorms in the morning, then rain showers and chance of thunderstorms in the afternoon. Highs in the lower 60s. Southeast winds 5 to 10 miles an hour, increasing to 15 to 20 miles an hour in the afternoon. Chance of precipitation near 100%. Monday night, cloudy with a 50% chance of thunderstorms in the evening, then partly cloudy overnight. Lows in the lower 50s. South winds 10 to 15 miles an hour, shifting to the southwest 5 to 10 miles an hour overnight. Tuesday, sunny. Highs in the upper 60s. West winds 10 to 15 miles an hour with gusts to around 30 miles an hour. Tuesday night, mostly clear. Lows in the mid-40s. Northwest winds up to 5 miles an hour in the evening, becoming light. Wednesday and Wednesday night, mostly cloudy. Highs in the upper 60s. Lows in the lower 50s. Thursday, mostly sunny. Highs in the lower 70s. Thursday night, partly cloudy in the evening, then mostly cloudy with chance of rain showers overnight. Lows in the lower 50s. Chance of showers 30%. Friday, mostly cloudy. Chance of rain showers in the morning, then rain showers likely in the afternoon. Highs in the upper 60s. Chance of showers 60%. Friday night, mostly cloudy with a 50% chance of rain showers. Lows in the mid-50s. Saturday, mostly cloudy. Highs around 70. Saturday night and Sunday, partly cloudy. Lows around 50. Highs in the upper 60s. Again, the forecast for central Minnesota, from St. Cloud to the northwest Twin Cities suburbs for tonight, clear. Lows in the mid-40s. North winds up to 5 miles an hour, shifting to the east overnight. At 7 p.m., in Buffalo, it was clear. The temperature was 64 degrees, the dew point was 45, and the relative humidity was 48%. The wind was northeast at 5 miles an hour. The pressure was 30.12 inches and steady. In Maple Lake, it was clear. The temperature was 65 degrees, the dew point was 41, and the relative humidity was 41%. The wind was calm. The pressure was 30.14 inches and steady. Elsewhere across central Minnesota, skies ranged from clear to partly cloudy, and temperatures were between 63 and 68 degrees. Around the state, skies ranged from clear to partly cloudy. It was 64 at Rochester, 67 at Mankato, 60 at Brainerd, 57 at Duluth, and 56 at International Falls. Once again at 7 p.m., in Buffalo, it was 64 degrees under clear skies. And in Maple Lake, it was 65 degrees under clear skies. The St. Cloud, Minnesota climate summary for this evening, as of 7 p.m., September 13, 2026. Today's high temperature was 70 degrees and the low 45 degrees. No precipitation fell today. No snow fell today. The normal high temperature for tomorrow is 72 degrees, and the normal low is 49. The record high for tomorrow is 95, which occurred in 1939, and the record low is 31, which occurred in 1996. Sunset tonight is at 7:31 p.m. Sunrise tomorrow is at 6:54 a.m. This is Weather Radio Station WNG676 Clearwater, broadcasting on a frequency of 162.50 MHz. 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The current time is 8:01 p.m. Central Daylight Time.
Now here is the hazardous weather outlook for portions of central and southern Minnesota and west central Wisconsin. For tonight, no hazardous weather is expected at this time. And now the extended outlook for the period Monday through Saturday. No hazardous weather is expected at this time. Spotter information statement. Sky warns spotter activation will not be needed. Now the forecast for central Minnesota, from St. Cloud to the northwest Twin Cities suburbs. Tonight, clear. Lows in the mid-40s. North winds up to 5 miles an hour shifting to the east overnight. Monday, chance of rain showers and slight chance of thunderstorms in the morning, then rain showers and chance of thunderstorms in the afternoon. Highs in the lower 60s. Southeast winds 5 to 10 miles an hour increasing to 15 to 20 miles an hour in the afternoon. Chance of precipitation near 100%. Monday night, cloudy with a 50% chance of thunderstorms in the evening, then partly cloudy overnight. Lows in the lower 50s. South winds 10 to 15 miles an hour shifting to the southwest 5 to 10 miles an hour overnight. Tuesday, sunny. Highs in the upper 60s. West winds 10 to 15 miles an hour with gusts to around 30 miles an hour. Tuesday night, mostly clear. Lows in the mid-40s. Northwest winds up to 5 miles an hour in the evening becoming light. Wednesday and Wednesday night, mostly cloudy. Highs in the upper 60s. Lows in the lower 50s. Thursday, mostly sunny. Highs in the lower 70s. Thursday night, partly cloudy in the evening, then mostly cloudy with chance of rain showers overnight. Lows in the lower 50s. Chance of showers 30%. Friday, mostly cloudy. Chance of rain showers in the morning, then rain showers likely in the afternoon. Highs in the upper 60s. Chance of showers 60%. Friday night, mostly cloudy with a 50% chance of rain showers. Lows in the mid-50s. Saturday, mostly cloudy. Highs around 70. Saturday night and Sunday, partly cloudy. Lows around 50. Highs in the upper 60s. Again, the forecast for central Minnesota, from St. Cloud to the northwest Twin Cities suburbs for tonight, clear. Lows in the mid-40s. North winds up to 5 miles an hour shifting to the east overnight. 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The current time is 8:04 p.m. Central Daylight Time. Now here is the hazardous weather outlook for portions of central and southern Minnesota and west central Wisconsin. For tonight, no hazardous weather is expected at this time. And now the extended outlook for the period Monday through Saturday. No hazardous weather is expected at this time. Spotter information statement. Sky warns spotter activation will not be needed. Now the forecast for central Minnesota, from St. Cloud to the northwest Twin Cities suburbs. Tonight, clear. Lows in the mid-40s. North winds up to 5 miles an hour shifting to the east overnight. Monday, chance of rain showers and slight chance of thunderstorms in the morning, then rain showers and chance of thunderstorms in the afternoon. Highs in the lower 60s. Southeast winds 5 to 10 miles an hour increasing to 15 to 20 miles an hour in the afternoon. Chance of precipitation near 100%. Monday night, cloudy with a 50% chance of thunderstorms in the evening, then partly cloudy overnight. Lows in the lower 50s. South winds 10 to 15 miles an hour shifting to the southwest 5 to 10 miles an hour overnight. Tuesday, sunny. Highs in the upper 60s. West winds 10 to 15 miles an hour with gusts to around 30 miles an hour. Tuesday night, mostly clear.
lows in the mid-40s. Northwest winds up to 5 miles an hour in the evening, becoming light. Wednesday and Wednesday night, mostly cloudy. Highs in the upper 60s. Lows in the lower 50s. Thursday, mostly sunny. Highs in the lower 70s. Thursday night, partly cloudy in the evening, then mostly cloudy with chance of rain showers overnight. Lows in the lower 50s. Chance of showers 30%. Friday, mostly cloudy. Chance of rain showers in the morning, then rain showers likely in the afternoon. Highs in the upper 60s. Chance of showers 60%. Friday night, mostly cloudy with a 50% chance of rain showers. Lows in the mid-50s. Saturday, mostly cloudy. Highs around 70. Saturday night and Sunday, partly cloudy. Lows around 50. Highs in the upper 60s. Again, the forecast for central Minnesota, from St. Cloud to the northwest Twin Cities suburbs for tonight, clear. Lows in the mid-40s. North winds up to 5 miles an hour, shifting to the east overnight. 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The current time is 8:08 p.m. Central Daylight Time. Now here is the hazardous weather outlook for portions of central and southern Minnesota and west central Wisconsin. For tonight, no hazardous weather is expected at this time. And now the extended outlook for the period Monday through Saturday. No hazardous weather is expected at this time. Spotter information statement. Skywarn spotter activation will not be needed. Now the forecast for central Minnesota, from St. Cloud to the northwest Twin Cities suburbs. Tonight, clear. Lows in the mid-40s. North winds up to 5 miles an hour, shifting to the east overnight. Monday, chance of rain showers and slight chance of thunderstorms in the morning, then rain showers and chance of thunderstorms in the afternoon. Highs in the lower 60s. Southeast winds 5 to 10 miles an hour, increasing to 15 to 20 miles an hour in the afternoon. Chance of precipitation near 100%. Monday night, cloudy with a 50% chance of thunderstorms in the evening, then partly cloudy overnight. Lows in the lower 50s. South winds 10 to 15 miles an hour, shifting to the southwest 5 to 10 miles an hour overnight. Tuesday, sunny. Highs in the upper 60s. West winds 10 to 15 miles an hour with gusts to around 30 miles an hour. Tuesday night, mostly clear. Lows in the mid-40s. Northwest winds up to 5 miles an hour in the evening, becoming light. Wednesday and Wednesday night, mostly cloudy. Highs in the upper 60s. Lows in the lower 50s. Thursday, mostly sunny. Highs in the lower 70s. Thursday night, partly cloudy in the evening, then mostly cloudy with chance of rain showers overnight. Lows in the lower 50s. Chance of showers 30%. Friday, mostly cloudy. Chance of rain showers in the morning, then rain showers likely in the afternoon. Highs in the upper 60s. Chance of showers 60%. Friday night, mostly cloudy with a 50% chance of rain showers. Lows in the mid-50s. Saturday, mostly cloudy. Highs around 70. Saturday night and Sunday, partly cloudy. Lows around 50. Highs in the upper 60s. Again, the forecast for central Minnesota, from St. Cloud to the northwest Twin Cities suburbs for tonight, clear. Lows in the mid-40s. North winds up to 5 miles an hour, shifting to the east overnight. The St. Cloud, Minnesota climate summary for this evening, as of 7 p.m., September 13, 2026. Today's high temperature was 70 degrees and the low 45 degrees.
No precipitation fell today. No snow fell today. The normal high temperature for tomorrow is 72 degrees, and the normal low

Minnesota and West Central Wisconsin. For tonight, no hazardous weather is expected at this time. And now the extended outlook for the period Monday through Saturday. No hazardous weather is expected at this time. Spotter information statement. Skywarn spotter activation will not be needed. Now the forecast for central Minnesota, from St. Cloud to the northwest Twin Cities suburbs. Tonight, clear. Lows in the mid-40s. North winds up to 5 miles an hour shifting to the east overnight. Monday, chance of rain showers and slight chance of thunderstorms in the morning, then rain showers and chance of thunderstorms in the afternoon. Highs in the lower 60s. Southeast winds 5 to 10 miles an hour increasing to 15 to 20 miles an hour in the afternoon. Chance of precipitation near 100%. Monday night, cloudy with a 50% chance of thunderstorms in the evening, then partly cloudy overnight. Lows in the lower 50s. South winds 10 to 15 miles an hour shifting to the southwest 5 to 10 miles an hour overnight. Tuesday, sunny. Highs in the upper 60s. West winds 10 to 15 miles an hour with gusts to around 30 miles an hour. Tuesday night, mostly clear. Lows in the mid-40s. Northwest winds up to 5 miles an hour in the evening becoming light. Wednesday and Wednesday night, mostly cloudy. Highs in the upper 60s. Lows in the lower 50s. Thursday, mostly sunny. Highs in the lower 70s. Thursday night, partly cloudy in the evening, then mostly cloudy with chance of rain showers overnight. Lows in the lower 50s. Chance of showers 30%. Friday, mostly cloudy. Chance of rain showers in the morning, then rain showers likely in the afternoon. Highs in the upper 60s. Chance of showers 60%. Friday night, mostly cloudy with a 50% chance of rain showers. Lows in the mid-50s. Saturday, mostly cloudy. Highs around 70. Saturday night and Sunday, partly cloudy. Lows around 50. Highs in the upper 60s. Again, the forecast for central Minnesota, from St. Cloud to the northwest Twin Cities suburbs for tonight, clear. Lows in the mid-40s. North winds up to 5 miles an hour shifting to the east overnight. At 8 p.m., in Buffalo, it was clear. The temperature was 54 degrees, the dew point was 46, and the relative humidity was 76%. The wind was calm. The pressure was 30.13 inches and rising. In Maple Lake, it was clear. The temperature was 57 degrees. The dew point was 44, and the relative humidity was 61%. The wind was calm. The pressure was 30.15 inches and rising. Elsewhere across central Minnesota, it was clear. It was 67 at the Twin Cities, 55 at St. Cloud, 61 at Anoka, and 60 at Crystal. Princeton reported 56, Litchfield reported 57, Little Falls reported 52, and Wilma reported 59. Around the state, it was clear. It was 60 at Rochester, 60 at Mankato, 54 at Brainerd, 53 at Duluth, and 48 at International Falls. Once again at 8 p.m., in Buffalo, it was 54 degrees under clear skies. And in Maple Lake, it was 57 degrees under clear skies. 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The current time is 8:16 p.m. Central Daylight Time. Now here is the hazardous weather outlook for portions of central and southern Minnesota and west central Wisconsin. For tonight, no hazardous weather is expected at this time. And now the extended outlook for the period Monday through Saturday. No hazardous weather is expected at this time. Spotter information statement.

I warn, spotter activation will not be needed. Now the forecast for central Minnesota, from St. Cloud to the northwest Twin Cities suburbs. Tonight, clear. Lows in the mid-40s. North winds up to 5 miles an hour, shifting to the east overnight. Monday, chance of rain showers and slight chance of thunderstorms in the morning, then rain showers and chance of thunderstorms in the afternoon. Highs in the lower 60s. Southeast winds 5 to 10 miles an hour, increasing to 15 to 20 miles an hour in the afternoon. Chance of precipitation near 100%. Monday night, cloudy with a 50% chance of thunderstorms in the evening, then partly cloudy overnight. Lows in the lower 50s. South winds 10 to 15 miles an hour, shifting to the southwest 5 to 10 miles an hour overnight. Tuesday, sunny. Highs in the upper 60s. West winds 10 to 15 miles an hour with gusts to around 30 miles an hour. Tuesday night, mostly clear. Lows in the mid-40s. Northwest winds up to 5 miles an hour in the evening, becoming light. Wednesday and Wednesday night, mostly cloudy. Highs in the upper 60s. Lows in the lower 50s. Thursday, mostly sunny. Highs in the lower 70s. Thursday night, partly cloudy in the evening, then mostly cloudy with chance of rain showers overnight. Lows in the lower 50s. Chance of showers 30%. Friday, mostly cloudy. Chance of rain showers in the morning, then rain showers likely in the afternoon. Highs in the upper 60s. Chance of showers 60%. Friday night, mostly cloudy with a 50% chance of rain showers. Lows in the mid-50s. Saturday, mostly cloudy. Highs around 70. Saturday night and Sunday, partly cloudy. Lows around 50. Highs in the upper 60s. Again, the forecast for central Minnesota, from St. Cloud to the northwest Twin Cities suburbs for tonight, clear. Lows in the mid-40s. North winds up to 5 miles an hour, shifting to the east overnight. At 8 p.m., in Buffalo, it was clear. The temperature was 54 degrees, the dew point was 46, and the relative humidity was 76%. The wind was calm. The pressure was 30.13 inches and rising. In Maple Lake, it was clear. The temperature was 57 degrees. The dew point was 44, and the relative humidity was 61%. The wind was calm. The pressure was 30.15 inches and rising. Elsewhere across central Minnesota, it was clear. It was 67 at the Twin Cities, 55 at St. Cloud, 61 at Anoka, and 60 at Crystal. Princeton reported 56, Litchfield reported 57, Little Falls reported 52, and Wilmer reported 59. Around the state, it was clear. It was 60 at Rochester, 60 at Mankato, 54 at Brainerd, 53 at Duluth, and 48 at International Falls. Once again at 8 p.m., in Buffalo, it was 54 degrees under clear skies. And in Maple Lake, it was 57 degrees under clear skies. The St. Cloud, Minnesota climate summary for this evening, as of 7 p.m., September 13, 2026. Today's high temperature was 70 degrees and the low 45 degrees. No precipitation fell today. No snow fell today. The normal high temperature for tomorrow is 72 degrees, and the normal low is 49. The record high for tomorrow is 95, which occurred in 1939, and the record low is 31, which occurred in 1996. Sunset tonight is at 7:31 p.m. Sunrise tomorrow is at 6:54 a.m. This is Weather Radio Station WNG676 Clearwater, broadcasting on a frequency of 162.50 MHz. 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The current time is 8:22 p.m. Central Daylight Time.
Now here is the hazardous weather outlook for portions of central and southern Minnesota and west central Wisconsin. For tonight, no hazardous weather is expected at this time. And now the extended outlook for the period Monday through Saturday. No hazardous weather is expected at this time. Spotter information statement. Sky warns spotter activation will not be needed. Now the forecast for central Minnesota, from St. Cloud to the northwest Twin Cities suburbs. Tonight, clear. Lows in the mid-40s. North winds up to 5 miles an hour shifting to the east overnight. Monday, chance of rain showers and slight chance of thunderstorms in the morning, then rain showers and chance of thunderstorms in the afternoon. Highs in the lower 60s. Southeast winds 5 to 10 miles an hour increasing to 15 to 20 miles an hour in the afternoon. Chance of precipitation near 100%. Monday night, cloudy with a 50% chance of thunderstorms in the evening, then partly cloudy overnight. Lows in the lower 50s. South winds 10 to 15 miles an hour shifting to the southwest 5 to 10 miles an hour overnight. Tuesday, sunny. Highs in the upper 60s. West winds 10 to 15 miles an hour with gusts to around 30 miles an hour. Tuesday night, mostly clear. Lows in the mid-40s. Northwest winds up to 5 miles an hour in the evening becoming light. Wednesday and Wednesday night, mostly cloudy. Highs in the upper 60s. Lows in the lower 50s. Thursday, mostly sunny. Highs in the lower 70s. Thursday night, partly cloudy in the evening, then mostly cloudy with chance of rain showers overnight. Lows in the lower 50s. Chance of showers 30%. Friday, mostly cloudy. Chance of rain showers in the morning, then rain showers likely in the afternoon. Highs in the upper 60s. Chance of showers 60%. Friday night, mostly cloudy with a 50% chance of rain showers. Lows in the mid-50s. Saturday, mostly cloudy. Highs around 70. Saturday night and Sunday, partly cloudy. Lows around 50. Highs in the upper 60s. Again, the forecast for central Minnesota, from St. Cloud to the northwest Twin Cities suburbs for tonight, clear. Lows in the mid-40s. North winds up to 5 miles an hour shifting to the east overnight. At 8 p.m. in Buffalo, it was clear. The temperature was 54 degrees, the dew point was 46, and the relative humidity was 76%. The wind was calm. The pressure was 30.13 inches and rising. In Maple Lake, it was clear. The temperature was 57 degrees. The dew point was 44, and the relative humidity was 61%. The wind was calm. The pressure was 30.15 inches and rising. Elsewhere across central Minnesota, it was clear. It was 67 at the Twin Cities, 55 at St. Cloud, 61 at Anoka, and 60 at Crystal. Princeton reported 56, Litchfield reported 57, Little Falls reported 52, and Wilmer reported 59. Around the state, it was clear. It was 60 at Rochester, 60 at Mankato, 54 at Brainerd, 53 at Duluth, and 48 at International Falls. Once again at 8 p.m., in Buffalo, it was 54 degrees under clear skies. And in Maple Lake, it was 57 degrees under clear skies. This is weather radio station WMG676 Clearwater, broadcasting on a frequency of 162.50 MHz. We broadcast from the National Weather Service Forecast Office in Chanhassen, Minnesota, serving listeners across much of central Minnesota. The current time is 8:26 p.m. Central Daylight Time. Now here is the hazardous weather outlook for portions of central and southern Minnesota and west central Wisconsin. For tonight, no hazardous weather is expected at this time. And now the extended outlook for the period Monday through Saturday.
No hazardous weather is expected at this time. Spotter information statement. Sky warns spotter activation will not be needed. Now the forecast for central Minnesota, from St. Cloud to the northwest Twin Cities suburbs. Tonight, clear. Lows in the mid-40s. North winds up to 5 miles an hour shifting to the east overnight. Monday, chance of rain showers and slight chance of thunderstorms in the morning, then rain showers and chance of thunderstorms in the afternoon. Highs in the lower 60s. Southeast winds 5 to 10 miles an hour increasing to 15 to 20 miles an hour in the afternoon. Chance of precipitation near 100%. Monday night, cloudy with a 50% chance of thunderstorms in the evening, then partly cloudy overnight. Lows in the lower 50s. South winds 10 to 15 miles an hour shifting to the southwest 5 to 10 miles an hour overnight. Tuesday, sunny. Highs in the upper 60s. West winds 10 to 15 miles an hour with gusts to around 30 miles an hour. Tuesday night, mostly clear. Lows in the mid-40s. Northwest winds up to 5 miles an hour in the evening becoming light. Wednesday and Wednesday night, mostly cloudy. Highs in the upper 60s. Lows in the lower 50s. Thursday, mostly sunny. Highs in the lower 70s. Thursday night, partly cloudy in the evening, then mostly cloudy with chance of rain showers overnight. Lows in the lower 50s. Chance of showers 30%. Friday, mostly cloudy. Chance of rain showers in the morning, then rain showers likely in the afternoon. Highs in the upper 60s. Chance of showers 60%. Friday night, mostly cloudy with a 50% chance of rain showers. Lows in the mid-50s. Saturday, mostly cloudy. Highs around 70. Saturday night and Sunday, partly cloudy. Lows around 50. Highs in the upper 60s. Again, the forecast for central Minnesota, from St. Cloud to the northwest Twin Cities suburbs for tonight, clear. Lows in the mid-40s. North winds up to 5 miles an hour shifting to the east overnight. At 8 p.m., in Buffalo, it was clear. The temperature was 54 degrees, the dew point was 46, and the relative humidity was 76%. The wind was calm. The pressure was 30.13 inches and rising. In Maple Lake, it was clear. The temperature was 57 degrees. The dew point was 44, and the relative humidity was 61%. The wind was calm. The pressure was 30.15 inches and rising. Elsewhere across central Minnesota, it was clear. It was 67 at the Twin Cities, 55 at St. Cloud, 61 at Anoka, and 60 at Crystal. Princeton reported 56, Litchfield reported 57, Little Falls reported 52, and Wilmer reported 59. Around the state, it was clear. It was 60 at Rochester, 60 at Mankato, 54 at Brainerd, 53 at Duluth, and 48 at International Falls. Once again at 8 p.m., in Buffalo, it was 54 degrees under clear skies. And in Maple Lake, it was 57 degrees under clear skies. The St. Cloud, Minnesota climate summary for this evening, as of 7 p.m., September 13, 2026. Today's high temperature was 70 degrees and the low 45 degrees. No precipitation fell today. No snow fell today. The normal high temperature for tomorrow is 72 degrees, and the normal low is 49. The record high for tomorrow is 95, which occurred in 1939, and the record low is 31, which occurred in 1996. Sunset tonight is at 7:31 p.m. Sunrise tomorrow is at 6:54 a.m. This is Weather Radio Station WNG676 Clearwater, broadcasting on a frequency of 162.50 MHz. 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
The current time is 8:32 p.m. Central Daylight Time. Now here is the hazardous weather outlook for portions of central and southern Minnesota and west central Wisconsin. For tonight, no hazardous weather is expected at this time. And now the extended outlook for the period Monday through Saturday. No hazardous weather is expected at this time. Spotter information statement. Skywarn spotter activation will not be needed. Now the forecast for central Minnesota, from St. Cloud to the northwest Twin Cities suburbs. Tonight, clear. Lows in the mid-40s. North winds up to 5 miles an hour shifting to the east overnight. Monday, chance of rain showers and slight chance of thunderstorms in the morning, then rain showers and chance of thunderstorms in the morning. Then rain showers and chance of thunderstorms in the afternoon. Highs in the lower 60s. Southeast winds 5 to 10 miles an hour increasing to 15 to 20 miles an hour in the afternoon. Chance of precipitation near 100%. Monday night, cloudy with a 50% chance of thunderstorms in the evening, then partly cloudy overnight. Lows in the lower 50s. South winds 10 to 15 miles an hour shifting to the southwest 5 to 10 miles an hour overnight. Tuesday, sunny. Highs in the upper 60s. West winds 10 to 15 miles an hour with gusts to around 30 miles an hour. Tuesday night, mostly clear. Lows in the mid-40s. Northwest winds up to 5 miles an hour in the evening becoming light. Wednesday and Wednesday night, mostly cloudy. Highs in the upper 60s. Lows in the lower 50s. Thursday, mostly sunny. Highs in the lower 70s. Thursday night, partly cloudy in the evening, then mostly cloudy with chance of rain showers overnight. Lows in the lower 50s. Chance of showers 30%. Friday, mostly cloudy. Chance of rain showers in the morning. Then rain showers likely in the afternoon. Highs in the upper 60s. Chance of showers 60%. Friday night, mostly cloudy with a 50% chance of rain showers. Lows in the mid-50s. Saturday, mostly cloudy. Highs around 70. Saturday night and Sunday, partly cloudy. Lows around 50. Highs in the upper 60s. Again, the forecast for central Minnesota, from St. Cloud to the northwest Twin Cities suburbs for tonight, clear. Lows in the mid-40s. North winds up to 5 miles an hour shifting to the east overnight. At 8 p.m., in Buffalo, it was clear. The temperature was 54 degrees, the dew point was 46, and the relative humidity was 76%. The wind was calm. The pressure was 30.13 inches and rising. In Maple Lake, it was clear the temperature was 57 degrees, the dew point was 44, and the relative humidity was 61%. The wind was calm. The pressure was 30.15 inches and rising. Elsewhere across central Minnesota, it was clear. It was 67 at the Twin Cities, 55 at St. Cloud, 61 at Anoka, and 60 at Crystal. Princeton reported 56, Litchfield reported 57, Little Falls reported 52, and Wilmer reported 59. Around the state, it was clear. It was 60 at Rochester, 60 at Mankato, 54 at Brainerd, 53 at Duluth, and 48 at International Falls. Once again at 8 p.m., in Buffalo, it was 54 degrees under clear skies. And in Maple Lake, it was 57 degrees under clear skies. 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The current time is 8:37 p.m. Central Daylight Time. Now here is the hazardous weather outlook for portions of central and southern Minnesota and west central Wisconsin. For tonight,
No hazardous weather is expected.

expected at this time. And now the extended outlook for the period Monday through Saturday. No hazardous weather is expected at this time. Spotter information statement. Sky warns spotter activation will not be needed. Now the forecast for central Minnesota, from St. Cloud to the northwest Twin Cities suburbs. Tonight, clear. Lows in the mid-40s. North winds up to 5 miles an hour shifting to the east overnight. Monday, chance of rain showers and slight chance of thunderstorms in the morning, then rain showers and chance of thunderstorms in the afternoon. Highs in the lower 60s. Southeast winds 5 to 10 miles an hour increasing to 15 to 20 miles an hour in the afternoon. Chance of precipitation near 100%. Monday night, cloudy with a 50% chance of thunderstorms in the evening, then partly cloudy overnight. Lows in the lower 50s. South winds 10 to 15 miles an hour shifting to the southwest 5 to 10 miles an hour overnight. Tuesday, sunny. Highs in the upper 60s. West winds 10 to 15 miles an hour with gusts to around 30 miles an hour. Tuesday night, mostly clear. Lows in the mid-40s. Northwest winds up to 5 miles an hour in the evening becoming light. Wednesday and Wednesday night, mostly cloudy. Highs in the upper 60s. Lows in the lower 50s. Thursday, mostly sunny. Highs in the lower 70s. Thursday night, partly cloudy in the evening, then mostly cloudy with chance of rain showers overnight. Lows in the lower 50s. Chance of showers 30%. Friday, mostly cloudy. Chance of rain showers in the morning, then rain showers likely in the afternoon. Highs in the upper 60s. Chance of showers 60%. Friday night, mostly cloudy with a 50% chance of rain showers. Lows in the mid-50s. Saturday, mostly cloudy. Highs around 70. Saturday night and Sunday, partly cloudy. Lows around 50. Highs in the upper 60s. Again, the forecast for central Minnesota, from St. Cloud to the northwest Twin Cities suburbs for tonight, clear. Lows in the mid-40s. North winds up to 5 miles an hour shifting to the east overnight. The St. Cloud, Minnesota climate summary for this evening, as of 7 p.m., September 13, 2026. Today's high temperature was 70 degrees and the low 45 degrees. No precipitation fell today. No snow fell today. The normal high temperature for tomorrow is 72 degrees, and the normal low is 49. The record high for tomorrow is 95, which occurred in 1939, and the record low is 31, which occurred in 1996. Sunset tonight is at 7:31 p.m. Sunrise tomorrow is at 6:54 a.m. At 8 p.m., in Buffalo, it was clear. The temperature was 54 degrees, the dew point was 46, and the relative humidity was 76%. The wind was calm. The pressure was 30.13 inches and rising. In Maple Lake, it was clear. The temperature was 57 degrees, the dew point was 44, and the relative humidity was 61%. The wind was calm. The pressure was 30.15 inches and rising. Elsewhere across central Minnesota, it was clear. It was 67 at the Twin Cities, 55 at St. Cloud, 61 at Anoka, and 60 at Crystal. Princeton reported 56, Litchfield reported 57, Little Falls reported 52, and Wilmer reported 59. Around the state, it was clear. It was 60 at Rochester, 60 at Mankato, 54 at Brainerd, 53 at Duluth, and 48 at International Falls. Once again at 8 p.m., in Buffalo, it was 54 degrees under clear skies. And in Maple Lake, it was 57 degrees under clear skies. 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
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The current time is 8:42 p.m. Central Daylight Time. Now here is the hazardous weather outlook for portions of central and southern Minnesota and west central Wisconsin. For tonight, no hazardous weather is expected at this time. And now the extended outlook for the period Monday through Saturday. No hazardous weather is expected at this time. Spotter information statement. Skywarn spotter activation will not be needed. Now the forecast for central Minnesota, from St. Cloud to the northwest Twin Cities suburbs. Tonight, clear. Lows in the mid-40s. North winds up to 5 miles an hour shifting to the east overnight. Monday, chance of rain showers and slight chance of thunderstorms in the morning, then rain showers and chance of thunderstorms in the afternoon. Highs in the lower 60s. Southeast winds 5 to 10 miles an hour increasing to 15 to 20 miles an hour in the afternoon. Chance of precipitation near 100%. Monday night, cloudy with a 50% chance of thunderstorms in the evening, then partly cloudy overnight. Lows in the lower 50s. South winds 10 to 15 miles an hour shifting to the southwest 5 to 10 miles an hour overnight. Tuesday, sunny. Highs in the upper 60s. West winds 10 to 15 miles an hour with gusts to around 30 miles an hour. Tuesday night, mostly clear. Lows in the mid-40s. Northwest winds up to 5 miles an hour in the evening becoming light. Wednesday and Wednesday night, mostly cloudy. Highs in the upper 60s. Lows in the lower 50s. Thursday, mostly sunny. Highs in the lower 70s. Thursday night, partly cloudy in the evening, then mostly cloudy with chance of rain showers overnight. Lows in the lower 50s. Chance of showers 30%. Friday, mostly cloudy. Chance of rain showers in the morning, then rain showers likely in the afternoon. Highs in the upper 60s. Chance of showers 60%. Friday night, mostly cloudy with a 50% chance of rain showers. Lows in the mid-50s. Saturday, mostly cloudy. Highs around 70. Saturday night and Sunday, partly cloudy. Lows around 50. Highs in the upper 60s. Again, the forecast for central Minnesota, from St. Cloud to the northwest Twin Cities suburbs for tonight, clear. Lows in the mid-40s. North winds up to 5 miles an hour shifting to the east overnight. At 8 p.m., in Buffalo, it was clear. The temperature was 54 degrees, the dew point was 46, and the relative humidity was 76%. The wind was calm. The pressure was 30.13 inches and rising. In Maple Lake, it was clear. The temperature was 57 degrees, the dew point was 44, and the relative humidity was 61%. The wind was calm. The pressure was 30.15 inches and rising. Elsewhere across central Minnesota, it was clear. It was 67 at the Twin Cities, 55 at St. Cloud, 61 at Anoka, and 60 at Crystal. Princeton reported 56, Litchfield reported 57, Little Falls reported 52, and Wilma reported 59. Around the state, it was clear. It was 60 at Rochester, 60 at Mankato, 54 at Brainerd, 53 at Duluth, and 48 at International Falls. Once again at 8 p.m., in Buffalo, it was 54 degrees under clear skies. And in Maple Lake, it was 57 degrees under clear skies. 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The current time is 8:47 p.m. Central Daylight Time.
Now here is the hazardous weather outlook for portions of central and southern Minnesota and west central Wisconsin. For tonight, no hazardous weather is expected at this time. And now the extended outlook for the period Monday through Saturday. No hazardous weather is expected at this time. Spotter information statement. Sky warns spotter activation will not be needed. Now the forecast for central Minnesota, from St. Cloud to the northwest Twin Cities suburbs. Tonight, clear. Lows in the mid-40s. North winds up to 5 miles an hour, shifting to the east overnight. Monday, chance of rain showers and slight chance of thunderstorms in the morning, then rain showers and chance of thunderstorms in the afternoon. Highs in the lower 60s. Southeast winds 5 to 10 miles an hour, increasing to 15 to 20 miles an hour in the afternoon. Chance of precipitation near 100%. Monday night, cloudy with a 50% chance of thunderstorms in the evening, then partly cloudy overnight. Lows in the lower 50s. South winds 10 to 15 miles an hour, shifting to the southwest 5 to 10 miles an hour overnight. Tuesday, sunny. Highs in the upper 60s. West winds 10 to 15 miles an hour with gusts to around 30 miles an hour. Tuesday night, mostly clear. Lows in the mid-40s. Northwest winds up to 5 miles an hour in the evening, becoming light. Wednesday and Wednesday night, mostly cloudy. Highs in the upper 60s. Lows in the lower 50s. Thursday, mostly sunny. Highs in the lower 70s. Thursday night, partly cloudy in the evening, then mostly cloudy with chance of rain showers overnight. Lows in the lower 50s. Chance of showers 30%. Friday, mostly cloudy. Chance of rain showers in the morning, then rain showers likely in the afternoon. Highs in the upper 60s. Chance of showers 60%. Friday night, mostly cloudy with a 50% chance of rain showers. Lows in the mid-50s. Saturday, mostly cloudy. Highs around 70. Saturday night and Sunday, partly cloudy. Lows around 50. Highs in the upper 60s. Again, the forecast for central Minnesota, from St. Cloud to the northwest Twin Cities suburbs for tonight, clear. Lows in the mid-40s. North winds up to 5 miles an hour, shifting to the east overnight. The St. Cloud, Minnesota climate summary for this evening, as of 7 p.m., September 13, 2026. Today's high temperature was 70 degrees and the low 45 degrees. No precipitation fell today. No snow fell today. The normal high temperature for tomorrow is 72 degrees, and the normal low is 49. The record high for tomorrow is 95, which occurred in 1939, and the record low is 31, which occurred in 1996. Sunset tonight is at 7:31 p.m. Sunrise tomorrow is at 6:54 a.m. At 8 p.m., in Buffalo, it was clear. The temperature was 54 degrees, the dew point was 46, and the relative humidity was 76%. The wind was calm. The pressure was 30.13 inches and rising. In Maple Lake, it was clear. The temperature was 57 degrees, the dew point was 44, and the relative humidity was 61%. The wind was calm. The pressure was 30.15 inches and rising. Elsewhere across central Minnesota, it was clear. It was 67 at the Twin Cities, 55 at St. Cloud, 61 at Anoka, and 60 at Crystal. Princeton reported 56, Litchfield reported 57, Little Falls reported 52, and Wilmer reported 59. Around the state, it was clear. It was 60 at Rochester, 60 at Mankato, 54 at Brainerd, 53 at Duluth, and 48 at International Falls. Once again at 8 p.m., in Buffalo, it was 54 degrees under clear skies. And in Maple Lake, it was 57 degrees under clear skies.
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The current time is 8:52 p.m. Central Daylight Time. Now here is the hazardous weather outlook for portions of central and southern Minnesota and west central Wisconsin. For tonight, no hazardous weather is expected at this time. And now the extended outlook for the period Monday through Saturday. No hazardous weather is expected at this time. Spotter information statement. Skywarn spotter activation will not be needed. Now the forecast for central Minnesota. From St. Cloud to the northwest Twin Cities suburbs. Tonight, clear. Lows in the mid-40s. North winds up to 5 miles an hour shifting to the east overnight. Monday, chance of rain showers and slight chance of thunderstorms in the morning, then rain showers and chance of thunderstorms in the afternoon. Highs in the lower 60s. Southeast winds 5 to 10 miles an hour increasing to 15 to 20 miles an hour in the afternoon. Chance of precipitation near 100%. Monday night, cloudy with a 50% chance of thunderstorms in the evening, then partly cloudy overnight. Lows in the lower 50s. South winds 10 to 15 miles an hour shifting to the southwest 5 to 10 miles an hour overnight. Tuesday, sunny. Highs in the upper 60s. West winds 10 to 15 miles an hour with gusts to around 30 miles an hour. Tuesday night, mostly clear. Lows in the mid-40s. Northwest winds up to 5 miles an hour in the evening becoming light. Wednesday and Wednesday night, mostly cloudy. Highs in the upper 60s. Lows in the lower 50s. Thursday, mostly sunny. Highs in the lower 70s. Thursday night, partly cloudy in the evening, then mostly cloudy with chance of rain showers overnight. Lows in the lower 50s. Chance of showers 30%. Friday, mostly cloudy. Chance of rain showers in the morning, then rain showers likely in the afternoon. Highs in the upper 60s. Chance of showers 60%. Friday night, mostly cloudy with a 50% chance of rain showers. Lows in the mid-50s. Saturday, mostly cloudy. Highs around 70. Saturday night and Sunday, partly cloudy. Lows around 50. Highs in the upper 60s. Again, the forecast for central Minnesota, from St. Cloud to the northwest Twin Cities suburbs for tonight, clear. Lows in the mid-40s. North winds up to 5 miles an hour shifting to the east overnight. At 8 p.m., in Buffalo, it was clear. The temperature was 54 degrees, the dew point was 46, and the relative humidity was 76%. The wind was calm. The pressure was 30.13 inches and rising. In Maple Lake, it was clear. The temperature was 57 degrees. The dew point was 44, and the relative humidity was 61%. The wind was calm. The pressure was 30.15 inches and rising. Elsewhere across central Minnesota, it was clear. It was 67 at the Twin Cities, 55 at St. Cloud, 61 at Anoka, and 60 at Crystal. Princeton reported 56, Litchfield reported 57, Little Falls reported 52, and Wilmer reported 59. Around the state, it was clear. It was 60 at Rochester, 60 at Mankato, 54 at Brainerd, 53 at Duluth, and 48 at International Falls. Once again at 8 p.m., in Buffalo, it was 54 degrees under clear skies. And in Maple Lake, it was 57 degrees under clear skies. 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
The current time is 8:57 p.m. Central Daylight Time. Now here is the hazardous weather outlook for portions of central and southern Minnesota and west central Wisconsin. For tonight, no hazardous weather is expected at this time. And now the extended outlook for the period Monday through Saturday. No hazardous weather is expected at this time. Spotter information statement. Skywarn spotter activation will not be needed. Now the forecast for central Minnesota, from St. Cloud to the northwest Twin Cities suburbs. Tonight, clear. Lows in the mid-40s. North winds up to 5 miles an hour shifting to the east overnight. Monday, chance of rain showers and slight chance of thunderstorms in the morning, then rain showers and chance of thunderstorms in the afternoon. Highs in the lower 60s. Southeast winds 5 to 10 miles an hour increasing to 15 to 20 miles an hour in the afternoon. Chance of precipitation near 100%. Monday night, cloudy with a 50% chance of thunderstorms in the evening, then partly cloudy overnight. Lows in the lower 50s. South winds 10 to 15 miles an hour shifting to the southwest 5 to 10 miles an hour overnight. Tuesday, sunny. Highs in the upper 60s. West winds 10 to 15 miles an hour with gusts to around 30 miles an hour. Tuesday night, mostly clear. Lows in the mid-40s. Northwest winds up to 5 miles an hour in the evening becoming light. Wednesday and Wednesday night, mostly cloudy. Highs in the upper 60s. Lows in the lower 50s. Thursday, mostly sunny. Highs in the lower 70s. Thursday night, partly cloudy in the evening, then mostly cloudy with chance of rain showers overnight. Lows in the lower 50s. Chance of showers 30%. Friday, mostly cloudy. Chance of rain showers in the morning, then rain showers likely in the afternoon. Highs in the upper 60s. Chance of showers 60%. Friday night, mostly cloudy with a 50% chance of rain showers. Lows in the mid-50s. Saturday, mostly cloudy. Highs around 70. Saturday night and Sunday, partly cloudy. Lows around 50. Highs in the upper 60s. Again, the forecast for central Minnesota, from St. Cloud to the northwest Twin Cities suburbs for tonight, clear. Lows in the mid-40s. North winds up to 5 miles an hour shifting to the east overnight. The St. Cloud, Minnesota climate summary for this evening, as of 7 p.m., September 13, 2026. Today's high temperature was 70 degrees and the low 45 degrees. No precipitation fell today. No snow fell today. The normal high temperature for tomorrow is 72 degrees, and the normal low is 49. The record high for tomorrow is 95, which occurred in 1939, and the record low is 31, which occurred in 1996. Sunset tonight is at 7:31 p.m. Sunrise tomorrow is at 6:54 a.m. This is Weather Radio Station WNG676 Clearwater, broadcasting on a frequency of 162.50 MHz. 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The current time is 9:01 p.m. Central Daylight Time. Now here is the hazardous weather outlook for portions of central and southern Minnesota and west central Wisconsin. For tonight, no hazardous weather is expected at this time. And now the extended outlook for the period Monday through Saturday. No hazardous weather is expected at this time. Spotter information statement. Skywarn spotter activation will not be needed. Now the forecast for central Minnesota, from St. Cloud to the northwest Twin Cities suburbs. Tonight, clear. Lows in the mid-40s. North winds up to 5 miles an hour shifting to the east overnight. Monday, chance of rain showers and slight chance of thunderstorms in the morning,
then rain showers and chance of thunderstorms in the afternoon. Highs in the lower 60s. Southeast winds 5 to 10 miles an hour, increasing to 15 to 20 miles an hour in the afternoon. Chance of precipitation near 100%. Monday night, cloudy with a 50% chance of thunderstorms in the evening, then partly cloudy overnight. Lows in the lower 50s. South winds 10 to 15 miles an hour, shifting to the southwest 5 to 10 miles an hour overnight. Tuesday, sunny. Highs in the upper 60s. West winds 10 to 15 miles an hour with gusts to around 30 miles an hour. Tuesday night, mostly clear. Lows in the mid-40s. Northwest winds up to 5 miles an hour in the evening, becoming light. Wednesday and Wednesday night, mostly cloudy. Highs in the upper 60s. Lows in the lower 50s. Thursday, mostly sunny. Highs in the lower 70s. Thursday night, partly cloudy in the evening, then mostly cloudy with chance of rain showers overnight. Lows in the lower 50s. Chance of showers 30%. Friday, mostly cloudy. Chance of rain showers in the morning, then rain showers likely in the afternoon. Highs in the upper 60s. Chance of showers 60%. Friday night, mostly cloudy with a 50% chance of rain showers. Lows in the mid-50s. Saturday, mostly cloudy. Highs around 70. Saturday night and Sunday, partly cloudy. Lows around 50. Highs in the upper 60s. Again, the forecast for central Minnesota, from St. Cloud to the northwest Twin Cities suburbs for tonight, clear. Lows in the mid-40s. North winds up to 5 miles an hour, shifting to the east overnight. 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The current time is 9:04 p.m. Central Daylight Time. Now here is the hazardous weather outlook for portions of central and southern Minnesota and west central Wisconsin. For tonight, no hazardous weather is expected at this time. And now the extended outlook for the period Monday through Saturday. No hazardous weather is expected at this time. Spotter information statement. Skywarn spotter activation will not be needed. Now the forecast for central Minnesota, from St. Cloud to the northwest Twin Cities suburbs. Tonight, clear. Lows in the mid-40s. North winds up to 5 miles an hour, shifting to the east overnight. Monday, chance of rain showers and slight chance of thunderstorms in the morning, then rain showers and chance of thunderstorms in the afternoon. Highs in the lower 60s. Southeast winds 5 to 10 miles an hour, increasing to 15 to 20 miles an hour in the afternoon. Chance of precipitation near 100%. Monday night, cloudy with a 50% chance of thunderstorms in the evening, then partly cloudy overnight. Lows in the lower 50s. South winds 10 to 15 miles an hour, shifting to the southwest 5 to 10 miles an hour overnight. Tuesday, sunny. Highs in the upper 60s. West winds 10 to 15 miles an hour with gusts to around 30 miles an hour. Tuesday night, mostly clear. Lows in the mid-40s. Northwest winds up to 5 miles an hour in the evening, becoming light. Wednesday and Wednesday night, mostly cloudy. Highs in the upper 60s. Lows in the lower 50s. Thursday, mostly sunny. Highs in the lower 70s. Thursday night, partly cloudy in the evening, then mostly cloudy with chance of rain showers overnight. Lows in the lower 50s. Chance of showers 30%. Friday, mostly cloudy. Chance of rain showers in the morning, then rain showers likely in the afternoon. Highs in the upper 60s. Chance of showers 60%.
Friday night, mostly cloudy with a 50% chance of rain showers. Lows in the mid-50s. Saturday, mostly cloudy. Highs around 70. Saturday night and Sunday, partly cloudy. Lows around 50. Highs in the upper 60s. Again, the forecast for central Minnesota, from St. Cloud to the northwest Twin Cities suburbs for tonight, clear. Lows in the mid-40s. North winds up to 5 miles an hour, shifting to the east overnight. 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The current time is 9:08 p.m. Central Daylight Time. Now here is the hazardous weather outlook for portions of central and southern Minnesota and west central Wisconsin. For tonight, no hazardous weather is expected at this time. And now the extended outlook for the period Monday through Saturday. No hazardous weather is expected at this time. Spotter information statement. Skywarn spotter activation will not be needed. Now the forecast for central Minnesota, from St. Cloud to the northwest Twin Cities suburbs. Tonight, clear. Lows in the mid-40s. North winds up to 5 miles an hour, shifting to the east overnight. Monday, chance of rain showers and slight chance of thunderstorms in the morning, then rain showers and chance of thunderstorms in the afternoon. Highs in the lower 60s. Southeast winds 5 to 10 miles an hour, increasing to 15 to 20 miles an hour in the afternoon. Chance of precipitation near 100%. Monday night, cloudy with a 50% chance of thunderstorms in the evening, then partly cloudy overnight. Lows in the lower 50s. South winds 10 to 15 miles an hour, shifting to the southwest 5 to 10 miles an hour overnight. Tuesday, sunny. Highs in the upper 60s. West winds 10 to 15 miles an hour with gusts to around 30 miles an hour. Tuesday night, mostly clear. Lows in the mid-40s. Northwest winds up to 5 miles an hour in the evening, becoming light. Wednesday and Wednesday night, mostly cloudy. Highs in the upper 60s. Lows in the lower 50s. Thursday, mostly sunny. Highs in the lower 70s. Thursday night, partly cloudy in the evening, then mostly cloudy with chance of rain showers overnight. Lows in the lower 50s. Chance of showers 30%. Friday, mostly cloudy. Chance of rain showers in the morning, then rain showers likely in the afternoon. Highs in the upper 60s. Chance of showers 60%. Friday night, mostly cloudy with a 50% chance of rain showers. Lows in the mid-50s. Saturday, mostly cloudy. Highs around 70. Saturday night and Sunday, partly cloudy. Lows around 50. Highs in the upper 60s. Again, the forecast for central Minnesota, from St. Cloud to the northwest Twin Cities suburbs for tonight, clear. Lows in the mid-40s. North winds up to 5 miles an hour, shifting to the east overnight. The St. Cloud, Minnesota climate summary for this evening, as of 7 p.m., September 13, 2026. Today's high temperature was 70 degrees and the low 45 degrees. No precipitation fell today. No snow fell today. The normal high temperature for tomorrow is 72 degrees, and the normal low is 49. The record high for tomorrow is 95, which occurred in 1939, and the record low is 31, which occurred in 1996. Sunset tonight is at 7:31 p.m. Sunrise tomorrow is at 6:54 a.m. This is weather radio station WNG676 Clearwater, broadcasting on a frequency of 162.50 MHz. 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
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The current time is 9:12 p.m. Central Daylight Time. Now here is the hazardous

and chance of thunderstorms in the afternoon. Highs in the lower 60s. Southeast winds 5 to 10 miles an hour, increasing to 15 to 20 miles an hour in the afternoon. Chance of precipitation near 100%. Monday night, cloudy with a 50% chance of thunderstorms in the evening, then partly cloudy overnight. Lows in the lower 50s. South winds 10 to 15 miles an hour, shifting to the southwest 5 to 10 miles an hour overnight. Tuesday, sunny. Highs in the upper 60s. West winds 10 to 15 miles an hour with gusts to around 30 miles an hour. Tuesday night, mostly clear. Lows in the mid-40s. Northwest winds up to 5 miles an hour in the evening, becoming light. Wednesday and Wednesday night, mostly cloudy. Highs in the upper 60s. Lows in the lower 50s. Thursday, mostly sunny. Highs in the lower 70s. Thursday night, partly cloudy in the evening, then mostly cloudy with chance of rain showers overnight. Lows in the lower 50s. Chance of showers 30%. Friday, mostly cloudy. Chance of rain showers in the morning, then rain showers likely in the afternoon. Highs in the upper 60s. Chance of showers 60%. Friday night, mostly cloudy with a 50% chance of rain showers. Lows in the mid-50s. Saturday, mostly cloudy. Highs around 70. Saturday night and Sunday, partly cloudy. Lows around 50. Highs in the upper 60s. Again, the forecast for central Minnesota, from St. Cloud to the northwest Twin Cities suburbs for tonight, clear. Lows in the mid-40s. North winds up to 5 miles an hour, shifting to the east overnight. At 9 p.m., in Buffalo, it was partly cloudy. The temperature was 48 degrees, the dew point was 45, and the relative humidity was 87%. The wind was calm. The pressure was 30.15 inches and rising. In Maple Lake, it was clear, the temperature was 51 degrees, the dew point was 45, and the relative humidity was 77%. The wind was calm. The pressure was 30.16 inches and rising. Elsewhere across central Minnesota, it was clear. It was 63 at the Twin Cities, 50 at St. Cloud, 54 at Anoka, and 56 at Crystal. Princeton reported 53, Litchfield reported 54, Little Falls reported 48, and Wilma reported 54. Around the state, it was clear. It was 59 at Rochester, 60 at Mankato, 50 at Brainerd, 47 at Duluth, and 41 at International Falls. Once again at 9 p.m., in Buffalo, it was 48 degrees under partly cloudy skies. And in Maple Lake, it was 51 degrees under clear skies. 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The current time is 9:16 p.m. Central Daylight Time. Now here is the hazardous weather outlook for portions of central and southern Minnesota and west central Wisconsin. For tonight, no hazardous weather is expected at this time. Now the extended outlook for the period Monday through Saturday. No hazardous weather is expected at this time. Spotter information statement, Skywarn spotter activation will not be needed. Now the forecast for central Minnesota, from St. Cloud to the northwest Twin Cities suburbs. Tonight, clear. Lows in the mid-40s. North winds up to 5 miles an hour, shifting to the east overnight. Monday, chance of rain showers and slight chance of thunderstorms in the morning, then rain showers and chance of thunderstorms in the afternoon. Highs in the lower 60s. Southeast winds 5 to 10 miles an hour, increasing to 15 to 20 miles an hour in the afternoon. Chance of precipitation near 100%.
Monday night, cloudy.

with a 50% chance of thunderstorms in the evening, then partly cloudy overnight. Lows in the lower 50s. South winds 10 to 15 miles an hour, shifting to the southwest 5 to 10 miles an hour overnight. Tuesday, sunny. Highs in the upper 60s. West winds 10 to 15 miles an hour with gusts to around 30 miles an hour. Tuesday night, mostly clear. Lows in the mid-40s. Northwest winds up to 5 miles an hour in the evening, becoming light. Wednesday and Wednesday night, mostly cloudy. Highs in the upper 60s. Lows in the lower 50s. Thursday, mostly sunny. Highs in the lower 70s. Thursday night, partly cloudy in the evening, then mostly cloudy with chance of rain showers overnight. Lows in the lower 50s. Chance of showers 30%. Friday, mostly cloudy. Chance of rain showers in the morning, then rain showers likely in the afternoon. Highs in the upper 60s. Chance of showers 60%. Friday night, mostly cloudy with a 50% chance of rain showers. Lows in the mid-50s. Saturday, mostly cloudy. Highs around 70. Saturday night and Sunday, partly cloudy. Lows around 50. Highs in the upper 60s. Again, the forecast for central Minnesota, from St. Cloud to the northwest Twin Cities suburbs for tonight, clear. Lows in the mid-40s. North winds up to 5 miles an hour, shifting to the east overnight. At 9 p.m., in Buffalo, it was partly cloudy. The temperature was 48 degrees, the dew point was 45, and the relative humidity was 87%. The wind was calm. The pressure was 30.15 inches and rising. In Maple Lake, it was clear, the temperature was 51 degrees, the dew point was 45, and the relative humidity was 77%. The wind was calm. The pressure was 30.16 inches and rising. Elsewhere across central Minnesota, it was clear. It was 63 at the Twin Cities, 50 at St. Cloud, 54 at Anoka, and 56 at Crystal. Princeton reported 53, Litchfield reported 54, Little Falls reported 48, and Wilmer reported 54. Around the state, it was clear. It was 59 at Rochester, 60 at Mankato, 50 at Brainerd, 47 at Duluth, and 41 at International Falls. Once again at 9 p.m., in Buffalo, it was 48 degrees under partly cloudy skies. And in Maple Lake, it was 51 degrees under clear skies. The St. Cloud, Minnesota climate summary for this evening, as of 7 p.m., September 13, 2026. Today's high temperature was 70 degrees and the low 45 degrees. No precipitation fell today. No snow fell today. The normal high temperature for tomorrow is 72 degrees, and the normal low is 49. The record high for tomorrow is 95, which occurred in 1939, and the record low is 31, which occurred in 1996. Sunset tonight is at 7:31 p.m. Sunrise tomorrow is at 6:54 a.m. This is Weather Radio Station WNG676 Clearwater, broadcasting on a frequency of 162.50 MHz. 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The current time is 9:22 p.m. Central Daylight Time. Now here is the hazardous weather outlook for portions of central and southern Minnesota and west central Wisconsin. For tonight, no hazardous weather is expected at this time. And now the extended outlook for the period Monday through Saturday. No hazardous weather is expected at this time. Spotter information statement, Skywarn spotter activation will not be needed. Now the forecast for central Minnesota, from St. Cloud to the northwest Twin Cities suburbs. Tonight, clear. Lows in the mid-40s.
North winds up to 5 miles an hour shifting to the east overnight. Monday, chance of rain showers and slight chance of thunderstorms in the morning, then rain showers and chance of thunderstorms in the afternoon. Highs in the lower 60s. Southeast winds 5 to 10 miles an hour increasing to 15 to 20 miles an hour in the afternoon. Chance of precipitation near 100%. Monday night, cloudy with a 50% chance of thunderstorms in the evening, then partly cloudy overnight. Lows in the lower 50s. South winds 10 to 15 miles an hour shifting to the southwest 5 to 10 miles an hour overnight. Tuesday, sunny. Highs in the upper 60s. West winds 10 to 15 miles an hour with gusts to around 30 miles an hour. Tuesday night, mostly clear. Lows in the mid-40s. Northwest winds up to 5 miles an hour in the evening becoming light. Wednesday and Wednesday night, mostly cloudy. Highs in the upper 60s. Lows in the lower 50s. Thursday, mostly sunny. Highs in the lower 70s. Thursday night, partly cloudy in the evening, then mostly cloudy with chance of rain showers overnight. Lows in the lower 50s. Chance of showers 30%. Friday, mostly cloudy. Chance of rain showers in the morning, then rain showers likely in the afternoon. Highs in the upper 60s. Chance of showers 60%. Friday night, mostly cloudy with a 50% chance of rain showers. Lows in the mid-50s. Saturday, mostly cloudy. Highs around 70. Saturday night and Sunday, partly cloudy. Lows around 50. Highs in the upper 60s. Again, the forecast for central Minnesota, from St. Cloud to the northwest Twin Cities suburbs for tonight, clear. Lows in the mid-40s. North winds up to 5 miles an hour shifting to the east overnight. At 9 p.m., in Buffalo, it was partly cloudy. The temperature was 48 degrees, the dew point was 45, and the relative humidity was 87%. The wind was calm. The pressure was 30.15 inches and rising. In Maple Lake, it was clear, the temperature was 51 degrees, the dew point was 45, and the relative humidity was 77%. The wind was calm. The pressure was 30.16 inches and rising. Elsewhere across central Minnesota, it was clear. It was 63 at the Twin Cities, 50 at St. Cloud, 54 at Anoka, and 56 at Crystal. Princeton reported 53, Litchfield reported 54, Little Falls reported 48, and Wilmer reported 54. Around the state, it was clear. It was 59 at Rochester, 60 at Mankato, 50 at Brainerd, 47 at Duluth, and 41 at International Falls. Once again at 9 p.m., in Buffalo, it was 48 degrees under partly cloudy skies. And in Maple Lake, it was 51 degrees under clear skies. 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The current time is 9:27 p.m. Central Daylight Time. Now here is the hazardous weather outlook for portions of central and southern Minnesota and west central Wisconsin. For tonight, no hazardous weather is expected at this time. And now the extended outlook for the period Monday through Saturday. No hazardous weather is expected at this time. Spotter information statement. Skywarn spotter activation will not be needed. Now the forecast for central Minnesota, from St. Cloud to the northwest Twin Cities suburbs. Tonight, clear. Lows in the mid-40s. North winds up to 5 miles an hour shifting to the east overnight. Monday, chance of rain showers and slight chance of thunderstorms in the morning, then rain showers and chance of thunderstorms in the afternoon. Highs in the lower 60s.
Southeast winds 5 to 10 miles an hour, increasing to 15 to 20 miles an hour in the afternoon. Chance of precipitation near 100%. Monday night, cloudy with a 50% chance of thunderstorms in the evening, then partly cloudy overnight. Lows in the lower 50s. South winds 10 to 15 miles an hour, shifting to the southwest 5 to 10 miles an hour overnight. Tuesday, sunny. Highs in the upper 60s. West winds 10 to 15 miles an hour with gusts to around 30 miles an hour. Tuesday night, mostly clear. Lows in the mid-40s. Northwest winds up to 5 miles an hour in the evening, becoming light. Wednesday and Wednesday night, mostly cloudy. Highs in the upper 60s. Lows in the lower 50s. Thursday, mostly sunny. Highs in the lower 70s. Thursday night, partly cloudy in the evening, then mostly cloudy with chance of rain showers overnight. Lows in the lower 50s. Chance of showers 30%. Friday, mostly cloudy. Chance of rain showers in the morning, then rain showers likely in the afternoon. Highs in the upper 60s. Chance of showers 60%. Friday night, mostly cloudy with a 50% chance of rain showers. Lows in the mid-50s. Saturday, mostly cloudy. Highs around 70. Saturday night and Sunday, partly cloudy. Lows around 50. Highs in the upper 60s. Again, the forecast for central Minnesota, from St. Cloud to the northwest Twin Cities suburbs for tonight, clear. Lows in the mid-40s. North winds up to 5 miles an hour, shifting to the east overnight. The St. Cloud, Minnesota climate summary for this evening, as of 7 p.m., September 13, 2026. Today's high temperature was 70 degrees and the low 45 degrees. No precipitation fell today. No snow fell today. The normal high temperature for tomorrow is 72 degrees, and the normal low is 49. The record high for tomorrow is 95, which occurred in 1939, and the record low is 31, which occurred in 1996. Sunset tonight is at 7:31 p.m. Sunrise tomorrow is at 6:54 a.m. At 9 p.m., in Buffalo, it was partly cloudy. The temperature was 48 degrees, the dew point was 45, and the relative humidity was 87%. The wind was calm. The pressure was 30.15 inches and rising. In Maple Lake, it was clear, the temperature was 51 degrees. The dew point was 45, and the relative humidity was 77%. The wind was calm. The pressure was 30.16 inches and rising. Elsewhere across central Minnesota, it was clear. It was 63 at the Twin Cities, 50 at St. Cloud, 54 at Anoka, and 56 at Crystal. Princeton reported 53, Litchfield reported 54, Little Falls reported 48, and Wilma reported 54. Around the state, it was clear. It was 59 at Rochester, 60 at Mankato, 50 at Brainerd, 47 at Duluth, and 41 at International Falls. Once again at 9 p.m., in Buffalo, it was 48 degrees under partly cloudy skies. And in Maple Lake, it was 51 degrees under clear skies. 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The current time is 9:32 p.m. Central Daylight Time. Now here is the hazardous weather outlook for portions of central and southern Minnesota and west central Wisconsin. For tonight, no hazardous weather is expected at this time. And now the extended outlook for the period Monday through Saturday. No hazardous weather is expected at this time. Spotter information statement, Skywarn spotter activation will not be needed. Now the forecast for central Minnesota,
from St. Cloud to the northwest Twin Cities suburbs. Tonight, clear. Lows in the mid-40s. North winds up to 5 miles an hour shifting to the east overnight. Monday, chance of rain. Monday, chance of rain showers and slight chance of thunderstorms in the morning, then rain showers and chance of thunderstorms in the afternoon. Highs in the lower 60s. Southeast winds 5 to 10 miles an hour increasing to 15 to 20 miles an hour in the afternoon. Chance of precipitation near 100%. Monday night, cloudy with a 50% chance of thunderstorms in the evening, then partly cloudy overnight. Lows in the lower 50s. South winds 10 to 15 miles an hour shifting to the southwest 5 to 10 miles an hour overnight. Tuesday, sunny. Highs in the upper 60s. West winds 10 to 15 miles an hour with gusts to around 30 miles an hour. Tuesday night, mostly clear. Lows in the mid-40s. Northwest winds up to 5 miles an hour in the evening becoming light. Wednesday and Wednesday night, mostly cloudy. Highs in the upper 60s. Lows in the lower 50s. Thursday, mostly sunny. Highs in the lower 70s. Thursday night, partly cloudy in the evening, then mostly cloudy with chance of rain showers overnight. Lows in the lower 50s. Chance of showers 30%. Friday, mostly cloudy. Chance of rain showers in the morning, then rain showers likely in the afternoon. Highs in the upper 60s. Chance of showers 60%. Friday night, mostly cloudy with a 50% chance of rain showers. Lows in the mid-50s. Saturday, mostly cloudy. Highs around 70. Saturday night and Sunday, partly cloudy. Lows around 50. Highs in the upper 60s. Again, the forecast for central Minnesota, from St. Cloud to the northwest Twin Cities suburbs for tonight, clear. Lows in the mid-40s. North winds up to 5 miles an hour shifting to the east overnight. At 9 p.m., in Buffalo, it was partly cloudy. The temperature was 48 degrees, the dew point was 45, and the relative humidity was 87%. The wind was calm. The pressure was 30.15 inches and rising. In Maple Lake, it was clear the temperature was 51 degrees, the dew point was 45, and the relative humidity was 77%. The wind was calm. The pressure was 30.16 inches and rising. Elsewhere across central Minnesota, it was clear. It was 63 at the Twin Cities, 50 at St. Cloud, 54 at Anoka, and 56 at Crystal. Princeton reported 53, Litchfield reported 54, Little Falls reported 48, and Wilma reported 54. Around the state, it was clear. It was 59 at Rochester, 60 at Mankato, 50 at Brainerd, 47 at Duluth, and 41 at International Falls. Once again at 9 p.m., in Buffalo, it was 48 degrees under partly cloudy skies. And in Maple Lake, it was 51 degrees under clear skies. 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The current time is 9:37 p.m. Central Daylight Time. Now here is the hazardous weather outlook for portions of central and southern Minnesota and west central Wisconsin. For tonight, no hazardous weather is expected at this time. And now the extended outlook for the period Monday through Saturday. No hazardous weather is expected at this time. Spotter information statement, Skywarn spotter activation will not be needed. Now the forecast for central Minnesota, from St. Cloud to the northwest Twin Cities suburbs. Tonight, clear. Lows in the mid-40s. North winds up to 5 miles an hour shifting to the east overnight. Monday,
chance of rain showers and slight chance of thunderstorms in the morning, then rain showers.

showers and chance of thunderstorms in the afternoon. Highs in the lower 60s. Southeast winds 5 to 10 miles an hour, increasing to 15 to 20 miles an hour in the afternoon. Chance of precipitation near 100%. Monday night, cloudy with a 50% chance of thunderstorms in the evening, then partly cloudy overnight. Lows in the lower 50s. South winds 10 to 15 miles an hour, shifting to the southwest 5 to 10 miles an hour overnight. Tuesday, sunny. Highs in the upper 60s. West winds 10 to 15 miles an hour with gusts to around 30 miles an hour. Tuesday night, mostly clear. Lows in the mid-40s. Northwest winds up to 5 miles an hour in the evening, becoming light. Wednesday and Wednesday night, mostly cloudy. Highs in the upper 60s. Lows in the lower 50s. Thursday, mostly sunny. Highs in the lower 70s. Thursday night, partly cloudy in the evening, then mostly cloudy with chance of rain showers overnight. Lows in the lower 50s. Chance of showers 30%. Friday, mostly cloudy. Chance of rain showers in the morning, then rain showers likely in the afternoon. Highs in the upper 60s. Chance of showers 60%. Friday night, mostly cloudy with a 50% chance of rain showers. Lows in the mid-50s. Saturday, mostly cloudy. Highs around 70. Saturday night and Sunday, partly cloudy. Lows around 50. Highs in the upper 60s. Again, the forecast for central Minnesota, from St. Cloud to the northwest Twin Cities suburbs for tonight, clear. Lows in the mid-40s. North winds up to 5 miles an hour, shifting to the east overnight. The St. Cloud, Minnesota climate summary for this evening, as of 7 p.m., September 13, 2026. Today's high temperature was 70 degrees and the low 45 degrees. No precipitation fell today. No snow fell today. The normal high temperature for tomorrow is 72 degrees, and the normal low is 49. The record high for tomorrow is 95, which occurred in 1939, and the record low is 31, which occurred in 1996. Sunset tonight is at 7:31 p.m. Sunrise tomorrow is at 6:54 a.m. At 9 p.m., in Buffalo, it was partly cloudy. The temperature was 48 degrees, the dew point was 45, and the relative humidity was 87%. The wind was calm. The pressure was 30.15 inches and rising. In Maple Lake, it was clear, the temperature was 51 degrees, the dew point was 45, and the relative humidity was 77%. The wind was calm. The pressure was 30.16 inches and rising. Elsewhere across central Minnesota, it was clear. It was 63 at the Twin Cities, 50 at St. Cloud, 54 at Anoka, and 56 at Crystal. Princeton reported 53, Litchfield reported 54, Little Falls reported 48, and Wilmer reported 54. Around the state, it was clear. It was 59 at Rochester, 60 at Mankato, 50 at Brainerd, 47 at Duluth, and 41 at International Falls. Once again at 9 p.m., in Buffalo, it was 48 degrees under partly cloudy skies. And in Maple Lake, it was 51 degrees under clear skies. 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The current time is 9:42 p.m. Central Daylight Time. Now here is the hazardous weather outlook for portions of central and southern Minnesota and west central Wisconsin. For tonight, no hazardous weather is expected at this time. And now the extended outlook for the period Monday through Saturday. No hazardous weather is expected at this time. Spotter information statement,
Skywarn spotter activation will not be needed. Now the forecast for central Minnesota, from St. Cloud to the northwest Twin Cities suburbs. Tonight, clear. Lows in the mid-40s. North winds up to 5 miles an hour shifting to the east overnight. Monday, chance of rain showers and slight chance of thunderstorms in the morning, then rain showers and chance of thunderstorms in the afternoon. Highs in the lower 60s. Southeast winds 5 to 10 miles an hour increasing to 15 to 20 miles an hour in the afternoon. Chance of precipitation near 100%. Monday night, cloudy with a 50% chance of thunderstorms in the evening, then partly cloudy overnight. Lows in the lower 50s. South winds 10 to 15 miles an hour shifting to the southwest 5 to 10 miles an hour overnight. Tuesday, sunny. Highs in the upper 60s. West winds 10 to 15 miles an hour with gusts to around 30 miles an hour. Tuesday night, mostly clear. Lows in the mid-40s. Northwest winds up to 5 miles an hour in the evening becoming light. Wednesday and Wednesday night, mostly cloudy. Highs in the upper 60s. Lows in the lower 50s. Thursday, mostly sunny. Highs in the lower 70s. Thursday night, partly cloudy in the evening, then mostly cloudy with chance of rain showers overnight. Lows in the lower 50s. Chance of showers 30%. Friday, mostly cloudy. Chance of rain showers in the morning, then rain showers likely in the afternoon. Highs in the upper 60s. Chance of showers 60%. Friday night, mostly cloudy with a 50% chance of rain showers. Lows in the mid-50s. Saturday, mostly cloudy. Highs around 70. Saturday night and Sunday, partly cloudy. Lows around 50. Highs in the upper 60s. Again, the forecast for central Minnesota, from St. Cloud to the northwest Twin Cities suburbs for tonight, clear. Lows in the mid-40s. North winds up to 5 miles an hour shifting to the east overnight. At 9 p.m., in Buffalo, it was partly cloudy. The temperature was 48 degrees, the dew point was 45, and the relative humidity was 87%. The wind was calm. The pressure was 30.15 inches and rising. In Maple Lake, it was clear. The temperature was 51 degrees. The dew point was 45, and the relative humidity was 77%. The wind was calm. The pressure was 30.16 inches and rising. Elsewhere across central Minnesota, it was clear. It was 63 at the Twin Cities, 50 at St. Cloud, 54 at Anoka, and 56 at Crystal. Princeton reported 53, Litchfield reported 54, Little Falls reported 48, and Wilmer reported 54. Around the state, it was clear. It was 59 at Rochester, 60 at Mankato, 50 at Brainerd, 47 at Duluth, and 41 at International Falls. Once again at 9 p.m., in Buffalo, it was 48 degrees under partly cloudy skies. And in Maple Lake, it was 51 degrees under clear skies. 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The current time is 9:47 p.m. Central Daylight Time. Now here is the hazardous weather outlook for portions of central and southern Minnesota and west central Wisconsin. For tonight, no hazardous weather is expected at this time. And now the extended outlook for the period Monday through Saturday. No hazardous weather is expected at this time. Spotter information statement, Skywarn spotter activation will not be needed. Now the forecast for central Minnesota, from St. Cloud to the northwest Twin Cities suburbs. Tonight, clear. Lows in the mid-40s.
North winds up to 5 miles an hour, shifting to the east overnight. Monday, chance of rain showers and slight chance of thunderstorms in the morning, then rain showers and chance of thunderstorms in the afternoon. Highs in the lower 60s. Southeast winds 5 to 10 miles an hour, increasing to 15 to 20 miles an hour in the afternoon. Chance of precipitation near 100%. Monday night, cloudy with a 50% chance of thunderstorms in the evening, then partly cloudy overnight. Lows in the lower 50s. South winds 10 to 15 miles an hour, shifting to the southwest 5 to 10 miles an hour overnight. Tuesday, sunny. Highs in the upper 60s. West winds 10 to 15 miles an hour with gusts to around 30 miles an hour. Tuesday night, mostly clear. Lows in the mid-40s. Northwest winds up to 5 miles an hour in the evening, becoming light. Wednesday and Wednesday night, mostly cloudy. Highs in the upper 60s. Lows in the lower 50s. Thursday, mostly sunny. Highs in the lower 70s. Thursday night, partly cloudy in the evening, then mostly cloudy with chance of rain showers overnight. Lows in the lower 50s. Chance of showers 30%. Friday, mostly cloudy. Chance of rain showers in the morning, then rain showers likely in the afternoon. Highs in the upper 60s. Chance of showers 60%. Friday night, mostly cloudy with a 50% chance of rain showers. Lows in the mid-50s. Saturday, mostly cloudy. Highs around 70. Saturday night and Sunday, partly cloudy. Lows around 50. Highs in the upper 60s. Again, the forecast for central Minnesota, from St. Cloud to the northwest Twin Cities suburbs for tonight, clear. Lows in the mid-40s. North winds up to 5 miles an hour, shifting to the east overnight. The St. Cloud, Minnesota climate summary for this evening, as of 7 p.m., September 13, 2026. Today's high temperature was 70 degrees and the low 45 degrees. No precipitation fell today. No snow fell today. The normal high temperature for tomorrow is 72 degrees, and the normal low is 49. The record high for tomorrow is 95, which occurred in 1939, and the record low is 31, which occurred in 1996. Sunset tonight is at 7:31 p.m. Sunrise tomorrow is at 6:54 a.m. At 9 p.m., in Buffalo, it was partly cloudy. The temperature was 48 degrees, the dew point was 45, and the relative humidity was 87%. The wind was calm. The pressure was 30.15 inches and rising. In Maple Lake, it was clear, the temperature was 51 degrees, the dew point was 45, and the relative humidity was 77%. The wind was calm. The pressure was 30.16 inches and rising. Elsewhere across central Minnesota, it was clear. It was 63 at the Twin Cities, 50 at St. Cloud, 54 at Anoka, and 56 at Crystal. Princeton reported 53, Litchfield reported 54, Little Falls reported 48, and Wilmer reported 54. Around the state, it was clear. It was 59 at Rochester, 60 at Mankato, 50 at Brainerd, 47 at Duluth, and 41 at International Falls. Once again at 9 p.m., in Buffalo, it was 48 degrees under partly cloudy skies. And in Maple Lake, it was 51 degrees under clear skies. 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The current time is 9:52 p.m. Central Daylight Time. Now here is the hazardous weather outlook for portions of central and southern Minnesota and west central Wisconsin. For tonight, no hazardous weather is expected at this time.
and now the extended outlook for the period Monday through Saturday. No hazardous weather is expected at this time. Spotter information statement, Sky warns spotter activation will not be needed. Now the forecast for central Minnesota, from St. Cloud to the northwest Twin Cities suburbs. Tonight, clear. Lows in the mid-40s. North winds up to 5 miles an hour shifting to the east overnight. Monday, chance of rain showers and slight chance of thunderstorms in the morning, then rain showers and chance of thunderstorms in the afternoon. Highs in the lower 60s. Southeast winds 5 to 10 miles an hour increasing to 15 to 20 miles an hour in the afternoon. Chance of precipitation near 100%. Monday night, cloudy with a 50% chance of thunderstorms in the evening, then partly cloudy overnight. Lows in the lower 50s. South winds 10 to 15 miles an hour shifting to the southwest 5 to 10 miles an hour overnight. Tuesday, sunny. Highs in the upper 60s. West winds 10 to 15 miles an hour with gusts to around 30 miles an hour. Tuesday night, mostly clear. Lows in the mid-40s. Northwest winds up to 5 miles an hour in the evening becoming light. Wednesday and Wednesday night, mostly cloudy. Highs in the upper 60s. Lows in the lower 50s. Thursday, mostly sunny. Highs in the lower 70s. Thursday night, partly cloudy in the evening, then mostly cloudy with chance of rain showers overnight. Lows in the lower 50s. Chance of showers 30%. Friday, mostly cloudy. Chance of rain showers in the morning, then rain showers likely in the afternoon. Highs in the upper 60s. Chance of showers 60%. Friday night, mostly cloudy with a 50% chance of rain showers. Lows in the mid-50s. Saturday, mostly cloudy. Highs around 70. Saturday night and Sunday, partly cloudy. Lows around 50. Highs in the upper 60s. Again, the forecast for central Minnesota, from St. Cloud to the northwest Twin Cities suburbs for tonight, clear. Lows in the mid-40s. North winds up to 5 miles an hour shifting to the east overnight. At 9 p.m., in Buffalo, it was partly cloudy. The temperature was 48 degrees, the dew point was 45, and the relative humidity was 87%. The wind was calm. The pressure was 30.15 inches and rising. In Maple Lake, it was clear the temperature was 51 degrees, the dew point was 45, and the relative humidity was 77%. The wind was calm. The pressure was 30.16 inches and rising. Elsewhere across central Minnesota, it was clear. It was 63 at the Twin Cities, 50 at St. Cloud, 54 at Anoka, and 56 at Crystal. Princeton reported 53, Litchfield reported 54, Little Falls reported 48, and Wilmer reported 54. Around the state, it was clear. It was 59 at Rochester, 60 at Mankato, 50 at Brainerd, 47 at Duluth, and 41 at International Falls. Once again at 9 p.m., in Buffalo, it was 48 degrees under partly cloudy skies. And in Maple Lake, it was 51 degrees under clear skies. 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The current time is 9:57 p.m. Central Daylight Time. Now here is the hazardous weather outlook for portions of central and southern Minnesota and west central Wisconsin. For tonight, no hazardous weather is expected at this time. And now the extended outlook for the period Monday through Saturday. No hazardous weather is expected at this time. Spotter information statement, Sky warns spotter activation will not be needed.
Now the forecast for central Minnesota, from St. Cloud to the northwest Twin Cities suburbs. Tonight, clear. Lows in the mid-40s. North winds up to 5 miles an hour shifting to the east overnight. Monday, chance of rain showers and slight chance of thunderstorms in the morning, then rain showers and chance of thunderstorms in the afternoon. Highs in the lower 60s. Southeast winds 5 to 10 miles an hour increasing to 15 to 20 miles an hour in the afternoon. Chance of precipitation near 100%. Monday night, cloudy with a 50% chance of thunderstorms in the evening, then partly cloudy overnight. Lows in the lower 50s. South winds 10 to 15 miles an hour shifting to the southwest 5 to 10 miles an hour overnight. Tuesday, sunny. Highs in the upper 60s. West winds 10 to 15 miles an hour with gusts to around 30 miles an hour. Tuesday night, mostly clear. Lows in the mid-40s. Northwest winds up to 5 miles an hour in the evening becoming light. Wednesday and Wednesday night, mostly cloudy. Highs in the upper 60s. Lows in the lower 50s. Thursday, mostly sunny. Highs in the lower 70s. Thursday night, partly cloudy in the evening, then mostly cloudy with chance of rain showers overnight. Lows in the lower 50s. Chance of showers 30%. Friday, mostly cloudy. Chance of rain showers in the morning, then rain showers likely in the afternoon. Highs in the upper 60s. Chance of showers 60%. Friday night, mostly cloudy with a 50% chance of rain showers. Lows in the mid-50s. Saturday, mostly cloudy. Highs around 70. Saturday night and Sunday, partly cloudy. Lows around 50. Highs in the upper 60s. Again, the forecast for central Minnesota, from St. Cloud to the northwest Twin Cities suburbs for tonight, clear. Lows in the mid-40s. North winds up to 5 miles an hour shifting to the east overnight. The St. Cloud, Minnesota climate summary for this evening, as of 7 p.m., September 13, 2026. Today's high temperature was 70 degrees and the low 45 degrees. No precipitation fell today. No snow fell today. The normal high temperature for tomorrow is 72 degrees, and the normal low is 49. The record high for tomorrow is 95, which occurred in 1939, and the record low is 31, which occurred in 1996. Sunset tonight is at 7:31 p.m. Sunrise tomorrow is at 6:54 a.m. This is Weather Radio Station WNG676 Clearwater, broadcasting on a frequency of 162.50 MHz. 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The current time is 10:01 p.m. Central Daylight Time. Now here is the hazardous weather outlook for portions of central and southern Minnesota and west central Wisconsin. For tonight, no hazardous weather is expected at this time. And now the extended outlook for the period Monday through Saturday. No hazardous weather is expected at this time. Spotter information statement. Skywarn spotter activation will not be needed. Now the forecast for central Minnesota, from St. Cloud to the northwest Twin Cities suburbs. Overnight, clear. Lows in the mid-40s. Light winds becoming east up to 5 miles an hour overnight. Monday, chance of rain showers and slight chance of thunderstorms in the morning, then rain showers and chance of thunderstorms in the afternoon. Highs in the lower 60s. Southeast winds 5 to 10 miles an hour increasing to 15 to 20 miles an hour in the afternoon. Chance of precipitation near 100%. Monday night, cloudy with a 50% chance of thunderstorms in the evening, then partly cloudy overnight. Lows in the lower 50s. South winds 10 to 15 miles an hour shifting to the southwest 5 to 10 miles an hour overnight.
Tuesday, sunny. Highs in the upper 60s. West winds 10 to 15 miles an hour with gusts to around 30 miles an hour. Tuesday night, mostly clear. Lows in the mid-40s. Northwest winds up to 5 miles an hour in the evening, becoming light. Wednesday and Wednesday night, mostly cloudy. Highs in the upper 60s. Lows in the lower 50s. Thursday, mostly sunny. Highs in the lower 70s. Thursday night, partly cloudy in the evening, then mostly cloudy with chance of rain showers overnight. Lows in the lower 50s. Chance of showers 30%. Friday, mostly cloudy. Chance of rain showers in the morning, then rain showers likely in the afternoon. Highs in the upper 60s. Chance of showers 60%. Friday night, mostly cloudy with a 50% chance of rain showers. Lows in the mid-50s. Saturday, mostly cloudy. Highs around 70. Saturday night and Sunday, partly cloudy. Lows around 50. Highs in the upper 60s. Again, the forecast for central Minnesota, from St. Cloud to the northwest Twin Cities suburbs for overnight, clear. Lows in the mid-40s. Light winds becoming east up to 5 miles an hour overnight. 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The current time is 10:04 p.m. Central Daylight Time. Now here is the hazardous weather outlook for portions of central and southern Minnesota and west central Wisconsin. For tonight, no hazardous weather is expected at this time. And now the extended outlook for the period Monday through Saturday. No hazardous weather is expected at this time. Spotter information statement, Skywarn spotter activation will not be needed. Now the forecast for central Minnesota, from St. Cloud to the northwest Twin Cities suburbs. Overnight, clear. Lows in the mid-40s. Light winds becoming east up to 5 miles an hour overnight. Monday, chance of rain showers and slight chance of thunderstorms in the morning, then rain showers and chance of thunderstorms in the afternoon. Highs in the lower 60s. Southeast winds 5 to 10 miles an hour, increasing to 15 to 20 miles an hour in the afternoon. Chance of precipitation near 100%. Monday night, cloudy with a 50% chance of thunderstorms in the evening, then partly cloudy overnight. Lows in the lower 50s. South winds 10 to 15 miles an hour, shifting to the southwest 5 to 10 miles an hour overnight. Tuesday, sunny. Highs in the upper 60s. West winds 10 to 15 miles an hour with gusts to around 30 miles an hour. Tuesday night, mostly clear. Lows in the mid-40s. Northwest winds up to 5 miles an hour in the evening, becoming light. Wednesday and Wednesday night, mostly cloudy. Highs in the upper 60s. Lows in the lower 50s. Thursday, mostly sunny. Highs in the lower 70s. Thursday night, partly cloudy in the evening, then mostly cloudy with chance of rain showers overnight. Lows in the lower 50s. Chance of showers 30%. Friday, mostly cloudy. Chance of rain showers in the morning, then rain showers likely in the afternoon. Highs in the upper 60s. Chance of showers 60%. Friday night, mostly cloudy with a 50% chance of rain showers. Lows in the mid-50s. Saturday, mostly cloudy. Highs around 70. Saturday night and Sunday, partly cloudy. Lows around 50. Highs in the upper 60s. Again, the forecast for central Minnesota, from St. Cloud to the northwest Twin Cities suburbs for overnight, clear. Lows in the mid-40s. Light winds becoming east up to 5 miles an hour overnight.
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The current time is 10:08 p.m. Central Daylight Time. Now here is the hazardous weather outlook for portions of central and southern Minnesota and west central Wisconsin. For tonight, no hazardous weather is expected at this time. And now the extended outlook for the period Monday through Saturday. No hazardous weather is expected at this time. Spotter information statement, Skywarn spotter activation will not be needed. Now the forecast for central Minnesota. From St. Cloud to the northwest Twin Cities suburbs. Overnight, clear. Lows in the mid-40s. Light winds becoming east up to 5 miles an hour overnight. Monday, chance of rain showers and slight chance of thunderstorms in the morning, then rain showers and chance of thunderstorms in the afternoon. Highs in the lower 60s. Southeast winds 5 to 10 miles an hour increasing to 15 to 20 miles an hour in the afternoon. Chance of precipitation near 100%. Monday night, cloudy with a 50% chance of thunderstorms in the evening, then partly cloudy overnight. Lows in the lower 50s. South winds 10 to 15 miles an hour shifting to the southwest 5 to 10 miles an hour overnight. Tuesday, sunny. Highs in the upper 60s. West winds 10 to 15 miles an hour with gusts to around 30 miles an hour. Tuesday night, mostly clear. Lows in the mid-40s. Northwest winds up to 5 miles an hour in the evening becoming light. Wednesday and Wednesday night, mostly cloudy. Highs in the upper 60s. Lows in the lower 50s. Thursday, mostly sunny. Highs in the lower 70s. Thursday night, partly cloudy in the evening, then mostly cloudy with chance of rain showers overnight. Lows in the lower 50s. Chance of showers 30%. Friday, mostly cloudy. Chance of rain showers in the morning, then rain showers likely in the afternoon. Highs in the upper 60s. Chance of showers 60%. Friday night, mostly cloudy with a 50% chance of rain showers. Lows in the mid-50s. Saturday, mostly cloudy. Highs around 70. Saturday night and Sunday, partly cloudy. Lows around 50. Highs in the upper 60s. Again, the forecast for central Minnesota, from St. Cloud to the northwest Twin Cities suburbs for overnight, clear. Lows in the mid-40s. Light winds becoming east up to 5 miles an hour overnight. The St. Cloud, Minnesota climate summary for this evening, as of 7 p.m., September 13, 2026. Today's high temperature was 70 degrees and the low 45 degrees. No precipitation fell today. No snow fell today. The normal high temperature for tomorrow is 72 degrees, and the normal low is 49. The record high for tomorrow is 95, which occurred in 1939, and the record low is 31, which occurred in 1996. Sunset tonight is at 7:31 p.m. Sunrise tomorrow is at 6:54 a.m. This is weather radio station WNG676 Clearwater, broadcasting on a frequency of 162.50 MHz. 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The current time is 10:12 p.m. Central Daylight Time. Now here is the hazardous weather outlook for portions of central and southern Minnesota and west central Wisconsin. For tonight, no hazardous weather is expected at this time. Now the extended outlook for the period Monday through Saturday. No hazardous weather is expected at this time. Spotter information statement, Skywarn spotter activation will not be needed.
Now the forecast for central Minnesota, from St. Cloud to the northwest Twin Cities suburbs. Overnight, clear.

15 miles an hour with gusts to around 30 miles an hour. Tuesday night, mostly clear. Lows in the mid-40s. Northwest winds up to 5 miles an hour in the evening, becoming light. Wednesday and Wednesday night, mostly cloudy. Highs in the upper 60s. Lows in the lower 50s. Thursday, mostly sunny. Highs in the lower 70s. Thursday night, partly cloudy in the evening, then mostly cloudy with chance of rain showers overnight. Lows in the lower 50s. Chance of showers 30%. Friday, mostly cloudy. Chance of rain showers in the morning, then rain showers likely in the afternoon. Highs in the upper 60s. Chance of showers 60%. Friday night, mostly cloudy with a 50% chance of rain showers. Lows in the mid-50s. Saturday, mostly cloudy. Highs around 70. Saturday night and Sunday, partly cloudy. Lows around 50. Highs in the upper 60s. Again, the forecast for central Minnesota, from St. Cloud to the northwest Twin Cities suburbs for overnight, clear. Lows in the mid-40s. Light winds becoming east up to 5 miles an hour overnight. 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Time is 10:15 p.m. Central Daylight Time. Now here is the hazardous weather outlook for portions of central and southern Minnesota and west central Wisconsin. For tonight, no hazardous weather is expected at this time. And now the extended outlook for the period Monday through Saturday. No hazardous weather is expected at this time. Spotter information statement, Skywarn spotter activation will not be needed. Now the forecast for central Minnesota, from St. Cloud to the northwest Twin Cities suburbs. Overnight, clear. Lows in the mid-40s. Light winds becoming east up to 5 miles an hour overnight. Monday, chance of rain showers and slight chance of thunderstorms in the morning, then rain showers and chance of thunderstorms in the afternoon. Highs in the lower 60s. Southeast winds 5 to 10 miles an hour, increasing to 15 to 20 miles an hour in the afternoon. Chance of precipitation near 100%. Monday night, cloudy with a 50% chance of thunderstorms in the evening, then partly cloudy overnight. Lows in the lower 50s. South winds 10 to 15 miles an hour, shifting to the southwest 5 to 10 miles an hour overnight. Tuesday, sunny. Highs in the upper 60s. West winds 10 to 15 miles an hour with gusts to around 30 miles an hour. Tuesday night, mostly clear. Lows in the mid-40s. Northwest winds up to 5 miles an hour in the evening, becoming light. Wednesday and Wednesday night, mostly cloudy. Highs in the upper 60s. Lows in the lower 50s. Thursday, mostly sunny. Highs in the lower 70s. Thursday night, partly cloudy in the evening, then mostly cloudy with chance of rain showers overnight. Lows in the lower 50s. Chance of showers 30%. Friday, mostly cloudy. Chance of rain showers in the morning, then rain showers likely in the afternoon. Highs in the upper 60s. Chance of showers 60%. Friday night, mostly cloudy with a 50% chance of rain showers. Lows in the mid-50s. Saturday, mostly cloudy. Highs around 70. Saturday night and Sunday, partly cloudy. Lows around 50. Highs in the upper 60s. Again, the forecast for central Minnesota, from St. Cloud to the northwest Twin Cities suburbs for overnight, clear. Lows in the mid-40s. Light winds becoming east up to 5 miles an hour overnight. At 10 p.m. in Buffalo, it was mostly cloudy. The temperature was 45 degrees.

Central Minnesota. The current time is 10:33 p.m. Central Daylight Time. Now the forecast for Central Minnesota, from St. Cloud to the Northwest Twin Cities suburbs. Overnight, clear. Lows in the mid-40s. Light winds becoming east up to 5 miles an hour overnight. Monday, chance of rain showers and slight chance of thunderstorms in the morning, then rain showers and chance of thunderstorms in the afternoon. Highs in the lower 60s. Southeast winds 5 to 10 miles an hour increasing to 15 to 20 miles an hour in the afternoon. Chance of precipitation near 100%. Monday night, cloudy with a 50% chance of thunderstorms in the evening, then partly cloudy overnight. Lows in the lower 50s. South winds 10 to 15 miles an hour shifting to the southwest 5 to 10 miles an hour overnight. Tuesday, sunny. Highs in the upper 60s. West winds 10 to 15 miles an hour with gusts to around 30 miles an hour. Tuesday night, mostly clear. Lows in the mid-40s. Northwest winds up to 5 miles an hour in the evening becoming light. Wednesday and Wednesday night, mostly cloudy. Highs in the upper 60s. Lows in the lower 50s. Thursday, mostly sunny. Highs in the lower 70s. Thursday night, partly cloudy in the evening, then mostly cloudy with chance of rain showers overnight. Lows in the lower 50s. Chance of showers 30%. Friday, mostly cloudy. Chance of rain showers in the morning, then rain showers likely in the afternoon. Highs in the upper 60s. Chance of showers 60%. Friday night, mostly cloudy with a 50% chance of rain showers. Lows in the mid-50s. Saturday, mostly cloudy. Highs around 70. Saturday night and Sunday, partly cloudy. Lows around 50. Highs in the upper 60s. Again, the forecast for central Minnesota, from St. Cloud to the northwest Twin Cities suburbs for overnight, clear. Lows in the mid-40s. Light winds becoming east up to 5 miles an hour overnight. At 10 p.m., in Buffalo, it was mostly cloudy. The temperature was 45 degrees, the dew point was 43, and the relative humidity was 93%. The wind was calm. The pressure was 30.17 inches and rising. In Maple Lake, it was clear. The temperature was 49 degrees, the dew point was 44, and the relative humidity was 83%. The wind was calm. The pressure was 30.19 inches and rising. Elsewhere across central Minnesota, it was clear. It was 63 at the Twin Cities, 49 at St. Cloud, 54 at Anoka, and 52 at Crystal. Princeton reported 49, Litchfield reported 52, Little Falls reported 45, and Wilmer reported 50. Around the state, it was clear. It was 57 at Rochester, 57 at Mankato, 46 at Brainerd, 47 at Duluth, and 39 at International Falls. Once again at 10 p.m., in Buffalo, it was 45 degrees under mostly cloudy skies. And in Maple Lake, it was 49 degrees under clear skies. 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The current time is 10:38 p.m. Central Daylight Time. Now the forecast for central Minnesota, from St. Cloud to the northwest Twin Cities suburbs. Overnight, clear. Lows in the mid-40s. Light winds becoming east up to 5 miles an hour overnight. Monday, chance of rain showers and slight chance of thunderstorms in the morning, then rain showers and chance of thunderstorms in the afternoon. Highs in the lower 60s. Southeast winds 5 to 10 miles an hour increasing to 15 to 20 miles an hour in the afternoon.
chance of precipitation near 100%. Monday night, cloudy with a 50% chance of thunderstorms in the evening, then partly cloudy overnight. Lows in the lower 50s. South winds 10 to 15 miles an hour, shifting to the southwest 5 to 10 miles an hour overnight. Tuesday, sunny. Highs in the upper 60s. West winds 10 to 15 miles an hour with gusts to around 30 miles an hour. Tuesday night, mostly clear. Lows in the mid-40s. Northwest winds up to 5 miles an hour in the evening, becoming light. Wednesday and Wednesday night, mostly cloudy. Highs in the upper 60s. Lows in the lower 50s. Thursday, mostly sunny. Highs in the lower 70s. Thursday night, partly cloudy in the evening, then mostly cloudy with chance of rain showers overnight. Lows in the lower 50s. Chance of showers 30%. Friday, mostly cloudy. Chance of rain showers in the morning, then rain showers likely in the afternoon. Highs in the upper 60s. Chance of showers 60%. Friday night, mostly cloudy with a 50% chance of rain showers. Lows in the mid-50s. Saturday, mostly cloudy. Highs around 70. Saturday night and Sunday, partly cloudy. Lows around 50. Highs in the upper 60s. Again, the forecast for central Minnesota, from St. Cloud to the northwest Twin Cities suburbs for overnight, clear. Lows in the mid-40s. Light winds becoming east up to 5 miles an hour overnight. At 10 p.m., in Buffalo, it was mostly cloudy. The temperature was 45 degrees, the dew point was 43, and the relative humidity was 93%. The wind was calm. The pressure was 30.17 inches and rising. In Maple Lake, it was clear, the temperature was 49 degrees, the dew point was 44, and the relative humidity was 83%. The wind was calm. The pressure was 30.19 inches and rising. Elsewhere across central Minnesota, it was clear. It was 63 at the Twin Cities, 49 at St. Cloud, 54 at Anoka, and 52 at Crystal. Princeton reported 49, Litchfield reported 52, Little Falls reported 45, and Wilmer reported 50. Around the state, it was clear. It was 57 at Rochester, 57 at Mankato, 46 at Brainerd, 47 at Duluth, and 39 at International Falls. Once again at 10 p.m., in Buffalo, it was 45 degrees under mostly cloudy skies. And in Maple Lake, it was 49 degrees under clear skies. 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The current time is 10:42 p.m. Central Daylight Time. Now the forecast for central Minnesota, from St. Cloud to the northwest Twin Cities suburbs. Overnight, clear. Lows in the mid-40s. Light winds becoming east up to 5 miles an hour overnight. Monday, chance of rain showers and slight chance of thunderstorms in the morning, then rain showers and chance of thunderstorms in the afternoon. Highs in the lower 60s. Southeast winds 5 to 10 miles an hour, increasing to 15 to 20 miles an hour in the afternoon. Chance of precipitation near 100%. Monday night, cloudy with a 50% chance of thunderstorms in the evening, then partly cloudy overnight. Lows in the lower 50s. South winds 10 to 15 miles an hour, shifting to the southwest 5 to 10 miles an hour overnight. Tuesday, sunny. Highs in the upper 60s. West winds 10 to 15 miles an hour with gusts to around 30 miles an hour. Tuesday night, mostly clear. Lows in the mid-40s. Northwest winds up to 5 miles an hour in the evening, becoming light. Wednesday and Wednesday night, mostly cloudy.
Highs in the upper 60s. Lows in the lower 50s. Thursday, mostly sunny. Highs in the lower 70s. Thursday night, partly cloudy in the evening, then mostly cloudy with chance of rain showers overnight. Lows in the lower 50s. Chance of showers 30%. Friday, mostly cloudy. Chance of rain showers in the morning, then rain showers likely in the afternoon. Highs in the upper 60s. Chance of showers 60%. Friday night, mostly cloudy with a 50% chance of rain showers. Lows in the mid-50s. Saturday, mostly cloudy. Highs around 70. Saturday night and Sunday, partly cloudy. Lows around 50. Highs in the upper 60s. Again, the forecast for central Minnesota, from St. Cloud to the northwest Twin Cities suburbs for overnight, clear. Lows in the mid-40s. Light winds becoming east up to 5 miles an hour overnight. At 10 p.m., in Buffalo, it was mostly cloudy. The temperature was 45 degrees, the dew point was 43, and the relative humidity was 93%. The wind was calm. The pressure was 30.17 inches and rising. In Maple Lake, it was clear, the temperature was 49 degrees, the dew point was 44, and the relative humidity was 83%. The wind was calm. The pressure was 30.19 inches and rising. Elsewhere across central Minnesota, it was clear. It was 63 at the Twin Cities, 49 at St. Cloud, 54 at Anoka, and 52 at Crystal. Princeton reported 49, Litchfield reported 52, Little Falls reported 45, and Wilmer reported 50. Around the state, it was clear. It was 57 at Rochester, 57 at Mankato, 46 at Brainerd, 47 at Duluth, and 39 at International Falls. Once again at 10 p.m., in Buffalo, it was 45 degrees under mostly cloudy skies. And in Maple Lake, it was 49 degrees under clear skies. 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The current time is 10:46 p.m. Central Daylight Time. Now the forecast for central Minnesota, from St. Cloud to the northwest Twin Cities suburbs. Overnight, clear. Lows in the mid-40s. Light winds becoming east up to 5 miles an hour overnight. Monday, chance of rain showers and slight chance of thunderstorms in the morning, then rain showers and chance of thunderstorms in the afternoon. Highs in the lower 60s. Southeast winds 5 to 10 miles an hour, increasing to 15 to 20 miles an hour in the afternoon. Chance of precipitation near 100%. Monday night, cloudy with a 50% chance of thunderstorms in the evening, then partly cloudy overnight. Lows in the lower 50s. South winds 10 to 15 miles an hour, shifting to the southwest 5 to 10 miles an hour overnight. Tuesday, sunny. Highs in the upper 60s. West winds 10 to 15 miles an hour with gusts to around 30 miles an hour. Tuesday night, mostly clear. Lows in the mid-40s. Northwest winds up to 5 miles an hour in the evening, becoming light. Wednesday and Wednesday night, mostly cloudy. Highs in the upper 60s. Lows in the lower 50s. Thursday, mostly sunny. Highs in the lower 70s. Thursday night, partly cloudy in the evening, then mostly cloudy with chance of rain showers overnight. Lows in the lower 50s. Chance of showers 30%. Friday, mostly cloudy. Chance of rain showers in the morning, then rain showers likely in the afternoon. Highs in the upper 60s. Chance of showers 60%. Friday night, mostly cloudy with a 50% chance of rain showers. Lows in the mid-50s. Saturday,
mostly cloudy. Highs around 70. Saturday night and Sunday, partly cloudy. Lows around 50. Highs in the upper 60s. Again, the forecast for central Minnesota, from St. Cloud to the northwest Twin Cities suburbs for overnight, clear. Lows in the mid-40s. Light winds becoming east up to 5 miles an hour overnight. At 10 p.m., in Buffalo, it was mostly cloudy. The temperature was 45 degrees, the dew point was 43, and the relative humidity was 93%. The wind was calm. The pressure was 30.17 inches and rising. In Maple Lake, it was clear, the temperature was 49 degrees, the dew point was 44, and the relative humidity was 83%. The wind was calm. The pressure was 30.19 inches and rising. Elsewhere across central Minnesota, it was clear. It was 63 at the Twin Cities, 49 at St. Cloud, 54 at Anoka, and 52 at Crystal. Princeton reported 49, Litchfield reported 52, Little Falls reported 45, and Wilmer reported 50. Around the state, it was clear. It was 57 at Rochester, 57 at Mankato, 46 at Brainerd, 47 at Duluth, and 39 at International Falls. Once again at 10 p.m., in Buffalo, it was 45 degrees under mostly cloudy skies. And in Maple Lake, it was 49 degrees under clear skies. 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The current time is 10:50 p.m. Central Daylight Time. Now the forecast for central Minnesota, from St. Cloud to the northwest Twin Cities suburbs. Overnight, clear. Lows in the mid-40s. Light winds becoming east up to 5 miles an hour overnight. Monday, chance of rain showers and slight chance of thunderstorms in the morning, then rain showers and chance of thunderstorms in the afternoon. Highs in the lower 60s. Southeast winds 5 to 10 miles an hour, increasing to 15 to 20 miles an hour in the afternoon. Chance of precipitation near 100%. Monday night, cloudy with a 50% chance of thunderstorms in the evening, then partly cloudy overnight. Lows in the lower 50s. South winds 10 to 15 miles an hour, shifting to the southwest 5 to 10 miles an hour overnight. Tuesday, sunny. Highs in the upper 60s. West winds 10 to 15 miles an hour with gusts to around 30 miles an hour. Tuesday night, mostly clear. Lows in the mid-40s. Northwest winds up to 5 miles an hour in the evening, becoming light. Wednesday and Wednesday night, mostly cloudy. Highs in the upper 60s. Lows in the lower 50s. Thursday, mostly sunny. Highs in the lower 70s. Thursday night, partly cloudy in the evening, then mostly cloudy with chance of rain showers overnight. Lows in the lower 50s. Chance of showers 30%. Friday, mostly cloudy. Chance of rain showers in the morning, then rain showers likely in the afternoon. Highs in the upper 60s. Chance of showers 60%. Friday night, mostly cloudy with a 50% chance of rain showers. Lows in the mid-50s. Saturday, mostly cloudy. Highs around 70. Saturday night and Sunday, partly cloudy. Lows around 50. Highs in the upper 60s. Again, the forecast for central Minnesota, from St. Cloud to the northwest Twin Cities suburbs for overnight, clear. Lows in the mid-40s. Light winds becoming east up to 5 miles an hour overnight. At 10 p.m., in Buffalo, it was mostly cloudy. The temperature was 45 degrees, the dew point was 43, and the relative humidity was 93%. The wind was calm.
The pressure was 30.17 inches and rising. In Maple Lake, it was clear the temperature was 49 degrees, the dew point was 44, and the relative humidity was 83%. The wind was calm. The pressure was 30.19 inches and rising. Elsewhere across central Minnesota, it was clear. It was 63 at the Twin Cities, 49 at St. Cloud, 54 at Anoka, and 52 at Crystal. Princeton reported 49, Litchfield reported 52, Little Falls reported 45, and Wilma reported 50. Around the state, it was clear. It was 57 at Rochester, 57 at Mankato, 46 at Brainerd, 47 at Duluth, and 39 at International Falls. Once again at 10 p.m., in Buffalo, it was 45 degrees under mostly cloudy skies. And in Maple Lake, it was 49 degrees under clear skies. 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The current time is 10:55 p.m. Central Daylight Time. Now the forecast for central Minnesota, from St. Cloud to the northwest Twin Cities suburbs. Overnight, clear. Lows in the mid-40s. Light winds becoming east up to 5 miles an hour overnight. Monday, chance of rain showers and slight chance of thunderstorms in the morning, then rain showers and chance of thunderstorms in the afternoon. Highs in the lower 60s. Southeast winds 5 to 10 miles an hour increasing to 15 to 20 miles an hour in the afternoon. Chance of precipitation near 100%. Monday night, cloudy with a 50% chance of thunderstorms in the evening, then partly cloudy overnight. Lows in the lower 50s. South winds 10 to 15 miles an hour shifting to the southwest 5 to 10 miles an hour overnight. Tuesday, sunny. Highs in the upper 60s. West winds 10 to 15 miles an hour with gusts to around 30 miles an hour. Tuesday night, mostly clear. Lows in the mid-40s. Northwest winds up to 5 miles an hour in the evening becoming light. Wednesday and Wednesday night, mostly cloudy. Highs in the upper 60s. Lows in the lower 50s. Thursday, mostly sunny. Highs in the lower 70s. Thursday night, partly cloudy in the evening, then mostly cloudy with chance of rain showers overnight. Lows in the lower 50s. Chance of showers 30%. Friday, mostly cloudy. Chance of rain showers in the morning, then rain showers likely in the afternoon. Highs in the upper 60s. Chance of showers 60%. Friday night, mostly cloudy with a 50% chance of rain showers. Lows in the mid-50s. Saturday, mostly cloudy. Highs around 70. Saturday night and Sunday, partly cloudy. Lows around 50. Highs in the upper 60s. Again, the forecast for central Minnesota, from St. Cloud to the northwest Twin Cities suburbs for overnight, clear. Lows in the mid-40s. Light winds becoming east up to 5 miles an hour overnight. 10 p.m. in Buffalo, it was mostly cloudy. The temperature was 45 degrees, the dew point was 43, and the relative humidity was 93%. The wind was calm. The pressure was 30.17 inches and rising. In Maple Lake, it was clear the temperature was 49 degrees, the dew point was 44, and the relative humidity was 83%. The wind was calm. The pressure was 30.19 inches and rising. Elsewhere across central Minnesota, it was clear. It was 63 at the Twin Cities, 49 at St. Cloud, 54 at Anoka, and 52 at Crystal. Princeton reported 49, Litchfield reported 52, Little Falls reported 45, and Wilma reported 50. Around the state, it was clear.
It was 57 at Rochester, 57 at Mankato, 46 at Brainerd, 47 at Duluth, and 39 at International Falls. Once again at 10 p.m., in Buffalo, it was 45 degrees under mostly cloudy skies. And in Maple Lake, it was 49 degrees under clear skies. 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The current time is 10:59 p.m. Central Daylight Time. Now the forecast for central Minnesota, from St. Cloud to the northwest Twin Cities suburbs. Overnight, clear. Lows in the mid-40s. Light winds becoming east up to 5 miles an hour overnight. Monday, chance of rain showers and slight chance of thunderstorms in the morning, then rain showers and chance of thunderstorms in the afternoon. Highs in the lower 60s. Southeast winds 5 to 10 miles an hour increasing to 15 to 20 miles an hour in the afternoon. Chance of precipitation near 100%. Monday night, cloudy with a 50% chance of thunderstorms in the evening, then partly cloudy overnight. Lows in the lower 50s. South winds 10 to 15 miles an hour shifting to the southwest 5 to 10 miles an hour overnight. Tuesday, sunny. Highs in the upper 60s. West winds 10 to 15 miles an hour with gusts to around 30 miles an hour. Tuesday night, mostly clear. Lows in the mid-40s. Northwest winds up to 5 miles an hour in the evening becoming light. Wednesday and Wednesday night, mostly cloudy. Highs in the upper 60s. Lows in the lower 50s. Thursday, mostly sunny. Highs in the lower 70s. Thursday night, partly cloudy in the evening, then mostly cloudy with chance of rain showers overnight. Lows in the lower 50s. Chance of showers 30%. Friday, mostly cloudy. Chance of rain showers in the morning, then rain showers likely in the afternoon. Highs in the upper 60s. Chance of showers 60%. Friday night, mostly cloudy with a 50% chance of rain showers. Lows in the mid-50s. Saturday, mostly cloudy. Highs around 70. Saturday night and Sunday, partly cloudy. Lows around 50. Highs in the upper 60s. Again, the forecast for central Minnesota, from St. Cloud to the northwest Twin Cities suburbs for overnight, clear. Lows in the mid-40s. Light winds becoming east up to 5 miles an hour overnight. 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The current time is 11:02 p.m. Central Daylight Time. Now the forecast for central Minnesota, from St. Cloud to the northwest Twin Cities suburbs. Overnight, clear. Lows in the mid-40s. Light winds becoming east up to 5 miles an hour overnight. Monday, chance of rain showers and slight chance of thunderstorms in the morning, then rain showers and chance of thunderstorms in the afternoon. Highs in the lower 60s. Southeast winds 5 to 10 miles an hour increasing to 15 to 20 miles an hour in the afternoon. Chance of precipitation near 100%. Monday night, cloudy with a 50% chance of thunderstorms in the evening, then partly cloudy overnight. Lows in the lower 50s. South winds 10 to 15 miles an hour shifting to the southwest 5 to 10 miles an hour overnight. Tuesday, sunny. Highs in the upper 60s. West winds 10 to 15 miles an hour with gusts to around 30 miles an hour. Tuesday night, mostly clear. Lows in the mid-40s. Northwest winds up to 5 miles an hour in the evening becoming light.
Wednesday and Wednesday night, mostly cloudy. Highs in the upper 60s. Lows in the lower 50s. Thursday, mostly sunny. Highs in the lower 70s. Thursday night, partly cloudy in the evening, then mostly cloudy with chance of rain showers overnight. Lows in the lower 50s. Chance of showers 30%. Friday, mostly cloudy. Chance of rain showers in the morning, then rain showers likely in the afternoon. Highs in the upper 60s. Chance of showers 60%. Friday night, mostly cloudy with a 50% chance of rain showers. Lows in the mid-50s. Saturday, mostly cloudy. Highs around 70. Saturday night and Sunday, partly cloudy. Lows around 50. Highs in the upper 60s. Again, the forecast for central Minnesota, from St. Cloud to the northwest Twin Cities suburbs for overnight, clear. Lows in the mid-40s. Light winds becoming east up to 5 miles an hour overnight. 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The current time is 11:05 p.m. Central Daylight Time. Now the forecast for central Minnesota, from St. Cloud to the northwest Twin Cities suburbs. Overnight, clear. Lows in the mid-40s. Light winds becoming east up to 5 miles an hour overnight. Monday, chance of rain showers and slight chance of thunderstorms in the morning, then rain showers and chance of thunderstorms in the afternoon. Highs in the lower 60s. Southeast winds 5 to 10 miles an hour increasing to 15 to 20 miles an hour in the afternoon. Chance of precipitation near 100%. Monday night, cloudy with a 50% chance of thunderstorms in the evening, then partly cloudy overnight. Lows in the lower 50s. South winds 10 to 15 miles an hour shifting to the southwest 5 to 10 miles an hour overnight. Tuesday, sunny. Highs in the upper 60s. West winds 10 to 15 miles an hour with gusts to around 30 miles an hour. Tuesday night, mostly clear. Lows in the mid-40s. Northwest winds up to 5 miles an hour in the evening becoming light. Wednesday and Wednesday night, mostly cloudy. Highs in the upper 60s. Lows in the lower 50s. Thursday, mostly sunny. Highs in the lower 70s. Thursday night, partly cloudy in the evening, then mostly cloudy with chance of rain showers overnight. Lows in the lower 50s. Chance of showers 30%. Friday, mostly cloudy. Chance of rain showers in the morning, then rain showers likely in the afternoon. Highs in the upper 60s. Chance of showers 60%. Friday night, mostly cloudy with a 50% chance of rain showers. Lows in the mid-50s. Saturday, mostly cloudy. Highs around 70. Saturday night and Sunday, partly cloudy. Lows around 50. Highs in the upper 60s. Again, the forecast for central Minnesota, from St. Cloud to the northwest Twin Cities suburbs for overnight, clear. Lows in the mid-40s. Light winds becoming east up to 5 miles an hour overnight. 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The current time is 11:08 p.m. Central Daylight Time. Now the forecast for central Minnesota, from St. Cloud to the northwest Twin Cities suburbs. Overnight, clear. Lows in the mid-40s. Light winds becoming east up to 5 miles an hour overnight. Monday, chance of rain showers and slight chance of thunderstorms in the morning,
then rain showers and chance of thunderstorms in the afternoon. Highs in the lower 60s. Southeast winds 5 to 10 miles an hour, increasing to 15 to 20 miles an hour in the afternoon. Chance of precipitation near 100%. Monday night, cloudy with a 50% chance of thunderstorms in the evening, then partly cloudy overnight. Lows in the lower 50s. South winds 10 to 15 miles an hour, shifting to the southwest 5 to 10 miles an hour overnight. Tuesday, sunny. Highs in the upper 60s. West winds 10 to 15 miles an hour with gusts to around 30 miles an hour. Tuesday night, mostly clear. Lows in the mid-40s. Northwest winds up to 5 miles an hour in the evening, becoming light. Wednesday and Wednesday night, mostly cloudy. Highs in the upper 60s. Lows in the lower 50s. Thursday, mostly sunny. Highs in the lower 70s. Thursday night, partly cloudy in the evening, then mostly cloudy with chance of rain showers overnight. Lows in the lower 50s. Chance of showers 30%. Friday, mostly cloudy. Chance of rain showers in the morning, then rain showers likely in the afternoon. Highs in the upper 60s. Chance of showers 60%. Friday night, mostly cloudy with a 50% chance of rain showers. Lows in the mid-50s. Saturday, mostly cloudy. Highs around 70. Saturday night and Sunday, partly cloudy. Lows around 50. Highs in the upper 60s. Again, the forecast for central Minnesota, from St. Cloud to the northwest Twin Cities suburbs for overnight, clear. Lows in the mid-40s. Light winds becoming east up to 5 miles an hour overnight. 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The current time is 11:11 p.m. Central Daylight Time. Now the forecast for central Minnesota, from St. Cloud to the northwest Twin Cities suburbs. Overnight, clear. Lows in the mid-40s. Light winds becoming east up to 5 miles an hour overnight. Monday, chance of rain showers and slight chance of thunderstorms in the morning, then rain showers and chance of thunderstorms in the afternoon. Highs in the lower 60s. Southeast winds 5 to 10 miles an hour, increasing to 15 to 20 miles an hour in the afternoon. Chance of precipitation near 100%. Monday night, cloudy with a 50% chance of thunderstorms in the evening, then partly cloudy overnight. Lows in the lower 50s. South winds 10 to 15 miles an hour, shifting to the southwest 5 to 10 miles an hour overnight. Tuesday, sunny. Highs in the upper 60s. West winds 10 to 15 miles an hour with gusts to around 30 miles an hour. Tuesday night, mostly clear. Lows in the mid-40s. Northwest winds up to 5 miles an hour in the evening, becoming light. Wednesday and Wednesday night, mostly cloudy. Highs in the upper 60s. Lows in the lower 50s. Thursday, mostly sunny. Highs in the lower 70s. Thursday night, partly cloudy in the evening, then mostly cloudy with chance of rain showers overnight. Lows in the lower 50s. Chance of showers 30%. Friday, mostly cloudy. Chance of rain showers in the morning, then rain showers likely in the afternoon. Highs in the upper 60s. Chance of showers 60%. Friday night, mostly cloudy with a 50% chance of rain showers. Lows in the mid-50s. Saturday, mostly cloudy. Highs around 70. Saturday night and Sunday, partly cloudy. Lows around 50. Highs in the upper 60s. Again, the forecast for central Minnesota, from St. Cloud to the northwest Twin Cities suburbs for overnight, clear.
lows in the mid-40s. Light winds becoming east up to 5 miles an hour overnight. 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

then rain showers and chance of thunderstorms in the afternoon. Highs in the lower 60s. Southeast winds 5 to 10 miles an hour, increasing to 15 to 20 miles an hour in the afternoon. Chance of precipitation near 100%. Monday night, cloudy with a 50% chance of thunderstorms in the evening, then partly cloudy overnight. Lows in the lower 50s. South winds 10 to 15 miles an hour, shifting to the southwest 5 to 10 miles an hour overnight. Tuesday, sunny. Highs in the upper 60s. West winds 10 to 15 miles an hour with gusts to around 30 miles an hour. Tuesday night, mostly clear. Lows in the mid-40s. Northwest winds up to 5 miles an hour in the evening, becoming light. Wednesday and Wednesday night, mostly cloudy. Highs in the upper 60s. Lows in the lower 50s. Thursday, mostly sunny. Highs in the lower 70s. Thursday night, partly cloudy in the evening, then mostly cloudy with chance of rain showers overnight. Lows in the lower 50s. Chance of showers 30%. Friday, mostly cloudy. Chance of rain showers in the morning, then rain showers likely in the afternoon. Highs in the upper 60s. Chance of showers 60%. Friday night, mostly cloudy with a 50% chance of rain showers. Lows in the mid-50s. Saturday, mostly cloudy. Highs around 70. Saturday night and Sunday, partly cloudy. Lows around 50. Highs in the upper 60s. Again, the forecast for central Minnesota, from St. Cloud to the northwest Twin Cities suburbs for overnight, clear. Lows in the mid-40s. Light winds becoming east up to 5 miles an hour overnight. At 11 p.m., in Buffalo, it was partly cloudy. The temperature was 45 degrees, the dew point was 43, and the relative humidity was 93%. The wind was calm. The pressure was 30.17 inches and steady. In Maple Lake, it was clear, the temperature was 48 degrees, the dew point was 44, and the relative humidity was 86%. The wind was calm. The pressure was 30.19 inches and steady. Elsewhere across central Minnesota, it was clear. It was 61 at the Twin Cities, 46 at St. Cloud, 49 at Anoka, and 52 at Crystal. Princeton reported 46, Litchfield reported 52, Little Falls reported 43, and Wilmer reported 48. Around the state, it was clear. It was 54 at Rochester, 55 at Mankato, 45 at Brainerd, 45 at Duluth, and 37 at International Falls. Once again at 11 p.m., in Buffalo, it was 45 degrees under partly cloudy skies. And in Maple Lake, it was 48 degrees under clear skies. 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The current time is 11:18 p.m. Central Daylight Time. Now the forecast for central Minnesota, from St. Cloud to the northwest Twin Cities suburbs. Overnight, clear. Lows in the mid-40s. Light winds becoming east up to 5 miles an hour overnight. Monday, chance of rain showers and slight chance of thunderstorms in the morning, then rain showers and chance of thunderstorms in the afternoon. Highs in the lower 60s. Southeast winds 5 to 10 miles an hour, increasing to 15 to 20 miles an hour in the afternoon. Chance of precipitation near 100%. Monday night, cloudy with a 50% chance of thunderstorms in the evening, then partly cloudy overnight. Lows in the lower 50s. South winds 10 to 15 miles an hour, shifting to the southwest 5 to 10 miles an hour overnight. Tuesday, sunny. Highs in the upper 60s. West winds 10 to 15 miles an hour with gusts to around 30 miles an hour.

Tuesday night, mostly clear. Lows in the mid-40s. Northwest winds up to 5 miles an hour in the evening, becoming light. Wednesday and Wednesday night, mostly cloudy. Highs in the upper 60s. Lows in the lower 50s. Thursday, mostly sunny. Highs in the lower 70s. Thursday night, partly cloudy in the evening, then mostly cloudy with chance of rain showers overnight. Lows in the lower 50s. Chance of showers 30%. Friday, mostly cloudy. Chance of rain showers in the morning, then rain showers likely in the afternoon. Highs in the upper 60s. Chance of showers 60%. Friday night, mostly cloudy with a 50% chance of rain showers. Lows in the mid-50s. Saturday, mostly cloudy. Highs around 70. Saturday night and Sunday, partly cloudy. Lows around 50. Highs in the upper 60s. Again, the forecast for central Minnesota, from St. Cloud to the northwest Twin Cities suburbs for overnight, clear. Lows in the mid-40s. Light winds becoming east up to 5 miles an hour overnight. At 11 p.m., in Buffalo, it was partly cloudy. The temperature was 45 degrees, the dew point was 43, and the relative humidity was 93%. The wind was calm. The pressure was 30.17 inches and steady. In Maple Lake, it was clear, the temperature was 48 degrees, the dew point was 44, and the relative humidity was 86%. The wind was calm. The pressure was 30.19 inches and steady. Elsewhere across central Minnesota, it was clear. It was 61 at the Twin Cities, 46 at St. Cloud, 49 at Anoka, and 52 at Crystal. Princeton reported 46, Litchfield reported 52, Little Falls reported 43, and Wilmer reported 48. Around the state, it was clear. It was 54 at Rochester, 55 at Mankato, 45 at Brainerd, 45 at Duluth, and 37 at International Falls. Once again at 11 p.m., in Buffalo, it was 45 degrees under partly cloudy skies. And in Maple Lake, it was 48 degrees under clear skies. 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The current time is 11:22 p.m. Central Daylight Time. Now the forecast for central Minnesota, from St. Cloud to the northwest Twin Cities suburbs. Overnight, clear. Lows in the mid-40s. Light winds becoming east up to 5 miles an hour overnight. Monday, chance of rain showers and slight chance of thunderstorms in the morning, then rain showers and chance of thunderstorms in the afternoon. Highs in the lower 60s. Southeast winds 5 to 10 miles an hour, increasing to 15 to 20 miles an hour in the afternoon. Chance of precipitation near 100%. Monday night, cloudy with a 50% chance of thunderstorms in the evening, then partly cloudy overnight. Lows in the lower 50s. South winds 10 to 15 miles an hour, shifting to the southwest 5 to 10 miles an hour overnight. Tuesday, sunny. Highs in the upper 60s. West winds 10 to 15 miles an hour with gusts to around 30 miles an hour. Tuesday night, mostly clear. Lows in the mid-40s. Northwest winds up to 5 miles an hour in the evening, becoming light. Wednesday and Wednesday night, mostly cloudy. Highs in the upper 60s. Lows in the lower 50s. Thursday, mostly sunny. Highs in the lower 70s. Thursday night, partly cloudy in the evening, then mostly cloudy with chance of rain showers overnight. Lows in the lower 50s. Chance of showers 30%. Friday, mostly cloudy. Chance of rain showers in the morning, then rain showers likely in the afternoon.

Bristol. Princeton reported 46, Litchfield reported 52, Little Falls reported 43, and Wilmer reported 48. Around the state, it was clear. It was 54 at Rochester, 55 at Mankato, 45 at Brainerd, 45 at Duluth, and 37 at International Falls. Once again at 11 p.m., in Buffalo, it was 45 degrees under partly cloudy skies. And in Maple Lake, it was 48 degrees under clear skies. 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The current time is 11:35 p.m. Central Daylight Time. Now the forecast for central Minnesota, from St. Cloud to the northwest Twin Cities suburbs. Overnight, clear. Lows in the mid-40s. Light winds becoming east up to 5 miles an hour overnight. Monday, chance of rain showers and slight chance of thunderstorms in the morning, then rain showers and chance of thunderstorms in the afternoon. Highs in the lower 60s. Southeast winds 5 to 10 miles an hour increasing to 15 to 20 miles an hour in the afternoon. Chance of precipitation near 100%. Monday night, cloudy with a 50% chance of thunderstorms in the evening, then partly cloudy overnight. Lows in the lower 50s. South winds 10 to 15 miles an hour shifting to the southwest 5 to 10 miles an hour overnight. Tuesday, sunny. Highs in the upper 60s. West winds 10 to 15 miles an hour with gusts to around 30 miles an hour. Tuesday night, mostly clear. Lows in the mid-40s. Northwest winds up to 5 miles an hour in the evening becoming light. Wednesday and Wednesday night, mostly cloudy. Highs in the upper 60s. Lows in the lower 50s. Thursday, mostly sunny. Highs in the lower 70s. Thursday night, partly cloudy in the evening, then mostly cloudy with chance of rain showers overnight. Lows in the lower 50s. Chance of showers 30%. Friday, mostly cloudy. Chance of rain showers in the morning, then rain showers likely in the afternoon. Highs in the upper 60s. Chance of showers 60%. Friday night, mostly cloudy with a 50% chance of rain showers. Lows in the mid-50s. Saturday, mostly cloudy. Highs around 70. Saturday night and Sunday, partly cloudy. Lows around 50. Highs in the upper 60s. Again, the forecast for central Minnesota, from St. Cloud to the northwest Twin Cities suburbs for overnight, clear. Lows in the mid-40s. Light winds becoming east up to 5 miles an hour overnight. At 11 p.m., in Buffalo, it was partly cloudy. The temperature was 45 degrees, the dew point was 43, and the relative humidity was 93%. The wind was calm. The pressure was 30.17 inches and steady. In Maple Lake, it was clear. The temperature was 48 degrees, the dew point was 44, and the relative humidity was 86%. The wind was calm. The pressure was 30.19 inches and steady. Elsewhere across central Minnesota, it was clear. It was 61 at the Twin Cities, 46 at St. Cloud, 49 at Anoka, and 52 at Crystal. Princeton reported 46, Litchfield reported 52, Little Falls reported 43, and Wilmer reported 48. Around the state, it was clear. It was 54 at Rochester, 55 at Mankato, 45 at Brainerd, 45 at Duluth, and 37 at International Falls. Once again at 11 p.m., in Buffalo, it was 45 degrees under partly cloudy skies. And in Maple Lake, it was 48 degrees under clear skies. 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
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The current time is 11:39 p.m. Central Daylight Time. Now the forecast for central Minnesota, from St. Cloud to the northwest Twin Cities suburbs. Overnight, clear. Lows in the mid-40s. Light winds becoming east up to 5 miles an hour overnight. Monday, chance of rain showers and slight chance of thunderstorms in the morning, then rain showers and chance of thunderstorms in the afternoon. Highs in the lower 60s. Southeast winds 5 to 10 miles an hour increasing to 15 to 20 miles an hour in the afternoon. Chance of precipitation near 100%. Monday night, cloudy with a 50% chance of thunderstorms in the evening, then partly cloudy overnight. Lows in the lower 50s. South winds 10 to 15 miles an hour shifting to the southwest 5 to 10 miles an hour overnight. Tuesday, sunny. Highs in the upper 60s. West winds 10 to 15 miles an hour with gusts to around 30 miles an hour. Tuesday night, mostly clear. Lows in the mid-40s. Northwest winds up to 5 miles an hour in the evening becoming light. Wednesday and Wednesday night, mostly cloudy. Highs in the upper 60s. Lows in the lower 50s. Thursday, mostly sunny. Highs in the lower 70s. Thursday night, partly cloudy in the evening, then mostly cloudy with chance of rain showers overnight. Lows in the lower 50s. Chance of showers 30%. Friday, mostly cloudy. Chance of rain showers in the morning, then rain showers likely in the afternoon. Highs in the upper 60s. Chance of showers 60%. Friday night, mostly cloudy with a 50% chance of rain showers. Lows in the mid-50s. Saturday, mostly cloudy. Highs around 70. Saturday night and Sunday, partly cloudy. Lows around 50. Highs in the upper 60s. Again, the forecast for central Minnesota, from St. Cloud to the northwest Twin Cities suburbs for overnight, clear. Lows in the mid-40s. Light winds becoming east up to 5 miles an hour overnight. At 11 p.m., in Buffalo, it was partly cloudy. The temperature was 45 degrees, the dew point was 43, and the relative humidity was 93%. The wind was calm. The pressure was 30.17 inches and steady. In Maple Lake, it was clear the temperature was 48 degrees. The dew point was 44, and the relative humidity was 86%. The wind was calm. The pressure was 30.19 inches and steady. Elsewhere across central Minnesota, it was clear. It was 61 at the Twin Cities, 46 at St. Cloud, 49 at Anoka, and 52 at Crystal. Princeton reported 46, Litchfield reported 52, Little Falls reported 43. And Wilmer reported 48. Around the state, it was clear. It was 54 at Rochester, 55 at Mankato, 45 at Brainerd, 45 at Duluth, and 37 at International Falls. Once again at 11 p.m., in Buffalo, it was 45 degrees under partly cloudy skies. And in Maple Lake, it was 48 degrees under clear skies. 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The current time is 11:44 p.m. Central Daylight Time. Now the forecast for central Minnesota, from St. Cloud to the northwest Twin Cities suburbs. Overnight, clear. Lows in the mid-40s. Light winds becoming east up to 5 miles an hour overnight. Monday, chance of rain showers and slight chance of thunderstorms in the morning,
then rain showers and chance of thunderstorms in the afternoon. Highs in the lower 60s. Southeast winds 5 to 10 miles an hour, increasing to 15 to 20 miles an hour in the afternoon. Chance of precipitation near 100%. Monday night, cloudy with a 50% chance of thunderstorms in the evening, then partly cloudy overnight. Lows in the lower 50s. South winds 10 to 15 miles an hour, shifting to the southwest 5 to 10 miles an hour overnight. Tuesday, sunny. Highs in the upper 60s. West winds 10 to 15 miles an hour with gusts to around 30 miles an hour. Tuesday night, mostly clear. Lows in the mid-40s. Northwest winds up to 5 miles an hour in the evening, becoming light. Wednesday and Wednesday night, mostly cloudy. Highs in the upper 60s. Lows in the lower 50s. Thursday, mostly sunny. Highs in the lower 70s. Thursday night, partly cloudy in the evening, then mostly cloudy with chance of rain showers overnight. Lows in the lower 50s. Chance of showers 30%. Friday, mostly cloudy. Chance of rain showers in the morning, then rain showers likely in the afternoon. Highs in the upper 60s. Chance of showers 60%. Friday night, mostly cloudy with a 50% chance of rain showers. Lows in the mid-50s. Saturday, mostly cloudy. Highs around 70. Saturday night and Sunday, partly cloudy. Lows around 50. Highs in the upper 60s. Again, the forecast for central Minnesota, from St. Cloud to the northwest Twin Cities suburbs for overnight, clear. Lows in the mid-40s. Light winds becoming east up to 5 miles an hour overnight. At 11 p.m., in Buffalo, it was partly cloudy. The temperature was 45 degrees, the dew point was 43, and the relative humidity was 93%. The wind was calm. The pressure was 30.17 inches and steady. In Maple Lake, it was clear. The temperature was 48 degrees, the dew point was 44, and the relative humidity was 86%. The wind was calm. The pressure was 30.19 inches and steady. Elsewhere across central Minnesota, it was clear. It was 61 at the Twin Cities, 46 at St. Cloud, 49 at Anoka, and 52 at Crystal. Princeton reported 46, Litchfield reported 52, Little Falls reported 43, and Wilmer reported 48. Around the state, it was clear. It was 54 at Rochester, 55 at Mankato, 45 at Brainerd, 45 at Duluth, and 37 at International Falls. Once again at 11 p.m., in Buffalo, it was 45 degrees under partly cloudy skies. And in Maple Lake, it was 48 degrees under clear skies. 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The current time is 11:48 p.m. Central Daylight Time. Now the forecast for central Minnesota, from St. Cloud to the northwest Twin Cities suburbs. Overnight, clear. Lows in the mid-40s. Light winds becoming east up to 5 miles an hour overnight. Monday, chance of rain showers and slight chance of thunderstorms in the morning, then rain showers and chance of thunderstorms in the afternoon. Highs in the lower 60s. Southeast winds 5 to 10 miles an hour, increasing to 15 to 20 miles an hour in the afternoon. Chance of precipitation near 100%. Monday night, cloudy with a 50% chance of thunderstorms in the evening, then partly cloudy overnight. Lows in the lower 50s. South winds 10 to 15 miles an hour, shifting to the southwest 5 to 10 miles an hour overnight. Tuesday, sunny. Highs in the upper 60s. West winds 10 to 15 miles an hour with gusts to around 30 miles an hour.
Tuesday night, mostly clear. Lows in the mid-40s. Northwest winds up to 5 miles an hour in the evening, becoming light. Wednesday and Wednesday night, mostly cloudy. Highs in the upper 60s. Lows in the lower 50s. Thursday, mostly sunny. Highs in the lower 70s. Thursday night, partly cloudy in the evening, then mostly cloudy with chance of rain showers overnight. Lows in the lower 50s. Chance of showers 30%. Friday, mostly cloudy. Chance of rain showers in the morning, then rain showers likely in the afternoon. Highs in the upper 60s. Chance of showers 60%. Friday night, mostly cloudy with a 50% chance of rain showers. Lows in the mid-50s. Saturday, mostly cloudy. Highs around 70. Saturday night and Sunday, partly cloudy. Lows around 50. Highs in the upper 60s. Again, the forecast for central Minnesota, from St. Cloud to the northwest Twin Cities suburbs for overnight, clear. Lows in the mid-40s. Light winds becoming east up to 5 miles an hour overnight. At 11 p.m., in Buffalo, it was partly cloudy. The temperature was 45 degrees, the dew point was 43, and the relative humidity was 93%. The wind was calm. The pressure was 30.17 inches and steady. In Maple Lake, it was clear, the temperature was 48 degrees, the dew point was 44, and the relative humidity was 86%. The wind was calm. The pressure was 30.19 inches and steady. Elsewhere across central Minnesota, it was clear. It was 61 at the Twin Cities, 46 at St. Cloud, 49 at Anoka, and 52 at Crystal. Princeton reported 46, Litchfield reported 52, Little Falls reported 43, and Wilma reported 48. Around the state, it was clear. It was 54 at Rochester, 55 at Mankato, 45 at Brainerd, 45 at Duluth, and 37 at International Falls. Once again at 11 p.m., in Buffalo, it was 45 degrees under partly cloudy skies. And in Maple Lake, it was 48 degrees under clear skies. 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The current time is 11:52 p.m. Central Daylight Time. Now the forecast for central Minnesota, from St. Cloud to the northwest Twin Cities suburbs. Overnight, clear. Lows in the mid-40s. Light winds becoming east up to 5 miles an hour overnight. Monday, chance of rain showers and slight chance of thunderstorms in the morning, then rain showers and chance of thunderstorms in the afternoon. Highs in the lower 60s. Southeast winds 5 to 10 miles an hour, increasing to 15 to 20 miles an hour in the afternoon. Chance of precipitation near 100%. Monday night, cloudy with a 50% chance of thunderstorms in the evening, then partly cloudy overnight. Lows in the lower 50s. South winds 10 to 15 miles an hour, shifting to the southwest 5 to 10 miles an hour overnight. Tuesday, sunny. Highs in the upper 60s. West winds 10 to 15 miles an hour with gusts to around 30 miles an hour. Tuesday night, mostly clear. Lows in the mid-40s. Northwest winds up to 5 miles an hour in the evening, becoming light. Wednesday and Wednesday night, mostly cloudy. Highs in the upper 60s. Lows in the lower 50s. Thursday, mostly sunny. Highs in the lower 70s. Thursday night, partly cloudy in the evening, then mostly cloudy with chance of rain showers overnight. Lows in the lower 50s. Chance of showers 30%. Friday, mostly cloudy. Chance of rain showers in the morning, then rain showers likely in the afternoon.
Highs in the upper 60s. Chance of showers 60%. Friday night, mostly cloudy with a 50% chance of rain showers. Lows in the mid-50s. Saturday, mostly cloudy. Highs around 70. Saturday night and Sunday, partly cloudy. Lows around 50. Highs in the upper 60s. Again, the forecast for central Minnesota, from St. Cloud to the northwest Twin Cities suburbs for overnight, clear. Lows in the mid-40s. Light winds becoming east up to 5 miles an hour overnight. At 11 p.m., in Buffalo, it was partly cloudy. The temperature was 45 degrees, the dew point was 43, and the relative humidity was 93%. The wind was calm. The pressure was 30.17 inches and steady. In Maple Lake, it was clear the temperature was 48 degrees, the dew point was 44, and the relative humidity was 86%. The wind was calm. The pressure was 30.19 inches and steady. Elsewhere across central Minnesota, it was clear. It was 61 at the Twin Cities, 46 at St. Cloud, 49 at Anoka, and 52 at Crystal. Princeton reported 46, Litchfield reported 52, Little Falls reported 43, and Wilma reported 48. Around the state, it was clear. It was 54 at Rochester, 55 at Mankato, 45 at Brainerd, 45 at Duluth, and 37 at International Falls. Once again at 11 p.m., in Buffalo, it was 45 degrees under partly cloudy skies. And in Maple Lake, it was 48 degrees under clear skies. 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The current time is 11:56 p.m. Central Daylight Time. Now the forecast for central Minnesota, from St. Cloud to the northwest Twin Cities suburbs. Overnight, clear. Lows in the mid-40s. Light winds becoming east up to 5 miles an hour overnight. Monday, chance of rain showers and slight chance of thunderstorms in the morning, then rain showers and chance of thunderstorms in the afternoon. Highs in the lower 60s. Southeast winds 5 to 10 miles an hour increasing to 15 to 20 miles an hour in the afternoon. Chance of precipitation near 100%. Monday night, cloudy with a 50% chance of thunderstorms in the evening, then partly cloudy overnight. Lows in the lower 50s. South winds 10 to 15 miles an hour shifting to the southwest 5 to 10 miles an hour overnight. Tuesday, sunny. Highs in the upper 60s. West winds 10 to 15 miles an hour with gusts to around 30 miles an hour. Tuesday night, mostly clear. Lows in the mid-40s. Northwest winds up to 5 miles an hour in the evening becoming light. Wednesday and Wednesday night, mostly cloudy. Highs in the upper 60s. Lows in the lower 50s. Thursday, mostly sunny. Highs in the lower 70s. Thursday night, partly cloudy in the evening, then mostly cloudy with chance of rain showers overnight. Lows in the lower 50s. Chance of showers 30%. Friday, mostly cloudy. Chance of rain showers in the morning, then rain showers likely in the afternoon. Highs in the upper 60s. Chance of showers 60%. Friday night, mostly cloudy with a 50% chance of rain showers. Lows in the mid-50s. Saturday, mostly cloudy. Highs around 70. Saturday night and Sunday, partly cloudy. Lows around 50. Highs in the upper 60s. Again, the forecast for central Minnesota, from St. Cloud to the northwest Twin Cities suburbs for overnight, clear. Lows in the mid-40s. Light winds becoming east up to 5 miles an hour overnight. At 11 p.m., in Buffalo,
It was partly cloudy. The temperature was 45 degrees, the dew point was 43, and the relative humidity was 93%. The wind was calm. The pressure was 30.17 inches and steady. In Maple Lake, it was clear. The temperature was 48 degrees, the dew point was 44, and the relative humidity was 86%. The wind was calm. The pressure was 30.19 inches and steady. Elsewhere across central Minnesota, it was clear. It was 61 at the Twin Cities, 46 at St. Cloud, 49 at Anoka, and 52 at Crystal. Princeton reported 46, Litchfield reported 52, Little Falls reported 43, and Wilmer reported 48. Around the state, it was clear. It was 54 at Rochester, 55 at Mankato, 45 at Brainerd, 45 at Duluth, and 37 at International Falls. Once again at 11 p.m., in Buffalo, it was 45 degrees under partly cloudy skies. And in Maple Lake, it was 48 degrees under clear skies. 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The current time is 12:01 a.m. Central Daylight Time. Now the forecast for central Minnesota, from St. Cloud to the northwest Twin Cities suburbs. Overnight, clear. Lows in the mid-40s. Light winds becoming east up to 5 miles an hour overnight. Monday, chance of rain showers and slight chance of thunderstorms in the morning, then rain showers and chance of thunderstorms in the afternoon. Highs in the lower 60s. Southeast winds 5 to 10 miles an hour, increasing to 15 to 20 miles an hour in the afternoon. Chance of precipitation near 100%. Monday night, cloudy with a 50% chance of thunderstorms in the evening, then partly cloudy overnight. Lows in the lower 50s. South winds 10 to 15 miles an hour, shifting to the southwest 5 to 10 miles an hour overnight. Tuesday, sunny. Highs in the upper 60s. West winds 10 to 15 miles an hour with gusts to around 30 miles an hour. Tuesday night, mostly clear. Lows in the mid-40s. Northwest winds up to 5 miles an hour in the evening, becoming light. Wednesday and Wednesday night, mostly cloudy. Highs in the upper 60s. Lows in the lower 50s. Thursday, mostly sunny. Highs in the lower 70s. Thursday night, partly cloudy in the evening, then mostly cloudy with chance of rain showers overnight. Lows in the lower 50s. Chance of showers 30%. Friday, mostly cloudy. Chance of rain showers in the morning, then rain showers likely in the afternoon. Highs in the upper 60s. Chance of showers 60%. Friday night, mostly cloudy with a 50% chance of rain showers. Lows in the mid-50s. Saturday, mostly cloudy. Highs around 70. Saturday night and Sunday, partly cloudy. Lows around 50. Highs in the upper 60s. Again, the forecast for central Minnesota, from St. Cloud to the northwest Twin Cities suburbs for overnight, clear. Lows in the mid-40s. Light winds becoming east up to 5 miles an hour overnight. 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The current time is 12:04 a.m. Central Daylight Time. Now the forecast for central Minnesota, from St. Cloud to the northwest Twin Cities suburbs. Overnight, clear. Lows in the mid-40s. Light winds becoming east up to 5 miles an hour overnight. Monday, chance of rain showers and slight chance of thunderstorms in the morning,
then rain showers and chance of thunderstorms in the afternoon. Highs in the lower 60s. Southeast winds 5 to 10 miles an hour, increasing to 15 to 20 miles an hour in the afternoon. Chance of precipitation near 100%. Monday night, cloudy with a 50% chance of thunderstorms in the evening, then partly cloudy overnight. Lows in the lower 50s. South winds 10 to 15 miles an hour, shifting to the southwest 5 to 10 miles an hour overnight. Tuesday, sunny. Highs in the upper 60s. West winds 10 to 15 miles an hour with gusts to around 30 miles an hour. Tuesday night, mostly clear. Lows in the mid-40s. Northwest winds up to 5 miles an hour in the evening, becoming light. Wednesday and Wednesday night, mostly cloudy. Highs in the upper 60s. Lows in the lower 50s. Thursday, mostly sunny. Highs in the lower 70s. Thursday night, partly cloudy in the evening, then mostly cloudy with chance of rain showers overnight. Lows in the lower 50s. Chance of showers 30%. Friday, mostly cloudy. Chance of rain showers in the morning, then rain showers likely in the afternoon. Highs in the upper 60s. Chance of showers 60%. Friday night, mostly cloudy with a 50% chance of rain showers. Lows in the mid-50s. Saturday, mostly cloudy. Highs around 70. Saturday night and Sunday, partly cloudy. Lows around 50. Highs in the upper 60s. Again, the forecast for central Minnesota, from St. Cloud to the northwest Twin Cities suburbs for overnight, clear. Lows in the mid-40s. Light winds becoming east up to 5 miles an hour overnight. 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The current time is 12:07 a.m. Central Daylight Time. Now the forecast for central Minnesota, from St. Cloud to the northwest Twin Cities suburbs. Overnight, clear. Lows in the mid-40s. Light winds becoming east up to 5 miles an hour overnight. Monday, chance of rain showers and slight chance of thunderstorms in the morning, then rain showers and chance of thunderstorms in the afternoon. Highs in the lower 60s. Southeast winds 5 to 10 miles an hour, increasing to 15 to 20 miles an hour in the afternoon. Chance of precipitation near 100%. Monday night, cloudy with a 50% chance of thunderstorms in the evening, then partly cloudy overnight. Lows in the lower 50s. South winds 10 to 15 miles an hour, shifting to the southwest 5 to 10 miles an hour overnight. Tuesday, sunny. Highs in the upper 60s. West winds 10 to 15 miles an hour with gusts to around 30 miles an hour. Tuesday night, mostly clear. Lows in the mid-40s. Northwest winds up to 5 miles an hour in the evening, becoming light. Wednesday and Wednesday night, mostly cloudy. Highs in the upper 60s. Lows in the lower 50s. Thursday, mostly sunny. Highs in the lower 70s. Thursday night, partly cloudy in the evening, then mostly cloudy with chance of rain showers overnight. Lows in the lower 50s. Chance of showers 30%. Friday, mostly cloudy. Chance of rain showers in the morning, then rain showers likely in the afternoon. Highs in the upper 60s. Chance of showers 60%. Friday night, mostly cloudy with a 50% chance of rain showers. Lows in the mid-50s. Saturday, mostly cloudy. Highs around 70. Saturday night and Sunday, partly cloudy. Lows around 50. Highs in the upper 60s. Again, the forecast for central Minnesota, from St. Cloud to the northwest Twin Cities suburbs for overnight, clear.
lows in the mid-40s. Light winds becoming east up to 5 miles an hour overnight. 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The current time is 12:09 a.m. Central Daylight Time. Now the forecast for central Minnesota, from St. Cloud to the northwest Twin Cities suburbs. Overnight, clear. Lows in the mid-40s. Light winds becoming east up to 5 miles an hour overnight. Monday, chance of rain showers and slight chance of thunderstorms in the morning, then rain showers and chance of thunderstorms in the afternoon. Highs in the lower 60s. Southeast winds 5 to 10 miles an hour increasing to 15 to 20 miles an hour in the afternoon. Chance of precipitation near 100%. Monday night, cloudy with a 50% chance of thunderstorms in the evening, then partly cloudy overnight. Lows in the lower 50s. South winds 10 to 15 miles an hour shifting to the southwest 5 to 10 miles an hour overnight. Tuesday, sunny. Highs in the upper 60s. West winds 10 to 15 miles an hour with gusts to around 30 miles an hour. Tuesday night, mostly clear. Lows in the mid-40s. Northwest winds up to 5 miles an hour in the evening becoming light. Wednesday and Wednesday night, mostly cloudy. Highs in the upper 60s. Lows in the lower 50s. Thursday, mostly sunny. Highs in the lower 70s. Thursday night, partly cloudy in the evening, then mostly cloudy with chance of rain showers overnight. Lows in the lower 50s. Chance of showers 30%. Friday, mostly cloudy. Chance of rain showers in the morning, then rain showers likely in the afternoon. Highs in the upper 60s. Chance of showers 60%. Friday night, mostly cloudy with a 50% chance of rain showers. Lows in the mid-50s. Saturday, mostly cloudy. Highs around 70. Saturday night and Sunday, partly cloudy. Lows around 50. Highs in the upper 60s. Again, the forecast for central Minnesota, from St. Cloud to the northwest Twin Cities suburbs for overnight, clear. Lows in the mid-40s. Light winds becoming east up to 5 miles an hour overnight. 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The current time is 12:12 a.m. Central Daylight Time. Now the forecast for central Minnesota, from St. Cloud to the northwest Twin Cities suburbs. Overnight, clear. Lows in the mid-40s. Light winds becoming east up to 5 miles an hour overnight. Monday, chance of rain showers and slight chance of thunderstorms in the morning, then rain showers and chance of thunderstorms in the afternoon. Highs in the lower 60s. Southeast winds 5 to 10 miles an hour increasing to 15 to 20 miles an hour in the afternoon. Chance of precipitation near 100%. Monday night, cloudy with a 50% chance of thunderstorms in the evening, then partly cloudy overnight. Lows in the lower 50s. South winds 10 to 15 miles an hour shifting to the southwest 5 to 10 miles an hour overnight. Tuesday, sunny. Highs in the upper 60s. West winds 10 to 15 miles an hour with gusts to around 30 miles an hour. Tuesday night, mostly clear. Lows in the mid-40s. Northwest winds up to 5 miles an hour in the evening becoming light. Wednesday and Wednesday night, mostly cloudy. Highs in the upper 60s. Lows in the lower 50s. Thursday, mostly sunny. Highs in the lower 70s. Thursday night, partly cloudy in the evening,
then mostly cloudy with chance of rain showers overnight. Lows in the lower 50s. Chance of showers 30%.

coming east up to 5 miles an hour overnight. At midnight, in Buffalo, it was partly cloudy. The temperature was 43 degrees, the dew point was 43, and the relative humidity was 100%. The wind was calm. The pressure was 30.18 inches and rising. In Maple Lake, it was clear, the temperature was 48 degrees, the dew point was 43, and the relative humidity was 82%. The wind was calm. The pressure was 30.20 inches and rising. Elsewhere across central Minnesota, it was clear. It was 60 at the Twin Cities, 45 at St. Cloud, 47 at Anoka, and 50 at Crystal. Princeton reported 45, Litchfield reported 50, Little Falls reported 43, and Wilmer reported 48. Around the state, at Brainerd, fog was reported, with a temperature of 44. It was clear, with a temperature of 49 at Rochester, 54 at Mankato, 44 at Duluth, and 36 at International Falls. Once again at midnight, in Buffalo, it was 43 degrees under partly cloudy skies. And in Maple Lake, it was 48 degrees under clear skies. 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The current time is 12:17 a.m. Central Daylight Time. Now the forecast for central Minnesota, from St. Cloud to the northwest Twin Cities suburbs. Overnight, clear. Lows in the mid-40s. Light winds becoming east up to 5 miles an hour overnight. Monday, chance of rain showers and slight chance of thunderstorms in the morning, then rain showers and chance of thunderstorms in the afternoon. Highs in the lower 60s. Southeast winds 5 to 10 miles an hour, increasing to 15 to 20 miles an hour in the afternoon. Chance of precipitation near 100%. Monday night, cloudy with a 50% chance of thunderstorms in the evening, then partly cloudy overnight. Lows in the lower 50s. South winds 10 to 15 miles an hour, shifting to the southwest 5 to 10 miles an hour overnight. Tuesday, sunny. Highs in the upper 60s. West winds 10 to 15 miles an hour with gusts to around 30 miles an hour. Tuesday night, mostly clear. Lows in the mid-40s. Northwest winds up to 5 miles an hour in the evening, becoming light. Wednesday and Wednesday night, mostly cloudy. Highs in the upper 60s. Lows in the lower 50s. Thursday, mostly sunny. Highs in the lower 70s. Thursday night, partly cloudy in the evening, then mostly cloudy with chance of rain showers overnight. Lows in the lower 50s. Chance of showers 30%. Friday, mostly cloudy. Chance of rain showers in the morning, then rain showers likely in the afternoon. Highs in the upper 60s. Chance of showers 60%. Friday night, mostly cloudy with a 50% chance of rain showers. Lows in the mid-50s. Saturday, mostly cloudy. Highs around 70. Saturday night and Sunday, partly cloudy. Lows around 50. Highs in the upper 60s. Again, the forecast for central Minnesota, from St. Cloud to the northwest Twin Cities suburbs for overnight, clear. Lows in the mid-40s. Light winds becoming east up to 5 miles an hour overnight. At midnight, in Buffalo, it was partly cloudy. The temperature was 43 degrees, the dew point was 43, and the relative humidity was 100%. The wind was calm. The pressure was 30.18 inches and rising. In Maple Lake, it was clear, the temperature was 48 degrees, the dew point was 43, and the relative humidity was 82%. The wind was calm. The pressure was 30.20 inches and rising. Elsewhere across central Minnesota, it was clear. It was 60 at the Twin Cities,

45 at St. Cloud, 47 at Anoka, and 50 at Crystal. Princeton reported 45, Litchfield reported 50, Little Falls reported 43, and Wilma reported 48. Around the state, Ed Brainerd, fog was reported, with a temperature of 44. It was clear, with a temperature of 49 at Rochester, 54 at Mankato, 44 at Duluth, and 36 at International Falls. Once again at midnight, in Buffalo, it was 43 degrees under partly cloudy skies. And in Maple Lake, it was 48 degrees under clear skies. 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The current time is 12:21 a.m. Central Daylight Time. Now the forecast for central Minnesota, from St. Cloud to the northwest Twin Cities suburbs. Overnight, clear. Lows in the mid-40s. Light winds becoming east up to 5 miles an hour overnight. Monday, chance of rain showers and slight chance of thunderstorms in the morning, then rain showers and chance of thunderstorms in the afternoon. Highs in the lower 60s. Southeast winds 5 to 10 miles an hour increasing to 15 to 20 miles an hour in the afternoon. Chance of precipitation near 100%. Monday night, cloudy with a 50% chance of thunderstorms in the evening, then partly cloudy overnight. Lows in the lower 50s. South winds 10 to 15 miles an hour shifting to the southwest 5 to 10 miles an hour overnight. Tuesday, sunny. Highs in the upper 60s. West winds 10 to 15 miles an hour with gusts to around 30 miles an hour. Tuesday night, mostly clear. Lows in the mid-40s. Northwest winds up to 5 miles an hour in the evening becoming light. Wednesday and Wednesday night, mostly cloudy. Highs in the upper 60s. Lows in the lower 50s. Thursday, mostly sunny. Highs in the lower 70s. Thursday night, partly cloudy in the evening, then mostly cloudy with chance of rain showers overnight. Lows in the lower 50s. Chance of showers 30%. Friday, mostly cloudy. Chance of rain showers in the morning, then rain showers likely in the afternoon. Highs in the upper 60s. Chance of showers 60%. Friday night, mostly cloudy with a 50% chance of rain showers. Lows in the mid-50s. Saturday, mostly cloudy. Highs around 70. Saturday night and Sunday, partly cloudy. Lows around 50. Highs in the upper 60s. Again, the forecast for central Minnesota, from St. Cloud to the northwest Twin Cities suburbs for overnight, clear. Lows in the mid-40s. Light winds becoming east up to 5 miles an hour overnight. At midnight, in Buffalo, it was partly cloudy. The temperature was 43 degrees, the dew point was 43, and the relative humidity was 100%. The wind was calm. The pressure was 30.18 inches and rising. In Maple Lake, it was clear the temperature was 48 degrees. The dew point was 43, and the relative humidity was 82%. The wind was calm. The pressure was 30.20 inches and rising. Elsewhere across central Minnesota, it was clear. It was 60 at the Twin Cities, 45 at St. Cloud, 47 at Anoka, and 50 at Crystal. Princeton reported 45, Litchfield reported 50, Little Falls reported 43, and Wilma reported 48. Around the state, Ed Brainerd, fog was reported, with a temperature of 44. It was clear, with a temperature of 49 at Rochester, 54 at Mankato, 44 at Duluth, and 36 at International Falls. Once again at midnight, in Buffalo, it was 43 degrees under partly cloudy skies. And in Maple Lake, it was 48 degrees under clear skies.
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The current time is 12:25 a.m. Central Daylight Time. Now the forecast for central Minnesota, from St. Cloud to the northwest Twin Cities suburbs. Overnight, clear. Lows in the mid-40s. Light winds becoming east up to 5 miles an hour overnight. Monday, chance of rain showers and slight chance of thunderstorms in the morning, then rain showers and chance of thunderstorms in the afternoon. Highs in the lower 60s. Southeast winds 5 to 10 miles an hour increasing to 15 to 20 miles an hour in the afternoon. Chance of precipitation near 100%. Monday night, cloudy with a 50% chance of thunderstorms in the evening, then partly cloudy overnight. Lows in the lower 50s. South winds 10 to 15 miles an hour shifting to the southwest 5 to 10 miles an hour overnight. Tuesday, sunny. Highs in the upper 60s. West winds 10 to 15 miles an hour with gusts to around 30 miles an hour. Tuesday night, mostly clear. Lows in the mid-40s. Northwest winds up to 5 miles an hour in the evening becoming light. Wednesday and Wednesday night, mostly cloudy. Highs in the upper 60s. Lows in the lower 50s. Thursday, mostly sunny. Highs in the lower 70s. Thursday night, partly cloudy in the evening, then mostly cloudy with chance of rain showers overnight. Lows in the lower 50s. Chance of showers 30%. Friday, mostly cloudy. Chance of rain showers in the morning, then rain showers likely in the afternoon. Highs in the upper 60s. Chance of showers 60%. Friday night, mostly cloudy with a 50% chance of rain showers. Lows in the mid-50s. Saturday, mostly cloudy. Highs around 70. Saturday night and Sunday, partly cloudy. Lows around 50. Highs in the upper 60s. Again, the forecast for central Minnesota, from St. Cloud to the northwest Twin Cities suburbs for overnight, clear. Lows in the mid-40s. Light winds becoming east up to 5 miles an hour overnight. At midnight, in Buffalo, it was partly cloudy. The temperature was 43 degrees, the dew point was 43, and the relative humidity was 100%. The wind was calm. The pressure was 30.18 inches and rising. In Maple Lake, it was clear, the temperature was 48 degrees. The dew point was 43, and the relative humidity was 82%. The wind was calm. The pressure was 30.20 inches and rising. Elsewhere across central Minnesota, it was clear. It was 60 at the Twin Cities, 45 at St. Cloud, 47 at Anoka, and 50 at Crystal. Princeton reported 45, Litchfield reported 50, Little Falls reported 43, and Wilma reported 48. Around the state, Ed Brainerd, fog was reported, with a temperature of 44. It was clear, with a temperature of 49 at Rochester, 54 at Mankato, 44 at Duluth, and 36 at International Falls. Once again at midnight, in Buffalo, it was 43 degrees under partly cloudy skies. And in Maple Lake, it was 48 degrees under clear skies. 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The current time is 12:29 a.m. Central Daylight Time. Now the forecast for central Minnesota, from St. Cloud to the northwest Twin Cities suburbs. Overnight, clear. Lows in the mid-40s. Light winds becoming east up to 5 miles an hour overnight. Monday,
chance of rain showers and slight chance of thunderstorms in the morning, then rain showers and chance of thunderstorms in the afternoon. Highs in the lower 60s. Southeast winds 5 to 10 miles an hour, increasing to 15 to 20 miles an hour in the afternoon. Chance of precipitation near 100%. Monday night, cloudy with a 50% chance of thunderstorms in the evening, then partly cloudy overnight. Lows in the lower 50s. South winds 10 to 15 miles an hour, shifting to the southwest 5 to 10 miles an hour overnight. Tuesday, sunny. Highs in the upper 60s. West winds 10 to 15 miles an hour with gusts to around 30 miles an hour. Tuesday night, mostly clear. Lows in the mid-40s. Northwest winds up to 5 miles an hour in the evening, becoming light. Wednesday and Wednesday night, mostly cloudy. Highs in the upper 60s. Lows in the lower 50s. Thursday, mostly sunny. Highs in the lower 70s. Thursday night, partly cloudy in the evening, then mostly cloudy with chance of rain showers overnight. Lows in the lower 50s. Chance of showers 30%. Friday, mostly cloudy. Chance of rain showers in the morning, then rain showers likely in the afternoon. Highs in the upper 60s. Chance of showers 60%. Friday night, mostly cloudy with a 50% chance of rain showers. Lows in the mid-50s. Saturday, mostly cloudy. Highs around 70. Saturday night and Sunday, partly cloudy. Lows around 50. Highs in the upper 60s. Again, the forecast for central Minnesota, from St. Cloud to the northwest Twin Cities suburbs for overnight, clear. Lows in the mid-40s. Light winds becoming east up to 5 miles an hour overnight. At midnight, in Buffalo, it was partly cloudy. The temperature was 43 degrees, the dew point was 43, and the relative humidity was 100%. The wind was calm. The pressure was 30.18 inches and rising. In Maple Lake, it was clear, the temperature was 48 degrees, the dew point was 43, and the relative humidity was 82%. The wind was calm. The pressure was 30.20 inches and rising. Elsewhere across central Minnesota, it was clear. It was 60 at the Twin Cities, 45 at St. Cloud, the Twin Cities, 45 at St. Cloud, 47 at Anoka, and 50 at Crystal. Princeton reported 45, Litchfield reported 50, Little Falls reported 43, and Wilmer reported 48. Around the state, Ed Brainerd, fog was reported, with a temperature of 44. It was clear, with a temperature of 49 at Rochester, 54 at Mankato, 44 at Duluth, and 36 at International Falls. Once again at midnight, in Buffalo, it was 43 degrees under partly cloudy skies. And in Maple Lake, it was 48 degrees under clear skies. 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The current time is 12:34 a.m. Central Daylight Time. Now the forecast for central Minnesota, from St. Cloud to the northwest Twin Cities suburbs. Overnight, clear. Lows in the mid-40s. Light winds becoming east up to 5 miles an hour overnight. Monday, chance of rain showers and slight chance of thunderstorms in the morning, then rain showers and chance of thunderstorms in the afternoon. Highs in the lower 60s. Southeast winds 5 to 10 miles an hour, increasing to 15 to 20 miles an hour in the afternoon. Chance of precipitation near 100%. Monday night, cloudy with a 50% chance of thunderstorms in the evening, then partly cloudy overnight. Lows in the lower 50s. South winds 10 to 15 miles an hour, shifting to the southwest 5 to 10 miles an hour overnight. Tuesday, sunny.
Highs in the upper 60s. West winds.

10 to 15 miles an hour with gusts to around 30 miles an hour. Tuesday night, mostly clear. Lows in the mid-40s. Northwest winds up to 5 miles an hour in the evening, becoming light. Wednesday and Wednesday night, mostly cloudy. Highs in the upper 60s. Lows in the lower 50s. Thursday, mostly sunny. Highs in the lower 70s. Thursday night, partly cloudy in the evening, then mostly cloudy with chance of rain showers overnight. Lows in the lower 50s. Chance of showers 30%. Friday, mostly cloudy. Chance of rain showers in the morning, then rain showers likely in the afternoon. Highs in the upper 60s. Chance of showers 60%. Friday night, mostly cloudy with a 50% chance of rain showers. Lows in the mid-50s. Saturday, mostly cloudy. Highs around 70. Saturday night and Sunday, partly cloudy. Lows around 50. Highs in the upper 60s. Again, the forecast for central Minnesota, from St. Cloud to the northwest Twin Cities suburbs for overnight, clear. Lows in the mid-40s. Light winds becoming east up to 5 miles an hour overnight. At midnight, in Buffalo, it was partly cloudy. The temperature was 43 degrees, the dew point was 43, and the relative humidity was 100%. The wind was calm. The pressure was 30.18 inches and rising. In Maple Lake, it was clear, the temperature was 48 degrees, the dew point was 43, and the relative humidity was 82%. The wind was calm. The pressure was 30.20 inches and rising. Elsewhere across central Minnesota, it was clear. It was 60 at the Twin Cities, 45 at St. Cloud, 47 at Anoka, and 50 at Crystal. Princeton reported 45, Litchfield reported 50, Little Falls reported 43, and Wilmer reported 48. Around the state, at Brainerd, fog was reported, with a temperature of 44. It was clear, with a temperature of 49 at Rochester, 54 at Mankato, 44 at Duluth, and 36 at International Falls. Once again at midnight, in Buffalo, it was 43 degrees under partly cloudy skies. And in Maple Lake, it was 48 degrees under clear skies. 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The current time is 12:38 a.m. Central Daylight Time. Now the forecast for central Minnesota, from St. Cloud to the northwest Twin Cities suburbs. Overnight, clear. Lows in the mid-40s. Light winds becoming east up to 5 miles an hour overnight. Monday, chance of rain showers and slight chance of thunderstorms in the morning, then rain showers and chance of thunderstorms in the afternoon. Highs in the lower 60s. Southeast winds 5 to 10 miles an hour, increasing to 15 to 20 miles an hour in the afternoon. Chance of precipitation near 100%. Monday night, cloudy with a 50% chance of thunderstorms in the evening, then partly cloudy overnight. Lows in the lower 50s. South winds 10 to 15 miles an hour, shifting to the southwest 5 to 10 miles an hour overnight. Tuesday, sunny. Highs in the upper 60s. West winds 10 to 15 miles an hour with gusts to around 30 miles an hour. Tuesday night, mostly clear. Lows in the mid-40s. Northwest winds up to 5 miles an hour in the evening, becoming light. Wednesday and Wednesday night, mostly cloudy. Highs in the upper 60s. Lows in the lower 50s. Thursday, mostly sunny. Highs in the lower 70s. Thursday night, partly cloudy in the evening, then mostly cloudy with chance of rain showers overnight. Lows in the lower 50s. Chance of showers 30%. Friday, mostly cloudy.
Chance of rain showers in the morning, then rain showers likely in the afternoon. Highs in the upper 60s. Chance of showers 60%. Friday night, mostly cloudy with a 50% chance of rain showers. Lows in the mid-50s. Saturday, mostly cloudy. Highs around 70. Saturday night and Sunday, partly cloudy. Lows around 50. Highs in the upper 60s. Again, the forecast for central Minnesota, from St. Cloud to the northwest Twin Cities suburbs for overnight, clear. Lows in the mid-40s. Light winds becoming east up to 5 miles an hour overnight. At midnight, in Buffalo, it was partly cloudy. The temperature was 43 degrees, the dew point was 43, and the relative humidity was 100%. The wind was calm. The pressure was 30.18 inches and rising. In Maple Lake, it was clear, the temperature was 48 degrees, the dew point was 43, and the relative humidity was 82%. The wind was calm. The pressure was 30.20 inches and rising. Elsewhere across central Minnesota, it was clear. It was 60 at the Twin Cities, 45 at St. Cloud, 47 at Anoka, and 50 at Crystal. Princeton reported 45, Litchfield reported 50, Little Falls reported 43, and Wilmer reported 48. Around the state, at Brainerd, fog was reported, with a temperature of 44. It was clear, with a temperature of 49 at Rochester, 54 at Mankato, 44 at Duluth, and 36 at International Falls. Once again at midnight, in Buffalo, it was 43 degrees under partly cloudy skies. And in Maple Lake, it was 48 degrees under clear skies. 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The current time is 12:42 a.m. Central Daylight Time. Now the forecast for central Minnesota, from St. Cloud to the northwest Twin Cities suburbs. Overnight, clear. Lows in the mid-40s. Light winds becoming east up to 5 miles an hour overnight. Monday, chance of rain showers and slight chance of thunderstorms in the morning, then rain showers and chance of thunderstorms in the afternoon. Highs in the lower 60s. Southeast winds 5 to 10 miles an hour, increasing to 15 to 20 miles an hour in the afternoon. Chance of precipitation near 100%. Monday night, cloudy with a 50% chance of thunderstorms in the evening, then partly cloudy overnight. Lows in the lower 50s. South winds 10 to 15 miles an hour, shifting to the southwest 5 to 10 miles an hour overnight. Tuesday, sunny. Highs in the upper 60s. West winds 10 to 15 miles an hour with gusts to around 30 miles an hour. Tuesday night, mostly clear. Lows in the mid-40s. Northwest winds up to 5 miles an hour in the evening, becoming light. Wednesday and Wednesday night, mostly cloudy. Highs in the upper 60s. Lows in the lower 50s. Thursday, mostly sunny. Highs in the lower 70s. Thursday night, partly cloudy in the evening, then mostly cloudy with chance of rain showers overnight. Lows in the lower 50s. Chance of showers 30%. Friday, mostly cloudy. Chance of rain showers in the morning, then rain showers likely in the afternoon. Highs in the upper 60s. Chance of showers 60%. Friday night, mostly cloudy with a 50% chance of rain showers. Lows in the mid-50s. Saturday, mostly cloudy. Highs around 70. Saturday night and Sunday, partly cloudy. Lows around 50. Highs in the upper 60s. Again, the forecast for central Minnesota, from St. Cloud to the northwest Twin Cities suburbs for overnight, clear. Lows in the mid-40s.
Light winds becoming east up to 5 miles an hour overnight. At midnight, in Buffalo, it was partly cloudy. The temperature was 43 degrees, the dew point was 43, and the relative humidity was 100%. The wind was calm. The pressure was 30.18 inches and rising. In Maple Lake, it was clear the temperature was 48 degrees, the dew point was 43, and the relative humidity was 82%. The wind was calm. The pressure was 30.20 inches and rising. Elsewhere across central Minnesota, it was clear. It was 60 at the Twin Cities, 45 at St. Cloud, 47 at Anoka, and 50 at Crystal. Princeton reported 45, Litchfield reported 50, Little Falls reported 43, and Wilmer reported 48. Around the state, Ed Brainerd, fog was reported, with a temperature of 44. It was clear, with a temperature of 49 at Rochester, 54 at Mankato, 44 at Duluth, and 36 at International Falls. Once again at midnight, in Buffalo, it was 43 degrees under partly cloudy skies. And in Maple Lake, it was 48 degrees under clear skies. 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The current time is 12:47 a.m. Central Daylight Time. Now the forecast for central Minnesota, from St. Cloud to the northwest Twin Cities suburbs. Overnight, clear. Lows in the mid-40s. Light winds becoming east up to 5 miles an hour overnight. Monday, chance of rain showers and slight chance of thunderstorms in the morning, then rain showers and chance of thunderstorms in the afternoon. Highs in the lower 60s. Southeast winds 5 to 10 miles an hour increasing to 15 to 20 miles an hour in the afternoon. Chance of precipitation near 100%. Monday night, cloudy with a 50% chance of thunderstorms in the evening, then partly cloudy overnight. Lows in the lower 50s. South winds 10 to 15 miles an hour shifting to the southwest 5 to 10 miles an hour overnight. Tuesday, sunny. Highs in the upper 60s. West winds 10 to 15 miles an hour with gusts to around 30 miles an hour. Tuesday night, mostly clear. Lows in the mid-40s. Northwest winds up to 5 miles an hour in the evening becoming light. Wednesday and Wednesday night, mostly cloudy. Highs in the upper 60s. Lows in the lower 50s. Thursday, mostly sunny. Highs in the lower 70s. Thursday night, partly cloudy in the evening, then mostly cloudy with chance of rain showers overnight. Lows in the lower 50s. Chance of showers 30%. Friday, mostly cloudy. Chance of rain showers in the morning, then rain showers likely in the afternoon. Highs in the upper 60s. Chance of showers 60%. Friday night, mostly cloudy with a 50% chance of rain showers. Lows in the mid-50s. Saturday, mostly cloudy. Highs around 70. Saturday night and Sunday, partly cloudy. Lows around 50. Highs in the upper 60s. Again, the forecast for central Minnesota, from St. Cloud to the northwest Twin Cities suburbs for overnight, clear. Lows in the mid-40s. Light winds becoming east up to 5 miles an hour overnight. At midnight, in Buffalo, it was partly cloudy. The temperature was 43 degrees, the dew point was 43, and the relative humidity was 100%. The wind was calm. The pressure was 30.18 inches and rising. In Maple Lake, it was clear the temperature was 48 degrees, the dew point was 43, and the relative humidity was 82%. The wind was calm. The pressure was 30.20 inches and rising. Elsewhere across central Minnesota, it was clear.
8 with 60 at the Twin Cities, 45 at St. Cloud, 47 at Anoka, and 50 at Crystal. Princeton reported 45, Litchfield reported 50, Little Falls reported 43, and Wilmer reported 48. Around the state, at Brainerd, fog was reported, with a temperature of 44. It was clear, with a temperature of 49 at Rochester, 54 at Mankato, 44 at Duluth, and 36 at International Falls. Once again at midnight, in Buffalo, it was 43 degrees under partly cloudy skies. And in Maple Lake, it was 48 degrees under clear skies. 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The current time is 12:51 a.m. Central Daylight Time. Now the forecast for central Minnesota, from St. Cloud to the northwest Twin Cities suburbs. Overnight, clear. Lows in the mid-40s. Light winds becoming east up to 5 miles an hour overnight. Monday, chance of rain showers and slight chance of thunderstorms in the morning, then rain showers and chance of thunderstorms in the afternoon. Highs in the lower 60s. Southeast winds 5 to 10 miles an hour increasing to 15 to 20 miles an hour in the afternoon. Chance of precipitation near 100%. Monday night, cloudy with a 50% chance of thunderstorms in the evening, then partly cloudy overnight. Lows in the lower 50s. South winds 10 to 15 miles an hour shifting to the southwest 5 to 10 miles an hour overnight. Tuesday, sunny. Highs in the upper 60s. West winds 10 to 15 miles an hour with gusts to around 30 miles an hour. Tuesday night, mostly clear. Lows in the mid-40s. Northwest winds up to 5 miles an hour in the evening becoming light. Wednesday and Wednesday night, mostly cloudy. Highs in the upper 60s. Lows in the lower 50s. Thursday, mostly sunny. Highs in the lower 70s. Thursday night, partly cloudy in the evening, then mostly cloudy with chance of rain showers overnight. Lows in the lower 50s. Chance of showers 30%. Friday, mostly cloudy. Chance of rain showers in the morning, then rain showers likely in the afternoon. Highs in the upper 60s. Chance of showers 60%. Friday night, mostly cloudy with a 50% chance of rain showers. Lows in the mid-50s. Saturday, mostly cloudy. Highs around 70. Saturday night and Sunday, partly cloudy. Lows around 50. Highs in the upper 60s. Again, the forecast for central Minnesota, from St. Cloud to the northwest Twin Cities suburbs for overnight, clear. Lows in the mid-40s. Light winds becoming east up to 5 miles an hour overnight. At midnight, in Buffalo, it was partly cloudy. The temperature was 43 degrees, the dew point was 43, and the relative humidity was 100%. The wind was calm. The pressure was 30.18 inches and rising. In Maple Lake, it was clear the temperature was 48 degrees. The dew point was 43, and the relative humidity was 82%. The wind was calm. The pressure was 30.20 inches and rising. Elsewhere across central Minnesota, it was clear. It was 60 at the Twin Cities, 45 at St. Cloud, 47 at Anoka, and 50 at Crystal. Princeton reported 45, Litchfield reported 50, Little Falls reported 43, and Wilmer reported 48. Around the state, at Brainerd, fog was reported, with a temperature of 44. It was clear, with a temperature of 49 at Rochester, 54 at Mankato, 44 at Duluth, and 36 at International Falls. Once again at midnight, in Buffalo, it was 43 degrees under partly cloudy skies. And in Maple Lake, it was 48 degrees under clear skies.
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The current time is 12:55 a.m. Central Daylight Time. Now the forecast for central Minnesota, from St. Cloud to the northwest Twin Cities suburbs. Overnight, clear. Lows in the mid-40s. Light winds becoming east up to 5 miles an hour overnight. Monday, chance of rain showers and slight chance of thunderstorms in the morning, then rain showers and chance of thunderstorms in the afternoon. Highs in the lower 60s. Southeast winds 5 to 10 miles an hour increasing to 15 to 20 miles an hour in the afternoon. Chance of precipitation near 100%. Monday night, cloudy with a 50% chance of thunderstorms in the evening, then partly cloudy overnight. Lows in the lower 50s. South winds 10 to 15 miles an hour shifting to the southwest 5 to 10 miles an hour overnight. Tuesday, sunny. Highs in the upper 60s. West winds 10 to 15 miles an hour with gusts to around 30 miles an hour. Tuesday night, mostly clear. Lows in the mid-40s. Northwest winds up to 5 miles an hour in the evening becoming light. Wednesday and Wednesday night, mostly cloudy. Highs in the upper 60s. Lows in the lower 50s. Thursday, mostly sunny. Highs in the lower 70s. Thursday night, partly cloudy in the evening, then mostly cloudy with chance of rain showers overnight. Lows in the lower 50s. Chance of showers 30%. Friday, mostly cloudy. Chance of rain showers in the morning, then rain showers likely in the afternoon. Highs in the upper 60s. Chance of showers 60%. Friday night, mostly cloudy with a 50% chance of rain showers. Lows in the mid-50s. Saturday, mostly cloudy. Highs around 70. Saturday night and Sunday, partly cloudy. Lows around 50. Highs in the upper 60s. Again, the forecast for central Minnesota, from St. Cloud to the northwest Twin Cities suburbs for overnight, clear. Lows in the mid-40s. Light winds becoming east up to 5 miles an hour overnight. At midnight, in Buffalo, it was partly cloudy. The temperature was 43 degrees, the dew point was 43, and the relative humidity was 100%. The wind was calm. The pressure was 30.18 inches and rising. In Maple Lake, it was clear, the temperature was 48 degrees. The dew point was 43, and the relative humidity was 82%. The wind was calm. The pressure was 30.20 inches and rising. Elsewhere across central Minnesota, it was clear. It was 60 at the Twin Cities, 45 at St. Cloud, 47 at Anoka, and 50 at Crystal. Princeton reported 45, Litchfield reported 50, Little Falls reported 43, and Wilma reported 48. Around the state, at Brainerd, fog was reported, with a temperature of 44. It was clear, with a temperature of 49 at Rochester, 54 at Mankato, 44 at Duluth, and 36 at International Falls. Once again at midnight, in Buffalo, it was 43 degrees under partly cloudy skies. And in Maple Lake, it was 48 degrees under clear skies. 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The current time is 12:59 a.m. Central Daylight Time. Now the forecast for central Minnesota, from St. Cloud to the northwest Twin Cities suburbs. Overnight, clear. Lows in the mid-40s. Light winds becoming east up to 5 miles an hour overnight. Monday,
chance of rain showers and slight chance of thunderstorms in the morning, then rain showers and chance of thunderstorms in the afternoon. Highs in the lower 60s. Southeast winds 5 to 10 miles an hour, increasing to 15 to 20 miles an hour in the afternoon. Chance of precipitation near 100%. Monday night, cloudy with a 50% chance of thunderstorms in the evening, then partly cloudy overnight. Lows in the lower 50s. South winds 10 to 15 miles an hour, shifting to the southwest 5 to 10 miles an hour overnight. Tuesday, sunny. Highs in the upper 60s. West winds 10 to 15 miles an hour with gusts to around 30 miles an hour. Tuesday night, mostly clear. Lows in the mid-40s. Northwest winds up to 5 miles an hour in the evening, becoming light. Wednesday and Wednesday night, mostly cloudy. Highs in the upper 60s. Lows in the lower 50s. Thursday, mostly sunny. Highs in the lower 70s. Thursday night, partly cloudy in the evening, then mostly cloudy with chance of rain showers overnight. Lows in the lower 50s. Chance of showers 30%. Friday, mostly cloudy. Chance of rain showers in the morning, then rain showers likely in the afternoon. Highs in the upper 60s. Chance of showers 60%. Friday night, mostly cloudy with a 50% chance of rain showers. Lows in the mid-50s. Saturday, mostly cloudy. Highs around 70. Saturday night and Sunday, partly cloudy. Lows around 50. Highs in the upper 60s. Again, the forecast for central Minnesota, from St. Cloud to the northwest Twin Cities suburbs for overnight, clear. Lows in the mid-40s. Light winds becoming east up to 5 miles an hour overnight. Now the forecast for central Minnesota, from St. Cloud to the northwest Twin Cities suburbs. Overnight, mostly clear. Near steady temperature in the upper 40s. Southeast winds up to 5 miles an hour. Monday, rain showers likely and slight chance of thunderstorms in the morning, then rain showers and chance of thunderstorms in the afternoon. Highs in the lower 60s. Southeast winds 5 to 15 miles an hour, increasing to 15 to 20 miles an hour in the afternoon. Gusts up to 35 miles an hour. Chance of precipitation near 100%. Monday night, cloudy with chance of rain showers in the evening, then partly cloudy overnight. Lows in the lower 50s. South winds 10 to 15 miles an hour with gusts to around 35 miles an hour, shifting to the southwest 5 to 15 miles an hour overnight. Chance of showers 50%. Tuesday, sunny. Highs in the upper 60s. West winds 10 to 15 miles an hour with gusts to around 30 miles an hour. Tuesday night, mostly clear. Lows in the mid-40s. Northwest winds up to 5 miles an hour in the evening, becoming light. Wednesday and Wednesday night, mostly cloudy. Highs in the upper 60s. Lows in the lower 50s. Thursday, mostly sunny. Highs in the lower 70s. Thursday night, partly cloudy in the evening, then mostly cloudy with chance of rain showers overnight. Lows in the lower 50s. Chance of showers 30%. Friday, mostly cloudy. Chance of rain showers in the morning, then rain showers likely in the afternoon. Highs in the upper 60s. Chance of showers 60%. Friday night, mostly cloudy with a 50% chance of rain showers. Lows in the mid-50s. Saturday, mostly cloudy. Highs around 70. Saturday night and Sunday, partly cloudy. Lows around 50. Highs in the upper 60s. Again, the forecast for central Minnesota, from St. Cloud to the northwest Twin Cities suburbs for overnight, mostly clear. Near steady temperature in the upper 40s. Southeast winds up to 5 miles an hour. 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
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The current time is 1:05 a.m. Central Daylight Time. Now the forecast for central Minnesota, from St. Cloud to the northwest Twin Cities suburbs. Overnight, mostly clear. Near steady temperature in the upper 40s. Southeast winds up to 5 miles an hour. Monday, rain showers likely and slight chance of thunderstorms in the morning, then rain showers and chance of thunderstorms in the afternoon. Highs in the lower 60s. Southeast winds 5 to 15 miles an hour, increasing to 15 to 20 miles an hour in the afternoon. Gusts up to 35 miles an hour. Chance of precipitation near 100%. Monday night, cloudy with chance of rain showers in the evening, then partly cloudy overnight. Lows in the lower 50s. South winds 10 to 15 miles an hour with gusts to around 35 miles an hour, shifting to the southwest 5 to 15 miles an hour overnight. Chance of showers 50%. Tuesday, sunny. Highs in the upper 60s. West winds 10 to 15 miles an hour with gusts to around 30 miles an hour. Tuesday night, mostly clear. Lows in the mid-40s. Northwest winds up to 5 miles an hour in the evening, becoming light. Wednesday and Wednesday night, mostly cloudy. Highs in the upper 60s. Lows in the lower 50s. Thursday, mostly sunny. Highs in the lower 70s. Thursday night, partly cloudy in the evening, then mostly cloudy with chance of rain showers overnight. Lows in the lower 50s. Chance of showers 30%. Friday, mostly cloudy. Chance of rain showers in the morning, then rain showers likely in the afternoon. Highs in the upper 60s. Chance of showers 60%. Friday night, mostly cloudy with a 50% chance of rain showers. Lows in the mid-50s. Saturday, mostly cloudy. Highs around 70. Saturday night and Sunday, partly cloudy. Lows around 50. Highs in the upper 60s. Again, the forecast for central Minnesota, from St. Cloud to the northwest Twin Cities suburbs for overnight, mostly clear. Near steady temperature in the upper 40s. Southeast winds up to 5 miles an hour. 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The current time is 1:08 a.m. Central Daylight Time. Now the forecast for central Minnesota, from St. Cloud to the northwest Twin Cities suburbs. Overnight, mostly clear. Near steady temperature in the upper 40s. Southeast winds up to 5 miles an hour. Monday, rain showers likely and slight chance of thunderstorms in the morning, then rain showers and chance of thunderstorms in the afternoon. Highs in the lower 60s. Southeast winds 5 to 15 miles an hour, increasing to 15 to 20 miles an hour in the afternoon. Gusts up to 35 miles an hour. Chance of precipitation near 100%. Monday night, cloudy with chance of rain showers in the evening, then partly cloudy overnight. Lows in the lower 50s. South winds 10 to 15 miles an hour with gusts to around 35 miles an hour, shifting to the southwest 5 to 15 miles an hour overnight. Chance of showers 50%. Tuesday, sunny. Highs in the upper 60s. West winds 10 to 15 miles an hour with gusts to around 30 miles an hour. Tuesday night, mostly clear. Lows in the mid-40s. Northwest winds up to 5 miles an hour in the evening, becoming light. Wednesday and Wednesday night, mostly cloudy. Highs in the upper 60s. Lows in the lower 50s.
Thursday, mostly sunny. Highs in the lower 70s. Thursday night, partly cloudy in the evening, then mostly cloudy with chance of rain showers overnight. Lows in the lower 50s. Chance of showers 30%. Friday, mostly cloudy. Chance of rain showers in the morning, then rain showers likely in the afternoon. Highs in the upper 60s. Chance of showers 60%. Friday night, mostly cloudy with a 50% chance of rain showers. Lows in the mid-50s. Saturday, mostly cloudy. Highs around 70. Saturday night and Sunday, partly cloudy. Lows around 50. Highs in the upper 60s. Again, the forecast for central Minnesota, from St. Cloud to the northwest Twin Cities suburbs for overnight, mostly clear. Near steady temperature in the upper 40s. Southeast winds up to 5 miles an hour. 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The current time is 1:11 a.m. Central Daylight Time. Now the forecast for central Minnesota, from St. Cloud to the northwest Twin Cities suburbs. Overnight, mostly clear. Near steady temperature in the upper 40s. Southeast winds up to 5 miles an hour. Monday, rain showers likely and slight chance of thunderstorms in the morning, then rain showers and chance of thunderstorms in the afternoon. Highs in the lower 60s. Southeast winds 5 to 15 miles an hour, increasing to 15 to 20 miles an hour in the afternoon. Gusts up to 35 miles an hour. Chance of precipitation near 100%. Monday night, cloudy with chance of rain showers in the evening, then partly cloudy overnight. Lows in the lower 50s. South winds 10 to 15 miles an hour with gusts to around 35 miles an hour, shifting to the southwest 5 to 15 miles an hour overnight. Chance of showers 50%. Tuesday, sunny. Highs in the upper 60s. West winds 10 to 15 miles an hour with gusts to around 30 miles an hour. Tuesday night, mostly clear. Lows in the mid-40s. Northwest winds up to 5 miles an hour in the evening, becoming light. Wednesday and Wednesday night, mostly cloudy. Highs in the upper 60s. Lows in the lower 50s. Thursday, mostly sunny. Highs in the lower 70s. Thursday night, partly cloudy in the evening, then mostly cloudy with chance of rain showers overnight. Lows in the lower 50s. Chance of showers 30%. Friday, mostly cloudy. Chance of rain showers in the morning, then rain showers likely in the afternoon. Highs in the upper 60s. Chance of showers 60%. Friday night, mostly cloudy with a 50% chance of rain showers. Lows in the mid-50s. Saturday, mostly cloudy. Highs around 70. Saturday night and Sunday, partly cloudy. Lows around 50. Highs in the upper 60s. Again, the forecast for central Minnesota, from St. Cloud to the northwest Twin Cities suburbs for overnight, mostly clear. Near steady temperature in the upper 40s. Southeast winds up to 5 miles an hour. At 1 a.m., in Buffalo, it was partly cloudy. The temperature was 43 degrees, the dew point was 43, and the relative humidity was 100%. The wind was calm. The pressure was 30.19 inches and rising. In Maple Lake, it was clear, the temperature was 47 degrees, the dew point was 43, and the relative humidity was 87%. The wind was calm. The pressure was 30.20 inches and steady. Elsewhere across central Minnesota, it was clear. It was 59 at the Twin Cities, 43 at St. Cloud, 47 at Anoka, and 47 at Crystal.
Princeton reported 43.

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The current time is 1:16 a.m. Central Daylight Time. Now the forecast for central Minnesota, from St. Cloud to the northwest Twin Cities suburbs. Overnight, mostly clear. Near steady temperature in the upper 40s. Southeast winds up to 5 miles an hour. Monday, rain showers likely and slight chance of thunderstorms in the morning, then rain showers and chance of thunderstorms in the afternoon. Highs in the lower 60s. Southeast winds 5 to 15 miles an hour, increasing to 15 to 20 miles an hour in the afternoon. Gusts up to 35 miles an hour. Chance of precipitation near 100%. Monday night, cloudy with chance of rain showers in the evening, then partly cloudy overnight. Lows in the lower 50s. South winds 10 to 15 miles an hour with gusts to around 35 miles an hour, shifting to the southwest 5 to 15 miles an hour overnight. Chance of showers 50%. Tuesday, sunny. Highs in the upper 60s. West winds 10 to 15 miles an hour with gusts to around 30 miles an hour. Tuesday night, mostly clear. Lows in the mid-40s. Northwest winds up to 5 miles an hour in the evening, becoming light. Wednesday and Wednesday night, mostly cloudy. Highs in the upper 60s. Lows in the lower 50s. Thursday, mostly sunny. Highs in the lower 70s. Thursday night, partly cloudy in the evening, then mostly cloudy with chance of rain showers overnight. Lows in the lower 50s. Chance of showers 30%. Friday, mostly cloudy. Chance of rain showers in the morning, then rain showers likely in the afternoon. Highs in the upper 60s. Chance of showers 60%. Friday night, mostly cloudy with a 50% chance of rain showers. Lows in the mid-50s. Saturday, mostly cloudy. Highs around 70. Saturday night and Sunday, partly cloudy. Lows around 50. Highs in the upper 60s. Again, the forecast for central Minnesota, from St. Cloud to the northwest Twin Cities suburbs for overnight, mostly clear. Near steady temperature in the upper 40s. Southeast winds up to 5 miles an hour. At 1 a.m., in Buffalo, it was partly cloudy. The temperature was 43 degrees, the dew point was 43, and the relative humidity was 100%. The wind was calm. The pressure was 30.19 inches and rising. In Maple Lake, it was clear, the temperature was 47 degrees, the dew point was 43, and the relative humidity was 87%. The wind was calm. The pressure was 30.20 inches and steady. Elsewhere across central Minnesota, it was clear. It was 59 at the Twin Cities, 43 at St. Cloud, 47 at Anoka, and 47 at Crystal. Princeton reported 43, Litchfield reported 48, Little Falls reported 41, and Wilmer reported 46. Around the state, Ed Brainerd, fog was reported, with a temperature of 42. It was clear, with a temperature of 49 at Rochester, 43 at Duluth, and 36 at International Falls. At Mankato, it was partly cloudy, with a temperature of 52. Once again at 1 a.m., in Buffalo, it was 43 degrees under partly cloudy skies. And in Maple Lake, it was 47 degrees under clear skies. 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The current time is 1:20 a.m. Central Daylight Time. Now the forecast for central Minnesota, from St. Cloud to the northwest Twin Cities suburbs. Overnight, mostly clear. Near steady temperature in the upper 40s. Southeast winds up to 5 miles an hour.

Monday, rain showers likely and slight chance of thunderstorms in the morning, then rain showers and chance of thunderstorms in the afternoon. Highs in the lower 60s. Southeast winds 5 to 15 miles an hour, increasing to 15 to 20 miles an hour in the afternoon. Gusts up to 35 miles an hour. Chance of precipitation near 100%. Monday night, cloudy with chance of rain showers in the evening, then partly cloudy overnight. Lows in the lower 50s. South winds 10 to 15 miles an hour with gusts to around 35 miles an hour, shifting to the southwest 5 to 15 miles an hour overnight. Chance of showers 50%. Tuesday, sunny. Highs in the upper 60s. West winds 10 to 15 miles an hour with gusts to around 30 miles an hour. Tuesday night, mostly clear. Lows in the mid-40s. Northwest winds up to 5 miles an hour in the evening, becoming light. Wednesday and Wednesday night, mostly cloudy. Highs in the upper 60s. Lows in the lower 50s. Thursday, mostly sunny. Highs in the lower 70s. Thursday night, partly cloudy in the evening, then mostly cloudy with chance of rain showers overnight. Lows in the lower 50s. Chance of showers 30%. Friday, mostly cloudy. Chance of rain showers in the morning, then rain showers likely in the afternoon. Highs in the upper 60s. Chance of showers 60%. Friday night, mostly cloudy with a 50% chance of rain showers. Lows in the mid-50s. Saturday, mostly cloudy. Highs around 70. Saturday night and Sunday, partly cloudy. Lows around 50. Highs in the upper 60s. Again, the forecast for central Minnesota, from St. Cloud to the northwest Twin Cities suburbs for overnight, mostly clear. Near steady temperature in the upper 40s. Southeast winds up to 5 miles an hour. At 1 a.m., in Buffalo, it was partly cloudy. The temperature was 43 degrees, the dew point was 43, and the relative humidity was 100%. The wind was calm. Pressure was 30.19 inches and rising. In Maple Lake, it was clear, the temperature was 47 degrees, the dew point was 43, and the relative humidity was 87%. The wind was calm. The pressure was 30.20 inches and steady. Elsewhere across central Minnesota, it was clear. It was 59 at the Twin Cities, 43 at St. Cloud, 47 at Anoka, and 47 at Crystal. Princeton reported 43, Litchfield reported 48, Little Falls reported 41, and Wilma reported 46. Around the state, Ed Brainerd, fog was reported, with a temperature of 42. It was clear, with a temperature of 49 at Rochester, 43 at Duluth, and 36 at International Falls. At Mankato, it was partly cloudy, with a temperature of 52. Once again at 1 a.m., in Buffalo, it was 43 degrees under partly cloudy skies. And in Maple Lake, it was 47 degrees under clear skies. 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The current time is 1:25 a.m. Central Daylight Time. Now the forecast for central Minnesota, from St. Cloud to the northwest Twin Cities suburbs. Overnight, mostly clear. Near steady temperature in the upper 40s. Southeast winds up to 5 miles an hour. Monday, rain showers likely and slight chance of thunderstorms in the morning, then rain showers and chance of thunderstorms in the afternoon. Highs in the lower 60s. Southeast winds 5 to 15 miles an hour, increasing to 15 to 20 miles an hour in the afternoon. Gusts up to 35 miles an hour. Chance of precipitation near 100%. Monday night,
cloudy with chance of rain showers in the evening, then partly cloudy overnight. Lows in the lower 50s. South winds 10 to 15 miles an hour with gusts to around 35 miles an hour, shifting to the southwest 5 to 15 miles an hour overnight. Chance of showers 50%. Tuesday, sunny. Highs in the upper 60s. West winds 10 to 15 miles an hour with gusts to around 30 miles an hour. Tuesday night, mostly clear. Lows in the mid-40s. Northwest winds up to 5 miles an hour in the evening, becoming light. Wednesday and Wednesday night, mostly cloudy. Highs in the upper 60s. Lows in the lower 50s. Thursday, mostly sunny. Highs in the lower 70s. Thursday night, partly cloudy in the evening, then mostly cloudy with chance of rain showers overnight. Lows in the lower 50s. Chance of showers 30%. Friday, mostly cloudy. Chance of rain showers in the morning, then rain showers likely in the afternoon. Highs in the upper 60s. Chance of showers 60%. Friday night, mostly cloudy with a 50% chance of rain showers. Lows in the mid-50s. Saturday, mostly cloudy. Highs around 70. Saturday night and Sunday, partly cloudy. Lows around 50. Highs in the upper 60s. Again, the forecast for central Minnesota, from St. Cloud to the northwest Twin Cities suburbs for overnight, mostly clear. Near steady temperature in the upper 40s. Southeast winds up to 5 miles an hour. At 1 a.m., in Buffalo, it was partly cloudy. The temperature was 43 degrees, the dew point was 43, and the relative humidity was 100%. The wind was calm. The pressure was 30.19 inches and rising. In Maple Lake, it was clear, the temperature was 47 degrees, the dew point was 43, and the relative humidity was 87%. The wind was calm. The pressure was 30.20 inches and steady. Elsewhere across central Minnesota, it was clear. It was 59 at the Twin Cities, 43 at St. Cloud, 47 at Anoka, and 47 at Crystal. Princeton reported 43, Litchfield reported 48, Little Falls reported 41, and Wilmer reported 46. Around the state, Ed Brainerd, fog was reported, with a temperature of 42. It was clear, with a temperature of 49 at Rochester, 43 at Duluth, and 36 at International Falls. At Mankato, it was partly cloudy, with a temperature of 52. Once again at 1 a.m., in Buffalo, it was 43 degrees under partly cloudy skies. And in Maple Lake, it was 47 degrees under clear skies. 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The current time is 1:29 a.m. Central Daylight Time. Now the forecast for central Minnesota, from St. Cloud to the northwest Twin Cities suburbs. Overnight, mostly clear. Near steady temperature in the upper 40s. Southeast winds up to 5 miles an hour. Monday, rain showers likely and slight chance of thunderstorms in the morning, then rain showers and chance of thunderstorms in the afternoon. Highs in the lower 60s. Southeast winds 5 to 15 miles an hour, increasing to 15 to 20 miles an hour in the afternoon. Gusts up to 35 miles an hour. Chance of precipitation near 100%. Monday night, cloudy with chance of rain showers in the evening, then partly cloudy overnight. Lows in the lower 50s. South winds 10 to 15 miles an hour with gusts to around 35 miles an hour, shifting to the southwest 5 to 15 miles an hour overnight. Chance of showers 50%. Tuesday, sunny. Highs in the upper 60s.
West winds 10 to 15 miles an hour with gusts to around 30 miles an hour. Tuesday night, mostly clear. Lows in the mid-40s. Northwest winds up to 5 miles an hour in the evening, becoming light. Wednesday and Wednesday night, mostly cloudy. Highs in the upper 60s. Lows in the lower 50s. Thursday, mostly sunny. Highs in the lower 70s. Thursday night, partly cloudy in the evening, then mostly cloudy with chance of rain showers overnight. Lows in the lower 50s. Chance of showers 30%. Friday, mostly cloudy. Chance of rain showers in the morning, then rain showers likely in the afternoon. Highs in the upper 60s. Chance of showers 60%. Friday night, mostly cloudy with a 50% chance of rain showers. Lows in the mid-50s. Saturday, mostly cloudy. Highs around 70. Saturday night and Sunday, partly cloudy. Lows around 50. Highs in the upper 60s. Again, the forecast for central Minnesota, from St. Cloud to the northwest Twin Cities suburbs for overnight, mostly clear. Near steady temperature in the upper 40s. Southeast winds up to 5 miles an hour. At 1 a.m., in Buffalo, it was partly cloudy. The temperature was 43 degrees, the dew point was 43, and the relative humidity was 100%. The wind was calm. The pressure was 30.19 inches and rising. In Maple Lake, it was clear. The temperature was 47 degrees, the dew point was 43, and the relative humidity was 87%. The wind was calm. The pressure was 30.20 inches and steady. Elsewhere across central and steady. Elsewhere across central Minnesota, it was clear. It was 59 at the Twin Cities, 43 at St. Cloud, 47 at Anoka, and 47 at Crystal. Princeton reported 43, Litchfield reported 48, Little Falls reported 41, and Wilmer reported 46. Around the state, at Brainerd, fog was reported, with a temperature of 42. It was clear, with a temperature of 49 at Rochester, 43 at Duluth, and 36 at International Falls. At Mankato, it was partly cloudy, with a temperature of 52. Once again at 1 a.m., in Buffalo, it was 43 degrees under partly cloudy skies. And in Maple Lake, it was 47 degrees under clear skies. This is weather radio station WNG676 Clearwater, broadcasting on a frequency of 162.50 MHz. 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The current time is 1:34 a.m. Central Daylight Time. Now the forecast for central Minnesota, from St. Cloud to the northwest Twin Cities suburbs. Overnight, mostly clear. Near steady temperature in the upper 40s. Southeast winds up to 5 miles an hour. Monday, rain showers likely and slight chance of thunderstorms in the morning, then rain showers and chance of thunderstorms in the afternoon. Highs in the lower 60s. Southeast winds 5 to 15 miles an hour, increasing to 15 to 20 miles an hour in the afternoon. Gusts up to 35 miles an hour. Chance of precipitation near 100%. Monday night, cloudy with chance of rain showers in the evening, then partly cloudy overnight. Lows in the lower 50s. South winds 10 to 15 miles an hour with gusts to around 35 miles an hour, shifting to the southwest 5 to 15 miles an hour overnight. Chance of showers 50%. Tuesday, sunny. Highs in the upper 60s. West winds 10 to 15 miles an hour with gusts to around 30 miles an hour. Tuesday night, mostly clear. Lows in the mid-40s. Northwest winds up to 5 miles an hour in the evening, becoming light. Wednesday and Wednesday night, mostly cloudy. Highs in the upper 60s. Lows in the lower 50s.
Thursday, mostly sunny.

highs in the lower 70s. Thursday night, partly cloudy in the evening, then mostly cloudy with chance of rain showers overnight. Lows in the lower 50s. Chance of showers 30%. Friday, mostly cloudy. Chance of rain showers in the morning, then rain showers likely in the afternoon. Highs in the upper 60s. Chance of showers 60%. Friday night, mostly cloudy with a 50% chance of rain showers. Lows in the mid-50s. Saturday, mostly cloudy. Highs around 70. Saturday night and Sunday, partly cloudy. Lows around 50. Highs in the upper 60s. Again, the forecast for central Minnesota, from St. Cloud to the northwest Twin Cities suburbs for overnight, mostly clear. Near steady temperature in the upper 40s. Southeast winds up to 5 miles an hour. At 1 a.m., in Buffalo, it was partly cloudy. The temperature was 43 degrees, the dew point was 43, and the relative humidity was 100%. The wind was calm. The pressure was 30.19 inches and rising. In Maple Lake, it was clear, the temperature was 47 degrees, the dew point was 43, and the relative humidity was 87%. The wind was calm. Pressure was 30.20 inches and steady. Elsewhere across central Minnesota, it was clear. It was 59 at the Twin Cities, 43 at St. Cloud, 47 at Anoka, and 47 at Crystal. Princeton reported 43, Litchfield reported 48, Little Falls reported 41, and Wilma reported 46. Around the state, Ed Brainerd, fog was reported, with a temperature of 42. It was clear, with a temperature of 49 at Rochester, 43 at Duluth, and 36 at International Falls. At Mankato, it was partly cloudy, with a temperature of 52. Once again at 1 a.m., in Buffalo, it was 43 degrees under partly cloudy skies. Maple Lake, it was 47 degrees under clear skies. 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The current time is 1:39 a.m. Central Daylight Time. Now the forecast for central Minnesota, from St. Cloud to the northwest Twin Cities suburbs. Overnight, mostly clear. Near steady temperature in the upper 40s. Southeast winds up to 5 miles an hour. Monday, rain showers likely and slight chance of thunderstorms in the morning, then rain showers and chance of thunderstorms in the afternoon. Highs in the lower 60s. Southeast winds 5 to 15 miles an hour, increasing to 15 to 20 miles an hour in the afternoon. Gusts up to 35 miles an hour. Chance of precipitation near 100%. Monday night, cloudy with chance of rain showers in the evening, then partly cloudy overnight. Lows in the lower 50s. South winds 10 to 15 miles an hour with gusts to around 35 miles an hour, shifting to the southwest 5 to 15 miles an hour overnight. Chance of showers 50%. Tuesday, sunny. Highs in the upper 60s. West winds 10 to 15 miles an hour with gusts to around 30 miles an hour. Tuesday night, mostly clear. Lows in the mid-40s. Northwest winds up to 5 miles an hour in the evening, becoming light. Wednesday and Wednesday night, mostly cloudy. Highs in the upper 60s. Lows in the lower 50s. Thursday, mostly sunny. Highs in the lower 70s. Thursday night, partly cloudy in the evening, then mostly cloudy with chance of rain showers overnight. Lows in the lower 50s. Chance of showers 30%. Friday, mostly cloudy. Chance of rain showers in the morning, then rain showers likely in the afternoon. Highs in the upper 60s. Chance of showers 60%.
Friday night, mostly cloudy with a 50% chance of rain showers. Lows in the mid-50s. Saturday, mostly cloudy. Highs around 70. Saturday night and Sunday, partly cloudy. Lows around 50. Highs in the upper 60s. Again, the forecast for central Minnesota, from St. Cloud to the northwest Twin Cities suburbs for overnight, mostly clear. Near steady temperature in the upper 40s. Southeast winds up to 5 miles an hour. At 1 a.m., in Buffalo, it was partly cloudy. The temperature was 43 degrees, the dew point was 43, and the relative humidity was 100%. The wind was calm. The pressure was 30.19 inches and rising. In Maple Lake, it was clear, the temperature was 47 degrees, the dew point was 43, and the relative humidity was 87%. The wind was calm. The pressure was 30.20 inches and steady. Elsewhere across central Minnesota, it was clear. It was 59 at the Twin Cities, 43 at St. Cloud, 47 at Anoka, and 47 at Crystal. Princeton reported 43, Litchfield reported 48, Little Falls reported 41, and Wilma reported 46. Around the state, at Brainerd, fog was reported, with a temperature of 42. It was clear, with a temperature of 49 at Rochester, 43 at Duluth, and 36 at International Falls. At Mankato, it was partly cloudy, with a temperature of 52. Once again at 1 a.m., in Buffalo, it was 43 degrees under partly cloudy skies. And in Maple Lake, it was 47 degrees under clear skies. 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The current time is 1:43 a.m. Central Daylight Time. Now the forecast for central Minnesota, from St. Cloud to the northwest Twin Cities suburbs. Overnight, mostly clear. Near steady temperature in the upper 40s. Southeast winds up to 5 miles an hour. Monday, rain showers likely and slight chance of thunderstorms in the morning, then rain showers and chance of thunderstorms in the afternoon. Highs in the lower 60s. Southeast winds 5 to 15 miles an hour, increasing to 15 to 20 miles an hour in the afternoon. Gusts up to 35 miles an hour. Chance of precipitation near 100%. Monday night, cloudy with chance of rain showers in the evening, then partly cloudy overnight. Lows in the lower 50s. South winds 10 to 15 miles an hour with gusts to around 35 miles an hour, shifting to the southwest 5 to 15 miles an hour overnight. Chance of showers 50%. Tuesday, sunny. Highs in the upper 60s. West winds 10 to 15 miles an hour with gusts to around 30 miles an hour. Tuesday night, mostly clear. Lows in the mid-40s. Northwest winds up to 5 miles an hour in the evening, becoming light. Wednesday and Wednesday night, mostly cloudy. Highs in the upper 60s. Lows in the lower 50s. Thursday, mostly sunny. Highs in the lower 70s. Thursday night, partly cloudy in the evening, then mostly cloudy with chance of rain showers overnight. Lows in the lower 50s. Chance of showers 30%. Friday, mostly cloudy. Chance of rain showers in the morning, then rain showers likely in the afternoon. Highs in the upper 60s. Chance of showers 60%. Friday night, mostly cloudy with a 50% chance of rain showers. Lows in the mid-50s. Saturday, mostly cloudy. Highs around 70. Saturday night and Sunday, partly cloudy. Lows around 50. Highs in the upper 60s. Again, the forecast for central Minnesota, from St. Cloud to the northwest Twin Cities suburbs for overnight.

mostly clear. Near steady temperature in the upper 40s. Southeast winds up to 5 miles an hour. At 1 a.m., in Buffalo, it was partly cloudy. The temperature was 43 degrees, the dew point was 43, and the relative humidity was 100%. The wind was calm. The pressure was 30.19 inches and rising. In Maple Lake, it was clear the temperature was 47 degrees, the dew point was 43, and the relative humidity was 87%. The wind was calm. The pressure was 30.20 inches and steady. Elsewhere across central Minnesota, it was clear. It was 59 at the Twin Cities, 43 at St. Cloud, 47 at Anoka, and 47 at Crystal. Princeton reported 43, Litchfield reported 48, Little Falls reported 41, and Wilmer reported 46. Around the state, Ed Brainerd, fog was reported, with a temperature of 42. It was clear, with a temperature of 49 at Rochester, 43 at Duluth, and 36 at International Falls. At Mankato, it was partly cloudy, with a temperature of 52. Once again at 1 a.m., in Buffalo, it was 43 degrees under partly cloudy skies. And in Maple Lake, it was 47 degrees under clear skies. 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The current time is 1:48 a.m. Central Daylight Time. Now the forecast for central Minnesota, from St. Cloud to the northwest Twin Cities suburbs. Overnight, mostly clear. Near steady temperature in the upper 40s. Southeast winds up to 5 miles an hour. Monday, rain showers likely and slight chance of thunderstorms in the morning, then rain showers and chance of thunderstorms in the afternoon. Highs in the lower 60s. Southeast winds 5 to 15 miles an hour, increasing to 15 to 20 miles an hour in the afternoon. Gusts up to 35 miles an hour. Chance of precipitation near 100%. Monday night, cloudy with chance of rain showers in the evening, then partly cloudy overnight. Lows in the lower 50s. South winds 10 to 15 miles an hour with gusts to around 35 miles an hour, shifting to the southwest 5 to 15 miles an hour overnight. Chance of showers 50%. Tuesday, sunny. Highs in the upper 60s. West winds 10 to 15 miles an hour with gusts to around 30 miles an hour. Tuesday night, mostly clear. Lows in the mid-40s. Northwest winds up to 5 miles an hour in the evening, becoming light. Wednesday and Wednesday night, mostly cloudy. Highs in the upper 60s. Lows in the lower 50s. Thursday, mostly sunny. Highs in the lower 70s. Thursday night, partly cloudy in the evening, then mostly cloudy with chance of rain showers overnight. Lows in the lower 50s. Chance of showers 30%. Friday, mostly cloudy. Chance of rain showers in the morning, then rain showers likely in the afternoon. Highs in the upper 60s. Chance of showers 60%. Friday night, mostly cloudy with a 50% chance of rain showers. Lows in the mid-50s. Saturday, mostly cloudy. Highs around 70. Saturday night and Sunday, partly cloudy. Lows around 50. Highs in the upper 60s. Again, the forecast for central Minnesota, from St. Cloud to the northwest Twin Cities suburbs for overnight, mostly clear. Near steady temperature in the upper 40s. Southeast winds up to 5 miles an hour. At 1 a.m., in Buffalo, it was partly cloudy. The temperature was 43 degrees, the dew point was 43, and the relative humidity was 100%. The wind was calm. The pressure was 30.19 inches and rising. In
Maple Lake, it was clear the temperature was 47 degrees, the dew point was 43, and the relative humidity was 87%. The wind was calm. The pressure was 30.20 inches and steady. Elsewhere across central Minnesota, it was clear. It was 59 at the Twin Cities, 43 at St. Cloud, 47 at Anoka, and 47 at Crystal. Princeton reported 43, Litchfield reported 48, Little Falls reported 41, and Wilmer reported 46. Around the state, Ed Brainerd, fog was reported, with a temperature of 42. It was clear, with a temperature of 49 at Rochester, 43 at Duluth, and 36 at International Falls. At Mankato, it was partly cloudy, with a temperature of 52. Once again at 1 a.m., in Buffalo, it was 43 degrees under partly cloudy skies. And in Maple Lake, it was 47 degrees under clear skies. 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The current time is 1:52 a.m. Central Daylight Time. Now the forecast for central Minnesota, from St. Cloud to the northwest Twin Cities suburbs. Overnight, mostly clear. Near steady temperature in the upper 40s. Southeast winds up to 5 miles an hour. Monday, rain showers likely and slight chance of thunderstorms in the morning, then rain showers and chance of thunderstorms in the afternoon. Highs in the lower 60s. Southeast winds 5 to 15 miles an hour, increasing to 15 to 20 miles an hour in the afternoon. Gusts up to 35 miles an hour. Chance of precipitation near 100%. Monday night, cloudy with chance of rain showers in the evening, then partly cloudy overnight. Lows in the lower 50s. South winds 10 to 15 miles an hour with gusts to around 35 miles an hour, shifting to the southwest 5 to 15 miles an hour overnight. Chance of showers 50%. Tuesday, sunny. Highs in the upper 60s. West winds 10 to 15 miles an hour with gusts to around 30 miles an hour. Tuesday night, mostly clear. Lows in the mid-40s. Northwest winds up to 5 miles an hour in the evening, becoming light. Wednesday and Wednesday night, mostly cloudy. Highs in the upper 60s. Lows in the lower 50s. Thursday, mostly sunny. Highs in the lower 70s. Thursday night, partly cloudy in the evening, then mostly cloudy with chance of rain showers overnight. Lows in the lower 50s. Chance of showers 30%. Friday, mostly cloudy. Chance of rain showers in the morning, then rain showers likely in the afternoon. Highs in the upper 60s. Chance of showers 60%. Friday night, mostly cloudy with a 50% chance of rain showers. Lows in the mid-50s. Saturday, mostly cloudy. Highs around 70. Saturday night and Sunday, partly cloudy. Lows around 50. Highs in the upper 60s. Again, the forecast for central Minnesota, from St. Cloud to the northwest Twin Cities suburbs for overnight, mostly clear. Near steady temperature in the upper 40s. Southeast winds up to 5 miles an hour. At 1 a.m., in Buffalo, it was partly cloudy. The temperature was 43 degrees, the dew point was 43, and the relative humidity was 100%. The wind was calm. The pressure was 30.19 inches and rising. In Maple Lake, it was clear the temperature was 47 degrees, the dew point was 43, and the relative humidity was 87%. The wind was calm. The pressure was 30.20 inches and steady. Elsewhere across central Minnesota, it was clear. It was 59 at the Twin Cities, 43 at St. Cloud, 47 at Anoka, and 47 at Crystal.
Princeton reported 43, Litchfield reported 48, Little Falls reported 41, and Wilmer reported 46. Around the state, Ed Brainerd, fog was reported, with a temperature of 42. It was clear, with a temperature of 49 at Rochester, 43 at Duluth, and 36 at International Falls. At Mankato, it was partly cloudy, with a temperature of 52. Once again at 1 a.m., in Buffalo, it was 43 degrees under partly cloudy skies. And in Maple Lake, it was 47 degrees under clear skies. 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The current time is 1:57 a.m. Central Daylight Time. Now the forecast for central Minnesota, from St. Cloud to the northwest Twin Cities suburbs. Overnight, mostly clear. Near steady temperature in the upper 40s. Southeast winds up to 5 miles an hour. Monday, rain showers likely and slight chance of thunderstorms in the morning, then rain showers and chance of thunderstorms in the afternoon. Highs in the lower 60s. Southeast winds 5 to 15 miles an hour, increasing to 15 to 20 miles an hour in the afternoon. Gusts up to 35 miles an hour. Chance of precipitation near 100%. Monday night, cloudy with chance of rain showers in the evening, then partly cloudy overnight. Lows in the lower 50s. South winds 10 to 15 miles an hour with gusts to around 35 miles an hour, shifting to the southwest 5 to 15 miles an hour overnight. Chance of showers 50%. Tuesday, sunny. Highs in the upper 60s. West winds 10 to 15 miles an hour with gusts to around 30 miles an hour. Tuesday night, mostly clear. Lows in the mid 40s. Northwest winds up to 5 miles an hour in the evening, becoming light. Wednesday and Wednesday night, mostly cloudy. Highs in the upper 60s. Lows in the lower 50s. Thursday, mostly sunny. Highs in the lower 70s. Thursday night, partly cloudy in the evening, then mostly cloudy with chance of rain showers overnight. Lows in the lower 50s. Chance of showers 30%. Friday, mostly cloudy. Chance of rain showers in the morning, then rain showers likely in the afternoon. Highs in the upper 60s. Chance of showers 60%. Friday night, mostly cloudy with a 50% chance of rain showers. Lows in the mid-50s. Saturday, mostly cloudy. Highs around 70. Saturday night and Sunday, partly cloudy. Lows around 50. Highs in the upper 60s. Again, the forecast for central Minnesota, from St. Cloud to the northwest Twin Cities suburbs for overnight, mostly clear. Near steady temperature in the upper 40s. Southeast winds up to 5 miles an hour. At 1 a.m., in Buffalo, it was partly cloudy. The temperature was 43 degrees, the dew point was 43, and the relative humidity was 100%. The wind was calm. The pressure was 30.19 inches and rising. In Maple Lake, it was clear, the temperature was 47 degrees, the dew point was 43, and the relative humidity was 87%. The wind was calm. The pressure was 30.20 inches and steady. Elsewhere across central Minnesota, it was clear. It was 59 at the Twin Cities, 43 at St. Cloud, 47 at Anoka, and 47 at Crystal. Princeton reported 43, Litchfield reported 48, Little Falls reported 41, and Wilmer reported 46. Around the state, Ed Brainerd, fog was reported, with a temperature of 42. It was clear, with a temperature of 49 at Rochester, 43 at Duluth, and 36 at International Falls. At Mankato, it was partly cloudy, with a temperature of 52.
Once again at 1 a.m. in Buffalo, it was 43 degrees under partly cloudy skies. And in Maple Lake, it was 47 degrees under clear skies. 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The current time is 2:01 a.m. Central Daylight Time. Now the forecast for central Minnesota, from St. Cloud to the northwest Twin Cities suburbs. Overnight, mostly clear. Near steady temperature in the upper 40s. Southeast winds up to 5 miles an hour. Monday, rain showers likely and slight chance of thunderstorms in the morning, then rain showers and chance of thunderstorms in the afternoon. Highs in the lower 60s. Southeast winds 5 to 15 miles an hour, increasing to 15 to 20 miles an hour in the afternoon. Gusts up to 35 miles an hour. Chance of precipitation near 100%. Monday night, cloudy with chance of rain showers in the evening, then partly cloudy overnight. Lows in the lower 50s. South winds 10 to 15 miles an hour with gusts to around 35 miles an hour, shifting to the southwest 5 to 15 miles an hour overnight. Chance of showers 50%. Tuesday, sunny. Highs in the upper 60s. West winds 10 to 15 miles an hour with gusts to around 30 miles an hour. Tuesday night, mostly clear. Lows in the mid-40s. Northwest winds up to 5 miles an hour in the evening, becoming light. Wednesday and Wednesday night, mostly cloudy. Highs in the upper 60s. Lows in the lower 50s. Thursday, mostly sunny. Highs in the lower 70s. Thursday night, partly cloudy in the evening, then mostly cloudy with chance of rain showers overnight. Lows in the lower 50s. Chance of showers 30%. Friday, mostly cloudy. Chance of rain showers in the morning, then rain showers likely in the afternoon. Highs in the upper 60s. Chance of showers 60%. Friday night, mostly cloudy with a 50% chance of rain showers. Lows in the mid-50s. Saturday, mostly cloudy. Highs around 70. Saturday night and Sunday, partly cloudy. Lows around 50. Highs in the upper 60s. Again, the forecast for central Minnesota, from St. Cloud to the northwest Twin Cities suburbs for overnight, mostly clear. Near steady temperature in the upper 40s. Southeast winds up to 5 miles an hour. 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The current time is 2:04 a.m. Central Daylight Time. Now the forecast for central Minnesota, from St. Cloud to the northwest Twin Cities suburbs. Overnight, mostly clear. Near steady temperature in the upper 40s. Southeast winds up to 5 miles an hour. Monday, rain showers likely and slight chance of thunderstorms in the morning, then rain showers and chance of thunderstorms in the afternoon. Highs in the lower 60s. Southeast winds 5 to 15 miles an hour, increasing to 15 to 20 miles an hour in the afternoon. Gusts up to 35 miles an hour. Chance of precipitation near 100%. Monday night, cloudy with chance of rain showers in the evening, then partly cloudy overnight. Lows in the lower 50s. South winds 10 to 15 miles an hour with gusts to around 35 miles an hour, shifting to the southwest 5 to 15 miles an hour overnight. Chance of showers 50%. Tuesday, sunny. Highs in the upper 60s. West winds 10 to 15 miles an hour with gusts to around 30 miles an hour. Tuesday night,
mostly clear. Lows in the mid-40s. Northwest winds up to 5 miles an hour in the evening, becoming light. Wednesday and Wednesday night, mostly cloudy. Highs in the upper 60s. Lows in the lower 50s. Thursday, mostly sunny. Highs in the lower 70s. Thursday night, partly cloudy in the evening, then mostly cloudy with chance of rain showers overnight. Lows in the lower 50s. Chance of showers 30%. Friday, mostly cloudy. Chance of rain showers in the morning, then rain showers likely in the afternoon. Highs in the upper 60s. Chance of showers 60%. Friday night, mostly cloudy with a 50% chance of rain showers. Lows in the mid-50s. Saturday, mostly cloudy. Highs around 70. Saturday night and Sunday, partly cloudy. Lows around 50. Highs in the upper 60s. Again, the forecast for central Minnesota, from St. Cloud to the northwest Twin Cities suburbs for overnight, mostly clear. Near steady temperature in the upper 40s. Southeast winds up to 5 miles an hour. 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The current time is 2:07 a.m. Central Daylight Time. Now the forecast for central Minnesota, from St. Cloud to the northwest Twin Cities suburbs. Overnight, mostly clear. Near steady temperature in the upper 40s. Southeast winds up to 5 miles an hour. Monday, rain showers likely and slight chance of thunderstorms in the morning, then rain showers and chance of thunderstorms in the afternoon. Highs in the lower 60s. Southeast winds 5 to 15 miles an hour, increasing to 15 to 20 miles an hour in the afternoon. Gusts up to 35 miles an hour. Chance of precipitation near 100%. Monday night, cloudy with chance of rain showers in the evening, then partly cloudy overnight. Lows in the lower 50s. South winds 10 to 15 miles an hour with gusts to around 35 miles an hour, shifting to the southwest 5 to 15 miles an hour overnight. Chance of showers 50%. Tuesday, sunny. Highs in the upper 60s. West winds 10 to 15 miles an hour with gusts to around 30 miles an hour. Tuesday night, mostly clear. Lows in the mid-40s. Northwest winds up to 5 miles an hour in the evening, becoming light. Wednesday and Wednesday night, mostly cloudy. Highs in the upper 60s. Lows in the lower 50s. Thursday, mostly sunny. Highs in the lower 70s. Thursday night, partly cloudy in the evening, then mostly cloudy with chance of rain showers overnight. Lows in the lower 50s. Chance of showers 30%. Friday, mostly cloudy. Chance of rain showers in the morning, then rain showers likely in the afternoon. Highs in the upper 60s. Chance of showers 60%. Friday night, mostly cloudy with a 50% chance of rain showers. Lows in the mid-50s. Saturday, mostly cloudy. Highs around 70. Saturday night and Sunday, partly cloudy. Lows around 50. Highs in the upper 60s. Again, the forecast for central Minnesota, from St. Cloud to the northwest Twin Cities suburbs for overnight, mostly clear. Near steady temperature in the upper 40s. Southeast winds up to 5 miles an hour. 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The current time is 2:11 a.m. Central Daylight Time.
Now the forecast for central Minnesota, from St. Cloud to the northwest Twin Cities suburbs. Overnight, mostly clear. Near steady temperature in the upper 40s. Southeast winds up to 5 miles an hour. Monday, rain showers likely and slight chance of thunderstorms in the morning, then rain showers and chance of thunderstorms in the afternoon. Highs in the lower 60s. Southeast winds 5 to 15 miles an hour, increasing to 15 to 20 miles an hour in the afternoon. Gusts up to 35 miles an hour. Chance of precipitation near 100%. Monday night, cloudy with chance of rain showers in the evening, then partly cloudy overnight. Lows in the lower 50s. South winds 10 to 15 miles an hour with gusts to around 35 miles an hour, shifting to the southwest 5 to 15 miles an hour overnight. Chance of showers 50%. Tuesday, sunny. Highs in the upper 60s. West winds 10 to 15 miles an hour with gusts to around 30 miles an hour. Tuesday night, mostly clear. Lows in the mid-40s. Northwest winds up to 5 miles an hour in the evening, becoming light. Wednesday and Wednesday night, mostly cloudy. Highs in the upper 60s. Lows in the lower 50s. Thursday, mostly sunny. Highs in the lower 70s. Thursday night, partly cloudy in the evening, then mostly cloudy with chance of rain showers overnight. Lows in the lower 50s. Chance of showers 30%. Friday, mostly cloudy. Chance of rain showers in the morning, then rain showers likely in the afternoon. Highs in the upper 60s. Chance of showers 60%. Friday night, mostly cloudy with a 50% chance of rain showers. Lows in the mid-50s. Saturday, mostly cloudy. Highs around 70. Saturday night and Sunday, partly cloudy. Lows around 50. Highs in the upper 60s. Again, the forecast for central Minnesota, from St. Cloud to the northwest Twin Cities suburbs for overnight, mostly clear. Near steady temperature in the upper 40s. Southeast winds up to 5 miles an hour. 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The current time is 2:14 a.m. Central Daylight Time. Now the forecast for central Minnesota, from St. Cloud to the northwest Twin Cities suburbs. Overnight, mostly clear. Near steady temperature in the upper 40s. Southeast winds up to 5 miles an hour. Monday, rain showers likely and slight chance of thunderstorms in the morning, then rain showers and chance of thunderstorms in the afternoon. Highs in the lower 60s. Southeast winds 5 to 15 miles an hour, increasing to 15 to 20 miles an hour in the afternoon. Gusts up to 35 miles an hour. Chance of precipitation near 100%. Monday night, cloudy with chance of rain showers in the evening, then partly cloudy overnight. Lows in the lower 50s. South winds 10 to 15 miles an hour with gusts to around 35 miles an hour, shifting to the southwest 5 to 15 miles an hour overnight. Chance of showers 50%. Tuesday, sunny. Highs in the upper 60s. West winds 10 to 15 miles an hour with gusts to around 30 miles an hour. Tuesday night, mostly clear. Lows in the mid-40s. Northwest winds up to 5 miles an hour in the evening, becoming light. Wednesday and Wednesday night, mostly cloudy. Highs in the upper 60s. Lows in the lower 50s. Thursday, mostly sunny. Highs in the lower 70s. Thursday night, partly cloudy in the evening, then mostly cloudy with chance of rain showers overnight. Lows in the lower 50s. Chance of showers 30%. Friday, mostly cloudy.
Chance of rain showers in the morning, then rain showers.

At 2 a.m. in Buffalo, it was mostly cloudy. The temperature was 43 degrees, the dew point was 43, and the relative humidity was 100%. The wind was northeast at 3 miles an hour. The pressure was 30.18 inches and falling. In Maple Lake, it was clear, the temperature was 56 degrees, the dew point was 44, and the relative humidity was 65%. The wind was east at 3 miles an hour. The pressure was 30.20 inches and falling. Elsewhere across central Minnesota, skies ranged from clear to partly cloudy. It was 54 at the Twin Cities, 42 at St. Cloud, 47 at Anoka, and 46 at Crystal. Princeton reported 43, Litchfield reported 50, Little Falls reported 39, and Wilmer reported 48. Around the state, at Brainerd, fog was reported, with a temperature of 41. It was clear, with a temperature of 49 at Rochester, 41 at Duluth, and 34 at International Falls. At Mankato, it was partly cloudy, with a temperature of 50. Once again at 2 a.m., in Buffalo, it was 43 degrees under mostly cloudy skies. And in Maple Lake, it was 56 degrees under clear skies. This is weather radio station WNG676 Clearwater, broadcasting on a frequency of 162.50 MHz. 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The current time is 2:18 a.m. Central Daylight Time. Now the forecast for central Minnesota, from St. Cloud to the northwest Twin Cities suburbs. Overnight, mostly clear. Near steady temperature in the upper 40s. Southeast winds up to 5 miles an hour. Monday, rain showers likely and slight chance of thunderstorms in the morning, then rain showers and chance of thunderstorms in the afternoon. Highs in the lower 60s. Southeast winds 5 to 15 miles an hour, increasing to 15 to 20 miles an hour in the afternoon. Gusts up to 35 miles an hour. Chance of precipitation near 100%. Monday night, cloudy with chance of rain showers in the evening, then partly cloudy overnight. Lows in the lower 50s. South winds 10 to 15 miles an hour with gusts to around 35 miles an hour, shifting to the southwest 5 to 15 miles an hour overnight. Chance of showers 50%. Tuesday, sunny. Highs in the upper 60s. West winds 10 to 15 miles an hour with gusts to around 30 miles an hour. Tuesday night, mostly clear. Lows in the mid-40s. Northwest winds up to 5 miles an hour in the evening, becoming light. Wednesday and Wednesday night, mostly cloudy. Highs in the upper 60s. Lows in the lower 50s. Thursday, mostly sunny. Highs in the lower 70s. Thursday night, partly cloudy in the evening, then mostly cloudy with chance of rain showers overnight. Lows in the lower 50s. Chance of showers 30%. Friday, mostly cloudy. Chance of rain showers in the morning, then rain showers likely in the afternoon. Highs in the upper 60s. Chance of showers 60%. Friday night, mostly cloudy with a 50% chance of rain showers. Lows in the mid-50s. Saturday, mostly cloudy. Highs around 70. Saturday night and Sunday, partly cloudy. Lows around 50. Highs in the upper 60s. Again, the forecast for central Minnesota, from St. Cloud to the northwest Twin Cities suburbs for overnight, mostly clear. Near steady temperature in the upper 40s. Southeast winds up to 5 miles an hour. At 2 a.m., in Buffalo, it was mostly cloudy. The temperature was 43 degrees, the dew point was 43, and the relative humidity was 100%. The wind was northeast at 3 miles an hour. The pressure was 30.18 inches and falling. In Maple Lake, it was clear, the temperature was 56 degrees,

dew point was 44, and the relative humidity was 65%. The wind was east at 3 miles an hour. The pressure was 30.20 inches and falling. Elsewhere across central Minnesota, skies ranged from clear to partly cloudy. It was 54 at the Twin Cities, 42 at St. Cloud, 47 at Anoka, and 46 at Crystal. Princeton reported 43, Litchfield reported 50, Little Falls reported 39, and Wilma reported 48. Around the state, at Brainerd, fog was reported, with a temperature of 41. It was clear, with a temperature of 49 at Rochester, 41 at Duluth, and 34 at International Falls. At Mankato, it was partly cloudy, with a temperature of 50. Once again at 2 a.m., in Buffalo, it was 43 degrees under mostly cloudy skies. And in Maple Lake, it was 56 degrees under clear skies. 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The current time is 2:23 a.m. Central Daylight Time. Now the forecast for central Minnesota, from St. Cloud to the northwest Twin Cities suburbs. Overnight, mostly clear. Near steady temperature in the upper 40s. Southeast winds up to 5 miles an hour. Monday, rain showers likely and slight chance of thunderstorms in the morning, then rain showers and chance of thunderstorms in the afternoon. Highs in the lower 60s. Southeast winds 5 to 15 miles an hour, increasing to 15 to 20 miles an hour in the afternoon. Gusts up to 35 miles an hour. Chance of precipitation near 100%. Monday night, cloudy with chance of rain showers in the evening, then partly cloudy overnight. Lows in the lower 50s. South winds 10 to 15 miles an hour with gusts to around 35 miles an hour, shifting to the southwest 5 to 15 miles an hour overnight. Chance of showers 50%. Tuesday, sunny. Highs in the upper 60s. West winds 10 to 15 miles an hour with gusts to around 30 miles an hour. Tuesday night, mostly clear. Lows in the mid 40s. Northwest winds up to 5 miles an hour in the evening, becoming light. Wednesday and Wednesday night, mostly cloudy. Highs in the upper 60s. Lows in the lower 50s. Thursday, mostly sunny. Highs in the lower 70s. Thursday night, partly cloudy in the evening, then mostly cloudy with chance of rain showers overnight. Lows in the lower 50s. Chance of showers 30%. Friday, mostly cloudy. Chance of rain showers in the morning, then rain showers likely in the afternoon. Highs in the upper 60s. Chance of showers 60%. Friday night, mostly cloudy with a 50% chance of rain showers. Lows in the mid 50s. Saturday, mostly cloudy. Highs around 70. Saturday night and Sunday, partly cloudy. Lows around 50. Highs in the upper 60s. Again, the forecast for central Minnesota, from St. Cloud to the northwest Twin Cities suburbs for overnight, mostly clear. Near steady temperature in the upper 40s. Southeast winds up to 5 miles an hour. At 2 a.m., in Buffalo, it was mostly cloudy. The temperature was 43 degrees, the dew point was 43, and the relative humidity was 100%. The wind was northeast at 3 miles an hour. The pressure was 30.18 inches and falling. In Maple Lake, it was clear, the temperature was 56 degrees, the dew point was 44, and the relative humidity was 65%. The wind was east at 3 miles an hour. The pressure was 30.20 inches and falling. Elsewhere across central Minnesota, skies ranged from clear to partly cloudy. It was 54 at the Twin Cities, 42 at St. Cloud, 47 at Anoka.

and 46 at Crystal. Princeton reported 43, Litchfield reported 50, Little Falls reported 39, and Wilmer reported 48. Around the state, Ed Brainerd, fog was reported, with a temperature of 41. It was clear, with a temperature of 49 at Rochester, 41 at Duluth, and 34 at International Falls. At Mankato, it was partly cloudy, with a temperature of 50. Once again at 2 a.m., in Buffalo, it was 43 degrees under mostly cloudy skies. And in Maple Lake, it was 56 degrees under clear skies. 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The current time is 2:27 a.m. Central Daylight Time. Now the forecast for central Minnesota, from St. Cloud to the northwest Twin Cities suburbs. Overnight, mostly clear. Near steady temperature in the upper 40s. Southeast winds up to 5 miles an hour. Monday, rain showers likely and slight chance of thunderstorms in the morning, then rain showers and chance of thunderstorms in the afternoon. Highs in the lower 60s. Southeast winds 5 to 15 miles an hour, increasing to 15 to 20 miles an hour in the afternoon. Gusts up to 35 miles an hour. Chance of precipitation near 100%. Monday night, cloudy with chance of rain showers in the evening, then partly cloudy overnight. Lows in the lower 50s. South winds 10 to 15 miles an hour with gusts to around 35 miles an hour, shifting to the southwest 5 to 15 miles an hour overnight. Chance of showers 50%. Tuesday, sunny. Highs in the upper 60s. West winds 10 to 15 miles an hour with gusts to around 30 miles an hour. Tuesday night, mostly clear. Lows in the mid-40s. Northwest winds up to 5 miles an hour in the evening, becoming light. Wednesday and Wednesday night, mostly cloudy. Highs in the upper 60s. Lows in the lower 50s. Thursday, mostly sunny. Highs in the lower 70s. Thursday night, partly cloudy in the evening, then mostly cloudy with chance of rain showers overnight. Lows in the lower 50s. Chance of showers 30%. Friday, mostly cloudy. Chance of rain showers in the morning, then rain showers likely in the afternoon. Highs in the upper 60s. Chance of showers 60%. Friday night, mostly cloudy with a 50% chance of rain showers. Lows in the mid-50s. Saturday, mostly cloudy. Highs around 70. Saturday night and Sunday, partly cloudy. Lows around 50. Highs in the upper 60s. Again, the forecast for central Minnesota, from St. Cloud to the northwest Twin Cities suburbs for overnight, mostly clear. Near steady temperature in the upper 40s. Southeast winds up to 5 miles an hour. At 2 a.m., in Buffalo, it was mostly cloudy. The temperature was 43 degrees, the dew point was 43, and the relative humidity was 100%. The wind was northeast at 3 miles an hour. The pressure was 30.18 inches and falling. In Maple Lake, it was clear, the temperature was 56 degrees, the dew point was 44, and the relative humidity was 65%. The wind was east at 3 miles an hour. The pressure was 30.20 inches and falling. Elsewhere across central Minnesota, skies ranged from clear to partly cloudy. It was 54 at the Twin Cities, 42 at St. Cloud, 47 at Anoka, and 46 at Crystal. Princeton reported 43, Litchfield reported 50, Little Falls reported 39, and Wilmer reported 48. Around the state, Ed Brainerd, fog was reported, with a temperature of 41. It was clear, with a temperature of 49 at Rochester, 41 at Duluth,
and 34 at International Falls. At Mankato, it was partly cloudy, with a temperature of 50. Once again at 2 a.m., in Buffalo, it was 43 degrees under mostly cloudy skies. And in Maple Lake, it was 56 degrees under clear skies. This is weather radio station WNG676 Clearwater, broadcasting on a frequency of 162.50 MHz. 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The current time is 2:32 a.m. Central Daylight Time. Now the forecast for central Minnesota, from St. Cloud to the northwest Twin Cities suburbs. Overnight, mostly clear. Near steady temperature in the upper 40s. Southeast winds up to 5 miles an hour. Monday, rain showers likely and slight chance of thunderstorms in the morning, then rain showers and chance of thunderstorms in the afternoon. Highs in the lower 60s. Southeast winds 5 to 15 miles an hour, increasing to 15 to 20 miles an hour in the afternoon. Gusts up to 35 miles an hour. Chance of precipitation near 100%. Monday night, cloudy with chance of rain showers in the evening, then partly cloudy overnight. Lows in the lower 50s. South winds 10 to 15 miles an hour with gusts to around 35 miles an hour, shifting to the southwest 5 to 15 miles an hour overnight. Chance of showers 50%. Tuesday, sunny. Highs in the upper 60s. West winds 10 to 15 miles an hour with gusts to around 30 miles an hour. Tuesday night, mostly clear. Lows in the mid-40s. Northwest winds up to 5 miles an hour in the evening, becoming light. Wednesday and Wednesday night, mostly cloudy. Highs in the upper 60s. Lows in the lower 50s. Thursday, mostly sunny. Highs in the lower 70s. Thursday night, partly cloudy in the evening, then mostly cloudy with chance of rain showers overnight. Lows in the lower 50s. Chance of showers 30%. Friday, mostly cloudy. Chance of rain showers in the morning, then rain showers likely in the afternoon. Highs in the upper 60s. Chance of showers 60%. Friday night, mostly cloudy with a 50% chance of rain showers. Lows in the mid-50s. Saturday, mostly cloudy. Highs around 70. Saturday night and Sunday, partly cloudy. Lows around 50. Highs in the upper 60s. Again, the forecast for central Minnesota, from St. Cloud to the northwest Twin Cities suburbs for overnight, mostly clear. Near steady temperature in the upper 40s. Southeast winds up to 5 miles an hour. At 2 a.m., in Buffalo, it was mostly cloudy. The temperature was 43 degrees, the dew point was 43, and the relative humidity was 100%. The wind was northeast at 3 miles an hour. The pressure was 30.18 inches and falling. In Maple Lake, it was clear, the temperature was 56 degrees, the dew point was 44, and the relative humidity was 65%. The wind was east at 3 miles an hour. The pressure was 30.20 inches and falling. Elsewhere across central Minnesota, skies ranged from clear to partly cloudy. It was 54 at the Twin Cities, 42 at St. Cloud, 47 at Anoka, and 46 at Crystal. Princeton reported 43, Litchfield reported 50, Little Falls reported 39, and Wilmer reported 48. Around the state, Ed Brainerd, fog was reported, with a temperature of 41. It was clear, with a temperature of 49 at Rochester, 41 at Duluth, and 34 at International Falls. At Mankato, it was partly cloudy, with a temperature of 50. Once again at 2 a.m., in Buffalo, it was 43 degrees under mostly cloudy skies. And in Maple Lake, it was 56 degrees under clear skies.
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The current time is 2:37 a.m. Central Daylight Time. Now the forecast for central Minnesota, from St. Cloud to the northwest Twin Cities suburbs. Overnight, mostly clear. Near steady temperature in the upper 40s. Southeast winds up to 5 miles an hour. Monday, rain showers likely and slight chance of thunderstorms in the morning, then rain showers and chance of thunderstorms in the afternoon. Highs in the lower 60s. Southeast winds 5 to 15 miles an hour, increasing to 15 to 20 miles an hour in the afternoon. Gusts up to 35 miles an hour. Chance of precipitation near 100%. Monday night, cloudy with chance of rain showers in the evening, then partly cloudy overnight. Lows in the lower 50s. South winds 10 to 15 miles an hour with gusts to around 35 miles an hour, shifting to the southwest 5 to 15 miles an hour overnight. Chance of showers 50%. Tuesday, sunny. Highs in the upper 60s. West winds 10 to 15 miles an hour with gusts to around 30 miles an hour. Tuesday night, mostly clear. Lows in the mid-40s. Northwest winds up to 5 miles an hour in the evening, becoming light. Wednesday and Wednesday night, mostly cloudy. Highs in the upper 60s. Lows in the lower 50s. Thursday, mostly sunny. Highs in the lower 70s. Thursday night, partly cloudy in the evening, then mostly cloudy with chance of rain showers overnight. Lows in the lower 50s. Chance of showers 30%. Friday, mostly cloudy. Chance of rain showers in the morning, then rain showers likely in the afternoon. Highs in the upper 60s. Chance of showers 60%. Friday night, mostly cloudy with a 50% chance of rain showers. Lows in the mid-50s. Saturday, mostly cloudy. Highs around 70. Saturday night and Sunday, partly cloudy. Lows around 50. Highs in the upper 60s. Again, the forecast for central Minnesota, from St. Cloud to the northwest Twin Cities suburbs for overnight, mostly clear. Near steady temperature in the upper 40s. Southeast winds up to 5 miles an hour. At 2 a.m., in Buffalo, it was mostly cloudy. The temperature was 43 degrees, the dew point was 43, and the relative humidity was 100%. The wind was northeast at 3 miles an hour. The pressure was 30.18 inches and falling. In Maple Lake, it was clear, the temperature was 56 degrees, the dew point was 44, and the relative humidity was 65%. The wind was east at 3 miles an hour. The pressure was 30.20 inches and falling. Elsewhere across central Minnesota, skies ranged from clear to partly cloudy. It was 54 at the Twin Cities, 42 at St. Cloud, 47 at Anoka, and 46 at Crystal. Princeton reported 43, Litchfield reported 50, Little Falls reported 39, and Wilmer reported 48. Around the state, at Brainerd, fog was reported, with a temperature of 41. It was clear, with a temperature of 49 at Rochester, 41 at Duluth, and 34 at International Falls. At Mankato, it was partly cloudy, with a temperature of 50. Once again at 2 a.m., in Buffalo, it was 43 degrees under mostly cloudy skies. And in Maple Lake, it was 56 degrees under clear skies. 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The current time is 2:41 a.m. Central Daylight Time. Now here is the hazardous weather outlook for Portland.

portions of central and southern Minnesota and west central Wisconsin. For today and tonight, no hazardous weather is expected at this time. And now the extended outlook for the period Tuesday through Sunday. No hazardous weather is expected at this time. Spotter information statement. Sky warns spotter activation will not be needed. Now the forecast for central Minnesota, from St. Cloud to the northwest Twin Cities suburbs. Overnight, mostly clear. Near steady temperature in the upper 40s. Southeast winds up to 5 miles an hour. Monday, rain showers likely and slight chance of thunderstorms in the morning, then rain showers and chance of thunderstorms in the afternoon. Highs in the lower 60s. Southeast winds 5 to 15 miles an hour, increasing to 15 to 20 miles an hour in the afternoon. Gusts up to 35 miles an hour. Chance of precipitation near 100%. Monday night, cloudy with chance of rain showers in the evening, then partly cloudy overnight. Lows in the lower 50s. South winds 10 to 15 miles an hour with gusts to around 35 miles an hour, shifting to the southwest 5 to 15 miles an hour overnight. Chance of showers 50%. Tuesday, sunny. Highs in the upper 60s. West winds 10 to 15 miles an hour with gusts to around 30 miles an hour. Tuesday night, mostly clear. Lows in the mid 40s. Northwest winds up to 5 miles an hour in the evening, becoming light. Wednesday and Wednesday night, mostly cloudy. Highs in the upper 60s. Lows in the lower 50s. Thursday, mostly sunny. Highs in the lower 70s. Thursday night, partly cloudy in the evening, then mostly cloudy with chance of rain showers overnight. Lows in the lower 50s. Chance of showers 30%. Friday, mostly cloudy. Chance of rain showers in the morning, then rain showers likely in the afternoon. Highs in the upper 60s. Chance of showers 60%. Friday night, mostly cloudy with a 50% chance of rain showers. Lows in the mid-50s. Saturday, mostly cloudy. Highs around 70. Saturday night and Sunday, partly cloudy. Lows around 50. Highs in the upper 60s. Again, the forecast for central Minnesota, from St. Cloud to the northwest Twin Cities suburbs for overnight, mostly clear. Near steady temperature in the upper 40s. Southeast winds up to 5 miles an hour. At 2 a.m., in Buffalo, it was mostly cloudy. The temperature was 43 degrees, the dew point was 43, and the relative humidity was 100%. The wind was northeast at 3 miles an hour. The pressure was 30.18 inches and falling. In Maple Lake, it was clear, the temperature was 56 degrees, the dew point was 44, and the relative humidity was 65%. The wind was east at 3 miles an hour. The pressure was 30.20 inches and falling. Elsewhere across central Minnesota, skies ranged from clear to partly cloudy. It was 54 at the Twin Cities, 42 at St. Cloud, 47 at Anoka, and 46 at Crystal. Princeton reported 43, Litchfield reported 50, Little Falls reported 39, and Wilmer reported 48. Around the state, Ed Brainerd, fog was reported, with a temperature of 41. It was clear, with a temperature of 49 at Rochester, 41 at Duluth, and 34 at International Falls. At Mankato, it was partly cloudy, with a temperature of 50. Once again at 2 a.m., in Buffalo, it was 43 degrees under mostly cloudy skies. And in Maple Lake, it was 56 degrees under clear skies. 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The current time is 2:46 a.m. Central Daylight Time.
Now here is the hazardous weather outlook for portions of central and southern Minnesota and west central Wisconsin for today and tonight. No hazardous weather is expected at this time. And now the extended outlook for the period Tuesday through Sunday. No hazardous weather is expected at this time. Spotter information statement. Sky warns spotter activation will not be needed. Now the forecast for central Minnesota, from St. Cloud to the northwest Twin Cities suburbs. Overnight, mostly clear. Near steady temperature in the upper 40s. Southeast winds up to 5 miles an hour. Monday, rain showers likely and slight chance of thunderstorms in the morning, then rain showers and chance of thunderstorms in the afternoon. Highs in the lower 60s. Southeast winds 5 to 15 miles an hour, increasing to 15 to 20 miles an hour in the afternoon. Gusts up to 35 miles an hour. Chance of precipitation near 100%. Monday night, cloudy with chance of rain showers in the evening, then partly cloudy overnight. Lows in the lower 50s. South winds 10 to 15 miles an hour with gusts to around 35 miles an hour, shifting to the southwest 5 to 15 miles an hour overnight. Chance of showers 50%. Tuesday, sunny. Highs in the upper 60s. West winds 10 to 15 miles an hour with gusts to around 30 miles an hour. Tuesday night, mostly clear. Lows in the mid 40s. Northwest winds up to 5 miles an hour in the evening, becoming light. Wednesday and Wednesday night, mostly cloudy. Highs in the upper 60s. Lows in the lower 50s. Thursday, mostly sunny. Highs in the lower 70s. Thursday night, partly cloudy in the evening, then mostly cloudy with chance of rain showers overnight. Lows in the lower 50s. Chance of showers 30%. Friday, mostly cloudy. Chance of rain showers in the morning, then rain showers likely in the afternoon. Highs in the upper 60s. Chance of showers 60%. Friday night, mostly cloudy with a 50% chance of rain showers. Lows in the mid-50s. Saturday, mostly cloudy. Highs around 70. Saturday night and Sunday, partly cloudy. Lows around 50. Highs in the upper 60s. Again, the forecast for central Minnesota, from St. Cloud to the northwest Twin Cities suburbs for overnight, mostly clear. Near steady temperature in the upper 40s. Southeast winds up to 5 miles an hour. At 2 a.m., in Buffalo, it was mostly cloudy. The temperature was 43 degrees, the dew point was 43, and the relative humidity was 100%. The wind was northeast at 3 miles an hour. The pressure was 30.18 inches and falling. In Maple Lake, it was clear, the temperature was 56 degrees, the dew point was 44, and the relative humidity was 65%. The wind was east at 3 miles an hour. The pressure was 30.20 inches and falling. Elsewhere across central Minnesota, skies ranged from clear to partly cloudy. It was 54 at the Twin Cities, 42 at St. Cloud, 47 at Anoka, and 46 at Crystal. Princeton reported 43, Litchfield reported 50, Little Falls reported 39, and Wilma reported 48. Around the state, Ed Brainerd, fog was reported, with a temperature of 41. It was clear, with a temperature of 49 at Rochester, 41 at Duluth, and 34 at International Falls. At Mankato, it was partly cloudy, with a temperature of 50. Once again at 2 a.m., in Buffalo, it was 43 degrees under mostly cloudy skies. And in Maple Lake, it was 56 degrees under clear skies. 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
The current time is 2:51 a.m. Central Daylight Time. Now here is the hazardous weather outlook for portions of central and southern Minnesota and west central Wisconsin for today and tonight. No hazardous weather is expected at this time. And now the extended outlook for the period Tuesday through Sunday. No hazardous weather is expected at this time. Spotter information statement. Skywarn spotter activation will not be needed. Now the forecast for central Minnesota, from St. Cloud to the northwest Twin Cities suburbs. Overnight, mostly clear. Near steady temperature in the upper 40s. Southeast winds up to 5 miles an hour. Monday, rain showers likely and slight chance of thunderstorms in the morning, then rain showers and chance of thunderstorms in the afternoon. Highs in the lower 60s. Southeast winds 5 to 15 miles an hour, increasing to 15 to 20 miles an hour in the afternoon. Gusts up to 35 miles an hour. Chance of precipitation near 100%. Monday night, cloudy with chance of rain showers in the evening, then partly cloudy overnight. Lows in the lower 50s. South winds 10 to 15 miles an hour with gusts to around 35 miles an hour, shifting to the southwest 5 to 15 miles an hour overnight. Chance of showers 50%. Tuesday, sunny. Highs in the upper 60s. West winds 10 to 15 miles an hour with gusts to around 30 miles an hour. Tuesday night, mostly clear. Lows in the mid 40s. Northwest winds up to 5 miles an hour in the evening, becoming light. Wednesday and Wednesday night, mostly cloudy. Highs in the upper 60s. Lows in the lower 50s. Thursday, mostly sunny. Highs in the lower 70s. Thursday night, partly cloudy in the evening, then mostly cloudy with chance of rain showers overnight. Lows in the lower 50s. Chance of showers 30%. Friday, mostly cloudy. Chance of rain showers in the morning, then rain showers likely in the afternoon. Highs in the upper 60s. Chance of showers 60%. Friday night, mostly cloudy with a 50% chance of rain showers. Lows in the mid 50s. Saturday, mostly cloudy. Highs around 70. Saturday night and Sunday, partly cloudy. Lows around 50. Highs in the upper 60s. Again, the forecast for central Minnesota, from St. Cloud to the northwest Twin Cities suburbs for overnight, mostly clear. Near steady temperature in the upper 40s. Southeast winds up to 5 miles an hour. At 2 a.m., in Buffalo, it was mostly cloudy. The temperature was 43 degrees, the dew point was 43, and the relative humidity was 100%. The wind was northeast at 3 miles an hour. The pressure was 30.18 inches and falling. In Maple Lake, it was clear, the temperature was 56 degrees, the dew point was 44, and the relative humidity was 65%. The wind was east at 3 miles an hour. The pressure was 30.20 inches and falling. Elsewhere across central Minnesota, skies ranged from clear to partly cloudy. It was 54 at the Twin Cities, 42 at St. Cloud, 47 at Anoka, and 46 at Crystal. Princeton reported 43, Litchfield reported 50, Little Falls reported 39, and Wilmer reported 48. Around the state, at Brainerd, fog was reported, with a temperature of 41. It was clear, with a temperature of 49 at Rochester, 41 at Duluth, and 34 at International Falls. At Mankato, it was partly cloudy, with a temperature of 50. Once again at 2 a.m., in Buffalo, it was 43 degrees under mostly cloudy skies. And in Maple Lake, it was 56 degrees under clear skies. 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
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The current time is 2:56 a.m. Central Daylight Time. Now here is the hazardous weather outlook for portions of central and southern Minnesota and west central Wisconsin. For today and tonight, no hazardous weather is expected at this time. And now the extended outlook for the period Tuesday through Sunday. No hazardous weather is expected at this time. Spotter information statement. Skywarn spotter activation will not be needed. Now the forecast for central Minnesota, from St. Cloud to the northwest Twin Cities suburbs. Overnight, mostly clear. Near steady temperature in the upper 40s. Southeast winds up to 5 miles an hour. Monday, rain showers likely and slight chance of thunderstorms in the morning, then rain showers and chance of thunderstorms in the afternoon. Highs in the lower 60s. Southeast winds 5 to 15 miles an hour, increasing to 15 to 20 miles an hour in the afternoon. Gusts up to 35 miles an hour. Chance of precipitation near 100%. Monday night, cloudy with chance of rain showers in the evening, then partly cloudy overnight. Lows in the lower 50s. South winds 10 to 15 miles an hour with gusts to around 35 miles an hour, shifting to the southwest 5 to 15 miles an hour overnight. Chance of showers 50%. Tuesday, sunny. Highs in the upper 60s. West winds 10 to 15 miles an hour with gusts to around 30 miles an hour. Tuesday night, mostly clear. Lows in the mid 40s. Northwest winds up to 5 miles an hour in the evening, becoming light. Wednesday and Wednesday night, mostly cloudy. Highs in the upper 60s. Lows in the lower 50s. Thursday, mostly sunny. Highs in the lower 70s. Thursday night, partly cloudy in the evening, then mostly cloudy with chance of rain showers overnight. Lows in the lower 50s. Chance of showers 30%. Friday, mostly cloudy. Chance of rain showers in the morning, then rain showers likely in the afternoon. Highs in the upper 60s. Chance of showers 60%. Friday night, mostly cloudy with a 50% chance of rain showers. Lows in the mid-50s. Saturday, mostly cloudy. Highs around 70. Saturday night and Sunday, partly cloudy. Lows around 50. Highs in the upper 60s. Again, the forecast for central Minnesota, from St. Cloud to the northwest Twin Cities suburbs for overnight, mostly clear. Near steady temperature in the upper 40s. Southeast winds up to 5 miles an hour. 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The current time is 3 a.m. Central Daylight Time. Now here is the hazardous weather outlook for portions of central and southern Minnesota and west central Wisconsin. For today and tonight, no hazardous weather is expected at this time. And now the extended outlook for the period Tuesday through Sunday. No hazardous weather is expected at this time. Spotter information statement. Skywarn spotter activation will not be needed. Now the forecast for central Minnesota, from St. Cloud to the northwest Twin Cities suburbs. Overnight, mostly clear. Near steady temperature in the upper 40s. Southeast winds up to 5 miles an hour. Monday, rain showers likely and slight chance of thunderstorms in the morning, then rain showers and chance of thunderstorms in the afternoon. Highs in the lower 60s. Southeast winds 5 to 15 miles an hour, increasing to 15 to 20 miles an hour in the afternoon. Gusts up to 35 miles an hour. Chance of precipitation near 100%. Monday night, cloudy with chance of rain showers in the evening, then partly cloudy overnight.
Lows in the lower 50s. South winds 10 to 15 miles an hour with gusts to around 35 miles an hour, shifting to the southwest 5 to 15 miles an hour overnight. Chance of showers 50%. Tuesday, sunny. Highs in the upper 60s. West winds 10 to 15 miles an hour with gusts to around 30 miles an hour. Tuesday night, mostly clear. Lows in the mid-40s. Northwest winds up to 5 miles an hour in the evening, becoming light. Wednesday and Wednesday night, mostly cloudy. Highs in the upper 60s. Lows in the lower 50s. Thursday, mostly sunny. Highs in the lower 70s. Thursday night, partly cloudy in the evening, then mostly cloudy with chance of rain showers overnight. Lows in the lower 50s. Chance of showers 30%. Friday, mostly cloudy. Chance of rain showers in the morning, then rain showers likely in the afternoon. Highs in the upper 60s. Chance of showers 60%. Friday night, mostly cloudy with a 50% chance of rain showers. Lows in the mid-50s. Saturday, mostly cloudy. Highs around 70. Saturday night and Sunday, partly cloudy. Lows around 50. Highs in the upper 60s. Again, the forecast for central Minnesota, from St. Cloud to the northwest Twin Cities suburbs for overnight, mostly clear. Near steady temperature in the upper 40s. Southeast winds up to 5 miles an hour. 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The current time is 3:04 a.m. Central Daylight Time. Now here is the hazardous weather outlook for portions of central and southern Minnesota and west central Wisconsin for today and tonight. No hazardous weather is expected at this time. And now the extended outlook for the period Tuesday through Sunday. No hazardous weather is expected at this time. Spotter information statement. Skywarn spotter activation will not be needed. Now the forecast for central Minnesota, from St. Cloud to the northwest Twin Cities suburbs. Overnight, mostly clear. Near steady temperature in the upper 40s. Southeast winds up to 5 miles an hour. Monday, rain showers likely and slight chance of thunderstorms in the morning, then rain showers and chance of thunderstorms in the afternoon. Highs in the lower 60s. Southeast winds 5 to 15 miles an hour, increasing to 15 to 20 miles an hour in the afternoon. Gusts up to 35 miles an hour. Chance of precipitation near 100%. Monday night, cloudy with chance of rain showers in the evening, then partly cloudy overnight. Lows in the lower 50s. South winds 10 to 15 miles an hour with gusts to around 35 miles an hour, shifting to the southwest 5 to 15 miles an hour overnight. Chance of showers 50%. Tuesday, sunny. Highs in the upper 60s. West winds 10 to 15 miles an hour with gusts to around 30 miles an hour. Tuesday night, mostly clear. Lows in the mid-40s. Northwest winds up to 5 miles an hour in the evening, becoming light. Wednesday and Wednesday night, mostly cloudy. Highs in the upper 60s. Lows in the lower 50s. Thursday, mostly sunny. Highs in the lower 70s. Thursday night, partly cloudy in the evening, then mostly cloudy with chance of rain showers overnight. Lows in the lower 50s. Chance of showers 30%. Friday, mostly cloudy. Chance of rain showers in the morning, then rain showers likely in the afternoon. Highs in the upper 60s. Chance of showers 60%. Friday night, mostly cloudy with a 50% chance of rain showers. Lows in the mid-50s. Saturday, mostly cloudy.
highs around 70. Saturday night and Sunday, partly cloudy. Lows around 50. Highs in the upper 60s. Again, the forecast for central Minnesota, from St. Cloud to the northwest Twin Cities suburbs for overnight, mostly clear. Near steady temperature in the upper 40s. Southeast winds up to 5 miles an hour. 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The current time is 3:07 a.m. Central Daylight Time. Now here is the hazardous weather outlook for portions of central and southern Minnesota and west central Wisconsin. For today and tonight, no hazardous weather is expected at this time. And now the extended outlook for the period Tuesday through Sunday. No hazardous weather is expected at this time. Spotter information statement. Skywarn spotter activation will not be needed. Now the forecast for central Minnesota, from St. Cloud to the northwest Twin Cities suburbs. Overnight, mostly clear. Near steady temperature in the upper 40s. Southeast winds up to 5 miles an hour. Monday, rain showers likely and slight chance of thunderstorms in the morning, then rain showers and chance of thunderstorms in the afternoon. Highs in the lower 60s. Southeast winds 5 to 15 miles an hour, increasing to 15 to 20 miles an hour in the afternoon. Gusts up to 35 miles an hour. Chance of precipitation near 100%. Monday night, cloudy with chance of rain showers in the evening, then partly cloudy overnight. Lows in the lower 50s. South winds 10 to 15 miles an hour with gusts to around 35 miles an hour, shifting to the southwest 5 to 15 miles an hour overnight. Chance of showers 50%. Tuesday, sunny. Highs in the upper 60s. West winds 10 to 15 miles an hour with gusts to around 30 miles an hour. Tuesday night, mostly clear. Lows in the mid 40s. Northwest winds up to 5 miles an hour in the evening, becoming light. Wednesday and Wednesday night, mostly cloudy. Highs in the upper 60s. Lows in the lower 50s. Thursday, mostly sunny. Highs in the lower 70s. Thursday night, partly cloudy in the evening, then mostly cloudy with chance of rain showers overnight. Lows in the lower 50s. Chance of showers 30%. Friday, mostly cloudy. Chance of rain showers in the morning, then rain showers likely in the afternoon. Highs in the upper 60s. Chance of showers 60%. Friday night, mostly cloudy with a 50% chance of rain showers. Lows in the mid 50s. Saturday, mostly cloudy. Highs around 70. Saturday night and Sunday, partly cloudy. Lows around 50. Highs in the upper 60s. Again, the forecast for central Minnesota, from St. Cloud to the northwest Twin Cities suburbs for overnight, mostly clear. Near steady temperature in the upper 40s. Southeast winds up to 5 miles an hour. 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The current time is 3:11 a.m. Central Daylight Time. Now here is the hazardous weather outlook for portions of central and southern Minnesota and west central Wisconsin. For today and tonight, no hazardous weather is expected at this time. And now the extended outlook for the period Tuesday through Sunday. No hazardous weather is expected at this time. Spotter information statement. Skywarn spotter activation will not be needed. Now the forecast for central Minnesota, from St. Cloud to the northwest Twin Cities suburbs.
Overnight, mostly clear. Near steady temperature in the upper 40s. Southeast winds up to 5 miles an hour. Monday, rain showers likely and slight chance of thunderstorms in the morning, then rain showers and chance of thunderstorms in the afternoon. Highs in the lower 60s. Southeast winds 5 to 15 miles an hour, increasing to 15 to 20 miles an hour in the afternoon. Gusts up to 35 miles an hour. Chance of precipitation near 100%. Monday night, cloudy with chance of rain showers in the evening, then partly cloudy overnight. Lows in the lower 50s. South winds 10 to 15 miles an hour with gusts to around 35 miles an hour, shifting to the southwest 5 to 15 miles an hour overnight. Chance of showers 50%. Tuesday, sunny. Highs in the upper 60s. West winds 10 to 15 miles an hour with gusts to around 30 miles an hour. Tuesday night, mostly clear. Lows in the mid 40s. Northwest winds up to 5 miles an hour in the evening, becoming light. Wednesday and Wednesday night, mostly cloudy. Highs in the upper 60s. Lows in the lower 50s. Thursday, mostly sunny. Highs in the lower 70s. Thursday night, partly cloudy in the evening, then mostly cloudy with chance of rain showers overnight. Lows in the lower 50s. Chance of showers 30%. Friday, mostly cloudy. Chance of rain showers in the morning, then rain showers likely in the afternoon. Highs in the upper 60s. Chance of showers 60%. Friday night, mostly cloudy with a 50% chance of rain showers. Lows in the mid-50s. Saturday, mostly cloudy. Highs around 70. Saturday night and Sunday, partly cloudy. Lows around 50. Highs in the upper 60s. Again, the forecast for central Minnesota, from St. Cloud to the northwest Twin Cities suburbs for overnight, mostly clear. Near steady temperature in the upper 40s. Southeast winds up to 5 miles an hour. At 3 a.m., in Buffalo, it was partly cloudy. The temperature was 45 degrees, the dew point was 41, and the relative humidity was 87%. The wind was east at 3 miles an hour. The pressure was 30.18 inches and steady. In Maple Lake, it was clear, the temperature was 55 degrees, the dew point was 44, and the relative humidity was 66%. The wind was east at 5 miles an hour. The pressure was 30.20 inches and rising. Elsewhere across central Minnesota, skies ranged from clear to partly cloudy. It was 54 at the Twin Cities, 48 at St. Cloud, 44 at Anoka, and 46 at Crystal. Princeton reported 41, Litchfield reported 46, Little Falls reported 43, and Wilmer reported 48. Around the state, Ed Brainerd, fog was reported, with a temperature of 41. It was clear, with a temperature of 46 at Rochester, 42 at Duluth, and 34 at International Falls. At Mankato, it was partly cloudy, with a temperature of 51. Once again at 3 a.m., in Buffalo, it was 45 degrees under partly cloudy skies. And in Maple Lake, it was 55 degrees under clear skies. 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The current time is 3:16 a.m. Central Daylight Time. Now here is the hazardous weather outlook for portions of central and southern Minnesota and west central Wisconsin for today and tonight. No hazardous weather is expected at this time. And now the extended outlook for the period Tuesday through Sunday. No hazardous weather is expected at this time. Spotter information statement. Skywarn spotter activation will not be needed. Now the forecast for central Minnesota,
from St. Cloud to the Northwest Twin Cities.

southwest 5 to 15 miles an hour overnight. Chance of showers 50%. Tuesday, sunny. Highs in the upper 60s. West winds 10 to 15 miles an hour with gusts to around 30 miles an hour. Tuesday night, mostly clear. Lows in the mid-40s. Northwest winds up to 5 miles an hour in the evening, becoming light. Wednesday and Wednesday night, mostly cloudy. Highs in the upper 60s. Lows in the lower 50s. Thursday, mostly sunny. Highs in the lower 70s. Thursday night, partly cloudy in the evening, then mostly cloudy with chance of rain showers overnight. Lows in the lower 50s. Chance of showers 30%. Friday, mostly cloudy. Chance of rain showers in the morning, then rain showers likely in the afternoon. Highs in the upper 60s. Chance of showers 60%. Friday night, mostly cloudy with a 50% chance of rain showers. Lows in the mid-50s. Saturday, mostly cloudy. Highs around 70. Saturday night and Sunday, partly cloudy. Lows around 50. Highs in the upper 60s. Again, the forecast for central Minnesota, from St. Cloud to the northwest Twin Cities suburbs for overnight, mostly clear. Near steady temperature in the upper 40s. Southeast winds up to 5 miles an hour. At 3 a.m., in Buffalo, it was partly cloudy. The temperature was 45 degrees, the dew point was 41, and the relative humidity was 87%. The wind was east at 3 miles an hour. The pressure was 30.18 inches and steady. In Maple Lake, it was clear, the temperature was 55 degrees, the dew point was 44, and the relative humidity was 66%. The wind was east at 5 miles an hour. The pressure was 30.20 inches and rising. Elsewhere across central Minnesota, skies ranged from clear to partly cloudy. It was 54 at the Twin Cities, 48 at St. Cloud, 44 at Anoka, and 46 at Crystal. Princeton reported 41, Litchfield reported 46, Little Falls reported 43, and Wilma reported 48. Around the state, at Brainerd, fog was reported, with a temperature of 41. It was clear, with a temperature of 46 at Rochester, 42 at Duluth, and 34 at International Falls. At Mankato, it was partly cloudy, with a temperature of 51. Once again at 3 a.m., in Buffalo, it was 45 degrees under partly cloudy skies. And in Maple Lake, it was 55 degrees under clear skies. 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The current time is 3:21 a.m. Central Daylight Time. Now here is the hazardous weather outlook for portions of central and southern Minnesota and west central Wisconsin for today and tonight. No hazardous weather is expected at this time. And now the extended outlook for the period Tuesday through Sunday. No hazardous weather is expected at this time. Spotter information statement. Skywarn spotter activation will not be needed. Now the forecast for central Minnesota, from St. Cloud to the northwest Twin Cities suburbs. Overnight, mostly clear. Near steady temperature in the upper 40s. Southeast winds up to 5 miles an hour. Monday, rain showers likely and slight chance of thunderstorms in the morning, then rain showers and chance of thunderstorms in the afternoon. Highs in the lower 60s. Southeast winds 5 to 15 miles an hour, increasing to 15 to 20 miles an hour in the afternoon. Gusts up to 35 miles an hour. Chance of precipitation near 100%. Monday night, cloudy with chance of rain showers in the evening, then partly cloudy overnight. Lows in the lower 50s. South winds 10 to 15 miles an hour.

hour with gusts to around 35 miles an hour, shifting to the southwest 5 to 15 miles an hour overnight. Chance of showers 50%. Tuesday, sunny. Highs in the upper 60s. West winds 10 to 15 miles an hour with gusts to around 30 miles an hour. Tuesday night, mostly clear. Lows in the mid-40s. Northwest winds up to 5 miles an hour in the evening, becoming light. Wednesday and Wednesday night, mostly cloudy. Highs in the upper 60s. Lows in the lower 50s. Thursday, mostly sunny. Highs in the lower 70s. Thursday night, partly cloudy in the evening, then mostly cloudy with chance of rain showers overnight. Lows in the lower 50s. Chance of showers 30%. Friday, mostly cloudy. Chance of rain showers in the morning, then rain showers likely in the afternoon. Highs in the upper 60s. Chance of showers 60%. Friday night, mostly cloudy with a 50% chance of rain showers. Lows in the mid-50s. Saturday, mostly cloudy. Highs around 70. Saturday night and Sunday, partly cloudy. Lows around 50. Highs in the upper 60s. Again, the forecast for central Minnesota, from St. Cloud to the northwest Twin Cities suburbs for overnight, mostly clear. Near steady temperature in the upper 40s. Southeast winds up to 5 miles an hour. At 3 a.m., in Buffalo, it was partly cloudy. The temperature was 45 degrees, the dew point was 41, and the relative humidity was 87%. The wind was east at 3 miles an hour. The pressure was 30.18 inches and steady. In Maple Lake, it was clear, the temperature was 55 degrees, the dew point was 44, and the relative humidity was 66%. The wind was east at 5 miles an hour. The pressure was 30.20 inches and rising. Elsewhere across central Minnesota, skies ranged from clear to partly cloudy. It was 54 at the Twin Cities, 48 at St. Cloud, 44 at Anoka, and 46 at Crystal. Princeton reported 41, Litchfield reported 46, Little Falls reported 43, and Wilmer reported 48. Around the state, at Brainerd, fog was reported, with a temperature of 41. It was clear, with a temperature of 46 at Rochester, 42 at Duluth, and 34 at International Falls. At Mankato, it was partly cloudy, with a temperature of 51. Once again at 3 a.m., in Buffalo, it was 45 degrees under partly cloudy skies. And in Maple Lake, it was 55 degrees under clear skies. This is weather radio station WNG676 Clearwater, broadcasting on a frequency of 162.50 MHz. 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The current time is 3:26 a.m. Central Daylight Time. Now here is the hazardous weather outlook for portions of central and southern Minnesota and west central Wisconsin for today and tonight. No hazardous weather is expected at this time. And now the extended outlook for the period Tuesday through Sunday. No hazardous weather is expected at this time. Spotter information statement. Skywarn spotter activation will not be needed. Now the forecast for central Minnesota, from St. Cloud to the northwest Twin Cities suburbs. Overnight, mostly clear. Near steady temperature in the upper 40s. Southeast winds up to 5 miles an hour. Monday, rain showers likely and slight chance of thunderstorms in the morning, then rain showers and chance of thunderstorms in the afternoon. Highs in the lower 60s. Southeast winds 5 to 15 miles an hour, increasing to 15 to 20 miles an hour in the afternoon. Gusts up to 35 miles an hour. Chance of precipitation near 100%. Monday night, cloudy with chance of rain showers in the evening, then partly cloudy overnight.
lows in the lower 50s. South winds 10 to 15 miles an hour with gusts to around 35 miles an hour shifting to the southwest 5 to 15 miles an hour overnight. Chance of showers 50%. Tuesday, sunny. Highs in the upper 60s. West winds 10 to 15 miles an hour with gusts to around 30 miles an hour. Tuesday night, mostly clear. Lows in the mid-40s. Northwest winds up to 5 miles an hour in the evening becoming light. Wednesday and Wednesday night, mostly cloudy. Highs in the upper 60s. Lows in the lower 50s. Thursday, mostly sunny. Highs in the lower 70s. Thursday night, partly cloudy in the evening, then mostly cloudy with chance of rain showers overnight. Lows in the lower 50s. Chance of showers 30%. Friday, mostly cloudy. Chance of rain showers in the morning, then rain showers likely in the afternoon. Highs in the upper 60s. Chance of showers 60%. Friday night, mostly cloudy with a 50% chance of rain showers. Lows in the mid-50s. Saturday, mostly cloudy. Highs around 70. Saturday night and Sunday, partly cloudy. Lows around 50. Highs in the upper 60s. Again, the forecast for central Minnesota, from St. Cloud to the northwest Twin Cities suburbs for overnight, mostly clear. Near steady temperature in the upper 40s. Southeast winds up to 5 miles an hour. At 3 a.m., in Buffalo, it was partly cloudy. The temperature was 45 degrees, the dew point was 41, and the relative humidity was 87%. The wind was east at 3 miles an hour. The pressure was 30.18 inches and steady. In Maple Lake, it was clear, the temperature was 55 degrees. The dew point was 44, and the relative humidity was 66%. The wind was east at 5 miles an hour. The pressure was 30.20 inches and rising. Elsewhere across central Minnesota, skies ranged from clear to partly cloudy. It was 54 at the Twin Cities, 48 at St. Cloud, 44 at Anoka, and 46 at Crystal. Princeton reported 41, Litchfield reported 46, Little Falls reported 43, and Wilmer reported 48. Around the state, Ed Brainerd, fog was reported, with a temperature of 41. It was clear, with a temperature of 46 at Rochester, 42 at Duluth, and 34 at International Falls. At Mankato, it was partly cloudy, with a temperature of 51. Once again at 3 a.m., in Buffalo, it was 45 degrees under partly cloudy skies. And in Maple Lake, it was 55 degrees under clear skies. This is weather radio station WNG676 Clearwater, broadcasting on a frequency of 162.50 MHz. 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The current time is 3:31 a.m. Central Daylight Time. Now here is the hazardous weather outlook for portions of central and southern Minnesota and west central Wisconsin for today and tonight. No hazardous weather is expected at this time. And now the extended outlook for the period Tuesday through Sunday. No hazardous weather is expected at this time. Spotter information statement. Skywarn spotter activation will not be needed. Now the forecast for central Minnesota, from St. Cloud to the northwest Twin Cities suburbs. Overnight, mostly clear. Near steady temperature in the upper 40s. Southeast winds up to 5 miles an hour. Monday, rain showers likely and slight chance of thunderstorms in the morning, then rain showers and chance of thunderstorms in the afternoon. Highs in the lower 60s. Southeast winds 5 to 15 miles an hour, increasing to 15 to 20 miles an hour in the afternoon. Gusts up to 35 miles an hour. Chance of precipitation near 100%. Monday night,
cloudy with chance of rain showers in the evening, then partly cloudy overnight. Lows in the lower 50s. South winds 10 to 15 miles an hour with gusts to around 35 miles an hour shifting to the southwest 5 to 15 miles an hour overnight. Chance of showers 50%. Tuesday, sunny. Highs in the upper 60s. West winds 10 to 15 miles an hour with gusts to around 30 miles an hour. Tuesday gusts to around 30 miles an hour. Tuesday night, mostly clear. Lows in the mid-40s. Northwest winds up to 5 miles an hour in the evening becoming light. Wednesday and Wednesday night, mostly cloudy. Highs in the upper 60s. Lows in the lower 50s. Thursday, mostly sunny. Highs in the lower 70s. Thursday night, partly cloudy in the evening, then mostly cloudy with chance of rain showers overnight. Lows in the lower 50s. Chance of showers 30%. Friday, mostly cloudy. Chance of rain showers in the morning, then rain showers likely in the afternoon. Highs in the upper 60s. Chance of showers 60%. Friday night, mostly cloudy with a 50% chance of rain showers. Lows in the mid-50s. Saturday, mostly cloudy. Highs around 70. Saturday night and Sunday, partly cloudy. Lows around 50. Highs in the upper 60s. Again, the forecast for central Minnesota, from St. Cloud to the northwest Twin Cities suburbs for overnight, mostly clear. Near steady temperature in the upper 40s. Southeast winds up to 5 miles an hour. At 3 a.m., in Buffalo, it was partly cloudy. The temperature was 45 degrees, the dew point was 41, and the relative humidity was 87%. The wind was east at 3 miles an hour. The pressure was 30.18 inches and steady. In Maple Lake, it was clear the temperature was 55 degrees, the dew point was 44, and the relative humidity was 66%. The wind was east at 5 miles an hour. The pressure was 30.20 inches and rising. Elsewhere across central Minnesota, skies ranged from clear to partly cloudy. It was 54 at the Twin Cities, 48 at St. Cloud, 44 at Anoka, and 46 at Crystal. Princeton reported 41, Litchfield reported 46, Little Falls reported 43, and Wilmer reported 48. Around the state, at Brainerd, fog was reported, with a temperature of 41. It was clear, with a temperature of 46 at Rochester, 42 at Duluth, and 34 at International Falls. At Mankato, it was partly cloudy, with a temperature of 51. Once again at 3 a.m., in Buffalo, it was 45 degrees under partly cloudy skies. And in Maple Lake, it was 55 degrees under clear skies. 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The current time is 3:36 a.m. Central Daylight Time. Now here is the hazardous weather outlook for portions of central and southern Minnesota and west central Wisconsin for today and tonight. No hazardous weather is expected at this time. And now the extended outlook for the period Tuesday through Sunday. No hazardous weather is expected at this time. Spotter information statement. Skywarn spotter activation will not be needed. Now the forecast for central Minnesota, from St. Cloud to the northwest Twin Cities suburbs. Overnight, mostly clear. Near steady temperature in the upper 40s. Southeast winds up to 5 miles an hour. Monday, rain showers likely and slight chance of thunderstorms in the morning, then rain showers and chance of thunderstorms in the afternoon. Highs in the lower 60s. Southeast winds 5 to 15 miles an hour increasing to 15 to 20 miles an hour in the afternoon.
gusts up to 35 miles an hour.

chance of precipitation near 100%. Monday night, cloudy with chance of rain showers in the evening, then partly cloudy overnight. Lows in the lower 50s. South winds 10 to 15 miles an hour with gusts to around 35 miles an hour, shifting to the southwest 5 to 15 miles an hour overnight. Chance of showers 50%. Tuesday, sunny. Highs in the upper 60s. West winds 10 to 15 miles an hour with gusts to around 30 miles an hour. Tuesday night, mostly clear. Lows in the mid 40s. Northwest winds up to 5 miles an hour in the evening, becoming light. Wednesday and Wednesday night, mostly cloudy. Highs in the upper 60s. Lows in the lower 50s. Thursday, mostly sunny. Highs in the lower 70s. Thursday night, partly cloudy in the evening, then mostly cloudy with chance of rain showers overnight. Lows in the lower 50s. Chance of showers 30%. Friday, mostly cloudy. Chance of rain showers in the morning, then rain showers likely in the afternoon. Highs in the upper 60s. Chance of showers 60%. Friday night, mostly cloudy with a 50% chance of rain showers. Lows in the mid-50s. Saturday, mostly cloudy. Highs around 70. Saturday night and Sunday, partly cloudy. Lows around 50. Highs in the upper 60s. Again, the forecast for central Minnesota, from St. Cloud to the northwest Twin Cities suburbs for overnight, mostly clear. Near steady temperature in the upper 40s. Southeast winds up to 5 miles an hour. At 3 a.m., in Buffalo, it was partly cloudy. The temperature was 45 degrees, the dew point was 41, and the relative humidity was 87%. The wind was east at 3 miles an hour. The pressure was 30.18 inches and steady. In Maple Lake, it was clear, the temperature was 55 degrees, the dew point was 44, and the relative humidity was 66%. The wind was east at 5 miles an hour. The pressure was 30.20 inches and rising. Elsewhere across central Minnesota, skies ranged from clear to partly cloudy. It was 54 at the Twin Cities, 48 at St. Cloud, 44 at Anoka, and 46 at Crystal. Princeton reported 41, Litchfield reported 46, Little Falls reported 43, and Wilmer reported 48. Around the state, Ed Brainerd, fog was reported, with a temperature of 41. It was clear, with a temperature of 46 at Rochester, 42 at Duluth, and 34 at International Falls. At Mankato, it was partly cloudy, with a temperature of 51. Once again at 3 a.m., in Buffalo, it was 45 degrees under partly cloudy skies. And in Maple Lake, it was 55 degrees under clear skies. 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The current time is 3:41 a.m. Central Daylight Time. Now here is the hazardous weather outlook for portions of central and southern Minnesota and west central Wisconsin for today and tonight. No hazardous weather is expected at this time. And now the extended outlook for the period Tuesday through Sunday. No hazardous weather is expected at this time. Spotter information statement. Skywarn spotter activation will not be needed. Now the forecast for central Minnesota, from St. Cloud to the northwest Twin Cities suburbs. Overnight, mostly clear. Near steady temperature in the upper 40s. Southeast winds up to 5 miles an hour. Monday, rain showers likely and slight chance of thunderstorms in the morning, then rain showers and chance of thunderstorms in the afternoon. Highs in the lower 60s. Southeast winds 5 to 15 miles an hour, increasing to 15 to 20 miles an hour in the afternoon.
gusts up to 35 miles an hour. Chance of precipitation near 100%. Monday night, cloudy with chance of rain showers in the evening, then partly cloudy overnight. Lows in the lower 50s. South winds 10 to 15 miles an hour with gusts to around 35 miles an hour, shifting to the southwest 5 to 15 miles an hour overnight. Chance of showers 50%. Tuesday, sunny. Highs in the upper 60s. West winds 10 to 15 miles an hour with gusts to around 30 miles an hour. Tuesday night, mostly clear. Lows in the mid-40s. Northwest winds up to 5 miles an hour in the evening, becoming light. Wednesday and Wednesday night, mostly cloudy. Highs in the upper 60s. Lows in the lower 50s. Thursday, mostly sunny. Highs in the lower 70s. Thursday night, partly cloudy in the evening, then mostly cloudy with chance of rain showers overnight. Lows in the lower 50s. Chance of showers 30%. Friday, mostly cloudy. Chance of rain showers in the morning, then rain showers likely in the afternoon. Highs in the upper 60s. Chance of showers 60%. Friday night, mostly cloudy with a 50% chance of rain showers. Lows in the mid-50s. Saturday, mostly cloudy. Highs around 70. Saturday night and Sunday, partly cloudy. Lows around 50. Highs in the upper 60s. Again, the forecast for central Minnesota, from St. Cloud to the northwest Twin Cities suburbs for overnight, mostly clear. Near steady temperature in the upper 40s. Southeast winds up to 5 miles an hour. At 3 a.m., in Buffalo, it was partly cloudy. The temperature was 45 degrees, the dew point was 41, and the relative humidity was 87%. The wind was east at 3 miles an hour. The pressure was 30.18 inches and steady. In Maple Lake, it was clear, the temperature was 55 degrees, the dew point was 44, and the relative humidity was 66%. The wind was east at 5 miles an hour. The pressure was 30.20 inches and rising. Elsewhere across central Minnesota, skies ranged from clear to partly cloudy. It was 54 at the Twin Cities, 48 at St. Cloud, 44 at Anoka, and 46 at Crystal. Princeton reported 41, Litchfield reported 46, Little Falls reported 43, and Wilmer reported 48. Around the state, Ed Brainerd, fog was reported, with a temperature of 41. It was clear, with a temperature of 46 at Rochester, 42 at Duluth, and 34 at International Falls. At Mankato, it was partly cloudy, with a temperature of 51. Once again at 3 a.m., in Buffalo, it was 45 degrees under partly cloudy skies. And in Maple Lake, it was 55 degrees under clear skies. 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The current time is 3:46 a.m. Central Daylight Time. Now here is the hazardous weather outlook for portions of central and southern Minnesota and west central Wisconsin for today and tonight. No hazardous weather is expected at this time. And now the extended outlook for the period Tuesday through Sunday. No hazardous weather is expected at this time. Spotter information statement. Skywarn spotter activation will not be needed. Now the forecast for central Minnesota, from St. Cloud to the northwest Twin Cities suburbs. Overnight, mostly clear. Near steady temperature in the upper 40s. Southeast winds up to 5 miles an hour. Monday, rain showers likely and slight chance of thunderstorms in the morning, then rain showers and chance of thunderstorms in the afternoon. Highs in the lower 60s.
Southeast winds 5 to 15 miles an hour, increasing to 15 to 20 miles an hour in the afternoon. Gusts up to 35 miles an hour. Chance of precipitation near 100%. Monday night, cloudy with chance of rain showers in the evening, then partly cloudy overnight. Lows in the lower 50s. South winds 10 to 15 miles an hour with gusts to around 35 miles an hour, shifting to the southwest 5 to 15 miles an hour overnight. Chance of showers 50%. Tuesday, sunny. Highs in the upper 60s. West winds 10 to 15 miles an hour with gusts to around 30 miles an hour. Tuesday night, mostly clear. Lows in the mid-40s. Northwest winds up to 5 miles an hour in the evening, becoming light. Wednesday and Wednesday night, mostly cloudy. Highs in the upper 60s. Lows in the lower 50s. Thursday, mostly sunny. Highs in the lower 70s. Thursday night, partly cloudy in the evening, then mostly cloudy with chance of rain showers overnight. Lows in the lower 50s. Chance of showers 30%. Friday, mostly cloudy. Chance of rain showers in the morning, then rain showers likely in the afternoon. Highs in the upper 60s. Chance of showers 60%. Friday night, mostly cloudy with a 50% chance of rain showers. Lows in the mid-50s. Saturday, mostly cloudy. Highs around 70. Saturday night and Sunday, partly cloudy. Lows around 50. Highs in the upper 60s. Again, the forecast for central Minnesota, from St. Cloud to the northwest Twin Cities suburbs for overnight, mostly clear. Near steady temperature in the upper 40s. Southeast winds up to 5 miles an hour. At 3 a.m., in Buffalo, it was partly cloudy. The temperature was 45 degrees, the dew point was 41, and the relative humidity was 87%. The wind was east at 3 miles an hour. The pressure was 30.18 inches and steady. In Maple Lake, it was clear, the temperature was 55 degrees, the dew point was 44, and the relative humidity was 66%. The wind was east at 5 miles an hour. The pressure was 30.20 inches and rising. Elsewhere across central Minnesota, skies ranged from clear to partly cloudy. It was 54 at the Twin Cities, 48 at St. Cloud, 44 at Anoka, and 46 at Crystal. Princeton reported 41, Litchfield reported 46, Little Falls reported 43, and Wilmer reported 48. Around the state, Ed Brainerd, fog was reported, with a temperature of 41. It was clear, with a temperature of 46 at Rochester, 42 at Duluth, and 34 at International Falls. At Mankato, it was partly cloudy, with a temperature of 51. Once again at 3 a.m., in Buffalo, it was 45 degrees under partly cloudy skies. And in Maple Lake, it was 55 degrees under clear skies. 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The current time is 3:51 a.m. Central Daylight Time. Now here is the hazardous weather outlook for portions of central and southern Minnesota and west central Wisconsin for today and tonight. No hazardous weather is expected at this time. And now the extended outlook for the period Tuesday through Sunday. No hazardous weather is expected at this time. Spotter information statement. Skywarn spotter activation will not be needed. Now the forecast for central Minnesota, from St. Cloud to the northwest Twin Cities suburbs. Overnight, mostly clear. Near steady temperature in the upper 40s. Southeast winds up to 5 miles an hour. Monday, rain showers likely and slight chance of thunderstorms in the morning,
then rain showers and chance of thunderstorms in the afternoon. Highs in the lower 60s. Southeast winds 5 to 15 miles an hour, increasing to 15 to 20 miles an hour in the afternoon. Gusts up to 35 miles an hour. Chance of precipitation near 100%. Monday night, cloudy with chance of rain showers in the evening, then partly cloudy overnight. Lows in the lower 50s. South winds 10 to 15 miles an hour with gusts to around 35 miles an hour, shifting to the southwest 5 to 15 miles an hour overnight. Chance of showers 50%. Tuesday, sunny. Highs in the upper 60s. West winds 10 to 15 miles an hour with gusts to around 30 miles an hour. Tuesday night, mostly clear. Lows in the mid-40s. Northwest winds up to 5 miles an hour in the evening, becoming light. Wednesday and Wednesday night, mostly cloudy. Highs in the upper 60s. Lows in the lower 50s. Thursday, mostly sunny. Highs in the lower 70s. Thursday night, partly cloudy in the evening, then mostly cloudy with chance of rain showers overnight. Lows in the lower 50s. Chance of showers 30%. Friday, mostly cloudy. Chance of rain showers in the morning, then rain showers likely in the afternoon. Highs in the upper 60s. Chance of showers 60%. Friday night, mostly cloudy with a 50% chance of rain showers. Lows in the mid-50s. Saturday, mostly cloudy. Highs around 70. Saturday night and Sunday, partly cloudy. Lows around 50. Highs in the upper 60s. Again, the forecast for central Minnesota, from St. Cloud to the northwest Twin Cities suburbs for overnight, mostly clear. Near steady temperature in the upper 40s. Southeast winds up to 5 miles an hour. At 3 a.m., in Buffalo, it was partly cloudy. The temperature was 45 degrees, the dew point was 41, and the relative humidity was 87%. The wind was east at 3 miles an hour. The pressure was 30.18 inches and steady. In Maple Lake, it was clear, the temperature was 55 degrees, the dew point was 44, and the relative humidity was 66%. The wind was east at 5 miles an hour. The pressure was 30.20 inches and rising. Elsewhere across central Minnesota, skies ranged from clear to partly cloudy. It was 54 at the Twin Cities, 48 at St. Cloud, 44 at Anoka, and 46 at Crystal. Princeton reported 41, Litchfield reported 46, Little Falls reported 43, and Wilma reported 48. Around the state, Ed Brainerd, fog was reported, with a temperature of 41. It was clear, with a temperature of 46 at Rochester, 42 at Duluth, and 34 at International Falls. At Mankato, it was partly cloudy, with a temperature of 51. Once again at 3 a.m., in Buffalo, it was 45 degrees under partly cloudy skies. And in Maple Lake, it was 55 degrees under clear skies. This is weather radio station WNG676 Clearwater, broadcasting on a frequency of 162.50 MHz. 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The current time is 3:56 a.m. Central Daylight Time. Now here is the hazardous weather outlook for portions of central and southern Minnesota and west central Wisconsin for today and tonight. No hazardous weather is expected at this time. And now the extended outlook for the period Tuesday through Sunday. No hazardous weather is expected at this time. Spotter information statement, Skywarn spotter activation will not be needed. Now the forecast for central Minnesota, from St. Cloud to the northwest Twin Cities suburbs. Overnight, mostly clear. Near steady temperature in the upper 40s. Southeast winds up to 5 miles an hour. Monday,
rain showers likely and slight chance of thunderstorms in the morning, then rain showers and chance of thunderstorms in the afternoon. Highs in the lower 60s. Southeast winds 5 to 15 miles an hour, increasing to 15 to 20 miles an hour in the afternoon. Gusts up to 35 miles an hour. Chance of precipitation near 100%. Monday night, cloudy with chance of rain showers in the evening, then partly cloudy overnight. Lows in the lower 50s. South winds 10 to 15 miles an hour with gusts to around 35 miles an hour, shifting to the southwest 5 to 15 miles an hour overnight. Chance of showers 50%. Tuesday, sunny. Highs in the upper 60s. West winds 10 to 15 miles an hour with gusts to around 30 miles an hour. Tuesday night, mostly clear. Lows in the mid-40s. Northwest winds up to 5 miles an hour in the evening, becoming light. Wednesday and Wednesday night, mostly cloudy. Highs in the upper 60s. Lows in the lower 50s. Thursday, mostly sunny. Highs in the lower 70s. Thursday night, partly cloudy in the evening, then mostly cloudy with chance of rain showers overnight. Lows in the lower 50s. Chance of showers 30%. Friday, mostly cloudy. Chance of rain showers in the morning, then rain showers likely in the afternoon. Highs in the upper 60s. Chance of showers 60%. Friday night, mostly cloudy with a 50% chance of rain showers. Lows in the mid-50s. Saturday, mostly cloudy. Highs around 70. Saturday night and Sunday, partly cloudy. Lows around 50. Highs in the upper 60s. Again, the forecast for central Minnesota, from St. Cloud to the northwest Twin Cities suburbs for overnight, mostly clear. Near steady temperature in the upper 40s. Southeast winds up to 5 miles an hour. The St. Cloud, Minnesota climate summary for yesterday, September 13, 2026. Yesterday's high temperature of 70 degrees occurred at 3:50 p.m. The record high is 91 degrees, which was last set in 1998. Yesterday's low temperature of 42 degrees occurred at 11:59 p.m. The record low is 30 degrees, which was last set in 1975. No precipitation fell yesterday. No snow fell yesterday. The normal high temperature for today is 72 degrees, and the normal low is 49. The record high for today is 95, which occurred in 1939, and the record low is 31, which occurred in 1996. Sunrise today is at 6:54 a.m. and sunset is at 7:29 p.m. This is Weather Radio Station WNG676 Clearwater, broadcasting on a frequency of 162.50 MHz. 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The current time is 4:01 a.m. Central Daylight Time. Now here is the hazardous weather outlook for portions of central and southern Minnesota and west central Wisconsin for today and tonight. No hazardous weather is expected at this time. And now the extended outlook for the period Tuesday through Sunday. No hazardous weather is expected at this time. Spotter information statement, Skywarn spotter activation will not be needed. Now the forecast for central Minnesota, from St. Cloud to the northwest Twin Cities suburbs. Today, increasing clouds. Rain showers likely and slight chance of thunderstorms late in the morning. Rain showers and chance of thunderstorms in the afternoon. Highs in the lower 60s. Southeast winds 5 to 15 miles an hour, increasing to 15 to 20 miles an hour in the afternoon. Gusts up to 35 miles an hour. Chance of precipitation near 100%. Tonight, cloudy with chance of rain showers and slight chance of thunderstorms in the evening, then partly cloudy overnight. Lows in the lower 50s.
South winds 10 to 15 miles an hour with gusts to around 35 miles an hour, shifting to the southwest 5 to 15 miles an hour overnight. Chance of precipitation 50%. Tuesday, sunny. Highs around 70. West winds 10 to 15 miles an hour with gusts to around 30 miles an hour. Tuesday night, mostly clear. Lows in the mid-40s. Northwest winds up to 5 miles an hour in the evening, becoming light. Wednesday, partly sunny. A 40% chance of rain showers in the afternoon. Highs in the upper 60s. Wednesday night and Thursday, mostly cloudy. Lows in the upper 40s. Highs in the lower 70s. Thursday night, partly cloudy in the evening, then mostly cloudy with a 40% chance of rain showers overnight. Lows in the lower 50s. Friday, rain showers likely. Highs in the lower 70s. Chance of showers 70%. Friday night, mostly cloudy with a 50% chance of thunderstorms. Lows in the lower 50s. Saturday through Sunday, mostly cloudy. Highs in the lower 70s. Lows around 50. Again, the forecast for central Minnesota, from St. Cloud to the northwest Twin Cities suburbs for today, increasing clouds. Rain showers likely and slight chance of thunderstorms late in the morning. Rain showers and chance of thunderstorms in the afternoon. Highs in the lower 60s. Southeast winds 5 to 15 miles an hour, increasing to 15 to 20 miles an hour in the afternoon. Gusts up to 35 miles an hour. Chance of precipitation near 100%. 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The current time is 4:04 a.m. Central Daylight Time. Now here is the hazardous weather outlook for portions of central and southern Minnesota and west central Wisconsin for today and tonight. No hazardous weather is expected at this time. And now the extended outlook for the period Tuesday through Sunday. No hazardous weather is expected at this time. Spotter information statement. Skywarn spotter activation will not be needed. Now the forecast for central Minnesota, from St. Cloud to the northwest Twin Cities suburbs. Today, increasing clouds. Rain showers likely and slight chance of thunderstorms late in the morning. Rain showers and chance of thunderstorms in the afternoon. Highs in the lower 60s. Southeast winds 5 to 15 miles an hour, increasing to 15 to 20 miles an hour in the afternoon. Gusts up to 35 miles an hour. Chance of precipitation near 100%. Tonight, cloudy with chance of rain showers and slight chance of thunderstorms in the evening, then partly cloudy overnight. Lows in the lower 50s. South winds 10 to 15 miles an hour with gusts to around 35 miles an hour, shifting to the southwest 5 to 15 miles an hour overnight. Chance of precipitation 50%. Tuesday, sunny. Highs around 70. West winds 10 to 15 miles an hour with gusts to around 30 miles an hour. Tuesday night, mostly clear. Lows in the mid-40s. Northwest winds up to 5 miles an hour in the evening, becoming light. Wednesday, partly sunny. A 40% chance of rain showers in the afternoon. Highs in the upper 60s. Wednesday night and Thursday, mostly cloudy. Lows in the upper 40s. Highs in the lower 70s. Thursday night, partly cloudy in the evening, then mostly cloudy with a 40% chance of rain showers overnight. Lows in the lower 50s. Friday, rain showers likely. Highs in the lower 70s. Chance of showers 70%. Friday night, mostly cloudy with a 50% chance of thunderstorms. Lows in the lower 50s. Saturday through Sunday,
mostly cloudy. Highs in the lower 70s. Lows around 50. Again, the forecast for central Minnesota, from St. Cloud to the northwest Twin Cities suburbs for today, increasing clouds. Rain showers likely and slight chance of thunderstorms late in the morning. Rain showers and chance of thunderstorms in the afternoon. Highs in the lower 60s. Southeast winds 5 to 15 miles an hour, increasing to 15 to 20 miles an hour in the afternoon. Gusts up to 35 miles an hour. Chance of precipitation near 100%. 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The current time is 4:08 a.m. Central Daylight Time. Now here is the hazardous weather outlook for portions of central and southern Minnesota and west central Wisconsin for today and tonight. No hazardous weather is expected at this time. And now the extended outlook for the period Tuesday through Sunday. No hazardous weather is expected at this time. Spotter information statement. Skywarn spotter activation will not be needed. Now the forecast for central Minnesota, from St. Cloud to the northwest Twin Cities suburbs. Today, increasing clouds. Rain showers likely and slight chance of thunderstorms late in the morning. Rain showers and chance of thunderstorms in the afternoon. Highs in the lower 60s. Southeast winds 5 to 15 miles an hour, increasing to 15 to 20 miles an hour in the afternoon. Gusts up to 35 miles an hour. Chance of precipitation near 100%. Tonight, cloudy with chance of rain showers and slight chance of thunderstorms in the evening, then partly cloudy overnight. Lows in the lower 50s. South winds 10 to 15 miles an hour with gusts to around 35 miles an hour, shifting to the southwest 5 to 15 miles an hour overnight. Chance of precipitation 50%. Tuesday, sunny. Highs around 70. West winds 10 to 15 miles an hour with gusts to around 30 miles an hour. Tuesday night, mostly clear. Lows in the mid-40s. Northwest winds up to 5 miles an hour in the evening, becoming light. Wednesday, partly sunny. A 40% chance of rain showers in the afternoon. Highs in the upper 60s. Wednesday night and Thursday, mostly cloudy. Lows in the upper 40s. Highs in the lower 70s. Thursday night, partly cloudy in the evening, then mostly cloudy with a 40% chance of rain showers overnight. Lows in the lower 50s. Friday, rain showers likely. Highs in the lower 70s. Chance of showers 70%. Friday night, mostly cloudy with a 50% chance of thunderstorms. Lows in the lower 50s. Saturday through Sunday, mostly cloudy. Highs in the lower 70s. Lows around 50. Again, the forecast for central Minnesota, from St. Cloud to the northwest Twin Cities suburbs for today, increasing clouds. Rain showers likely and slight chance of thunderstorms late in the morning. Rain showers and chance of thunderstorms in the afternoon. Highs in the lower 60s. Southeast winds 5 to 15 miles an hour, increasing to 15 to 20 miles an hour in the afternoon. Gusts up to 35 miles an hour. Chance of precipitation near 100%. The St. Cloud, Minnesota climate summary for yesterday, September 13, 2026. Yesterday's high temperature of 70 degrees occurred at 3:50 p.m. The record high is 91 degrees, which was last set in 1998. Yesterday's low temperature of 42 degrees occurred at 11:59 p.m. The record low is 30 degrees, which was last set in 1975. No precipitation fell yesterday. No snow fell yesterday. The normal high temperature for today is 72 degrees, and the normal low is 49.
The record high for today is 95, which occurred in 1939, and the record low is 31, which occurred in 1996. Sunrise today is at 6:54 a.m., and sunset is at 7:29 p.m. This is Weather Radio Station WNG676 Clearwater, broadcasting on a frequency of 162.50 MHz. 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The current time is 4:13 a.m. Central Daylight Time. Now here is the hazardous weather outlook for portions of central and southern Minnesota and west central Wisconsin. For today and tonight, no hazardous weather is expected at this time. And now the extended outlook for the period Tuesday through Sunday. No hazardous weather is expected at this time. Spotter information statement, Skywarn spotter activation will not be needed. Now the forecast for central Minnesota, from St. Cloud to the northwest Twin Cities suburbs. Today, increasing clouds. Rain showers likely and slight chance of thunderstorms late in the morning. Rain showers and chance of thunderstorms in the afternoon. Highs in the lower 60s. Southeast winds 5 to 15 miles an hour, increasing to 15 to 20 miles an hour in the afternoon. Gusts up to 35 miles an hour. Chance of precipitation near 100%. Tonight, cloudy with chance of rain showers and slight chance of thunderstorms in the evening, then partly cloudy overnight. Lows in the lower 50s. South winds 10 to 15 miles an hour with gusts to around 35 miles an hour, shifting to the southwest 5 to 15 miles an hour overnight. Chance of precipitation 50%. Tuesday, sunny. Highs around 70. West winds 10 to 15 miles an hour with gusts to around 30 miles an hour. Tuesday night, mostly clear. Lows in the mid-40s. Northwest winds up to 5 miles an hour in the evening, becoming light. Wednesday, partly sunny. A 40% chance of rain showers in the afternoon. Highs in the upper 60s. Wednesday night and Thursday, mostly cloudy. Lows in the upper 40s. Highs in the lower 70s. Thursday night, partly cloudy in the evening, then mostly cloudy with a 40% chance of rain showers overnight. Lows in the lower 50s. Friday, rain showers likely. Highs in the lower 70s. Chance of showers 70%. Friday night, mostly cloudy with a 50% chance of thunderstorms. Lows in the lower 50s. Saturday through Sunday, mostly cloudy. Highs in the lower 70s. Lows around 50. Again, the forecast for central Minnesota, from St. Cloud to the northwest Twin Cities suburbs for today, increasing clouds. Rain showers likely and slight chance of thunderstorms late in the morning. Rain showers and chance of thunderstorms in the afternoon. Highs in the lower 60s. Southeast winds 5 to 15 miles an hour, increasing to 15 to 20 miles an hour in the afternoon. Gusts up to 35 miles an hour. Chance of precipitation near 100%. 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The current time is 4:16 a.m. Central Daylight Time. Now here is the hazardous weather outlook for portions of central and southern Minnesota and west central Wisconsin. For today and tonight, no hazardous weather is expected at this time. And now the extended outlook for the period Tuesday through Sunday. No hazardous weather is expected at this time. Spotter information statement, Skywarn spotter activation will not be needed. Now the forecast for central Minnesota, from St. Cloud to the northwest Twin Cities suburbs. Today, increasing clouds.
Rain showers likely and slight chance of thunderstorms late in the morning. Rain showers and chance of thunderstorms in the

miles an hour. Tuesday night, mostly clear. Lows in the mid-40s. Northwest winds up to 5 miles an hour in the evening, becoming light. Wednesday, partly sunny. A 40% chance of rain showers in the afternoon. Highs in the upper 60s. Wednesday night and Thursday, mostly cloudy. Lows in the upper 40s. Highs in the lower 70s. Thursday night, partly cloudy in the evening, then mostly cloudy with a 40% chance of rain showers overnight. Lows in the lower 50s. Friday, rain showers likely. Highs in the lower 70s. Chance of showers 70%. Friday night, mostly cloudy with a 50% chance of thunderstorms. Lows in the lower 50s. Saturday through Sunday, mostly cloudy. Highs in the lower 70s. Lows around 50. Again, the forecast for central Minnesota, from St. Cloud to the northwest Twin Cities suburbs for today, increasing clouds. Rain showers likely and slight chance of thunderstorms late in the morning. Rain showers and chance of thunderstorms in the afternoon. Highs in the lower 60s. Southeast winds 5 to 15 miles an hour, increasing to 15 to 20 miles an hour in the afternoon. Gusts up to 35 miles an hour. Chance of precipitation near 100%. The St. Cloud, Minnesota climate summary for yesterday, September 13, 2026. Yesterday's high temperature of 70 degrees occurred at 3:50 p.m. The record high is 91 degrees, which was last set in 1998. Yesterday's low temperature of 42 degrees occurred at 11:59 p.m. The record low is 30 degrees, which was last set in 1975. No precipitation fell yesterday. No snow fell yesterday. The normal high temperature for today is 72 degrees, and the normal low is 49. The record high for today is 95, which occurred in 1939, and the record low is 31, which occurred in 1996. Sunrise today is at 6:54 a.m., and sunset is at 7:29 p.m. At 4 a.m., in Buffalo, it was mostly cloudy. The temperature was 45 degrees, the dew point was 43, and the relative humidity was 93%. The wind was east at 3 miles an hour. The pressure was 30.17 inches and falling. In Maple Lake, it was partly cloudy. The temperature was 53 degrees, the dew point was 45, and the relative humidity was 73%. The wind was east at 3 miles an hour. The pressure was 30.18 inches and falling. Elsewhere across central Minnesota, skies ranged from clear to partly cloudy. It was 54 at the Twin Cities, 47 at St. Cloud, 44 at Anoka, and 46 at Crystal. Princeton reported 44, Litchfield reported 48, Little Falls reported 45, and Wilma reported 52. Around the state, it was clear, with a temperature of 41 at Brainerd, 40 at Duluth, and 34 at International Falls. At Rochester, it was partly cloudy, with a temperature of 48. At Mankato, it was mostly cloudy, with a temperature of 53. Once again at 4 a.m., in Buffalo, it was 45 degrees under mostly cloudy skies. And in Maple Lake, it was 53 degrees under partly cloudy skies. 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The current time is 4:23 a.m. Central Daylight Time. Now here is the hazardous weather outlook for portions of central and southern Minnesota and west central Wisconsin for today and tonight. No hazardous weather is expected at this time. And now the extended outlook for the period Tuesday through Sunday. No hazardous weather is expected at this time. Spotter information statement, Skywarn spotter activation will not be needed.

Of the forecast for central Minnesota, from St. Cloud to the northwest Twin Cities suburbs. Today, increasing clouds. Rain showers likely and slight chance of thunderstorms late in the morning. Rain showers and chance of thunderstorms in the afternoon. Highs in the lower 60s. Southeast winds 5 to 15 miles an hour, increasing to 15 to 20 miles an hour in the afternoon. Gusts up to 35 miles an hour. Chance of precipitation near 100%. Tonight, cloudy with chance of rain showers and slight chance of thunderstorms in the evening, then partly cloudy overnight. Lows in the lower 50s. South winds 10 to 15 miles an hour with gusts to around 35 miles an hour, shifting to the southwest 5 to 15 miles an hour overnight. Chance of precipitation 50%. Tuesday, sunny. Highs around 70. West winds 10 to 15 miles an hour with gusts to around 30 miles an hour. Tuesday night, mostly clear. Lows in the mid-40s. Northwest winds up to 5 miles an hour in the evening, becoming light. Wednesday, partly sunny. A 40% chance of rain showers in the afternoon. Highs in the upper 60s. Wednesday night and Thursday, mostly cloudy. Lows in the upper 40s. Highs in the lower 70s. Thursday night, partly cloudy in the evening, then mostly cloudy with a 40% chance of rain showers overnight. Lows in the lower 50s. Friday, rain showers likely. Highs in the lower 70s. Chance of showers 70%. Friday night, mostly cloudy with a 50% chance of thunderstorms. Lows in the lower 50s. Saturday through Sunday, mostly cloudy. Highs in the lower 70s. Lows around 50. Again, the forecast for central Minnesota, from St. Cloud to the northwest Twin Cities suburbs for today, increasing clouds. Rain showers likely and slight chance of thunderstorms late in the morning. Rain showers and chance of thunderstorms in the afternoon. Highs in the lower 60s. Southeast winds 5 to 15 miles an hour, increasing to 15 to 20 miles an hour in the afternoon. Gusts up to 35 miles an hour. Chance of precipitation near 100%. At 4 a.m. in Buffalo, it was mostly cloudy. The temperature was 45 degrees, the dew point was 43, and the relative humidity was 93%. The wind was east at 3 miles an hour. The pressure was 30.17 inches and falling. In Maple Lake, it was partly cloudy. The temperature was 53 degrees, the dew point was 45, and the relative humidity was 73%. The wind was east at 3 miles an hour. The pressure was 30.18 inches and falling. Elsewhere across central Minnesota, skies ranged from clear to partly cloudy. It was 54 at the Twin Cities, 47 at St. Cloud, 44 at Anoka, and 46 at Crystal. Princeton reported 44, Litchfield reported 48, Little Falls reported 45, and Wilmer reported 52. Around the state, it was clear, with a temperature of 41 at Brainerd, 40 at Duluth, and 34 at International Falls. At Rochester, it was partly cloudy, with a temperature of 48. At Mankato, it was mostly cloudy, with a temperature of 53. Once again at 4 a.m., in Buffalo, it was 45 degrees under mostly cloudy skies. And in Maple Lake, it was 53 degrees under partly cloudy skies. 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The current time is 4:28 a.m. Central Daylight Time. Now here is the hazardous weather outlook for portions of central and southern Minnesota and west central Wisconsin for today and tonight. No hazardous weather is expected at this time. And now the extended outlook for the period Tuesday through Sunday.
No hazardous weather is expected at this time. Spotter information statement. Skywarn spotter activation will not be needed. Now the forecast for central Minnesota, from St. Cloud to the northwest Twin Cities suburbs. Today, increasing clouds. Rain showers likely and slight chance of thunderstorms late in the morning. Rain showers and chance of thunderstorms in the afternoon. Highs in the lower 60s. Southeast winds 5 to 15 miles an hour, increasing to 15 to 20 miles an hour in the afternoon. Gusts up to 35 miles an hour. Chance of precipitation near 100%. Tonight, cloudy with chance of rain showers and slight chance of thunderstorms in the evening, then partly cloudy overnight. Lows in the lower 50s. South winds 10 to 15 miles an hour with gusts to around 35 miles an hour, shifting to the southwest 5 to 15 miles an hour overnight. Chance of precipitation 50%. Tuesday, sunny. Highs around 70. West winds 10 to 15 miles an hour with gusts to around 30 miles an hour. Tuesday night, mostly clear. Lows in the mid-40s. Northwest winds up to 5 miles an hour in the evening, becoming light. Wednesday, partly sunny. A 40% chance of rain showers in the afternoon. Highs in the upper 60s. Wednesday night and Thursday, mostly cloudy. Lows in the upper 40s. Highs in the lower 70s. Thursday night, partly cloudy in the evening, then mostly cloudy with a 40% chance of rain showers overnight. Lows in the lower 50s. Friday, rain showers likely. Highs in the lower 70s. Chance of showers 70%. Friday night, mostly cloudy with a 50% chance of thunderstorms. Lows in the lower 50s. Saturday through Sunday, mostly cloudy. Highs in the lower 70s. Lows around 50. Again, the forecast for central Minnesota, from St. Cloud to the northwest Twin Cities suburbs for today, increasing clouds. Rain showers likely and slight chance of thunderstorms late in the morning. Rain showers and chance of thunderstorms in the afternoon. Highs in the lower 60s. Southeast winds 5 to 15 miles an hour, increasing to 15 to 20 miles an hour in the afternoon. Gusts up to 35 miles an hour. Chance of precipitation near 100%. The St. Cloud, Minnesota climate summary for yesterday, September 13, 2026. Yesterday's high temperature of 70 degrees occurred at 3:50 p.m. The record high is 91 degrees, which was last set in 1998. Yesterday's low temperature of 42 degrees occurred at 11:59 p.m. The record low is 30 degrees, which was last set in 1975. No precipitation fell yesterday. No snow fell yesterday. The normal high temperature for today is 72 degrees, and the normal low is 49. The record high for today is 95, which occurred in 1939, and the record low is 31, which occurred in 1996. Sunrise today is at 6:54 a.m. and sunset is at 7:29 p.m. At 4 a.m., in Buffalo, it was mostly cloudy. The temperature was 45 degrees, the dew point was 43, and the relative humidity was 93%. The wind was east at 3 miles an hour. The pressure was 30.17 inches and falling. In Maple Lake, it was partly cloudy. The temperature was 53 degrees. The dew point was 45, and the relative humidity was 73%. The wind was east at 3 miles an hour. The pressure was 30.18 inches and falling. Elsewhere across central Minnesota, skies ranged from clear to partly cloudy. It was 54 at the Twin Cities, 47 at St. Cloud, 44 at Anoka, and 46 at Crystal. Princeton reported 44, Litchfield reported 48, Little Falls reported 45, and Wilmer reported 52. Around the state, it was clear, with a temperature of 41 at Brainerd, 40 at Duluth.

and 34 at International Falls. At Rochester, it was partly cloudy, with a temperature of 48. At Mankato, it was mostly cloudy, with a temperature of 53. Once again at 4 a.m., in Buffalo, it was 45 degrees under mostly cloudy skies. And in Maple Lake, it was 53 degrees under partly cloudy skies. 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The current time is 4:34 a.m. Central Daylight Time. Now here is the hazardous weather outlook for portions of central and southern Minnesota and west central Wisconsin for today and tonight. No hazardous weather is expected at this time. And now the extended outlook for the period Tuesday through Sunday. No hazardous weather is expected at this time. Spotter information statement. Skywarn spotter activation will not be needed. Now the forecast for central Minnesota, from St. Cloud to the northwest Twin Cities suburbs. Today, increasing clouds. Rain showers likely and slight chance of thunderstorms late in the morning. Rain showers and chance of thunderstorms in the afternoon. Highs in the lower 60s. Southeast winds 5 to 15 miles an hour, increasing to 15 to 20 miles an hour in the afternoon. Gusts up to 35 miles an hour. Chance of precipitation near 100%. Tonight, cloudy with chance of rain showers and slight chance of thunderstorms in the evening, then partly cloudy overnight. Lows in the lower 50s. South winds 10 to 15 miles an hour with gusts to around 35 miles an hour, shifting to the southwest 5 to 15 miles an hour overnight. Chance of precipitation 50%. Tuesday, sunny. Highs around 70. West winds 10 to 15 miles an hour with gusts to around 30 miles an hour. Tuesday night, mostly clear. Lows in the mid-40s. Northwest winds up to 5 miles an hour in the evening, becoming light. Wednesday, partly sunny. A 40% chance of rain showers in the afternoon. Highs in the upper 60s. Wednesday night and Thursday, mostly cloudy. Lows in the upper 40s. Highs in the lower 70s. Thursday night, partly cloudy in the evening, then mostly cloudy with a 40% chance of rain showers overnight. Lows in the lower 50s. Friday, rain showers likely. Highs in the lower 70s. Chance of showers 70%. Friday night, mostly cloudy with a 50% chance of thunderstorms. Lows in the lower 50s. Saturday through Sunday, mostly cloudy. Highs in the lower 70s. Lows around 50. Again, the forecast for central Minnesota, from St. Cloud to the northwest Twin Cities suburbs for today, increasing clouds. Rain showers likely and slight chance of thunderstorms late in the morning. Rain showers and chance of thunderstorms in the afternoon. Highs in the lower 60s. Southeast winds 5 to 15 miles an hour, increasing to 15 to 20 miles an hour in the afternoon. Gusts up to 35 miles an hour. Chance of precipitation near 100%. At 4 a.m., in Buffalo, it was mostly cloudy. The temperature was 45 degrees, the dew point was 43, and the relative humidity was 93%. The wind was east at 3 miles an hour. The pressure was 30.17 inches and falling. In Maple Lake, it was partly cloudy. The temperature was 53 degrees. The dew point was 45, and the relative humidity was 73%. The wind was east at 3 miles an hour. The pressure was 30.18 inches and falling. Elsewhere across central Minnesota, skies ranged from clear to partly cloudy. It was 54 at the Twin Cities, 47 at St. Cloud, 44 at Anoka, and 46 at Crystal. Princeton reported 44,
Litchfield reported 48, Little Falls reported 45, and Wilmer reported 52. Around the state, it was clear, with a temperature of 41 at Brainerd, 40 at Duluth, and 34 at International Falls. At Rochester, it was partly cloudy, with a temperature of 48. At Mankato, it was mostly cloudy, with a temperature of 53. Once again at 4 a.m., in Buffalo, it was 45 degrees under mostly cloudy skies. And in Maple Lake, it was 53 degrees under partly cloudy skies. 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The current time is 4:39 a.m. Central Daylight Time. Now here is the hazardous weather outlook for portions of central and southern Minnesota and west central Wisconsin. For today and tonight, no hazardous weather is expected at this time. And now the extended outlook for the period Tuesday through Sunday. No hazardous weather is expected at this time. Spotter information statement. Skywarn spotter activation will not be needed. The St. Cloud, Minnesota climate summary for yesterday, September 13, 2026. Yesterday's high temperature of 70 degrees occurred at 3:50 p.m. The record high is 91 degrees, which was last set in 1998. Yesterday's low temperature of 42 degrees occurred at 11:59 p.m. The record low is 30 degrees, which was last set in 1975. No precipitation fell yesterday. No snow fell yesterday. The normal high temperature for today is 72 degrees, and the normal low is 49. The record high for today is 95, which occurred in 1939, and the record low is 31, which occurred in 1996. Sunrise today is at 6:54 a.m., and sunset is at 7:29 p.m. Now the forecast for central Minnesota, from St. Cloud to the northwest Twin Cities suburbs. Today, increasing clouds. Rain showers likely and slight chance of thunderstorms late in the morning. Rain showers and chance of thunderstorms in the afternoon. Highs in the lower 60s. Southeast winds 5 to 15 miles an hour, increasing to 15 to 20 miles an hour in the afternoon. Gusts up to 35 miles an hour. Chance of precipitation near 100%. Tonight, cloudy with chance of rain showers and slight chance of thunderstorms in the evening, then partly cloudy overnight. Lows in the lower 50s. South winds 10 to 15 miles an hour with gusts to around 35 miles an hour, shifting to the southwest 5 to 15 miles an hour overnight. Chance of precipitation 50%. Tuesday, sunny. Highs around 70. West winds 10 to 15 miles an hour with gusts to around 30 miles an hour. Tuesday night, mostly clear. Lows in the mid-40s. Northwest winds up to 5 miles an hour in the evening, becoming light. Wednesday, partly sunny. A 40% chance of rain showers in the afternoon. Highs in the upper 60s. Wednesday night and Thursday, mostly cloudy. Lows in the upper 40s. Highs in the lower 70s. Thursday night, partly cloudy in the evening, then mostly cloudy with a 40% chance of rain showers overnight. Lows in the lower 50s. Friday, rain showers likely. Highs in the lower 70s. Chance of showers 70%. Friday night, mostly cloudy with a 50% chance of thunderstorms. Lows in the lower 50s. Saturday through Sunday, mostly cloudy. Highs in the lower 70s. Lows around 50. Again, the forecast for central Minnesota, from St. Cloud to the northwest Twin Cities suburbs for today, increasing clouds. Rain showers likely and slight chance of thunderstorms late in the morning. Rain showers and chance of thunderstorms in the afternoon. Highs in the lower 60s.
Southeast winds 5 to 15 miles an hour, increasing to 15 to 20 miles an hour in the afternoon. Gusts up to 35 miles an hour. Chance of precipitation near 100%. At 4 a.m., in Buffalo, it was mostly cloudy. The temperature was 45 degrees, the dew point was 43, and the relative humidity was 93%. The wind was east at 3 miles an hour. The pressure was 30.17 inches and falling. In Maple Lake, it was partly cloudy. The temperature was 53 degrees, the dew point was 45, and the relative humidity was 73%. The wind was east at 3 miles an hour. The pressure was 30.18 inches and falling. Elsewhere across central Minnesota, skies ranged from clear to partly cloudy. It was 54 at the Twin Cities, 47 at St. Cloud, 44 at Anoka, and 46 at Crystal. Princeton reported 44, Litchfield reported 48, Little Falls reported 45, and Wilma reported 52. Around the state, it was clear, with a temperature of 41 at Brainerd, 40 at Duluth, and 34 at International Falls. At Rochester, it was partly cloudy, with a temperature of 48. At Mankato, it was mostly cloudy, with a temperature of 53. Once again at 4 a.m., in Buffalo, it was 45 degrees under mostly cloudy skies. And in Maple Lake, it was 53 degrees under partly cloudy skies. 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The current time is 4:45 a.m. Central Daylight Time. Now here is the hazardous weather outlook for portions of central and southern Minnesota and west central Wisconsin for today and tonight. No hazardous weather is expected at this time. And now the extended outlook for the period Tuesday through Sunday. No hazardous weather is expected at this time. Spotter information statement. Skywarn spotter activation will not be needed. Now the forecast for central Minnesota, from St. Cloud to the northwest Twin Cities suburbs. Today, increasing clouds. Rain showers likely and slight chance of thunderstorms late in the morning. Rain showers and chance of thunderstorms in the afternoon. Highs in the lower 60s. Southeast winds 5 to 15 miles an hour, increasing to 15 to 20 miles an hour in the afternoon. Gusts up to 35 miles an hour. Chance of precipitation near 100%. Tonight, cloudy with chance of rain showers and slight chance of thunderstorms in the evening, then partly cloudy overnight. Lows in the lower 50s. South winds 10 to 15 miles an hour with gusts to around 35 miles an hour, shifting to the southwest 5 to 15 miles an hour overnight. Chance of precipitation 50%. Tuesday, sunny. Highs around 70. West winds 10 to 15 miles an hour with gusts to around 30 miles an hour. Tuesday night, mostly clear. Lows in the mid-40s. Northwest winds up to 5 miles an hour in the evening, becoming light. Wednesday, partly sunny. A 40% chance of rain showers in the afternoon. Highs in the upper 60s. Wednesday night and Thursday, mostly cloudy. Lows in the upper 40s. Highs in the lower 70s. Thursday night, partly cloudy in the evening, then mostly cloudy with a 40% chance of rain showers overnight. Lows in the lower 50s. Friday, rain showers likely. Highs in the lower 70s. Chance of showers 70%. Friday night, mostly cloudy with a 50% chance of thunderstorms. Lows in the lower 50s. Saturday through Sunday, mostly cloudy. Highs in the lower 70s. Lows around 50. Again, the forecast for central Minnesota, from St. Cloud to the northwest Twin Cities suburbs for today, increasing clouds.
Rain showers likely and slight chance of thunderstorms late in the morning. Rain showers and chance of thunderstorms in the afternoon. Highs in the lower 60s. Southeast winds 5 to 15 miles an hour, increasing to 15 to 20 miles an hour in the afternoon. Gusts up to 35 miles an hour. Chance of precipitation near 100%. At 4 a.m., in Buffalo, it was mostly cloudy. The temperature was 45 degrees, the dew point was 43, and the relative humidity was 93%. The wind was east at 3 miles an hour. The pressure was 30.17 inches and falling. In Maple Lake, it was partly cloudy. The temperature was 53 degrees, the dew point was 45, and the relative humidity was 73%. The wind was east at 3 miles an hour. The pressure was 30.18 inches and falling. Elsewhere across central Minnesota, skies ranged from clear to partly cloudy. It was 54 at the Twin Cities, 47 at St. Cloud, 44 at Anoka, and 46 at Crystal. Princeton reported 44, Litchfield reported 48, Little Falls reported 45, and Wilmer reported 52. Around the state, it was clear, with a temperature of 41 at Brainerd, 40 at Duluth, and 34 at International Falls. At Rochester, it was partly cloudy, with a temperature of 48. At Mankato, it was mostly cloudy, with a temperature of 53. Once again at 4 a.m., in Buffalo, it was 45 degrees under mostly cloudy skies. And in Maple Lake, it was 53 degrees under partly cloudy skies. The St. Cloud, Minnesota climate summary for yesterday, September 13, 2026. Yesterday's high temperature of 70 degrees occurred at 3:50 p.m. The record high is 91 degrees, which was last set in 1998. Yesterday's low temperature of 42 degrees occurred at 11:59 p.m. The record low is 30 degrees, which was last set in 1975. No precipitation fell yesterday. No snow fell yesterday. The normal high temperature for today is 72 degrees, and the normal low is 49. The record high for today is 95, which occurred in 1939, and the record low is 31, which occurred in 1996. Sunrise today is at 6:54 a.m., and sunset is at 7:29 p.m. This is Weather Radio Station WNG676 Clearwater, broadcasting on a frequency of 162.50 MHz. 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The current time is 4:51 a.m. Central Daylight Time. Now here is the hazardous weather outlook for portions of central and southern Minnesota and west central Wisconsin for today and tonight. No hazardous weather is expected at this time. And now the extended outlook for the period Tuesday through Sunday. No hazardous weather is expected at this time. Spotter information statement, Skywarn spotter activation will not be needed. Now the forecast for central Minnesota, from St. Cloud to the northwest Twin Cities suburbs. Today, increasing clouds. Rain showers likely and slight chance of thunderstorms late in the morning. Rain showers and chance of thunderstorms in the afternoon. Highs in the lower 60s. Southeast winds 5 to 15 miles an hour, increasing to 15 to 20 miles an hour in the afternoon. Gusts up to 35 miles an hour. Chance of precipitation near 100%. Tonight, cloudy with chance of rain showers and slight chance of thunderstorms in the evening, then partly cloudy overnight. Lows in the lower 50s. South winds 10 to 15 miles an hour with gusts to around 35 miles an hour, shifting to the southwest 5 to 15 miles an hour overnight. Chance of precipitation 50%. Tuesday, sunny. Highs around 70. West winds 10 to 15 miles an hour with gusts to around 30 miles an hour. Tuesday night, mostly clear. Lows in the mid-40s.
Northwest winds up to 5 miles an hour in the evening, becoming light. Wednesday, partly sunny. A 40% chance of rain showers in the afternoon. Highs in the upper 60s. Wednesday night and Thursday, mostly cloudy. Lows in the upper 40s. Highs in the lower 70s. Thursday night, partly cloudy in the evening, then mostly cloudy with a 40% chance of rain showers overnight. Lows in the lower 50s. Friday, rain showers likely. Highs in the lower 70s. Chance of showers 70%. Friday night, mostly cloudy with a 50% chance of thunderstorms. Lows in the lower 50s. Saturday through Sunday, mostly cloudy. Highs in the lower 70s. Lows around 50. Again, the forecast for central Minnesota, from St. Cloud to the northwest Twin Cities suburbs for today, increasing clouds. Rain showers likely and slight chance of thunderstorms late in the morning. Rain showers and chance of thunderstorms in the afternoon. Highs in the lower 60s. Southeast winds 5 to 15 miles an hour, increasing to 15 to 20 miles an hour in the afternoon. Gusts up to 35 miles an hour. Chance of precipitation near 100%. At 4 a.m. in Buffalo, it was mostly cloudy. The temperature was 45 degrees, the dew point was 43, and the relative humidity was 93%. The wind was east at 3 miles an hour. The pressure was 30.17 inches and falling. In Maple Lake, it was partly cloudy. The temperature was 53 degrees, the dew point was 45, and the relative humidity was 73%. The wind was east at 3 miles an hour. The pressure was 30.18 inches and falling. Elsewhere across central Minnesota, skies ranged from clear to partly cloudy. It was 54 at the Twin Cities, 47 at St. Cloud, 44 at Anoka, and 46 at Crystal. Princeton reported 44, Litchfield reported 48, Little Falls reported 45, and Wilmer reported 52. Around the state, it was clear, with a temperature of 41 at Brainerd, 40 at Duluth, and 34 at International Falls. At Rochester, it was partly cloudy, with a temperature of 48. At Mankato, it was mostly cloudy, with a temperature of 53. Once again at 4 a.m., in Buffalo, it was 45 degrees under mostly cloudy skies. And in Maple Lake, it was 53 degrees under partly cloudy skies. 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The current time is 4:56 a.m. Central Daylight Time. Now here is the hazardous weather outlook for portions of central and southern Minnesota and west central Wisconsin for today and tonight. No hazardous weather is expected at this time. And now the extended outlook for the period Tuesday through Sunday. No hazardous weather is expected at this time. Spotter information statement. Skywarn spotter activation will not be needed. Now the forecast for central Minnesota, from St. Cloud to the northwest Twin Cities suburbs. Today, increasing clouds. Rain showers likely and slight chance of thunderstorms late in the morning. Rain showers and chance of thunderstorms in the afternoon. Highs in the lower 60s. Southeast winds 5 to 15 miles an hour, increasing to 15 to 20 miles an hour in the afternoon. Gusts up to 35 miles an hour. Chance of precipitation near 100%. Tonight, cloudy with chance of rain showers and slight chance of thunderstorms in the evening, then partly cloudy overnight. Lows in the lower 50s. South winds 10 to 15 miles an hour with gusts to around 35 miles an hour, shifting to the southwest 5 to 15 miles an hour overnight. Chance of precipitation 50%. Tuesday, sunny. Highs around 70.
West winds 10 to 15 miles an hour with gusts to around 30 miles an hour. Tuesday night, mostly clear. Lows in the mid-40s. Northwest winds up to 5 miles an hour in the evening, becoming light. Wednesday, partly sunny. A 40% chance of rain showers in the afternoon. Highs in the upper 60s. Wednesday night and Thursday, mostly cloudy. Lows in the upper 40s. Highs in the lower 70s. Thursday night, partly cloudy in the evening, then mostly cloudy with a 40% chance of rain showers overnight. Lows in the lower 50s. Friday, rain showers likely. Highs in the lower 70s. Chance of showers 70%. Friday night, mostly cloudy with a 50% chance of thunderstorms. Lows in the lower 50s. Saturday through Sunday, mostly cloudy. Highs in the lower 70s. Lows around 50. Again, the forecast for central Minnesota, from St. Cloud to the northwest Twin Cities suburbs for today, increasing clouds. Rain showers likely and slight chance of thunderstorms late in the morning. Rain showers and chance of thunderstorms in the afternoon. Highs in the lower 60s. Southeast winds 5 to 15 miles an hour, increasing to 15 to 20 miles an hour in the afternoon. Gusts up to 35 miles an hour. Chance of precipitation near 100%. The St. Cloud, Minnesota climate summary for yesterday, September 13, 2026. Yesterday's high temperature of 70 degrees occurred at 3:50 p.m. The record high is 91 degrees, which was last set in 1998. Yesterday's low temperature of 42 degrees occurred at 11:59 p.m. The record low is 30 degrees, which was last set in 1975. No precipitation fell yesterday. No snow fell yesterday. The normal high temperature for today is 72 degrees, and the normal low is 49. The record high for today is 95, which occurred in 1939, and the record low is 31, which occurred in 1996. Sunrise today is at 6:54 a.m. and sunset is at 7:29 p.m. This is weather radio station WNG676 Clearwater, broadcasting on a frequency of 162.50 MHz. 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The current time is 5:01 a.m. Central Daylight Time. Now here is the hazardous weather outlook for portions of central and southern Minnesota and west central Wisconsin for today and tonight. No hazardous weather is expected at this time. And now the extended outlook for the period Tuesday through Sunday. No hazardous weather is expected at this time. Spotter information statement, Skywarn spotter activation will not be needed. Now the forecast for central Minnesota, from St. Cloud to the northwest Twin Cities suburbs. Today, increasing clouds. Rain showers likely and slight chance of thunderstorms late in the morning. Rain showers and chance of thunderstorms in the afternoon. Highs in the lower 60s. Southeast winds 5 to 15 miles an hour, increasing to 15 to 20 miles an hour in the afternoon. Gusts up to 35 miles an hour. Chance of precipitation near 100%. Tonight, cloudy with chance of rain showers and slight chance of thunderstorms in the evening, then partly cloudy overnight. Lows in the lower 50s. South winds 10 to 15 miles an hour with gusts to around 35 miles an hour, shifting to the southwest 5 to 15 miles an hour overnight. Chance of precipitation 50%. Tuesday, sunny. Highs around 70. West winds 10 to 15 miles an hour with gusts to around 30 miles an hour. Tuesday night, mostly clear. Lows in the mid-40s. Northwest winds up to 5 miles an hour in the evening, becoming light. Wednesday, partly sunny. A 40% chance of rain showers in the afternoon. Highs in the upper 60s.
Wednesday night and Thursday, mostly cloudy. Lows in the upper 40s. Highs in the lower 70s. Thursday night, partly cloudy in the evening, then mostly cloudy with a 40% chance of rain showers overnight. Lows in the lower 50s. Friday, rain showers likely. Highs in the lower 70s. Chance of showers 70%. Friday night, mostly cloudy with a 50% chance of thunderstorms. Lows in the lower 50s. Saturday through Sunday, mostly cloudy. Highs in the lower 70s. Lows around 50. Again, the forecast for central Minnesota, from St. Cloud to the northwest Twin Cities suburbs for today, increasing clouds. Rain showers likely and slight chance of thunderstorms late in the morning. Rain showers and chance of thunderstorms in the afternoon. Highs in the lower 60s. Southeast winds 5 to 15 miles an hour, increasing to 15 to 20 miles an hour in the afternoon. Gusts up to 35 miles an hour. Chance of precipitation near 100%. 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The current time is 5:05 a.m. Central Daylight Time. Now here is the hazardous weather outlook for portions of central and southern Minnesota and west central Wisconsin for today and tonight. No hazardous weather is expected at this time. And now the extended outlook for the period Tuesday through Sunday. No hazardous weather is expected at this time. Spotter information statement. Skywarn spotter activation will not be needed. Now the forecast for central Minnesota, from St. Cloud to the northwest Twin Cities suburbs. Today, increasing clouds. Rain showers likely and slight chance of thunderstorms late in the morning. Rain showers and chance of thunderstorms in the afternoon. Highs in the lower 60s. Southeast winds 5 to 15 miles an hour, increasing to 15 to 20 miles an hour in the afternoon. Gusts up to 35 miles an hour. Chance of precipitation near 100%. Tonight, cloudy with chance of rain showers and slight chance of thunderstorms in the evening, then partly cloudy overnight. Lows in the lower 50s. South winds 10 to 15 miles an hour with gusts to around 35 miles an hour, shifting to the southwest 5 to 15 miles an hour overnight. Chance of precipitation 50%. Tuesday, sunny. Highs around 70. West winds 10 to 15 miles an hour with gusts to around 30 miles an hour. Tuesday night, mostly clear. Lows in the mid-40s. Northwest winds up to 5 miles an hour in the evening, becoming light. Wednesday, partly sunny. A 40% chance of rain showers in the afternoon. Highs in the upper 60s. Wednesday night and Thursday, mostly cloudy. Lows in the upper 40s. Highs in the lower 70s. Thursday night, partly cloudy in the evening, then mostly cloudy with a 40% chance of rain showers overnight. Lows in the lower 50s. Friday, rain showers likely. Highs in the lower 70s. Chance of showers 70%. Friday night, mostly cloudy with a 50% chance of thunderstorms. Lows in the lower 50s. Saturday through Sunday, mostly cloudy. Highs in the lower 70s. Lows around 50. Again, the forecast for central Minnesota, from St. Cloud to the northwest Twin Cities suburbs for today, increasing clouds. Rain showers likely and slight chance of thunderstorms late in the morning. Rain showers and chance of thunderstorms in the afternoon. Highs in the lower 60s. Southeast winds 5 to 15 miles an hour, increasing to 15 to 20 miles an hour in the afternoon. Gusts up to 35 miles an hour. Chance of precipitation near 100%.
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The current time is 5:08 a.m. Central Daylight Time. Now here is the hazardous weather outlook for portions of central and southern Minnesota and west central Wisconsin for today and tonight. No hazardous weather is expected at this time. And now the extended outlook for the period Tuesday through Sunday. No hazardous weather is expected at this time. Spotter information statement. Skywarn spotter activation will not be needed. Now the forecast for central Minnesota, from St. Cloud to the northwest Twin Cities suburbs. Today, increasing clouds. Rain showers likely and slight chance of thunderstorms late in the morning. Rain showers and chance of thunderstorms in the afternoon. Highs in the lower 60s. Southeast winds 5 to 15 miles an hour, increasing to 15 to 20 miles an hour in the afternoon. Gusts up to 35 miles an hour. Chance of precipitation near 100%. Tonight, cloudy with chance of rain showers and slight chance of thunderstorms in the evening, then partly cloudy overnight. Lows in the lower 50s. South winds 10 to 15 miles an hour with gusts to around 35 miles an hour, shifting to the southwest 5 to 15 miles an hour overnight. Chance of precipitation 50%. Tuesday, sunny. Highs around 70. West winds 10 to 15 miles an hour with gusts to around 30 miles an hour. Tuesday night, mostly clear. Lows in the mid-40s. Northwest winds up to 5 miles an hour in the evening, becoming light. Wednesday, partly sunny. A 40% chance of rain showers in the afternoon. Highs in the upper 60s. Wednesday night and Thursday, mostly cloudy. Lows in the upper 40s. Highs in the lower 70s. Thursday night, partly cloudy in the evening, then mostly cloudy with a 40% chance of rain showers overnight. Lows in the lower 50s. Friday, rain showers likely. Highs in the lower 70s. Chance of showers 70%. Friday night, mostly cloudy with a 50% chance of thunderstorms. Lows in the lower 50s. Saturday through Sunday, mostly cloudy. Highs in the lower 70s. Lows around 50. Again, the forecast for central Minnesota, from St. Cloud to the northwest Twin Cities suburbs for today, increasing clouds. Rain showers likely and slight chance of thunderstorms late in the morning. Rain showers and chance of thunderstorms in the afternoon. Highs in the lower 60s. Southeast winds 5 to 15 miles an hour, increasing to 15 to 20 miles an hour in the afternoon. Gusts up to 35 miles an hour. Chance of precipitation near 100%. The St. Cloud, Minnesota climate summary for yesterday, September 13, 2026. Yesterday's high temperature of 70 degrees occurred at 3:50 p.m. The record high is 91 degrees, which was last set in 1998. Yesterday's low temperature of 42 degrees occurred at 11:59 p.m. The record low is 30 degrees, which was last set in 1975. No precipitation fell yesterday. No snow fell yesterday. The normal high temperature for today is 72 degrees. And the normal low is 49. The record high for today is 95, which occurred in 1939, and the record low is 31, which occurred in 1996. Sunrise today is at 6:54 a.m., and sunset is at 7:29 p.m. This is Weather Radio Station WNG676 Clearwater, broadcasting on a frequency of 162.50 MHz. 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The current time is 5:13 a.m. Central Daylight Time.
Now here is the hazardous weather outlook for portions of central and southern Minnesota and west central Wisconsin for today and tonight. No hazardous weather is expected at this time. And now the extended outlook for the period Tuesday through Sunday. No hazardous weather is expected at this time. Spotter information statement. Sky warns spotter activation will not be needed. Now the forecast for central Minnesota, from St. Cloud to the northwest Twin Cities suburbs. Today, increasing clouds. Rain showers likely and slight chance of thunderstorms late in the morning. Rain showers and chance of thunderstorms in the afternoon. Highs in the lower 60s. Southeast winds 5 to 15 miles an hour, increasing to 15 to 20 miles an hour in the afternoon. Gusts up to 35 miles an hour. Chance of precipitation near 100%. Tonight, cloudy with chance of rain showers and slight chance of thunderstorms in the evening, then partly cloudy overnight. Lows in the lower 50s. South winds 10 to 15 miles an hour with gusts to around 35 miles an hour, shifting to the southwest 5 to 15 miles an hour overnight. Chance of precipitation 50%. Tuesday, sunny. Highs around 70. West winds 10 to 15 miles an hour with gusts to around 30 miles an hour. Tuesday night, mostly clear. Lows in the mid-40s. Northwest winds up to 5 miles an hour in the evening, becoming light. Wednesday, partly sunny. A 40% chance of rain showers in the afternoon. Highs in the upper 60s. Wednesday night and Thursday, mostly cloudy. Lows in the upper 40s. Highs in the lower 70s. Thursday night, partly cloudy in the evening, then mostly cloudy with a 40% chance of rain showers overnight. Lows in the lower 50s. Friday, rain showers likely. Highs in the lower 70s. Chance of showers 70%. Friday night, mostly cloudy with a 50% chance of thunderstorms. Lows in the lower 50s. Saturday through Sunday, mostly cloudy. Highs in the lower 70s. Lows around 50. Again, the forecast for central Minnesota, from St. Cloud to the northwest Twin Cities suburbs for today, increasing clouds. Rain showers likely and slight chance of thunderstorms late in the morning. Rain showers and chance of thunderstorms in the afternoon. Highs in the lower 60s. Southeast winds 5 to 15 miles an hour, increasing to 15 to 20 miles an hour in the afternoon. Gusts up to 35 miles an hour. Chance of precipitation near 100%. At 5 a.m., in Buffalo, it was partly cloudy. The temperature was 45 degrees, the dew point was 43, and the relative humidity was 93%. The wind was east at 5 miles an hour. The pressure was 30.15 inches and falling. In Maple Lake, it was partly cloudy. The temperature was 53 degrees, the dew point was 44, and the relative humidity was 73%. The wind was calm. The pressure was 30.16 inches and falling. Elsewhere across central Minnesota, it was partly cloudy. It was 54 at the Twin Cities, 48 at St. Cloud, 47 at Anoka, and 45 at Crystal. Princeton reported 46, Litchfield reported 50, Little Falls reported 46, and Wilmer reported 52. Around the state, skies ranged from clear to partly cloudy. It was 46 at Rochester, 53 at Mankato, 46 at Brainerd, 40 at Duluth, and 33 at International Falls. Once again at 5 a.m., in Buffalo, it was 45 degrees under partly cloudy skies. And in Maple Lake, it was 53 degrees under partly cloudy skies. 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
The current time is 5:18.

in the afternoon. Highs in the lower 60s. Southeast winds 5 to 15 miles an hour, increasing to 15 to 20 miles an hour in the afternoon. Gusts up to 35 miles an hour. Chance of precipitation near 100%. Tonight, cloudy with chance of rain showers and slight chance of thunderstorms in the evening, then partly cloudy overnight. Lows in the lower 50s. South winds 10 to 15 miles an hour with gusts to around 35 miles an hour, shifting to the southwest 5 to 15 miles an hour overnight. Chance of precipitation 50%. Tuesday, sunny. Highs around 70. West winds 10 to 15 miles an hour with gusts to around 30 miles an hour. Tuesday night, mostly clear. Lows in the mid-40s. Northwest winds up to 5 miles an hour in the evening, becoming light. Wednesday, partly sunny. A 40% chance of rain showers in the afternoon. Highs in the upper 60s. Wednesday night and Thursday, mostly cloudy. Lows in the upper 40s. Highs in the lower 70s. Thursday night, partly cloudy in the evening, then mostly cloudy with a 40% chance of rain showers overnight. Lows in the lower 50s. Friday, rain showers likely. Highs in the lower 70s. Chance of showers 70%. Friday night, mostly cloudy with a 50% chance of thunderstorms. Lows in the lower 50s. Saturday through Sunday, mostly cloudy. Highs in the lower 70s. Lows around 50. Again, the forecast for central Minnesota, from St. Cloud to the northwest Twin Cities suburbs for today, increasing clouds. Rain showers likely and slight chance of thunderstorms late in the morning. Rain showers and chance of thunderstorms in the afternoon. Highs in the lower 60s. Southeast winds 5 to 15 miles an hour, increasing to 15 to 20 miles an hour in the afternoon. Gusts up to 35 miles an hour. Chance of precipitation near 100%. The St. Cloud, Minnesota climate summary for yesterday, September 13, 2026. Yesterday's high temperature of 70 degrees occurred at 3:50 p.m. The record high is 91 degrees, which was last set in 1998. Yesterday's low temperature of 42 degrees occurred at 11:59 p.m. The record low is 30 degrees, which was last set in 1975. No precipitation fell yesterday. No snow fell yesterday. The normal high temperature for today is 72 degrees, and the normal low is 49. The record high for today is 95, which occurred in 1939, and the record low is 31, which occurred in 1996. Sunrise today is at 6:54 a.m., and sunset is at 7:29 p.m. At 5 a.m., in Buffalo, it was partly cloudy. The temperature was 45 degrees, the dew point was 43, and the relative humidity was 93%. The wind was east at 5 miles an hour. The pressure was 30.15 inches and falling. In Maple Lake, it was partly cloudy. The temperature was 53 degrees, the dew point was 44, and the relative humidity was 73%. The wind was calm. The pressure was 30.16 inches and falling. Elsewhere across central Minnesota, it was partly cloudy. It was 54 at the Twin Cities, 48 at St. Cloud, 47 at Anoka, and 45 at Crystal. Princeton reported 46, Litchfield reported 50, Little Falls reported 46, and Wilma reported 52. Around the state, skies ranged from clear to partly cloudy. It was 46 at Rochester, 53 at Mankato, 46 at Brainerd, 40 at Duluth, and 33 at International Falls. Once again at 5 a.m., in Buffalo, it was 45 degrees under partly cloudy skies. And in Maple Lake, it was 53 degrees under partly cloudy skies. 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

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The current time is 5:24 a.m. Central Daylight Time. Now here is the hazardous weather outlook for portions of central and southern Minnesota and west central Wisconsin. For today and tonight, no hazardous weather is expected at this time. And now the extended outlook for the period Tuesday through Sunday. No hazardous weather is expected at this time. Spotter information statement. Skywarn spotter activation will not be needed. Now the forecast for central Minnesota, from St. Cloud to the northwest Twin Cities suburbs. Today, increasing clouds. Rain showers likely and slight chance of thunderstorms late in the morning. Rain showers and chance of thunderstorms in the afternoon. Highs in the lower 60s. Southeast winds 5 to 15 miles an hour, increasing to 15 to 20 miles an hour in the afternoon. Gusts up to 35 miles an hour. Chance of precipitation near 100%. Tonight, cloudy with chance of rain showers and slight chance of thunderstorms in the evening, then partly cloudy overnight. Lows in the lower 50s. South winds 10 to 15 miles an hour with gusts to around 35 miles an hour, shifting to the southwest 5 to 15 miles an hour overnight. Chance of precipitation 50%. Tuesday, sunny. Highs around 70. West winds 10 to 15 miles an hour with gusts to around 30 miles an hour. Tuesday night, mostly clear. Lows in the mid-40s. Northwest winds up to 5 miles an hour in the evening, becoming light. Wednesday, partly sunny. A 40% chance of rain showers in the afternoon. Highs in the upper 60s. Wednesday night and Thursday, mostly cloudy. Lows in the upper 40s. Highs in the lower 70s. Thursday night, partly cloudy in the evening, then mostly cloudy with a 40% chance of rain showers overnight. Lows in the lower 50s. Friday, rain showers likely. Highs in the lower 70s. Chance of showers 70%. Friday night, mostly cloudy with a 50% chance of thunderstorms. Lows in the lower 50s. Saturday through Sunday, mostly cloudy. Highs in the lower 70s. Lows around 50. Again, the forecast for central Minnesota, from St. Cloud to the northwest Twin Cities suburbs for today, increasing clouds. Rain showers likely and slight chance of thunderstorms late in the morning. Rain showers and chance of thunderstorms in the afternoon. Highs in the lower 60s. Southeast winds 5 to 15 miles an hour, increasing to 15 to 20 miles an hour in the afternoon. Gusts up to 35 miles an hour. Chance of precipitation near 100%. At 5 a.m., in Buffalo, it was partly cloudy. The temperature was 45 degrees, the dew point was 43, and the relative humidity was 93%. The wind was east at 5 miles an hour. The pressure was 30.15 inches and falling. In Maple Lake, it was partly cloudy. The temperature was 53 degrees, the dew point was 44, and the relative humidity was 73%. The wind was calm. The pressure was 30.16 inches and falling. Elsewhere across central Minnesota, it was partly cloudy. It was 54 at the Twin Cities, 48 at St. Cloud, 47 at Anoka, and 45 at Crystal. Princeton reported 46, Litchfield reported 50, Little Falls reported 46, and Wilmer reported 52. Around the state, skies ranged from clear to partly cloudy. It was 46 at Rochester, 53 at Mankato, 46 at Brainerd, 40 at Duluth, and 33 at International Falls. Once again at 5 a.m., in Buffalo, it was 45 degrees under partly cloudy skies. And in Maple Lake, it was 53 degrees under partly cloudy skies. 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
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The current time is 5:29 a.m. Central Daylight Time. Now here is the hazardous weather outlook for portions of central and southern Minnesota and west central Wisconsin for today and tonight. No hazardous weather is expected at this time. And now the extended outlook for the period Tuesday through Sunday. No hazardous weather is expected at this time. Spotter information statement. Skywarn spotter activation will not be needed. The St. Cloud, Minnesota climate summary for yesterday, September 13, 2026. Yesterday's high temperature of 70 degrees occurred at 3:50 p.m. The record high is 91 degrees, which was last set in 1998. Yesterday's low temperature of 42 degrees occurred at 11:59 p.m. The record low is 30 degrees, which was last set in 1975. No precipitation fell yesterday. No snow fell yesterday. The normal high temperature for today is 72 degrees, and the normal low is 49. The record high for today is 95, which occurred in 1939, and the record low is 31, which occurred in 1996. Sunrise today is at 6:54 a.m., and sunset is at 7:29 p.m. Now the forecast for central Minnesota. From St. Cloud to the northwest Twin Cities suburbs. Today, increasing clouds. Rain showers likely and slight chance of thunderstorms late in the morning. Rain showers and chance of thunderstorms in the afternoon. Highs in the lower 60s. Southeast winds 5 to 15 miles an hour, increasing to 15 to 20 miles an hour in the afternoon. Gusts up to 35 miles an hour. Chance of precipitation near 100%. Tonight, cloudy with chance of rain showers and slight chance of thunderstorms in the evening, then partly cloudy overnight. Lows in the lower 50s. South winds 10 to 15 miles an hour with gusts to around 35 miles an hour, shifting to the southwest 5 to 15 miles an hour overnight. Chance of precipitation 50%. Tuesday, sunny. Highs around 70. West winds 10 to 15 miles an hour with gusts to around 30 miles an hour. Tuesday night, mostly clear. Lows in the mid-40s. Northwest winds up to 5 miles an hour in the evening, becoming light. Wednesday, partly sunny. A 40% chance of rain showers in the afternoon. Highs in the upper 60s. Wednesday night and Thursday, mostly cloudy. Lows in the upper 40s. Highs in the lower 70s. Thursday night, partly cloudy in the evening, then mostly cloudy with a 40% chance of rain showers overnight. Lows in the lower 50s. Friday, rain showers likely. Highs in the lower 70s. Chance of showers 70%. Friday night, mostly cloudy with a 50% chance of thunderstorms. Lows in the lower 50s. Saturday through Sunday, mostly cloudy. Highs in the lower 70s. Lows around 50. In the lower 70s. Lows around 50. Again, the forecast for central Minnesota, from St. Cloud to the northwest Twin Cities suburbs for today, increasing clouds. Rain showers likely and slight chance of thunderstorms late in the morning. Rain showers and chance of thunderstorms in the afternoon. Highs in the lower 60s. Southeast winds 5 to 15 miles an hour, increasing to 15 to 20 miles an hour in the afternoon. Gusts up to 35 miles an hour. Chance of precipitation near 100%. At 5 a.m. in Buffalo, it was partly cloudy. The temperature was 45 degrees. The dew point was 43, and the relative humidity was 93%. The wind was east at 5 miles an hour. The pressure was 30.15 inches and falling. In Maple Lake, it was partly cloudy. The temperature was 53 degrees.
The dew point was 44.

and the relative humidity was 73%. The wind was calm. The pressure was 30.16 inches and falling. Elsewhere across central Minnesota, it was partly cloudy. It was 54 at the Twin Cities, 48 at St. Cloud, 47 at Anoka, and 45 at Crystal. Princeton reported 46, Litchfield reported 50, Little Falls reported 46, and Wilma reported 52. Around the state, skies ranged from clear to partly cloudy. It was 46 at Rochester, 53 at Mankato, 46 at Brainerd, 40 at Duluth, and 33 at International Falls. Once again at 5 a.m., in Buffalo, it was 45 degrees under partly cloudy skies. And in Maple Lake, it was 53 degrees under partly cloudy skies. 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The current time is 5:35 a.m. Central Daylight Time. Now here is the hazardous weather outlook for portions of central and southern Minnesota and west central Wisconsin for today and tonight. No hazardous weather is expected at this time. And now the extended outlook for the period Tuesday through Sunday. No hazardous weather is expected at this time. Spotter information statement. Skywarn spotter activation will not be needed. Now the forecast for central Minnesota, from St. Cloud to the northwest Twin Cities suburbs. Today, increasing clouds. Rain showers likely and slight chance of thunderstorms late in the morning. Rain showers and chance of thunderstorms in the afternoon. Highs in the lower 60s. Southeast winds 5 to 15 miles an hour, increasing to 15 to 20 miles an hour in the afternoon. Gusts up to 35 miles an hour. Chance of precipitation near 100%. Tonight, cloudy with chance of rain showers and slight chance of thunderstorms in the evening, then partly cloudy overnight. Lows in the lower 50s. South winds 10 to 15 miles an hour with gusts to around 35 miles an hour, shifting to the southwest 5 to 15 miles an hour overnight. Chance of precipitation 50%. Tuesday, sunny. Highs around 70. West winds 10 to 15 miles an hour with gusts to around 30 miles an hour. Tuesday night, mostly clear. Lows in the mid-40s. Northwest winds up to 5 miles an hour in the evening, becoming light. Wednesday, partly sunny. A 40% chance of rain showers in the afternoon. Highs in the upper 60s. Wednesday night and Thursday, mostly cloudy. Lows in the upper 40s. Highs in the lower 70s. Thursday night, partly cloudy in the evening, then mostly cloudy with a 40% chance of rain showers overnight. Lows in the lower 50s. Friday, rain showers likely. Highs in the lower 70s. Chance of showers 70%. Friday night, mostly cloudy with a 50% chance of thunderstorms. Lows in the lower 50s. Saturday through Sunday, mostly cloudy. Highs in the lower 70s. Lows around 50. Again, the forecast for central Minnesota, from St. Cloud to the northwest Twin Cities suburbs for today, increasing clouds. Rain showers likely and slight chance of thunderstorms late in the morning. Rain showers and chance of thunderstorms in the afternoon. Highs in the lower 60s. Southeast winds 5 to 15 miles an hour, increasing to 15 to 20 miles an hour in the afternoon. Gusts up to 35 miles an hour. Chance of precipitation near 100%. At 5 a.m., in Buffalo, it was partly cloudy. The temperature was 45 degrees, the dew point was 43, and the relative humidity was 93%. The wind was east at 5 miles an hour. The pressure was 30.15 inches and falling. In Maple Lake,
It was partly cloudy. The temperature was 53 degrees, the dew point was 44, and the relative humidity was 73%. The wind was calm. The pressure was 30.16 inches and falling. Elsewhere across central Minnesota, it was partly cloudy. It was 54 at the Twin Cities, 48 at St. Cloud, 47 at Anoka, and 45 at Crystal. Princeton reported 46, Litchfield reported 50, Little Falls reported 46, and Wilma reported 52. Around the state, skies ranged from clear to partly cloudy. It was 46 at Rochester, 53 at Mankato, 46 at Brainerd, 40 at Duluth, and 33 at International Falls. Once again at 5 a.m., in Buffalo, it was 45 degrees under partly cloudy skies. And in Maple Lake, it was 53 degrees under partly cloudy skies. The St. Cloud, Minnesota climate summary for yesterday, September 13, 2026. Yesterday's high temperature of 70 degrees occurred at 3:50 p.m. The record high is 91 degrees, which was last set in 1998. Yesterday's low temperature of 42 degrees occurred at 11:59 p.m. The record low is 30 degrees, which was last set in 1975. No precipitation fell yesterday. No snow fell yesterday. The normal high temperature for today is 72 degrees, and the normal low is 49. The record high for today is 95, which occurred in 1939, and the record low is 31, which occurred in 1996. Sunrise today is at 6:54 a.m., and sunset is at 7:29 p.m. This is Weather Radio Station WMG676 Clearwater, broadcasting on a frequency of 162.50 MHz. 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The current time is 5:41 a.m. Central Daylight Time. Now here is the hazardous weather outlook for portions of central and southern Minnesota and west central Wisconsin. For today and tonight, no hazardous weather is expected at this time. And now the extended outlook for the period Tuesday through Sunday. No hazardous weather is expected at this time. Spotter information statement. Sky warns spotter activation will not be needed. Now the forecast for central Minnesota, from St. Cloud to the northwest Twin Cities suburbs. Today, increasing clouds. Rain showers likely and slight chance of thunderstorms late in the morning. Rain showers and chance of thunderstorms in the afternoon. Highs in the lower 60s. Southeast winds 5 to 15 miles an hour, increasing to 15 to 20 miles an hour in the afternoon. Gusts up to 35 miles an hour. Chance of precipitation near 100%. Tonight, cloudy with chance of rain showers and slight chance of thunderstorms in the evening, then partly cloudy overnight. Lows in the lower 50s. South winds 10 to 15 miles an hour with gusts to around 35 miles an hour, shifting to the southwest 5 to 15 miles an hour overnight. Chance of precipitation 50%. Tuesday, sunny. Highs around 70. West winds 10 to 15 miles an hour with gusts to around 30 miles an hour. Tuesday night, mostly clear. Lows in the mid-40s. Northwest winds up to 5 miles an hour in the evening, becoming light. Wednesday, partly sunny. A 40% chance of rain showers in the afternoon. Highs in the upper 60s. Wednesday night and Thursday, mostly cloudy. Lows in the upper 40s. Highs in the lower 70s. Thursday night, partly cloudy in the evening, then mostly cloudy with a 40% chance of rain showers overnight. Lows in the lower 50s. Friday, rain showers likely. Highs in the lower 70s. Chance of showers 70%. Friday night, mostly cloudy with a 50% chance of thunderstorms. Lows in the lower 50s. Saturday through Sunday, mostly cloudy.
Highs in the lower 70s. Lows around 50. Again, the forecast for central Minnesota, from St. Cloud to the northwest Twin Cities suburbs for today, increasing clouds. Rain showers likely and slight chance of thunderstorms late in the morning. Rain showers and chance of thunderstorms in the afternoon. Highs in the lower 60s. Southeast winds 5 to 15 miles an hour, increasing to 15 to 20 miles an hour in the afternoon. Gusts up to 35 miles an hour. Chance of precipitation near 100%. At 5 a.m., in Buffalo, it was partly cloudy. The temperature was 45 degrees, the dew point was 43, and the relative humidity was 93%. The wind was east at 5 miles an hour. The pressure was 30.15 inches and falling. In Maple Lake, it was partly cloudy. The temperature was 53 degrees, the dew point was 44, and the relative humidity was 73%. The wind was calm. The pressure was 30.16 inches and falling. Elsewhere across central Minnesota, it was partly cloudy. It was 54 at the Twin Cities, 48 at St. Cloud, 47 at Anoka, and 45 at Crystal. Princeton reported 46, Litchfield reported 50, Little Falls reported 46, and Wilma reported 52. Around the state, skies ranged from clear to partly cloudy. It was 46 at Rochester, 53 at Mankato, 46 at Brainerd, 40 at Duluth, and 33 at International Falls. Once again at 5 a.m., in Buffalo, it was 45 degrees under partly cloudy skies. And in Maple Lake, it was 53 degrees under partly cloudy skies. 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The current time is 5:46 a.m. Central Daylight Time. Now here is the hazardous weather outlook for portions of central and southern Minnesota and west central Wisconsin for today and tonight. No hazardous weather is expected at this time. And now the extended outlook for the period Tuesday through Sunday. No hazardous weather is expected at this time. Spotter information statement. Skywarn spotter activation will not be needed. Now the forecast for central Minnesota, from St. Cloud to the northwest Twin Cities suburbs. Today, increasing clouds. Rain showers likely and slight chance of thunderstorms late in the morning. Rain showers and chance of thunderstorms in the afternoon. Highs in the lower 60s. Southeast winds 5 to 15 miles an hour, increasing to 15 to 20 miles an hour in the afternoon. Gusts up to 35 miles an hour. Chance of precipitation near 100%. Tonight, cloudy with chance of rain showers and slight chance of thunderstorms in the evening, then partly cloudy overnight. Lows in the lower 50s. South winds 10 to 15 miles an hour with gusts to around 35 miles an hour, shifting to the southwest 5 to 15 miles an hour overnight. Chance of precipitation 50%. Tuesday, sunny. Highs around 70. West winds 10 to 15 miles an hour with gusts to around 30 miles an hour. Tuesday night, mostly clear. Lows in the mid-40s. Northwest winds up to 5 miles an hour in the evening, becoming light. Wednesday, partly sunny. A 40% chance of rain showers in the afternoon. Highs in the upper 60s. Wednesday night and Thursday, mostly cloudy. Lows in the upper 40s. Highs in the lower 70s. Thursday night, partly cloudy in the evening, then mostly cloudy with a 40% chance of rain showers overnight. Lows in the lower 50s. Friday, rain showers likely. Highs in the lower 70s. Chance of showers 70%. Friday night, mostly cloudy with a 50% chance of thunderstorms. Lows in the lower 50s.
Saturday through Sunday, mostly cloudy. Highs in the lower 70s. Lows around 50. Again, the forecast for central Minnesota, from St. Cloud to the northwest Twin Cities suburbs for today, increasing clouds. Rain showers likely and slight chance of thunderstorms late in the morning. Rain showers and chance of thunderstorms in the afternoon. Highs in the lower 60s. Southeast winds 5 to 15 miles an hour, increasing to 15 to 20 miles an hour in the afternoon. Gusts up to 35 miles an hour. Chance of precipitation near 100%. At 5 a.m., in Buffalo, it was partly cloudy. The temperature was 45 degrees, the dew point was 43, and the relative humidity was 93%. The wind was east at 5 miles an hour. The pressure was 30.15 inches and falling. In Maple Lake, it was partly cloudy. The temperature was 53 degrees, the dew point was 44, and the relative humidity was 73%. The wind was calm. The pressure was 30.16 inches and falling. Elsewhere across central Minnesota, it was partly cloudy. It was 54 at the Twin Cities, 48 at St. Cloud, 47 at Anoka, and 45 at Crystal. Princeton reported 46, Litchfield reported 50, Little Falls reported 46, and Wilmer reported 52. Around the state, skies ranged from clear to partly cloudy. It was 46 at Rochester, 53 at Mankato, 46 at Brainerd, 40 at Duluth, and 33 at International Falls. Once again at 5 a.m., in Buffalo, it was 45 degrees under partly cloudy skies. And in Maple Lake, it was 53 degrees under partly cloudy skies. The St. Cloud, Minnesota climate summary for yesterday, September 13, 2026. Yesterday's high temperature of 70 degrees occurred at 3:50 p.m. The record high is 91 degrees, which was last set in 1998. Yesterday's low temperature of 42 degrees occurred at 11:59 p.m. The record low is 30 degrees, which was last set in 1975. No precipitation fell yesterday. No snow fell yesterday. The normal high temperature for today is 72 degrees, and the normal low is 49. The record high for today is 95, which occurred in 1939, and the record low is 31, which occurred in 1996. Sunrise today is at 6:54 a.m., and sunset is at 7:29 p.m. This is Weather Radio Station WNG676 Clearwater, broadcasting on a frequency of 162.50 MHz. 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The current time is 5:52 a.m. Central Daylight Time. Now here is the hazardous weather outlook for portions of central and southern Minnesota and west central Wisconsin. For today and tonight, no hazardous weather is expected at this time. And now the extended outlook for the period Tuesday through Sunday. No hazardous weather is expected at this time. Spotter information statement, Skywarn spotter activation will not be needed. Now the forecast for central Minnesota, from St. Cloud to the northwest Twin Cities suburbs. Today, increasing clouds. Rain showers likely and slight chance of thunderstorms late in the morning. Rain showers and chance of thunderstorms in the afternoon. Highs in the lower 60s. Southeast winds 5 to 15 miles an hour, increasing to 15 to 20 miles an hour in the afternoon. Gusts up to 35 miles an hour. Chance of precipitation near 100%. Tonight, cloudy with chance of rain showers and slight chance of thunderstorms in the evening, then partly cloudy overnight. Lows in the lower 50s. South winds 10 to 15 miles an hour with gusts to around 35 miles an hour, shifting to the southwest 5 to 15 miles an hour overnight. Chance of precipitation 50%. Tuesday, sunny. Highs around 70.
West winds 10 to 15 miles an hour with gusts to around 30 miles an hour. Tuesday night, mostly clear. Lows in the mid-40s. Northwest winds up to 5 miles an hour in the evening, becoming light. Wednesday, partly sunny. A 40% chance of rain showers in the afternoon. Highs in the upper 60s. Wednesday night and Thursday, mostly cloudy. Lows in the upper 40s. Highs in the lower 70s. Thursday night, partly cloudy in the evening, then mostly cloudy with a 40% chance of rain showers overnight. Lows in the lower 50s. Friday, rain showers likely. Highs in the lower 70s. Chance of showers 70%. Friday night, mostly cloudy with a 50% chance of thunderstorms. Lows in the lower 50s. Saturday through Sunday, mostly cloudy. Highs in the lower 70s. Lows around 50. Again, the forecast for central Minnesota, from St. Cloud to the northwest Twin Cities suburbs for today, increasing clouds. Rain showers likely and slight chance of thunderstorms late in the morning. Rain showers and chance of thunderstorms in the afternoon. Highs in the lower 60s. Southeast winds 5 to 15 miles an hour, increasing to 15 to 20 miles an hour in the afternoon. Gusts up to 35 miles an hour. Chance of precipitation near 100%. At 5 a.m., in Buffalo, it was partly cloudy. The temperature was 45 degrees, the dew point was 43, and the relative humidity was 93%. The wind was east at 5 miles an hour. The pressure was 30.15 inches and falling. In Maple Lake, it was partly cloudy. The temperature was 53 degrees, the dew point was 44, and the relative humidity was 73%. The wind was calm. The pressure was 30.16 inches and falling. Elsewhere across central Minnesota, it was partly cloudy. It was 54 at the Twin Cities, 48 at St. Cloud, 47 at Anoka, and 45 at Crystal. Princeton reported 46, Litchfield reported 50, Little Falls reported 46, and Wilmer reported 52. Around the state, skies ranged from clear to partly cloudy. It was 46 at Rochester, 53 at Mankato, 46 at Brainerd, 40 at Duluth, and 33 at International Falls. Once again at 5 a.m., in Buffalo, it was 45 degrees under partly cloudy skies. And in Maple Lake, it was 53 degrees under partly cloudy skies. 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The current time is 5:57 a.m. Central Daylight Time. Now here is the hazardous weather outlook for portions of central and southern Minnesota and west central Wisconsin for today and tonight. No hazardous weather is expected at this time. And now the extended outlook for the period Tuesday through Sunday. No hazardous weather is expected at this time. Spotter information statement. Skywarn spotter activation will not be needed. Now the forecast for central Minnesota, from St. Cloud to the northwest Twin Cities suburbs. Today, increasing clouds. Rain showers likely and slight chance of thunderstorms late in the morning. Rain showers and chance of thunderstorms in the afternoon. Highs in the lower 60s. Southeast winds 5 to 15 miles an hour, increasing to 15 to 20 miles an hour in the afternoon. Gusts up to 35 miles an hour. Chance of precipitation near 100%. Tonight, cloudy with chance of rain showers and slight chance of thunderstorms in the evening, then partly cloudy overnight. Lows in the lower 50s. South winds 10 to 15 miles an hour with gusts to around 35 miles an hour, shifting to the southwest 5 to 15 miles an hour overnight. Chance of precipitation 50%.
Tuesday, sunny. Highs around 70. West winds 10 to 15 miles an hour with gusts to around 30 miles an hour. Tuesday night, mostly clear. Lows in the mid-40s. Northwest winds up to 5 miles an hour in the evening, becoming light. Wednesday, partly sunny. A 40% chance of rain showers in the afternoon. Highs in the upper 60s. Wednesday night and Thursday, mostly cloudy. Lows in the upper 40s. Highs in the lower 70s. Thursday night, partly cloudy in the evening, then mostly cloudy with a 40% chance of rain showers overnight. Lows in the lower 50s. Friday, rain showers likely. Highs in the lower 70s. Chance of showers 70%. Friday night, mostly cloudy with a 50% chance of thunderstorms. Lows in the lower 50s. Saturday through Sunday, mostly cloudy. Highs in the lower 70s. Lows around 50. Again, the forecast for central Minnesota, from St. Cloud to the northwest Twin Cities suburbs for today, increasing clouds. Rain showers likely and slight chance of thunderstorms late in the morning. Rain showers and chance of thunderstorms in the afternoon. Highs in the lower 60s. Southeast winds 5 to 15 miles an hour, increasing to 15 to 20 miles an hour in the afternoon. Gusts up to 35 miles an hour. Chance of precipitation near 100%. The St. Cloud, Minnesota climate summary for yesterday, September 13, 2026. Yesterday's high temperature of 70 degrees occurred at 3:50 p.m. The record high is 91 degrees, which was last set in 1998. Yesterday's low temperature of 42 degrees occurred at 11:59 p.m. The record low is 30 degrees, which was last set in 1975. No precipitation fell yesterday. No snow fell yesterday. The normal high temperature for today is 72 degrees, and the normal low is 49. The record high for today is 95, which occurred in 1939, and the record low is 31, which occurred in 1996. Sunrise today is at 6:54 a.m. and sunset is at 7:29 p.m. This is weather radio station WNG676 Clearwater, broadcasting on a frequency of 162.50 MHz. 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The current time is 6:02 a.m. Central Daylight Time. Now here is the hazardous weather outlook for portions of central and southern Minnesota and west central Wisconsin for today and tonight. No hazardous weather is expected at this time. And now the extended outlook for the period Tuesday through Sunday. No hazardous weather is expected at this time. Spotter information statement, Skywarn spotter activation will not be needed. Now the forecast for central Minnesota, from St. Cloud to the northwest Twin Cities suburbs. Today, increasing clouds. Rain showers likely and slight chance of thunderstorms late in the morning. Rain showers and chance of thunderstorms in the afternoon. Highs in the lower 60s. Southeast winds 5 to 15 miles an hour, increasing to 15 to 20 miles an hour in the afternoon. Gusts up to 35 miles an hour. Chance of precipitation near 100%. Tonight, cloudy with chance of rain showers and slight chance of thunderstorms in the evening, then partly cloudy overnight. Lows in the lower 50s. South winds 10 to 15 miles an hour with gusts to around 35 miles an hour, shifting to the southwest 5 to 15 miles an hour overnight. Chance of precipitation 50%. Tuesday, sunny. Highs around 70. West winds 10 to 15 miles an hour with gusts to around 30 miles an hour. Tuesday night, mostly clear. Lows in the mid-40s. Northwest winds up to 5 miles an hour in the evening, becoming light. Wednesday, partly sunny.
A 40% chance of rain showers in the afternoon. Highs in the upper 60s. Wednesday night and Thursday, mostly cloudy. Lows in the upper 40s. Highs in the lower 70s. Thursday night, partly cloudy in the evening, then mostly cloudy with a 40% chance of rain showers overnight. Lows in the lower 50s. Friday, rain showers likely. Highs in the lower 70s. Chance of showers 70%. Friday night, mostly cloudy with a 50% chance of thunderstorms. Lows in the lower 50s. Saturday through Sunday, mostly cloudy. Highs in the lower 70s. Lows around 50. Again, the forecast for central Minnesota, from St. Cloud to the northwest Twin Cities suburbs for today, increasing clouds. Rain showers likely and slight chance of thunderstorms late in the morning. Rain showers and chance of thunderstorms in the afternoon. Highs in the lower 60s. Southeast winds 5 to 15 miles an hour, increasing to 15 to 20 miles an hour in the afternoon. Gusts up to 35 miles an hour. Chance of precipitation near 100%. 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The current time is 6:06 a.m. Central Daylight Time. Now here is the hazardous weather outlook for portions of central and southern Minnesota and west central Wisconsin for today and tonight. No hazardous weather is expected at this time. And now the extended outlook for the period Tuesday through Sunday. No hazardous weather is expected at this time. Spotter information statement. Skywarn spotter activation will not be needed. Now the forecast for central Minnesota, from St. Cloud to the northwest Twin Cities suburbs. Today, increasing clouds. Rain showers likely and slight chance of thunderstorms late in the morning. Rain showers and chance of thunderstorms in the afternoon. Highs in the lower 60s. Southeast winds 5 to 15 miles an hour, increasing to 15 to 20 miles an hour in the afternoon. Gusts up to 35 miles an hour. Chance of precipitation near 100%. Tonight, cloudy with chance of rain showers and slight chance of thunderstorms in the evening, then partly cloudy overnight. Lows in the lower 50s. South winds 10 to 15 miles an hour with gusts to around 35 miles an hour, shifting to the southwest 5 to 15 miles an hour overnight. Chance of precipitation 50%. Tuesday, sunny. Highs around 70. West winds 10 to 15 miles an hour with gusts to around 30 miles an hour. Tuesday night, mostly clear. Lows in the mid-40s. Northwest winds up to 5 miles an hour in the evening, becoming light. Wednesday, partly sunny. A 40% chance of rain showers in the afternoon. Highs in the upper 60s. Wednesday night and Thursday, mostly cloudy. Lows in the upper 40s. Highs in the lower 70s. Thursday night, partly cloudy in the evening, then mostly cloudy with a 40% chance of rain showers overnight. Lows in the lower 50s. Friday, rain showers likely. Highs in the lower 70s. Chance of showers 70%. Friday night, mostly cloudy with a 50% chance of thunderstorms. Lows in the lower 50s. Saturday through Sunday, mostly cloudy. Highs in the lower 70s. Lows around 50. Again, the forecast for central Minnesota, from St. Cloud to the northwest Twin Cities suburbs for today, increasing clouds. Rain showers likely and slight chance of thunderstorms late in the morning. Rain showers and chance of thunderstorms in the afternoon. Highs in the lower 60s. Southeast winds 5 to 15 miles an hour, increasing to 15 to 20 miles an hour in the afternoon.
Gusts up to 35 miles an hour. Chance of precipitation near 100%. 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The current time is 6:09 a.m. Central Daylight Time. Now here is the hazardous weather outlook for portions of central and southern Minnesota and west central Wisconsin for today and tonight. No hazardous weather is expected at this time. And now the extended outlook for the period Tuesday through Sunday. No hazardous weather is expected at this time. Spotter information statement. Skywarn spotter activation will not be needed. The St. Cloud, Minnesota climate summary for yesterday, September 13, 2026. Yesterday's high temperature of 70 degrees occurred at 3:50 p.m. The record high is 91 degrees, which was last set in 1998. Yesterday's low temperature of 42 degrees occurred at 11:59 p.m. The record low is 30 degrees, which was last set in 1975. No precipitation fell yesterday. No snow fell yesterday. The normal high temperature for today is 72 degrees, and the normal low is 49. The record high for today is 95, which occurred in 1939, and the record low is 31, which occurred in 1996. Sunrise today is at 6:54 a.m., and sunset is at 7:29 p.m. Now the forecast for central Minnesota, from St. Cloud to the northwest Twin Cities suburbs. Today, increasing clouds. Rain showers likely and slight chance of thunderstorms late in the morning. Rain showers and chance of thunderstorms in the afternoon. Highs in the lower 60s. Southeast winds 5 to 15 miles an hour, increasing to 15 to 20 miles an hour in the afternoon. Gusts up to 35 miles an hour. Chance of precipitation near 100%. Tonight, cloudy with chance of rain showers and slight chance of thunderstorms in the evening, then partly cloudy overnight. Lows in the lower 50s. South winds 10 to 15 miles an hour with gusts to around 35 miles an hour, shifting to the southwest 5 to 15 miles an hour overnight. Chance of precipitation 50%. Tuesday, sunny. Highs around 70. West winds 10 to 15 miles an hour with gusts to around 30 miles an hour. Tuesday night, mostly clear. Lows in the mid-40s. Northwest winds up to 5 miles an hour in the evening, becoming light. Wednesday, partly sunny. A 40% chance of rain showers in the afternoon. Highs in the upper 60s. Wednesday night and Thursday, mostly cloudy. Lows in the upper 40s. Highs in the lower 70s. Thursday night, partly cloudy in the evening, then mostly cloudy with a 40% chance of rain showers overnight. Lows in the lower 50s. Friday, rain showers likely. Highs in the lower 70s. Chance of showers 70%. Friday night, mostly cloudy with a 50% chance of thunderstorms. Lows in the lower 50s. Saturday through Sunday, mostly cloudy. Highs in the lower 70s. Lows around 50. Again, the forecast for central Minnesota, from St. Cloud to the northwest Twin Cities suburbs for today, increasing clouds. Rain showers likely and slight chance of thunderstorms late in the morning. Rain showers and chance of thunderstorms in the afternoon. Highs in the lower 60s. Southeast winds 5 to 15 miles an hour, increasing to 15 to 20 miles an hour in the afternoon. Gusts up to 35 miles an hour. Chance of precipitation near 100%. 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
serving listeners across much of central Minnesota. The current time is 6:14 a.m. Central Daylight Time. Now here is the hazardous weather outlook for portions of central and southern Minnesota and west central Wisconsin for today and tonight. No hazardous weather is expected at this time. And now the extended outlook for the period Tuesday through Sunday. No hazardous weather is expected at this time. Spotter information statement. Skywarn spotter activation will not be needed. Now the forecast for central Minnesota, from St. Cloud to the northwest Twin Cities suburbs. Today, increasing clouds. Rain showers likely and slight chance of thunderstorms late in the morning. Rain showers and chance of thunderstorms in the afternoon. Highs in the lower 60s. Southeast winds 5 to 15 miles an hour, increasing to 15 to 20 miles an hour in the afternoon. Gusts up to 35 miles an hour. Chance of precipitation near 100%. Tonight, cloudy with chance of rain showers and slight chance of thunderstorms in the evening, then partly cloudy overnight. Lows in the lower 50s. South winds 10 to 15 miles an hour with gusts to around 35 miles an hour, shifting to the southwest 5 to 15 miles an hour overnight. Chance of precipitation 50%. Tuesday, sunny. Highs around 70. West winds 10 to 15 miles an hour with gusts to around 30 miles an hour. Tuesday night, mostly clear. Lows in the mid-40s. Northwest winds up to 5 miles an hour in the evening, becoming light. Wednesday, partly sunny. A 40% chance of rain showers in the afternoon. Highs in the upper 60s. Wednesday night and Thursday, mostly cloudy. Lows in the upper 40s. Highs in the lower 70s. Thursday night, partly cloudy in the evening, then mostly cloudy with a 40% chance of rain showers overnight. Lows in the lower 50s. Friday, rain showers likely. Highs in the lower 70s. Chance of showers 70%. Friday night, mostly cloudy with a 50% chance of thunderstorms. Lows in the lower 50s. Saturday through Sunday, mostly cloudy. Highs in the lower 70s. Lows around 50. Again, the forecast for central Minnesota, from St. Cloud to the northwest Twin Cities suburbs for today, increasing clouds. Rain showers likely and slight chance of thunderstorms late in the morning. Rain showers and chance of thunderstorms in the afternoon. Highs in the lower 60s. Southeast winds 5 to 15 miles an hour, increasing to 15 to 20 miles an hour in the afternoon. Gusts up to 35 miles an hour. Chance of precipitation near 100%. At 6 a.m., in Buffalo, it was mostly cloudy. The temperature was 48 degrees, the dew point was 45, and the relative humidity was 87%. The wind was east at 6 miles an hour. The pressure was 30.09 inches and falling. In Maple Lake, it was partly cloudy. The temperature was 52 degrees, the dew point was 46, and the relative humidity was 77%. The wind was east at 6 miles an hour. The pressure was 30.11 inches and falling. Elsewhere across central Minnesota, skies ranged from partly cloudy to mostly cloudy. It was 53 at the Twin Cities, 48 at St. Cloud, 47 at Anoka, and 53 at Crystal. Princeton reported 46, Litchfield reported 52, Little Falls reported 46, and Wilmer reported 54. Around the state, skies ranged from clear to partly cloudy. It was 48 at Rochester, 53 at Mankato, 47 at Brainerd, 41 at Duluth, and 36 at International Falls. Once again at 6 a.m., in Buffalo, it was 48 degrees under mostly cloudy skies. And in Maple Lake, it was 52 degrees under partly cloudy skies. 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

late in the morning. Rain showers and chance of thunderstorms in the afternoon. Highs in the lower 60s. Southeast winds 5 to 15 miles an hour, increasing to 15 to 20 miles an hour in the afternoon. Gusts up to 35 miles an hour. Chance of precipitation near 100%. Tonight, cloudy with chance of rain showers and slight chance of thunderstorms in the evening, then partly cloudy overnight. Lows in the lower 50s. South winds 10 to 15 miles an hour with gusts to around 35 miles an hour, shifting to the southwest 5 to 15 miles an hour overnight. Chance of precipitation 50%. Tuesday, sunny. Highs around 70. West winds 10 to 15 miles an hour with gusts to around 30 miles an hour. Tuesday night, mostly clear. Lows in the mid-40s. Northwest winds up to 5 miles an hour in the evening, becoming light. Wednesday, partly sunny. A 40% chance of rain showers in the afternoon. Highs in the upper 60s. Wednesday night and Thursday, mostly cloudy. Lows in the upper 40s. Highs in the lower 70s. Thursday night, partly cloudy in the evening, then mostly cloudy with a 40% chance of rain showers overnight. Lows in the lower 50s. Friday, rain showers likely. Highs in the lower 70s. Chance of showers 70%. Friday night, mostly cloudy with a 50% chance of thunderstorms. Lows in the lower 50s. Saturday through Sunday, mostly cloudy. Highs in the lower 70s. Lows around 50. Again, the forecast for central Minnesota, from St. Cloud to the northwest Twin Cities suburbs for today, increasing clouds. Rain showers likely and slight chance of thunderstorms late in the morning. Rain showers and chance of thunderstorms in the afternoon. Highs in the lower 60s. Southeast winds 5 to 15 miles an hour, increasing to 15 to 20 miles an hour in the afternoon. Gusts up to 35 miles an hour. Chance of precipitation near 100%. The St. Cloud, Minnesota climate summary for yesterday, September 13, 2026. Yesterday's high temperature of 70 degrees occurred at 3:50 p.m. The record high is 91 degrees, which was last set in 1998. Yesterday's low temperature of 42 degrees occurred at 11:59 p.m. The record low is 30 degrees, which was last set in 1975. No precipitation fell yesterday. No snow fell yesterday. The normal high temperature for today is 72 degrees, and the normal low is 49. The record high for today is 95, which occurred in 1939, and the record low is 31, which occurred in 1996. Sunrise today is at 6:54 a.m. and sunset is at 7:29 p.m. At 6 a.m., in Buffalo, it was mostly cloudy. The temperature was 48 degrees, the dew point was 45, and the relative humidity was 87%. The wind was east at 6 miles an hour. The pressure was 30.09 inches and falling. In Maple Lake, it was partly cloudy. The temperature was 52 degrees, the dew point was 46, and the relative humidity was 77%. The wind was east at 6 miles an hour. The pressure was 30.11 inches and falling. Elsewhere across central Minnesota, skies ranged from partly cloudy to mostly cloudy. It was 53 at the Twin Cities, 48 at St. Cloud, 47 at Anoka, and 53 at Crystal. Princeton reported 46, Litchfield reported 52, Little Falls reported 46, and Wilmer reported 54. Around the state, skies ranged from clear to partly cloudy. It was 48 at Rochester, 53 at Mankato, 47 at Brainerd, 41 at Duluth, and 36 at International Falls. Once again at 6 a.m., in Buffalo, it was 48 degrees under mostly cloudy skies. And in Maple Lake, it was 52 degrees under partly cloudy skies.
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The current time is 6:25 a.m. Central Daylight Time. Now here is the hazardous weather outlook for portions of central and southern Minnesota and west central Wisconsin for today and tonight. No hazardous weather is expected at this time. And now the extended outlook for the period Tuesday through Sunday. No hazardous weather is expected at this time. Spotter information statement. Skywarn spotter activation will not be needed. Now the forecast for central Minnesota, from St. Cloud to the northwest Twin Cities suburbs. Today, increasing clouds. Rain showers likely and slight chance of thunderstorms late in the morning. Rain showers and chance of thunderstorms in the afternoon. Highs in the lower 60s. Southeast winds 5 to 15 miles an hour, increasing to 15 to 20 miles an hour in the afternoon. Gusts up to 35 miles an hour. Chance of precipitation near 100%. Tonight, cloudy with chance of rain showers and slight chance of thunderstorms in the evening, then partly cloudy overnight. Lows in the lower 50s. South winds 10 to 15 miles an hour with gusts to around 35 miles an hour, shifting to the southwest 5 to 15 miles an hour overnight. Chance of precipitation 50%. Tuesday, sunny. Highs around 70. West winds 10 to 15 miles an hour with gusts to around 30 miles an hour. Tuesday night, mostly clear. Lows in the mid-40s. Northwest winds up to 5 miles an hour in the evening, becoming light. Wednesday, partly sunny. A 40% chance of rain showers in the afternoon. Highs in the upper 60s. Wednesday night and Thursday, mostly cloudy. Lows in the upper 40s. Highs in the lower 70s. Thursday night, partly cloudy in the evening, then mostly cloudy with a 40% chance of rain showers overnight. Lows in the lower 50s. Friday, rain showers likely. Highs in the lower 70s. Chance of showers 70%. Friday night, mostly cloudy with a 50% chance of thunderstorms. Lows in the lower 50s. Saturday through Sunday, mostly cloudy. Highs in the lower 70s. Lows around 50. Again, the forecast for central Minnesota, from St. Cloud to the northwest Twin Cities suburbs for today, increasing clouds. Rain showers likely and slight chance of thunderstorms late in the morning. Rain showers and chance of thunderstorms in the afternoon. Highs in the lower 60s. Southeast winds 5 to 15 miles an hour, increasing to 15 to 20 miles an hour in the afternoon. Gusts up to 35 miles an hour. Chance of precipitation near 100%. At 6 a.m., in Buffalo, it was mostly cloudy. The temperature was 48 degrees, the dew point was 45, and the relative humidity was 87%. The wind was east at 6 miles an hour. The pressure was 30.09 inches and falling. In Maple Lake, it was partly cloudy. The temperature was 52 degrees, the dew point was 46, and the relative humidity was 77%. The wind was east at 6 miles an hour. The pressure was 30.11 inches and falling. Elsewhere across central Minnesota, skies ranged from partly cloudy to mostly cloudy. It was 53 at the Twin Cities, 48 at St. Cloud, 47 at Anoka, and 53 at Crystal. Princeton reported 46, Litchfield reported 52, Little Falls reported 46, and Wilmer reported 54. Around the state, skies ranged from clear to partly cloudy. It was 48 at Rochester, 53 at Mankato, 47 at Brainerd, 41 at Duluth, and 36 at International Falls. Once again at 6 a.m., in Buffalo, it was 48 degrees under mostly cloudy skies. And in Maple Lake,
It was 52 degrees under partly cloudy skies. The St. Cloud, Minnesota climate summary for yesterday, September 13, 2026. Yesterday's high temperature of 70 degrees occurred at 3:50 p.m. The record high is 91 degrees, which was last set in 1998. Yesterday's low temperature of 42 degrees occurred at 11:59 p.m. The record low is 30 degrees, which was last set in 1975. No precipitation fell yesterday. No snow fell yesterday. The normal high temperature for today is 72 degrees, and the normal low is 49. The record high for today is 95, which occurred in 1939, and the record low is 31, which occurred in 1996. Sunrise today is at 6:54 a.m., and sunset is at 7:29 p.m. This is Weather Radio Station WMG676 Clearwater, broadcasting on a frequency of 162.50 MHz. 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The current time is 6:31 a.m. Central Daylight Time. Now here is the hazardous weather outlook for portions of central and southern Minnesota and west central Wisconsin for today and tonight. No hazardous weather is expected at this time. Now the extended outlook for the period Tuesday through Sunday. No hazardous weather is expected at this time. Spotter information statement. Skywarn spotter activation will not be needed. Now the forecast for central Minnesota, from St. Cloud to the northwest Twin Cities suburbs. Today, increasing clouds. Rain showers likely and slight chance of thunderstorms late in the morning. Rain showers and chance of thunderstorms in the afternoon. Highs in the lower 60s. Southeast winds 5 to 15 miles an hour, increasing to 15 to 20 miles an hour in the afternoon. Gusts up to 35 miles an hour. Chance of precipitation near 100%. Tonight, cloudy with chance of rain showers and slight chance of thunderstorms in the evening, then partly cloudy overnight. Lows in the lower 50s. South winds 10 to 15 miles an hour with gusts to around 35 miles an hour, shifting to the southwest 5 to 15 miles an hour overnight. Chance of precipitation 50%. Tuesday, sunny. Highs around 70. West winds 10 to 15 miles an hour with gusts to around 30 miles an hour. Tuesday night, mostly clear. Lows in the mid. Northwest winds up to 5 miles an hour in the evening, becoming light. Wednesday, partly sunny. A 40% chance of rain showers in the afternoon. Highs in the upper 60s. Wednesday night and Thursday, mostly cloudy. Lows in the upper 40s. Highs in the lower 70s. Thursday night, partly cloudy in the evening, then mostly cloudy with a 40% chance of rain showers overnight. Lows in the lower 50s. Friday, rain showers likely. Highs in the lower 70s. Chance of showers 70%. Friday night, mostly cloudy with a 50% chance of thunderstorms. Lows in the lower 50s. Saturday through Sunday, mostly cloudy. Highs in the lower 70s. Lows around 50. Again, the forecast for central Minnesota, from St. Cloud to the northwest Twin Cities suburbs for today, increasing clouds. Rain showers likely and slight chance of thunderstorms late in the morning. Rain showers and chance of thunderstorms in the afternoon. Highs in the lower 60s. Southeast winds 5 to 15 miles an hour, increasing to 15 to 20 miles an hour in the afternoon. Gusts up to 35 miles an hour. Chance of precipitation near 100%. At 6 a.m., in Buffalo, it was mostly cloudy. The temperature was 48 degrees. The dew point was 45, and the relative humidity was 87%. The wind was east at 6 miles an hour. The pressure was 30.09 inches and falling.
In Maple Lake, it was partly cloudy. The temperature was 52 degrees, the dew point was 46, and the relative humidity was 77%. The wind was east at 6 miles an hour. The pressure was 30.11 inches and falling. Elsewhere across central Minnesota, skies ranged from partly cloudy to mostly cloudy. It was 53 at the Twin Cities, 48 at St. Cloud, 47 at Anoka, and 53 at Crystal. Princeton reported 46, Litchfield reported 52, Little Falls reported 46, and Wilma reported 54. Around the state, skies ranged from clear to partly cloudy. It was 48 at Rochester, 53 at Mankato, 47 at Brainerd, 41 at Duluth, and 36 at International Falls. Once again at 6 a.m., in Buffalo, it was 48 degrees under mostly cloudy skies. And in Maple Lake, it was 52 degrees under partly cloudy skies. 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The current time is 6:36 a.m. Central Daylight Time. Now here is the hazardous weather outlook for portions of central and southern Minnesota and west central Wisconsin for today and tonight. No hazardous weather is expected at this time. And now the extended outlook for the period Tuesday through Sunday. No hazardous weather is expected at this time. Spotter information statement. Skywarn spotter activation will not be needed. Now the forecast for central Minnesota, from St. Cloud to the northwest Twin Cities suburbs. Today, increasing clouds. Rain showers likely and slight chance of thunderstorms late in the morning. Rain showers and chance of thunderstorms in the afternoon. Highs in the lower 60s. Southeast winds 5 to 15 miles an hour, increasing to 15 to 20 miles an hour in the afternoon. Gusts up to 35 miles an hour. Chance of precipitation near 100%. Tonight, cloudy with chance of rain showers and slight chance of thunderstorms in the evening, then partly cloudy overnight. Lows in the lower 50s. South winds 10 to 15 miles an hour with gusts to around 35 miles an hour, shifting to the southwest 5 to 15 miles an hour overnight. Chance of precipitation 50%. Tuesday, sunny. Highs around 70. West winds 10 to 15 miles an hour with gusts to around 30 miles an hour. Tuesday night, mostly clear. Lows in the mid-40s. Northwest winds up to 5 miles an hour in the evening, becoming light. Wednesday, partly sunny. A 40% chance of rain showers in the afternoon. Highs in the upper 60s. Wednesday night and Thursday, mostly cloudy. Lows in the upper 40s. Highs in the lower 70s. Thursday night, partly cloudy in the evening, then mostly cloudy with a 40% chance of rain showers overnight. Lows in the lower 50s. Friday, rain showers likely. Highs in the lower 70s. Chance of showers 70%. Friday night, mostly cloudy with a 50% chance of thunderstorms. Lows in the lower 50s. Saturday through Sunday, mostly cloudy. Highs in the lower 70s. Lows around 50. Again, the forecast for central Minnesota, from St. Cloud to the northwest Twin Cities suburbs for today, increasing clouds. Rain showers likely and slight chance of thunderstorms late in the morning. Rain showers and chance of thunderstorms in the afternoon. Highs in the lower 60s. Southeast winds 5 to 15 miles an hour, increasing to 15 to 20 miles an hour in the afternoon. Gusts up to 35 miles an hour. Chance of precipitation near 100%. At 6 a.m., in Buffalo, it was mostly cloudy. The temperature was 48 degrees, the dew point was 45, and the relative humidity was 87%.
The wind was east at 6 miles an hour. The pressure was 30.09 inches and falling. In Maple Lake, it was partly cloudy. The temperature was 52 degrees, the dew point was 46, and the relative humidity was 77%. The wind was east at 6 miles an hour. The pressure was 30.11 inches and falling. Elsewhere across central Minnesota, skies ranged from partly cloudy to mostly cloudy. It was 53 at the Twin Cities, 48 at St. Cloud, 47 at Anoka, and 53 at Crystal. Princeton reported 46, Litchfield reported 52, Little Falls reported 46, and Wilma reported 54. Around the state, skies ranged from clear to partly cloudy. It was 48 at Rochester, 53 at Mankato, 47 at Brainerd, 41 at Duluth, and 36 at International Falls. Once again at 6 a.m., in Buffalo, it was 48 degrees under mostly cloudy skies. And in Maple Lake, it was 52 degrees under partly cloudy skies. The St. Cloud, Minnesota climate summary for yesterday, September 13, 2026. Yesterday's high temperature of 70 degrees occurred at 3:50 p.m. The record high is 91 degrees, which was last set in 1998. Yesterday's low temperature of 42 degrees occurred at 11:59 p.m. The record low is 30 degrees, which was last set in 1975. No precipitation fell yesterday. No snow fell yesterday. The normal high temperature for today is 72 degrees, and the normal low is 49. The record high for today is 95, which occurred in 1939, and the record low is 31, which occurred in 1996. Sunrise today is at 6:54 a.m., and sunset is at 7:29 p.m. This is Weather Radio Station WMG 676 Clearwater, broadcasting on a frequency of 162.50 MHz. 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The current time is 6:42 a.m. Central Daylight Time. Now here is the hazardous weather outlook for portions of central and southern Minnesota and west central Wisconsin for today and tonight. No hazardous weather is expected at this time. And now the extended outlook for the period Tuesday through Sunday. No hazardous weather is expected at this time. Spotter information statement, Sky warns spotter activation will not be needed. Now the forecast for central Minnesota, from St. Cloud to the northwest Twin Cities suburbs. Today, increasing clouds. Rain showers likely and slight chance of thunderstorms late in the morning. Rain showers and chance of thunderstorms in the afternoon. Highs in the lower 60s. Southeast winds 5 to 15 miles an hour, increasing to 15 to 20 miles an hour in the afternoon. Gusts up to 35 miles an hour. Chance of precipitation near 100%. Tonight, cloudy with chance of rain showers and slight chance of thunderstorms in the evening, then partly cloudy overnight. Lows in the lower 50s. South winds 10 to 15 miles an hour with gusts to around 35 miles an hour, shifting to the southwest 5 to 15 miles an hour overnight. Chance of precipitation 50%. Tuesday, sunny. Highs around 70. West winds 10 to 15 miles an hour with gusts to around 30 miles an hour. Tuesday night, mostly clear. Lows in the mid-40s. Northwest winds up to 5 miles an hour in the evening, becoming light. Wednesday, partly sunny. A 40% chance of rain showers in the afternoon. Highs in the upper 60s. Wednesday night and Thursday, mostly cloudy. Lows in the upper 40s. Highs in the lower 70s. Thursday night, partly cloudy in the evening, then mostly cloudy with a 40% chance of rain showers overnight. Lows in the lower 50s. Friday, rain showers likely. Highs in the lower 70s. Chance of showers 70%.
Friday night, mostly cloudy with a 50% chance of thunderstorms. Lows in the lower 50s. Saturday through Sunday, mostly cloudy. Highs in the lower 70s. Lows around 50. Again, the forecast for central Minnesota, from St. Cloud to the northwest Twin Cities suburbs for today, increasing clouds. Rain showers likely and slight chance of thunderstorms late in the morning. Rain showers and chance of thunderstorms in the afternoon. Highs in the lower 60s. Southeast winds 5 to 15 miles an hour, increasing to 15 to 20 miles an hour in the afternoon. Gusts up to 35 miles an hour. Chance of precipitation near 100%. At 6 a.m., in Buffalo, it was mostly cloudy. The temperature was 48 degrees, the dew point was 45, and the relative humidity was 87%. The wind was east at 6 miles an hour. The pressure was 30.09 inches and falling. In Maple Lake, it was partly cloudy. The temperature was 52 degrees, the dew point was 46, and the relative humidity was 77%. The wind was east at 6 miles an hour. The pressure was 30.11 inches and falling. Elsewhere across central Minnesota, skies ranged from partly cloudy to mostly cloudy. It was 53 at the Twin Cities, 48 at St. Cloud, 47 at Anoka, and 53 at Crystal. Princeton reported 46, Litchfield reported 52, Little Falls reported 46, and Wilma reported 54. Around the state, skies ranged from clear to partly cloudy. It was 48 at Rochester, 53 at Mankato, 47 at Brainerd, 41 at Duluth, and 36 at International Falls. Once again at 6 a.m., in Buffalo, it was 48 degrees under mostly cloudy skies. And in Maple Lake, it was 52 degrees under partly cloudy skies. 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The current time is 6:47 a.m. Central Daylight Time. Now here is the hazardous weather outlook for portions of central and southern Minnesota and west central Wisconsin for today and tonight. No hazardous weather is expected at this time. And now the extended outlook for the period Tuesday through Sunday. No hazardous weather is expected at this time. Spotter information statement. Skywarn spotter activation will not be needed. Now the forecast for central Minnesota, from St. Cloud to the northwest Twin Cities suburbs. Today, increasing clouds. Rain showers likely and slight chance of thunderstorms late in the morning. Rain showers and chance of thunderstorms in the afternoon. Highs in the lower 60s. Southeast winds 5 to 15 miles an hour, increasing to 15 to 20 miles an hour in the afternoon. Gusts up to 35 miles an hour. Chance of precipitation near 100%. Tonight, cloudy with chance of rain showers and slight chance of thunderstorms in the evening, then partly cloudy overnight. Lows in the lower 50s. South winds 10 to 15 miles an hour with gusts to around 35 miles an hour, shifting to the southwest 5 to 15 miles an hour overnight. Chance of precipitation 50%. Tuesday, sunny. Highs around 70. West winds 10 to 15 miles an hour with gusts to around 30 miles an hour. Tuesday night, mostly clear. Lows in the mid-40s. Northwest winds up to 5 miles an hour in the evening, becoming light. Wednesday, partly sunny. A 40% chance of rain showers in the afternoon. Highs in the upper 60s. Wednesday night and Thursday, mostly cloudy. Lows in the upper 40s. Highs in the lower 70s. Thursday night, partly cloudy in the evening, then mostly cloudy with a 40% chance of rain showers overnight. Lows in the lower 50s. Friday,
rain showers likely. Highs in the lower 70s. Chance of showers 70%. Friday night, mostly cloudy with a 50% chance of thunderstorms. Lows in the lower 50s. Saturday through Sunday, mostly cloudy. Highs in the lower 70s. Lows around 50. Again, the forecast for central Minnesota, from St. Cloud to the northwest Twin Cities suburbs for today, increasing clouds. Rain showers likely and slight chance of thunderstorms late in the morning. Rain showers and chance of thunderstorms in the afternoon. Highs in the lower 60s. Southeast winds 5 to 15 miles an hour, increasing to 15 to 20 miles an hour in the afternoon. Gusts up to 35 miles an hour. Chance of precipitation near 100%. The St. Cloud, Minnesota climate summary for yesterday, September 13, 2026. Yesterday's high temperature of 70 degrees occurred at 3:50 p.m. The record high is 91 degrees, which was last set in 1998. Yesterday's low temperature of 42 degrees occurred at 11:59 p.m. The record low is 30 degrees, which was last set in 1975. No precipitation fell yesterday. No snow fell yesterday. The normal high temperature for today is 72 degrees, and the normal low is 49. The record high for today is 95, which occurred in 1939, and the record low is 31, which occurred in 1996. Sunrise today is at 6:54 a.m., and sunset is at 7:29 p.m. At 6 a.m., in Buffalo, it was mostly cloudy. The temperature was 48 degrees, the dew point was 45, and the relative humidity was 87%. The wind was east at 6 miles an hour. The pressure was 30.09 inches and falling. In Maple Lake, it was partly cloudy. The temperature was 52 degrees, the dew point was 46, and the relative humidity was 77%. The wind was east at 6 miles an hour. The pressure was 30.11 inches and falling. Elsewhere across central Minnesota, skies ranged from partly cloudy to mostly cloudy. It was 53 at the Twin Cities, 48 at St. Cloud, 47 at Anoka, and 53 at Crystal. Princeton reported 46, Litchfield reported 52, Little Falls reported 46, and Wilmer reported 54. Around the state, skies ranged from clear to partly cloudy. It was 48 at Rochester, 53 at Mankato, 47 at Brainerd, 41 at Duluth, and 36 at International Falls. Once again at 6 a.m., in Buffalo, it was 48 degrees under mostly cloudy skies. And in Maple Lake, it was 52 degrees under partly cloudy skies. 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The current time is 6:53 a.m. Central Daylight Time. Now here is the hazardous weather outlook for portions of central and southern Minnesota and west central Wisconsin for today and tonight. No hazardous weather is expected at this time. And now the extended outlook for the period Tuesday through Sunday. No hazardous weather is expected at this time. Spotter information statement, Skywarn spotter activation will not be needed. Now the forecast for central Minnesota, from St. Cloud to the northwest Twin Cities suburbs. Today, increasing clouds. Rain showers likely and slight chance of thunderstorms late in the morning. Rain showers and chance of thunderstorms in the afternoon. Highs in the lower 60s. Southeast winds 5 to 15 miles an hour, increasing to 15 to 20 miles an hour in the afternoon. Gusts up to 35 miles an hour. Chance of precipitation near 100%. Tonight, cloudy with chance of rain showers and slight chance of thunderstorms in the evening, then partly cloudy overnight.
lows in the lower 50s. South winds 10 to 15 miles an hour with gusts to around 35 miles an hour, shifting to the southwest 5 to 15 miles an hour overnight. Chance of precipitation 50%. Tuesday, sunny. Highs around 70. West winds 10 to 15 miles an hour with gusts to around 30 miles an hour. Tuesday night, mostly clear. Lows in the mid-40s. Northwest winds up to 5 miles an hour in the evening, becoming light. Wednesday, partly sunny. A 40% chance of rain showers in the afternoon. Highs in the upper 60s. Wednesday night and Thursday, mostly cloudy. Lows in the upper 40s. Highs in the lower 70s. Thursday night, partly cloudy in the evening, then mostly cloudy with a 40% chance of rain showers overnight. Lows in the lower 50s. Friday, rain showers likely. Highs in the lower 70s. Chance of showers 70%. Friday night, mostly cloudy with a 50% chance of thunderstorms. Lows in the lower 50s. Saturday through Sunday, mostly cloudy. Highs in the lower 70s. Lows around 50. Again, the forecast for central Minnesota, from St. Cloud to the northwest Twin Cities suburbs for today, increasing clouds. Rain showers likely and slight chance of thunderstorms late in the morning. Rain showers and chance of thunderstorms in the afternoon. Highs in the lower 60s. Southeast winds 5 to 15 miles an hour, increasing to 15 to 20 miles an hour in the afternoon. Gusts up to 35 miles an hour. Chance of precipitation near 100%. At 6 a.m., in Buffalo, it was mostly cloudy. The temperature was 48 degrees, the dew point was 45, and the relative humidity was 87%. The wind was east at 6 miles an hour. The pressure was 30.09 inches and falling. In Maple Lake, it was partly cloudy. The temperature was 52 degrees, the dew point was 46, and the relative humidity was 77%. The wind was east at 6 miles an hour. The pressure was 30.11 inches and falling. Elsewhere across central Minnesota, skies ranged from partly cloudy to mostly cloudy. It was 53 at the Twin Cities, 48 at St. Cloud, 47 at Anoka, and 53 at Crystal. Princeton reported 46, Litchfield reported 52, Little Falls reported 46, and Wilma reported 54. Around the state, skies ranged from clear to partly cloudy. It was 48 at Rochester, 53 at Mankato, 47 at Brainerd, 41 at Duluth, and 36 at International Falls. Once again at 6 a.m., in Buffalo, it was 48 degrees under mostly cloudy skies. And in Maple Lake, it was 52 degrees under partly cloudy skies. 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The current time is 6:58 a.m. Central Daylight Time. Now here is the hazardous weather outlook for portions of central and southern Minnesota and west central Wisconsin for today and tonight. No hazardous weather is expected at this time. And now the extended outlook for the period Tuesday through Sunday. No hazardous weather is expected at this time. Spotter information statement. Skywarn spotter activation will not be needed. Now the forecast for central Minnesota, from St. Cloud to the northwest Twin Cities suburbs. Today, increasing clouds. Rain showers likely and slight chance of thunderstorms late in the morning. Rain showers and chance of thunderstorms in the afternoon. Highs in the lower 60s. Southeast winds 5 to 15 miles an hour, increasing to 15 to 20 miles an hour in the afternoon. Gusts up to 35 miles an hour. Chance of precipitation near 100%. Tonight,
cloudy with chance of rain showers and slight chance of thunderstorms in the evening, then partly cloudy overnight. Lows in the lower 50s. South winds 10 to 15 miles an hour with gusts to around 35 miles an hour, shifting to the southwest 5 to 15 miles an hour overnight. Chance of precipitation 50%. Tuesday, sunny. Highs around 70. West winds 10 to 15 miles an hour with gusts to around 30 miles an hour. Tuesday night, mostly clear. Lows in the mid-40s. Northwest winds up to 5 miles an hour in the evening, becoming light. Wednesday, partly sunny. A 40% chance of rain showers in the afternoon. Highs in the upper 60s. Wednesday night and Thursday, mostly cloudy. Lows in the upper 40s. Highs in the lower 70s. Thursday night, partly cloudy in the evening, then mostly cloudy with a 40% chance of rain showers overnight. Lows in the lower 50s. Friday, rain showers likely. Highs in the lower 70s. Chance of showers 70%. Friday night, mostly cloudy with a 50% chance of thunderstorms. Lows in the lower 50s. Saturday through Sunday, mostly cloudy. Highs in the lower 70s. Lows around 50. Again, the forecast for central Minnesota, from St. Cloud to the northwest Twin Cities suburbs for today, increasing clouds. Rain showers likely and slight chance of thunderstorms late in the morning. Rain showers and chance of thunderstorms in the afternoon. Highs in the lower 60s. Southeast winds 5 to 15 miles an hour, increasing to 15 to 20 miles an hour in the afternoon. Gusts up to 35 miles an hour. Chance of precipitation near 100%. The St. Cloud, Minnesota climate summary for yesterday, September 13, 2026. Yesterday's high temperature of 70 degrees occurred at 3:50 p.m. The record high is 91 degrees, which was last set in 1998. Yesterday's low temperature of 42 degrees occurred at 11:59 p.m. The record low is 30 degrees, which was last set in 1975. No precipitation fell yesterday. No snow fell yesterday. The normal high temperature for today is 72 degrees, and the normal low is 49. The record high for today is 95, which occurred in 1939, and the record low is 31, which occurred in 1996. Sunrise today is at 6:54 a.m., and sunset is at 7:29 p.m. Now the forecast for central Minnesota, from St. Cloud to the northwest Twin Cities suburbs. Today, increasing clouds. Rain showers likely and slight chance of thunderstorms late in the morning. Rain showers and chance of thunderstorms in the afternoon. Highs in the lower 60s. Southeast winds 5 to 15 miles an hour, increasing to 15 to 20 miles an hour in the afternoon. Gusts up to 35 miles an hour. Chance of precipitation near 100%. Tonight, cloudy with chance of rain showers and slight chance of thunderstorms in the evening, then partly cloudy overnight. Lows in the lower 50s. South winds 10 to 15 miles an hour with gusts to around 35 miles an hour, shifting to the southwest 5 to 15 miles an hour overnight. Chance of precipitation 50%. Tuesday, sunny. Highs around 70. West winds 10 to 15 miles an hour with gusts to around 30 miles an hour. Tuesday night, mostly clear. Lows in the mid-40s. Northwest winds up to 5 miles an hour in the evening, becoming light. Wednesday, partly sunny. A 40% chance of rain showers in the afternoon. Highs in the upper 60s. Wednesday night and Thursday, mostly cloudy. Lows in the upper 40s. Highs in the lower 70s. Thursday night, partly cloudy in the evening, then mostly cloudy with a 40% chance of rain showers overnight. Lows in the lower 50s. Friday, rain showers likely. Highs in the lower 70s.
chance of showers 70%. Friday night, mostly cloudy with a 50% chance of thunderstorms. Lows in the lower 50s. Saturday through Sunday, mostly cloudy. Highs in the lower 70s. Lows around 50. Again, the forecast for central Minnesota, from St. Cloud to the northwest Twin Cities suburbs for today, increasing clouds. Rain showers likely and slight chance of thunderstorms late in the morning. Rain showers and chance of thunderstorms in the afternoon. Highs in the lower 60s. Southeast winds 5 to 15 miles an hour, increasing to 15 to 20 miles an hour in the afternoon. Gusts up to 35 miles an hour. Chance of precipitation near 100%. 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The current time is 7:06 a.m. Central Daylight Time. Now here is the hazardous weather outlook for portions of central and southern Minnesota and west central Wisconsin for today and tonight. No hazardous weather is expected at this time. And now the extended outlook for the period Tuesday through Sunday. No hazardous weather is expected at this time. Spotter information statement. Skywarn spotter activation will not be needed. Now the forecast for central Minnesota, from St. Cloud to the northwest Twin Cities suburbs. Today, increasing clouds. Rain showers likely and slight chance of thunderstorms late in the morning. Rain showers and chance of thunderstorms in the afternoon. Highs in the lower 60s. Southeast winds 5 to 15 miles an hour, increasing to 15 to 20 miles an hour in the afternoon. Gusts up to 35 miles an hour. Chance of precipitation near 100%. Tonight, cloudy with chance of rain showers and slight chance of thunderstorms in the evening, then partly cloudy overnight. Lows in the lower 50s. South winds 10 to 15 miles an hour with gusts to around 35 miles an hour, shifting to the southwest 5 to 15 miles an hour overnight. Chance of precipitation 50%. Tuesday, sunny. Highs around 70. West winds 10 to 15 miles an hour with gusts to around 30 miles an hour. Tuesday night, mostly clear. Lows in the mid-40s. Northwest winds up to 5 miles an hour in the evening, becoming light. Wednesday, partly sunny. A 40% chance of rain showers in the afternoon. Highs in the upper 60s. Wednesday night and Thursday, mostly cloudy. Lows in the upper 40s. Highs in the lower 70s. Thursday night, partly cloudy in the evening, then mostly cloudy with a 40% chance of rain showers overnight. Lows in the lower 50s. Friday, rain showers likely. Highs in the lower 70s. Chance of showers 70%. Friday night, mostly cloudy with a 50% chance of thunderstorms. Lows in the lower 50s. Saturday through Sunday, mostly cloudy. Highs in the lower 70s. Lows around 50. Again, the forecast for central Minnesota, from St. Cloud to the northwest Twin Cities suburbs for today, increasing clouds. Rain showers likely and slight chance of thunderstorms late in the morning. Rain showers and chance of thunderstorms in the afternoon. Highs in the lower 60s. Southeast winds 5 to 15 miles an hour, increasing to 15 to 20 miles an hour in the afternoon. Gusts up to 35 miles an hour. Chance of precipitation near 100%. 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The St. Cloud, Minnesota Climate Summary for yesterday, September 13, 2026.
Yesterday's high temperature of 70 degrees occurred at 3:50 p.m. The record high is 91 degrees, which was last set in 1998. Yesterday's low temperature of 42 degrees occurred at 11:59 p.m. The record low is 30 degrees, which was last set in 1975. No precipitation fell yesterday. No snow fell yesterday. The normal high temperature for today is 72 degrees, and the normal low is 49. The record high for today is 95, which occurred in 1939, and the record low is 31, which occurred in 1996. Sunrise today is at 6:54 a.m., and sunset is at 7:29 p.m. The current time is 7:10 a.m. Central Daylight Time. Now here is the hazardous weather outlook for portions of central and southern Minnesota and west central Wisconsin. For today and tonight, no hazardous weather is expected at this time. And now the extended outlook for the period Tuesday through Sunday. No hazardous weather is expected at this time. Spotter information statement, Skywarn spotter activation will not be needed. Now the forecast for central Minnesota, from St. Cloud to the northwest Twin Cities suburbs. Today, increasing clouds. Rain showers likely and slight chance of thunderstorms late in the morning. Rain showers and chance of thunderstorms in the afternoon. Highs in the lower 60s. Southeast winds 5 to 15 miles an hour, increasing to 15 to 20 miles an hour in the afternoon. Gusts up to 35 miles an hour. Chance of precipitation near 100%. Tonight, cloudy with chance of rain showers and slight chance of thunderstorms in the evening, then partly cloudy overnight. Lows in the lower 50s. South winds 10 to 15 miles an hour with gusts to around 35 miles an hour, shifting to the southwest 5 to 15 miles an hour overnight. Chance of precipitation 50%. Tuesday, sunny. Highs around 70. West winds 10 to 15 miles an hour with gusts to around 30 miles an hour. Tuesday night, mostly clear. Lows in the mid-40s. Northwest winds up to 5 miles an hour in the evening, becoming light. Wednesday, partly sunny. A 40% chance of rain showers in the afternoon. Highs in the upper 60s. Wednesday night and Thursday, mostly cloudy. Lows in the upper 40s. Highs in the lower 70s. Thursday night, partly cloudy in the evening, then mostly cloudy with a 40% chance of rain showers overnight. Lows in the lower 50s. Friday, rain showers likely. Highs in the lower 70s. Chance of showers 70%. Friday night, mostly cloudy with a 50% chance of thunderstorms. Lows in the lower 50s. Saturday through Sunday, mostly cloudy. Highs in the lower 70s. Lows around 50. Again, the forecast for central Minnesota, from St. Cloud to the northwest Twin Cities suburbs for today, increasing clouds. Rain showers likely and slight chance of thunderstorms late in the morning. Rain showers and chance of thunderstorms in the afternoon. Highs in the lower 60s. Southeast winds 5 to 15 miles an hour, increasing to 15 to 20 miles an hour in the afternoon. Gusts up to 35 miles an hour. Chance of precipitation near 100%. 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The current time is 7:14 a.m. Central Daylight Time. Now here is the hazardous weather outlook for portions of central and southern Minnesota and west central Wisconsin. For today and tonight, no hazardous weather is expected at this time. And now the extended outlook for the period Tuesday through Sunday. No hazardous weather is expected at this time. Spotter information statement,
Skywarn spotter activation will not be needed. Now the forecast for central Minnesota, from St. Cloud to the northwest Twin Cities suburbs. Today, increasing clouds. Rain showers likely and slight chance of thunderstorms late in the morning. Rain showers and chance of thunderstorms in the afternoon. Highs in the lower 60s. Southeast winds 5 to 15 miles an hour, increasing to 15 to 20 miles an hour in the afternoon. Gusts up to 35 miles an hour. Chance of precipitation near 100%. Tonight, cloudy with chance of rain showers and slight chance of thunderstorms in the evening, then partly cloudy overnight. Lows in the lower 50s. South winds 10 to 15 miles an hour with gusts to around 35 miles an hour, shifting to the southwest 5 to 15 miles an hour overnight. Chance of precipitation 50%. Tuesday, sunny. Highs around 70. West winds 10 to 15 miles an hour with gusts to around 30 miles an hour. Tuesday night, mostly clear. Lows in the mid-40s. Northwest winds up to 5 miles an hour in the evening, becoming light. Wednesday, partly sunny. A 40% chance of rain showers in the afternoon. Highs in the upper 60s. Wednesday night and Thursday, mostly cloudy. Lows in the upper 40s. Highs in the lower 70s. Thursday night, partly cloudy in the evening, then mostly cloudy with a 40% chance of rain showers overnight. Lows in the lower 50s. Friday, rain showers likely. Highs in the lower 70s. Chance of showers 70%. Friday night, mostly cloudy with a 50% chance of thunderstorms. Lows in the lower 50s. Saturday through Sunday, mostly cloudy. Highs in the lower 70s. Lows around 50. Again, the forecast for central Minnesota, from St. Cloud to the northwest Twin Cities suburbs for today, increasing clouds. Rain showers likely and slight chance of thunderstorms late in the morning. Rain showers and chance of thunderstorms in the afternoon. Highs in the lower 60s. Southeast winds 5 to 15 miles an hour, increasing to 15 to 20 miles an hour in the afternoon. Gusts up to 35 miles an hour. Chance of precipitation near 100%. 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The current time is 7:18 a.m. Central Daylight Time. Now here is the hazardous weather outlook for portions of central and southern Minnesota and west central Wisconsin for today and tonight. No hazardous weather is expected at this time. And now the extended outlook for the period Tuesday through Sunday. No hazardous weather is expected at this time. Spotter information statement, Skywarn spotter activation will not be needed. Now the forecast for central Minnesota, from St. Cloud to the northwest Twin Cities suburbs. Today, increasing clouds. Rain showers likely and slight chance of thunderstorms late in the morning. Rain showers and chance of thunderstorms in the afternoon. Highs in the lower 60s. Southeast winds 5 to 15 miles an hour, increasing to 15 to 20 miles an hour in the afternoon. Gusts up to 35 miles an hour. Chance of precipitation near 100%. Tonight, cloudy with chance of rain showers and slight chance of thunderstorms in the evening, then partly cloudy overnight. Lows in the lower 50s. South winds 10 to 15 miles an hour with gusts to around 35 miles an hour, shifting to the southwest 5 to 15 miles an hour overnight. Chance of precipitation 50%. Tuesday, sunny. Highs around 70. West winds 10 to 15 miles an hour with gusts to around 30 miles an hour. Tuesday night, mostly clear. Lows in the mid-40s.
Northwest winds up to 5 miles an hour in the evening, becoming light. Wednesday.

Sunday, mostly cloudy. Highs in the lower 70s. Lows around 50. Again, the forecast for central Minnesota, from St. Cloud to the northwest Twin Cities suburbs for today, increasing clouds. Rain showers likely and slight chance of thunderstorms late in the morning. Rain showers and chance of thunderstorms in the afternoon. Highs in the lower 60s. Southeast winds 5 to 15 miles an hour, increasing to 15 to 20 miles an hour in the afternoon. Gusts up to 35 miles an hour. Chance of precipitation near 100%. The St. Cloud, Minnesota climate summary for yesterday, September 13, 2026. Yesterday's high temperature of 70 degrees occurred at 3:50 p.m. The record high is 91 degrees, which was last set in 1998. Yesterday's low temperature of 42 degrees occurred at 11:59 p.m. The record low is 30 degrees, which was last set in 1975. No precipitation fell yesterday. No snow fell yesterday. The normal high temperature for today is 72 degrees, and the normal low is 49. The record high for today is 95, which occurred in 1939, and the record low is 31, which occurred in 1996. Sunrise today is at 6:54 a.m., and sunset is at 7:29 p.m. This is Weather Radio Station WMG676 Clearwater, broadcasting on a frequency of 162.50 MHz. 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The current time is 7:22 a.m. Central Daylight Time. Now here is the hazardous weather outlook for portions of central and southern Minnesota and west central Wisconsin. For today and tonight, no hazardous weather is expected at this time. And now the extended outlook for the period Tuesday through Sunday. No hazardous weather is expected at this time. Spotter information statement. Skywarn spotter activation will not be needed. Now the forecast for central Minnesota, from St. Cloud to the northwest Twin Cities suburbs. Today, increasing clouds. Rain showers likely and slight chance of thunderstorms late in the morning. Rain showers and chance of thunderstorms in the afternoon. Highs in the lower 60s. Southeast winds 5 to 15 miles an hour, increasing to 15 to 20 miles an hour in the afternoon. Gusts up to 35 miles an hour. Chance of precipitation near 100%. Tonight, cloudy with chance of rain showers and slight chance of thunderstorms in the evening, then partly cloudy overnight. Lows in the lower 50s. South winds 10 to 15 miles an hour with gusts to around 35 miles an hour, shifting to the southwest 5 to 15 miles an hour overnight. Chance of precipitation 50%. Tuesday, sunny. Highs around 70. West winds 10 to 15 miles an hour with gusts to around 30 miles an hour. Tuesday night, mostly clear. Lows in the mid-40s. Northwest winds up to 5 miles an hour in the evening, becoming light. Wednesday, partly sunny. A 40% chance of rain showers in the afternoon. Highs in the upper 60s. Wednesday night and Thursday, mostly cloudy. Lows in the upper 40s. Highs in the lower 70s. Thursday night, partly cloudy in the evening, then mostly cloudy with a 40% chance of rain showers overnight. Lows in the lower 50s. Friday, rain showers likely. Highs in the lower 70s. Chance of showers 70%. Friday night, mostly cloudy with a 50% chance of thunderstorms. Lows in the lower 50s. Saturday through Sunday, mostly cloudy. Highs in the lower 70s. Lows around 50. Again, the forecast for central Minnesota, from St. Cloud to the northwest Twin Cities suburbs for today, increasing clouds. Rain showers likely and slight chance of thunderstorms late in the morning. Rain showers and chance of thunderstorms in the afternoon.

afternoon. Highs in the lower 60s. Southeast winds 5 to 15 miles an hour, increasing to 15 to 20 miles an hour in the afternoon. Gusts up to 35 miles an hour. Chance of precipitation near 100%. 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The current time is 7:26 a.m. Central Daylight Time. Now here is the hazardous weather outlook for portions of central and southern Minnesota and west central Wisconsin. For today and tonight, no hazardous weather is expected at this time. And now the extended outlook for the period Tuesday through Sunday. No hazardous weather is expected at this time. Spotter information statement. Skywarn spotter activation will not be needed. Now the forecast for central Minnesota, from St. Cloud to the northwest Twin Cities suburbs. Today, increasing clouds. Rain showers likely and slight chance of thunderstorms late in the morning. Rain showers and chance of thunderstorms in the afternoon. Highs in the lower 60s. Southeast winds 5 to 15 miles an hour, increasing to 15 to 20 miles an hour in the afternoon. Gusts up to 35 miles an hour. Chance of precipitation near 100%. Tonight, cloudy with chance of rain showers and slight chance of thunderstorms in the evening, then partly cloudy overnight. Lows in the lower 50s. South winds 10 to 15 miles an hour with gusts to around 35 miles an hour, shifting to the southwest 5 to 15 miles an hour overnight. Chance of precipitation 50%. Tuesday, sunny. Highs around 70. West winds 10 to 15 miles an hour with gusts to around 30 miles an hour. Tuesday night, mostly clear. Lows in the mid-40s. Northwest winds up to 5 miles an hour in the evening, becoming light. Wednesday, partly sunny. A 40% chance of rain showers in the afternoon. Highs in the upper 60s. Wednesday night and Thursday, mostly cloudy. Lows in the upper 40s. Highs in the lower 70s. Thursday night, partly cloudy in the evening, then mostly cloudy with a 40% chance of rain showers overnight. Lows in the lower 50s. Friday, rain showers likely. Highs in the lower 70s. Chance of showers 70%. Friday night, mostly cloudy with a 50% chance of thunderstorms. Lows in the lower 50s. Saturday through Sunday, mostly cloudy. Highs in the lower 70s. Lows around 50. Again, the forecast for central Minnesota, from St. Cloud to the northwest Twin Cities suburbs for today, increasing clouds. Rain showers likely and slight chance of thunderstorms late in the morning. Rain showers and chance of thunderstorms in the afternoon. Highs in the lower 60s. Southeast winds 5 to 15 miles an hour, increasing to 15 to 20 miles an hour in the afternoon. Gusts up to 35 miles an hour. Chance of precipitation near 100%. 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The St. Cloud, Minnesota climate summary for yesterday, September 13, 2026. Yesterday's high temperature of 70 degrees occurred at 3:50 p.m. The record high is 91 degrees, which was last set in 1998. Yesterday's low temperature of 42 degrees occurred at 11:59 p.m. The record low is 30 degrees, which was last set in 1975. No precipitation fell yesterday. No snow fell yesterday. The normal high temperature for today is 72 degrees, and the normal low is 49.
The record high for today is 95, which occurred in 1939, and the record low is 31, which occurred in 1996. Sunrise today is at 6:54 a.m., and sunset is at 7:29 p.m. The current time is 7:31 a.m. Central Daylight Time. Now here is the hazardous weather outlook for portions of central and southern Minnesota and west central Wisconsin. For today and tonight, no hazardous weather is expected at this time. And now the extended outlook for the period Tuesday through Sunday. No hazardous weather is expected at this time. Spotter information statement, Skywarn spotter activation will not be needed. Now the forecast for central Minnesota, from St. Cloud to the northwest Twin Cities suburbs. Today, increasing clouds. Rain showers likely and slight chance of thunderstorms late in the morning. Rain showers and chance of thunderstorms in the afternoon. Highs in the lower 60s. Southeast winds 5 to 15 miles an hour, increasing to 15 to 20 miles an hour in the afternoon. Gusts up to 35 miles an hour. Chance of precipitation near 100%. Tonight, cloudy with chance of rain showers and slight chance of thunderstorms in the evening, then partly cloudy overnight. Lows in the lower 50s. South winds 10 to 15 miles an hour with gusts to around 35 miles an hour, shifting to the southwest 5 to 15 miles an hour overnight. Chance of precipitation 50%. Tuesday, sunny. Highs around 70. West winds 10 to 15 miles an hour with gusts to around 30 miles an hour. Tuesday night, mostly clear. Lows in the mid-40s. Northwest winds up to 5 miles an hour in the evening, becoming light. Wednesday, partly sunny. A 40% chance of rain showers in the afternoon. Highs in the upper 60s. Wednesday night and Thursday, mostly cloudy. Lows in the upper 40s. High. Lows in the upper 40s. Highs in the lower 70s. Thursday night, partly cloudy in the evening, then mostly cloudy with a 40% chance of rain showers overnight. Lows in the lower 50s. Friday, rain showers likely. Highs in the lower 70s. Chance of showers 70%. Friday night, mostly cloudy with a 50% chance of thunderstorms. Lows in the lower 50s. Saturday through Sunday, mostly cloudy. Highs in the lower 70s. Lows around 50. Again, the forecast for central Minnesota, from St. Cloud to the northwest Twin Cities suburbs for today, increasing clouds. Rain showers likely and slight chance of thunderstorms late in the morning. Rain showers and chance of thunderstorms in the afternoon. Highs in the lower 60s. Southeast winds 5 to 15 miles an hour, increasing to 15 to 20 miles an hour in the afternoon. Gusts up to 35 miles an hour. Chance of precipitation near 100%. 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The current time is 7:34 a.m. Central Daylight Time. Now here is the hazardous weather outlook for portions of central and southern Minnesota and west central Wisconsin. For today and tonight, no hazardous weather is expected at this time. And now the extended outlook for the period Tuesday through Sunday. No hazardous weather is expected at this time. Spotter information statement, Skywarn spotter activation will not be needed. Now the forecast for central Minnesota, from St. Cloud to the northwest Twin Cities suburbs. Today, increasing clouds. Rain showers likely and slight chance of thunderstorms late in the morning. Rain showers and chance of thunderstorms in the afternoon. Highs in the lower 60s.
Southeast winds 5 to 15 miles an hour, increasing to 15 to 20 miles an hour in the afternoon.

gusts up to 35 miles an hour. Chance of precipitation near 100%. Tonight, cloudy with chance of rain showers and slight chance of thunderstorms in the evening, then partly cloudy overnight. Lows in the lower 50s. South winds 10 to 15 miles an hour with gusts to around 35 miles an hour, shifting to the southwest 5 to 15 miles an hour overnight. Chance of precipitation 50%. Tuesday, sunny. Highs around 70. West winds 10 to 15 miles an hour with gusts to around 30 miles an hour. Tuesday night, mostly clear. Lows in the mid-40s. Northwest winds up to 5 miles an hour in the evening, becoming light. Wednesday, partly sunny. A 40% chance of rain showers in the afternoon. Highs in the upper 60s. Wednesday night and Thursday, mostly cloudy. Lows in the upper 40s. Highs in the lower 70s. Thursday night, partly cloudy in the evening, then mostly cloudy with a 40% chance of rain showers overnight. Lows in the lower 50s. Friday, rain showers likely. Highs in the lower 70s. Chance of showers 70%. Friday night, mostly cloudy with a 50% chance of thunderstorms. Lows in the lower 50s. Saturday through Sunday, mostly cloudy. Highs in the lower 70s. Lows around 50. Again, the forecast for central Minnesota, from St. Cloud to the northwest Twin Cities suburbs for today, increasing clouds. Rain showers likely and slight chance of thunderstorms late in the morning. Rain showers and chance of thunderstorms in the afternoon. Highs in the lower 60s. Southeast winds 5 to 15 miles an hour, increasing to 15 to 20 miles an hour in the afternoon. Gusts up to 35 miles an hour. Chance of precipitation near 100%. 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The current time is 7:38 a.m. Central Daylight Time. Now here is the hazardous weather outlook for portions of central and southern Minnesota and west central Wisconsin for today and tonight. No hazardous weather is expected at this time. And now the extended outlook for the period Tuesday through Sunday. No hazardous weather is expected at this time. Spotter information statement. Skywarn spotter activation will not be needed. Now the forecast for central Minnesota, from St. Cloud to the northwest Twin Cities suburbs. Today, increasing clouds. Rain showers likely and slight chance of thunderstorms late in the morning. Rain showers and chance of thunderstorms in the afternoon. Highs in the lower 60s. Southeast winds 5 to 15 miles an hour, increasing to 15 to 20 miles an hour in the afternoon. Gusts up to 35 miles an hour. Chance of precipitation near 100%. Tonight, cloudy with chance of rain showers and slight chance of thunderstorms in the evening, then partly cloudy overnight. Lows in the lower 50s. South winds 10 to 15 miles an hour with gusts to around 35 miles an hour, shifting to the southwest 5 to 15 miles an hour overnight. Chance of precipitation 50%. Tuesday, sunny. Highs around 70. West winds 10 to 15 miles an hour with gusts to around 30 miles an hour. Tuesday night, mostly clear. Lows in the mid-40s. Northwest winds up to 5 miles an hour in the evening, becoming light. Wednesday, partly sunny. A 40% chance of rain showers in the afternoon. Highs in the upper 60s. Wednesday night and Thursday, mostly cloudy. Lows in the upper 40s. Highs in the lower 70s. Thursday night, partly cloudy in the evening, then mostly cloudy with a 40% chance of rain showers overnight. Lows in the lower 50s. Friday,
Rain showers likely. Highs in the lower 70s. Chance of showers 70%. Friday night, mostly cloudy with a 50% chance of thunderstorms. Lows in the lower 50s. Saturday through Sunday, mostly cloudy. Highs in the lower 70s. Lows around 50. Again, the forecast for central Minnesota, from St. Cloud to the northwest Twin Cities suburbs for today, increasing clouds. Rain showers likely and slight chance of thunderstorms late in the morning. Rain showers and chance of thunderstorms in the afternoon. Highs in the lower 60s. Southeast winds 5 to 15 miles an hour, increasing to 15 to 20 miles an hour in the afternoon. Gusts up to 35 miles an hour. Chance of precipitation near 100%. The St. Cloud, Minnesota climate summary for yesterday, September 13, 2026. Yesterday's high temperature of 70 degrees occurred at 3:50 p.m. The record high is 91 degrees, which was last set in 1998. Yesterday's low temperature of 42 degrees occurred at 11:59 p.m. The record low is 30 degrees, which was last set in 1975. No precipitation fell yesterday. No snow fell yesterday. The normal high temperature for today is 72 degrees, and the normal low is 49. The record high for today is 95, which occurred in 1939, and the record low is 31, which occurred in 1996. Sunrise today is at 6:54 a.m., and sunset is at 7:29 p.m. This is Weather Radio Station WNG676 Clearwater, broadcasting on a frequency of 162.50 MHz. 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The current time is 7:43 a.m. Central Daylight Time. Now here is the hazardous weather outlook for portions of central and southern Minnesota and west central Wisconsin. For today and tonight, no hazardous weather is expected at this time. And now the extended outlook for the period Tuesday through Sunday. No hazardous weather is expected at this time. Spotter information statement. Skywarn spotter activation will not be needed. Now the forecast for central Minnesota, from St. Cloud to the northwest Twin Cities suburbs. Today, increasing clouds. Rain showers likely and slight chance of thunderstorms late in the morning. Rain showers and chance of thunderstorms in the afternoon. Highs in the lower 60s. Southeast winds 5 to 15 miles an hour, increasing to 15 to 20 miles an hour in the afternoon. Gusts up to 35 miles an hour. Chance of precipitation near 100%. Tonight, cloudy with chance of rain showers and slight chance of thunderstorms in the evening, then partly cloudy overnight. Lows in the lower 50s. South winds 10 to 15 miles an hour with gusts to around 35 miles an hour, shifting to the southwest 5 to 15 miles an hour overnight. Chance of precipitation 50%. Tuesday, sunny. Highs around 70. West winds 10 to 15 miles an hour with gusts to around 30 miles an hour. Tuesday night, mostly clear. Lows in the mid-40s. Northwest winds up to 5 miles an hour in the evening, becoming light. Wednesday, partly sunny. A 40% chance of rain showers in the afternoon. Highs in the upper 60s. Wednesday night and Thursday, mostly cloudy. Lows in the upper 40s. Highs in the lower 70s. Thursday night, partly cloudy in the evening, then mostly cloudy with a 40% chance of rain showers overnight. Lows in the lower 50s. Friday, rain showers likely. Highs in the lower 70s. Chance of showers 70%. Friday night, mostly cloudy with a 50% chance of thunderstorms. Lows in the lower 50s. Saturday through Sunday, mostly cloudy. Highs in the lower 70s. Lows around 50.
Again, the forecast for central Minnesota, from St. Cloud to the northwest Twin Cities suburbs for today, increasing clouds. Rain showers likely and slight chance of thunderstorms late in the morning. Rain showers and chance of thunderstorms in the afternoon. Highs in the lower 60s. Southeast winds 5 to 15 miles an hour, increasing to 15 to 20 miles an hour in the afternoon. Gusts up to 35 miles an hour. Chance of precipitation near 100%. 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The current time is 7:46 a.m. Central Daylight Time. Now here is the hazardous weather outlook for portions of central and southern Minnesota and west central Wisconsin for today and tonight. No hazardous weather is expected at this time. And now the extended outlook for the period Tuesday through Sunday. No hazardous weather is expected at this time. Spotter information statement. Skywarn spotter activation will not be needed. Now the forecast for central Minnesota, from St. Cloud to the northwest Twin Cities suburbs. Today, increasing clouds. Rain showers likely and slight chance of thunderstorms late in the morning. Rain showers and chance of thunderstorms in the afternoon. Highs in the lower 60s. Southeast winds 5 to 15 miles an hour, increasing to 15 to 20 miles an hour in the afternoon. Gusts up to 35 miles an hour. Chance of precipitation near 100%. Tonight, cloudy with chance of rain showers and slight chance of thunderstorms in the evening, then partly cloudy overnight. Lows in the lower 50s. South winds 10 to 15 miles an hour with gusts to around 35 miles an hour, shifting to the southwest 5 to 15 miles an hour overnight. Chance of precipitation 50%. Tuesday, sunny. Highs around 70. West winds 10 to 15 miles an hour with gusts to around 30 miles an hour. Tuesday night, mostly clear. Lows in the mid-40s. Northwest winds up to 5 miles an hour in the evening, becoming light. Wednesday, partly sunny. A 40% chance of rain showers in the afternoon. Highs in the upper 60s. Wednesday night and Thursday, mostly cloudy. Lows in the upper 40s. Highs in the lower 70s. Thursday night, partly cloudy in the evening, then mostly cloudy with a 40% chance of rain showers overnight. Lows in the lower 50s. Friday, rain showers likely. Highs in the lower 70s. Chance of showers 70%. Friday night, mostly cloudy with a 50% chance of thunderstorms. Lows in the lower 50s. Saturday through Sunday, mostly cloudy. Highs in the lower 70s. Lows around 50. Again, the forecast for central Minnesota, from St. Cloud to the northwest Twin Cities suburbs for today, increasing clouds. Rain showers likely and slight chance of thunderstorms late in the morning. Rain showers and chance of thunderstorms in the afternoon. Highs in the lower 60s. Southeast winds 5 to 15 miles an hour, increasing to 15 to 20 miles an hour in the afternoon. Gusts up to 35 miles an hour. Chance of precipitation near 100%. The St. Cloud, Minnesota climate summary for yesterday, September 13, 2026. Yesterday's high temperature of 70 degrees occurred at 3:50 p.m. The record high is 91 degrees, which was last set in 1998. Yesterday's low temperature of 42 degrees occurred at 11:59 p.m. The record low is 30 degrees, which was last set in 1975. No precipitation fell yesterday. No snow fell yesterday. The normal high temperature for today is 72 degrees, and the normal low is 49. The record high for today is 95, which occurred in 1939.
and the record low is 31, which occurred in 1996. Sunrise today is at 6:54 a.m., and sunset is at 7:29 p.m. This is Weather Radio Station WMG676 Clearwater, broadcasting on a frequency of 162.50 MHz. 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The current time is 7:51 a.m. Central Daylight Time. Now here is the hazardous weather outlook for portions of central and southern Minnesota and west central Wisconsin. For today and tonight, no hazardous weather is expected at this time. And now the extended outlook for the period Tuesday through Sunday. No hazardous weather is expected at this time. Spotter information statement. Skywarn spotter activation will not be needed. Now the forecast for central Minnesota, from St. Cloud to the northwest Twin Cities suburbs. Today, increasing clouds. Rain showers likely and slight chance of thunderstorms late in the morning. Rain showers and chance of thunderstorms in the afternoon. Highs in the lower 60s. Southeast winds 5 to 15 miles an hour, increasing to 15 to 20 miles an hour in the afternoon. Gusts up to 35 miles an hour. Chance of precipitation near 100%. Tonight, cloudy with chance of rain showers and slight chance of thunderstorms in the evening, then partly cloudy overnight. Lows in the lower 50s. South winds 10 to 15 miles an hour with gusts to around 35 miles an hour, shifting to the southwest 5 to 15 miles an hour overnight. Chance of precipitation 50%. Tuesday, sunny. Highs around 70. West winds 10 to 15 miles an hour with gusts to around 30 miles an hour. Tuesday night, mostly clear. Lows in the mid-40s. Northwest winds up to 5 miles an hour in the evening, becoming light. Wednesday, partly sunny. A 40% chance of rain showers in the afternoon. Highs in the upper 60s. Wednesday night and Thursday, mostly cloudy. Lows in the upper 40s. Highs in the lower 70s. Thursday night, partly cloudy in the evening, then mostly cloudy with a 40% chance of rain showers overnight. Lows in the lower 50s. Friday, rain showers likely. Highs in the lower 70s. Chance of showers 70%. Friday night, mostly cloudy with a 50% chance of thunderstorms. Lows in the lower 50s. Saturday through Sunday, mostly cloudy. Highs in the lower 70s. Lows around 50. Again, the forecast for central Minnesota, from St. Cloud to the northwest Twin Cities suburbs for today, increasing clouds. Rain showers likely and slight chance of thunderstorms late in the morning. Rain showers and chance of thunderstorms in the afternoon. Highs in the lower 60s. Southeast winds 5 to 15 miles an hour, increasing to 15 to 20 miles an hour in the afternoon. Gusts up to 35 miles an hour. Chance of precipitation near 100%. 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The current time is 7:55 a.m. Central Daylight Time. Now here is the hazardous weather outlook for portions of central and southern Minnesota and west central Wisconsin. For today and tonight, no hazardous weather is expected at this time. And now the extended outlook for the period Tuesday through Sunday. No hazardous weather is expected at this time. Spotter information statement. Skywarn spotter activation will not be needed. Now the forecast for central Minnesota, from St. Cloud to the northwest Twin Cities suburbs. Today, increasing clouds. Rain showers likely and slight chance of thunderstorms late in the morning.
rain showers and chance of thunderstorms in the afternoon. Highs in the lower 60s. Southeast winds 5 to 15 miles an hour, increasing to 15 to 20 miles an hour in the afternoon. Gusts up to 35 miles an hour. Chance of precipitation near 100%. Tonight, cloudy with chance of rain showers and slight chance of thunderstorms in the evening, then partly cloudy overnight. Lows in the lower 50s. South winds 10 to 15 miles an hour with gusts to around 35 miles an hour, shifting to the southwest 5 to 15 miles an hour overnight. Chance of precipitation 50%. Tuesday, sunny. Highs around 70. West winds 10 to 15 miles an hour with gusts to around 30 miles an hour. Tuesday night, mostly clear. Lows in the mid-40s. Northwest winds up to 5 miles an hour in the evening, becoming light. Wednesday, partly sunny. A 40% chance of rain showers in the afternoon. Highs in the upper 60s. Wednesday night and Thursday, mostly cloudy. Lows in the upper 40s. Highs in the lower 70s. Thursday night, partly cloudy in the evening, then mostly cloudy with a 40% chance of rain showers overnight. Lows in the lower 50s. Friday, rain showers likely. Highs in the lower 70s. Chance of showers 70%. Friday night, mostly cloudy with a 50% chance of thunderstorms. Lows in the lower 50s. Saturday through Sunday, mostly cloudy. Highs in the lower 70s. Lows around 50. Again, the forecast for central Minnesota, from St. Cloud to the northwest Twin Cities suburbs for today, increasing clouds. Rain showers likely and slight chance of thunderstorms late in the morning. Rain showers and chance of thunderstorms in the afternoon. Highs in the lower 60s. Southeast winds 5 to 15 miles an hour, increasing to 15 to 20 miles an hour in the afternoon. Gusts up to 35 miles an hour. Chance of precipitation near 100%. 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The current time is 7:58 a.m. Central Daylight Time. Now here is the hazardous weather outlook for portions of central and southern Minnesota and west central Wisconsin for today and tonight. No hazardous weather is expected at this time. And now the extended outlook for the period Tuesday through Sunday. No hazardous weather is expected at this time. Spotter information statement. Skywarn spotter activation will not be needed. Now the forecast for central Minnesota, from St. Cloud to the northwest Twin Cities suburbs. Today, increasing clouds. Rain showers likely and slight chance of thunderstorms late in the morning. Rain showers and chance of thunderstorms in the afternoon. Highs in the lower 60s. Southeast winds 5 to 15 miles an hour, increasing to 15 to 20 miles an hour in the afternoon. Gusts up to 35 miles an hour. Chance of precipitation near 100%. Tonight, cloudy with chance of rain showers and slight chance of thunderstorms in the evening, then partly cloudy overnight. Lows in the lower 50s. South winds 10 to 15 miles an hour with gusts to around 35 miles an hour, shifting to the southwest 5 to 15 miles an hour overnight. Chance of precipitation 50%. Tuesday, sunny. Highs around 70. West winds 10 to 15 miles an hour with gusts to around 30 miles an hour. Tuesday night, mostly clear. Lows in the mid-40s. Northwest winds up to 5 miles an hour in the evening, becoming light. Wednesday, partly sunny. A 40% chance of rain showers in the afternoon. Highs in the upper 60s. Wednesday night and Thursday, mostly cloudy. Lows in the upper 40s.
Highs in the lower 70s. Thursday night, partly cloudy in the evening, then mostly cloudy with a 40% chance of rain showers overnight. Lows in the lower 50s. Friday, rain showers likely. Highs in the lower 70s. Chance of showers 70%. Friday night, mostly cloudy with a 50% chance of thunderstorms. Lows in the lower 50s. Saturday through Sunday, mostly cloudy. Highs in the lower 70s. Lows around 50. Again, the forecast for central Minnesota, from St. Cloud to the northwest Twin Cities suburbs for today, increasing clouds. Rain showers likely and slight chance of thunderstorms late in the morning. Rain showers and chance of thunderstorms in the afternoon. Highs in the lower 60s. Southeast winds 5 to 15 miles an hour, increasing to 15 to 20 miles an hour in the afternoon. Gusts up to 35 miles an hour. Chance of precipitation near 100%. The St. Cloud, Minnesota climate summary for yesterday, September 13, 2026. Yesterday's high temperature of 70 degrees occurred at 3:50 p.m. The record high is 91 degrees, which was last set in 1998. Yesterday's low temperature of 42 degrees occurred at 11:59 p.m. The record low is 30 degrees, which was last set in 1975. No precipitation fell yesterday. No snow fell yesterday. The normal high temperature for today is 72 degrees, and the normal low is 49. The record high for today is 95, which occurred in 1939, and the record low is 31, which occurred in 1996. Sunrise today is at 6:54 a.m., and sunset is at 7:29 p.m. This is Weather Radio Station WMG676 Clearwater, broadcasting on a frequency of 162.50 MHz. 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The current time is 8:03 a.m. Central Daylight Time. Now here is the hazardous weather outlook for portions of central and southern Minnesota and west central Wisconsin for today and tonight. No hazardous weather is expected at this time. And now the extended outlook for the period Tuesday through Sunday. No hazardous weather is expected at this time. Spotter information statement. Skywarn spotter activation will not be needed. Now the forecast for central Minnesota, from St. Cloud to the northwest Twin Cities suburbs. Today, increasing clouds. Rain showers likely and slight chance of thunderstorms late in the morning. Rain showers and chance of thunderstorms in the afternoon. Highs in the lower 60s. Southeast winds 5 to 15 miles an hour, increasing to 15 to 20 miles an hour in the afternoon. Gusts up to 35 miles an hour. Chance of precipitation near 100%. Tonight, cloudy with chance of rain showers and slight chance of thunderstorms in the evening, then partly cloudy overnight. Lows in the lower 50s. South winds 10 to 15 miles an hour with gusts to around 35 miles an hour, shifting to the southwest 5 to 15 miles an hour overnight. Chance of precipitation 50%. Tuesday, sunny. Highs around 70. West winds 10 to 15 miles an hour with gusts to around 30 miles an hour. Tuesday night, mostly clear. Lows in the mid-40s. Northwest winds up to 5 miles an hour in the evening, becoming light. Wednesday, partly sunny. A 40% chance of rain showers in the afternoon. Highs in the upper 60s. Wednesday night and Thursday, mostly cloudy. Lows in the upper 40s. Highs in the lower 70s. Thursday night, partly cloudy in the evening, then mostly cloudy with a 40% chance of rain showers overnight. Lows in the lower 50s. Friday, rain showers likely. Highs in the lower 70s. Chance of showers 70%. Friday night,
mostly cloudy with a 50% chance of thunderstorms. Lows in the lower 50s. Saturday through Sunday, mostly cloudy. Highs in the lower 70s. Lows around 50. Again, the forecast for central Minnesota, from St. Cloud to the northwest Twin Cities suburbs for today, increasing clouds. Rain showers likely and slight chance of thunderstorms late in the morning. Rain showers and chance of thunderstorms in the afternoon. Highs in the lower 60s. Southeast winds 5 to 15 miles an hour, increasing to 15 to 20 miles an hour in the afternoon. Gusts up to 35 miles an hour. Chance of precipitation near 100%. 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The current time is 8:06 a.m. Central Daylight Time. Now here is the hazardous weather outlook for portions of central and southern Minnesota and west central Wisconsin for today and tonight. No hazardous weather is expected at this time. And now the extended outlook for the period Tuesday through Sunday. No hazardous weather is expected at this time. Spotter information statement, Skywarn spotter activation will not be needed. Now the forecast for central Minnesota, from St. Cloud to the northwest Twin Cities suburbs. Today, increasing clouds. Rain showers likely and slight chance of thunderstorms late in the morning. Rain showers and chance of thunderstorms in the afternoon. Highs in the lower 60s. Southeast winds 5 to 15 miles an hour, increasing to 15 to 20 miles an hour in the afternoon. Gusts up to 35 miles an hour. Chance of precipitation near 100%. Tonight, cloudy with chance of rain showers and slight chance of thunderstorms in the evening, then partly cloudy overnight. Lows in the lower 50s. South winds 10 to 15 miles an hour with gusts to around 35 miles an hour, shifting to the southwest 5 to 15 miles an hour overnight. Chance of precipitation 50%. Tuesday, sunny. Highs around 70. West winds 10 to 15 miles an hour with gusts to around 30 miles an hour. Tuesday night, mostly clear. Lows in the mid-40s. Northwest winds up to 5 miles an hour in the evening, becoming light. Wednesday, partly sunny. A 40% chance of rain showers in the afternoon. Highs in the upper 60s. Wednesday night and Thursday, mostly cloudy. Lows in the upper 40s. Highs in the lower 70s. Thursday night, partly cloudy in the evening, then mostly cloudy with a 40% chance of rain showers overnight. Lows in the lower 50s. Friday, rain showers likely. Highs in the lower 70s. Chance of showers 70%. Friday night, mostly cloudy with a 50% chance of thunderstorms. Lows in the lower 50s. Saturday through Sunday, mostly cloudy. Highs in the lower 70s. Lows around 50. Again, the forecast for central Minnesota, from St. Cloud to the northwest Twin Cities suburbs for today, increasing clouds. Rain showers likely and slight chance of thunderstorms late in the morning. Rain showers and chance of thunderstorms in the afternoon. Highs in the lower 60s. Southeast winds 5 to 15 miles an hour, increasing to 15 to 20 miles an hour in the afternoon. Gusts up to 35 miles an hour. Chance of precipitation near 100%. The St. Cloud, Minnesota climate summary for yesterday, September 13, 2026. Yesterday's high temperature of 70 degrees occurred at 3:50 p.m. The record high is 91 degrees, which was last set in 1998. Yesterday's low temperature of 42 degrees occurred at 11:59 p.m. The record low is 30 degrees, which was last set in 1975. No precipitation fell yesterday.
No snow fell yesterday. The normal high temperature for today is 72 degrees, and the normal low is 49. The record high for today is 95, which occurred in 1939, and the record low is 31, which occurred in 1996. Sunrise today is at 6:54 a.m., and sunset is at 7:29 p.m. This is weather radio station WMG676 Clearwater, broadcasting on a frequency of 162.50 MHz. 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The current time is 8:11 a.m. Central Daylight Time. Now here is the hazardous weather outlook for portions of central and southern Minnesota and west central Wisconsin for today and tonight. No hazardous weather is expected at this time. And now the extended outlook for the period Tuesday through Sunday. No hazardous weather is expected at this time. Spotter information statement. Skywarn spotter activation will not be needed. Now the forecast for central Minnesota, from St. Cloud to the northwest Twin Cities suburbs. Today, increasing clouds. Rain showers likely and slight chance of thunderstorms late in the morning. Rain showers and chance of thunderstorms in the afternoon. Highs in the lower 60s. Southeast winds 5 to 15 miles an hour, increasing to 15 to 20 miles an hour in the afternoon. Gusts up to 35 miles an hour. Chance of precipitation near 100%. Tonight, cloudy with chance of rain showers and slight chance of thunderstorms in the evening, then partly cloudy overnight. Lows in the lower 50s. South winds 10 to 15 miles an hour with gusts to around 35 miles an hour, shifting to the southwest 5 to 15 miles an hour overnight. Chance of precipitation 50%. Tuesday, sunny. Highs around 70. West winds 10 to 15 miles an hour with gusts to around 30 miles an hour. Tuesday night, mostly clear. Lows in the mid-40s. Northwest winds up to 5 miles an hour in the evening, becoming light. Wednesday, partly sunny. A 40% chance of rain showers in the afternoon. Highs in the upper 60s. Wednesday night and Thursday, mostly cloudy. Lows in the upper 40s. Highs in the lower 70s. Thursday night, partly cloudy in the evening, then mostly cloudy with a 40% chance of rain showers overnight. Lows in the lower 50s. Friday, rain showers likely. Highs in the lower 70s. Chance of showers 70%. Friday night, mostly cloudy with a 50% chance of thunderstorms. Lows in the lower 50s. Saturday through Sunday, mostly cloudy. Highs in the lower 70s. Lows around 50. Again, the forecast for central Minnesota, from St. Cloud to the northwest Twin Cities suburbs for today, increasing clouds. Rain showers likely and slight chance of thunderstorms late in the morning. Rain showers and chance of thunderstorms in the afternoon. Highs in the lower 60s. Southeast winds 5 to 15 miles an hour, increasing to 15 to 20 miles an hour in the afternoon. Gusts up to 35 miles an hour. Chance of precipitation near 100%. 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The current time is 8:15 a.m. Central Daylight Time. Now here is the hazardous weather outlook for portions of central and southern Minnesota and west central Wisconsin for today and tonight. No hazardous weather is expected at this time. And now the extended outlook for the period Tuesday through Sunday. No hazardous weather is expected at this time. Spotter information statement. Skywarn spotter activation will not be needed.
Now the forecast for central Minnesota, from St. Cloud to the northwest Twin Cities suburbs. Today, increasing clouds. Rain showers likely and slight chance of thunderstorms late in the morning. Rain showers and chance of thunderstorms in the afternoon. Highs in the lower 60s. Southeast winds 5 to 15 miles an hour, increasing to 15 to 20 miles an hour in the afternoon. Gusts up to 35 miles an hour. Chance of precipitation near 100%. Tonight, cloudy with chance of rain showers and slight chance of thunderstorms in the evening, then partly cloudy overnight. Lows in the lower 50s. South winds 10 to 15 miles an hour with gusts to around 35 miles an hour, shifting to the southwest 5 to 15 miles an hour overnight. Chance of precipitation 50%. Tuesday, sunny. Highs around 70. West winds 10 to 15 miles an hour with gusts to around 30 miles an hour. Tuesday night, mostly clear. Lows in the mid-40s. Northwest winds up to 5 miles an hour in the evening, becoming light. Wednesday, partly sunny. A 40% chance of rain showers in the afternoon. Highs in the upper 60s. Wednesday night and Thursday, mostly cloudy. Lows in the upper 40s. Highs in the lower 70s. Thursday night, partly cloudy in the evening, then mostly cloudy with a 40% chance of rain showers overnight. Lows in the lower 50s. Friday, rain showers likely. Highs in the lower 70s. Chance of showers 70%. Friday night, mostly cloudy with a 50% chance of thunderstorms. Lows in the lower 50s. Saturday through Sunday, mostly cloudy. Highs in the lower 70s. Lows around 50. Again, the forecast for central Minnesota, from St. Cloud to the northwest Twin Cities suburbs for today, increasing clouds. Rain showers likely and slight chance of thunderstorms late in the morning. Rain showers and chance of thunderstorms in the afternoon. Highs in the lower 60s. Southeast winds 5 to 15 miles an hour, increasing to 15 to 20 miles an hour in the afternoon. Gusts up to 35 miles an hour. Chance of precipitation near 100%. 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The current time is 8:18 a.m. Central Daylight Time. Now here is the hazardous weather outlook for portions of central and southern Minnesota and west central Wisconsin for today and tonight. No hazardous weather is expected at this time. And now the extended outlook for the period Tuesday through Sunday. No hazardous weather is expected at this time. Spotter information statement. Skywarn spotter activation will not be needed. Now the forecast for central Minnesota, from St. Cloud to the northwest Twin Cities suburbs. Today, increasing clouds. Rain showers likely and slight chance of thunderstorms late in the morning. Rain showers and chance of thunderstorms in the afternoon. Highs in the lower 60s. Southeast winds 5 to 15 miles an hour, increasing to 15 to 20 miles an hour in the afternoon. Gusts up to 35 miles an hour. Chance of precipitation near 100%. Tonight, cloudy with chance of rain showers and slight chance of thunderstorms in the evening, then partly cloudy overnight. Lows in the lower 50s. South winds 10 to 15 miles an hour with gusts to around 35 miles an hour, shifting to the southwest 5 to 15 miles an hour overnight. Chance of precipitation 50%. Tuesday, sunny. Highs around 70. West winds 10 to 15 miles an hour with gusts to around 30 miles an hour. Tuesday night, mostly clear. Lows in the mid-40s. Northwest winds up to 5 miles an hour in the evening, becoming light. Wednesday,
partly sunny. A 40% chance of rain showers in the afternoon. Highs

St. Cloud to the northwest Twin Cities suburbs for today, increasing clouds. Rain showers likely and slight chance of thunderstorms late in the morning. Rain showers and chance of thunderstorms in the afternoon. Highs in the lower 60s. Southeast winds 5 to 15 miles an hour, increasing to 15 to 20 miles an hour in the afternoon. Gusts up to 35 miles an hour. Chance of precipitation near 100%. The St. Cloud, Minnesota climate summary for yesterday, September 13, 2026. Yesterday's high temperature of 70 degrees occurred at 3:50 p.m. The record high is 91 degrees, which was last set in 1998. Yesterday's low temperature of 42 degrees occurred at 11:59 p.m. The record low is 30 degrees, which was last set in 1975. No precipitation fell yesterday. No snow fell yesterday. The normal high temperature for today is 72 degrees, and the normal low is 49. The record high for today is 95, which occurred in 1939, and the record low is 31, which occurred in 1996. Sunrise today is at 6:54 a.m., and sunset is at 7:29 p.m. This is Weather Radio Station WNG676 Clearwater, broadcasting on a frequency of 162.50 MHz. 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The current time is 8:23 a.m. Central Daylight Time. Now here is the hazardous weather outlook for portions of central and southern Minnesota and west central Wisconsin. For today and tonight, no hazardous weather is expected at this time. And now the extended outlook for the period Tuesday through Sunday. No hazardous weather is expected at this time. Spotter information statement. Skywarn spotter activation will not be needed. Now the forecast for central Minnesota, from St. Cloud to the northwest Twin Cities suburbs. Today, increasing clouds. Rain showers likely and slight chance of thunderstorms late in the morning. Rain showers and chance of thunderstorms in the afternoon. Lower 60s. Southeast winds 5 to 15 miles an hour, increasing to 15 to 20 miles an hour in the afternoon. Gusts up to 35 miles an hour. Chance of precipitation near 100%. Tonight, cloudy with chance of rain showers and slight chance of thunderstorms in the evening, then partly cloudy overnight. Lows in the lower 50s. South winds 10 to 15 miles an hour with gusts to around 35 miles an hour, shifting to the southwest 5 to 15 miles an hour overnight. Chance of precipitation 50%. Tuesday, sunny. Highs around 70. West winds 10 to 15 miles an hour with gusts to around 30 miles an hour. Tuesday night, mostly clear. Lows in the mid-40s. Northwest winds up to 5 miles an hour in the evening, becoming light. Wednesday, partly sunny. A 40% chance of rain showers in the afternoon. Highs in the upper 60s. Wednesday night and Thursday, mostly cloudy. Lows in the upper 40s. Highs in the lower 70s. Thursday night, partly cloudy in the evening, then mostly cloudy with a 40% chance of rain showers overnight. Lows in the lower 50s. Friday, rain showers likely. Highs in the lower 70s. Chance of showers 70%. Friday night, mostly cloudy with a 50% chance of thunderstorms. Lows in the lower 50s. Saturday through Sunday, mostly cloudy. Highs in the lower 70s. Lows around 50. Again, the forecast for central Minnesota, from St. Cloud to the northwest Twin Cities suburbs for today, increasing clouds. Rain showers likely and slight chance of thunderstorms late in the morning. Rain showers and chance of thunderstorms in the afternoon. Highs in the lower 60s. Southeast winds 5 to 15 miles an hour, increasing to 15 to 20 miles an hour in the afternoon.

Gusts up to 35 miles an hour. 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The current time is 8:27 a.m. Central Daylight Time. Now here is the hazardous weather outlook for portions of central and southern Minnesota and west central Wisconsin. For today and tonight, no hazardous weather is expected at this time. And now the extended outlook for the period Tuesday through Sunday. No hazardous weather is expected at this time. Spotter information statement. Skywarn spotter activation will not be needed. Now the forecast for central Minnesota, from St. Cloud to the northwest Twin Cities suburbs. Today, increasing clouds. Rain showers likely and slight chance of thunderstorms late in the morning. Rain showers and chance of thunderstorms in the afternoon. Highs in the lower 60s. Southeast winds 5 to 15 miles an hour, increasing to 15 to 20 miles an hour in the afternoon. Gusts up to 35 miles an hour. Chance of precipitation near 100%. Tonight, cloudy with chance of rain showers and slight chance of thunderstorms in the evening, then partly cloudy overnight. Lows in the lower 50s. South winds 10 to 15 miles an hour with gusts to around 35 miles an hour, shifting to the southwest 5 to 15 miles an hour overnight. Chance of precipitation 50%. Tuesday, sunny. Highs around 70. West winds 10 to 15 miles an hour with gusts to around 30 miles an hour. Tuesday night, mostly clear. Lows in the mid-40s. Northwest winds up to 5 miles an hour in the evening, becoming light. Wednesday, partly sunny. A 40% chance of rain showers in the afternoon. Highs in the upper 60s. Wednesday night and Thursday, mostly cloudy. Lows in the upper 40s. Highs in the lower 70s. Thursday night, partly cloudy in the evening, then mostly cloudy with a 40% chance of rain showers overnight. Lows in the lower 50s. Friday, rain showers likely. Highs in the lower 70s. Chance of showers 70%. Friday night, mostly cloudy with a 50% chance of thunderstorms. Lows in the lower 50s. Saturday through Sunday, mostly cloudy. Highs in the lower 70s. Lows around 50. Again, the forecast for central Minnesota, from St. Cloud to the northwest Twin Cities suburbs for today, increasing clouds. Rain showers likely and slight chance of thunderstorms late in the morning. Rain showers and chance of thunderstorms in the afternoon. Highs in the lower 60s. Southeast winds 5 to 15 miles an hour, increasing to 15 to 20 miles an hour in the afternoon. Gusts up to 35 miles an hour. Chance of precipitation near 100%. The St. Cloud, Minnesota climate summary for yesterday, September 13, 2026. Yesterday's high temperature of 70 degrees occurred at 3:50 p.m. The record high is 91 degrees, which was last set in 1998. Yesterday's low temperature of 42 degrees occurred at 11:59 p.m. The record low is 30 degrees, which was last set in 1975. No precipitation fell yesterday. No snow fell yesterday. The normal high temperature for today is 72 degrees, and the normal low is 49. The record high for today is 95, which occurred in 1939, and the record low is 31, which occurred in 1996. Sunrise today is at 6:54 a.m. and sunset is at 7:29 p.m. This is Weather Radio Station WNG67 6 Clearwater, broadcasting on a frequency of 162.50 MHz. 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
serving listeners across much of central Minnesota. The current time is 8:31 a.m. Central Daylight Time. Now here is the hazardous weather outlook for portions of central and southern Minnesota and west central Wisconsin for today and tonight. No hazardous weather is expected at this time. And now the extended outlook for the period Tuesday through Sunday. No hazardous weather is expected at this time. Spotter information statement. Skywarn spotter activation will not be needed. Now the forecast for central Minnesota, from St. Cloud to the northwest Twin Cities suburbs. Today, increasing clouds. Rain showers likely and slight chance of thunderstorms late in the morning. Rain showers and chance of thunderstorms in the afternoon. Highs in the lower 60s. Southeast winds 5 to 15 miles an hour, increasing to 15 to 20 miles an hour in the afternoon. Gusts up to 35 miles an hour. Chance of precipitation near 100%. Tonight, cloudy with chance of rain showers and slight chance of thunderstorms in the evening, then partly cloudy overnight. Lows in the lower 50s. South winds 10 to 15 miles an hour with gusts to around 35 miles an hour, shifting to the southwest 5 to 15 miles an hour overnight. Chance of precipitation 50%. Hour overnight. Chance of precipitation 50%. Tuesday, sunny. Highs around 70. West winds 10 to 15 miles an hour with gusts to around 30 miles an hour. Tuesday night, mostly clear. Lows in the mid-40s. Northwest winds up to 5 miles an hour in the evening, becoming light. Wednesday, partly sunny. A 40% chance of rain showers in the afternoon. Highs in the upper 60s. Wednesday night and Thursday, mostly cloudy. Lows in the upper 40s. Highs in the lower 70s. Thursday night, partly cloudy in the evening, then mostly cloudy with a 40% chance of rain showers overnight. Lows in the lower 50s. Friday, rain showers likely. Highs in the lower 70s. Chance of showers 70%. Friday night, mostly cloudy with a 50% chance of thunderstorms. Lows in the lower 50s. Saturday through Sunday, mostly cloudy. Highs in the lower 70s. Lows around 50. Again, the forecast for central Minnesota, from St. Cloud to the northwest Twin Cities suburbs for today, increasing clouds. Rain showers likely and slight chance of thunderstorms late in the morning. Rain showers and chance of thunderstorms in the afternoon. Highs in the lower 60s. Southeast winds 5 to 15 miles an hour, increasing to 15 to 20 miles an hour in the afternoon. Gusts up to 35 miles an hour. Chance of precipitation near 100%. 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The current time is 8:35 a.m. Central Daylight Time. Now here is the hazardous weather outlook for portions of central and southern Minnesota and west central Wisconsin for today and tonight. No hazardous weather is expected at this time. And now the extended outlook for the period Tuesday through Sunday. No hazardous weather is expected at this time. Spotter information statement. Skywarn spotter activation will not be needed. Now the forecast for central Minnesota, from St. Cloud to the northwest Twin Cities suburbs. Today, increasing clouds. Rain showers likely and slight chance of thunderstorms late in the morning. Rain showers and chance of thunderstorms in the afternoon. Highs in the lower 60s. Southeast winds 5 to 15 miles an hour, increasing to 15 to 20 miles an hour in the afternoon. Gusts up to 35 miles an hour. Chance of precipitation near 100%. Tonight,
Cloudy with chance of rain showers and slight chance of thunderstorms.

storms in the evening, then partly cloudy overnight. Lows in the lower 50s. South winds 10 to 15 miles an hour with gusts to around 35 miles an hour, shifting to the southwest 5 to 15 miles an hour overnight. Chance of precipitation 50%. Tuesday, sunny. Highs around 70. West winds 10 to 15 miles an hour with gusts to around 30 miles an hour. Tuesday night, mostly clear. Lows in the mid-40s. Northwest winds up to 5 miles an hour in the evening, becoming light. Wednesday, partly sunny. A 40% chance of rain showers in the afternoon. Highs in the upper 60s. Wednesday night and Thursday, mostly cloudy. Lows in the upper 40s. Highs in the lower 70s. Thursday night, partly cloudy in the evening, then mostly cloudy with a 40% chance of rain showers overnight. Lows in the lower 50s. Friday, rain showers likely. Highs in the lower 70s. Chance of showers 70%. Friday night, mostly cloudy with a 50% chance of thunderstorms. Lows in the lower 50s. Saturday through Sunday, mostly cloudy. Highs in the lower 70s. Lows around 50. Again, the forecast for central Minnesota, from St. Cloud to the northwest Twin Cities suburbs for today, increasing clouds. Rain showers likely and slight chance of thunderstorms late in the morning. Rain showers and chance of thunderstorms in the afternoon. Highs in the lower 60s. Southeast winds 5 to 15 miles an hour, increasing to 15 to 20 miles an hour in the afternoon. Gusts up to 35 miles an hour. Chance of precipitation near 100%. 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The current time is 8:39 a.m. Central Daylight Time. Now here is the hazardous weather outlook for portions of central and southern Minnesota and west central Wisconsin. For today and tonight, no hazardous weather is expected at this time. And now the extended outlook for the period Tuesday through Sunday. No hazardous weather is expected at this time. Spotter information statement. Skywarn spotter activation will not be needed. Now the forecast for central Minnesota, from St. Cloud to the northwest Twin Cities suburbs. Today, increasing clouds. Rain showers likely and slight chance of thunderstorms late in the morning. Rain showers and chance of thunderstorms in the afternoon. Highs in the lower 60s. Southeast winds 5 to 15 miles an hour, increasing to 15 to 20 miles an hour in the afternoon. Gusts up to 35 miles an hour. Chance of precipitation near 100%. Tonight, cloudy with chance of rain showers and slight chance of thunderstorms in the evening, then partly cloudy overnight. Lows in the lower 50s. South winds 10 to 15 miles an hour with gusts to around 35 miles an hour, shifting to the southwest 5 to 15 miles an hour overnight. Chance of precipitation 50%. Tuesday, sunny. Highs around 70. West winds 10 to 15 miles an hour with gusts to around 30 miles an hour. Tuesday night, mostly clear. Lows in the mid-40s. Northwest winds up to 5 miles an hour in the evening, becoming light. Wednesday, partly sunny. A 40% chance of rain showers in the afternoon. Highs in the upper 60s. Wednesday night and Thursday, mostly cloudy. Lows in the upper 40s. Highs in the lower 70s. Thursday night, partly cloudy in the evening, then mostly cloudy with a 40% chance of rain showers overnight. Lows in the lower 50s. Friday, rain showers likely. Highs in the lower 70s. Chance of showers 70%. Friday night,
mostly cloudy with a 50% chance of thunderstorms. Lows in the lower 50s. Saturday through Sunday, mostly cloudy. Highs in the lower 70s. Lows around 50. Again, the forecast for central Minnesota, from St. Cloud to the northwest Twin Cities suburbs for today, increasing clouds. Rain showers likely and slight chance of thunderstorms late in the morning. Rain showers and chance of thunderstorms in the afternoon. Highs in the lower 60s. Southeast winds 5 to 15 miles an hour, increasing to 15 to 20 miles an hour in the afternoon. Gusts up to 35 miles an hour. Chance of precipitation near 100%. The St. Cloud, Minnesota climate summary for yesterday, September 13, 2026. Yesterday's high temperature of 70 degrees occurred at 3:50 p.m. The record high is 91 degrees, which was last set in 1998. Yesterday's low temperature of 42 degrees occurred at 11:59 p.m. The record low is 30 degrees, which was last set in 1975. No precipitation fell yesterday. No snow fell yesterday. The normal high temperature for today is 72 degrees, and the normal low is 49. The record high for today is 95, which occurred in 1939, and the record low is 31, which occurred in 1996. Sunrise today is at 6:54 a.m., and sunset is at 7:29 p.m. This is Weather Radio Station WNG676 Clearwater, broadcasting on a frequency of 162.50 MHz. 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Current time is 8:43 a.m. Central Daylight Time. Now here is the hazardous weather outlook for portions of central and southern Minnesota and west central Wisconsin for today and tonight. No hazardous weather is expected at this time. And now the extended outlook for the period Tuesday through Sunday. No hazardous weather is expected at this time. Spotter information statement. Skywarn spotter activation will not be needed. Now the forecast for central Minnesota, from St. Cloud to the northwest Twin Cities suburbs. Today, increasing clouds. Rain showers likely and slight chance of thunderstorms late in the morning. Rain showers and chance of thunderstorms in the afternoon. Highs in the lower 60s. Southeast winds 5 to 15 miles an hour, increasing to 15 to 20 miles an hour in the afternoon. Gusts up to 35 miles an hour. Chance of precipitation near 100%. Tonight, cloudy with chance of rain showers and slight chance of thunderstorms in the evening, then partly cloudy overnight. Lows in the lower 50s. South winds 10 to 15 miles an hour with gusts to around 35 miles an hour, shifting to the southwest 5 to 15 miles an hour overnight. Chance of precipitation 50%. Tuesday, sunny. Highs around 70. West winds 10 to 15 miles an hour with gusts to around 30 miles an hour. Tuesday night, mostly clear. Lows in the mid-40s. Northwest winds up to 5 miles an hour in the evening, becoming light. Wednesday, partly sunny. A 40% chance of rain showers in the afternoon. Highs in the upper 60s. Wednesday night and Thursday, mostly cloudy. Lows in the upper 40s. Highs in the lower 70s. Thursday night, partly cloudy in the evening, then mostly cloudy with a 40% chance of rain showers overnight. Lows in the lower 50s. Friday, rain showers likely. Highs in the lower 70s. Chance of showers 70%. Friday night, mostly cloudy with a 50% chance of thunderstorms. Lows in the lower 50s. Saturday through Sunday, mostly cloudy. Highs in the lower 70s. Lows around 50. Again, the forecast for central Minnesota, from St. Cloud to the northwest Twin Cities suburbs for today, increasing clouds.
Rain showers likely and slight chance of thunderstorms late in the morning. Rain showers and chance of thunderstorms in the afternoon. Highs in the lower 60s. Southeast winds 5 to 15 miles an hour, increasing to 15 to 20 miles an hour in the afternoon. Gusts up to 35 miles an hour. Chance of precipitation near 100%. 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The current time is 8:47 a.m. Central Daylight Time. Now here is the hazardous weather outlook for portions of central and southern Minnesota and west central Wisconsin for today and tonight. No hazardous weather is expected at this time. And now the extended outlook for the period Tuesday through Sunday. No hazardous weather is expected at this time. Spotter information statement. Skywarn spotter activation will not be needed. Now the forecast for central Minnesota, from St. Cloud to the northwest Twin Cities suburbs. Today, increasing clouds. Rain showers likely and slight chance of thunderstorms late in the morning. Rain showers and chance of thunderstorms in the afternoon. Highs in the lower 60s. Southeast winds 5 to 15 miles an hour, increasing to 15 to 20 miles an hour in the afternoon. Gusts up to 35 miles an hour. Chance of precipitation near 100%. Tonight, cloudy with chance of rain showers and slight chance of thunderstorms in the evening, then partly cloudy overnight. Lows in the lower 50s. South winds 10 to 15 miles an hour with gusts to around 35 miles an hour, shifting to the southwest 5 to 15 miles an hour overnight. Chance of precipitation 50%. Tuesday, sunny. Highs around 70. West winds 10 to 15 miles an hour with gusts to around 30 miles an hour. Tuesday night, mostly clear. Lows in the mid-40s. Northwest winds up to 5 miles an hour in the evening, becoming light. Wednesday, partly sunny. A 40% chance of rain showers in the afternoon. Highs in the upper 60s. Wednesday night and Thursday, mostly cloudy. Lows in the upper 40s. Highs in the lower 70s. Thursday night, partly cloudy in the evening, then mostly cloudy with a 40% chance of rain showers overnight. Lows in the lower 50s. Friday, rain showers likely. Highs in the lower 70s. Chance of showers 70%. Friday night, mostly cloudy with a 50% chance of thunderstorms. Lows in the lower 50s. Saturday through Sunday, mostly cloudy. Highs in the lower 70s. Lows around 50. Again, the forecast for central Minnesota, from St. Cloud to the northwest Twin Cities suburbs for today, increasing clouds. Rain showers likely and slight chance of thunderstorms late in the morning. Rain showers and chance of thunderstorms in the afternoon. Highs in the lower 60s. Southeast winds 5 to 15 miles an hour, increasing to 15 to 20 miles an hour in the afternoon. Gusts up to 35 miles an hour. Chance of precipitation near 100%. The St. Cloud, Minnesota climate summary for yesterday, September 13, 2026. Yesterday's high temperature of 70 degrees occurred at 3:50 p.m. The record high is 91 degrees, which was last set in 1998. Yesterday's low temperature of 42 degrees occurred at 11:59 p.m. The record low is 30 degrees, which was last set in 1975. No precipitation fell yesterday. No snow fell yesterday. The normal high temperature for today is 72 degrees, and the normal low is 49. The record high for today is 95, which occurred in 1939, and the record low is 31, which occurred in 1996. Sunrise today is at 6:54 a.m.
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The current time is 8:51 a.m. Central Daylight Time. Now here is the hazardous weather outlook for portions of central and southern Minnesota and west central Wisconsin for today and tonight. No hazardous weather is expected at this time. And now the extended outlook for the period Tuesday through Sunday. No hazardous weather is expected at this time. Spotter information statement. Skywarn spotter activation will not be needed. Now the forecast for central Minnesota, from St. Cloud to the northwest Twin Cities suburbs. Today, increasing clouds. Rain showers likely and slight chance of thunderstorms late in the morning. Rain showers and chance of thunderstorms in the afternoon. Highs in the lower 60s. Southeast winds 5 to 15 miles an hour, increasing to 15 to 20 miles an hour in the afternoon. Gusts up to 35 miles an hour. Chance of precipitation near 100%. Tonight, cloudy with chance of rain showers and slight chance of thunderstorms in the evening, then partly cloudy overnight. Lows in the lower 50s. South winds 10 to 15 miles an hour with gusts to around 35 miles an hour, shifting to the southwest 5 to 15 miles an hour overnight. Chance of precipitation 50%. Tuesday, sunny. Highs around 70. West winds 10 to 15 miles an hour with gusts to around 30 miles an hour. Tuesday night, mostly clear. Lows in the mid-40s. Northwest winds up to 5 miles an hour in the evening, becoming light. Wednesday, partly sunny. A 40% chance of rain showers in the afternoon. Highs in the upper 60s. Wednesday night and Thursday, mostly cloudy. Lows in the upper 40s. Highs in the lower 70s. Thursday night, partly cloudy in the evening, then mostly cloudy with a 40% chance of rain showers overnight. Lows in the lower 50s. Friday, rain showers likely. Highs in the lower 70s. Chance of showers 70%. Friday night, mostly cloudy with a 50% chance of thunderstorms. Lows in the lower 50s. Saturday through Sunday, mostly cloudy. Highs in the lower 70s. Lows around 50. Again, the forecast for central Minnesota, from St. Cloud to the northwest Twin Cities suburbs for today, increasing clouds. Rain showers likely and slight chance of thunderstorms late in the morning. Rain showers and chance of thunderstorms in the afternoon. Highs in the lower 60s. Southeast winds 5 to 15 miles an hour, increasing to 15 to 20 miles an hour in the afternoon. Gusts up to 35 miles an hour. Chance of precipitation near 100%. 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The current time is 8:55 a.m. Central Daylight Time. Now here is the hazardous weather outlook for portions of central and southern Minnesota and west central Wisconsin for today and tonight. No hazardous weather is expected at this time. And now the extended outlook for the period Tuesday through Sunday. No hazardous weather is expected at this time. Spotter information statement. Skywarn spotter activation will not be needed. Now the forecast for central Minnesota, from St. Cloud to the northwest Twin Cities suburbs. Today, increasing clouds. Rain showers likely and slight chance of thunderstorms late in the morning. Rain showers and chance of thunderstorms in the afternoon. Highs in the lower 60s.
Southeast winds 5 to 15 miles an hour, increasing to 15 to 20 miles an hour in the afternoon. Gusts up to 35 miles an hour. Chance of precipitation near 100%. Tonight, cloudy with chance of rain showers and slight chance of thunderstorms in the evening, then partly cloudy overnight. Lows in the lower 50s. South winds 10 to 15 miles an hour with gusts to around 35 miles an hour, shifting to the southwest 5 to 15 miles an hour overnight. Chance of precipitation 50%. Tuesday, sunny. Highs around 70. West winds 10 to 15 miles an hour with gusts to around 30 miles an hour. Tuesday night, mostly clear. Lows in the mid-40s. Northwest winds up to 5 miles an hour in the evening, becoming light. Wednesday, partly sunny. A 40% chance of rain showers in the afternoon. Highs in the upper 60s. Wednesday night and Thursday, mostly cloudy. Lows in the upper 40s. Highs in the lower 70s. Thursday night, partly cloudy in the evening, then mostly cloudy with a 40% chance of rain showers overnight. Lows in the lower 50s. Friday, rain showers likely. Highs in the lower 70s. Chance of showers 70%. Friday night, mostly cloudy with a 50% chance of thunderstorms. Lows in the lower 50s. Saturday through Sunday, mostly cloudy. Highs in the lower 70s. Lows around 50. Again, the forecast for central Minnesota, from St. Cloud to the northwest Twin Cities suburbs for today, increasing clouds. Rain showers likely and slight chance of thunderstorms late in the morning. Rain showers and chance of thunderstorms in the afternoon. Highs in the lower 60s. Southeast winds 5 to 15 miles an hour, increasing to 15 to 20 miles an hour in the afternoon. Gusts up to 35 miles an hour. Chance of precipitation near 100%. 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The current time is 8:59 a.m. Central Daylight Time. Now here is the hazardous weather outlook for portions of central and southern Minnesota and west central Wisconsin for today and tonight. No hazardous weather is expected at this time. And now the extended outlook for the period Tuesday through Sunday. No hazardous weather is expected at this time. Spotter information statement. Skywarn spotter activation will not be needed. Now the forecast for central Minnesota, from St. Cloud to the northwest Twin Cities suburbs. Today, increasing clouds. Rain showers likely and slight chance of thunderstorms late in the morning. Rain showers and chance of thunderstorms in the afternoon. Highs in the lower 60s. Southeast winds 5 to 15 miles an hour, increasing to 15 to 20 miles an hour in the afternoon. Gusts up to 35 miles an hour. Chance of precipitation near 100%. Tonight, cloudy with chance of rain showers and slight chance of thunderstorms in the evening, then partly cloudy overnight. Lows in the lower 50s. South winds 10 to 15 miles an hour with gusts to around 35 miles an hour, shifting to the southwest 5 to 15 miles an hour overnight. Chance of precipitation 50%. Tuesday, sunny. Highs around 70. West winds 10 to 15 miles an hour with gusts to around 30 miles an hour. Tuesday night, mostly clear. Lows in the mid-40s. Northwest winds up to 5 miles an hour in the evening, becoming light. Wednesday, partly sunny. A 40% chance of rain showers in the afternoon. Highs in the upper 60s. Wednesday night and Thursday, mostly cloudy. Lows in the upper 40s. Highs in the lower 70s. Thursday night, partly cloudy in the evening,
then mostly cloudy with a 40% chance of rain showers overnight. Lows in the lower 50s. Friday, rain showers likely. Highs in the lower 70s. Chance of showers 70%. Friday night, mostly cloudy with a 50% chance of thunderstorms. Lows in the lower 50s. Saturday through Sunday, mostly cloudy. Highs in the lower 70s. Lows around 50. Again, the forecast for central Minnesota, from St. Cloud to the northwest Twin Cities suburbs for today, increasing clouds. Rain showers likely and slight chance of thunderstorms late in the morning. Rain showers and chance of thunderstorms in the afternoon. Highs in the lower 60s. Southeast winds 5 to 15 miles an hour, increasing to 15 to 20 miles an hour in the afternoon. Gusts up to 35 miles an hour. Chance of precipitation near 100%. The St. Cloud, Minnesota climate summary for yesterday, September 13, 2026. Yesterday's high temperature of 70 degrees occurred at 3:50 p.m. The record high is 91 degrees, which was last set in 1998. Yesterday's low temperature of 42 degrees occurred at 11:59 p.m. The record low is 30 degrees, which was last set in 1975. No precipitation fell yesterday. No snow fell yesterday. The normal high temperature for today is 72 degrees, and the normal low is 49. The record high for today is 95, which occurred in 1939, and the record low is 31, which occurred in 1996. Sunrise today is at 6:54 a.m., and sunset is at 7:29 p.m. This is Weather Radio Station WNG676 Clearwater, broadcasting on a frequency of 162.50 MHz. 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The current time is 9:03 a.m. Central Daylight Time. Now here is the hazardous weather outlook for portions of central and southern Minnesota and west central Wisconsin for today and tonight. No hazardous weather is expected at this time. And now the extended outlook for the period Tuesday through Sunday. No hazardous weather is expected at this time. Spotter information statement. Skywarn spotter activation will not be needed. Now the forecast for central Minnesota, from St. Cloud to the northwest Twin Cities suburbs. Today, increasing clouds. Rain showers likely and slight chance of thunderstorms late in the morning. Rain showers and chance of thunderstorms in the afternoon. Highs in the lower 60s. Southeast winds 5 to 15 miles an hour, increasing to 15 to 20 miles an hour in the afternoon. Gusts up to 35 miles an hour. Chance of precipitation near 100%. Tonight, cloudy with chance of rain showers and slight chance of thunderstorms in the evening, then partly cloudy overnight. Lows in the lower 50s. South winds 10 to 15 miles an hour with gusts to around 35 miles an hour, shifting to the southwest 5 to 15 miles an hour overnight. Chance of precipitation 50%. Tuesday, sunny. Highs around 70. West winds 10 to 15 miles an hour with gusts to around 30 miles an hour. Tuesday night, mostly clear. Lows in the mid-40s. Northwest winds up to 5 miles an hour in the evening, becoming light. Wednesday, partly sunny. A 40% chance of rain showers in the afternoon. Highs in the upper 60s. Wednesday night and Thursday, mostly cloudy. Lows in the upper 40s. Highs in the lower 70s. Thursday night, partly cloudy in the evening, then mostly cloudy with a 40% chance of rain showers overnight. Lows in the lower 50s. Friday, rain showers likely. Highs in the lower 70s. Chance of showers 70%. Friday night, mostly cloudy with a 50% chance of thunderstorms. Lows in the lower 50s.
Saturday through Sunday, mostly cloudy. Highs in the lower 70s. Lows around 50. Again, the forecast for central Minnesota, from St. Cloud to the northwest Twin Cities suburbs for today, increasing clouds. Rain showers likely and slight chance of thunderstorms late in the morning. Rain showers and chance of thunderstorms in the afternoon. Highs in the lower 60s. Southeast winds 5 to 15 miles an hour, increasing to 15 to 20 miles an hour in the afternoon. Gusts up to 35 miles an hour. Chance of precipitation near 100%. 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The current time is 9:07 a.m. Central Daylight Time. Now here is the hazardous weather outlook for portions of central and southern Minnesota and west central Wisconsin. For today and tonight, no hazardous weather is expected at this time. And now the extended outlook for the period Tuesday through Sunday. No hazardous weather is expected at this time. Spotter information statement. Skywarn spotter activation will not be needed. Now the forecast for central Minnesota, from St. Cloud to the northwest Twin Cities suburbs. Today, increasing clouds. Rain showers likely and slight chance of thunderstorms late in the morning. Rain showers and chance of thunderstorms in the afternoon. Highs in the lower 60s. Southeast winds 5 to 15 miles an hour, increasing to 15 to 20 miles an hour in the afternoon. Gusts up to 35 miles an hour. Chance of precipitation near 100%. Tonight, cloudy with chance of rain showers and slight chance of thunderstorms in the evening, then partly cloudy overnight. Lows in the lower 50s. South winds 10 to 15 miles an hour with gusts to around 35 miles an hour, shifting to the southwest 5 to 15 miles an hour overnight. Chance of precipitation 50%. Tuesday, sunny. Highs around 70. West winds 10 to 15 miles an hour with gusts to around 30 miles an hour. Tuesday night, mostly clear. Lows in the mid-40s. Northwest winds up to 5 miles an hour in the evening, becoming light. Wednesday, partly sunny. A 40% chance of rain showers in the afternoon. Highs in the upper 60s. Wednesday night and Thursday, mostly cloudy. Lows in the upper 40s. Highs in the lower 70s. Thursday night, partly cloudy in the evening, then mostly cloudy with a 40% chance of rain showers overnight. Lows in the lower 50s. Friday, rain showers likely. Highs in the lower 70s. Chance of showers 70%. Friday night, mostly cloudy with a 50% chance of thunderstorms. Lows in the lower 50s. Saturday through Sunday, mostly cloudy. Highs in the lower 70s. Lows around 50. Again, the forecast for central Minnesota, from St. Cloud to the northwest Twin Cities suburbs for today, increasing clouds. Rain showers likely and slight chance of thunderstorms late in the morning. Rain showers and chance of thunderstorms in the afternoon. Highs in the lower 60s. Southeast winds 5 to 15 miles an hour, increasing to 15 to 20 miles an hour in the afternoon. Gusts up to 35 miles an hour. Chance of precipitation near 100%. The St. Cloud, Minnesota climate summary for yesterday, September 13, 2026. Yesterday's high temperature of 70 degrees occurred at 3:50 p.m. The record high is 91 degrees, which was last set in 1998. Yesterday's low temperature of 42 degrees occurred at 11:59 p.m. The record low is 30 degrees, which was last set in 1975. No precipitation fell yesterday. No snow fell yesterday. The normal high temperature for today is 72 degrees,
and the normal low is 49. The record high for today is 95, which occurred in 1939, and the record low is 31, which occurred in 1996. Sunrise today is at 6:54 a.m., and sunset is at 7:29 p.m. This is Weather Radio Station WNG676 Clearwater, broadcasting on a frequency of 162.50 MHz. 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The current time is 9:12 a.m. Central Daylight Time. Now here is the hazardous weather outlook for portions of central and southern Minnesota and west central Wisconsin for today and tonight. No hazardous weather is expected at this time. And now the extended outlook for the period Tuesday through Sunday. No hazardous weather is expected at this time. Spotter information statement. Skywarn spotter activation will not be needed. Now the forecast for central Minnesota, from St. Cloud to the northwest Twin Cities suburbs. Today, increasing clouds. Rain showers likely and slight chance of thunderstorms late in the morning. Rain showers and chance of thunderstorms in the afternoon. Highs in the lower 60s. Southeast winds 5 to 15 miles an hour, increasing to 15 to 20 miles an hour in the afternoon. Gusts up to 35 miles an hour. Chance of precipitation near 100%. Tonight, cloudy with chance of rain showers and slight chance of thunderstorms in the evening, then partly cloudy overnight. Lows in the lower 50s. South winds 10 to 15 miles an hour with gusts to around 35 miles an hour, shifting to the southwest 5 to 15 miles an hour overnight. Chance of precipitation 50%. Tuesday, sunny. Highs around 70. West winds 10 to 15 miles an hour with gusts to around 30 miles an hour. Tuesday night, mostly clear. Lows in the mid-40s. Northwest winds up to 5 miles an hour in the evening, becoming light. Wednesday, partly sunny. A 40% chance of rain showers in the afternoon. Highs in the upper 60s. Wednesday night and Thursday, mostly cloudy. Lows in the upper 40s. Highs in the lower 70s. Thursday night, partly cloudy in the evening, then mostly cloudy with a 40% chance of rain showers overnight. Lows in the lower 50s. Friday, rain showers likely. Highs in the lower 70s. Chance of showers 70%. Friday night, mostly cloudy with a 50% chance of thunderstorms. Lows in the lower 50s. Saturday through Sunday, mostly cloudy. Highs in the lower 70s. Lows around 50. Again, the forecast for central Minnesota, from St. Cloud to the northwest Twin Cities suburbs for today, increasing clouds. Rain showers likely and slight chance of thunderstorms late in the morning. Rain showers and chance of thunderstorms in the afternoon. Highs in the lower 60s. Southeast winds 5 to 15 miles an hour, increasing to 15 to 20 miles an hour in the afternoon. Gusts up to 35 miles an hour. Chance of precipitation near 100%. 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The current time is 9:15 a.m. Central Daylight Time. Now here is the hazardous weather outlook for portions of central and southern Minnesota and west central Wisconsin for today and tonight. No hazardous weather is expected at this time. And now the extended outlook for the period Tuesday through Sunday. No hazardous weather is expected at this time. Spotter information statement. Skywarn spotter activation will not be needed. Now the forecast for central Minnesota, from St. Cloud to the northwest Twin Cities suburbs. Today,
increasing clouds. Rain showers likely and slight chance of thunderstorms late in the morning. Rain showers and chance of thunderstorms in the afternoon. Highs in the lower 60s. Southeast winds 5 to 15 miles an hour, increasing to 15 to 20 miles an hour in the afternoon. Gusts up to 35 miles an hour. Chance of precipitation near 100%. Tonight, cloudy with chance of rain showers and slight chance of thunderstorms in the evening, then partly cloudy overnight. Lows in the lower 50s. South winds 10 to 15 miles an hour with gusts to around 35 miles an hour, shifting to the southwest 5 to 15 miles an hour overnight. Chance of precipitation 50%. Tuesday, sunny. Highs around 70. West winds 10 to 15 miles an hour with gusts to around 30 miles an hour. Tuesday night, mostly clear. Lows in the mid-40s. Northwest winds up to 5 miles an hour in the evening, becoming light. Wednesday, partly sunny. A 40% chance of rain showers in the afternoon. Highs in the upper 60s. Wednesday night and Thursday, mostly cloudy. Lows in the upper 40s. Highs in the lower 70s. Thursday night, partly cloudy in the evening, then mostly cloudy with a 40% chance of rain showers overnight. Lows in the lower 50s. Friday, rain showers likely. Highs in the lower 70s. Chance of showers 70%. Friday night, mostly cloudy with a 50% chance of thunderstorms. Lows in the lower 50s. Saturday through Sunday, mostly cloudy. Highs in the lower 70s. Lows around 50. Again, the forecast for central Minnesota, from St. Cloud to the northwest Twin Cities suburbs for today, increasing clouds. Rain showers likely and slight chance of thunderstorms late in the morning. Rain showers and chance of thunderstorms in the afternoon. Highs in the lower 60s. Southeast winds 5 to 15 miles an hour, increasing to 15 to 20 miles an hour in the afternoon. Gusts up to 35 miles an hour. Chance of precipitation near 100%. At 9 a.m., in Buffalo, it was cloudy, it was 55 degrees, or 13 degrees Celsius. The dew point was 46. The relative humidity was 71%. The wind was southeast at 8 miles an hour. The pressure was 30.10 inches. In Maple Lake, it was cloudy. The temperature was 58 degrees. The dew point was 46, and the relative humidity was 64%. The wind was southeast at 5 miles an hour. The pressure was 30.10 inches and falling. Elsewhere across central Minnesota, rain was falling, with a temperature of 54 at Litchfield and 54 at Wilmer. At Anoka, it was mostly sunny, with a temperature of 57. It was partly sunny, with a temperature of 55 at St. Cloud and 53 at Princeton. It was cloudy, with a temperature of 57 at the Twin Cities, 59 at Crystal, and 54 at Little Falls. Around the state, at Mankato, rain was falling, with a temperature of 56. It was mostly sunny, with a temperature of 53 at Duluth, and 44 at International Falls. At Rochester, it was partly sunny, with a temperature of 56. At Brainerd, it was cloudy, with a temperature of 53. Once again at 9 a.m., in Buffalo, it was 55 degrees under cloudy skies. And in Maple Lake, it was 58 degrees under cloudy skies. The St. Cloud, Minnesota climate summary for yesterday, September 13, 2026. Yesterday's high temperature of 70 degrees occurred at 3:50 p.m. The record high is 91 degrees, which was last set in 1998. Yesterday's low temperature of 42 degrees occurred at 11:59 p.m. The record low is 30 degrees, which was last set in 1975. No precipitation fell yesterday. No snow fell yesterday. The normal high temperature for today is 72 degrees, and the normal low is 49.
The record high for today is 95, which occurred in 1939, and the record low is 31, which occurred in 1996. Sunrise today is at 6:30.

this weather is expected at this time. Spotter information statement. Sky warns spotter activation will not be needed. Now the forecast for central Minnesota, from St. Cloud to the northwest Twin Cities suburbs. Today, increasing clouds. Rain showers likely and slight chance of thunderstorms late in the morning. Rain showers and chance of thunderstorms in the afternoon. Highs in the lower 60s. Southeast winds 5 to 15 miles an hour, increasing to 15 to 20 miles an hour in the afternoon. Gusts up to 35 miles an hour. Chance of precipitation near 100%. Tonight, cloudy with chance of rain showers and slight chance of thunderstorms in the evening, then partly cloudy overnight. Lows in the lower 50s. South winds 10 to 15 miles an hour with gusts to around 35 miles an hour, shifting to the southwest 5 to 15 miles an hour overnight. Chance of precipitation 50%. Tuesday, sunny. Highs around 70. West winds 10 to 15 miles an hour with gusts to around 30 miles an hour. Tuesday night, mostly clear. Lows in the mid-40s. Northwest winds up to 5 miles an hour in the evening, becoming light. Wednesday, partly sunny. A 40% chance of rain showers in the afternoon. Highs in the upper 60s. Wednesday night and Thursday, mostly cloudy. Lows in the upper 40s. Highs in the lower 70s. Thursday night, partly cloudy in the evening, then mostly cloudy with a 40% chance of rain showers overnight. Lows in the lower 50s. Friday, rain showers likely. Highs in the lower 70s. Chance of showers 70%. Friday night, mostly cloudy with a 50% chance of thunderstorms. Lows in the lower 50s. Saturday through Sunday, mostly cloudy. Highs in the lower 70s. Lows around 50. Again, the forecast for central Minnesota, from St. Cloud to the northwest Twin Cities suburbs for today, increasing clouds. Rain showers likely and slight chance of thunderstorms late in the morning. Rain showers and chance of thunderstorms in the afternoon. Highs in the lower 60s. Southeast winds 5 to 15 miles an hour, increasing to 15 to 20 miles an hour in the afternoon. Gusts up to 35 miles an hour. Chance of precipitation near 100%. At 9 a.m., in Buffalo. It was cloudy, it was 55 degrees, or 13 degrees Celsius. The dew point was 46. The relative humidity was 71%. The wind was southeast at 8 miles an hour, the pressure was 30.10 inches. In Maple Lake, it was cloudy, the temperature was 58 degrees, the dew point was 46, and the relative humidity was 64%. The wind was southeast at 5 miles an hour. The pressure was 30.10 inches and falling. Elsewhere across central Minnesota, rain was falling, with a temperature of 54 at Litchfield and 54 at Wilmer. At Anoka, it was mostly sunny, with a temperature of 57. It was partly sunny, with a temperature of 55 at St. Cloud and 53 at Princeton. It was cloudy, with a temperature of 57 at the Twin Cities, 59 at Crystal, and 54 at Little Falls. Around the state, at Mankato, rain was falling, with a temperature of 56. It was mostly sunny, with a temperature of 53 at Duluth, and 44 at International Falls. At Rochester, it was partly sunny, with a temperature of 56. At Brainerd, it was cloudy, with a temperature of 53. Once again at 9 a.m., in Buffalo, it was 55 degrees under cloudy skies. And in Maple Lake, it was 58 degrees under cloudy skies. 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The current time is 9:27 a.m. Central Daylight Time.

Now here is the hazardous weather outlook for portions of central and southern Minnesota and west central Wisconsin for today and tonight. No hazardous weather is expected at this time. And now the extended outlook for the period Tuesday through Sunday. No hazardous weather is expected at this time. Spotter information statement. Sky warns spotter activation will not be needed. Now the forecast for central Minnesota, from St. Cloud to the northwest Twin Cities suburbs. Today, increasing clouds. Rain showers likely and slight chance of thunderstorms late in the morning. Rain showers and chance of thunderstorms in the afternoon. Highs in the lower 60s. Southeast winds 5 to 15 miles an hour, increasing to 15 to 20 miles an hour in the afternoon. Gusts up to 35 miles an hour. Chance of precipitation near 100%. Tonight, cloudy with chance of rain showers and slight chance of thunderstorms in the evening, then partly cloudy overnight. Lows in the lower 50s. South winds 10 to 15 miles an hour with gusts to around 35 miles an hour, shifting to the southwest 5 to 15 miles an hour overnight. Chance of precipitation 50%. Tuesday, sunny. Highs around 70. West winds 10 to 15 miles an hour with gusts to around 30 miles an hour. Tuesday night, mostly clear. Lows in the mid-40s. Northwest winds up to 5 miles an hour in the evening, becoming light. Wednesday, partly sunny. A 40% chance of rain showers in the afternoon. Highs in the upper 60s. Wednesday night and Thursday, mostly cloudy. Lows in the upper 40s. Highs in the lower 70s. Thursday night, partly cloudy in the evening, then mostly cloudy with a 40% chance of rain showers overnight. Lows in the lower 50s. Friday, rain showers likely. Highs in the lower 70s. Chance of showers 70%. Friday night, mostly cloudy with a 50% chance of thunderstorms. Lows in the lower 50s. Saturday through Sunday, mostly cloudy. Highs in the lower 70s. Lows around 50. Again, the forecast for central Minnesota, from St. Cloud to the northwest Twin Cities suburbs for today, increasing clouds. Rain showers likely and slight chance of thunderstorms late in the morning. Rain showers and chance of thunderstorms in the afternoon. Highs in the lower 60s. Southeast winds 5 to 15 miles an hour, increasing to 15 to 20 miles an hour in the afternoon. Gusts up to 35 miles an hour. Chance of precipitation near 100%. The St. Cloud, Minnesota climate summary for yesterday, September 13, 2026. Yesterday's high temperature of 70 degrees occurred at 3:50 p.m. The record high is 91 degrees, which was last set in 1998. Yesterday's low temperature of 42 degrees occurred at 11:59 p.m. The record low is 30 degrees, which was last set in 1975. No precipitation fell yesterday. No snow fell yesterday. The normal high temperature for today is 72 degrees. And the normal low is 49. The record high for today is 95, which occurred in 1939, and the record low is 31, which occurred in 1996. Sunrise today is at 6:54 a.m., and sunset is at 7:29 p.m. At 9 a.m., in Buffalo, it was cloudy, it was 55 degrees, or 13 degrees Celsius. The dew point was 46. The relative humidity was 71%. The wind was southeast at 8 miles an hour. The pressure was 30.10 inches. In Maple Lake, it was cloudy. The temperature was 58 degrees. The dew point was 46, and the relative humidity was 64%. The wind was southeast at 5 miles an hour. The pressure was 30.10 inches and falling. Elsewhere across central Minnesota, rain was falling, with a temperature of 54 at Litchfield and 54 at Wilmer. At Anoka, it was mostly sunny,
with a temperature of 57. It was partly sunny, with a temperature of 55 at St. Cloud and 53 at Princeton. It was cloudy, with a temperature of 57 at the Twin Cities, 59 at Crystal, and 54 at Little Falls. Around the state, at Mankato, rain was falling, with a temperature of 56. It was mostly sunny, with a temperature of 53 at Duluth, and 44 at International Falls. At Rochester, it was partly sunny, with a temperature of 56. At Brainerd, it was cloudy, with a temperature of 53. Once again at 9 a.m., in Buffalo, it was 55 degrees under cloudy skies. And in Maple Lake, it was 58 degrees under cloudy skies. Water, broadcasting on a frequency of 162.50 MHz. 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The current time is 9:33 a.m. Central Daylight Time. Now here is the hazardous weather outlook for portions of central and southern Minnesota and west central Wisconsin. For today and tonight, no hazardous weather is expected at this time. And now the extended outlook for the period Tuesday through Sunday. No hazardous weather is expected at this time. Spotter information statement. Skywarn spotter activation will not be needed. Now the forecast for central Minnesota, from St. Cloud to the northwest Twin Cities suburbs. Today, increasing clouds. Rain showers likely and slight chance of thunderstorms late in the morning. Rain showers and chance of thunderstorms in the afternoon. Highs in the lower 60s. Southeast winds 5 to 15 miles an hour, increasing to 15 to 20 miles an hour in the afternoon. Gusts up to 35 miles an hour. Chance of precipitation near 100%. Tonight, cloudy with chance of rain showers and slight chance of thunderstorms in the evening, then partly cloudy overnight. Lows in the lower 50s. South winds 10 to 15 miles an hour with gusts to around 35 miles an hour, shifting to the southwest 5 to 15 miles an hour overnight. Chance of precipitation 50%. Tuesday, sunny. Highs around 70. West winds 10 to 15 miles an hour with gusts to around 30 miles an hour. Tuesday night, mostly clear. Lows in the mid-40s. Northwest winds up to 5 miles an hour in the evening, becoming light. Wednesday, partly sunny. A 40% chance of rain showers in the afternoon. Highs in the upper 60s. Wednesday night and Thursday, mostly cloudy. Lows in the upper 40s. Highs in the lower 70s. Thursday night, partly cloudy in the evening, then mostly cloudy with a 40% chance of rain showers overnight. Lows in the lower 50s. Friday, rain showers likely. Highs in the lower 70s. Chance of showers 70%. Friday night, mostly cloudy with a 50% chance of thunderstorms. Lows in the lower 50s. Saturday through Sunday, mostly cloudy. Highs in the lower 70s. Lows around 50. Again, the forecast for central Minnesota, from St. Cloud to the northwest Twin Cities suburbs for today, increasing clouds. Rain showers likely and slight chance of thunderstorms late in the morning. Rain showers and chance of thunderstorms in the afternoon. Highs in the lower 60s. Southeast winds 5 to 15 miles an hour, increasing to 15 to 20 miles an hour in the afternoon. Gusts up to 35 miles an hour. Chance of precipitation near 100%. At 9 a.m., in Buffalo. It was cloudy, it was 55 degrees, or 13 degrees Celsius. The dew point was 46. The relative humidity was 71%. The wind was southeast at 8 miles an hour, the pressure was 30.10 inches. In Maple Lake, it was cloudy, the temperature was 58 degrees. The dew point was 46, and the relative humidity was 64%. The wind was southeast at 5 miles an hour.

pressure was 30.10 inches and falling. Elsewhere across central Minnesota, rain was falling, with a temperature of 54 at Litchfield and 54 at Wilmer. At Anoka, it was mostly sunny, with a temperature of 57. It was partly sunny, with a temperature of 55 at St. Cloud and 53 at Princeton. It was cloudy, with a temperature of 57 at the Twin Cities, 59 at Crystal, and 54 at Little Falls. Around the state, at Mankato, rain was falling, with a temperature of 56. It was mostly sunny, with a temperature of 53 at Duluth, and 44 at International Falls. At Rochester, it was partly sunny, with a temperature of 56. At Brainerd, it was cloudy, with a temperature of 53. Once again at 9 a.m., in Buffalo, it was 55 degrees under cloudy skies. And in Maple Lake, it was 58 degrees under cloudy skies. 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The current time is 9:38 a.m. Central Daylight Time. Now here is the hazardous weather outlook for portions of central and southern Minnesota and west central Wisconsin for today and tonight. No hazardous weather is expected at this time. And now the extended outlook for the period Tuesday through Sunday. No hazardous weather is expected at this time. Spotter information statement. Skywarn spotter activation will not be needed. Now the forecast for central Minnesota, from St. Cloud to the northwest Twin Cities suburbs. Today, increasing clouds. Rain showers likely and slight chance of thunderstorms late in the morning. Rain showers and chance of thunderstorms in the afternoon. Highs in the lower 60s. Southeast winds 5 to 15 miles an hour, increasing to 15 to 20 miles an hour in the afternoon. Gusts up to 35 miles an hour. Chance of precipitation near 100%. Tonight, cloudy with chance of rain showers and slight chance of thunderstorms in the evening, then partly cloudy overnight. Lows in the lower 50s. South winds 10 to 15 miles an hour with gusts to around 35 miles an hour, shifting to the southwest 5 to 15 miles an hour overnight. Chance of precipitation 50%. Tuesday, sunny. Highs around 70. West winds 10 to 15 miles an hour with gusts to around 30 miles an hour. Tuesday night, mostly clear. Lows in the mid-40s. Northwest winds up to 5 miles an hour in the evening, becoming light. Wednesday, partly sunny. A 40% chance of rain showers in the afternoon. Highs in the upper 60s. Wednesday night and Thursday, mostly cloudy. Lows in the upper 40s. Highs in the lower 70s. Thursday night, partly cloudy in the evening, then mostly cloudy with a 40% chance of rain showers overnight. Lows in the lower 50s. Friday, rain showers likely. Highs in the lower 70s. Chance of showers 70%. Friday night, mostly cloudy with a 50% chance of thunderstorms. Lows in the lower 50s. Saturday through Sunday, mostly cloudy. Highs in the lower 70s. Lows around 50. Again, the forecast for central Minnesota, from St. Cloud to the northwest Twin Cities suburbs for today, increasing clouds. Rain showers likely and slight chance of thunderstorms late in the morning. Rain showers and chance of thunderstorms in the afternoon. Highs in the lower 60s. Southeast winds 5 to 15 miles an hour, increasing to 15 to 20 miles an hour in the afternoon. Gusts up to 35 miles an hour. Chance of precipitation near 100%. The St. Cloud, Minnesota climate summary for yesterday, September 13, 2026. Yesterday's high temperature of 70 degrees occurred at 3:50 p.m.
The record high is 91 degrees, which was last set in 1998. Yesterday's low temperature of 42 degrees occurred at 11:59 p.m. The record low is 30 degrees, which was last set in 1975. No precipitation fell yesterday. No snow fell yesterday. The normal high temperature for today is 72 degrees, and the normal low is 49. The record high for today is 95, which occurred in 1939, and the record low is 31, which occurred in 1996. Sunrise today is at 6:54 a.m., and sunset is at 7:29 p.m. At 9 a.m., in Buffalo, it was cloudy, it was 55 degrees, or 13 degrees Celsius. The dew point was 46. The relative humidity was 71%. The wind was southeast at 8 miles an hour. The pressure was 30.10 inches. In Maple Lake, it was cloudy. The temperature was 58 degrees. The dew point was 46, and the relative humidity was 64%. The wind was southeast at 5 miles an hour. The pressure was 30.10 inches and falling. Elsewhere across central Minnesota, rain was falling, with a temperature of 54 at Litchfield and 54 at Wilmer. At Anoka, it was mostly sunny, with a temperature of 57. It was partly sunny, with a temperature of 55 at St. Cloud and 53 at Princeton. It was cloudy, with a temperature of 57 at the Twin Cities, 59 at Crystal, and 54 at Little Falls. Around the state, at Mankato, rain was falling, with a temperature of 56. It was mostly sunny, with a temperature of 53 at Duluth, and 44 at International Falls. At Rochester, it was partly sunny, with a temperature of 56. At Brainerd, it was cloudy, with a temperature of 53. Once again at 9 a.m., in Buffalo, it was 55 degrees under cloudy skies. And in Maple Lake, it was 58 degrees under cloudy skies. 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The current time is 9:45 a.m. Central Daylight Time. Now here is the hazardous weather outlook for portions of central and southern Minnesota and west central Wisconsin for today and tonight. No hazardous weather is expected at this time. And now the extended outlook for the period Tuesday through Sunday. No hazardous weather is expected at this time. Spotter information statement. Skywarn spotter activation will not be needed. Now the forecast for central Minnesota, from St. Cloud to the northwest Twin Cities suburbs. Today, increasing clouds. Rain showers likely and slight chance of thunderstorms late in the morning. Rain showers and chance of thunderstorms in the afternoon. Highs in the lower 60s. Southeast winds 5 to 15 miles an hour, increasing to 15 to 20 miles an hour in the afternoon. Gusts up to 35 miles an hour. Chance of precipitation near 100%. Tonight, cloudy with chance of rain showers and slight chance of thunderstorms in the evening, then partly cloudy overnight. Lows in the lower 50s. South winds 10 to 15 miles an hour with gusts to around 35 miles an hour, shifting to the southwest 5 to 15 miles an hour overnight. Chance of precipitation 50%. Tuesday, sunny. Highs around 70. West winds 10 to 15 miles an hour with gusts to around 30 miles an hour. Tuesday night, mostly clear. Lows in the mid-40s. Northwest winds up to 5 miles an hour in the evening, becoming light. Wednesday, partly sunny. A 40% chance of rain showers in the afternoon. Highs in the upper 60s. Wednesday night and Thursday, mostly cloudy. Lows in the upper 40s. Highs in the lower 70s. Thursday night, partly cloudy in the evening,
then mostly cloudy with a 40% chance of rain showers overnight.

lows in the lower 50s. Friday, rain showers likely. Highs in the lower 70s. Chance of showers 70%. Friday night, mostly cloudy with a 50% chance of thunderstorms. Lows in the lower 50s. Saturday through Sunday, mostly cloudy. Highs in the lower 70s. Lows around 50. Again, the forecast for central Minnesota, from St. Cloud to the northwest Twin Cities suburbs for today, increasing clouds. Rain showers likely and slight chance of thunderstorms late in the morning. Rain showers and chance of thunderstorms in the afternoon. Highs in the lower 60s. Southeast winds 5 to 15 miles an hour, increasing to 15 to 20 miles an hour in the afternoon. Gusts up to 35 miles an hour. Chance of precipitation near 100%. At 9 a.m., in Buffalo. It was cloudy, it was 55 degrees, or 13 degrees Celsius. The dew point was 46. The relative humidity was 71%. The wind was southeast at 8 miles an hour, the pressure was 30.10 inches. In Maple Lake, it was cloudy, the temperature was 58 degrees, the dew point was 46, and the relative humidity was 64%. The wind was southeast at 5 miles an hour. The pressure was 30.10 inches and falling. Elsewhere across central Minnesota, rain was falling, with a temperature of 54 at Litchfield and 54 at Wilmer. At Anoka, it was mostly sunny, with a temperature of 57. It was partly sunny, with a temperature of 55 at St. Cloud and 53 at Princeton. It was cloudy, with a temperature of 57 at the Twin Cities, 59 at Crystal, and 54 at Little Falls. Around the state, at Mankato, rain was falling, with a temperature of 56. It was mostly sunny, with a temperature of 53 at Duluth, and 44 at International Falls. At Rochester, it was partly sunny, with a temperature of 56. At Brainerd, it was cloudy, with a temperature of 53. Once again at 9 a.m., in Buffalo, it was 55 degrees under cloudy skies. And in Maple Lake, it was 58 degrees under cloudy skies. The St. Cloud, Minnesota climate summary for yesterday, September 13, 2026. Yesterday's high temperature of 70 degrees occurred at 3:50 p.m. The record high is 91 degrees, which was last set in 1998. Yesterday's low temperature of 42 degrees occurred at 11:59 p.m. The record low is 30 degrees, which was last set in 1975. No precipitation fell yesterday. No snow fell yesterday. The normal high temperature for today is 72 degrees, and the normal low is 49. The record high for today is 95, which occurred in 1939. And the record low is 31, which occurred in 1996. Sunrise today is at 6:54 a.m. and sunset is at 7:29 p.m. This is Weather Radio Station WNG676 Clearwater, broadcasting on a frequency of 162.50 MHz. 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The current time is 9:51 a.m. Central Daylight Time. Now here is the hazardous weather outlook for portions of central and southern Minnesota and west central Wisconsin. For today and tonight, no hazardous weather is expected at this time. And now the extended outlook for the period Tuesday through Sunday. No hazardous weather is expected at this time. Spotter information statement. Skywarn spotter activation will not be needed. Now the forecast for central Minnesota, from St. Cloud to the northwest Twin Cities suburbs. Today, increasing clouds. Rain showers likely and slight chance of thunderstorms late in the morning. Rain showers and chance of thunderstorms in the afternoon. Highs in the lower 60s. Southeast winds 5 to 15 miles an hour, increasing to 15 to 20 miles an hour in the afternoon.
Gusts up to 35 miles an hour. Chance of precipitation near 100%. Tonight, cloudy with chance of rain showers and slight chance of thunderstorms in the evening, then partly cloudy overnight. Lows in the lower 50s. South winds 10 to 15 miles an hour with gusts to around 35 miles an hour, shifting to the southwest 5 to 15 miles an hour overnight. Chance of precipitation 50%. Tuesday, sunny. Highs around 70. West winds 10 to 15 miles an hour with gusts to around 30 miles an hour. Tuesday night, mostly clear. Lows in the mid-40s. Northwest winds up to 5 miles an hour in the evening, becoming light. Wednesday, partly sunny. A 40% chance of rain showers in the afternoon. Highs in the upper 60s. Wednesday night and Thursday, mostly cloudy. Lows in the upper 40s. Highs in the lower 70s. Thursday night, partly cloudy in the evening, then mostly cloudy with a 40% chance of rain showers overnight. Lows in the lower 50s. Friday, rain showers likely. Highs in the lower 70s. Chance of showers 70%. Friday night, mostly cloudy with a 50% chance of thunderstorms. Lows in the lower 50s. Saturday through Sunday, mostly cloudy. Increasing clouds. Rain.

was 71%. The wind was southeast at 8 miles an hour. The pressure was 30.10 inches. In Maple Lake, it was cloudy. The temperature was 58 degrees. The dew point was 46, and the relative humidity was 64%. The wind was southeast at 5 miles an hour. The pressure was 30.10 inches and falling. Elsewhere across central Minnesota, rain was falling, with a temperature of 54 at Litchfield and 54 at Wilmer. At Anoka, it was mostly sunny, with a temperature of 57. It was partly sunny, with a temperature of 55 at St. Cloud and 53 at Princeton. It was cloudy, with a temperature of 57 at the Twin Cities, 59 at Crystal, and 54 at Little Falls. Around the state, at Mankato, rain was falling, with a temperature of 56. It was mostly sunny, with a temperature of 53 at Duluth, and 44 at International Falls. At Rochester, it was partly sunny, with a temperature of 56. At Brainerd, it was cloudy, with a temperature of 53. Once again at 9 a.m., in Buffalo, it was 55 degrees under cloudy skies. And in Maple Lake, it was 58 degrees under cloudy skies. 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The current time is 9:56 a.m. Central Daylight Time. Now here is the hazardous weather outlook for portions of central and southern Minnesota and west central Wisconsin for today and tonight. No hazardous weather is expected at this time. And now the extended outlook for the period Tuesday through Sunday. No hazardous weather is expected at this time. Spotter information statement. Skywarn spotter activation will not be needed. Now the forecast for central Minnesota, from St. Cloud to the northwest Twin Cities suburbs. Today, increasing clouds. Rain showers likely and slight chance of thunderstorms.

in the morning. Rain showers and chance of thunderstorms in the afternoon. Highs in the lower 60s. Southeast winds 5 to 15 miles an hour, increasing to 15 to 20 miles an hour in the afternoon. Gusts up to 35 miles an hour. Chance of precipitation near 100%. Tonight, cloudy with chance of rain showers and slight chance of thunderstorms in the evening, then partly cloudy overnight. Lows in the lower 50s. South winds 10 to 15 miles an hour with gusts to around 35 miles an hour, shifting to the southwest 5 to 15 miles an hour overnight. Chance of precipitation 50%. Tuesday, sunny. Highs around 70. West winds 10 to 15 miles an hour with gusts to around 30 miles an hour. Tuesday night, mostly clear. Lows in the mid-40s. Northwest winds up to 5 miles an hour in the evening, becoming light. Wednesday, partly sunny. A 40% chance of rain showers in the afternoon. Highs in the upper 60s. Wednesday night and Thursday, mostly cloudy. Lows in the upper 40s. Highs in the lower 70s. Thursday night, partly cloudy in the evening, then mostly cloudy with a 40% chance of rain showers overnight. Lows in the lower 50s. Friday, rain showers likely. Highs in the lower 70s. Chance of showers 70%. Friday night, mostly cloudy with a 50% chance of thunderstorms. Lows in the lower 50s. Saturday through Sunday, mostly cloudy. Highs in the lower 70s. Lows around 50. Again, the forecast for central Minnesota, from St. Cloud to the northwest Twin Cities suburbs for today, increasing clouds. Rain showers likely and slight chance of thunderstorms late in the morning. Rain showers and chance of thunderstorms in the afternoon. Highs in the lower 60s. Southeast winds 5 to 15 miles an hour, increasing to 15 to 20 miles an hour in the afternoon. Gusts up to 35 miles an hour. Chance of precipitation near 100%. 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The current time is 10 a.m. Central Daylight Time. Now here is the hazardous weather outlook for portions of central and southern Minnesota and west central Wisconsin for today and tonight. No hazardous weather is expected at this time. And now the extended outlook for the period Tuesday through Sunday. No hazardous weather is expected at this time. Spotter information statement, Skywarn spotter activation will not be needed. Now the forecast for central Minnesota, from St. Cloud to the northwest Twin Cities suburbs. Today, increasing clouds. Rain showers likely and slight chance of thunderstorms late in the morning. Rain showers and chance of thunderstorms in the afternoon. Highs in the lower 60s. Southeast winds 5 to 15 miles an hour, increasing to 15 to 20 miles an hour in the afternoon. Gusts up to 35 miles an hour. Chance of precipitation near 100%. Tonight, cloudy with chance of rain showers and slight chance of thunderstorms in the evening, then partly cloudy overnight. Lows in the lower 50s. South winds 10 to 15 miles an hour with gusts to around 35 miles an hour, shifting to the southwest 5 to 15 miles an hour overnight. Chance of precipitation 50%. Tuesday, sunny. Highs around 70. West winds 10 to 15 miles an hour with gusts to around 30 miles an hour. Tuesday night, mostly clear. Lows in the mid-40s. Northwest winds up to 5 miles an hour in the evening, becoming light. Wednesday, partly sunny. A 40% chance of rain showers in the afternoon. Highs in the upper 60s. Wednesday night and Thursday, mostly cloudy. Lows in the upper 40s.
Highs in the lower 70s. Thursday night, partly cloudy in the evening, then mostly cloudy with a 40% chance of rain showers overnight. Lows in the lower 50s. Friday, rain showers likely. Highs in the lower 70s. Chance of showers 70%. Friday night, mostly cloudy with a 50% chance of thunderstorms. Lows in the lower 50s. Saturday through Sunday, mostly cloudy. Highs in the lower 70s. Lows around 50. Again, the forecast for central Minnesota, from St. Cloud to the northwest Twin Cities suburbs for today, increasing clouds. Rain showers likely and slight chance of thunderstorms late in the morning. Rain showers and chance of thunderstorms in the afternoon. Highs in the lower 60s. Southeast winds 5 to 15 miles an hour, increasing to 15 to 20 miles an hour in the afternoon. Gusts up to 35 miles an hour. Chance of precipitation near 100%. Now the forecast for central Minnesota, from St. Cloud to the northwest Twin Cities suburbs. This afternoon, rain showers and chance of thunderstorms. Near steady temperature in the mid-50s. Southeast winds 10 to 20 miles an hour. Chance of precipitation near 100%. Tonight, cloudy with chance of rain showers and slight chance of thunderstorms in the evening, then partly cloudy overnight. Lows in the mid-50s. South winds 5 to 15 miles an hour, shifting to the southwest 5 to 10 miles an hour overnight. Gusts up to 30 miles an hour. Chance of precipitation 50%. Tuesday, sunny. Highs around 70. West winds 10 to 20 miles an hour. Tuesday night, mostly clear. Lows in the mid-40s. Northwest winds up to 5 miles an hour in the evening, becoming light. Wednesday, partly sunny. A 40% chance of rain showers in the afternoon. Highs in the upper 60s. Wednesday night and Thursday, mostly cloudy. Lows in the upper 40s. Highs in the lower 70s. Thursday night, partly cloudy in the evening, then mostly cloudy with a 40% chance of rain showers overnight. Lows in the lower 50s. Friday, rain showers likely. Highs in the lower 70s. Chance of showers 70%. Friday night, mostly cloudy with a 50% chance of thunderstorms. Lows in the lower 50s. Saturday through Sunday, mostly cloudy. Highs in the lower 70s. Lows around 50. Again, the forecast for central Minnesota, from St. Cloud to the northwest Twin Cities suburbs for this afternoon, rain showers and chance of thunderstorms. Near steady temperature in the mid-50s. Southeast winds 10 to 20 miles an hour. Chance of precipitation near 100%. 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The current time is 10:06 a.m. Central Daylight Time. Now here is the hazardous weather outlook for portions of central and southern Minnesota and west central Wisconsin for today and tonight. No hazardous weather is expected at this time. And now the extended outlook for the period Tuesday through Sunday. No hazardous weather is expected at this time. Spotter information statement. Skywarn spotter activation will not be needed. Now the forecast for central Minnesota, from St. Cloud to the northwest Twin Cities suburbs. This afternoon, rain showers and chance of thunderstorms. Near steady temperature in the mid-50s. Southeast winds 10 to 20 miles an hour. Chance of precipitation near 100%. Tonight, cloudy with chance of rain showers and slight chance of thunderstorms in the evening, then partly cloudy overnight. Lows in the mid-50s.
South winds 5 to 15 miles an hour, shifting to the southwest 5 to 10 miles an hour overnight. Gusts up to 30 miles an hour. Chance of precipitation 50%. Tuesday, sunny. Highs around 70. West winds 10 to 20 miles an hour. Tuesday night, mostly clear. Lows in the mid-40s. Northwest winds up to 5 miles an hour in the evening, becoming light. Wednesday, partly sunny. A 40% chance of rain showers in the afternoon. Highs in the upper 60s. Wednesday night and Thursday, mostly cloudy. Lows in the upper 40s. Highs in the lower 70s. Thursday night, partly cloudy in the evening, then mostly cloudy with a 40% chance of rain showers overnight. Lows in the lower 50s. Friday, rain showers likely. Highs in the lower 70s. Chance of showers 70%. Friday night, mostly cloudy with a 50% chance of thunderstorms. Lows in the lower 50s. Saturday through Sunday, mostly cloudy. Highs in the lower 70s. Lows around 50. Again, the forecast for central Minnesota, from St. Cloud to the northwest Twin Cities suburbs for this afternoon, rain showers and chance of thunderstorms. Near steady temperature in the mid-50s. Southeast winds 10 to 20 miles an hour. Chance of precipitation near 100%. 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The current time is 10:09 a.m. Central Daylight Time. Now here is the hazardous weather outlook for portions of central and southern Minnesota and west central Wisconsin for today and tonight. No hazardous weather is expected at this time. And now the extended outlook for the period Tuesday through Sunday. No hazardous weather is expected at this time. Spotter information statement. Skywarn spotter activation will not be needed. Now the forecast for central Minnesota, from St. Cloud to the northwest Twin Cities suburbs. This afternoon, rain showers and chance of thunderstorms. Near steady temperature in the mid-50s. Southeast winds 10 to 20 miles an hour. Chance of precipitation near 100%. Tonight, cloudy with chance of rain showers and slight chance of thunderstorms in the evening, then partly cloudy overnight. Lows in the mid-50s. South winds 5 to 15 miles an hour, shifting to the southwest 5 to 10 miles an hour overnight. Gusts up to 30 miles an hour. Chance of precipitation 50%. Tuesday, sunny. Highs around 70. West winds 10 to 20 miles an hour. Tuesday night, mostly clear. Lows in the mid-40s. Northwest winds up to 5 miles an hour in the evening, becoming light. Wednesday, partly sunny. A 40% chance of rain showers in the afternoon. Highs in the upper 60s. Wednesday night and Thursday, mostly cloudy. Lows in the upper 40s. Highs in the lower 70s. Thursday night, partly cloudy in the evening, then mostly cloudy with a 40% chance of rain showers overnight. Lows in the lower 50s. Friday, rain showers likely. Highs in the lower 70s. Chance of showers 70%. Friday night, mostly cloudy with a 50% chance of thunderstorms. Lows in the lower 50s. Saturday through Sunday, mostly cloudy. Highs in the lower 70s. Lows around 50. Again, the forecast for central Minnesota, from St. Cloud to the northwest Twin Cities suburbs for this afternoon, rain showers and chance of thunderstorms. Near steady temperature in the mid-50s. Southeast winds 10 to 20 miles an hour. Chance of precipitation near 100%. 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
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The current time is 10:12 a.m. Central Daylight Time. Now here is the hazardous weather outlook for portions of central and southern Minnesota and west central Wisconsin. For today and tonight, no hazardous weather is expected at this time. And now the extended outlook for the period Tuesday through Sunday. No hazardous weather is expected at this time. Spotter information statement. Sky warns spotter activation will not be needed. Now the forecast for central Minnesota, from St. Cloud to the northwest Twin Cities suburbs. This afternoon, rain showers and chance of thunderstorms. Near steady temperature in the mid-50s. Southeast winds 10 to 20 miles an hour. Chance of precipitation near 100%. Tonight, cloudy with chance of rain showers and slight chance of thunderstorms in the evening, then partly cloudy overnight. Lows in the mid-50s. South winds 5 to 15 miles an hour, shifting to the southwest 5 to 10 miles an hour overnight. Gusts up to 30 miles an hour. Chance of precipitation 50%. Tuesday, sunny. Highs around 70. West winds 10 to 20 miles an hour. Tuesday night, mostly clear. Lows in the mid-40s. Northwest winds up to 5 miles an hour in the evening, becoming light. Wednesday, partly sunny. A 40% chance of rain showers in the afternoon. Highs in the upper 60s. Wednesday night and Thursday, mostly cloudy. Lows in the upper 40s. Highs in the lower 70s. Thursday night, partly cloudy in the evening, then mostly cloudy with a 40% chance of rain showers overnight. Lows in the lower 50s. Friday, rain showers likely. Highs in the lower 70s. Chance of showers 70%. Friday night, mostly cloudy with a 50% chance of thunderstorms. Lows in the lower 50s. Saturday through Sunday, mostly cloudy. Highs in the lower 70s. Lows around 50. Again, the forecast for central Minnesota, from St. Cloud to the northwest Twin Cities suburbs for this afternoon, rain showers and chance of thunderstorms. Near steady temperature in the mid-50s. Southeast winds 10 to 20 miles an hour. Chance of precipitation near 100%. 10 a.m. in Buffalo, light rain and haze were reported. The visibility was 5 miles. The temperature was 55 degrees. The dew point was 50, and the relative humidity was 82%. The wind was south at 10 miles an hour. The pressure was 30.11 inches and rising. In Maple Lake, rain was falling. The temperature was 57 degrees. The dew point was 48, and the relative humidity was 70%. The wind was south at 7 miles an hour. The pressure was 30.12 inches and falling. Elsewhere across central Minnesota, rain was falling, with a temperature of 52 at Litchfield and 55 at Wilmer. It was cloudy, with a temperature of 59 at the Twin Cities, 57 at St. Cloud, and 59 at Anoka. Under cloudy skies, Crystal reported 59, Princeton reported 56, and Little Falls reported 54. Around the state, temperatures were between 53 and 58 degrees. At Mankato, rain was falling. At Duluth, it was sunny. At International Falls, it was partly sunny. It was cloudy at Rochester and Brainerd. Once again at 10 a.m., in Buffalo, it was 55 degrees with light rain and haze. And in Maple Lake, it was 57 degrees with rain. This is weather radio station WNG676 Clearwater, broadcasting on a frequency of 162.50 MHz. 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
The current time is 10:17 a.m. Central Daylight Time. Now here is the hazardous weather outlook for portions of central and southern Minnesota and west central Wisconsin for today and tonight. No hazardous weather is expected at this time. And now the extended outlook for the period Tuesday through Sunday. No hazardous weather is expected at this time. Spotter information statement. Skywarn spotter activation will not be needed. Now the forecast for central Minnesota, from St. Cloud to the northwest Twin Cities suburbs. This afternoon, rain showers and chance of thunderstorms. Near steady temperature in the mid-50s. Southeast winds 10 to 20 miles an hour. Chance of precipitation near 100%. Tonight, cloudy with chance of rain showers and slight chance of thunderstorms in the evening, then partly cloudy overnight. Lows in the mid-50s. South winds 5 to 15 miles an hour, shifting to the southwest 5 to 10 miles an hour overnight. Gusts up to 30 miles an hour. Chance of precipitation 50%. Tuesday, sunny. Highs around 70. West winds 10 to 20 miles an hour. Tuesday night, mostly clear. Lows in the mid-40s. Northwest winds up to 5 miles an hour in the evening, becoming light. Wednesday, partly sunny. A 40% chance of rain showers in the afternoon. Highs in the upper 60s. Wednesday night and Thursday, mostly cloudy. Lows in the upper 40s. Highs in the lower 70s. Thursday night, partly cloudy in the evening, then mostly cloudy with a 40% chance of rain showers overnight. Lows in the lower 50s. Friday, rain showers likely. Highs in the lower 70s. Chance of showers 70%. Friday night, mostly cloudy with a 50% chance of thunderstorms. Lows in the lower 50s. Saturday through Sunday, mostly cloudy. Highs in the lower 70s. Lows around 50. Again, the forecast for central Minnesota, from St. Cloud to the northwest Twin Cities suburbs for this afternoon, rain showers and chance of thunderstorms. Near steady temperature in the mid-50s. Southeast winds 10 to 20 miles an hour. Chance of precipitation near 100%. At 10 a.m., in Buffalo, light rain and haze were reported. The visibility was 5 miles. The temperature was 55 degrees, the dew point was 50, and the relative humidity was 82%. The wind was south at 10 miles an hour. The pressure was 30.11 inches and rising. In Maple Lake, rain was falling. The temperature was 57 degrees, the dew point was 48, and the relative humidity was 70%. The wind was south at 7 miles an hour. The pressure was 30.12 inches and falling. Elsewhere across central Minnesota, rain was falling, with a temperature of 52 at Litchfield and 55 at Wilmer. It was cloudy, with a temperature of 59 at the Twin Cities, 57 at St. Cloud, and 59 at Anoka. Under cloudy skies, Crystal reported 59, Princeton reported 56, and Little Falls reported 54. Around the state, temperatures were between 53 and 58 degrees. At Mankato, rain was falling. At Duluth, it was sunny. At International Falls, it was partly sunny. It was cloudy at Rochester and Brainerd. Once again at 10 a.m., in Buffalo, it was 55 degrees with light rain and haze. And in Maple Lake, it was 57 degrees with rain. 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The current time is 10:22 a.m. Central Daylight Time. Now here is the hazardous weather outlook for portions of central and southern Minnesota and west central Wisconsin for today and tonight.
No hazardous weather is expected at this time. And now the extended outlook for the period Tuesday through Sunday. No hazardous weather is expected at this time.

to the southwest 5 to 10 miles an hour overnight. Gusts up to 30 miles an hour. Chance of precipitation 50%. Tuesday, sunny. Highs around 70. West winds 10 to 20 miles an hour. Tuesday night, mostly clear. Lows in the mid-40s. Northwest winds up to 5 miles an hour in the evening, becoming light. Wednesday, partly sunny. A 40% chance of rain showers in the afternoon. Highs in the upper 60s. Wednesday night and Thursday, mostly cloudy. Lows in the upper 40s. Highs in the lower 70s. Thursday night, partly cloudy in the evening, then mostly cloudy with a 40% chance of rain showers overnight. Lows in the lower 50s. Friday, rain showers likely. Highs in the lower 70s. Chance of showers 70%. Friday night, mostly cloudy with a 50% chance of thunderstorms. Lows in the lower 50s. Saturday through Sunday, mostly cloudy. Highs in the lower 70s. Lows around 50. Again, the forecast for central Minnesota, from St. Cloud to the northwest Twin Cities suburbs for this afternoon, rain showers and chance of thunderstorms. Near steady temperature in the mid-50s. Southeast winds 10 to 20 miles an hour. Chance of precipitation near 100%. At 10 a.m., in Buffalo, light rain and haze were reported. The visibility was 5 miles. The temperature was 55 degrees, the dew point was 50, and the relative humidity was 82%. The wind was south at 10 miles an hour. The pressure was 30.11 inches and rising. In Maple Lake, rain was falling. The temperature was 57 degrees, the dew point was 48, and the relative humidity was 70%. The wind was south at 7 miles an hour. The pressure was 30.12 inches and falling. Elsewhere across central Minnesota, rain was falling, with a temperature of 52 at Litchfield and 55 at Wilmer. It was cloudy, with a temperature of 59 at the Twin Cities, 57 at St. Cloud, and 59 at Anoka. Under cloudy skies, Crystal reported 59, Princeton reported 56, and Little Falls reported 54. Around the state, temperatures were between 53 and 58 degrees. At Mankato, rain was falling. At Duluth, it was sunny. At International Falls, it was partly sunny. It was cloudy at Rochester and Brainerd. Once again at 10 a.m., in Buffalo, it was 55 degrees with light rain and haze. And in Maple Lake, it was 57 degrees with rain. 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The current time is 10:26 a.m. Central Daylight Time. Now here is the hazardous weather outlook for portions of central and southern Minnesota and west central Wisconsin for today and tonight. No hazardous weather is expected at this time. And now the extended outlook for the period Tuesday through Sunday. No hazardous weather is expected at this time. Spotter information statement, Skywarn spotter activation will not be needed. Now the forecast for central Minnesota, from St. Cloud to the northwest Twin Cities suburbs. This afternoon, rain showers and chance of thunderstorms. Near steady temperature in the mid-50s. Southeast winds 10 to 20 miles an hour. Chance of precipitation near 100%. Tonight, cloudy with chance of rain showers and slight chance of thunderstorms in the evening, then partly cloudy overnight. Lows in the mid-50s. South winds 5 to 15 miles an hour, shifting to the southwest 5 to 10 miles an hour overnight. Gusts up to 30 miles an hour. Chance of precipitation 50%. Tuesday, sunny. Highs around 70. West winds 10 to 20 miles an hour.

Mostly cloudy with a 40% chance of rain showers overnight. Lows in the lower 50s. Friday, rain showers likely. Highs in the lower 70s. Chance of showers 70%. Friday night, mostly cloudy with a 50% chance of thunderstorms. Lows in the lower 50s. Saturday through Sunday, mostly cloudy. Highs in the lower 70s. Lows around 50. Again, the forecast for central Minnesota, from St. Cloud to the northwest Twin Cities suburbs for this afternoon, rain showers and chance of thunderstorms. Near steady temperature in the mid-50s. Southeast winds 10 to 20 miles an hour. Chance of precipitation near 100%. At 10 a.m., in Buffalo, light rain and haze were reported. The visibility was 5 miles. The temperature was 55 degrees, the dew point was 50, and the relative humidity was 82%. The wind was south at 10 miles an hour. The pressure was 30.11 inches and rising. In Maple Lake, rain was falling. The temperature was 57 degrees, the dew point was 48, and the relative humidity was 70%. The wind was south at 7 miles an hour. The pressure was 30.12 inches and falling. Elsewhere across central Minnesota, rain was falling, with a temperature of 52 at Litchfield and 55 at Wilmer. It was cloudy, with a temperature of 59 at the Twin Cities, 57 at St. Cloud, and 59 at Anoka. Under cloudy skies, Crystal reported 59, Princeton reported 56, and Little Falls reported 54. Around the state, temperatures were between 53 and 58 degrees. At Mankato, rain was falling. At Duluth, it was sunny. At International Falls, it was partly sunny. It was cloudy at Rochester and Brainerd. Once again at 10 a.m., in Buffalo, it was 55 degrees with light rain and haze. And in Maple Lake, it was 57 degrees with rain. 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The current time is 10:41 a.m. Central Daylight Time. Now the forecast for central Minnesota, from St. Cloud to the northwest Twin Cities suburbs. This afternoon, rain showers and chance of thunderstorms. Near steady temperature in the mid-50s. Southeast winds 10 to 20 miles an hour. Chance of precipitation near 100%. Tonight, cloudy with chance of rain showers and slight chance of thunderstorms in the evening, then partly cloudy overnight. Lows in the mid-50s. South winds 5 to 15 miles an hour, shifting to the southwest 5 to 10 miles an hour overnight. Gusts up to 30 miles an hour. Chance of precipitation 50%. Tuesday, sunny. Highs around 70. West winds 10 to 20 miles an hour. Tuesday night, mostly clear. Lows in the mid-40s. Northwest winds up to 5 miles an hour in the evening, becoming light. Wednesday, partly sunny. A 40% chance of rain showers in the afternoon. Highs in the upper 60s. Wednesday night and Thursday, mostly cloudy. Lows in the upper 40s. Highs in the lower 70s. Thursday night, partly cloudy in the evening, then mostly cloudy with a 40% chance of rain showers overnight. Lows in the lower 50s. Friday, rain showers likely. Highs in the lower 70s. Chance of showers 70%. Friday night, mostly cloudy with a 50% chance of thunderstorms. Lows in the lower 50s. Saturday through Sunday, mostly cloudy. Highs in the lower 70s. Lows around 50. Again, the forecast for central Minnesota, from St. Cloud to the northwest Twin Cities suburbs for this afternoon, rain showers and chance of thunderstorms. Near steady temperature in the mid-50s.
southeast winds 10 to 20 miles an hour. Chance of precipitation near 100%. At 10 a.m., in Buffalo, light rain and haze were reported. The visibility was 5 miles. The temperature was 55 degrees, the dew point was 50, and the relative humidity was 82%. The wind was south at 10 miles an hour. The pressure was 30.11 inches and rising. In Maple Lake, rain was falling. The temperature was 57 degrees, the dew point was 48, and the relative humidity was 70%. The wind was south at 7 miles an hour. The pressure was 30.12 inches and falling. Elsewhere across central Minnesota, rain was falling, with a temperature of 52 at Litchfield and 55 at Wilmer. It was cloudy, with a temperature of 59 at the Twin Cities, 57 at St. Cloud, and 59 at Anoka. Under cloudy skies, Crystal reported 59, Princeton reported 56, and Little Falls reported 54. Around the state, temperatures were between 53 and 58 degrees. At Mankato, rain was falling. At Duluth, it was sunny. At International Falls, it was partly sunny. It was cloudy at Rochester and Brainerd. Once again at 10 a.m., in Buffalo, it was 55 degrees with light rain and haze. And in Maple Lake, it was 57 degrees with rain. 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The current time is 10:45 a.m. Central Daylight Time. Now the forecast for central Minnesota, from St. Cloud to the northwest Twin Cities suburbs. This afternoon, rain showers and chance of thunderstorms. Near steady temperature in the mid-50s. Southeast winds 10 to 20 miles an hour. Chance of precipitation near 100%. Tonight, cloudy with chance of rain showers and slight chance of thunderstorms in the evening, then partly cloudy overnight. Lows in the mid-50s. South winds 5 to 15 miles an hour, shifting to the southwest 5 to 10 miles an hour overnight. Gusts up to 30 miles an hour. Chance of precipitation 50%. Tuesday, sunny. Highs around 70. West winds 10 to 20 miles an hour. Tuesday night, mostly clear. Lows in the mid-40s. Northwest winds up to 5 miles an hour in the evening, becoming light. Wednesday, partly sunny. A 40% chance of rain showers in the afternoon. Highs in the upper 60s. Wednesday night and Thursday, mostly cloudy. Lows in the upper 40s. Highs in the lower 70s. Thursday night, partly cloudy in the evening, then mostly cloudy with a 40% chance of rain showers overnight. Lows in the lower 50s. Friday, rain showers likely. Highs in the lower 70s. Chance of showers 70%. Friday night, mostly cloudy with a 50% chance of thunderstorms. Lows in the lower 50s. Saturday through Sunday, mostly cloudy. Highs in the lower 70s. Lows around 50. Again, the forecast for central Minnesota, from St. Cloud to the northwest Twin Cities suburbs for this afternoon, rain showers and chance of thunderstorms. Near steady temperature in the mid-50s. Southeast winds 10 to 20 miles an hour. Chance of precipitation near 100%. At 10 a.m., in Buffalo, light rain and haze were reported. The visibility was 5 miles. The temperature was 55 degrees, the dew point was 50, and the relative humidity was 82%. The wind was south at 10 miles an hour. The pressure was 30.11 inches and rising. In Maple Lake, rain was falling. The temperature was 57 degrees, the dew point was 48, and the relative humidity was 70%. The wind was south at 7 miles an hour.
the pressure was 30.12 inches and falling. Elsewhere across central Minnesota, rain was falling, with a temperature of 52 at Litchfield and 55 at Wilmer. It was cloudy, with a temperature of 59 at the Twin Cities, 57 at St. Cloud, and 59 at Anoka. Under cloudy skies, Crystal reported 59, Princeton reported 56, and Little Falls reported 54. Around the state, temperatures were between 53 and 58 degrees. At Mankato, rain was falling. At Duluth, it was sunny. At International Falls, it was partly sunny. It was cloudy at Rochester and Brainerd. Once again at 10 a.m., in Buffalo, it was 55 degrees with light rain and haze. And in Maple Lake, it was 57 degrees with rain. 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The current time is 10:49 a.m. Central Daylight Time. Now the forecast for central Minnesota, from St. Cloud to the northwest Twin Cities suburbs. This afternoon, rain showers and chance of thunderstorms. Near steady temperature in the mid-50s. Southeast winds 10 to 20 miles an hour. Chance of precipitation near 100%. Tonight, cloudy with chance of rain showers and slight chance of thunderstorms in the evening, then partly cloudy overnight. Lows in the mid-50s. South winds 5 to 15 miles an hour, shifting to the southwest 5 to 10 miles an hour overnight. Gusts up to 30 miles an hour. Chance of precipitation 50%. Tuesday, sunny. Highs around 70. West winds 10 to 20 miles an hour. Tuesday night, mostly clear. Lows in the mid-40s. Northwest winds up to 5 miles an hour in the evening, becoming light. Wednesday, partly sunny. A 40% chance of rain showers in the afternoon. Highs in the upper 60s. Wednesday night and Thursday, mostly cloudy. Lows in the upper 40s. Highs in the lower 70s. Thursday night, partly cloudy in the evening, then mostly cloudy with a 40% chance of rain showers overnight. Lows in the lower 50s. Friday, rain showers likely. Highs in the lower 70s. Chance of showers 70%. Friday night, mostly cloudy with a 50% chance of thunderstorms. Lows in the lower 50s. Saturday through Sunday, mostly cloudy. Highs in the lower 70s. Lows around 50. Again, the forecast for central Minnesota, from St. Cloud to the northwest Twin Cities suburbs for this afternoon, rain showers and chance of thunderstorms. Near steady temperature in the mid-50s. Southeast winds 10 to 20 miles an hour. Chance of precipitation near 100%. At 10 a.m., in Buffalo, light rain and haze were reported. The visibility was 5 miles. The temperature was 55 degrees. The dew point was 50, and the relative humidity was 82%. The wind was south at 10 miles an hour. The pressure was 30.11 inches and rising. In Maple Lake, rain was falling. The temperature was 57 degrees. The dew point was 48, and the relative humidity was 70%. The wind was south at 7 miles an hour. The pressure was 30.12 inches and falling. Elsewhere across central Minnesota, rain was falling, with a temperature of 52 at Litchfield and 55 at Wilmer. It was cloudy, with a temperature of 59 at the Twin Cities, 57 at St. Cloud, and 59 at Anoka. Under cloudy skies, Crystal reported 59, Princeton reported 56, and Little Falls reported 54. Around the state, temperatures were between 53 and 58 degrees. At Mankato, rain was falling. At Duluth, it was sunny. At International Falls, it was partly sunny.
It was cloudy at Rochester and Brainerd. Once again at 10 a.m. in Buffalo, it was 55 degrees with light rain and haze. And in Maple Lake, it was 57 degrees with rain. 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The current time is 10:53 a.m. Central Daylight Time. Now the forecast for central Minnesota, from St. Cloud to the northwest Twin Cities suburbs. This afternoon, rain showers and chance of thunderstorms. Near steady temperature in the mid-50s. Southeast winds 10 to 20 miles an hour. Chance of precipitation near 100%. Tonight, cloudy with chance of rain showers and slight chance of thunderstorms in the evening, then partly cloudy overnight. Lows in the mid-50s. South winds 5 to 15 miles an hour, shifting to the southwest 5 to 10 miles an hour overnight. Gusts up to 30 miles an hour. Chance of precipitation 50%. Tuesday, sunny. Highs around 70. West winds 10 to 20 miles an hour. Tuesday night, mostly clear. Lows in the mid-40s. Northwest winds up to 5 miles an hour in the evening, becoming light. Wednesday, partly sunny. A 40% chance of rain showers in the afternoon. Highs in the upper 60s. Wednesday night and Thursday, mostly cloudy. Lows in the upper 40s. Highs in the lower 70s. Thursday night, partly cloudy in the evening, then mostly cloudy with a 40% chance of rain showers overnight. Lows in the lower 50s. Friday, rain showers likely. Highs in the lower 70s. Chance of showers 70%. Friday night, mostly cloudy with a 50% chance of thunderstorms. Lows in the lower 50s. Saturday through Sunday, mostly cloudy. Highs in the lower 70s. Lows around 50. Again, the forecast for central Minnesota, from St. Cloud to the northwest Twin Cities suburbs for this afternoon, rain showers and chance of thunderstorms. Near steady temperature in the mid-50s. Southeast winds 10 to 20 miles an hour. Chance of precipitation near 100%. At 10 a.m. in Buffalo, light rain and haze were reported. The visibility was 5 miles. The temperature was 55 degrees. The dew point was 50, and the relative humidity was 82%. The wind was south at 10 miles an hour. The pressure was 30.11 inches and rising. In Maple Lake, rain was falling. The temperature was 57 degrees. The dew point was 48, and the relative humidity was 70%. The wind was south at 7 miles an hour. The pressure was 30.12 inches and falling. Elsewhere across central Minnesota, rain was falling, with a temperature of 52 at Litchfield and 55 at Wilmer. It was cloudy, with a temperature of 59 at the Twin Cities, 57 at St. Cloud, and 59 at Anoka. Under cloudy skies, Crystal reported 59, Princeton reported 56, and Little Falls reported 54. Around the state, temperatures were between 53 and 58 degrees. At Mankato, rain was falling. At Duluth, it was sunny. At International Falls, it was partly sunny. It was cloudy at Rochester and Brainerd. Once again at 10 a.m. in Buffalo, it was 55 degrees with light rain and haze. And in Maple Lake, it was 57 degrees with rain. 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The current time is 10:58 a.m. Central Daylight Time. Now the forecast for central Minnesota,
from St. Cloud to the northwest Twin Cities suburbs. This afternoon, rain showers and chance of thunderstorms. Near steady temperature in the mid-50s. Southeast winds 10 to 20 miles an hour. Chance of precipitation near 100%. Tonight, cloudy with chance of rain showers and slight chance of thunderstorms in the evening, then partly cloudy overnight. Lows in the mid-50s. South winds 5 to 15 miles an hour shifting to the southwest 5 to 10 miles an hour overnight. Gusts up to 30 miles an hour. Chance of precipitation 50%. Tuesday, sunny. Highs around 70. West winds 10 to 20 miles an hour. Tuesday night, mostly clear. Lows in the mid-40s. Northwest winds up to 5 miles an hour in the evening becoming light. Wednesday, partly sunny. A 40% chance of rain showers in the afternoon. Highs in the upper 60s. Wednesday night and Thursday, mostly cloudy. Lows in the upper 40s. Highs in the lower 70s. Thursday night, partly cloudy in the evening, then mostly cloudy with a 40% chance of rain showers overnight. Lows in the lower 50s. Friday, rain showers likely. Highs in the lower 70s. Chance of showers 70%. Friday night, mostly cloudy with a 50% chance of thunderstorms. Lows in the lower 50s. Saturday through Sunday, mostly cloudy. Highs in the lower 70s. Lows around 50. Again, the forecast for central Minnesota, from St. Cloud to the northwest Twin Cities suburbs for this afternoon, rain showers and chance of thunderstorms. Near steady temperature in the mid-50s. Southeast winds 10 to 20 miles an hour. Chance of precipitation near 100%. 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The current time is 11 a.m. Central Daylight Time. Now the forecast for central Minnesota, from St. Cloud to the northwest Twin Cities suburbs. This afternoon, rain showers and chance of thunderstorms. Near steady temperature in the mid-50s. Southeast winds 10 to 20 miles an hour. Chance of precipitation near 100%. Tonight, cloudy with chance of rain showers and slight chance of thunderstorms in the evening, then partly cloudy overnight. Lows in the mid-50s. South winds 5 to 15 miles an hour shifting to the southwest 5 to 10 miles an hour overnight. Gusts up to 30 miles an hour. Chance of precipitation 50%. Tuesday, sunny. Highs around 70. West winds 10 to 20 miles an hour. Tuesday night, mostly clear. Lows in the mid-40s. Northwest winds up to 5 miles an hour in the evening becoming light. Wednesday, partly sunny. A 40% chance of rain showers in the afternoon. Highs in the upper 60s. Wednesday night and Thursday, mostly cloudy. Lows in the upper 40s. Highs in the lower 70s. Thursday night, partly cloudy in the evening, then mostly cloudy with a 40% chance of rain showers overnight. Lows in the lower 50s. Friday, rain showers likely. Highs in the lower 70s. Chance of showers 70%. Friday night, mostly cloudy with a 50% chance of thunderstorms. Lows in the lower 50s. Saturday through Sunday, mostly cloudy. Highs in the lower 70s. Lows around 50. Again, the forecast for central Minnesota, from St. Cloud to the northwest Twin Cities suburbs for this afternoon, rain showers and chance of thunderstorms. Near steady temperature in the mid-50s. Southeast winds 10 to 20 miles an hour. Chance of precipitation near 100%.
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The current time is 11:03 a.m. Central Daylight Time. Now the forecast for central Minnesota, from St. Cloud to the northwest Twin Cities suburbs. This afternoon, rain showers and chance of thunderstorms. Near steady temperature in the mid-50s. Southeast winds 10 to 20 miles an hour. Chance of precipitation near 100%. Tonight, cloudy with chance of rain showers and slight chance of thunderstorms in the evening, then partly cloudy overnight. Lows in the mid-50s. South winds 5 to 15 miles an hour shifting to the southwest 5 to 10 miles an hour overnight. Gusts up to 30 miles an hour. Chance of precipitation 50%. Tuesday, sunny. Highs around 70. West winds 10 to 20 miles an hour. Tuesday night, mostly clear. Lows in the mid-40s. Northwest winds up to 5 miles an hour in the evening becoming light. Wednesday, partly sunny. A 40% chance of rain showers in the afternoon. Highs in the upper 60s. Wednesday night and Thursday, mostly cloudy. Lows in the upper 40s. Highs in the lower 70s. Thursday night, partly cloudy in the evening, then mostly cloudy with a 40% chance of rain showers overnight. Lows in the lower 50s. Friday, rain showers likely. Highs in the lower 70s. Chance of showers 70%. Friday night, mostly cloudy with a 50% chance of thunderstorms. Lows in the lower 50s. Saturday through Sunday, mostly cloudy. Highs in the lower 70s. Lows around 50. Again, the forecast for central Minnesota. From St. Cloud to the northwest Twin Cities suburbs for this afternoon, rain showers and chance of thunderstorms. Near steady temperature in the mid-50s. Southeast winds 10 to 20 miles an hour. Chance of precipitation near 100%. This is weather radio station WNG676 Clearwater, broadcasting on a frequency of 162.50 MHz. 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The current time is 11:06 a.m. Central Daylight Time. Now the forecast for central Minnesota, from St. Cloud to the northwest Twin Cities suburbs. This afternoon, rain showers and chance of thunderstorms. Near steady temperature in the mid-50s. Southeast winds 10 to 20 miles an hour. Chance of precipitation near 100%. Tonight, cloudy with chance of rain showers and slight chance of thunderstorms in the evening, then partly cloudy overnight. Lows in the mid-50s. South winds 5 to 15 miles an hour shifting to the southwest 5 to 10 miles an hour overnight. Gusts up to 30 miles an hour. Chance of precipitation 50%. Tuesday, sunny. Highs around 70. West winds 10 to 20 miles an hour. Tuesday night, mostly clear. Lows in the mid-40s. Northwest winds up to 5 miles an hour in the evening becoming light. Wednesday, partly sunny. A 40% chance of rain showers in the afternoon. Highs in the upper 60s. Wednesday night and Thursday, mostly cloudy. Lows in the upper 40s. Highs in the lower 70s. Thursday night, partly cloudy in the evening, then mostly cloudy with a 40% chance of rain showers overnight. Lows in the lower 50s. Friday, rain showers likely. Highs in the lower 70s. Chance of showers 70%. Friday night, mostly cloudy with a 50% chance of thunderstorms. Lows in the lower 50s. Saturday through Sunday, mostly cloudy.
Highs in the lower 70s. Lows around 50. Again, the forecast for central Minnesota, from St. Cloud to the northwest Twin Cities suburbs for this afternoon, rain showers and chance of thunderstorms. Near steady temperature in the mid-50s. Southeast winds 10 to 20 miles an hour. Chance of precipitation near 100%. 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The current time is 11:08 a.m. Central Daylight Time. Now the forecast for central Minnesota, from St. Cloud to the northwest Twin Cities suburbs. This afternoon, rain showers and chance of thunderstorms. Near steady temperature in the mid-50s. Southeast winds 10 to 20 miles an hour. Chance of precipitation near 100%. Tonight, cloudy with chance of rain showers and slight chance of thunderstorms in the evening, then partly cloudy overnight. Lows in the mid-50s. South winds 5 to 15 miles an hour, shifting to the southwest 5 to 10 miles an hour overnight. Gusts up to 30 miles an hour. Chance of precipitation 50%. Tuesday, sunny. Highs around 70. West winds 10 to 20 miles an hour. Tuesday night, mostly clear. Lows in the mid-40s. Northwest winds up to 5 miles an hour in the evening, becoming light. Wednesday, partly sunny. A 40% chance of rain showers in the afternoon. Highs in the upper 60s. Wednesday night and Thursday, mostly cloudy. Lows in the upper 40s. Highs in the lower 70s. Thursday night, partly cloudy in the evening, then mostly cloudy with a 40% chance of rain showers overnight. Lows in the lower 50s. Friday, rain showers likely. Highs in the lower 70s. Chance of showers 70%. Friday night, mostly cloudy with a 50% chance of thunderstorms. Lows in the lower 50s. Saturday through Sunday, mostly cloudy. Highs in the lower 70s. Lows around 50. Again, the forecast for central Minnesota, from St. Cloud to the northwest Twin Cities suburbs for this afternoon, rain showers and chance of thunderstorms. Near steady temperature in the mid-50s. Southeast winds 10 to 20 miles an hour. Chance of precipitation near 100%. 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The current time is 11:11 a.m. Central Daylight Time. Now the forecast for central Minnesota, from St. Cloud to the northwest Twin Cities suburbs. This afternoon, rain showers and chance of thunderstorms. Near steady temperature in the mid-50s. Southeast winds 10 to 20 miles an hour. Chance of precipitation near 100%. Tonight, cloudy with chance of rain showers and slight chance of thunderstorms in the evening, then partly cloudy overnight. Lows in the mid-50s. South winds 5 to 15 miles an hour, shifting to the southwest 5 to 10 miles an hour overnight. Gusts up to 30 miles an hour. Chance of precipitation 50%. Tuesday, sunny. Highs around 70. West winds 10 to 20 miles an hour. Tuesday night, mostly clear. Lows in the mid-40s. Northwest winds up to 5 miles an hour in the evening, becoming light. Wednesday, partly sunny. A 40% chance of rain showers in the afternoon. Highs in the upper 60s. Wednesday night and Thursday, mostly cloudy. Lows in the upper 40s. Highs in the lower 70s. Thursday night, partly cloudy in the evening,
then mostly cloudy with a 40% chance of rain showers overnight. Lows in the lower 50s. Friday, rain showers likely. Highs in the lower 70s. Chance of showers 70%. Friday night, mostly cloudy with a 50% chance of thunderstorms. Lows in the lower 50s. Saturday through Sunday, mostly cloudy. Highs in the lower 70s. Lows around 50. Again, the forecast for central Minnesota, from St. Cloud to the northwest Twin Cities suburbs for this afternoon, rain showers and chance of thunderstorms. Near steady temperature in the mid-50s. Southeast winds 10 to 20 miles an hour. Chance of precipitation near 100%. At 11 a.m., the report from Buffalo was not available. In Maple Lake, drizzle was falling. The temperature was 56 degrees, the dew point was 51, and the relative humidity was 82%. The wind was southeast at 7 miles an hour. The pressure was 30.03 inches and falling. Elsewhere across central Minnesota, temperatures were between 52 and 57 degrees. Rain was falling at the Twin Cities, Anoka, and Crystal. At Princeton, Little Falls, rain was falling. It was cloudy at St. Cloud and Litchfield. Around the state, temperatures were between 55 and 59 degrees. Rain was falling at Mankato and Brainerd. At Rochester, it was partly sunny. It was cloudy at Duluth and International Falls. Once again at 11 a.m., the report from Buffalo was not available. And in Maple Lake, it was 56 degrees with drizzle. 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The current time is 11:15 a.m. Central Daylight Time. Now the forecast for central Minnesota, from St. Cloud to the northwest Twin Cities suburbs. This afternoon, rain showers and chance of thunderstorms. Near steady temperature in the mid-50s. Southeast winds 10 to 20 miles an hour. Chance of precipitation near 100%. Tonight, cloudy with chance of rain showers and slight chance of thunderstorms in the evening, then partly cloudy overnight. Lows in the mid-50s. South winds 5 to 15 miles an hour, shifting to the southwest 5 to 10 miles an hour overnight. Gusts up to 30 miles an hour. Chance of precipitation 50%. Tuesday, sunny. Highs around 70. West winds 10 to 20 miles an hour. Tuesday night, mostly clear. Lows in the mid-40s. Northwest winds up to 5 miles an hour in the evening, becoming light. Wednesday, partly sunny. A 40% chance of rain showers in the afternoon. Highs in the upper 60s. Wednesday night and Thursday, mostly cloudy. Lows in the upper 40s. Highs in the lower 70s. Thursday night, partly cloudy in the evening, then mostly cloudy with a 40% chance of rain showers overnight. Lows in the lower 50s. Friday, rain showers likely. Highs in the lower 70s. Chance of showers 70%. Friday night, mostly cloudy with a 50% chance of thunderstorms. Lows in the lower 50s. Saturday through Sunday, mostly cloudy. Highs in the lower 70s. Lows around 50. Again, the forecast for central Minnesota, from St. Cloud to the northwest Twin Cities suburbs for this afternoon, rain showers and chance of thunderstorms. Near steady temperature in the mid-50s. Southeast winds 10 to 20 miles an hour. Chance of precipitation near 100%. At 11 a.m., the report from Buffalo was not available. In Maple Lake, drizzle was falling. The temperature was 56 degrees, the dew point was 51, and the relative humidity was 82%. The wind was southeast at 7 miles an hour.
The pressure was 30.03 inches and falling. Elsewhere across central Minnesota, temperatures were between 52 and 57 degrees. Rain was falling at the Twin Cities, Anoka, and Crystal. At Princeton, Little Falls, rain was falling. It was cloudy at St. Cloud and Litchfield. Around the state, temperatures were between 55 and 59 degrees. Rain was falling at Mankato and Brainerd. At Rochester, it was partly sunny. It was cloudy at Duluth and International Falls. Once again at 11 a.m., the report from Buffalo was not available. And in Maple Lake, it was 56 degrees with drizzle. 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The current time is 11:19 a.m. Central Daylight Time. Now the forecast for central Minnesota, from St. Cloud to the northwest Twin Cities suburbs. This afternoon, rain showers and chance of thunderstorms. Near steady temperature in the mid-50s. Southeast winds 10 to 20 miles an hour. Chance of precipitation near 100%. Tonight, cloudy with chance of rain showers and slight chance of thunderstorms in the evening, then partly cloudy overnight. Lows in the mid-50s. South winds 5 to 15 miles an hour shifting to the southwest 5 to 10 miles an hour overnight. Gusts up to 30 miles an hour. Chance of precipitation 50%. Tuesday, sunny. Highs around 70. West winds 10 to 20 miles an hour. Tuesday night, mostly clear. Lows in the mid-40s. Northwest winds up to 5 miles an hour in the evening becoming light. Wednesday, partly sunny. A 40% chance of rain showers in the afternoon. Highs in the upper 60s. Wednesday night and Thursday, mostly cloudy. Lows in the upper 40s. Highs in the lower 70s. Thursday night, partly cloudy in the evening, then mostly cloudy with a 40% chance of rain showers overnight. Lows in the lower 50s. Friday, rain showers likely. Highs in the lower 70s. Chance of showers 70%. Friday night, mostly cloudy with a 50% chance of thunderstorms. Lows in the lower 50s. Saturday through Sunday, mostly cloudy. Highs in the lower 70s. Lows around 50. Again, the forecast for central Minnesota, from St. Cloud to the northwest Twin Cities suburbs for this afternoon, rain showers and chance of thunderstorms. Near steady temperature in the mid-50s. Southeast winds 10 to 20 miles an hour. Chance of precipitation near 100%. At 11 a.m., the report from Buffalo was not available. In Maple Lake, drizzle was falling. The temperature was 56 degrees, the dew point was 51, and the relative humidity was 82%. The wind was southeast at 7 miles an hour. The pressure was 30.03 inches and falling. Elsewhere across central Minnesota, temperatures were between 52 and 57 degrees. Rain was falling at the Twin Cities, Anoka, and Crystal. At Princeton, Little Falls, rain was falling. It was cloudy at St. Cloud and Litchfield. Around the state, temperatures were between 55 and 59 degrees. Rain was falling at Mankato and Brainerd. At Rochester, it was partly sunny. It was cloudy at Duluth and International Falls. Once again at 11 a.m., the report from Buffalo was not available. And in Maple Lake, it was 56 degrees with drizzle. 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
The current time is 11:23 a.m. Central Daylight Time. Now the forecast for central Minnesota, from St. Cloud to the northwest Twin Cities suburbs. This afternoon, rain showers and

Northwest winds up to 5 miles an hour in the evening, becoming light. Wednesday, partly sunny. A 40% chance of rain showers in the afternoon. Highs in the upper 60s. Wednesday night and Thursday, mostly cloudy. Lows in the upper 40s. Highs in the lower 70s. Thursday night, partly cloudy in the evening, then mostly cloudy with a 40% chance of rain showers overnight. Lows in the lower 50s. Friday, rain showers likely. Highs in the lower 70s. Chance of showers 70%. Friday night, mostly cloudy with a 50% chance of thunderstorms. Lows in the lower 50s. Saturday through Sunday, mostly cloudy. Highs in the lower 70s. Lows around 50. Again, the forecast for central Minnesota, from St. Cloud to the northwest Twin Cities suburbs for this afternoon, rain showers and chance of thunderstorms. Near steady temperature in the mid-50s. Southeast winds 10 to 20 miles an hour. Chance of precipitation near 100%. At 11 a.m., the report from Buffalo was not available. In Maple Lake, drizzle was falling. The temperature was 56 degrees, the dew point was 51, and the relative humidity was 82%. The wind was southeast at 7 miles an hour. The pressure was 30.03 inches and falling. Elsewhere across central Minnesota, temperatures were between 52 and 57 degrees. Rain was falling at the Twin Cities, Anoka, and Crystal. At Princeton, Little Falls, rain was falling. It was cloudy at St. Cloud and Litchfield. Around the state, temperatures were between 55 and 59 degrees. Rain was falling at Mankato and Brainerd. At Rochester, it was partly sunny. It was cloudy at Duluth and International Falls. Once again at 11 a.m., the report from Buffalo was not available. And in Maple Lake, it was 56 degrees with drizzle. 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The current time is 11:26 a.m. Central Daylight Time. Now the forecast for central Minnesota, from St. Cloud to the northwest Twin Cities suburbs. This afternoon, rain showers and chance of thunderstorms. Near steady temperature in the mid-50s. Southeast winds 10 to 20 miles an hour. Chance of precipitation near 100%. Tonight, cloudy with chance of rain showers and slight chance of thunderstorms in the evening, then partly cloudy overnight. Lows in the mid-50s. South winds 5 to 15 miles an hour, shifting to the southwest 5 to 10 miles an hour overnight. Gusts up to 30 miles an hour. Chance of precipitation 50%. Tuesday, sunny. Highs around 70. West winds 10 to 20 miles an hour. Tuesday night, mostly clear. Lows in the mid-40s. Northwest winds up to 5 miles an hour in the evening, becoming light. Wednesday, partly sunny. A 40% chance of rain showers in the afternoon. Highs in the upper 60s. Wednesday night and Thursday, mostly cloudy. Lows in the upper 40s. Highs in the lower 70s. Thursday night, partly cloudy in the evening, then mostly cloudy with a 40% chance of rain showers overnight. Lows in the lower 50s. Friday, rain showers likely. Highs in the lower 70s. Chance of showers 70%. Friday night, mostly cloudy with a 50% chance of thunderstorms. Lows in the lower 50s. Saturday through Sunday, mostly cloudy. Highs in the lower 70s. Lows around 50. Again, the forecast for central Minnesota, from St. Cloud to the northwest Twin Cities suburbs for this afternoon, rain showers and chance of thunderstorms. Near steady temperature in the mid-50s.

southeast winds 10 to 20 miles an hour. Chance of precipitation near 100%. At 11 a.m., the report from Buffalo was not available. In Maple Lake, drizzle was falling, the temperature was 56 degrees, the dew point was 51, and the relative humidity was 82%. The wind was southeast at 7 miles an hour. The pressure was 30.03 inches and falling. Elsewhere across central Minnesota, temperatures were between 52 and 57 degrees. Rain was falling at the Twin Cities, Anoka, and Crystal. At Princeton, Little Falls, rain was falling. It was cloudy at St. Cloud and Litchfield. Around the state, temperatures were between 55 and 59 degrees. Rain was falling at Mankato and Brainerd. At Rochester, it was partly sunny. It was cloudy at Duluth and International Falls. Once again at 11 a.m., the report from Buffalo was not available. And in Maple Lake, it was 56 degrees with drizzle. 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The current time is 11:30 a.m. Central Daylight Time. Now the forecast for central Minnesota, from St. Cloud to the northwest Twin Cities suburbs. This afternoon, rain showers and chance of thunderstorms. Near steady temperature in the mid-50s. Southeast winds 10 to 20 miles an hour. Chance of precipitation near 100%. Tonight, cloudy with chance of rain showers and slight chance of thunderstorms in the evening, then partly cloudy overnight. Lows in the mid-50s. South winds 5 to 15 miles an hour, shifting to the southwest 5 to 10 miles an hour overnight. Gusts up to 30 miles an hour. Chance of precipitation 50%. Tuesday, sunny. Highs around 70. West winds 10 to 20 miles an hour. Tuesday night, mostly clear. Lows in the mid-40s. Northwest winds up to 5 miles an hour in the evening, becoming light. Wednesday, partly sunny. A 40% chance of rain showers in the afternoon. Highs in the upper 60s. Wednesday night and Thursday, mostly cloudy. Lows in the upper 40s. Highs in the lower 70s. Thursday night, partly cloudy in the evening, then mostly cloudy with a 40% chance of rain showers overnight. Lows in the lower 50s. Friday, rain showers likely. Highs in the lower 70s. Chance of showers 70%. Friday night, mostly cloudy with a 50% chance of thunderstorms. Lows in the lower 50s. Saturday through Sunday, mostly cloudy. Highs in the lower 70s. Lows around 50. Again, the forecast for central Minnesota, from St. Cloud to the northwest Twin Cities suburbs for this afternoon, rain showers and chance of thunderstorms. Near steady temperature in the mid-50s. Southeast winds 10 to 20 miles an hour. Chance of precipitation near 100%. At 11 a.m., the report from Buffalo was not available. In Maple Lake, drizzle was falling, the temperature was 56 degrees, the dew point was 51, and the relative humidity was 82%. The wind was southeast at 7 miles an hour. The pressure was 30.03 inches and falling. Elsewhere across central Minnesota, temperatures were between 52 and 57 degrees. Rain was falling at the Twin Cities, Anoka, and Crystal. At Princeton, Little Falls, rain was falling. It was cloudy at St. Cloud and Litchfield. Around the state, temperatures were between 55 and 59 degrees. Rain was falling at Mankato and Brainerd. At Rochester, it was partly sunny. It was cloudy at Duluth and International Falls. Once again at 11 a.m., the report from Buffalo was not available.

and in Maple Lake, it was 56 degrees with drizzle. 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The current time is 11:34 a.m. Central Daylight Time. Now the forecast for central Minnesota, from St. Cloud to the northwest Twin Cities suburbs. This afternoon, rain showers and chance of thunderstorms. Near steady temperature in the mid-50s. Southeast winds 10 to 20 miles an hour. Chance of precipitation near 100%. Tonight, cloudy with chance of rain showers and slight chance of thunderstorms in the evening, then partly cloudy overnight. Lows in the mid-50s. South winds 5 to 15 miles an hour shifting to the southwest 5 to 10 miles an hour overnight. Gusts up to 30 miles an hour. Chance of precipitation 50%. Tuesday, sunny. Highs around 70. West winds 10 to 20 miles an hour. Tuesday night, mostly clear. Lows in the mid-40s. Northwest winds up to 5 miles an hour in the evening becoming light. Wednesday, partly sunny. A 40% chance of rain showers in the afternoon. Highs in the upper 60s. Wednesday night and Thursday, mostly cloudy. Lows in the upper 40s. Highs in the lower 70s. Thursday night, partly cloudy in the evening, then mostly cloudy with a 40% chance of rain showers overnight. Lows in the lower 50s. Friday, rain showers likely. Highs in the lower 70s. Chance of showers 70%. Friday night, mostly cloudy with a 50% chance of thunderstorms. Lows in the lower 50s. Saturday through Sunday, mostly cloudy. Highs in the lower 70s. Lows around 50. Again, the forecast for central Minnesota, from St. Cloud to the northwest Twin Cities suburbs for this afternoon, rain showers and chance of thunderstorms. Near steady temperature in the mid-50s. Southeast winds 10 to 20 miles an hour. Chance of precipitation near 100%. At 11 a.m., the report from Buffalo was not available. In Maple Lake, drizzle was falling, the temperature was 56 degrees, the dew point was 51, and the relative humidity was 82%. The wind was southeast at 7 miles an hour. The pressure was 30.03 inches and falling. Elsewhere across central Minnesota, temperatures were between 52 and 57 degrees. Rain was falling at the Twin Cities, Anoka, and Crystal. At Princeton, Little Falls, rain was falling. It was cloudy at St. Cloud and Litchfield. Around the state, temperatures were between 55 and 59 degrees. Rain was falling at Mankato and Brainerd. At Rochester, it was partly sunny. It was cloudy at Duluth and International Falls. Once again at 11 a.m., the report from Buffalo was not available. And in Maple Lake, it was 56 degrees with drizzle. 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The current time is 11:38 a.m. Central Daylight Time. Now the forecast for central Minnesota, from St. Cloud to the northwest Twin Cities suburbs. This afternoon, rain showers and chance of thunderstorms. Near steady temperature in the mid-50s. Southeast winds 10 to 20 miles an hour. Chance of precipitation near 100%. Tonight, cloudy with chance of rain showers and slight chance of thunderstorms in the evening, then partly cloudy overnight. Lows in the mid-50s. South winds 5 to 15 miles an hour shifting to the southwest 5 to 10 miles an hour overnight.
gusts up to 30 miles an hour. Chance of precipitation 50%. Tuesday, sunny. Highs around 70. West winds 10 to 20 miles an hour. Tuesday night, mostly clear. Lows in the mid-40s. Northwest winds up to 5 miles an hour in the evening, becoming light. Wednesday, partly sunny. A 40% chance of rain showers in the afternoon. Highs in the upper 60s. Wednesday night and Thursday, mostly cloudy. Lows in the upper 40s. Highs in the lower 70s. Thursday night, partly cloudy in the evening, then mostly cloudy with a 40% chance of rain showers overnight. Lows in the lower 50s. Friday, rain showers likely. Highs in the lower 70s. Chance of showers 70%. Friday night, mostly cloudy with a 50% chance of thunderstorms. Lows in the lower 50s. Saturday through Sunday, mostly cloudy. Highs in the lower 70s. Lows around 50. Again, the forecast for central Minnesota, from St. Cloud to the northwest Twin Cities suburbs for this afternoon, rain showers and chance of thunderstorms. Near steady temperature in the mid-50s. Southeast winds 10 to 20 miles an hour. Chance of precipitation near 100%. At 11 a.m., the report from Buffalo was not available. In Maple Lake, drizzle was falling. The temperature was 56 degrees, the dew point was 51, and the relative humidity was 82%. The wind was southeast at 7 miles an hour. The pressure was 30.03 inches and falling. Elsewhere across central Minnesota, temperatures were between 52 and 57 degrees. Rain was falling at the Twin Cities, Anoka, and Crystal. At Princeton, Little Falls, rain was falling. It was cloudy at St. Cloud and Litchfield. Around the state, temperatures were between 55 and 59 degrees. Rain was falling at Mankato and Brainerd. At Rochester, it was partly sunny. It was cloudy at Duluth and International Falls. Once again at 11 a.m., the report from Buffalo was not available. And in Maple Lake, it was 56 degrees with drizzle. 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The current time is 11:42 a.m. Central Daylight Time. Now the forecast for central Minnesota, from St. Cloud to the northwest Twin Cities suburbs. This afternoon, rain showers and chance of thunderstorms. Near steady temperature in the mid-50s. Southeast winds 10 to 20 miles an hour. Chance of precipitation near 100%. Tonight, cloudy with chance of rain showers and slight chance of thunderstorms in the evening, then partly cloudy overnight. Lows in the mid-50s. South winds 5 to 15 miles an hour, shifting to the southwest 5 to 10 miles an hour overnight. Gusts up to 30 miles an hour. Chance of precipitation 50%. Tuesday, sunny. Highs around 70. West winds 10 to 20 miles an hour. Tuesday night, mostly clear. Lows in the mid-40s. Northwest winds up to 5 miles an hour in the evening, becoming light. Wednesday, partly sunny. A 40% chance of rain showers in the afternoon. Highs in the upper 60s. Wednesday night and Thursday, mostly cloudy. Lows in the upper 40s. Highs in the lower 70s. Thursday night, partly cloudy in the evening, then mostly cloudy with a 40% chance of rain showers overnight. Lows in the lower 50s. Friday, rain showers likely. Highs in the lower 70s. Chance of showers 70%. Friday night, mostly cloudy with a 50% chance of thunderstorms. Lows in the lower 50s. Saturday through Sunday,
mostly cloudy. Highs in the lower 70s. Lows around 50. Again, the forecast for central Minnesota, from St. Cloud to the northwest Twin Cities suburbs for this afternoon, rain showers and chance of thunderstorms. Near steady temperature in the mid-50s. Southeast winds 10 to 20 miles an hour. Chance of precipitation near 100%. At 11 a.m., the report from Buffalo was not available. In Maple Lake, drizzle was falling. The temperature was 56 degrees, the dew point was 51, and the relative humidity was 82%. The wind was southeast at 7 miles an hour. The pressure was 30.03 inches and falling. Elsewhere across central Minnesota, temperatures were between 52 and 57 degrees. Rain was falling at the Twin Cities, Anoka, and Crystal. At Princeton, Little Falls, rain was falling. It was cloudy at St. Cloud and Litchfield. Around the state, temperatures were between 55 and 59 degrees. Rain was falling at Mankato and Brainerd. At Rochester, it was partly sunny. It was cloudy at Duluth and International Falls. Once again at 11 a.m., the report from Buffalo was not available. And in Maple Lake, it was 56 degrees with drizzle. 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The current time is 11:45 a.m. Central Daylight Time. Now the forecast for central Minnesota, from St. Cloud to the northwest Twin Cities suburbs. This afternoon, rain showers and chance of thunderstorms. Near steady temperature in the mid-50s. Southeast winds 10 to 20 miles an hour. Chance of precipitation near 100%. Tonight, cloudy with chance of rain showers and slight chance of thunderstorms in the evening, then partly cloudy overnight. Lows in the mid-50s. South winds 5 to 15 miles an hour, shifting to the southwest 5 to 10 miles an hour overnight. Gusts up to 30 miles an hour. Chance of precipitation 50%. Tuesday, sunny. Highs around 70. West winds 10 to 20 miles an hour. Tuesday night, mostly clear. Lows in the mid-40s. Northwest winds up to 5 miles an hour in the evening, becoming light. Wednesday, partly sunny. A 40% chance of rain showers in the afternoon. Highs in the upper 60s. Wednesday night and Thursday, mostly cloudy. Lows in the upper 40s. Highs in the lower 70s. Thursday night, partly cloudy in the evening, then mostly cloudy with a 40% chance of rain showers overnight. Lows in the lower 50s. Friday, rain showers likely. Highs in the lower 70s. Chance of showers 70%. Friday night, mostly cloudy with a 50% chance of thunderstorms. Lows in the lower 50s. Saturday through Sunday, mostly cloudy. Highs in the lower 70s. Lows around 50. Again, the forecast for central Minnesota, from St. Cloud to the northwest Twin Cities suburbs for this afternoon, rain showers and chance of thunderstorms. Near steady temperature in the mid-50s. Southeast winds 10 to 20 miles an hour. Chance of precipitation near 100%. At 11 a.m., the report from Buffalo was not available. In Maple Lake, drizzle was falling. The temperature was 56 degrees, the dew point was 51, and the relative humidity was 82%. The wind was southeast at 7 miles an hour. The pressure was 30.03 inches and falling. Elsewhere across central Minnesota, temperatures were between 52 and 57 degrees. Rain was falling at the Twin Cities, Anoka, and Crystal. At Princeton, Little Falls, rain was falling. It was cloudy at St. Cloud and Litchfield. Around the state,
temperatures were between 55 and 59 degrees. Rain was falling at Mankato and Brainerd. At Rochester, it was partly sunny. It was cloudy at Duluth and International Falls. Once again at 11 a.m., the report from Buffalo was not available. And in Maple Lake, it was 56 degrees with drizzle. This is weather radio station WNG676 Clearwater, broadcasting on a frequency of 162.50 MHz. 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The current time is 11:49 a.m. Central Daylight Time. Now the forecast for central Minnesota, from St. Cloud to the northwest Twin Cities suburbs. This afternoon, rain showers and chance of thunderstorms. Near steady temperature in the mid-50s. Southeast winds 10 to 20 miles an hour. Chance of precipitation near 100%. Tonight, cloudy with chance of rain showers and slight chance of thunderstorms in the evening, then partly cloudy overnight. Lows in the mid-50s. South winds 5 to 15 miles an hour, shifting to the southwest 5 to 10 miles an hour overnight. Gusts up to 30 miles an hour. Chance of precipitation 50%. Tuesday, sunny. Highs around 70. West winds 10 to 20 miles an hour. Tuesday night, mostly clear. Lows in the mid-40s. Northwest winds up to 5 miles an hour in the evening, becoming light. Wednesday, partly sunny. A 40% chance of rain showers in the afternoon. Highs in the upper 60s. Wednesday night and Thursday, mostly cloudy. Lows in the upper 40s. Highs in the lower 70s. Thursday night, partly cloudy in the evening, then mostly cloudy with a 40% chance of rain showers overnight. Lows in the lower 50s. Friday, rain showers likely. Highs in the lower 70s. Chance of showers 70%. Friday night, mostly cloudy with a 50% chance of thunderstorms. Lows in the lower 50s. Saturday through Sunday, mostly cloudy. Highs in the lower 70s. Lows around 50. Again, the forecast for central Minnesota, from St. Cloud to the northwest Twin Cities suburbs for this afternoon, rain showers and chance of thunderstorms. Near steady temperature in the mid-50s. Southeast winds 10 to 20 miles an hour. Chance of precipitation near 100%. At 11 a.m., the report from Buffalo was not available. In Maple Lake, drizzle was falling, the temperature was 56 degrees, the dew point was 51, and the relative humidity was 82%. The wind was southeast at 7 miles an hour. The pressure was 30.03 inches and falling. Elsewhere across central Minnesota, temperatures were between 52 and 57 degrees. Rain was falling at the Twin Cities, Anoka, and Crystal. At Princeton, Little Falls, rain was falling. It was cloudy at St. Cloud and Litchfield. Around the state, temperatures were between 55 and 59 degrees. Rain was falling at Mankato and Brainerd. At Rochester, it was partly sunny. It was cloudy at Duluth and International Falls. Once again at 11 a.m., the report from Buffalo was not available. And in Maple Lake, it was 56 degrees with drizzle. 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Current time is 11:53 a.m. Central Daylight Time. Now the forecast for central Minnesota, from St. Cloud to the northwest Twin Cities suburbs. This afternoon, rain showers and chance of thunderstorms. Near steady temperature in the mid-50s. Southeast winds 10 to 20 miles an hour.
chance of precipitation near 100%. Tonight, cloudy with chance of rain showers and slight chance of thunderstorms in the evening, then partly cloudy overnight. Lows in the mid-50s. South winds 5 to 15 miles an hour shifting to the southwest 5 to 10 miles an hour overnight. Gusts up to 30 miles an hour. Chance of precipitation 50%. Tuesday, sunny. Highs around 70. West winds 10 to 20 miles an hour. Tuesday night, mostly clear. Lows in the mid-40s. Northwest winds up to 5 miles an hour in the evening becoming light. Wednesday, partly sunny. A 40% chance of rain showers in the afternoon. Highs in the upper 60s. Wednesday night and Thursday, mostly cloudy. Lows in the upper 40s. Highs in the lower 70s. Thursday night, partly cloudy in the evening, then mostly cloudy with a 40% chance of rain showers overnight. Lows in the lower 50s. Friday, rain showers likely. Highs in the lower 70s. Chance of showers 70%. Friday night, mostly cloudy with a 50% chance of thunderstorms. Lows in the lower 50s. Saturday through Sunday, mostly cloudy. Highs in the lower 70s. Lows around 50. Again, the forecast for central Minnesota, from St. Cloud to the northwest Twin Cities suburbs for this afternoon, rain showers and chance of thunderstorms. Near steady temperature in the mid-50s. Southeast winds 10 to 20 miles an hour. Chance of precipitation near 100%. At 11 a.m., the report from Buffalo was not available. In Maple Lake, drizzle was falling. The temperature was 56 degrees, the dew point was 51, and the relative humidity was 82%. The wind was southeast at 7 miles an hour. The pressure was 30.03 inches and falling. Elsewhere across central Minnesota, temperatures were between 52 and 57 degrees. Rain was falling at the Twin Cities, Anoka, and Crystal. At Princeton, Little Falls, rain was falling. It was cloudy at St. Cloud and Litchfield. Around the state, temperatures were between 55 and 59 degrees. Rain was falling at Mankato and Brainerd. At Rochester, it was partly sunny. It was cloudy at Duluth and International Falls. Once again at 11 a.m., the report from Buffalo was not available. And in Maple Lake, it was 56 degrees with drizzle. 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The current time is 11:57 a.m. Central Daylight Time. Now the forecast for central Minnesota, from St. Cloud to the northwest Twin Cities suburbs. This afternoon, rain showers and chance of thunderstorms. Near steady temperature in the mid-50s. Southeast winds 10 to 20 miles an hour. Chance of precipitation near 100%. Tonight, cloudy with chance of rain showers and slight chance of thunderstorms in the evening, then partly cloudy overnight. Lows in the mid-50s. South winds 5 to 15 miles an hour shifting to the southwest 5 to 10 miles an hour overnight. Gusts up to 30 miles an hour. Chance of precipitation 50%. Tuesday, sunny. Highs around 70. West winds 10 to 20 miles an hour. Tuesday night, mostly clear. Lows in the mid-40s. Northwest winds up to 5 miles an hour in the evening becoming light. Wednesday, partly sunny. A 40% chance of rain showers in the afternoon. Highs in the upper 60s. Wednesday night and Thursday, mostly cloudy. Lows in the upper 40s. Highs in the lower 70s. Thursday night, partly cloudy in the evening, then mostly cloudy with a 40% chance of rain showers overnight.
Lows in the lower 50s. Friday, rain showers likely. Highs in the lower 70s. Chance of showers 70%. Friday night, mostly cloudy with a 50% chance of thunderstorms. Lows in the lower 50s. Saturday through Sunday, mostly cloudy. Highs in the lower 70s. Lows around 50. Again, the forecast for central Minnesota, from St. Cloud to the northwest Twin Cities suburbs for this afternoon, rain showers and chance of thunderstorms. Near steady temperature in the mid-50s. Southeast winds 10 to 20 miles an hour. Chance of precipitation near 100%. At 11 a.m., the report from Buffalo was not available. In Maple Lake, drizzle was falling. The temperature was 56 degrees, the dew point was 51, and the relative humidity was 82%. The wind was southeast at 7 miles an hour. The pressure was 30.03 inches and falling. Elsewhere across central Minnesota, temperatures were between 52 and 57 degrees. Rain was falling at the Twin Cities, Anoka, and Crystal. At Princeton, Little Falls, rain was falling. It was cloudy at St. Cloud and Litchfield. Around the state, temperatures were between 55 and 59 degrees. Rain was falling at Mankato and Brainerd. At Rochester, it was partly sunny. It was cloudy at Duluth and International Falls. Once again at 11 a.m., the report from Buffalo was not available. And in Maple Lake, it was 56 degrees with drizzle. 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The current time is 12:01 p.m. Central Daylight Time. Now the forecast for central Minnesota, from St. Cloud to the northwest Twin Cities suburbs. This afternoon, rain showers and chance of thunderstorms. Near steady temperature in the mid-50s. Southeast winds 10 to 20 miles an hour. Chance of precipitation near 100%. Tonight, cloudy with chance of rain showers and slight chance of thunderstorms in the evening, then partly cloudy overnight. Lows in the mid-50s. South winds 5 to 15 miles an hour, shifting to the southwest 5 to 10 miles an hour overnight. Gusts up to 30 miles an hour. Chance of precipitation 50%. Tuesday, sunny. Highs around 70. West winds 10 to 20 miles an hour. Tuesday night, mostly clear. Lows in the mid-40s. Northwest winds up to 5 miles an hour in the evening, becoming light. Wednesday, partly sunny. A 40% chance of rain showers in the afternoon. Highs in the upper 60s. Wednesday night and Thursday, mostly cloudy. Lows in the upper 40s. Highs in the lower 70s. Thursday night, partly cloudy in the evening, then mostly cloudy with a 40% chance of rain showers overnight. Lows in the lower 50s. Friday, rain showers likely. Highs in the lower 70s. Chance of showers 70%. Friday night, mostly cloudy with a 50% chance of thunderstorms. Lows in the lower 50s. Saturday through Sunday, mostly cloudy. Highs in the lower 70s. Lows around 50. Again, the forecast for central Minnesota, from St. Cloud to the northwest Twin Cities suburbs for this afternoon, rain showers and chance of thunderstorms. Near steady temperature in the mid-50s. Southeast winds 10 to 20 miles an hour. Chance of precipitation near 100%. This is weather radio station WNG676 Clearwater, broadcasting on a frequency of 162.50 MHz. 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
The current time is 12:03 p.m. Central Daylight Time. Now the forecast for central Minnesota, from St. Cloud to the northwest Twin Cities suburbs. This afternoon, rain showers and chance of thunderstorms. Near steady temperature in the mid-50s. Southeast winds 10 to 20 miles an hour. Chance of precipitation near 100%. Tonight, cloudy with chance of rain showers and slight chance of thunderstorms in the evening, then partly cloudy overnight. Lows in the mid-50s. South winds 5 to 15 miles an hour shifting to the southwest 5 to 10 miles an hour overnight. Gusts up to 30 miles an hour. Chance of precipitation 50%. Tuesday, sunny. Highs around 70. West winds 10 to 20 miles an hour. Tuesday night, mostly clear. Lows in the mid-40s. Northwest winds up to 5 miles an hour in the evening becoming light. Wednesday, partly sunny. A 40% chance of rain showers in the afternoon. Highs in the upper 60s. Wednesday night and Thursday, mostly cloudy. Lows in the upper 40s. Highs in the lower 70s. Thursday night, partly cloudy in the evening, then mostly cloudy with a 40% chance of rain showers overnight. Lows in the lower 50s. Friday, rain showers likely. Highs in the lower 70s. Chance of showers 70%. Friday night, mostly cloudy with a 50% chance of thunderstorms. Lows in the lower 50s. Saturday through Sunday, mostly cloudy. Highs in the lower 70s. Lows around 50. Again, the forecast for central Minnesota, from St. Cloud to the northwest Twin Cities suburbs for this afternoon, rain showers and chance of thunderstorms. Near steady temperature in the mid-50s. Southeast winds 10 to 20 miles an hour. Chance of precipitation near 100%. 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The current time is 12:06 p.m. Central Daylight Time. Now the forecast for central Minnesota, from St. Cloud to the northwest Twin Cities suburbs. This afternoon, rain showers and chance of thunderstorms. Near steady temperature in the mid-50s. Southeast winds 10 to 20 miles an hour. Chance of precipitation near 100%. Tonight, cloudy with chance of rain showers and slight chance of thunderstorms in the evening, then partly cloudy overnight. Lows in the mid-50s. South winds 5 to 15 miles an hour shifting to the southwest 5 to 10 miles an hour overnight. Gusts up to 30 miles an hour. Chance of precipitation 50%. Tuesday, sunny. Highs around 70. West winds 10 to 20 miles an hour. Tuesday night, mostly clear. Lows in the mid-40s. Northwest winds up to 5 miles an hour in the evening becoming light. Wednesday, partly sunny. A 40% chance of rain showers in the afternoon. Highs in the upper 60s. Wednesday night and Thursday, mostly cloudy. Lows in the upper 40s. Highs in the lower 70s. Thursday night, partly cloudy in the evening, then mostly cloudy with a 40% chance of rain showers overnight. Lows in the lower 50s. Friday, rain showers likely. Highs in the lower 70s. Chance of showers 70%. Friday night, mostly cloudy with a 50% chance of thunderstorms. Lows in the lower 50s. Saturday through Sunday, mostly cloudy. Highs in the lower 70s. Lows around 50. Again, the forecast for central Minnesota, from St. Cloud to the northwest Twin Cities suburbs for this afternoon, rain showers and chance of thunderstorms. Near steady temperature in the mid-50s.
Southeast winds 10 to 20 miles an hour. Chance of precipitation near 100%. 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The current time is 12:09 p.m. Central Daylight Time. Now the forecast for central Minnesota, from St. Cloud to the northwest Twin Cities suburbs. This afternoon, rain showers and chance of thunderstorms. Near steady temperature in the mid-50s. Southeast winds 10 to 20 miles an hour. Chance of precipitation near 100%. Tonight, cloudy with chance of rain showers and slight chance of thunderstorms in the evening, then partly cloudy overnight. Lows in the mid-50s. South winds 5 to 15 miles an hour shifting to the southwest 5 to 10 miles an hour overnight. Gusts up to 30 miles an hour. Chance of precipitation 50%. Tuesday, sunny. Highs around 70. West winds 10 to 20 miles an hour. Tuesday night, mostly clear. Lows in the mid-40s. Northwest winds up to 5 miles an hour in the evening becoming light. Wednesday, partly sunny. A 40% chance of rain showers in the afternoon. Highs in the upper 60s. Wednesday night and Thursday, mostly cloudy. Lows in the upper 40s. Highs in the lower 70s. Thursday night, partly cloudy in the evening, then mostly cloudy with a 40% chance of rain showers overnight. Lows in the lower 50s. Friday, rain showers likely. Highs in the lower 70s. Chance of showers 70%. Friday night, mostly cloudy with a 50% chance of thunderstorms. Lows in the lower 50s. Saturday through Sunday, mostly cloudy. Highs in the lower 70s. Lows around 50. Again, the forecast for central Minnesota, from St. Cloud to the northwest Twin Cities suburbs for this afternoon, rain showers and chance of thunderstorms. Near steady temperature in the mid-50s. Southeast winds 10 to 20 miles an hour. Chance of precipitation near 100%. 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The current time is 12:12 p.m. Central Daylight Time. Now the forecast for central Minnesota, from St. Cloud to the northwest Twin Cities suburbs. This afternoon, rain showers and chance of thunderstorms. Near steady temperature in the mid-50s. Southeast winds 10 to 20 miles an hour. Chance of precipitation near 100%. Tonight, cloudy with chance of rain showers and slight chance of thunderstorms in the evening, then partly cloudy overnight. Lows in the mid-50s. South winds 5 to 15 miles an hour shifting to the southwest 5 to 10 miles an hour overnight. Gusts up to 30 miles an hour. Chance of precipitation 50%. Tuesday, sunny. Highs around 70. West winds 10 to 20 miles an hour. Tuesday night, mostly clear. Lows in the mid-40s. Northwest winds up to 5 miles an hour in the evening becoming light. Wednesday, partly sunny. A 40% chance of rain showers in the afternoon. Highs in the upper 60s. Wednesday night and Thursday, mostly cloudy. Lows in the upper 40s. Highs in the lower 70s. Thursday night, partly cloudy in the evening, then mostly cloudy with a 40% chance of rain showers overnight. Lows in the lower 50s. Friday, rain showers likely. Highs in the lower 70s. Chance of showers 70%. Friday night, mostly cloudy with a 50% chance of thunderstorms.
Lows in the lower 50s. Saturday through Sunday, mostly cloudy. Highs in the lower 70s. Lows around 50. Again, the forecast for central Minnesota, from St. Cloud to the northwest Twin Cities suburbs for this afternoon, rain showers and chance of thunderstorms. Near steady temperature in the mid-50s. Southeast winds 10 to 20 miles an hour. Chance of precipitation near 100%. At noon, in Buffalo, light rain was falling. It was 55 degrees, or 13 degrees Celsius. The dew point was 52. The relative humidity was 88%. The wind was southeast at 9 miles an hour. The pressure was 30.03 inches. In Maple Lake, drizzle was falling. The temperature was 57 degrees. The dew point was 51, and the relative humidity was 81%. The wind was southeast at 8 miles an hour. The pressure was 30.04 inches and rising. Elsewhere across central Minnesota, rain was falling, with a temperature of 58 at the Twin Cities, 58 at Crystal, 55 at Princeton, 55 at Litchfield, 52 at Little Falls, and 57 at Wilmer. It was cloudy, with a temperature of 54 at St. Cloud, and 55 at Anoka. Around the state, rain was falling, with a temperature of 57 at Mankato, and 53 at Brainerd. It was partly sunny, with a temperature of 60 at Rochester, and 57 at Duluth. At International Falls, it was cloudy, with a temperature of 57. Once again at noon, in Buffalo, it was 55 degrees with light rain. And in Maple Lake, it was 57 degrees with drizzle. 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The current time is 12:16 p.m. Central Daylight Time. Now the forecast for central Minnesota, from St. Cloud to the northwest Twin Cities suburbs. This afternoon, rain showers and chance of thunderstorms. Near steady temperature in the mid-50s. Southeast winds 10 to 20 miles an hour. Chance of precipitation near 100%. Tonight, cloudy with chance of rain showers and slight chance of thunderstorms in the evening, then partly cloudy overnight. Lows in the mid-50s. South winds 5 to 15 miles an hour, shifting to the southwest 5 to 10 miles an hour overnight. Gusts up to 30 miles an hour. Chance of precipitation 50%. Tuesday, sunny. Highs around 70. West winds 10 to 20 miles an hour. Tuesday night, mostly clear. Lows in the mid-40s. Northwest winds up to 5 miles an hour in the evening, becoming light. Wednesday, partly sunny. A 40% chance of rain showers in the afternoon. Highs in the upper 60s. Wednesday night and Thursday, mostly cloudy. Lows in the upper 40s. Highs in the lower 70s. Thursday night, partly cloudy in the evening, then mostly cloudy with a 40% chance of rain showers overnight. Lows in the lower 50s. Friday, rain showers likely. Highs in the lower 70s. Chance of showers 70%. Friday night, mostly cloudy with a 50% chance of thunderstorms. Lows in the lower 50s. Saturday through Sunday, mostly cloudy. Highs in the lower 70s. Lows around 50. Again, the forecast for central Minnesota, from St. Cloud to the northwest Twin Cities suburbs for this afternoon, rain showers and chance of thunderstorms. Near steady temperature in the mid-50s. Southeast winds 10 to 20 miles an hour. Chance of precipitation near 100%. At noon, in Buffalo, light rain was falling. It was 55 degrees, or 13 degrees Celsius. The dew point was 52. The relative humidity was 88%.
The wind was southeast at 9 miles an hour. The pressure was 30.03 inches. In Maple Lake, drizzle was falling. The temperature was 57 degrees. The dew point was 51, and the relative humidity was 81%. The wind was southeast at 8 miles an hour. The pressure was 30.04 inches and rising. Elsewhere across central Minnesota, rain was falling, with a temperature of 58 at the Twin Cities, 58 at Crystal, 55 at Princeton, 55 at Litchfield, 52 at Little Falls, and 57 at Wilmer. It was cloudy, with a temperature of 54 at St. Cloud, and 55 at Anoka. Around the state, rain was falling, with a temperature of 57 at Mankato, and 53 at Brainerd. It was partly sunny, with a temperature of 60 at Rochester, and 57 at Duluth. At International Falls, it was cloudy, with a temperature of 57. Once again at noon, in Buffalo, it was 55 degrees with light rain. And in Maple Lake, it was 57 degrees with drizzle. 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The current time is 12:20 p.m. Central Daylight Time. Now the forecast for central Minnesota, from St. Cloud to the northwest Twin Cities suburbs. This afternoon, rain showers and chance of thunderstorms. Near steady temperature in the mid-50s. Southeast winds 10 to 20 miles an hour. Chance of precipitation near 100%. Tonight, cloudy with chance of rain showers and slight chance of thunderstorms in the evening, then partly cloudy overnight. Lows in the mid-50s. South winds 5 to 15 miles an hour, shifting to the southwest 5 to 10 miles an hour overnight. Gusts up to 30 miles an hour. Chance of precipitation 50%. Tuesday, sunny. Highs around 70. West winds 10 to 20 miles an hour. Tuesday night, mostly clear. Lows in the mid-40s. Northwest winds up to 5 miles an hour in the evening, becoming light. Wednesday, partly sunny. A 40% chance of rain showers in the afternoon. Highs in the upper 60s. Wednesday night and Thursday, mostly cloudy. Lows in the upper 40s. Highs in the lower 70s. Thursday night, partly cloudy in the evening, then mostly cloudy with a 40% chance of rain showers overnight. Lows in the lower 50s. Friday, rain showers likely. Highs in the lower 70s. Chance of showers 70%. Friday night, mostly cloudy with a 50% chance of thunderstorms. Lows in the lower 50s. Saturday through Sunday, mostly cloudy. Highs in the lower 70s. Lows around 50. Again, the forecast for central Minnesota, from St. Cloud to the northwest Twin Cities suburbs for this afternoon, rain showers and chance of thunderstorms. Near steady temperature in the mid-50s. Southeast winds 10 to 20 miles an hour. Chance of precipitation near 100%. At noon, in Buffalo, light rain was falling. It was 55 degrees, or 13 degrees Celsius. The dew point was 52. The relative humidity was 88%. The wind was southeast at 9 miles an hour. The pressure was 30.03 inches. In Maple Lake, drizzle was falling. The temperature was 57 degrees. The dew point was 51, and the relative humidity was 81%. The wind was southeast at 8 miles an hour. The pressure was 30.04 inches and rising. Elsewhere across central Minnesota, rain was falling, with a temperature of 58 at the Twin Cities, 58 at Crystal, 55 at Princeton, 55 at Litchfield, 52 at Little Falls, and 57 at Wilmer. It was cloudy, with a temperature of 54 at St. Cloud, and 55 at Anoka. Around the state,
rain was falling, with a temperature of 57 at Mankato and 53 at Brainerd. It was partly sunny, with a temperature of 60 at Rochester and 57 at Duluth. At International Falls, it was cloudy, with

rain showers and chance of thunderstorms. Near steady temperature in the mid-50s. Southeast winds 10 to 20 miles an hour. Chance of precipitation near 100%. Tonight, cloudy with chance of rain showers and slight chance of thunderstorms in the evening, then partly cloudy overnight. Lows in the mid-50s. South winds 5 to 15 miles an hour shifting to the southwest 5 to 10 miles an hour overnight. Gusts up to 30 miles an hour. Chance of precipitation 50%. Tuesday, sunny. Highs around 70. West winds 10 to 20 miles an hour. Tuesday night, mostly clear. Lows in the mid-40s. Northwest winds up to 5 miles an hour in the evening becoming light. Wednesday, partly sunny. A 40% chance of rain showers in the afternoon. Highs in the upper 60s. Wednesday night and Thursday, mostly cloudy. Lows in the upper 40s. Highs in the lower 70s. Thursday night, partly cloudy in the evening, then mostly cloudy with a 40% chance of rain showers overnight. Lows in the lower 50s. Friday, rain showers likely. Highs in the lower 70s. Chance of showers 70%. Friday night, mostly cloudy with a 50% chance of thunderstorms. Lows in the lower 50s. Saturday through Sunday, mostly cloudy. Highs in the lower 70s. Lows around 50. Again, the forecast for central Minnesota, from St. Cloud to the northwest Twin Cities suburbs for this afternoon, rain showers and chance of thunderstorms. Near steady temperature in the mid-50s. Southeast winds 10 to 20 miles an hour. Chance of precipitation near 100%. At noon, in Buffalo, light rain was falling, it was 55 degrees, or 13 degrees Celsius. The dew point was 52. The relative humidity was 88%. The wind was southeast at 9 miles an hour, the pressure was 30.03 inches. In Maple Lake, drizzle was falling, the temperature was 57 degrees, the dew point was 51, and the relative humidity was 81%. The wind was southeast at 8 miles an hour. The pressure was 30.04 inches and rising. Elsewhere across central Minnesota, rain was falling, with a temperature of 58 at the Twin Cities, 58 at Crystal, 55 at Princeton, 55 at Litchfield, 52 at Little Falls, and 57 at Wilmer. It was cloudy, with a temperature of 54 at St. Cloud, and 55 at Anoka. Around the state, rain was falling, with a temperature of 57 at Mankato, and 53 at Brainerd. It was partly sunny, with a temperature of 60 at Rochester, and 57 at Duluth. At International Falls, it was cloudy, with a temperature of 57. Once again at noon, in Buffalo, it was 55 degrees with light rain. And in Maple Lake, it was 57 degrees with drizzle. 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The current time is 12:28 p.m. Central Daylight Time. Now the forecast for central Minnesota, from St. Cloud to the northwest Twin Cities suburbs. This afternoon, rain showers and chance of thunderstorms. Near steady temperature in the mid-50s. Southeast winds 10 to 20 miles an hour. Chance of precipitation near 100%. Tonight, cloudy with chance of rain showers and slight chance of thunderstorms in the evening, then partly cloudy overnight. Lows in the mid-50s. South winds 5 to 15 miles an hour shifting to the southwest 5 to 10 miles an hour overnight. Gusts up to 30 miles an hour. Chance of precipitation 50%. Tuesday, sunny. Highs around 70. West winds 10 to 20 miles an hour. Tuesday night, mostly clear.

gusts in the mid-40s. Northwest winds up to 5 miles an hour in the evening, becoming light. Wednesday, partly sunny. A 40% chance of rain showers in the afternoon. Highs in the upper 60s. Wednesday night and Thursday, mostly cloudy. Lows in the upper 40s. Highs in the lower 70s. Thursday night, partly cloudy in the evening, then mostly cloudy with a 40% chance of rain showers overnight. Lows in the lower 50s. Friday, rain showers likely. Highs in the lower 70s. Chance of showers 70%. Friday night, mostly cloudy with a 50% chance of thunderstorms. Lows in the lower 50s. Saturday through Sunday, mostly cloudy. Highs in the lower 70s. Lows around 50. Again, the forecast for central Minnesota, from St. Cloud to the northwest Twin Cities suburbs for this afternoon, rain showers and chance of thunderstorms. Near steady temperature in the mid-50s. Southeast winds 10 to 20 miles an hour. Chance of precipitation near 100%. At noon, in Buffalo, light rain was falling. It was 55 degrees, or 13 degrees Celsius. The dew point was 52. The relative humidity was 88%. The wind was southeast at 9 miles an hour. The pressure was 30.03 inches. In Maple Lake, drizzle was falling. The temperature was 57 degrees. The dew point was 51, and the relative humidity was 81%. The wind was southeast at 8 miles an hour. The pressure was 30.04 inches and rising. Elsewhere across central Minnesota, rain was falling, with a temperature of 58 at the Twin Cities, 58 at Crystal, 55 at Princeton, 55 at Litchfield, 52 at Little Falls, and 57 at Wilmer. It was cloudy, with a temperature of 54 at St. Cloud, and 55 at Anoka. Around the state, rain was falling, with a temperature of 57 at Mankato, and 53 at Brainerd. It was partly sunny, with a temperature of 60 at Rochester, and 57 at Duluth. At International Falls, it was cloudy, with a temperature of 57. Once again at noon, in Buffalo, it was 55 degrees with light rain. And in Maple Lake, it was 57 degrees with drizzle. 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The current time is 12:32 p.m. Central Daylight Time. Now the forecast for central Minnesota, from St. Cloud to the northwest Twin Cities suburbs. This afternoon, rain showers and chance of thunderstorms. Near steady temperature in the mid-50s. Southeast winds 10 to 20 miles an hour. Chance of precipitation near 100%. Tonight, cloudy with chance of rain showers and slight chance of thunderstorms in the evening, then partly cloudy overnight. Lows in the mid-50s. South winds 5 to 15 miles an hour, shifting to the southwest 5 to 10 miles an hour overnight. Gusts up to 30 miles an hour. Chance of precipitation 50%. Tuesday, sunny. Highs around 70. West winds 10 to 20 miles an hour. Tuesday night, mostly clear. Lows in the mid-40s. Northwest winds up to 5 miles an hour in the evening, becoming light. Wednesday, partly sunny. A 40% chance of rain showers in the afternoon. Highs in the upper 60s. Wednesday night and Thursday, mostly cloudy. Lows in the upper 40s. Highs in the lower 70s. Thursday night, partly cloudy in the evening, then mostly cloudy with a 40% chance of rain showers overnight. Lows in the lower 50s. Friday, rain showers likely. Highs in the lower 70s. Chance of showers 70%. Friday night, mostly cloudy with a 50%

30% chance of thunderstorms. Lows in the lower 50s. Saturday through Sunday, mostly cloudy. Highs in the lower 70s. Lows around 50. Again, the forecast for central Minnesota, from St. Cloud to the northwest Twin Cities suburbs for this afternoon, rain showers and chance of thunderstorms. Near steady temperature in the mid-50s. Southeast winds 10 to 20 miles an hour. Chance of precipitation near 100%. At noon, in Buffalo, light rain was falling. It was 55 degrees, or 13 degrees Celsius. The dew point was 52. The relative humidity was 88%. The wind was southeast at 9 miles an hour. The pressure was 30.03 inches. In Maple Lake, drizzle was falling. The temperature was 57 degrees. The dew point was 51, and the relative humidity was 81%. The wind was southeast at 8 miles an hour. The pressure was 30.04 inches and rising. Elsewhere across central Minnesota, rain was falling, with a temperature of 58 at the Twin Cities, 58 at Crystal, 55 at Princeton, 55 at Litchfield, 52 at Little Falls, and 57 at Wilmer. It was cloudy, with a temperature of 54 at St. Cloud, and 55 at Anoka. Around the state, rain was falling, with a temperature of 57 at Mankato, and 53 at Brainerd. It was partly sunny, with a temperature of 60 at Rochester, and 57 at Duluth. At International Falls, it was cloudy, with a temperature of 57. Once again at noon, in Buffalo, it was 55 degrees with light rain. And in Maple Lake, it was 57 degrees with drizzle. 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The current time is 12:37 p.m. Central Daylight Time. Now the forecast for central Minnesota, from St. Cloud to the northwest Twin Cities suburbs. This afternoon, rain showers and chance of thunderstorms. Near steady temperature in the mid-50s. Southeast winds 10 to 20 miles an hour. Chance of precipitation near 100%. Tonight, cloudy with chance of rain showers and slight chance of thunderstorms in the evening, then partly cloudy overnight. Lows in the mid-50s. South winds 5 to 15 miles an hour, shifting to the southwest 5 to 10 miles an hour overnight. Gusts up to 30 miles an hour. Chance of precipitation 50%. Tuesday, sunny. Highs around 70. West winds 10 to 20 miles an hour. Tuesday night, mostly clear. Lows in the mid-40s. Northwest winds up to 5 miles an hour in the evening, becoming light. Wednesday, partly sunny. A 40% chance of rain showers in the afternoon. Highs in the upper 60s. Wednesday night and Thursday, mostly cloudy. Lows in the upper 40s. Highs in the lower 70s. Thursday night, partly cloudy in the evening, then mostly cloudy with a 40% chance of rain showers overnight. Lows in the lower 50s. Friday, rain showers likely. Highs in the lower 70s. Chance of showers 70%. Friday night, mostly cloudy with a 50% chance of thunderstorms. Lows in the lower 50s. Saturday through Sunday, mostly cloudy. Highs in the lower 70s. Lows around 50. Again, the forecast for central Minnesota, from St. Cloud to the northwest Twin Cities suburbs for this afternoon, rain showers and chance of thunderstorms. Near steady temperature in the mid-50s. Southeast winds 10 to 20 miles an hour. Chance of precipitation near 100%. At noon, in Buffalo, light rain was falling. It was 55 degrees, or 13 degrees Celsius. The dew point was 52. The relative humidity was 88%.

8%. The wind was southeast at 9 miles an hour. The pressure was 30.03 inches. In Maple Lake, drizzle was falling. The temperature was 57 degrees. The dew point was 51, and the relative humidity was 81%. The wind was southeast at 8 miles an hour. The pressure was 30.04 inches and rising. Elsewhere across central Minnesota, rain was falling, with a temperature of 58 at the Twin Cities, 58 at Crystal, 55 at Princeton, 55 at Litchfield, 52 at Little Falls, and 57 at Wilmer. It was cloudy, with a temperature of 54 at St. Cloud, and 55 at Anoka. Around the state, rain was falling, with a temperature of 57 at Mankato, and 53 at Brainerd. It was partly sunny, with a temperature of 60 at Rochester, and 57 at Duluth. At International Falls, it was cloudy, with a temperature of 57. Once again at noon, in Buffalo, it was 55 degrees with light rain. And in Maple Lake, it was 57 degrees with drizzle. 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The current time is 12:41 p.m. Central Daylight Time. Now the forecast for central Minnesota, from St. Cloud to the northwest Twin Cities suburbs. This afternoon, rain showers and chance of thunderstorms. Near steady temperature in the mid-50s. Southeast winds 10 to 20 miles an hour. Chance of precipitation near 100%. Tonight, cloudy with chance of rain showers and slight chance of thunderstorms in the evening, then partly cloudy overnight. Lows in the mid-50s. South winds 5 to 15 miles an hour, shifting to the southwest 5 to 10 miles an hour overnight. Gusts up to 30 miles an hour. Chance of precipitation 50%. Tuesday, sunny. Highs around 70. West winds 10 to 20 miles an hour. Tuesday night, mostly clear. Lows in the mid-40s. Northwest winds up to 5 miles an hour in the evening, becoming light. Wednesday, partly sunny. A 40% chance of rain showers in the afternoon. Highs in the upper 60s. Wednesday night and Thursday, mostly cloudy. Lows in the upper 40s. Highs in the lower 70s. Thursday night, partly cloudy in the evening, then mostly cloudy with a 40% chance of rain showers overnight. Lows in the lower 50s. Friday, rain showers likely. Highs in the lower 70s. Chance of showers 70%. Friday night, mostly cloudy with a 50% chance of thunderstorms. Lows in the lower 50s. Saturday through Sunday, mostly cloudy. Highs in the lower 70s. Lows around 50. Again, the forecast for central Minnesota, from St. Cloud to the northwest Twin Cities suburbs for this afternoon, rain showers and chance of thunderstorms. Near steady temperature in the mid-50s. Southeast winds 10 to 20 miles an hour. Chance of precipitation near 100%. At noon, in Buffalo. Light rain was falling, it was 55 degrees, or 13 degrees Celsius. The dew point was 52. The relative humidity was 88%. The wind was southeast at 9 miles an hour, the pressure was 30.03 inches. In Maple Lake, drizzle was falling, the temperature was 57 degrees, the dew point was 51, and the relative humidity was 81%. The wind was southeast at 8 miles an hour. The pressure was 30.04 inches and rising. Elsewhere across central Minnesota, rain was falling, with a temperature of 58 at the Twin Cities, 58 at Crystal, 55 at Princeton, 55 at Litchfield, 52 at Little Falls, and 57 at Wilmer. It was cloudy, with a temperature of 54 at St. Cloud, and 55 at Anoka. Around the state,
Rain was falling, with a temperature of 57 at Mankato and 53 at Brainerd. It was partly sunny, with a temperature of 60 at Rochester and 57 at Duluth. At International Falls, it was cloudy, with a temperature of 57. Once again at noon, in Buffalo, it was 55 degrees with light rain. And in Maple Lake, it was 57 degrees with drizzle. 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The current time is 12:45 p.m. Central Daylight Time. Now the forecast for central Minnesota, from St. Cloud to the northwest Twin Cities suburbs. This afternoon, rain showers and chance of thunderstorms. Near steady temperature in the mid-50s. Southeast winds 10 to 20 miles an hour. Chance of precipitation near 100%. Tonight, cloudy with chance of rain showers and slight chance of thunderstorms in the evening, then partly cloudy overnight. Lows in the mid-50s. South winds 5 to 15 miles an hour shifting to the southwest 5 to 10 miles an hour overnight. Gusts up to 30 miles an hour. Chance of precipitation 50%. Tuesday, sunny. Highs around 70. West winds 10 to 20 miles an hour. Tuesday night, mostly clear. Lows in the mid-40s. Northwest winds up to 5 miles an hour in the evening becoming light. Wednesday, partly sunny. A 40% chance of rain showers in the afternoon. Highs in the upper 60s. Wednesday night and Thursday, mostly cloudy. Lows in the upper 40s. Highs in the lower 70s. Thursday night, partly cloudy in the evening, then mostly cloudy with a 40% chance of rain showers overnight. Lows in the lower 50s. Friday, rain showers likely. Highs in the lower 70s. Chance of showers 70%. Friday night, mostly cloudy with a 50% chance of thunderstorms. Lows in the lower 50s. Saturday through Sunday, mostly cloudy. Highs in the lower 70s. Lows around 50. Again, the forecast for central Minnesota, from St. Cloud to the northwest Twin Cities suburbs for this afternoon, rain showers and chance of thunderstorms. Near steady temperature in the mid-50s. Southeast winds 10 to 20 miles an hour. Chance of precipitation near 100%. At noon, in Buffalo. Light rain was falling, it was 55 degrees, or 13 degrees Celsius. The dew point was 52. The relative humidity was 88%. The wind was southeast at 9 miles an hour, the pressure was 30.03 inches. In Maple Lake, drizzle was falling, the temperature was 57 degrees, the dew point was 51, and the relative humidity was 81%. The wind was southeast at 8 miles an hour. The pressure was 30.04 inches and rising. Elsewhere across central Minnesota, rain was falling, with a temperature of 58 at the Twin Cities, 58 at Crystal, 55 at Princeton, 55 at Litchfield, 52 at Little Falls, and 57 at Wilmer. It was cloudy, with a temperature of 54 at St. Cloud, and 55 at Anoka. Around the state, rain was falling, with a temperature of 57 at Mankato, and 53 at Brainerd. It was partly sunny, with a temperature of 60 at Rochester, and 57 at Duluth. At International Falls, it was cloudy, with a temperature of 57. Once again at noon, in Buffalo, it was 55 degrees with light rain. And in Maple Lake, it was 57 degrees with drizzle. 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
The current time is 12:49 p.m. Central Daylight Time. Now the forecast for central Minnesota, from St. Cloud to the northwest Twin Cities suburbs. This afternoon, rain showers and chance of thunderstorms. Near steady temperature in the mid-50s. Southeast winds 10 to 20 miles an hour. Chance of precipitation near 100%. Tonight, cloudy with chance of rain showers and slight chance of thunderstorms in the evening, then partly cloudy overnight. Lows in the mid-50s. South winds 5 to 15 miles an hour shifting to the southwest 5 to 10 miles an hour overnight. Gusts up to 30 miles an hour. Chance of precipitation 50%. Tuesday, sunny. Highs around 70. West winds 10 to 20 miles an hour. Tuesday night, mostly clear. Lows in the mid-40s. Northwest winds up to 5 miles an hour in the evening becoming light. Wednesday, partly sunny. A 40% chance of rain showers in the afternoon. Highs in the upper 60s. Wednesday night and Thursday, mostly cloudy. Lows in the upper 40s. Highs in the lower 70s. Thursday night, partly cloudy in the evening, then mostly cloudy with a 40% chance of rain showers overnight. Lows in the lower 50s. Friday, rain showers likely. Highs in the lower 70s. Chance of showers 70%. Friday night, mostly cloudy with a 50% chance of thunderstorms. Lows in the lower 50s. Saturday through Sunday, mostly cloudy. Highs in the lower 70s. Lows around 50. Again, the forecast for central Minnesota, from St. Cloud to the northwest Twin Cities suburbs for this afternoon, rain showers and chance of thunderstorms. Near steady temperature in the mid-50s. Southeast winds 10 to 20 miles an hour. Chance of precipitation near 100%. At noon, in Buffalo. Light rain was falling, it was 55 degrees, or 13 degrees Celsius. The dew point was 52. The relative humidity was 88%. The wind was southeast at 9 miles an hour, the pressure was 30.03 inches. In Maple Lake, drizzle was falling, the temperature was 57 degrees, the dew point was 51, and the relative humidity was 81%. The wind was southeast at 8 miles an hour. The pressure was 30.04 inches and rising. Elsewhere across central Minnesota, rain was falling, with a temperature of 58 at the Twin Cities, 58 at Crystal, 55 at Princeton, 55 at Litchfield, 52 at Little Falls, and 57 at Wilmer. It was cloudy, with a temperature of 54 at St. Cloud, and 55 at Anoka. Around the state, rain was falling, with a temperature of 57 at Mankato, and 53 at Brainerd. It was partly sunny, with a temperature of 60 at Rochester, and 57 at Duluth. At International Falls, it was cloudy, with a temperature of 57. Once again at noon, in Buffalo, it was 55 degrees with light rain. And in Maple Lake, it was 57 degrees with drizzle. 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The current time is 12:53 p.m. Central Daylight Time. Now the forecast for central Minnesota, from St. Cloud to the northwest Twin Cities suburbs. This afternoon, rain showers and chance of thunderstorms. Near steady temperature in the mid-50s. Southeast winds 10 to 20 miles an hour. Chance of precipitation near 100%. Tonight, cloudy with chance of rain showers and slight chance of thunderstorms in the evening, then partly cloudy overnight. Lows in the mid-50s. South winds 5 to 15 miles an hour shifting to the southwest 5 to 10 miles an hour overnight. Gusts up to 30 miles an hour.
Chance of precipitation 50%. Tuesday, sunny. Highs around 70. West winds 10 to 20 miles an hour. Tuesday night, mostly clear. Lows in the mid-40s. Northwest winds up to 5 miles an hour in the evening, becoming light. Wednesday, partly sunny. A 40% chance of rain showers in the afternoon. Highs in the upper 60s. Wednesday night and Thursday, mostly cloudy. Lows in the upper 40s. Highs in the lower 70s. Thursday night, partly cloudy in the evening, then mostly cloudy with a 40% chance of rain showers overnight. Lows in the lower 50s. Friday, rain showers likely. Highs in the lower 70s. Chance of showers 70%. Friday night, mostly cloudy with a 50% chance of thunderstorms. Lows in the lower 50s. Saturday through Sunday, mostly cloudy. Highs in the lower 70s. Lows around 50. Again, the forecast for central Minnesota, from St. Cloud to the northwest Twin Cities suburbs for this afternoon, rain showers and chance of thunderstorms. Near steady temperature in the mid-50s. Southeast winds 10 to 20 miles an hour. Chance of precipitation near 100%. At noon, in Buffalo, light rain was falling. It was 55 degrees, or 13 degrees Celsius. The dew point was 52. The relative humidity was 88%. The wind was southeast at 9 miles an hour. The pressure was 30.03 inches. In Maple Lake, drizzle was falling. The temperature was 57 degrees. The dew point was 51, and the relative humidity was 81%. The wind was southeast at 8 miles an hour. The pressure was 30.04 inches and rising. Elsewhere across central Minnesota, rain was falling, with a temperature of 58 at the Twin Cities, 58 at Crystal, 55 at Princeton, 55 at Litchfield, 52 at Little Falls, and 57 at Wilmer. It was cloudy, with a temperature of 54 at St. Cloud, and 55 at Anoka. Around the state, rain was falling, with a temperature of 57 at Mankato, and 53 at Brainerd. It was partly sunny, with a temperature of 60 at Rochester, and 57 at Duluth. At International Falls, it was cloudy, with a temperature of 57. Once again at noon, in Buffalo, it was 55 degrees with light rain. And in Maple Lake, it was 57 degrees with drizzle. 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The current time is 12:58 p.m. Central Daylight Time. Now the forecast for central Minnesota, from St. Cloud to the northwest Twin Cities suburbs. This afternoon, rain showers and chance of thunderstorms. Near steady temperature in the mid-50s. Southeast winds 10 to 20 miles an hour. Chance of precipitation near 100%. Tonight, cloudy with chance of rain showers and slight chance of thunderstorms in the evening, then partly cloudy overnight. Lows in the mid-50s. South winds 5 to 15 miles an hour, shifting to the southwest 5 to 10 miles an hour overnight. Gusts up to 30 miles an hour. Chance of precipitation 50%. Tuesday, sunny. Highs around 70. West winds 10 to 20 miles an hour. Tuesday night, mostly clear. Lows in the mid-40s. Northwest winds up to 5 miles an hour in the evening, becoming light. Wednesday, partly sunny. A 40% chance of rain showers in the afternoon. Highs in the upper 60s. Wednesday night and Thursday, mostly cloudy. Lows in the upper 40s. Highs in the lower 70s. Thursday night, partly cloudy in the evening, then mostly cloudy with a 40% chance of rain showers overnight.
Lows in the lower 50s. Friday, rain showers likely. Highs in the lower 70s. Chance of showers 70%. Friday night, mostly cloudy with a 50% chance of thunderstorms. Lows in the lower 50s. Saturday through Sunday, mostly cloudy. Highs in the lower 70s. Lows around 50. Again, the forecast for central Minnesota, from St. Cloud to the northwest Twin Cities suburbs for this afternoon, rain showers and chance of thunderstorms. Near steady temperature in the mid-50s. Southeast winds 10 to 20 miles an hour. Chance of precipitation near 100%. 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The current time is 1 p.m. Central Daylight Time. Now the forecast for central Minnesota, from St. Cloud to the northwest Twin Cities suburbs. This afternoon, rain showers and chance of thunderstorms. Near steady temperature in the mid-50s. Southeast winds 10 to 20 miles an hour. Chance of precipitation near 100%. Tonight, cloudy with chance of rain showers and slight chance of thunderstorms in the evening, then partly cloudy overnight. Lows in the mid-50s. South winds 5 to 15 miles an hour, shifting to the southwest 5 to 10 miles an hour overnight. Gusts up to 30 miles an hour. Chance of precipitation 50%. Tuesday, sunny. Highs around 70. West winds 10 to 20 miles an hour. Tuesday night, mostly clear. Lows in the mid-40s. Northwest winds up to 5 miles an hour in the evening, becoming light. Wednesday, partly sunny. A 40% chance of rain showers in the afternoon. Highs in the upper 60s. Wednesday night and Thursday, mostly cloudy. Lows in the upper 40s. Highs in the lower 70s. Thursday night, partly cloudy in the evening, then mostly cloudy with a 40% chance of rain showers overnight. Lows in the lower 50s. Friday, rain showers likely. Highs in the lower 70s. Chance of showers 70%. Friday night, mostly cloudy with a 50% chance of thunderstorms. Lows in the lower 50s. Saturday through Sunday, mostly cloudy. Highs in the lower 70s. Lows around 50. Again, the forecast for central Minnesota, from St. Cloud to the northwest Twin Cities suburbs for this afternoon, rain showers and chance of thunderstorms. Near steady temperature in the mid-50s. Southeast winds 10 to 20 miles an hour. Chance of precipitation near 100%. Now the forecast for central Minnesota, from St. Cloud to the northwest Twin Cities suburbs. This afternoon, rain showers and chance of thunderstorms. Near steady temperature in the mid-50s. Southeast winds 15 to 20 miles an hour with gusts to around 35 miles an hour. Chance of precipitation near 100%. Tonight, mostly cloudy. Chance of rain showers and slight chance of thunderstorms in the evening. Lows in the lower 50s. Southwest winds 5 to 15 miles an hour with gusts to around 30 miles an hour. Chance of precipitation 50%. Tuesday, mostly sunny. Highs in the upper 60s. West winds 10 to 20 miles an hour. Tuesday night, mostly clear. Lows in the mid-40s. West winds up to 5 miles an hour, shifting to the north overnight. Wednesday, partly sunny. A 40% chance of rain showers in the afternoon. Highs in the upper 60s. Wednesday night and Thursday, mostly cloudy. Lows in the upper 40s. Highs in the lower 70s. Thursday night, partly cloudy in the evening, then mostly cloudy with a 40% chance of rain showers overnight.
Lows in the lower 50s. Friday, rain showers likely. Highs in the lower 70s. Chance of showers 70%. Friday night, mostly cloudy with a 50% chance of thunderstorms. Lows in the lower 50s. Saturday through Sunday, mostly cloudy. Highs in the lower 70s. Lows around 50. Again, the forecast for central Minnesota, from St. Cloud to the northwest Twin Cities suburbs for this afternoon, rain showers and chance of thunderstorms. Near steady temperature in the mid-50s. Southeast winds 15 to 20 miles an hour with gusts to around 35 miles an hour. Chance of precipitation near 100%. 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The current time is 1:05 p.m. Central Daylight Time. Now the forecast for central Minnesota, from St. Cloud to the northwest Twin Cities suburbs. This afternoon, rain showers and chance of thunderstorms. Near steady temperature in the mid-50s. Southeast winds 15 to 20 miles an hour with gusts to around 35 miles an hour. Chance of precipitation near 100%. Tonight, mostly cloudy. Chance of rain showers and slight chance of thunderstorms in the evening. Lows in the lower 50s. Southwest winds 5 to 15 miles an hour with gusts to around 30 miles an hour. Chance of precipitation 50%. Tuesday, mostly sunny. Highs in the upper 60s. West winds 10 to 20 miles an hour. Tuesday night, mostly clear. Lows in the mid 40s. West winds up to 5 miles an hour shifting to the north overnight. Wednesday, partly sunny. A 40% chance of rain showers in the afternoon. Highs in the upper 60s. Wednesday night and Thursday, mostly cloudy. Lows in the upper 40s. Highs in the lower 70s. Thursday night, partly cloudy in the evening, then mostly cloudy with a 40% chance of rain showers overnight. Lows in the lower 50s. Friday, rain showers likely. Highs in the lower 70s. Chance of showers 70%. Friday night, mostly cloudy with a 50% chance of thunderstorms. Lows in the lower 50s. Saturday through Sunday, mostly cloudy. Highs in the lower 70s. Lows around 50. Again, the forecast for central Minnesota, from St. Cloud to the northwest Twin Cities suburbs for this afternoon, rain showers and chance of thunderstorms. Near steady temperature in the mid-50s. Southeast winds 15 to 20 miles an hour with gusts to around 35 miles an hour. Chance of precipitation near 100%. 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The current time is 1:08 p.m. Central Daylight Time. Now the forecast for central Minnesota, from St. Cloud to the northwest Twin Cities suburbs. This afternoon, rain showers and chance of thunderstorms. Near steady temperature in the mid-50s. Southeast winds 15 to 20 miles an hour with gusts to around 35 miles an hour. Chance of precipitation near 100%. Tonight, mostly cloudy. Chance of rain showers and slight chance of thunderstorms in the evening. Lows in the lower 50s. Southwest winds 5 to 15 miles an hour with gusts to around 30 miles an hour. Chance of precipitation 50%. Tuesday, mostly sunny. Highs in the upper 60s. West winds 10 to 20 miles an hour. Tuesday night, mostly clear. Lows in the mid-40s.
West winds up to 5 miles an hour, shifting to the north overnight. Wednesday, partly sunny. A 40% chance of rain showers in the afternoon. Highs in the upper 60s. Wednesday night and Thursday, mostly cloudy. Lows in the upper 40s. Highs in the lower 70s. Thursday night, partly cloudy in the evening, then mostly cloudy with a 40% chance of rain showers overnight. Lows in the lower 50s. Friday, rain showers likely. Highs in the lower 70s. Chance of showers 70%. Friday night, mostly cloudy with a 50% chance of thunderstorms. Lows in the lower 50s. Saturday through Sunday, mostly cloudy. Highs in the lower 70s. Lows around 50. Again, the forecast for central Minnesota, from St. Cloud to the northwest Twin Cities suburbs for this afternoon, rain showers and chance of thunderstorms. Near steady temperature in the mid-50s. Southeast winds 15 to 20 miles an hour with gusts to around 35 miles an hour. Chance of precipitation near 100%. 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The current time is 1:11 p.m. Central Daylight Time. Now the forecast for central Minnesota, from St. Cloud to the northwest Twin Cities suburbs. This afternoon, rain showers and chance of thunderstorms. Near steady temperature in the mid-50s. Southeast winds 15 to 20 miles an hour with gusts to around 35 miles an hour. Chance of precipitation near 100%. Tonight, mostly cloudy. Chance of rain showers and slight chance of thunderstorms in the evening. Lows in the lower 50s. Southwest winds 5 to 15 miles an hour with gusts to around 30 miles an hour. Chance of precipitation 50%. Tuesday, mostly sunny. Highs in the upper 60s. West winds 10 to 20 miles an hour. Tuesday night, mostly clear. Lows in the mid-40s. West winds up to 5 miles an hour, shifting to the north overnight. Wednesday, partly sunny. A 40% chance of rain showers in the afternoon. Highs in the upper 60s. Wednesday night and Thursday, mostly cloudy. Lows in the upper 40s. Highs in the lower 70s. Thursday night, partly cloudy in the evening, then mostly cloudy with a 40% chance of rain showers overnight. Lows in the lower 50s. Friday, rain showers likely. Highs in the lower 70s. Chance of showers 70%. Friday night, mostly cloudy with a 50% chance of thunderstorms. Lows in the lower 50s. Saturday through Sunday, mostly cloudy. Highs in the lower 70s. Lows around 50. Again, the forecast for central Minnesota, from St. Cloud to the northwest Twin Cities suburbs for this afternoon, rain showers and chance of thunderstorms. Near steady temperature in the mid-50s. Southeast winds 15 to 20 miles an hour with gusts to around 35 miles an hour. Chance of precipitation near 100%. 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The current time is 1:14 p.m. Central Daylight Time. Now the forecast for central Minnesota, from St. Cloud to the northwest Twin Cities suburbs. This afternoon, rain showers and chance of thunderstorms. Near steady temperature in the mid-50s. Southeast winds 15 to 20 miles an hour with gusts to around 35 miles an hour. Chance of precipitation near 100%. Tonight, mostly cloudy.
chance of rain showers and slight chance of thunderstorms in the evening. Lows in the lower 50s. Southwest winds 5 to 15 miles an hour with gusts to around 30 miles an hour. Chance of precipitation 50%. Tuesday, mostly sunny. Highs in the upper 60s. West winds 10 to 20 miles an hour. Tuesday night, mostly clear. Lows in the mid 40s. West winds up to 5 miles an hour shifting to the north overnight. Wednesday, partly sunny. A 40% chance of rain showers in the afternoon. Highs in the upper 60s. Wednesday night and Thursday, mostly cloudy. Lows in the upper 40s. Highs in the lower 70s. Thursday night, partly cloudy in the evening, then mostly cloudy with a 40% chance of rain showers overnight. Lows in the lower 50s. Friday, rain showers likely. Highs in the lower 70s. Chance of showers 70%. Friday night, mostly cloudy with a 50% chance of thunderstorms. Lows in the lower 50s. Saturday through Sunday, mostly cloudy. Highs in the lower 70s. Lows around 50. Again, the forecast for central Minnesota, from St. Cloud to the northwest Twin Cities suburbs for this afternoon, rain showers and chance of thunderstorms. Near steady temperature in the mid-50s. Southeast winds 15 to 20 miles an hour with gusts to around 35 miles an hour. Chance of precipitation near 100%. At 1 p.m., in Buffalo, light rain was falling. The temperature was 57 degrees, the dew point was 52, and the relative humidity was 82%. The wind was southeast at 15 miles an hour, gusting to 24. The pressure was 29.95 inches and falling. In Maple Lake, light rain was falling. The temperature was 59 degrees, the dew point was 52, and the relative humidity was 77%. The wind was southeast at 8 miles an hour. The pressure was 29.99 inches and steady. Elsewhere across central Minnesota, rain was falling, with a temperature of 55 at Princeton and 55 at Litchfield. It was cloudy, with a temperature of 60 at the Twin Cities, 56 at St. Cloud, 59 at Anoka, 60 at Crystal, and 54 at Little Falls. At Willmar, rain and fog were reported, with a temperature of 57. Around the state, rain was falling, with a temperature of 58 at Rochester, and 58 at Mankato. It was cloudy, with a temperature of 57 at Duluth, and 57 at International Falls. At Brainerd, rain and fog were reported, with a temperature of 52. Once again at 1 p.m., in Buffalo, it was 57 degrees with light rain. And in Maple Lake, it was 59 degrees with light rain. 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The current time is 1:18 p.m. Central Daylight Time. Now the forecast for central Minnesota, from St. Cloud to the northwest Twin Cities suburbs. This afternoon, rain showers and chance of thunderstorms. Near steady temperature in the mid-50s. Southeast winds 15 to 20 miles an hour with gusts to around 35 miles an hour. Chance of precipitation near 100%. Tonight, mostly cloudy. Chance of rain showers and slight chance of thunderstorms in the evening. Lows in the lower 50s. Southwest winds 5 to 15 miles an hour with gusts to around 30 miles an hour. Chance of precipitation 50%. Tuesday, mostly sunny. Highs in the upper 60s. West winds 10 to 20 miles an hour. Tuesday night, mostly clear. Lows in the mid 40s. West winds up to 5 miles an hour shifting to the north overnight. Wednesday, partly sunny.
A 40% chance of rain showers in the afternoon. Highs in the upper 60s. Wednesday night and Thursday, mostly cloudy. Lows in the upper 40s. Highs in the lower 70s. Thursday night, partly cloudy in the evening, then mostly cloudy with a 40% chance of rain showers overnight. Lows in the lower 50s. Friday, rain showers likely. Highs in the lower 70s. Chance of showers 70%. Friday night, mostly cloudy with a 50% chance of thunderstorms. Lows in the lower 50s. Saturday through Sunday, mostly cloudy. Highs in the lower 70s. Lows around 50. Again, the forecast for central Minnesota, from St. Cloud to the northwest Twin Cities suburbs for this afternoon, rain showers and chance of thunderstorms. Near steady temperature in the mid-50s. Southeast winds 15 to 20 miles an hour with gusts to around 35 miles an hour. Chance of precipitation near 100%. At 1 p.m., in Buffalo, light rain was falling. The temperature was 57 degrees, the dew point was 52, and the relative humidity was 82%. The wind was southeast at 15 miles an hour, gusting to 24. The pressure was 29.95 inches and falling. In Maple Lake, light rain was falling. The temperature was 59 degrees, the dew point was 52, and the relative humidity was 77%. The wind was southeast at 8 miles an hour. The pressure was 29.99 inches and steady. Elsewhere across central Minnesota, rain was falling, with a temperature of 55 at Princeton and 55 at Litchfield. It was cloudy, with a temperature of 60 at the Twin Cities, 56 at St. Cloud, 59 at Anoka, 60 at Crystal, and 54 at Little Falls. At Willmar, rain and fog were reported, with a temperature of 57. Around the state, rain was falling, with a temperature of 58 at Rochester, and 58 at Mankato. It was cloudy, with a temperature of 57 at Duluth, and 57 at International Falls. At Brainerd, rain and fog were reported, with a temperature of 52. Once again at 1 p.m., in Buffalo, it was 57 degrees with light rain. And in Maple Lake, it was 59 degrees with light rain. 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The current time is 1:22 p.m. Central Daylight Time. Now the forecast for central Minnesota, from St. Cloud to the northwest Twin Cities suburbs. This afternoon, rain showers and chance of thunderstorms. Near steady temperature in the mid-50s. Southeast winds 15 to 20 miles an hour with gusts to around 35 miles an hour. Chance of precipitation near 100%. Tonight, mostly cloudy. Chance of rain showers and slight chance of thunderstorms in the evening. Lows in the lower 50s. Southwest winds 5 to 15 miles an hour with gusts to around 30 miles an hour. Chance of precipitation 50%. Tuesday, mostly sunny. Highs in the upper 60s. West winds 10 to 20 miles an hour. Tuesday night, mostly clear. Lows in the mid-40s. West winds up to 5 miles an hour, shifting to the north overnight. Wednesday, partly sunny. A 40% chance of rain showers in the afternoon. Highs in the upper 60s. Wednesday night and Thursday, mostly cloudy. Lows in the upper 40s. Highs in the lower 70s. Thursday night, partly cloudy in the evening, then mostly cloudy with a 40% chance of rain showers overnight. Lows in the lower 50s. Friday, rain showers likely. Highs in the lower 70s. Chance of showers 70%. Friday night, mostly cloudy with a 50% chance of thunderstorms.
Lows in the lower 50s. Saturday through Sunday, mostly cloudy. Highs in the lower 70s. Lows around 50.

light rain was falling. The temperature was 59 degrees, the dew point was 52, and the relative humidity was 77%. The wind was southeast at 8 miles an hour. The pressure was 29.99 inches and steady. Elsewhere across central Minnesota, rain was falling, with a temperature of 55 at Princeton and 55 at Litchfield. It was cloudy, with a temperature of 60 at the Twin Cities, 56 at St. Cloud, 59 at Anoka, 60 at Crystal, and 54 at Little Falls. At Willmar, rain and fog were reported, with a temperature of 57. Around the state, rain was falling, with a temperature of 58 at Rochester, and 58 at Mankato. It was cloudy, with a temperature of 57 at Duluth, and 57 at International Falls. At Brainerd, rain and fog were reported, with a temperature of 52. Once again at 1 p.m., in Buffalo, it was 57 degrees with light rain. And in Maple Lake, it was 59 degrees with light rain. 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The current time is 1:27 p.m. Central Daylight Time. Now the forecast for central Minnesota, from St. Cloud to the northwest Twin Cities suburbs. This afternoon, rain showers and chance of thunderstorms. Near steady temperature in the mid-50s. Southeast winds 15 to 20 miles an hour with gusts to around 35 miles an hour. Chance of precipitation near 100%. Tonight, mostly cloudy. Chance of rain showers and slight chance of thunderstorms in the evening. Lows in the lower 50s. Southwest winds 5 to 15 miles an hour with gusts to around 30 miles an hour. Chance of precipitation 50%. Tuesday, mostly sunny. Highs in the upper 60s. West winds 10 to 20 miles an hour. Tuesday night, mostly clear. Lows in the mid-40s. West winds up to 5 miles an hour shifting to the north overnight. Wednesday, partly sunny. A 40% chance of rain showers in the afternoon. Highs in the upper 60s. Wednesday night and Thursday, mostly cloudy. Lows in the upper 40s. Highs in the lower 70s. Thursday night, partly cloudy in the evening, then mostly cloudy with a 40% chance of rain showers overnight. Lows in the lower 50s. Friday, rain showers likely. Highs in the lower 70s. Chance of showers 70%. Friday night, mostly cloudy with a 50% chance of thunderstorms. Lows in the lower 50s. Saturday through Sunday, mostly cloudy. Highs in the lower 70s. Lows around 50. Again, the forecast for central Minnesota, from St. Cloud to the northwest Twin Cities suburbs for this afternoon, rain showers and chance of thunderstorms. Near steady temperature in the mid-50s. Southeast winds 15 to 20 miles an hour with gusts to around 35 miles an hour. Chance of precipitation near 100%. At 1 p.m., in Buffalo, light rain was falling. The temperature was 57 degrees, the dew point was 52, and the relative humidity was 82%. The wind was southeast at 15 miles an hour, gusting to 24. The pressure was 29.95 inches and falling. In Maple Lake, light rain was falling. The temperature was 59 degrees, the dew point was 52, and the relative humidity was 77%. The wind was southeast at 8 miles an hour. The pressure was 29.99 inches and steady. Elsewhere across central Minnesota, rain was falling, with a temperature of 55 at Princeton and 55 at Litchfield. It was cloudy, with a temperature of 60 at the Twin Cities, 56 at St. Cloud, 59 at Anoka, 60 at Crystal, and 54 at Little Falls. At Willmar, rain and fog were reported, with a temperature of 57.

around the state, rain was falling, with a temperature of 58 at Rochester and 58 at Mankato. It was cloudy, with a temperature of 57 at Duluth and 57 at International Falls. At Brainerd, rain and fog were reported, with a temperature of 52. Once again at 1 p.m., in Buffalo, it was 57 degrees with light rain. And in Maple Lake, it was 59 degrees with light rain. 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The current time is 1:31 p.m. Central Daylight Time. Now the forecast for central Minnesota, from St. Cloud to the northwest Twin Cities suburbs. This afternoon, rain showers and chance of thunderstorms. Near steady temperature in the mid-50s. Southeast winds 15 to 20 miles an hour with gusts to around 35 miles an hour. Chance of precipitation near 100%. Tonight, mostly cloudy. Chance of rain showers and slight chance of thunderstorms in the evening. Lows in the lower 50s. Southwest winds 5 to 15 miles an hour with gusts to around 30 miles an hour. Chance of precipitation 50%. Tuesday, mostly sunny. Highs in the upper 60s. West winds 10 to 20 miles an hour. Tuesday night, mostly clear. Lows in the mid-40s. West winds up to 5 miles an hour shifting to the north overnight. Wednesday, partly sunny. A 40% chance of rain showers in the afternoon. Highs in the upper 60s. Wednesday night and Thursday, mostly cloudy. Lows in the upper 40s. Highs in the lower 70s. Thursday night, partly cloudy in the evening, then mostly cloudy with a 40% chance of rain showers overnight. Lows in the lower 50s. Friday, rain showers likely. Highs in the lower 70s. Chance of showers 70%. Friday night, mostly cloudy with a 50% chance of thunderstorms. Lows in the lower 50s. Lows in the lower 50s. Saturday through Sunday, mostly cloudy. Highs in the lower 70s. Lows around 50. Again, the forecast for central Minnesota, from St. Cloud to the northwest Twin Cities suburbs for this afternoon, rain showers and chance of thunderstorms. Near steady temperature in the mid-50s. Southeast winds 15 to 20 miles an hour with gusts to around 35 miles an hour. Chance of precipitation near 100%. At 1 p.m., in Buffalo, light rain was falling. The temperature was 57 degrees, the dew point was 52, and the relative humidity was 82%. The wind was southeast at 15 miles an hour. Gusting to 24. The pressure was 29.95 inches and falling. In Maple Lake, light rain was falling. The temperature was 59 degrees, the dew point was 52, and the relative humidity was 77%. The wind was southeast at 8 miles an hour. The pressure was 29.99 inches and steady. Elsewhere across central Minnesota, rain was falling, with a temperature of 55 at Princeton and 55 at Litchfield. It was cloudy, with a temperature of 60 at the Twin Cities, 56 at St. Cloud, 59 at Anoka, 60 at Crystal, and 54 at Little Falls. At Willmar, rain and fog were reported, with a temperature of 57. Around the state, rain was falling, with a temperature of 58 at Rochester and 58 at Mankato. It was cloudy, with a temperature of 57 at Duluth and 57 at International Falls. At Brainerd, rain and fog were reported, with a temperature of 52. Once again at 1 p.m., in Buffalo, it was 57 degrees with light rain. And in Maple Lake, it was 59 degrees with light rain. 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

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The current time is 1:35 p.m. Central Daylight Time. Now the forecast for central Minnesota, from St. Cloud to the northwest Twin Cities suburbs. This afternoon, rain showers and chance of thunderstorms. Near steady temperature in the mid-50s. Southeast winds 15 to 20 miles an hour with gusts to around 35 miles an hour. Chance of precipitation near 100%. Tonight, mostly cloudy. Chance of rain showers and slight chance of thunderstorms in the evening. Lows in the lower 50s. Southwest winds 5 to 15 miles an hour with gusts to around 30 miles an hour. Chance of precipitation 50%. Tuesday, mostly sunny. Highs in the upper 60s. West winds 10 to 20 miles an hour. Tuesday night, mostly clear. Lows in the mid-40s. West winds up to 5 miles an hour shifting to the north overnight. Wednesday, partly sunny. A 40% chance of rain showers in the afternoon. Highs in the upper 60s. Wednesday night and Thursday, mostly cloudy. Lows in the upper 40s. Highs in the lower 70s. Thursday night, partly cloudy in the evening, then mostly cloudy with a 40% chance of rain showers overnight. Lows in the lower 50s. Friday, rain showers likely. Highs in the lower 70s. Chance of showers 70%. Friday night, mostly cloudy with a 50% chance of thunderstorms. Lows in the lower 50s. Saturday through Sunday, mostly cloudy. Highs in the lower 70s. Lows around 50. Again, the forecast for central Minnesota, from St. Cloud to the northwest Twin Cities suburbs for this afternoon, rain showers and chance of thunderstorms. Near steady temperature in the mid-50s. Southeast winds 15 to 20 miles an hour with gusts to around 35 miles an hour. Chance of precipitation near 100%. At 1 p.m., in Buffalo, light rain was falling. The temperature was 57 degrees, the dew point was 52, and the relative humidity was 82%. The wind was southeast at 15 miles an hour, gusting to 24. The pressure was 29.95 inches and falling. In Maple Lake, light rain was falling. The temperature was 59 degrees, the dew point was 52, and the relative humidity was 77%. The wind was southeast at 8 miles an hour. The pressure was 29.99 inches and steady. Elsewhere across central Minnesota, rain was falling, with a temperature of 55 at Princeton and 55 at Litchfield. It was cloudy, with a temperature of 60 at the Twin Cities, 56 at St. Cloud, 59 at Anoka, 60 at Crystal, and 54 at Little Falls. At Willmar, rain and fog were reported, with a temperature of 57. Around the state, rain was falling, with a temperature of 58 at Rochester, and 58 at Mankato. It was cloudy, with a temperature of 57 at Duluth, and 57 at International Falls. At Brainerd, rain and fog were reported, with a temperature of 52. Once again at 1 p.m., in Buffalo, it was 57 degrees with light rain. And in Maple Lake, it was 59 degrees with light rain. 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The current time is 1:40 p.m. Central Daylight Time. Now the forecast for central Minnesota, from St. Cloud to the northwest Twin Cities suburbs. This afternoon, rain showers and chance of thunderstorms. Near steady temperature in the mid-50s. Southeast winds 15 to 20 miles an hour with gusts to around 35 miles an hour.
chance of precipitation near 100%. Tonight, mostly cloudy. Chance of rain showers and slight chance of thunderstorms in the evening. Lows in the lower 50s. Southwest winds 5 to 15 miles an hour with gusts to around 30 miles an hour. Chance of precipitation 50%. Tuesday, mostly sunny. Highs in the upper 60s. West winds 10 to 20 miles an hour. Tuesday night, mostly clear. Lows in the mid 40s. West winds up to 5 miles an hour shifting to the north overnight. Wednesday, partly sunny. A 40% chance of rain showers in the afternoon. Highs in the upper 60s. Wednesday night and Thursday, mostly cloudy. Lows in the upper 40s. Highs in the lower 70s. Thursday night, partly cloudy in the evening, then mostly cloudy with a 40% chance of rain showers overnight. Lows in the lower 50s. Friday, rain showers likely. Highs in the lower 70s. Chance of showers 70%. Friday night, mostly cloudy with a 50% chance of thunderstorms. Lows in the lower 50s. Saturday through Sunday, mostly cloudy. Highs in the lower 70s. Lows around 50. Again, the forecast for central Minnesota, from St. Cloud to the northwest Twin Cities suburbs for this afternoon, rain showers and chance of thunderstorms. Near steady temperature in the mid-50s. Southeast winds 15 to 20 miles an hour with gusts to around 35 miles an hour. Chance of precipitation near 100%. At 1 p.m., in Buffalo, light rain was falling. The temperature was 57 degrees, the dew point was 52, and the relative humidity was 82%. The wind was southeast at 15 miles an hour, gusting to 24. The pressure was 29.95 inches and falling. In Maple Lake, light rain was falling. The temperature was 59 degrees, the dew point was 52, and the relative humidity was 77%. The wind was southeast at 8 miles an hour. The pressure was 29.99 inches and steady. Elsewhere across central Minnesota, rain was falling, with a temperature of 55 at Princeton and 55 at Litchfield. It was cloudy, with a temperature of 60 at the Twin Cities, 56 at St. Cloud, 59 at Anoka, 60 at Crystal, and 54 at Little Falls. At Willmar, rain and fog were reported, with a temperature of 57. Around the state, rain was falling, with a temperature of 58 at Rochester, and 58 at Mankato. It was cloudy, with a temperature of 57 at Duluth, and 57 at International Falls. At Brainerd, rain and fog were reported, with a temperature of 52. Once again at 1 p.m., in Buffalo, it was 57 degrees with light rain. And in Maple Lake, it was 59 degrees with light rain. 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The current time is 1:44 p.m. Central Daylight Time. Now the forecast for central Minnesota, from St. Cloud to the northwest Twin Cities suburbs. This afternoon, rain showers and chance of thunderstorms. Near steady temperature in the mid-50s. Southeast winds 15 to 20 miles an hour with gusts to around 35 miles an hour. Chance of precipitation near 100%. Tonight, mostly cloudy. Chance of rain showers and slight chance of thunderstorms in the evening. Lows in the lower 50s. Southwest winds 5 to 15 miles an hour with gusts to around 30 miles an hour. Chance of precipitation 50%. Tuesday, mostly sunny. Highs in the upper 60s. West winds 10 to 20 miles an hour. Tuesday night, mostly clear. Lows in the mid 40s.
West winds up to 5 miles an hour shifting to the north overnight. Wednesday, partly sunny. A 40% chance of rain showers in the afternoon. Highs in the upper 60s. Wednesday night and Thursday, mostly cloudy. Lows in the upper 40s. Highs in the lower 70s. Thursday night, partly cloudy in the evening, then mostly cloudy with a 40% chance of rain showers overnight. Lows in the lower 50s. Friday, rain showers likely. Highs in the lower 70s. Chance of showers 70%. Friday night, mostly cloudy with a 50% chance of thunderstorms. Lows in the lower 50s. Saturday through Sunday, mostly cloudy. Highs in the lower 70s. Lows around 50. Again, the forecast for central Minnesota, from St. Cloud to the northwest Twin Cities suburbs for this afternoon, rain showers and chance of thunderstorms. Near steady temperature in the mid-50s. Southeast winds 15 to 20 miles an hour with gusts to around 35 miles an hour. Chance of precipitation near 100%. At 1 p.m., in Buffalo, light rain was falling. The temperature was 57 degrees, the dew point was 52, and the relative humidity was 82%. The wind was southeast at 15 miles an hour, gusting to 24. The pressure was 29.95 inches and falling. In Maple Lake, light rain was falling. The temperature was 59 degrees, the dew point was 52, and the relative humidity was 77%. The wind was southeast at 8 miles an hour. The pressure was 29.99 inches and steady. Elsewhere across central Minnesota, rain was falling, with a temperature of 55 at Princeton and 55 at Litchfield. It was cloudy, with a temperature of 60 at the Twin Cities, 56 at St. Cloud, 59 at Anoka, 60 at Crystal, and 54 at Little Falls. At Willmar, rain and fog were reported, with a temperature of 57. Around the state, rain was falling, with a temperature of 58 at Rochester, and 58 at Mankato. It was cloudy, with a temperature of 57 at Duluth, and 57 at International Falls. At Brainerd, rain and fog were reported, with a temperature of 52. Once again at 1 p.m., in Buffalo, it was 57 degrees with light rain. And in Maple Lake, it was 59 degrees with light rain. 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The current time is 1:48 p.m. Central Daylight Time. Now the forecast for central Minnesota, from St. Cloud to the northwest Twin Cities suburbs. This afternoon, rain showers and chance of thunderstorms. Near steady temperature in the mid-50s. Southeast winds 15 to 20 miles an hour with gusts to around 35 miles an hour. Chance of precipitation near 100%. Tonight, mostly cloudy. Chance of rain showers and slight chance of thunderstorms in the evening. Lows in the lower 50s. Southwest winds 5 to 15 miles an hour with gusts to around 30 miles an hour. Chance of precipitation 50%. Tuesday, mostly sunny. Highs in the upper 60s. West winds 10 to 20 miles an hour. Tuesday night, mostly clear. Lows in the mid-40s. West winds up to 5 miles an hour shifting to the north overnight. Wednesday, partly sunny. A 40% chance of rain showers in the afternoon. Highs in the upper 60s. Wednesday night and Thursday, mostly cloudy. Lows in the upper 40s. Highs in the lower 70s. Thursday night, partly cloudy in the evening, then mostly cloudy with a 40% chance of rain showers overnight. Lows in the lower 50s. Friday, rain showers likely. Highs in the lower 70s.
Chance of showers 70%. Friday night, mostly cloudy with a 50% chance of thunderstorms. Lows in the lower 50s. Saturday through Sunday, mostly cloudy. Highs in the lower 70s. Lows around 50. Again, the forecast for central Minnesota, from St. Cloud to the northwest Twin Cities suburbs for this afternoon, rain showers and chance of thunderstorms. Near steady temperature in the mid-50s. Southeast winds 15 to 20 miles an hour with gusts to around 35 miles an hour. Chance of precipitation near 100%. At 1 p.m., in Buffalo, light rain was falling. The temperature was 57 degrees, the dew point was 52, and the relative humidity was 82%. The wind was southeast at 15 miles an hour, gusting to 24. The pressure was 29.95 inches and falling. In Maple Lake, light rain was falling. The temperature was 59 degrees, the dew point was 52, and the relative humidity was 77%. The wind was southeast at 8 miles an hour. The pressure was 29.99 inches and steady. Elsewhere across central Minnesota, rain was falling, with a temperature of 55 at Princeton and 55 at Litchfield. It was cloudy, with a temperature of 60 at the Twin Cities, 56 at St. Cloud, 59 at Anoka, 60 at Crystal, and 54 at Little Falls. At Willmar, rain and fog were reported, with a temperature of 57. Around the state, rain was falling, with a temperature of 58 at Rochester, and 58 at Mankato. It was cloudy, with a temperature of 57 at Duluth, and 57 at International Falls. At Brainerd, rain and fog were reported, with a temperature of 52. Once again at 1 p.m., in Buffalo, it was 57 degrees with light rain. And in Maple Lake, it was 59 degrees with light rain. 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The current time is 1:53 p.m. Central Daylight Time. Now the forecast for central Minnesota, from St. Cloud to the northwest Twin Cities suburbs. This afternoon, rain showers and chance of thunderstorms. Near steady temperature in the mid-50s. Southeast winds 15 to 20 miles an hour with gusts to around 35 miles an hour. Chance of precipitation near 100%. Tonight, mostly cloudy. Chance of rain showers and slight chance of thunderstorms in the evening. Lows in the lower 50s. Southwest winds 5 to 15 miles an hour with gusts to around 30 miles an hour. Chance of precipitation 50%. Tuesday, mostly sunny. Highs in the upper 60s. West winds 10 to 20 miles an hour. Tuesday night, mostly clear. Lows in the mid-40s. West winds up to 5 miles an hour shifting to the north overnight. Wednesday, partly sunny. A 40% chance of rain showers in the afternoon. Highs in the upper 60s. Wednesday night and Thursday, mostly cloudy. Lows in the upper 40s. Highs in the lower 70s. Thursday night, partly cloudy in the evening, then mostly cloudy with a 40% chance of rain showers overnight. Lows in the lower 50s. Friday, rain showers likely. Highs in the lower 70s. Chance of showers 70%. Friday night, mostly cloudy with a 50% chance of thunderstorms. Lows in the lower 50s. Saturday through Sunday, mostly cloudy. Highs in the lower 70s. Lows around 50. Again, the forecast for central Minnesota, from St. Cloud to the northwest Twin Cities suburbs for this afternoon, rain showers and chance of thunderstorms. Near steady temperature in the mid-50s. Southeast winds 15 to 20 miles an hour with gusts to around 35 miles an hour.
chance of precipitation near 100%. At 1 p.m., in Buffalo, light rain was falling. The temperature was 57 degrees, the dew point was 52, and the relative humidity was 82%. The wind was southeast at 15 miles an hour, gusting to 24. The pressure was 29.95 inches and falling. In Maple Lake, light rain was falling. The temperature was 59 degrees, the dew point was 52, and the relative humidity was 77%. The wind was southeast at 8 miles an hour. The pressure was 29.99 inches and steady. Elsewhere across central Minnesota, rain was falling, with a temperature of 55 at Princeton and 55 at Litchfield. It was cloudy, with a temperature of 60 at the Twin Cities, 56 at St. Cloud, 59 at Anoka, 60 at Crystal, and 54 at Little Falls. At Willmar, rain and fog were reported, with a temperature of 57. Around the state, rain was falling, with a temperature of 58 at Rochester, and 58 at Mankato. It was cloudy, with a temperature of 57 at Duluth, and 57 at International Falls. At Brainerd, rain and fog were reported, with a temperature of 52. Once again at 1 p.m., in Buffalo, it was 57 degrees with light rain. And in Maple Lake, it was 59 degrees with light rain. 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The current time is 1:57 p.m. Central Daylight Time. Now the forecast for central Minnesota, from St. Cloud to the northwest Twin Cities suburbs. This afternoon, rain showers and chance of thunderstorms. Near steady temperature in the mid-50s. Southeast winds 15 to 20 miles an hour with gusts to around 35 miles an hour. Chance of precipitation near 100%. Tonight, mostly cloudy. Chance of rain showers and slight chance of thunderstorms in the evening. Lows in the lower 50s. Southwest winds 5 to 15 miles an hour with gusts to around 30 miles an hour. Chance of precipitation 50%. Tuesday, mostly sunny. Highs in the upper 60s. West winds 10 to 20 miles an hour. Tuesday night, mostly clear. Lows in the mid-40s. West winds up to 5 miles an hour, shifting to the north overnight. Wednesday, partly sunny. A 40% chance of rain showers in the afternoon. Highs in the upper 60s. Wednesday night and Thursday, mostly cloudy. Lows in the upper 40s. Highs in the lower 70s. Thursday night, partly cloudy in the evening, then mostly cloudy with a 40% chance of rain showers overnight. Lows in the lower 50s. Friday, rain showers likely. Highs in the lower 70s. Chance of showers 70%. Friday night, mostly cloudy with a 50% chance of thunderstorms. Lows in the lower 50s. Saturday through Sunday, mostly cloudy. Highs in the lower 70s. Lows around 50. Again, the forecast for central Minnesota, from St. Cloud to the northwest Twin Cities suburbs for this afternoon, rain showers and chance of thunderstorms. Near steady temperature in the mid-50s. Southeast winds 15 to 20 miles an hour with gusts to around 35 miles an hour. Chance of precipitation near 100%. At 1 p.m., in Buffalo, light rain was falling. The temperature was 57 degrees, the dew point was 52, and the relative humidity was 82%. The wind was southeast at 15 miles an hour, gusting to 24. The pressure was 29.95 inches and falling. In Maple Lake, light rain was falling. The temperature was 59 degrees, the dew point was 52, and the relative humidity was 77%. The wind was southeast at 8 miles an hour,
the pressure was 29.99 inches and steady. Elsewhere across central Minnesota, rain was falling, with a temperature of 55 at Princeton and 55 at Litchfield. It was cloudy, with a temperature of 60 at the Twin Cities, 56 at St. Cloud, 59 at Anoka, 60 at Crystal, and 54 at Little Falls. At Willmar, rain and fog were reported, with a temperature of 57. Around the state, rain was falling, with a temperature of 58 at Rochester, and 58 at Mankato. It was cloudy, with a temperature of 57 at Duluth, and 57 at International Falls. At Brainerd, rain and fog were reported, with a temperature of 52. Once again at 1 p.m., in Buffalo, it was 57 degrees with light rain. And in Maple Lake, it was 59 degrees with light rain. 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The current time is 2:01 p.m. Central Daylight Time. Now the forecast for central Minnesota, from St. Cloud to the northwest Twin Cities suburbs. This afternoon, rain showers and chance of thunderstorms. Near steady temperature in the mid-50s. Southeast winds 15 to 20 miles an hour with gusts to around 35 miles an hour. Chance of precipitation near 100%. Tonight, mostly cloudy. Chance of rain showers and slight chance of thunderstorms in the evening. Lows in the lower 50s. Southwest winds 5 to 15 miles an hour with gusts to around 30 miles an hour. Chance of precipitation 50%. Tuesday, mostly sunny. Highs in the upper 60s. West winds 10 to 20 miles an hour. Tuesday night, mostly clear. Lows in the mid-40s. West winds up to 5 miles an hour shifting to the north overnight. Wednesday, partly sunny. A 40% chance of rain showers in the afternoon. Highs in the upper 60s. Wednesday night and Thursday, mostly cloudy. Lows in the upper 40s. Highs in the lower 70s. Thursday night, partly cloudy in the evening, then mostly cloudy with a 40% chance of rain showers overnight. Lows in the lower 50s. Friday, rain showers likely. Highs in the lower 70s. Chance of showers 70%. Friday night, mostly cloudy with a 50% chance of thunderstorms. Lows in the lower 50s. Saturday through Sunday, mostly cloudy. Highs in the lower 70s. Lows around 50. Again, the forecast for central Minnesota, from St. Cloud to the northwest Twin Cities suburbs for this afternoon, rain showers and chance of thunderstorms. Near steady temperature in the mid-50s. Southeast winds 15 to 20 miles an hour with gusts to around 35 miles an hour. Chance of precipitation near 100%. 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The current time is 2:04 p.m. Central Daylight Time. Now the forecast for central Minnesota, from St. Cloud to the northwest Twin Cities suburbs. This afternoon, rain showers and chance of thunderstorms. Near steady temperature in the mid-50s. Southeast winds 15 to 20 miles an hour with gusts to around 35 miles an hour. Chance of precipitation near 100%. Tonight, mostly cloudy. Chance of rain showers and slight chance of thunderstorms in the evening. Lows in the lower 50s. Southwest winds 5 to 15 miles an hour with gusts to around 30 miles an hour. Chance of precipitation 50%. Tuesday, mostly sunny. Highs in the upper 60s.
West winds 10 to 20 miles an hour. Tuesday night, mostly clear. Lows in the mid-40s. West winds up to 5 miles an hour, shifting to the north overnight. Wednesday, partly sunny. A 40% chance of rain showers in the afternoon. Highs in the upper 60s. Wednesday night and Thursday, mostly cloudy. Lows in the upper 40s. Highs in the lower 70s. Thursday night, partly cloudy in the evening, then mostly cloudy with a 40% chance of rain showers overnight. Lows in the lower 50s. Friday, rain showers likely. Highs in the lower 70s. Chance of showers 70%. Friday night, mostly cloudy with a 50% chance of thunderstorms. Lows in the lower 50s. Saturday through Sunday, mostly cloudy. Highs in the lower 70s. Lows around 50. Again, the forecast for central Minnesota, from St. Cloud to the northwest Twin Cities suburbs for this afternoon, rain showers and chance of thunderstorms. Near steady temperature in the mid-50s. Southeast winds 15 to 20 miles an hour with gusts to around 35 miles an hour. Chance of precipitation near 100%. 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The current time is 2:07 p.m. Central Daylight Time. Now the forecast for central Minnesota, from St. Cloud to the northwest Twin Cities suburbs. This afternoon, rain showers and chance of thunderstorms. Near steady temperature in the mid-50s. Southeast winds 15 to 20 miles an hour with gusts to around 35 miles an hour. Chance of precipitation near 100%. Tonight, mostly cloudy. Chance of rain showers and slight chance of thunderstorms in the evening. Lows in the lower 50s. Southwest winds 5 to 15 miles an hour with gusts to around 30 miles an hour. Chance of precipitation 50%. Tuesday, mostly sunny. Highs in the upper 60s. West winds 10 to 20 miles an hour. Tuesday night, mostly clear. Lows in the mid-40s. West winds up to 5 miles an hour, shifting to the north overnight. Wednesday, partly sunny. A 40% chance of rain showers in the afternoon. Highs in the upper 60s. Wednesday night and Thursday, mostly cloudy. Lows in the upper 40s. Highs in the lower 70s. Thursday night, partly cloudy in the evening, then mostly cloudy with a 40% chance of rain showers overnight. Lows in the lower 50s. Friday, rain showers likely. Highs in the lower 70s. Chance of showers 70%. Friday night, mostly cloudy with a 50% chance of thunderstorms. Lows in the lower 50s. Saturday through Sunday, mostly cloudy. Highs in the lower 70s. Lows around 50. Again, the forecast for central Minnesota, from St. Cloud to the northwest Twin Cities suburbs for this afternoon, rain showers and chance of thunderstorms. Near steady temperature in the mid-50s. Southeast winds 15 to 20 miles an hour with gusts to around 35 miles an hour. Chance of precipitation near 100%. 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The current time is 2:09 p.m. Central Daylight Time. Now the forecast for central Minnesota, from St. Cloud to the northwest Twin Cities suburbs. This afternoon, rain showers and chance of thunderstorms. Near steady temperature in the mid-50s.
Southeast winds 15 to 20 miles an hour with gusts to around 35 miles an hour. Chance of precipitation near 100%. Tonight, mostly cloudy. Chance of rain showers and slight chance of thunderstorms in the evening. Lows in the lower 50s. Southwest winds 5 to 15 miles an hour with gusts to around 30 miles an hour. Chance of precipitation 50%. Tuesday, mostly sunny. Highs in the upper 60s. West winds 10 to 20 miles an hour. Tuesday night, mostly clear. Lows in the mid 40s. West winds up to 5 miles an hour shifting to the north overnight. Wednesday, partly sunny. A 40% chance of rain showers in the afternoon. Highs in the upper 60s. Wednesday night and Thursday, mostly cloudy. Lows in the upper 40s. Highs in the lower 70s. Thursday night, partly cloudy in the evening, then mostly cloudy with a 40% chance of rain showers overnight. Lows in the lower 50s. Friday, rain showers likely. Highs in the lower 70s. Chance of showers 70%. Friday night, mostly cloudy with a 50% chance of thunderstorms. Lows in the lower 50s. Saturday through Sunday, mostly cloudy. Highs in the lower 70s. Lows around 50. Again, the forecast for central Minnesota, from St. Cloud to the northwest Twin Cities suburbs for this afternoon, rain showers and chance of thunderstorms. Near steady temperature in the mid-50s. Southeast winds 15 to 20 miles an hour with gusts to around 35 miles an hour. Chance of precipitation near 100%. 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The current time is 2:12 p.m. Central Daylight Time. Now the forecast for central Minnesota, from St. Cloud to the northwest Twin Cities suburbs. This afternoon, rain showers and chance of thunderstorms. Near steady temperature in the mid-50s. Southeast winds 15 to 20 miles an hour with gusts to around 35 miles an hour. Chance of precipitation near 100%. Tonight, mostly cloudy. Chance of rain showers and slight chance of thunderstorms in the evening. Lows in the lower 50s. Southwest winds 5 to 15 miles an hour with gusts to around 30 miles an hour. Chance of precipitation 50%. Tuesday, mostly sunny. Highs in the upper 60s. West winds 10 to 20 miles an hour. Tuesday night, mostly clear. Lows in the mid-40s. West winds up to 5 miles an hour shifting to the north overnight. Wednesday, partly sunny. A 40% chance of rain showers in the afternoon. Highs in the upper 60s. Wednesday night and Thursday, mostly cloudy. Lows in the upper 40s. Highs in the lower 70s. Thursday night, partly cloudy in the evening, then mostly cloudy with a 40% chance of rain showers overnight. Lows in the lower 50s. Friday, rain showers likely. Highs in the lower 70s. Chance of showers 70%. Friday night, mostly cloudy with a 50% chance of thunderstorms. Lows in the lower 50s. Saturday through Sunday, mostly cloudy. Highs in the lower 70s. Lows around 50. Again, the forecast for central Minnesota, from St. Cloud to the northwest Twin Cities suburbs for this afternoon, rain showers and chance of thunderstorms. Near steady temperature in the mid-50s. Southeast winds 15 to 20 miles an hour with gusts to around 35 miles an hour. Chance of precipitation near 100%. This is weather radio station WNG676 Clearwater, broadcasting on a frequency of 162.50 MHz.
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The current time is 2:15 p.m. Central Daylight Time. Now the forecast for central Minnesota, from St. Cloud to the northwest Twin Cities suburbs. This afternoon, rain showers and chance of thunderstorms. Near steady temperature in the mid-50s. Southeast winds 15 to 20 miles an hour with gusts to around 35 miles an hour. Chance of precipitation near 100%. Tonight, mostly cloudy. Chance of rain showers and slight chance of thunderstorms in the evening. Lows in the lower 50s. Southwest winds 5 to 15 miles an hour with gusts to around 30 miles an hour. Chance of precipitation 50%. Tuesday, mostly sunny. Highs in the upper 60s. West winds 10 to 20 miles an hour. Tuesday night, mostly clear. Lows in the mid-40s. West winds up to 5 miles an hour shifting to the north overnight. Wednesday, partly sunny. A 40% chance of rain showers in the afternoon. Highs in the upper 60s. Wednesday night and Thursday, mostly cloudy. Lows in the upper 40s. Highs in the lower 70s. Thursday night, partly cloudy in the evening, then mostly cloudy with a 40% chance of rain showers overnight. Lows in the lower 50s. Friday, rain showers likely. Highs in the lower 70s. Chance of showers 70%. Friday night, mostly cloudy with a 50% chance of thunderstorms. Lows in the lower 50s. Saturday through Sunday, mostly cloudy. Highs in the lower 70s. Lows around 50. Again, the forecast for central Minnesota, from St. Cloud to the northwest Twin Cities suburbs for this afternoon, rain showers and chance of thunderstorms. Near steady temperature in the mid-50s. Southeast winds 15 to 20 miles an hour with gusts to around 35 miles an hour. Chance of precipitation near 100%. 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The current time is 2:18 p.m. Central Daylight Time. Now the forecast for central Minnesota, from St. Cloud to the northwest Twin Cities suburbs. This afternoon, rain showers and chance of thunderstorms. Near steady temperature in the mid-50s. Southeast winds 15 to 20 miles an hour with gusts to around 35 miles an hour. Chance of precipitation near 100%. Tonight, mostly cloudy. Chance of rain showers and slight chance of thunderstorms in the evening. Lows in the lower 50s. Southwest winds 5 to 15 miles an hour with gusts to around 30 miles an hour. Chance of precipitation 50%. Tuesday, mostly sunny. Highs in the upper 60s. West winds 10 to 20 miles an hour. Tuesday night, mostly clear. Lows in the mid-40s. West winds up to 5 miles an hour shifting to the north overnight. Wednesday, partly sunny. A 40% chance of rain showers in the afternoon. Highs in the upper 60s. Wednesday night and Thursday, mostly cloudy. Lows in the upper 40s. Highs in the lower 70s. Thursday night, partly cloudy in the evening, then mostly cloudy with a 40% chance of rain showers overnight. Lows in the lower 50s. Friday, rain showers likely. Highs in the lower 70s. Chance of showers 70%. Friday night, mostly cloudy with a 50% chance of thunderstorms. Lows in the lower 50s. Saturday through Sunday, mostly cloudy. Highs in the lower 70s. Lows around 50. Again, the forecast for central Minnesota,
from St. Cloud to the northwest Twin Cities suburbs for this afternoon, rain showers and chance of thunderstorms. Near steady temperature in the mid-50s. Southeast winds 15 to 20 miles an hour with gusts to around 35 miles an hour. Chance of precipitation near 100%. 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The current time is 2:20 p.m. Central Daylight Time. Now the forecast for central Minnesota, from St. Cloud to the northwest Twin Cities suburbs. This afternoon, rain showers and chance of thunderstorms. Near steady temperature in the mid-50s. Southeast winds 15 to 20 miles an hour with gusts to around 35 miles an hour. Chance of precipitation near 100%. Tonight, mostly cloudy. Chance of rain showers and slight chance of thunderstorms in the evening. Lows in the lower 50s. Southwest winds 5 to 15 miles an hour with gusts to around 30 miles an hour. Chance of precipitation 50%. Tuesday, mostly sunny. Highs in the upper 60s. West winds 10 to 20 miles an hour. Tuesday night, mostly clear. Lows in the mid 40s. West winds up to 5 miles an hour shifting to the north overnight. Wednesday, partly sunny. A 40% chance of rain showers in the afternoon. Highs in the upper 60s. Wednesday night and Thursday, mostly cloudy. Lows in the upper 40s. Highs in the lower 70s. Thursday night, partly cloudy in the evening, then mostly cloudy with a 40% chance of rain showers overnight. Lows in the lower 50s. Friday, rain showers likely. Highs in the lower 70s. Chance of showers 70%. Friday night, mostly cloudy with a 50% chance of thunderstorms. Lows in the lower 50s. Saturday through Sunday, mostly cloudy. Highs in the lower 70s. Lows around 50. Again, the forecast for central Minnesota, from St. Cloud to the northwest Twin Cities suburbs for this afternoon, rain showers and chance of thunderstorms. Near steady temperature in the mid-50s. Southeast winds 15 to 20 miles an hour with gusts to around 35 miles an hour. Chance of precipitation near 100%. 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The current time is 2:23 p.m. Central Daylight Time. Now here is the hazardous weather outlook for portions of central and southern Minnesota and west central Wisconsin. For tonight, no hazardous weather is expected at this time. And now the extended outlook for the period Tuesday through Sunday. No hazardous weather is expected at this time. Spotter information statement. Skywarn spotter activation will not be needed. Now the forecast for central Minnesota, from St. Cloud to the northwest Twin Cities suburbs. This afternoon, rain showers and chance of thunderstorms. Near steady temperature in the mid-50s. Southeast winds 15 to 20 miles an hour with gusts to around 35 miles an hour. Chance of precipitation near 100%. Tonight, mostly cloudy. Chance of rain showers and slight chance of thunderstorms in the evening. Lows in the lower 50s. Southwest winds 5 to 15 miles an hour with gusts to around 30 miles an hour. Chance of precipitation 50%. Tuesday, mostly sunny. Highs in the upper 60s. West winds 10 to 20 miles an hour. Tuesday night, mostly clear. Lows in the mid-40s.
West winds up to 5 miles an hour, shifting to the north overnight. Wednesday, partly sunny. A 40% chance of rain showers in the afternoon. Highs in the upper 60s. Wednesday night and Thursday, mostly cloudy. Lows in the upper 40s. Highs in the low

with gusts to around 35 miles an hour. Chance of precipitation near 100%. 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The current time is 2:26 p.m. Central Daylight Time. Now here is the hazardous weather outlook for portions of central and southern Minnesota and west central Wisconsin. For tonight, no hazardous weather is expected at this time. And now the extended outlook for the period Tuesday through Sunday. No hazardous weather is expected at this time. Spotter information statement. Skywarn spotter activation will not be needed. Now the forecast for central Minnesota, from St. Cloud to the northwest Twin Cities suburbs. This afternoon, rain showers and chance of thunderstorms. Near steady temperature in the mid-50s. Southeast winds 15 to 20 miles an hour with gusts to around 35 miles an hour. Chance of precipitation near 100%. Tonight, mostly cloudy. Chance of rain showers and slight chance of thunderstorms in the evening. Lows in the lower 50s. Southwest winds 5 to 15 miles an hour with gusts to around 30 miles an hour. Chance of precipitation 50%. Tuesday, mostly sunny. Highs in the upper 60s. West winds 10 to 20 miles an hour. Tuesday night, mostly clear. Lows in the mid-40s. West winds up to 5 miles an hour, shifting to the north overnight. Wednesday, partly sunny. A 40% chance of rain showers in the afternoon. Highs in the upper 60s. Wednesday night and Thursday, mostly cloudy. Lows in the upper 40s. Highs in the lower 70s. Thursday night, partly cloudy in the evening, then mostly cloudy with a 40% chance of rain showers overnight. Lows in the lower 50s. Friday, rain showers likely. Highs in the lower 70s. Chance of showers 70%. Friday night, mostly cloudy with a 50% chance of thunderstorms. Lows in the lower 50s. Saturday through Sunday, mostly cloudy. Highs in the lower 70s. Lows around 50. Again, the forecast for central Minnesota, from St. Cloud to the northwest Twin Cities suburbs for this afternoon, rain showers and chance of thunderstorms. Near steady temperature in the mid-50s. Southeast winds 15 to 20 miles an hour with gusts to around 35 miles an hour. Chance of precipitation near 100%. 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The current time is 2:30 p.m. Central Daylight Time. Now here is the hazardous weather outlook for portions of central and southern Minnesota and west central Wisconsin. For tonight, no hazardous weather is expected at this time. And now the extended outlook for the period Tuesday through Sunday. No hazardous weather is expected at this time. Spotter information statement. Skywarn spotter activation will not be needed. Now the forecast for central Minnesota, from St. Cloud to the northwest Twin Cities suburbs. This afternoon, rain showers and chance of thunderstorms. Near steady temperature in the mid-50s. Southeast winds 15 to 20 miles an hour with gusts to around 35 miles an hour. Chance of precipitation near 100%. Tonight, mostly cloudy. Chance of rain showers and slight chance of thunderstorms in the evening. Lows in the lower 50s. Southwest winds 5 to 15 miles an hour with gusts to around 30 miles an hour. Chance of precipitation 50%. Tuesday, mostly sunny. Highs in the upper 60s.

West winds 10 to 20 miles an hour. Tuesday night, mostly clear. Lows in the mid-40s. West winds up to 5 miles an hour, shifting to the north overnight. Wednesday, partly sunny. A 40% chance of rain showers in the afternoon. Highs in the upper 60s. Wednesday night and Thursday, mostly cloudy. Lows in the upper 40s. Highs in the lower 70s. Thursday night, partly cloudy in the evening, then mostly cloudy with a 40% chance of rain showers overnight. Lows in the lower 50s. Friday, rain showers likely. Highs in the lower 70s. Chance of showers 70%. Friday night, mostly cloudy with a 50% chance of thunderstorms. Lows in the lower 50s. Saturday through Sunday, mostly cloudy. Highs in the lower 70s. Lows around 50. Again, the forecast for central Minnesota, from St. Cloud to the northwest Twin Cities suburbs for this afternoon, rain showers and chance of thunderstorms. Near steady temperature in the mid-50s. Southeast winds 15 to 20 miles an hour with gusts to around 35 miles an hour. Chance of precipitation near 100%. 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The current time is 2:33 p.m. Central Daylight Time. Now here is the hazardous weather outlook for portions of central and southern Minnesota and west central Wisconsin. For tonight, no hazardous weather is expected at this time. And now the extended outlook for the period Tuesday through Sunday. No hazardous weather is expected at this time. Spotter information statement, Skywarn spotter activation will not be needed. Now the forecast for central Minnesota, from St. Cloud to the northwest Twin Cities suburbs. This afternoon, rain showers and chance of thunderstorms. Near steady temperature in the mid-50s. Southeast winds 15 to 20 miles an hour with gusts to around 35 miles an hour. Chance of precipitation near 100%. Tonight, mostly cloudy. Chance of rain showers and slight chance of thunderstorms in the evening. Lows in the lower 50s. Southwest winds 5 to 15 miles an hour with gusts to around 30 miles an hour. Chance of precipitation 50%. Tuesday, mostly sunny. Highs in the upper 60s. West winds 10 to 20 miles an hour. Tuesday night, mostly clear. Lows in the mid-40s. West winds up to 5 miles an hour, shifting to the north overnight. Wednesday, partly sunny. A 40% chance of rain showers in the afternoon. Highs in the upper 60s. Wednesday night and Thursday, mostly cloudy. Lows in the upper 40s. Highs in the lower 70s. Thursday night, partly cloudy in the evening, then mostly cloudy with a 40% chance of rain showers overnight. Lows in the lower 50s. Friday, rain showers likely. Highs in the lower 70s. Chance of showers 70%. Friday night, mostly cloudy with a 50% chance of thunderstorms. Lows in the lower 50s. Saturday through Sunday, mostly cloudy. Highs in the lower 70s. Lows around 50. Again, the forecast for central Minnesota, from St. Cloud to the northwest Twin Cities suburbs for this afternoon, rain showers and chance of thunderstorms. Near steady temperature in the mid-50s. Southeast winds 15 to 20 miles an hour with gusts to around 35 miles an hour. Chance of precipitation near 100%. 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

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The current time is 2:36 p.m. Central Daylight Time. Now here is the hazardous weather outlook for portions of central and southern Minnesota and west central Wisconsin. For tonight, no hazardous weather is expected at this time. And now the extended outlook for the period Tuesday through Sunday. No hazardous weather is expected at this time. Spotter information statement. Sky warns spotter activation will not be needed. Now the forecast for central Minnesota, from St. Cloud to the northwest Twin Cities suburbs. This afternoon, rain showers and chance of thunderstorms. Near steady temperature in the mid-50s. Southeast winds 15 to 20 miles an hour with gusts to around 35 miles an hour. Chance of precipitation near 100%. Tonight, mostly cloudy. Chance of rain showers and slight chance of thunderstorms in the evening. Lows in the lower 50s. Southwest winds 5 to 15 miles an hour with gusts to around 30 miles an hour. Chance of precipitation 50%. Tuesday, mostly sunny. Highs in the upper 60s. West winds 10 to 20 miles an hour. Tuesday night, mostly clear. Lows in the mid-40s. West winds up to 5 miles an hour, shifting to the north overnight. Wednesday, partly sunny. A 40% chance of rain showers in the afternoon. Highs in the upper 60s. Wednesday night and Thursday, mostly cloudy. Lows in the upper 40s. Highs in the lower 70s. Thursday night, partly cloudy in the evening, then mostly cloudy with a 40% chance of rain showers overnight. Lows in the lower 50s. Friday, rain showers likely. Highs in the lower 70s. Chance of showers 70%. Friday night, mostly cloudy with a 50% chance of thunderstorms. Lows in the lower 50s. Saturday through Sunday, mostly cloudy. Highs in the lower 70s. Lows around 50. Again, the forecast for central Minnesota, from St. Cloud to the northwest Twin Cities suburbs for this afternoon, rain showers and chance of thunderstorms. Near steady temperature in the mid-50s. Southeast winds 15 to 20 miles an hour with gusts to around 35 miles an hour. Chance of precipitation near 100%. 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The current time is 2:39 p.m. Central Daylight Time. Now here is the hazardous weather outlook for portions of central and southern Minnesota and west central Wisconsin. For tonight, no hazardous weather is expected at this time. And now the extended outlook for the period Tuesday through Sunday. No hazardous weather is expected at this time. Spotter information statement. Sky warns spotter activation will not be needed. Now the forecast for central Minnesota, from St. Cloud to the northwest Twin Cities suburbs. This afternoon, rain showers and chance of thunderstorms. Near steady temperature in the mid-50s. Southeast winds 15 to 20 miles an hour with gusts to around 35 miles an hour. Chance of precipitation near 100%. Tonight, mostly cloudy. Chance of rain showers and slight chance of thunderstorms in the evening. Lows in the lower 50s. Southwest winds 5 to 15 miles an hour with gusts to around 30 miles an hour. Chance of precipitation 50%. Tuesday, mostly sunny. Highs in the upper 60s. West winds 10 to 20 miles an hour. Tuesday night, mostly clear. Lows in the mid-40s. West winds up to 5 miles an hour, shifting to the north overnight. Wednesday, partly sunny. A 40% chance of rain showers in the afternoon.
highs in the upper 60s. Wednesday night and Thursday, mostly cloudy. Lows in the upper 40s. Highs in the lower 70s. Thursday night, partly cloudy in the evening, then mostly cloudy with a 40% chance of rain showers overnight. Lows in the lower 50s. Friday, rain showers likely. Highs in the lower 70s. Chance of showers 70%. Friday night, mostly cloudy with a 50% chance of thunderstorms. Lows in the lower 50s. Saturday through Sunday, mostly cloudy. Highs in the lower 70s. Lows around 50. Again, the forecast for central Minnesota, from St. Cloud to the northwest Twin Cities suburbs for this afternoon, rain showers and chance of thunderstorms. Near steady temperature in the mid-50s. Southeast winds 15 to 20 miles an hour with gusts to around 35 miles an hour. Chance of precipitation near 100%. 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The current time is 2:42 p.m. Central Daylight Time. Now here is the hazardous weather outlook for portions of central and southern Minnesota and west central Wisconsin. For tonight, no hazardous weather is expected at this time. And now the extended outlook for the period Tuesday through Sunday. No hazardous weather is expected at this time. Spotter information statement, Skywarn spotter activation will not be needed. Now the forecast for central Minnesota, from St. Cloud to the northwest Twin Cities suburbs. This afternoon, rain showers and chance of thunderstorms. Near steady temperature in the mid-50s. Southeast winds 15 to 20 miles an hour with gusts to around 35 miles an hour. Chance of precipitation near 100%. Tonight, mostly cloudy. Chance of rain showers and slight chance of thunderstorms in the evening. Lows in the lower 50s. Southwest winds 5 to 15 miles an hour with gusts to around 30 miles an hour. Chance of precipitation 50%. Tuesday, mostly sunny. Highs in the upper 60s. West winds 10 to 20 miles an hour. Tuesday night, mostly clear. Lows in the mid-40s. West winds up to 5 miles an hour shifting to the north overnight. Wednesday, partly sunny. A 40% chance of rain showers in the afternoon. Highs in the upper 60s. Wednesday night and Thursday, mostly cloudy. Lows in the upper 40s. Highs in the lower 70s. Thursday night, partly cloudy in the evening, then mostly cloudy with a 40% chance of rain showers overnight. Lows in the lower 50s. Friday, rain showers likely. Highs in the lower 70s. Chance of showers 70%. Friday night, mostly cloudy with a 50% chance of thunderstorms. Lows in the lower 50s. Saturday through Sunday, mostly cloudy. Highs in the lower 70s. Lows around 50. Again, the forecast for central Minnesota, from St. Cloud to the northwest Twin Cities suburbs for this afternoon, rain showers and chance of thunderstorms. Near steady temperature in the mid-50s. Southeast winds 15 to 20 miles an hour with gusts to around 35 miles an hour. Chance of precipitation near 100%. 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The current time is 2:46 p.m. Central Daylight Time. Now here is the hazardous weather outlook for portions of central and southern Minnesota and west central Wisconsin. For tonight, no hazardous weather is expected at this time.
And now the extended outlook for the period Tuesday through Sunday. No hazardous weather is expected at this time. Spotter information statement. Sky warns spotter activation will not be needed. Now the forecast for central Minnesota, from St. Cloud to the northwest Twin Cities suburbs. This afternoon, rain showers and chance of thunderstorms. Near steady temperature in the mid-50s. Southeast winds 15 to 20 miles an hour with gusts to around 35 miles an hour. Chance of precipitation near 100%. Tonight, mostly cloudy. Chance of rain showers and slight chance of thunderstorms in the evening. Lows in the lower 50s. Southwest winds 5 to 15 miles an hour with gusts to around 30 miles an hour. Chance of precipitation 50%. Tuesday, mostly sunny. Highs in the upper 60s. West winds 10 to 20 miles an hour. Tuesday night, mostly clear. Lows in the mid 40s. West winds up to 5 miles an hour shifting to the north overnight. Wednesday, partly sunny. A 40% chance of rain showers in the afternoon. Highs in the upper 60s. Wednesday night and Thursday, mostly cloudy. Lows in the upper 40s. Highs in the lower 70s. Thursday night, partly cloudy in the evening, then mostly cloudy with a 40% chance of rain showers overnight. Lows in the lower 50s. Friday, rain showers likely. Highs in the lower 70s. Chance of showers 70%. Friday night, mostly cloudy with a 50% chance of thunderstorms. Lows in the lower 50s. Saturday through Sunday, mostly cloudy. Highs in the lower 70s. Lows around 50. Again, the forecast for central Minnesota, from St. Cloud to the northwest Twin Cities suburbs for this afternoon, rain showers and chance of thunderstorms. Near steady temperature in the mid-50s. Southeast winds 15 to 20 miles an hour with gusts to around 35 miles an hour. Chance of precipitation near 100%. 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The current time is 2:49 p.m. Central Daylight Time. Now here is the hazardous weather outlook for portions of central and southern Minnesota and west central Wisconsin. For tonight, no hazardous weather is expected at this time. And now the extended outlook for the period Tuesday through Sunday. No hazardous weather is expected at this time. Spotter information statement. Sky warns spotter activation will not be needed. Now the forecast for central Minnesota, from St. Cloud to the northwest Twin Cities suburbs. This afternoon, rain showers and chance of thunderstorms. Near steady temperature in the mid-50s. Southeast winds 15 to 20 miles an hour with gusts to around 35 miles an hour. Chance of precipitation near 100%. Tonight, mostly cloudy. Chance of rain showers and slight chance of thunderstorms in the evening. Lows in the lower 50s. Southwest winds 5 to 15 miles an hour with gusts to around 30 miles an hour. Chance of precipitation 50%. Tuesday, mostly sunny. Highs in the upper 60s. West winds 10 to 20 miles an hour. Tuesday night, mostly clear. Lows in the mid-40s. West winds up to 5 miles an hour shifting to the north overnight. Wednesday, partly sunny. A 40% chance of rain showers in the afternoon. Highs in the upper 60s. Wednesday night and Thursday, mostly cloudy. Lows in the upper 40s. Highs in the lower 70s. Thursday night, partly cloudy in the evening, then mostly cloudy with a 40% chance of rain showers overnight. Lows in the lower 50s. Friday, rain showers likely.
Highs in the lower 70s. Chance of showers 70%. Friday night, mostly cloudy with a 50% chance of thunderstorms. Lows in the lower 50s. Saturday through Sunday, mostly cloudy. Highs in the lower 70s. Lows around 50. Again, the forecast for central Minnesota, from St. Cloud to the northwest Twin Cities suburbs for this afternoon, rain showers and chance of thunderstorms. Near steady temperature in the mid-50s. Southeast winds 15 to 20 miles an hour with gusts to around 35 miles an hour. Chance of precipitation near 100%. 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The current time is 2:52 p.m. Central Daylight Time. Now here is the hazardous weather outlook for portions of central and southern Minnesota and west central Wisconsin. For tonight, no hazardous weather is expected at this time. And now the extended outlook for the period Tuesday through Sunday. No hazardous weather is expected at this time. Spotter information statement. Skywarn spotter activation will not be needed. Now the forecast for central Minnesota, from St. Cloud to the northwest Twin Cities suburbs. This afternoon, rain showers and chance of thunderstorms. Near steady temperature in the mid-50s. Southeast winds 15 to 20 miles an hour with gusts to around 35 miles an hour. Chance of precipitation near 100%. Tonight, mostly cloudy. Chance of rain showers and slight chance of thunderstorms in the evening. Lows in the lower 50s. Southwest winds 5 to 15 miles an hour with gusts to around 30 miles an hour. Chance of precipitation 50%. Tuesday, mostly sunny. Highs in the upper 60s. West winds 10 to 20 miles an hour. Tuesday night, mostly clear. Lows in the mid-40s. West winds up to 5 miles an hour shifting to the north overnight. Wednesday, partly sunny. A 40% chance of rain showers in the afternoon. Highs in the upper 60s. Wednesday night and Thursday, mostly cloudy. Lows in the upper 40s. Highs in the lower 70s. Thursday night, partly cloudy in the evening, then mostly cloudy with a 40% chance of rain showers overnight. Lows in the lower 50s. Friday, rain showers likely. Highs in the lower 70s. Chance of showers 70%. Friday night, mostly cloudy with a 50% chance of thunderstorms. Lows in the lower 50s. Saturday through Sunday, mostly cloudy. Highs in the lower 70s. Lows around 50. Again, the forecast for central Minnesota, from St. Cloud to the northwest Twin Cities suburbs for this afternoon, rain showers and chance of thunderstorms. Near steady temperature in the mid-50s. Southeast winds 15 to 20 miles an hour with gusts to around 35 miles an hour. Chance of precipitation near 100%. 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The current time is 2:55 p.m. Central Daylight Time. Now here is the hazardous weather outlook for portions of central and southern Minnesota and west central Wisconsin. For tonight, no hazardous weather is expected at this time. And now the extended outlook for the period Tuesday through Sunday. No hazardous weather is expected at this time. Spotter information statement. Skywarn spotter activation will not be needed. Now the forecast for central Minnesota, from St. Cloud to the northwest Twin Cities suburbs. This afternoon,
rain showers and chance of thunderstorms. Near steady temperature in the mid-50s. Southeast winds 15 to 20 miles an hour with gusts to around 35 miles an hour. Chance of precipitation near 100%. Tonight, mostly cloudy. Chance of rain showers and slight chance of thunderstorms in the evening. Lows in the lower 50s. Southwest winds 5 to 15 miles an hour with gusts to around 30 miles an hour. Chance of precipitation 50%. Tuesday, mostly sunny. Highs in the upper 60s. West winds 10 to 20 miles an hour. Tuesday night, mostly clear. Lows in the mid 40s. West winds up to 5 miles an hour shifting to the north overnight. Wednesday, partly sunny. A 40% chance of rain showers in the afternoon. Highs in the upper 60s. Wednesday night and Thursday, mostly cloudy. Lows in the upper 40s. Highs in the lower 70s. Thursday night, partly cloudy in the evening, then mostly cloudy with a 40% chance of rain showers overnight. Lows in the lower 50s. Friday, rain showers likely. Highs in the lower 70s. Chance of showers 70%. Friday night, mostly cloudy with a 50% chance of thunderstorms. Lows in the lower 50s. Saturday through Sunday, mostly cloudy. Highs in the lower 70s. Lows around 50. Again, the forecast for central Minnesota, from St. Cloud to the northwest Twin Cities suburbs for this afternoon, rain showers and chance of thunderstorms. Near steady temperature in the mid-50s. Southeast winds 15 to 20 miles an hour with gusts to around 35 miles an hour. Chance of precipitation near 100%. 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The current time is 2:58 p.m. Central Daylight Time. Now here is the hazardous weather outlook for portions of central and southern Minnesota and west central Wisconsin. For tonight, no hazardous weather is expected at this time. And now the extended outlook for the period Tuesday through Sunday. No hazardous weather is expected at this time. Spotter information statement. Skywarn spotter activation will not be needed. Now the forecast for central Minnesota, from St. Cloud to the northwest Twin Cities suburbs. This afternoon, rain showers and chance of thunderstorms. Near steady temperature in the mid-50s. Southeast winds 15 to 20 miles an hour with gusts to around 35 miles an hour. Chance of precipitation near 100%. Tonight, mostly cloudy. Chance of rain showers and slight chance of thunderstorms in the evening. Lows in the lower 50s. Southwest winds 5 to 15 miles an hour with gusts to around 30 miles an hour. Chance of precipitation 50%. Tuesday, mostly sunny. Highs in the upper 60s. West winds 10 to 20 miles an hour. Tuesday night, mostly clear. Lows in the mid-40s. West winds up to 5 miles an hour shifting to the north overnight. Wednesday, partly sunny. A 40% chance of rain showers in the afternoon. Highs in the upper 60s. Wednesday night and Thursday, mostly cloudy. Lows in the upper 40s. Highs in the lower 70s. Thursday night, partly cloudy in the evening, then mostly cloudy with a 40% chance of rain showers overnight. Lows in the lower 50s. Friday, rain showers likely. Highs in the lower 70s. Chance of showers 70%. Friday night, mostly cloudy with a 50% chance of thunderstorms. Lows in the lower 50s. Saturday through Sunday, mostly cloudy. Highs in the lower 70s. Lows around 50. Again,
The forecast for central Minnesota, from St. Cloud to the northwest Twin Cities suburbs for this afternoon, rain showers and chance of thunderstorms. Near steady temperature in the mid-50s. Southeast winds 15 to 20 miles an hour with gusts to around 35 miles an hour. Chance of precipitation near 100%. 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The current time is 3:02 p.m. Central Daylight Time. Now here is the hazardous weather outlook for portions of central and southern Minnesota and west central Wisconsin. For tonight, no hazardous weather is expected at this time. And now the extended outlook for the period Tuesday through Sunday. No hazardous weather is expected at this time. Spotter information statement. Skywarn spotter activation will not be needed. Now the forecast for central Minnesota, from St. Cloud to the northwest Twin Cities suburbs. This afternoon, rain showers and chance of thunderstorms. Near steady temperature in the mid-50s. Southeast winds 15 to 20 miles an hour with gusts to around 35 miles an hour. Chance of precipitation near 100%. Tonight, mostly cloudy. Chance of rain showers and slight chance of thunderstorms in the evening. Lows in the lower 50s. Southwest winds 5 to 15 miles an hour with gusts to around 30 miles an hour. Chance of precipitation 50%. Tuesday, mostly sunny. Highs in the upper 60s. West winds 10 to 20 miles an hour. Tuesday night, mostly clear. Lows in the mid-40s. West winds up to 5 miles an hour, shifting to the north overnight. Wednesday, partly sunny. A 40% chance of rain showers in the afternoon. Highs in the upper 60s. Wednesday night and Thursday, mostly cloudy. Lows in the upper 40s. Highs in the lower 70s. Thursday night, partly cloudy in the evening, then mostly cloudy with a 40% chance of rain showers overnight. Lows in the lower 50s. Friday, rain showers likely. Highs in the lower 70s. Chance of showers 70%. Friday night, mostly cloudy with a 50% chance of thunderstorms. Lows in the lower 50s. Saturday through Sunday, mostly cloudy. Highs in the lower 70s. Lows around 50. Again, the forecast for central Minnesota, from St. Cloud to the northwest Twin Cities suburbs for this afternoon, rain showers and chance of thunderstorms. Near steady temperature in the mid-50s. Southeast winds 15 to 20 miles an hour with gusts to around 35 miles an hour. Chance of precipitation near 100%. 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The current time is 3:05 p.m. Central Daylight Time. Now here is the hazardous weather outlook for portions of central and southern Minnesota and west central Wisconsin. For tonight, no hazardous weather is expected at this time. And now the extended outlook for the period Tuesday through Sunday. No hazardous weather is expected at this time. Spotter information statement. Skywarn spotter activation will not be needed. Now the forecast for central Minnesota, from St. Cloud to the northwest Twin Cities suburbs. This afternoon, rain showers and chance of thunderstorms. Near steady temperature in the mid-50s. Southeast winds 15 to 20 miles an hour with gusts to around 35 miles an hour. Chance of precipitation near 100%. Tonight, mostly cloudy. Chance of rain showers and slight chance of thunderstorms in the evening.
lows in the lower 50s. Southwest winds 5 to 15 miles an hour with gusts to around 30 miles an hour. Chance of precipitation 50%. Tuesday, mostly sunny. Highs in the upper 60s. West winds 10 to 20 miles an hour. Tuesday night, mostly clear. Lows in the mid 40s. West winds up to 5 miles an hour shifting to the north overnight. Wednesday, partly sunny. A 40% chance of rain showers in the afternoon. Highs in the upper 60s. Wednesday night and Thursday, mostly cloudy. Lows in the upper 40s. Highs in the lower 70s. Thursday night, partly cloudy in the evening, then mostly cloudy with a 40% chance of rain showers overnight. Lows in the lower 50s. Friday, rain showers likely. Highs in the lower 70s. Chance of showers 70%. Friday night, mostly cloudy with a 50% chance of thunderstorms. Lows in the lower 50s. Saturday through Sunday, mostly cloudy. Highs in the lower 70s. Lows around 50. Again, the forecast for central Minnesota, from St. Cloud to the northwest Twin Cities suburbs for this afternoon, rain showers and chance of thunderstorms. Near steady temperature in the mid-50s. Southeast winds 15 to 20 miles an hour with gusts to around 35 miles an hour. Chance of precipitation near 100%. 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The current time is 3:08 p.m. Central Daylight Time. Now here is the hazardous weather outlook for portions of central and southern Minnesota and west central Wisconsin. For tonight, no hazardous weather is expected at this time. And now the extended outlook for the period Tuesday through Sunday. No hazardous weather is expected at this time. Spotter information statement. Skywarn spotter activation will not be needed. Now the forecast for central Minnesota, from St. Cloud to the northwest Twin Cities suburbs. This afternoon, rain showers and chance of thunderstorms. Near steady temperature in the mid-50s. Southeast winds 15 to 20 miles an hour with gusts to around 35 miles an hour. Chance of precipitation near 100%. Tonight, mostly cloudy. Chance of rain showers and slight chance of thunderstorms in the evening. Lows in the lower 50s. Southwest winds 5 to 15 miles an hour with gusts to around 30 miles an hour. Chance of precipitation 50%. Tuesday, mostly sunny. Highs in the upper 60s. West winds 10 to 20 miles an hour. Tuesday night, mostly clear. Lows in the mid-40s. West winds up to 5 miles an hour shifting to the north overnight. Wednesday, sunny. A 40% chance of rain showers in the afternoon. Highs in the upper 60s. Wednesday night and Thursday, mostly cloudy. Lows in the upper 40s. Highs in the lower 70s. Thursday night, partly cloudy in the evening, then mostly cloudy with a 40% chance of rain showers overnight. Lows in the lower 50s. Friday, rain showers likely. Highs in the lower 70s. Chance of showers 70%. Friday night, mostly cloudy with a 50% chance of thunderstorms. Lows in the lower 50s. Saturday through Sunday, mostly cloudy. Highs in the lower 70s. Lows around 50. Again, the forecast for central Minnesota, from St. Cloud to the northwest Twin Cities suburbs for this afternoon, rain showers and chance of thunderstorms. Near steady temperature in the mid-50s. Southeast winds 15 to 20 miles an hour with gusts to around 35 miles an hour. Chance of precipitation near 100%.
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The current time is 3:11 p.m. Central Daylight Time. Now here is the hazardous weather outlook for portions of central and southern Minnesota and west central Wisconsin. For tonight, no hazardous weather is expected at this time. And now the extended outlook for the period Tuesday through Sunday. No hazardous weather is expected at this time. Spotter information statement, Skywarn spotter activation will not be needed. Now the forecast for central Minnesota. From St. Cloud to the northwest Twin Cities suburbs. This afternoon, rain showers and chance of thunderstorms. Near steady temperature in the mid-50s. Southeast winds 15 to 20 miles an hour with gusts to around 35 miles an hour. Chance of precipitation near 100%. Tonight, mostly cloudy. Chance of rain showers and slight chance of thunderstorms in the evening. Lows in the lower 50s. Southwest winds 5 to 15 miles an hour with gusts to around 30 miles an hour. Chance of precipitation 50%. Tuesday, mostly sunny. Highs in the upper 60s. West winds 10 to 20 miles an hour. Tuesday night, mostly clear. Lows in the mid 40s. West winds up to 5 miles an hour shifting to the north overnight. Wednesday, partly sunny. A 40% chance of rain showers in the afternoon. Highs in the upper 60s. Wednesday night and Thursday, mostly cloudy. Lows in the upper 40s. Highs in the lower 70s. Thursday night, partly cloudy in the evening, then mostly cloudy with a 40% chance of rain showers overnight. Lows in the lower 50s. Friday, rain showers likely. Highs in the lower 70s. Chance of showers 70%. Friday night, mostly cloudy with a 50% chance of thunderstorms. Lows in the lower 50s. Saturday through Sunday, mostly cloudy. Highs in the lower 70s. Lows around 50. Again, the forecast for central Minnesota. From St. Cloud to the northwest Twin Cities suburbs for this afternoon, rain showers and chance of thunderstorms. Near steady temperature in the mid-50s. Southeast winds 15 to 20 miles an hour with gusts to around 35 miles an hour. Chance of precipitation near 100%. At 3 p.m., the report from Buffalo was not available. In Maple Lake, it was cloudy. The temperature was 59 degrees. The dew point was 54, and the relative humidity was 84%. The wind was southeast at 8 miles an hour. The pressure was 29.85 inches and falling. Elsewhere across central Minnesota, temperatures were between 54 and 58 degrees. Rain was falling at the Twin Cities, Anoka, Crystal, and Little Falls. It was cloudy at St. Cloud and Litchfield. At Princeton, rain and fog were reported. At Willmar, rain and fog were reported. Around the state, at Duluth, rain was falling, with a temperature of 52. At Mankato, it was cloudy, with a temperature of 57. At Rochester, rain and fog were reported, with a temperature of 56. At Brainerd, rain and fog were reported, with a temperature of 53. At International Falls, rain and fog were reported, with a temperature of 50. Once again at 3 p.m., the report from Buffalo was not available. And in Maple Lake, it was 59 degrees under cloudy skies. 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The current time is 3:16 p.m. Central Daylight Time.
Now here is the hazardous weather outlook for portions of central and southern Minnesota and west central Wisconsin. For tonight, no hazardous weather is expected at this time. And now the extended outlook for the period Tuesday through Sunday. No hazardous weather is expected at this time. Spotter information statement, Sky Warn spotter activation will not be needed. Now the forecast for central Minnesota, from St. Cloud to the northwest Twin Cities suburbs. This afternoon, rain showers and chance of thunderstorms. Near steady temperature in the mid-50s. Southeast winds 15 to 20 miles an hour with gusts to around 35 miles an hour. Chance of precipitation near 100%. Tonight, mostly cloudy. Chance of rain showers and slight chance of thunderstorms in the evening. Lows in the lower 50s. Southwest winds 5 to 15 miles an hour with gusts to around 30 miles an hour. Chance of precipitation 50%. Tuesday, mostly sunny. Highs in the upper 60s. West winds 10 to 20 miles an hour. Tuesday night, mostly clear. Lows in the mid-40s. West winds up to 5 miles an hour shifting to the north overnight. Wednesday, partly sunny. A 40% chance of rain showers in the afternoon. Highs in the upper 60s. Wednesday night and Thursday, mostly cloudy. Lows in the upper 40s. Highs in the lower 70s. Thursday night, partly cloudy in the evening, then mostly cloudy with a 40% chance of rain showers overnight. Lows in the lower 50s. Friday, rain showers likely. Highs in the lower 70s. Chance of showers 70%. Friday night, mostly cloudy with a 50% chance of thunderstorms. Lows in the lower 50s. Saturday through Sunday, mostly cloudy. Highs in the lower 70s. Lows around 50. Again, the forecast for central Minnesota, from St. Cloud to the northwest Twin Cities suburbs for this afternoon, rain showers and chance of thunderstorms. Near steady temperature in the mid-50s. Southeast winds 15 to 20 miles an hour with gusts to around 35 miles an hour. Chance of precipitation near 100%. At 3 p.m., the report from Buffalo was not available. In Maple Lake, it was cloudy. The temperature was 59 degrees, the dew point was 54, and the relative humidity was 84%. The wind was southeast at 8 miles an hour. The pressure was 29.85 inches and falling. Elsewhere across central Minnesota, temperatures were between 54 and 58 degrees. Rain was falling at the Twin Cities, Anoka, Crystal, and Little Falls. It was cloudy at St. Cloud and Litchfield. At Princeton, rain and fog were reported. At Willmar, rain and fog were reported. Around the state, at Duluth, rain was falling, with a temperature of 52. At Mankato, it was cloudy, with a temperature of 57. At Rochester, rain and fog were reported, with a temperature of 56. At Brainerd, rain and fog were reported, with a temperature of 53. At International Falls, rain and fog were reported, with a temperature of 50. Once again at 3 p.m., the report from Buffalo was not available. And in Maple Lake, it was 59 degrees under cloudy skies. 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The current time is 3:20 p.m. Central Daylight Time. Now here is the hazardous weather outlook for portions of central and southern Minnesota and west central Wisconsin. For tonight, no hazardous weather is expected at this time. And now the extended outlook for the period Tuesday through Sunday. No hazardous weather is expected at this time. Spotter information statement, Sky Warn spotter activation will not be needed.
Now the forecast for central Minnesota, from St. Cloud to the northwest wind.

city's suburbs. This afternoon, rain showers and chance of thunderstorms. Near steady temperature in the mid-50s. Southeast winds 15 to 20 miles an hour with gusts to around 35 miles an hour. Chance of precipitation near 100%. Tonight, mostly cloudy. Chance of rain showers and slight chance of thunderstorms in the evening. Lows in the lower 50s. Southwest winds 5 to 15 miles an hour with gusts to around 30 miles an hour. Chance of precipitation 50%. Tuesday, mostly sunny. Highs in the upper 60s. West winds 10 to 20 miles an hour. Tuesday night, mostly clear. Lows in the mid 40s. West winds up to 5 miles an hour shifting to the north overnight. Wednesday, partly sunny. A 40% chance of rain showers in the afternoon. Highs in the upper 60s. Wednesday night and Thursday, mostly cloudy. Lows in the upper 40s. Highs in the lower 70s. Thursday night, partly cloudy in the evening, then mostly cloudy with a 40% chance of rain showers overnight. Lows in the lower 50s. Friday, rain showers likely. Highs in the lower 70s. Chance of showers 70%. Friday night, mostly cloudy with a 50% chance of thunderstorms. Lows in the lower 50s. Saturday through Sunday, mostly cloudy. Highs in the lower 70s. Lows around 50. Again, the forecast for central Minnesota, from St. Cloud to the northwest Twin Cities suburbs for this afternoon, rain showers and chance of thunderstorms. Near steady temperature in the mid-50s. Southeast winds 15 to 20 miles an hour with gusts to around 35 miles an hour. Chance of precipitation near 100%. At 3 p.m., the report from Buffalo was not available. In Maple Lake, it was cloudy. The temperature was 59 degrees, the dew point was 54, and the relative humidity was 84%. The wind was southeast at 8 miles an hour. The pressure was 29.85 inches and falling. Elsewhere across central Minnesota, temperatures were between 54 and 58 degrees. Rain was falling at the Twin Cities, Anoka, Crystal, and Little Falls. It was cloudy at St. Cloud and Litchfield. At Princeton, rain and fog were reported. At Willmar, rain and fog were reported. Around the state, at Duluth, rain was falling, with a temperature of 52. At Mankato, it was cloudy, with a temperature of 57. At Rochester, rain and fog were reported, with a temperature of 56. At Brainerd, rain and fog were reported, with a temperature of 53. At International Falls, rain and fog were reported, with a temperature of 50. Once again at 3 p.m., the report from Buffalo was not available. And in Maple Lake, it was 59 degrees under cloudy skies. 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The current time is 3:25 p.m. Central Daylight Time. Now here is the hazardous weather outlook for portions of central and southern Minnesota and west central Wisconsin. For tonight, no hazardous weather is expected at this time. And now the extended outlook for the period Tuesday through Sunday. No hazardous weather is expected at this time. Spotter information statement, Skywarn spotter activation will not be needed. Now the forecast for central Minnesota, from St. Cloud to the northwest Twin Cities suburbs. This afternoon, rain showers and chance of thunderstorms. Near steady temperature in the mid-50s. Southeast winds 15 to 20 miles an hour with gusts to around 35 miles an hour. Chance of precipitation near 100%. Tonight, mostly cloudy. Chance of rain showers and slight chance of thunderstorms in the evening.

Thursday night, partly cloudy in the evening, then mostly cloudy with a 40% chance of rain showers overnight. Lows in the lower 50s. Friday, rain showers likely. Highs in the lower 70s. Chance of showers 70%. Friday night, mostly cloudy with a 50% chance of thunderstorms. Lows in the lower 50s. Saturday through Sunday, mostly cloudy. Highs in the lower 70s. Lows around 50. Again, the forecast for central Minnesota, from St. Cloud to the northwest Twin Cities suburbs for this afternoon, rain showers and chance of thunderstorms. Near steady temperature in the mid-50s. Southeast winds 15 to 20 miles an hour with gusts to around 35 miles an hour. Chance of precipitation near 100%. At 3 p.m., the report from Buffalo was not available. In Maple Lake, it was cloudy. The temperature was 59 degrees, the dew point was 54, and the relative humidity was 84%. The wind was southeast at 8 miles an hour. The pressure was 29.85 inches and falling. Elsewhere across central Minnesota, temperatures were between 54 and 58 degrees. Rain was falling at the Twin Cities, Anoka, Crystal, and Little Falls. It was cloudy at St. Cloud and Litchfield. At Princeton, rain and fog were reported. At Wilmer, rain and fog were reported. Around the state, at Duluth, rain was falling, with a temperature of 52. At Mankato, it was cloudy, with a temperature of 57. At Rochester, rain and fog were reported, with a temperature of 56. At Brainerd, rain and fog were reported, with a temperature of 53. At International Falls, rain and fog were reported, with a temperature of 50. Once again at 3 p.m., the report from Buffalo was not available. And in Maple Lake, it was 59 degrees under cloudy skies. 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The current time is 3:29 p.m. Central Daylight Time. Now here is the hazardous weather outlook for portions of central and southern Minnesota and west central Wisconsin. For tonight, no hazardous weather is expected at this time. And now the extended outlook for the period Tuesday through Sunday. No hazardous weather is expected at this time. Spotter information statement. Skywarn spotter activation will not be needed. Now the forecast for central Minnesota, from St. Cloud to the northwest Twin Cities suburbs. This afternoon, rain showers and chance of thunderstorms. Near steady temperature in the mid-50s. Southeast winds 15 to 20 miles an hour with gusts to around 35 miles an hour. Chance of precipitation near 100%. Tonight, mostly cloudy. Chance of rain showers and slight chance of thunderstorms in the evening. Lows in the lower 50s. Southwest winds 5 to 15 miles an hour with gusts to around 30 miles an hour. Chance of precipitation 50%. Tuesday, mostly sunny. Highs in the upper 60s. West winds 10 to 20 miles an hour. Tuesday night, mostly clear. Lows in the mid-40s. West winds up to 5 miles an hour shifting to the north overnight. Wednesday, partly sunny. A 40% chance of rain showers in the afternoon. Highs in the upper 60s. Wednesday night and Thursday, mostly cloudy. Lows in the upper 40s. Highs in the lower 70s. Thursday night, partly cloudy in the evening, then mostly cloudy with a 40% chance of rain showers overnight. Lows in the lower 50s. Friday, rain showers likely. Highs in the lower 70s. Chance of showers 70%. Friday night, mostly cloudy with a 50% chance of thunderstorms. Lows in the lower 50s.

Saturday through Sunday, mostly cloudy. Highs in the lower 70s. Lows around 50. Again, the forecast for central Minnesota, from St. Cloud to the northwest Twin Cities suburbs for this afternoon, rain showers and chance of thunderstorms. Near steady temperature in the mid-50s. Southeast winds 15 to 20 miles an hour with gusts to around 35 miles an hour. Chance of precipitation near 100%. At 3 p.m., the report from Buffalo was not available. In Maple Lake, it was cloudy. The temperature was 59 degrees, the dew point was 54, and the relative humidity was 84%. The wind was southeast at 8 miles an hour. The pressure was 29.85 inches and falling. Elsewhere across central Minnesota, temperatures were between 54 and 58 degrees. Rain was falling at the Twin Cities, Anoka, Crystal, and Little. The Twin Cities, Anoka, Crystal, and Little Falls. It was cloudy at St. Cloud and Litchfield. At Princeton, rain and fog were reported. At Willmar, rain and fog were reported. Around the state, at Duluth, rain was falling, with a temperature of 52. At Mankato, it was cloudy, with a temperature of 57. At Rochester, rain and fog were reported, with a temperature of 56. At Brainerd, rain and fog were reported, with a temperature of 53. At International Falls, rain and fog were reported, with a temperature of 50. Once again at 3 p.m., the report from Buffalo was not available. And in Maple Lake, it was 59 degrees under cloudy skies. 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The current time is 3:34 p.m. Central Daylight Time. Now here is the hazardous weather outlook for portions of central and southern Minnesota and west central Wisconsin. For tonight, no hazardous weather is expected at this time. And now the extended outlook for the period Tuesday through Sunday. No hazardous weather is expected at this time. Spotter information statement. Skywarn spotter activation will not be needed. Now the forecast for central Minnesota, from St. Cloud to the northwest Twin Cities suburbs. This afternoon, rain showers and chance of thunderstorms. Near steady temperature in the mid-50s. Southeast winds 15 to 20 miles an hour with gusts to around 35 miles an hour. Chance of precipitation near 100%. Tonight, mostly cloudy. Chance of rain showers and slight chance of thunderstorms in the evening. Lows in the lower 50s. Southwest winds 5 to 15 miles an hour with gusts to around 30 miles an hour. Chance of precipitation 50%. Tuesday, mostly sunny. Highs in the upper 60s. West winds 10 to 20 miles an hour. Tuesday night, mostly clear. Lows in the mid-40s. West winds up to 5 miles an hour, shifting to the north overnight. Wednesday, partly sunny. A 40% chance of rain showers in the afternoon. Highs in the upper 60s. Wednesday night and Thursday, mostly cloudy. Lows in the upper 40s. Highs in the lower 70s. Thursday night, partly cloudy in the evening, then mostly cloudy with a 40% chance of rain showers overnight. Lows in the lower 50s. Friday, rain showers likely. Highs in the lower 70s. Chance of showers 70%. Friday night, mostly cloudy with a 50% chance of thunderstorms. Lows in the lower 50s. Saturday through Sunday, mostly cloudy. Highs in the lower 70s. Lows around 50. Again, the forecast for central Minnesota, from St. Cloud to the northwest Twin Cities suburbs for this afternoon, rain showers and chance of thunderstorms. Near steady temperature in the mid-50s. Southeast winds 50.

15 to 20 miles an hour with gusts to around 35 miles an hour. Chance of precipitation near 100%. At 3 p.m., the report from Buffalo was not available. In Maple Lake, it was cloudy. The temperature was 59 degrees, the dew point was 54, and the relative humidity was 84%. The wind was southeast at 8 miles an hour. The pressure was 29.85 inches and falling. Elsewhere across central Minnesota, temperatures were between 54 and 58 degrees. Rain was falling at the Twin Cities, Anoka, Crystal, and Little Falls. It was cloudy at St. Cloud and Litchfield. At Princeton, rain and fog were reported. At Willmar, rain and fog were reported. Around the state, at Duluth, rain was falling, with a temperature of 52. At Mankato, it was cloudy, with a temperature of 57. At Rochester, rain and fog were reported, with a temperature of 56. At Brainerd, rain and fog were reported, with a temperature of 53. At International Falls, rain and fog were reported, with a temperature of 50. Once again at 3 p.m., the report from Buffalo was not available. And in Maple Lake, it was 59 degrees under cloudy skies. 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The current time is 3:39 p.m. Central Daylight Time. Now here is the hazardous weather outlook for portions of central and southern Minnesota and west central Wisconsin. For tonight, no hazardous weather is expected at this time. And now the extended outlook for the period Tuesday through Sunday. No hazardous weather is expected at this time. Spotter information statement, Skywarn spotter activation will not be needed. Now the forecast for central Minnesota, from St. Cloud to the northwest Twin Cities suburbs. This afternoon, rain showers and chance of thunderstorms. Near steady temperature in the mid-50s. Southeast winds 15 to 20 miles an hour with gusts to around 35 miles an hour. Chance of precipitation near 100%. Tonight, mostly cloudy. Chance of rain showers and slight chance of thunderstorms in the evening. Lows in the lower 50s. Southwest winds 5 to 15 miles an hour with gusts to around 30 miles an hour. Chance of precipitation 50%. Tuesday, mostly sunny. Highs in the upper 60s. West winds 10 to 20 miles an hour. Tuesday night, mostly clear. Lows in the mid-40s. West winds up to 5 miles an hour shifting to the north overnight. Wednesday, partly sunny. A 40% chance of rain showers in the afternoon. Highs in the upper 60s. Wednesday night and Thursday, mostly cloudy. Lows in the upper 40s. Highs in the lower 70s. Thursday night, partly cloudy in the evening, then mostly cloudy with a 40% chance of rain showers overnight. Lows in the lower 50s. Friday, rain showers likely. Highs in the lower 70s. Chance of showers 70%. Friday night, mostly cloudy with a 50% chance of thunderstorms. Lows in the lower 50s. Saturday through Sunday, mostly cloudy. Highs in the lower 70s. Lows around 50. Again, the forecast for central Minnesota, from St. Cloud to the northwest Twin Cities suburbs for this afternoon, rain showers and chance of thunderstorms. Near steady temperature in the mid-50s. Southeast winds 15 to 20 miles an hour with gusts to around 35 miles an hour. Chance of precipitation near 100%. At 3 p.m., the report from Buffalo was not available. In Maple Lake, it was cloudy. The temperature was 59 degrees, the dew point was 54, and the relative humidity was 84%. The wind was southeast at 8 miles an hour.
The pressure was 29.85 inches and falling. Elsewhere across central Minnesota, temperatures were between 54 and 58 degrees. Rain was falling at the Twin Cities, Anoka, Crystal, and Little Falls. It was cloudy at St. Cloud and Litchfield. At Princeton, rain and fog were reported. At Willmar, rain and fog were reported. Around the state, at Duluth, rain was falling, with a temperature of 52. At Mankato, it was cloudy, with a temperature of 57. At Rochester, rain and fog were reported, with a temperature of 56. At Brainerd, rain and fog were reported, with a temperature of 53. At International Falls, rain and fog were reported, with a temperature of 50. Once again at 3 p.m., the report from Buffalo was not available. And in Maple Lake, it was 59 degrees under cloudy skies. 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The current time is 3:43 p.m. Central Daylight Time. Now here is the hazardous weather outlook for portions of central and southern Minnesota and west central Wisconsin. For tonight, no hazardous weather is expected at this time. And now the extended outlook for the period Tuesday through Sunday. No hazardous weather is expected at this time. Spotter information statement. Skywarn spotter activation will not be needed. Now the forecast for central Minnesota, from St. Cloud to the northwest Twin Cities suburbs. This afternoon, rain showers and chance of thunderstorms. Near steady temperature in the mid-50s. Southeast winds 15 to 20 miles an hour with gusts to around 35 miles an hour. Chance of precipitation near 100%. Tonight, mostly cloudy. Chance of rain showers and slight chance of thunderstorms in the evening. Lows in the lower 50s. Southwest winds 5 to 15 miles an hour with gusts to around 30 miles an hour. Chance of precipitation 50%. Tuesday, mostly sunny. Highs in the upper 60s. West winds 10 to 20 miles an hour. Tuesday night, mostly clear. Lows in the mid-40s. West winds up to 5 miles an hour shifting to the north overnight. Wednesday, partly sunny. A 40% chance of rain showers in the afternoon. Highs in the upper 60s. Wednesday night and Thursday, mostly cloudy. Lows in the upper 40s. Highs in the lower 70s. Thursday night, partly cloudy in the evening, then mostly cloudy with a 40% chance of rain showers overnight. Lows in the lower 50s. Friday, rain showers likely. Highs in the lower 70s. Chance of showers 70%. Friday night, mostly cloudy with a 50% chance of thunderstorms. Lows in the lower 50s. Saturday through Sunday, mostly cloudy. Highs in the lower 70s. Lows around 50. Again, the forecast for central Minnesota, from St. Cloud to the northwest Twin Cities suburbs for this afternoon, rain showers and chance of thunderstorms. Near steady temperature in the mid-50s. Southeast winds 15 to 20 miles an hour with gusts to around 35 miles an hour. Chance of precipitation near 100%. At 3 p.m., the report from Buffalo was not available. In Maple Lake, it was cloudy. The temperature was 59 degrees, the dew point was 54, and the relative humidity was 84%. The wind was southeast at 8 miles an hour. The pressure was 29.85 inches and falling. Elsewhere across central Minnesota, temperatures were between 54 and 58 degrees. Rain was falling at the Twin Cities, Anoka, Crystal, and Little Falls. It was cloudy at St. Cloud and Litchfield. At Princeton, rain and fog were reported. At Willmar, rain and fog were reported.
around the state. At Duluth, rain was falling, with a temperature of 52. At Mankato, it was cloudy, with a temperature of 57. At Rochester, rain and fog were reported, with a temperature of 56. At Brainerd, rain and fog were reported, with a temperature of 53. At International Falls, rain and fog were reported, with a temperature of 50. Once again at 3 p.m., the report from Buffalo was not available. And in Maple Lake, it was 59 degrees under cloudy skies. 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The current time is 3:48 p.m. Central Daylight Time. Now here is the hazardous weather outlook for portions of central and southern Minnesota and west central Wisconsin. For tonight, no hazardous weather is expected at this time. And now the extended outlook for the period Tuesday through Sunday. No hazardous weather is expected at this time. Spotter information statement, Skywarn spotter activation will not be needed. Now the forecast for central Minnesota. From St. Cloud to the northwest Twin Cities suburbs. This afternoon, rain showers and chance of thunderstorms. Near steady temperature in the mid-50s. Southeast winds 15 to 20 miles an hour with gusts to around 35 miles an hour. Chance of precipitation near 100%. Tonight, mostly cloudy. Chance of rain showers and slight chance of thunderstorms in the evening. Lows in the lower 50s. Southwest winds 5 to 15 miles an hour with gusts to around 30 miles an hour. Chance of precipitation 50%. Tuesday, mostly sunny. Highs in the upper 60s. West winds 10 to 20 miles an hour. Tuesday night, mostly clear. Lows in the mid 40s. West winds up to 5 miles an hour shifting to the north overnight. Wednesday, partly sunny. A 40% chance of rain showers in the afternoon. Highs in the upper 60s. Wednesday night and Thursday, mostly cloudy. Lows in the upper 40s. Highs in the lower 70s. Thursday night, partly cloudy in the evening, then mostly cloudy with a 40% chance of rain showers overnight. Lows in the lower 50s. Friday, rain showers likely. Highs in the lower 70s. Chance of showers 70%. Friday night, mostly cloudy with a 50% chance of thunderstorms. Lows in the lower 50s. Saturday through Sunday, mostly cloudy. Highs in the lower 70s. Lows around 50. Again, the forecast for central Minnesota. From St. Cloud to the northwest Twin Cities suburbs for this afternoon, rain showers and chance of thunderstorms. Near steady temperature in the mid-50s. Southeast winds 15 to 20 miles an hour with gusts to around 35 miles an hour. Chance of precipitation near 100%. At 3 p.m., the report from Buffalo was not available. In Maple Lake, it was cloudy. The temperature was 59 degrees. The dew point was 54, and the relative humidity was 84%. The wind was southeast at 8 miles an hour. The pressure was 29.85 inches and falling. Elsewhere across central Minnesota, temperatures were between 54 and 58 degrees. Rain was falling at the Twin Cities, Anoka, Crystal, and Little Falls. It was cloudy at St. Cloud and Litchfield. At Princeton, rain and fog were reported. At Wilmer, rain and fog were reported. Around the state, at Duluth, rain was falling, with a temperature of 52. At Mankato, it was cloudy, with a temperature of 57. At Rochester, rain and fog were reported, with a temperature of 56. At Brainerd, rain and fog were reported, with a temperature of 53. At International Falls, rain and fog were reported, with a temperature of 50.
Once again at 3 p.m., the report from Buffalo was not available. And in Maple Lake, it was 59 degrees under cloudy skies. 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The current time is 3:52 p.m. Central Daylight Time. Now here is the hazardous weather outlook for portions of central and southern Minnesota and west central Wisconsin. For tonight, no hazardous weather is expected at this time. And now the extended outlook for the period Tuesday through Sunday. No hazardous weather is expected at this time. Spotter information statement, Skywarn spotter activation will not be needed. Now the forecast for central Minnesota, from St. Cloud to the northwest Twin Cities suburbs. This afternoon, rain showers and chance of thunderstorms. Near steady temperature in the mid-50s. Southeast winds 15 to 20 miles an hour with gusts to around 35 miles an hour. Chance of precipitation near 100%. Tonight, mostly cloudy. Chance of rain showers and slight chance of thunderstorms in the evening. Lows in the lower 50s. Southwest winds 5 to 15 miles an hour with gusts to around 30 miles an hour. Chance of precipitation 50%. Tuesday, mostly sunny. Highs in the upper 60s. West winds 10 to 20 miles an hour. Tuesday night, mostly clear. Lows in the mid-40s. West winds up to 5 miles an hour, shifting to the north overnight. Wednesday, partly sunny. A 40% chance of rain showers in the afternoon. Highs in the upper 60s. Wednesday night and Thursday, mostly cloudy. Lows in the upper 40s. Highs in the lower 70s. Thursday night, partly cloudy in the evening, then mostly cloudy with a 40% chance of rain showers overnight. Lows in the lower 50s. Friday, rain showers likely. Highs in the lower 70s. Chance of showers 70%. Friday night, mostly cloudy with a 50% chance of thunderstorms. Lows in the lower 50s. Saturday through Sunday, mostly cloudy. Highs in the lower 70s. Lows around 50. Again, the forecast for central Minnesota, from St. Cloud to the northwest Twin Cities suburbs for this afternoon, rain showers and chance of thunderstorms. Near steady temperature in the mid-50s. Southeast winds 15 to 20 miles an hour with gusts to around 35 miles an hour. Chance of precipitation near 100%. At 3 p.m., the report from Buffalo was not available. In Maple Lake, it was cloudy. The temperature was 59 degrees, the dew point was 54, and the relative humidity was 84%. The wind was southeast at 8 miles an hour. The pressure was 29.85 inches and falling. Elsewhere across central Minnesota, temperatures were between 54 and 58 degrees. Rain was falling at the Twin Cities, Anoka, Crystal, and Little Falls. It was cloudy at St. Cloud and Litchfield. At Princeton, rain and fog were reported. At Wilmer, rain and fog were reported. Around the state, at Duluth, rain was falling, with a temperature of 52. At Mankato, it was cloudy, with a temperature of 57. At Rochester, rain and fog were reported, with a temperature of 56. At Brainerd, rain and fog were reported, with a temperature of 53. At International Falls, rain and fog were reported, with a temperature of 50. Once again at 3 p.m., the report from Buffalo was not available. And in Maple Lake, it was 59 degrees under cloudy skies. 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
serving listeners across much of central Minnesota. The current time is 3:57 p.m. Central Daylight Time. Now here is the hazardous weather outlook for portions of central and southern Minnesota and west central Wisconsin. For tonight, no hazardous weather is expected at this time. And now the extended outlook for the period Tuesday through Sunday. No hazardous weather is expected at this time. Spotter information statement. Skywarn spotter activation will not be needed. Now the forecast for central Minnesota, from St. Cloud to the northwest Twin Cities suburbs. This afternoon, rain showers and chance of thunderstorms. Near steady temperature in the mid-50s. Southeast winds 15 to 20 miles an hour with gusts to around 35 miles an hour. Chance of precipitation near 100%. Tonight, mostly cloudy. Chance of rain showers and slight chance of thunderstorms in the evening. Lows in the lower 50s. Southwest winds 5 to 15 miles an hour with gusts to around 30 miles an hour. Chance of precipitation 50%. Tuesday, mostly sunny. Highs in the upper 60s. West winds 10 to 20 miles an hour. Tuesday night, mostly clear. Lows in the mid-40s. West winds up to 5 miles an hour shifting to the north overnight. Wednesday, partly sunny. A 40% chance of rain showers in the afternoon. Highs in the upper 60s. Wednesday night and Thursday, mostly cloudy. Lows in the upper 40s. Highs in the lower 70s. Thursday night, partly cloudy in the evening, then mostly cloudy with a 40% chance of rain showers overnight. Lows in the lower 50s. Friday, rain showers likely. Highs in the lower 70s. Chance of showers 70%. Friday night, mostly cloudy with a 50% chance of thunderstorms. Lows in the lower 50s. Saturday through Sunday, mostly cloudy. Highs in the lower 70s. Lows around 50. Again, the forecast for central Minnesota, from St. Cloud to the northwest Twin Cities suburbs for this afternoon, rain showers and chance of thunderstorms. Near steady temperature in the mid-50s. Southeast winds 15 to 20 miles an hour with gusts to around 35 miles an hour. Chance of precipitation near 100%. 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The current time is 4 p.m. Central Daylight Time. Now here is the hazardous weather outlook for portions of central and southern Minnesota and west central Wisconsin. For tonight, no hazardous weather is expected at this time. And now the extended outlook for the period Tuesday through Sunday. No hazardous weather is expected at this time. Spotter information statement. Skywarn spotter activation will not be needed. Now the forecast for central Minnesota, from St. Cloud to the northwest Twin Cities suburbs. This afternoon, rain showers and chance of thunderstorms. Near steady temperature in the mid-50s. Southeast winds 15 to 20 miles an hour with gusts to around 35 miles an hour. Chance of precipitation near 100%. Tonight, mostly cloudy. Chance of rain showers and slight chance of thunderstorms in the evening. Lows in the lower 50s. Southwest winds 5 to 15 miles an hour with gusts to around 30 miles an hour. Chance of precipitation 50%. Tuesday, mostly sunny. Highs in the upper 60s. West winds 10 to 20 miles an hour. Tuesday night, mostly clear. Lows in the mid-40s. West winds up to 5 miles an hour shifting to the north overnight. Wednesday, partly sunny. A 40% chance of rain showers in the afternoon. Highs in the upper 60s.
Wednesday night and Thursday, mostly cloudy. Lows in the upper 40s. Highs in the lower 70s. Thursday night, partly cloudy in the evening, then mostly cloudy with a 40% chance of rain showers overnight. Lows in the lower 50s. Friday, rain showers likely. Highs in the lower 70s. Chance of showers 70%. Friday night, mostly cloudy with a 50% chance of thunderstorms. Lows in the lower 50s. Saturday through Sunday, mostly cloudy. Highs in the lower 70s. Lows around 50. Again, the forecast for central Minnesota, from St. Cloud to the northwest Twin Cities suburbs for this afternoon, rain showers and chance of thunderstorms. Near steady temperature in the mid-50s. Southeast winds 15 to 20 miles an hour with gusts to around 35 miles an hour. Chance of precipitation near 100%. Now the forecast for central Minnesota, from St. Cloud to the northwest Twin Cities suburbs. Tonight, decreasing clouds. Rain showers likely and slight chance of thunderstorms early in the evening. Then chance of rain showers and slight chance of thunderstorms late in the evening. Lows in the lower 50s. Southwest winds 5 to 15 miles an hour with gusts to around 30 miles an hour. Chance of precipitation 70%. Tuesday, mostly sunny. Highs in the upper 60s. West winds 10 to 20 miles an hour. Tuesday night, mostly clear. Lows in the mid-40s. West winds up to 5 miles an hour shifting to the north overnight. Wednesday, partly sunny. Highs in the lower 70s. Southeast winds up to 10 miles an hour. Wednesday night, mostly cloudy. A 30% chance of rain showers in the evening. Lows in the mid-50s. Southeast winds up to 10 miles an hour. Thursday, partly sunny. Highs in the mid-70s. Thursday night, partly cloudy in the evening, then mostly cloudy with chance of rain showers overnight. Lows in the mid-50s. Chance of showers 50%. Friday, rain showers in the morning, then rain showers and chance of thunderstorms in the afternoon. Highs in the lower 70s. Chance of precipitation 80%. Friday night, rain showers likely and chance of thunderstorms in the evening, then rain showers likely overnight. Locally heavy rainfall possible in the evening. Lows in the upper 50s. Chance of precipitation 70%. Saturday through Sunday, mostly cloudy with a 30% chance of rain showers. Highs in the lower 70s. Lows in the mid-50s. Sunday night and Monday, partly cloudy. Lows in the lower 50s. Highs in the upper 60s. Again, the forecast for central Minnesota, from St. Cloud to the northwest Twin Cities suburbs for tonight, decreasing clouds. Rain showers likely and slight chance of thunderstorms early in the evening, then chance of rain showers and slight chance of thunderstorms late in the evening. Lows in the lower 50s. Southwest winds 5 to 15 miles an hour with gusts to around 30 miles an hour. Chance of precipitation 70%. 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The current time is 4:06 p.m. Central Daylight Time. Now here is the hazardous weather outlook for portions of central and southern Minnesota and west central Wisconsin. For tonight, no hazardous weather is expected at this time. And now the extended outlook for the period Tuesday through Sunday. No hazardous weather is expected at this time. Spotter information statement, Skywarn spotter activation will not be needed. Now the forecast for central Minnesota, from St. Cloud to the northwest Twin Cities suburbs. Tonight, decreasing clouds.
Rain showers likely and slight chance of thunderstorms early in the evening. Then chance of rain showers and slight chance of thunderstorms late in the evening. Lows in the lower 50s. Southwest winds 5 to 15 miles an hour with gusts to around 30 miles an hour. Chance of precipitation 70%. Tuesday, mostly sunny. Highs in the upper 60s. West winds 10 to 20 miles an hour. Tuesday night, mostly clear. Lows in the mid-40s. West winds up to 5 miles an hour shifting to the north overnight. Wednesday, partly sunny. Highs in the lower 70s. Southeast winds up to 10 miles an hour. Wednesday night, mostly cloudy. A 30% chance of rain showers in the evening. Lows in the mid-50s. Southeast winds up to 10 miles an hour. Thursday, partly sunny. Highs in the mid-70s. Thursday night, partly cloudy in the evening, then mostly cloudy with chance of rain showers overnight. Lows in the mid-50s. Chance of showers 50%. Friday, rain showers in the morning, then rain showers and chance of thunderstorms in the afternoon. Highs in the lower 70s. Chance of precipitation 80%. Friday night, rain showers likely and chance of thunderstorms in the evening, then rain showers likely overnight. Locally heavy rainfall possible in the evening. Lows in the upper 50s. Chance of precipitation 70%. Saturday through Sunday, mostly cloudy with a 30% chance of rain showers. Highs in the lower 70s. Lows in the mid-50s. Sunday night and Monday, partly cloudy. Lows in the lower 50s. Highs in the upper 60s. Again, the forecast for central Minnesota, from St. Cloud to the northwest Twin Cities suburbs for tonight, decreasing clouds. Rain showers likely and slight chance of thunderstorms early in the evening, then chance of rain showers and slight chance of thunderstorms late in the evening. Lows in the lower 50s. Southwest winds 5 to 15 miles an hour with gusts to around 30 miles an hour. Chance of precipitation 70%. 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The current time is 4:10 p.m. Central Daylight Time. Now here is the hazardous weather outlook for portions of central and southern Minnesota and west central Wisconsin. For tonight, no hazardous weather is expected at this time. And now the extended outlook for the period Tuesday through Sunday. No hazardous weather is expected at this time. Spotter information statement. Skywarn spotter activation will not be needed. Now the forecast for central Minnesota, from St. Cloud to the northwest Twin Cities suburbs. Tonight, decreasing clouds. Rain showers likely and slight chance of thunderstorms early in the evening, then chance of rain showers and slight chance of thunderstorms late in the evening. Lows in the lower 50s. Southwest winds 5 to 15 miles an hour with gusts to around 30 miles an hour. Chance of precipitation 70%. Tuesday, mostly sunny. Highs in the upper 60s. West winds 10 to 20 miles an hour. Tuesday night, mostly clear. Lows in the mid-40s. West winds up to 5 miles an hour shifting to the north overnight. Wednesday, partly sunny. Highs in the lower 70s. Southeast winds up to 10 miles an hour. Wednesday night, mostly cloudy. A 30% chance of rain showers in the evening. Lows in the mid-50s. Southeast winds up to 10 miles an hour. Thursday, partly sunny. Highs in the mid-70s. Thursday night, partly cloudy in the evening, then mostly cloudy with chance of rain showers overnight. Lows in the mid-50s. Chance of showers 50%. Friday,
rain showers in the morning, then rain showers and chance of thunderstorms in the afternoon. Highs in the lower 70s. Chance of precipitation 80%. Friday night, rain showers likely and chance of thunderstorms in the evening, then rain showers likely overnight. Locally heavy rainfall possible in the evening. Lows in the upper 50s. Chance of precipitation 70%. Saturday through Sunday, mostly cloudy with a 30% chance of rain showers. Highs in the lower 70s. Lows in the mid 50s. Sunday night and Monday, partly cloudy. Lows in the lower 50s. Highs in the upper 60s. Again, the forecast for central Minnesota, from St. Cloud to the northwest Twin Cities suburbs for tonight, decreasing clouds. Rain showers likely and slight chance of thunderstorms early in the evening, then chance of rain showers and slight chance of thunderstorms late in the evening. Lows in the lower 50s. Southwest winds 5 to 15 miles an hour with gusts to around 30 miles an hour. Chance of precipitation 70%. 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The current time is 4:13 p.m. Central Daylight Time. Now here is the hazardous weather outlook for portions of central and southern Minnesota and west central Wisconsin. For tonight, no hazardous weather is expected at this time. And now the extended outlook for the period Tuesday through Sunday. No hazardous weather is expected at this time. Spotter information statement, Skywarn spotter activation will not be needed. Now the forecast for central Minnesota, from St. Cloud to the northwest Twin Cities suburbs. Tonight, decreasing clouds. Rain showers likely and slight chance of thunderstorms early in the evening, then chance of rain showers and slight chance of thunderstorms late in the evening. Lows in the lower 50s. Southwest winds 5 to 15 miles an hour with gusts to around 30 miles an hour. Chance of precipitation 70%. Tuesday, mostly sunny. Highs in the upper 60s. West winds 10 to 20 miles an hour. Tuesday night, mostly clear. Lows in the mid-40s. West winds up to 5 miles an hour shifting to the north overnight. Wednesday, partly sunny. Highs in the lower 70s. Southeast winds up to 10 miles an hour. Wednesday night, mostly cloudy. A 30% chance of rain showers in the evening. Lows in the mid-50s. Southeast winds up to 10 miles an hour. Thursday, partly sunny. Highs in the mid-70s. Thursday night, partly cloudy in the evening, then mostly cloudy with chance of rain showers overnight. Lows in the mid-50s. Chance of showers 50%. Friday, rain showers in the morning, then rain showers and chance of thunderstorms in the afternoon. Highs in the lower 70s. Chance of precipitation 80%. Friday night, rain showers likely and chance of thunderstorms in the evening, then rain showers likely overnight. Locally heavy rainfall possible in the evening. Lows in the upper 50s. Chance of precipitation 70%. Saturday through Sunday, mostly cloudy with a 30% chance of rain showers. Highs in the lower 70s. Lows in the mid-50s. Sunday night and Monday, partly cloudy. Lows in the lower 50s. Highs in the upper 60s. Again, the forecast for central Minnesota, from St. Cloud to the northwest Twin Cities suburbs for tonight, decreasing clouds. Rain showers likely and slight chance of thunderstorms early in the evening, then chance of rain showers and slight chance of thunderstorms late in the evening. Lows in the lower 50s. Southwest winds 5 to 15 miles an hour with gusts to around 30 miles an hour. Chance of precipitation 70%. At 4 p.m.,
in Buffalo. It was cloudy, it was 57 degrees, or 14 degrees Celsius. The dew point was 55. The relative humidity was 94%. The wind was southeast at 16 miles an hour, gusting to 23. The pressure was 29.80 inches. In Maple Lake, it was cloudy. The temperature was 59 degrees, the dew point was 54, and the relative humidity was 83%. The wind was southeast at 12 miles an hour. The pressure was 29.81 inches and falling. Elsewhere across central Minnesota, temperatures were between 54 and 57 degrees. Rain was falling at Crystal, Litchfield, and Little Falls. It was cloudy at St. Cloud, Anoka, Princeton, and Wilmer. At the Twin Cities, rain and fog were reported. Around the state, at Rochester, a thunderstorm was reported, with a temperature of 54. At Mankato, it was cloudy, with a temperature of 57. At Brainerd, rain and fog were reported, with a temperature of 53. At Duluth, rain and fog were reported, with a temperature of 52. At International Falls, rain and fog were reported, with a temperature of 50. Once again at 4 p.m., in Buffalo, it was 57 degrees under cloudy skies. And in Maple Lake, it was 59 degrees under cloudy skies. 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The current time is 4:19 p.m. Central Daylight Time. Now here is the hazardous weather outlook for portions of central and southern Minnesota and west central Wisconsin. For tonight, no hazardous weather is expected at this time. And now the extended outlook for the period Tuesday through Sunday. No hazardous weather is expected at this time. Spotter information statement, Skywarn spotter activation will not be needed. Now the forecast for central Minnesota, from St. Cloud to the northwest Twin Cities suburbs. Tonight, decreasing clouds. Rain showers likely and slight chance of thunderstorms early in the evening. Then chance of rain showers and slight chance of thunderstorms late in the evening. Lows in the lower 50s. Southwest winds 5 to 15 miles an hour with gusts to around 30 miles an hour. Chance of precipitation 70%. Tuesday, mostly sunny. Highs in the upper 60s. West winds 10 to 20 miles an hour. Tuesday night, mostly clear. Lows in the mid-40s. West winds up to 5 miles an hour shifting to the north overnight. Wednesday, partly sunny. Highs in the lower 70s. Southeast winds up to 10 miles an hour. Wednesday night, mostly cloudy. A 30% chance of rain showers in the evening. Lows in the mid-50s. Southeast winds up to 10 miles an hour. Thursday, partly sunny. Highs in the mid-70s. Thursday night, partly cloudy in the evening, then mostly cloudy with chance of rain showers overnight. Lows in the mid-50s. Chance of showers 50%. Friday, rain showers in the morning, then rain showers and chance of thunderstorms in the afternoon. Highs in the lower 70s. Chance of precipitation 80%. Friday night, rain showers likely and chance of thunderstorms in the evening, then rain showers likely overnight. Locally heavy rainfall possible in the evening. Lows in the upper 50s. Chance of precipitation 70%. Saturday through Sunday, mostly cloudy with a 30% chance of rain showers. Highs in the lower 70s. Lows in the mid-50s. Sunday night and Monday, partly cloudy. Lows in the lower 50s. Highs in the upper 60s. Again, the forecast for central Minnesota, from St. Cloud to the northwest Twin Cities suburbs for tonight, decreasing clouds.
Rain showers likely and slight chance of thunderstorms early in the evening. Then chance of rain showers and slight chance of thunderstorms late in the evening. Lows in the lower 50s. Southwest winds 5 to 15 miles an hour with gusts to around 30 miles an hour. Chance of precipitation 70%. At 4 p.m. in Buffalo. It was cloudy. It was 57 degrees, or 14 degrees Celsius. The dew point was 55. The relative humidity was 94%. The wind was southeast at 16 miles an hour, gusting to 23. The pressure was 29.80 inches. In Maple Lake, it was cloudy. The temperature was 59 degrees, the dew point was 54, and the relative humidity was 83%. The wind was southeast at 12 miles an hour. The pressure was 29.81 inches and falling. Elsewhere across central Minnesota, temperatures were between 54 and 57 degrees. Rain was falling at Crystal, Litchfield, and Little Falls. It was cloudy at St. Cloud, Anoka, Princeton, and Wilmer. At the Twin Cities, rain and fog were reported. Around the state, at Rochester, a thunderstorm was reported, with a temperature of 54. At Mankato, it was cloudy, with a temperature of 57. At Brainerd, rain and fog were reported, with a temperature of 53. At Duluth, rain and fog were reported, with a temperature of 52. At International Falls, rain and fog were reported, with a temperature of 50. Once again at 4 p.m., in Buffalo, it was 57 degrees under cloudy skies. And in Maple Lake, it was 59 degrees under cloudy skies. 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The current time is 4:24 p.m. Central Daylight Time. Now here is the hazardous weather outlook for portions of central and southern Minnesota and west central Wisconsin. For tonight, no hazardous weather is expected at this time. And now the extended outlook for the period Tuesday through Sunday. No hazardous weather is expected at this time. Spotter information statement, Skywarn spotter activation will not be needed. Now the forecast for central Minnesota, from St. Cloud to the northwest Twin Cities suburbs. Tonight, decreasing clouds. Rain showers likely and slight chance of thunderstorms early in the evening, then chance of rain showers and slight chance of thunderstorms late in the evening. Lows in the lower 50s. Southwest winds 5 to 15 miles an hour with gusts to around 30 miles an hour. Chance of precipitation 70%. Tuesday, mostly sunny. Highs in the upper 60s. West winds 10 to 20 miles an hour. Tuesday night, mostly clear. Lows in the mid 40s. West winds up to 5 miles an hour shifting to the north overnight. Wednesday, partly sunny. Highs in the lower 70s. Southeast winds up to 10 miles an hour. Wednesday night, mostly cloudy. A 30% chance of rain showers in the evening. Lows in the mid-50s. Southeast winds up to 10 miles an hour. Thursday, partly sunny. Highs in the mid-70s. Thursday night, partly cloudy in the evening, then mostly cloudy with chance of rain showers overnight. Lows in the mid-50s. Chance of showers 50%. Friday, rain showers in the morning, then rain showers and chance of thunderstorms in the afternoon. Highs in the lower 70s. Chance of precipitation 80%. Friday night, rain showers likely and chance of thunderstorms in the evening, then rain showers likely overnight. Locally heavy rainfall possible in the evening. Lows in the upper 50s. Chance of precipitation 70%. Saturday through Sunday, mostly cloudy with a 30% chance of rain showers.
Highs in the lower 70s. Lows in the mid-50s. Sunday night and Monday, partly cloudy. Lows in the

was southeast at 16 miles an hour, gusting to 23. The pressure was 29.80 inches. In Maple Lake, it was cloudy. The temperature was 59 degrees, the dew point was 54, and the relative humidity was 83%. The wind was southeast at 12 miles an hour. The pressure was 29.81 inches and falling. Elsewhere across central Minnesota, temperatures were between 54 and 57 degrees. Rain was falling at Crystal, Litchfield, and Little Falls. It was cloudy at St. Cloud, Anoka, Princeton, and Wilmer. At the Twin Cities, rain and fog were reported. Around the state, at Rochester, a thunderstorm was reported, with a temperature of 54. At Mankato, it was cloudy, with a temperature of 57. At Brainerd, rain and fog were reported, with a temperature of 53. At Duluth, rain and fog were reported, with a temperature of 52. At International Falls, rain and fog were reported, with a temperature of 50. Once again at 4 p.m., in Buffalo, it was 57 degrees under cloudy skies. And in Maple Lake, it was 59 degrees under cloudy skies. 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The current time is 4:29 p.m. Central Daylight Time. Now here is the hazardous weather outlook for portions of central and southern Minnesota and west central Wisconsin. For tonight, no hazardous weather is expected at this time. And now the extended outlook for the period Tuesday through Sunday. No hazardous weather is expected at this time. Spotter information statement, Skywarn spotter activation will not be needed. Now the forecast for central Minnesota, from St. Cloud to the northwest Twin Cities suburbs. Tonight, decreasing clouds. Rain showers likely and slight chance of thunderstorms early in the evening, then chance of rain showers and slight chance of thunderstorms late in the evening. Lows in the lower 50s. Southwest winds 5 to 15 miles an hour with gusts to around 30 miles an hour. Chance of precipitation 70%. Tuesday, mostly sunny. Highs in the upper 60s. West winds 10 to 20 miles an hour. Tuesday night, mostly clear. Lows in the mid-40s. West winds up to 5 miles an hour, shifting to the north overnight. Wednesday, partly sunny. Highs in the lower 70s. Southeast winds up to 10 miles an hour. Wednesday night, mostly cloudy. A 30% chance of rain showers in the evening. Lows in the mid-50s. Southeast winds up to 10 miles an hour. Thursday, partly sunny. Highs in the mid-70s. Thursday night, partly cloudy in the evening, then mostly cloudy with chance of rain showers overnight. Lows in the mid-50s. Chance of showers 50%. Friday, rain showers in the morning, then rain showers and chance of thunderstorms in the afternoon. Highs in the lower 70s. Chance of precipitation 80%. Friday night, rain showers likely and chance of thunderstorms in the evening, then rain showers likely overnight. Locally heavy rainfall possible in the evening. Lows in the upper 50s. Chance of precipitation 70%. Saturday through Sunday, mostly cloudy with a 30% chance of rain showers. Highs in the lower 70s. Lows in the mid-50s. Sunday night and Monday, partly cloudy. Lows in the lower 50s. Highs in the upper 60s. Again, the forecast for central Minnesota, from St. Cloud to the northwest Twin Cities suburbs for tonight, decreasing clouds. Rain showers likely and slight chance of thunderstorms early in the evening, then chance of rain showers and slight chance of thunderstorms late in the evening. Lows in the lower 50s. Southwest winds 5 to 15 miles an hour with gusts to around

30 miles an hour. Chance of precipitation 70%. At 4 p.m. in Buffalo. It was cloudy, it was 57 degrees, or 14 degrees Celsius. The dew point was 55. The relative humidity was 94%. The wind was southeast at 16 miles an hour, gusting to 23. The pressure was 29.80 inches. In Maple Lake, it was cloudy. The temperature was 59 degrees, the dew point was 54, and the relative humidity was 83%. The wind was southeast at 12 miles an hour. The pressure was 29.81 inches and falling. Elsewhere across central Minnesota, temperatures were between 54 and 57 degrees. Rain was falling at Crystal, Litchfield, and Little Falls. It was cloudy at St. Cloud, Anoka, Princeton, and Wilmer. At the Twin Cities, rain and fog were reported. Around the state, at Rochester, a thunderstorm was reported, with a temperature of 54. At Mankato, it was cloudy, with a temperature of 57. At Brainerd, rain and fog were reported, with a temperature of 53. At Duluth, rain and fog were reported, with a temperature of 52. At International Falls, rain and fog were reported, with a temperature of 50. Once again at 4 p.m., in Buffalo, it was 57 degrees under cloudy skies. And in Maple Lake, it was 59 degrees under cloudy skies. 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The current time is 4:35 p.m. Central Daylight Time. Now here is the hazardous weather outlook for portions of central and southern Minnesota and west central Wisconsin. For tonight, no hazardous weather is expected at this time. And now the extended outlook for the period Tuesday through Sunday. No hazardous weather is expected at this time. Spotter information statement, Skywarn spotter activation will not be needed. Now the forecast for central Minnesota, from St. Cloud to the northwest Twin Cities suburbs. Tonight, decreasing clouds. Rain showers likely and slight chance of thunderstorms early in the evening, then chance of rain showers and slight chance of thunderstorms late in the evening. Lows in the lower 50s. Southwest winds 5 to 15 miles an hour with gusts to around 30 miles an hour. Chance of precipitation 70%. Tuesday, mostly sunny. Highs in the upper 60s. West winds 10 to 20 miles an hour. Tuesday night, mostly clear. Lows in the mid 40s. West winds up to 5 miles an hour shifting to the north overnight. Wednesday, partly sunny. Highs in the lower 70s. Southeast winds up to 10 miles an hour. Wednesday night, mostly cloudy. A 30% chance of rain showers in the evening. Lows in the mid-50s. Southeast winds up to 10 miles an hour. Thursday, partly sunny. Highs in the mid-70s. Thursday night, partly cloudy in the evening, then mostly cloudy with chance of rain showers overnight. Lows in the mid-50s. Chance of showers 50%. Friday, rain showers in the morning, then rain showers and chance of thunderstorms in the afternoon. Highs in the lower 70s. Chance of precipitation 80%. Friday night, rain showers likely and chance of thunderstorms in the evening, then rain showers likely overnight. Locally heavy rainfall possible in the evening. Lows in the upper 50s. Chance of precipitation 70%. Saturday through Sunday, mostly cloudy with a 30% chance of rain showers. Highs in the lower 70s. Lows in the mid-50s. Sunday night and Monday, partly cloudy. Lows in the lower 50s. Highs in the upper 60s. Again,
The forecast for central Minnesota, from St. Cloud to the northwest Twin Cities suburbs for tonight, decreasing clouds. Rain showers likely and slight chance of thunderstorms early in the evening, then chance of rain showers and slight chance of thunderstorms late in the evening. Lows in the lower 50s. Southwest winds 5 to 15 miles an hour with gusts to around 30 miles an hour. Chance of precipitation 70%. At 4 p.m., in Buffalo. It was cloudy, it was 57 degrees, or 14 degrees Celsius. The dew point was 55. The relative humidity was 94%. The wind was southeast at 16 miles an hour, gusting to 23. The pressure was 29.80 inches. In Maple Lake, it was cloudy. The temperature was 59 degrees, the dew point was 54, and the relative humidity was 83%. The wind was southeast at 12 miles an hour. The pressure was 29.81 inches and falling. Elsewhere across central Minnesota, temperatures were between 54 and 57 degrees. Rain was falling at Crystal, Litchfield, and Little Falls. It was cloudy at St. Cloud, Anoka, Princeton, and Wilmer. At the Twin Cities, rain and fog were reported. Around the state, at Rochester, a thunderstorm was reported, with a temperature of 54. At Mankato, it was cloudy, with a temperature of 57. At Brainerd, rain and fog were reported, with a temperature of 53. At Duluth, rain and fog were reported, with a temperature of 52. At International Falls, rain and fog were reported, with a temperature of 50. Once again at 4 p.m., in Buffalo, it was 57 degrees under cloudy skies. And in Maple Lake, it was 59 degrees under cloudy skies. The St. Cloud, Minnesota climate summary is at 4 p.m., September 14, 2026. So far today the high temperature has been 57 degrees and the low 41 degrees. No snow has fallen. The normal high temperature for tomorrow is 72 degrees, and the normal low is 48. The record high for tomorrow is 94, which occurred in 1948, and the record low is 27, which occurred in 2007. Sunset tonight is at 7:29 p.m. Sunrise tomorrow is at 6:55 a.m. This is Weather Radio Station WMG676 Clearwater, broadcasting on a frequency of 162.50 MHz. 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The current time is 4:41 p.m. Central Daylight Time. Now here is the hazardous weather outlook for portions of central and southern Minnesota and west central Wisconsin. For tonight, no hazardous weather is expected at this time. And now the extended outlook for the period Tuesday through Sunday. No hazardous weather is expected at this time. Spotter information statement. Skywarn spotter activation will not be needed. Now the forecast for central Minnesota, from St. Cloud to the northwest Twin Cities suburbs. Tonight, decreasing clouds. Rain showers likely and slight chance of thunderstorms early in the evening. Then chance of rain showers and slight chance of thunderstorms late in the evening. Lows in the lower 50s. Southwest winds 5 to 15 miles an hour with gusts to around 30 miles an hour. Chance of precipitation 70%. Tuesday, mostly sunny. Highs in the upper 60s. West winds 10 to 20 miles an hour. Tuesday night, mostly clear. Lows in the mid-40s. West winds up to 5 miles an hour shifting to the north overnight. Wednesday, partly sunny. Highs in the lower 70s. Southeast winds up to 10 miles an hour. Wednesday night, mostly cloudy. A 30% chance of rain showers in the evening. Lows in the mid-50s. Southeast winds up to 10 miles an hour. Thursday, partly sunny. Highs in the mid-70s.
Thursday night, partly cloudy in the evening, then mostly cloudy with chance of rain showers overnight. Lows in the mid-50s. Chance of showers 50%. Friday, rain showers in the morning, then rain showers and chance of thunderstorms in the afternoon. Highs in the lower 70s. Chance of precipitation 80%. Friday night, rain showers likely and chance of thunderstorms in the evening, then rain showers likely overnight. Locally heavy rainfall possible in the evening. Lows in the upper 50s. Chance of precipitation 70%. Saturday through Sunday, mostly cloudy with a 30% chance of rain showers. Highs in the lower 70s. Lows in the mid-50s. Sunday night and Monday, partly cloudy. Lows in the lower 50s. Highs in the upper 60s. Again, the forecast for central Minnesota, from St. Cloud to the northwest Twin Cities suburbs for tonight, decreasing clouds. Rain showers likely and slight chance of thunderstorms early in the evening, then chance of rain showers and slight chance of thunderstorms late in the evening. Lows in the lower 50s. Southwest winds 5 to 15 miles an hour with gusts to around 30 miles an hour. Chance of precipitation 70%. At 4 p.m. in Buffalo. It was cloudy, it was 57 degrees, or 14 degrees Celsius. The dew point was 55. The relative humidity was 94%. The wind was southeast at 16 miles an hour, gusting to 23. The pressure was 29.80 inches. In Maple Lake, it was cloudy, the temperature was 59 degrees, the dew point was 54, and the relative humidity was 83%. The wind was southeast at 12 miles an hour. The pressure was 29.81 inches and falling. Elsewhere across central Minnesota, temperatures were between 54 and 57 degrees. Rain was falling at Crystal, Litchfield, and Little Falls. It was cloudy at St. Cloud, Anoka, Princeton, and Wilmer. At the Twin Cities, rain and fog were reported. Around the state, at Rochester, a thunderstorm was reported, with a temperature of 54. At Mankato, it was cloudy, with a temperature of 57. At Brainerd, rain and fog were reported, with a temperature of 53. At Duluth, rain and fog were reported, with a temperature of 52. At International Falls, rain and fog were reported, with a temperature of 50. Once again at 4 p.m., in Buffalo, it was 57 degrees under cloudy skies. And in Maple Lake, it was 59 degrees under cloudy skies. 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The current time is 4:46 p.m. Central Daylight Time. Now here is the hazardous weather outlook for portions of central and southern Minnesota and west central Wisconsin. For tonight, no hazardous weather is expected at this time. And now the extended outlook for the period Tuesday through Sunday. No hazardous weather is expected at this time. Spotter information statement. Skywarn spotter activation will not be needed. Now the forecast for central Minnesota, from St. Cloud to the northwest Twin Cities suburbs. Tonight, decreasing clouds. Rain showers likely and slight chance of thunderstorms early in the evening, then chance of rain showers and slight chance of thunderstorms late in the evening. Lows in the lower 50s. Southwest winds 5 to 15 miles an hour with gusts to around 30 miles an hour. Chance of precipitation 70%. Tuesday, mostly sunny. Highs in the upper 60s. West winds 10 to 20 miles an hour. Tuesday night, mostly clear. Lows in the mid-40s. West winds up to 5 miles an hour shifting to the north overnight. Wednesday, partly sunny. Highs in the lower 70s.
Southeast winds up to 10 miles an hour. Wednesday night, mostly cloudy. A 30% chance of rain showers in the evening. Lows in the mid-50s. Southeast winds up to 10 miles an hour. Thursday, partly sunny. Highs in the mid-70s. Thursday night, partly cloudy in the evening, then mostly cloudy with chance of rain showers overnight. Lows in the mid-50s. Chance of showers 50%. Friday, rain showers in the morning, then rain showers and chance of thunderstorms in the afternoon. Highs in the lower 70s. Chance of precipitation 80%. Friday night, rain showers likely and chance of thunderstorms in the evening, then rain showers likely overnight. Locally heavy rainfall possible in the evening. Lows in the upper 50s. Chance of precipitation 70%. Saturday through Sunday, mostly cloudy with a 30% chance of rain showers. Highs in the lower 70s. Lows in the mid-50s. Sunday night and Monday, partly cloudy. Lows in the lower 50s. Highs in the upper 60s. Again, the forecast for central Minnesota, from St. Cloud to the northwest Twin Cities suburbs for tonight, decreasing clouds. Rain showers likely and slight chance of thunderstorms early in the evening, then chance of rain showers and slight chance of thunderstorms late in the evening. Lows in the lower 50s. Southwest winds 5 to 15 miles an hour with gusts to around 30 miles an hour. Chance of precipitation 70%. At 4 p.m. in Buffalo. It was cloudy, it was 57 degrees, or 14 degrees Celsius. The dew point was 55. The relative humidity was 94%. The wind was southeast at 16 miles an hour, gusting to 23. The pressure was 29.80 inches. In Maple Lake, it was cloudy. The temperature was 59 degrees, the dew point was 54, and the relative humidity was 83%. The wind was southeast at 12 miles an hour. The pressure was 29.81 inches and falling. Elsewhere across central Minnesota, temperatures were between 54 and 57 degrees. Rain was falling at Crystal, Litchfield, and Little Falls. It was cloudy at St. Cloud, Anoka, Princeton, and Wilmer. At the Twin Cities, rain and fog were reported. Around the state, at Rochester, a thunderstorm was reported, with a temperature of 54. At Mankato, it was cloudy, with a temperature of 57. At Brainerd, rain and fog were reported, with a temperature of 53. At Duluth, rain and fog were reported, with a temperature of 52. At International Falls, rain and fog were reported, with a temperature of 50. Once again at 4 p.m., in Buffalo, it was 57 degrees under cloudy skies. And in Maple Lake, it was 59 degrees under cloudy skies. The St. Cloud, Minnesota climate summary is at 4 p.m., September 14, 2026. So far today the high temperature has been 57 degrees and the low 41 degrees. No snow has fallen. The normal high temperature for tomorrow is 72 degrees, and the normal low is 48. The record high for tomorrow is 94, which occurred in 1948, and the record low is 27, which occurred in 2007. Sunset tonight is at 7:29 p.m. Sunrise tomorrow is at 6:55 a.m. This is Weather Radio Station WMG676 Clearwater, broadcasting on a frequency of 162.50 MHz. 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The current time is 4:52 p.m. Central Daylight Time. Now here is the hazardous weather outlook for portions of central and southern Minnesota and west central Wisconsin. For tonight, no hazardous weather is expected at this time. And now the extended outlook for the period Tuesday through Sunday. No hazardous weather is expected at this time. Spotter information statement,
Skywarn spotter activation will not be needed. Now the forecast for central Minnesota, from St. Cloud to the northwest Twin Cities suburbs. Tonight, decreasing clouds. Rain showers likely and slight chance of thunderstorms early in the evening, then chance of rain showers and slight chance of thunderstorms late in the evening. Lows in the lower 50s. Southwest winds 5 to 15 miles an hour with gusts to around 30 miles an hour. Chance of precipitation 70%. Tuesday, mostly sunny. Highs in the upper 60s. West winds 10 to 20 miles an hour. Tuesday night, mostly clear. Lows in the mid-40s. West winds up to 5 miles an hour shifting to the north overnight. Wednesday, partly sunny. Highs in the lower 70s. Southeast winds up to 10 miles an hour. Wednesday night, mostly cloudy. A 30% chance of rain showers in the evening. Lows in the mid-50s. Southeast winds up to 10 miles an hour. Thursday, partly sunny. Highs in the mid-70s. Thursday night, partly cloudy in the evening, then mostly cloudy with chance of rain showers overnight. Lows in the mid-50s. Chance of showers 50%. Friday, rain showers in the morning, then rain showers and chance of thunderstorms in the afternoon. Highs in the lower 70s. Chance of precipitation 80%. Friday night, rain showers likely and chance of thunderstorms in the evening, then rain showers likely overnight. Locally heavy rainfall possible in the evening. Lows in the upper 50s. Chance of precipitation 70%. Saturday through Sunday, mostly cloudy with a 30% chance of rain showers. Highs in the lower 70s. Lows in the mid-50s. Sunday night and Monday, partly cloudy. Lows in the lower 50s. Highs in the upper 60s. Again, the forecast for central Minnesota, from St. Cloud to the northwest Twin Cities suburbs for tonight, decreasing clouds. Rain showers likely and slight chance of thunderstorms early in the evening, then chance of rain showers and slight chance of thunderstorms late in the evening. Lows in the lower 50s. Southwest winds 5 to 15 miles an hour with gusts to around 30 miles an hour. Chance of precipitation 70%. At 4 p.m. in Buffalo. It was cloudy, it was 57 degrees, or 14 degrees Celsius. The dew point was 55. The relative humidity was 94%. The wind was southeast at 16 miles an hour, gusting to 23. The pressure was 29.80 inches. In Maple Lake, it was cloudy. The temperature was 59 degrees, the dew point was 54, and the relative humidity was 83%. The wind was southeast at 12 miles an hour. The pressure was 29.81 inches and falling. Elsewhere across central Minnesota, temperatures were between 54 and 57 degrees. Rain was falling at Crystal, Litchfield, and Little Falls. It was cloudy at St. Cloud, Anoka, Princeton, and Wilmer. At the Twin Cities, rain and fog were reported. Around the state, at Rochester, a thunderstorm was reported, with a temperature of 54. At Mankato, it was cloudy, with a temperature of 57. At Brainerd, rain and fog were reported, with a temperature of 53. At Duluth, rain and fog were reported, with a temperature of 52. At International Falls, rain and fog were reported, with a temperature of 50. Once again at 4 p.m., in Buffalo, it was 57 degrees under cloudy skies. And in Maple Lake, it was 59 degrees under cloudy skies. 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The current time is 4:57 p.m. Central Daylight Time.
Now here is the hazardous weather outlook for portions of central and southern Minnesota and west central Wisconsin. For tonight, no hazardous weather is expected at this time. And now the extended outlook for the period Tuesday through Sunday. No hazardous weather is expected at this time. Spotter information statement. Sky warns spotter activation will not be needed. Now the forecast for central Minnesota, from St. Cloud to the northwest Twin Cities suburbs. Tonight, decreasing clouds. Rain showers likely and slight chance of thunderstorms early in the evening, then chance of rain showers and slight chance of thunderstorms late in the evening. Lows in the lower 50s. Southwest winds 5 to 15 miles an hour with gusts to around 30 miles an hour. Chance of precipitation 70%. Tuesday, mostly sunny. Highs in the upper 60s. West winds 10 to 20 miles an hour. Tuesday night, mostly clear. Lows in the mid 40s. West winds up to 5 miles an hour shifting to the north overnight. Wednesday, partly sunny. Highs in the lower 70s. Southeast winds up to 10 miles an hour. Wednesday night, mostly cloudy. A 30% chance of rain showers in the evening. Lows in the mid-50s. Southeast winds up to 10 miles an hour. Thursday, partly sunny. Highs in the mid-70s. Thursday night, partly cloudy in the evening, then mostly cloudy with chance of rain showers overnight. Lows in the mid-50s. Chance of showers 50%. Friday, rain showers in the morning, then rain showers and chance of thunderstorms in the afternoon. Highs in the lower 70s. Chance of precipitation 80%. Friday night, rain showers likely and chance of thunderstorms in the evening, then rain showers likely overnight. Locally heavy rainfall possible in the evening. Lows in the upper 50s. Chance of precipitation 70%. Saturday through Sunday, mostly cloudy with a 30% chance of rain showers. Highs in the lower 70s. Lows in the mid-50s. Sunday night and Monday, partly cloudy. Lows in the lower 50s. Highs in the upper 60s. Again, the forecast for central Minnesota, from St. Cloud to the northwest Twin Cities suburbs for tonight, decreasing clouds. Rain showers likely and slight chance of thunderstorms early in the evening, then chance of rain showers and slight chance of thunderstorms late in the evening. Lows in the lower 50s. Southwest winds 5 to 15 miles an hour with gusts to around 30 miles an hour. Chance of precipitation 70%. The St. Cloud, Minnesota climate summary is at 4 p.m., September 14, 2026. So far today the high temperature has been 57 degrees and the low 41 degrees. No snow has fallen. The normal high temperature for tomorrow is 72 degrees and the normal low is 48. The record high for tomorrow is 94, which occurred in 1948, and the record low is 27, which occurred in 2007. Sunset tonight is at 7:29 p.m. Sunrise tomorrow is at 6:55 a.m. This is Weather Radio Station WNG676 Clearwater, broadcasting on a frequency of 162.50 MHz. 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The current time is 5:02 p.m. Central Daylight Time. Now here is the hazardous weather outlook for portions of central and southern Minnesota and west central Wisconsin. For tonight, no hazardous weather is expected at this time. And now the extended outlook for the period Tuesday through Sunday. No hazardous weather is expected at this time. Spotter information statement. Sky warns spotter activation will not be needed. Now the forecast for central Minnesota, from St. Cloud to the northwest Twin Cities suburbs. Tonight, decreasing clouds.
Rain showers likely and slight chance of thunderstorms early in the evening, then chance of rain showers and slight chance of thunderstorms late in the evening. Lows in the lower 50s. Southwest winds 5 to 15 miles an hour with gusts to around 30 miles an hour. Chance of precipitation 70%. Tuesday, mostly sunny. Highs in the upper 60s. West winds 10 to 20 miles an hour. Tuesday night, mostly clear. Lows in the mid 40s. West winds up to 5 miles an hour shifting to the north overnight. Wednesday, partly sunny. Highs in the lower 70s. Southeast winds up to 10 miles an hour. Wednesday night, mostly cloudy. A 30% chance of rain showers in the evening. Lows in the mid-50s. Southeast winds up to 10 miles an hour. Thursday, partly sunny. Highs in the mid-70s. Thursday night, partly cloudy in the evening, then mostly cloudy with chance of rain showers overnight. Lows in the mid-50s. Chance of showers 50%. Friday, rain showers in the morning, then rain showers and chance of thunderstorms in the afternoon. Highs in the lower 70s. Chance of precipitation 80%. Friday night, rain showers likely and chance of thunderstorms in the evening, then rain showers likely overnight. Locally heavy rainfall possible in the evening. Lows in the upper 50s. Chance of precipitation 70%. Saturday through Sunday, mostly cloudy with a 30% chance of rain showers. Highs in the lower 70s. Lows in the mid-50s. Sunday night and Monday, partly cloudy. Lows in the lower 50s. Highs in the upper 60s. Again, the forecast for central Minnesota, from St. Cloud to the northwest Twin Cities suburbs for tonight, decreasing clouds. Rain showers likely and slight chance of thunderstorms early in the evening, then chance of rain showers and slight chance of thunderstorms late in the evening. Lows in the lower 50s. Southwest winds 5 to 15 miles an hour with gusts to around 30 miles an hour. Chance of precipitation 70%. 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The current time is 5:05 p.m. Central Daylight Time. Now here is the hazardous weather outlook for portions of central and southern Minnesota and west central Wisconsin. For tonight, no hazardous weather is expected at this time. And now the extended outlook for the period Tuesday through Sunday. No hazardous weather is expected at this time. Spotter information statement, Skywarn spotter activation will not be needed. Now the forecast for central Minnesota, from St. Cloud to the northwest Twin Cities suburbs. Tonight, decreasing clouds. Rain showers likely and slight chance of thunderstorms early in the evening, then chance of rain showers and slight chance of thunderstorms late in the evening. Lows in the lower 50s. Southwest winds 5 to 15 miles an hour with gusts to around 30 miles an hour. Chance of precipitation 70%. Tuesday, mostly sunny. Highs in the upper 60s. West winds 10 to 20 miles an hour. Tuesday night, mostly clear. Lows in the mid-40s. West winds up to 5 miles an hour shifting to the north overnight. Wednesday, partly sunny. Highs in the lower 70s. Southeast winds up to 10 miles an hour. Wednesday night, mostly cloudy. A 30% chance of rain showers in the evening. Lows in the mid-50s. Southeast winds up to 10 miles an hour. Thursday, partly sunny. Highs in the mid-70s. Thursday night, partly cloudy in the evening, then mostly cloudy with chance of rain showers overnight. Lows in the mid-50s. Chance of showers 50%. Friday,
rain showers in the morning, then rain showers and chance of thunderstorms in the afternoon. Highs in the lower 70s. Chance of precipitation 80%. Friday night, rain showers likely and chance of thunderstorms in the evening, then rain showers likely overnight. Locally heavy rainfall possible in the evening. Lows in the upper 50s. Chance of precipitation 70%. Saturday through Sunday, mostly cloudy with a 30% chance of rain showers. Highs in the lower 70s. Lows in the mid 50s. Sunday night and Monday, partly cloudy. Lows in the lower 50s. Highs in the upper 60s. Again, the forecast for central Minnesota, from St. Cloud to the northwest Twin Cities suburbs for tonight, decreasing clouds. Rain showers likely and slight chance of thunderstorms early in the evening, then chance of rain showers and slight chance of thunderstorms late in the evening. Lows in the lower 50s. Southwest winds 5 to 15 miles an hour with gusts to around 30 miles an hour. Chance of precipitation 70%. 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The current time is 5:09 p.m. Central Daylight Time. Now here is the hazardous weather outlook for portions of central and southern Minnesota and west central Wisconsin. For tonight, no hazardous weather is expected at this time. And now the extended outlook for the period Tuesday through Sunday. No hazardous weather is expected at this time. Spotter information statement. Skywarn spotter activation will not be needed. The St. Cloud, Minnesota climate summary is at 4 p.m., September 14, 2026. So far today the high temperature has been 57 degrees and the low 41 degrees. No snow has fallen. The normal high temperature for tomorrow is 72 degrees, and the normal low is 48. The record high for tomorrow is 94, which occurred in 1948, and the record low is 27, which occurred in 2007. Sunset tonight is at 7:29 p.m. Sunrise tomorrow is at 6:55 a.m. Now the forecast for central Minnesota, from St. Cloud to the northwest Twin Cities suburbs. Tonight, decreasing clouds. Rain showers likely and slight chance of thunderstorms early in the evening, then chance of rain showers and slight chance of thunderstorms late in the evening. Lows in the lower 50s. Southwest winds 5 to 15 miles an hour with gusts to around 30 miles an hour. Chance of precipitation 70%. Tuesday, mostly sunny. Highs in the upper 60s. West winds 10 to 20 miles an hour. Tuesday night, mostly clear. Lows in the mid-40s. West winds up to 5 miles an hour shifting to the north overnight. Wednesday, partly sunny. Highs in the lower 70s. Southeast winds up to 10 miles an hour. Wednesday night, mostly cloudy. A 30% chance of rain showers in the evening. Lows in the mid-50s. Southeast winds up to 10 miles an hour. Thursday, partly sunny. Highs in the mid-70s. Thursday night, partly cloudy in the evening, then mostly cloudy with chance of rain showers overnight. Lows in the mid-50s. Chance of showers 50%. Friday, rain showers in the morning, then rain showers and chance of thunderstorms in the afternoon. Highs in the lower 70s. Chance of precipitation 80%. Friday night, rain showers likely and chance of thunderstorms in the evening, then rain showers likely overnight. Locally heavy rainfall possible in the evening. Lows in the upper 50s. Chance of precipitation 70%. Saturday through Sunday, mostly cloudy with a 30% chance of rain showers. Highs in the lower 70s. Lows in the mid 50s. Sunday night and Monday,
partly cloudy. Lows in the lower 50s. Highs in the upper 60s. Again, the forecast for central Minnesota, from St. Cloud to the northwest Twin Cities suburbs for tonight, decreasing clouds. Rain showers likely and slight chance of thunderstorms early in the evening, then chance of rain showers and slight chance of thunderstorms late in the evening. Lows in the lower 50s. Southwest winds 5 to 15 miles an hour with gusts to around 30 miles an hour. Chance of precipitation 70%. 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The current time is 5:13 p.m. Central Daylight Time. Now here is the hazardous weather outlook for portions of central and southern Minnesota and west central Wisconsin. For tonight, no hazardous weather is expected at this time. And now the extended outlook for the period Tuesday through Sunday. No hazardous weather is expected at this time. Spotter information statement. Skywarn spotter activation will not be needed. Now the forecast for central Minnesota, from St. Cloud to the northwest Twin Cities suburbs. Tonight, decreasing clouds. Rain showers likely and slight chance of thunderstorms early in the evening, then chance of rain showers and slight chance of thunderstorms late in the evening. Lows in the lower 50s. Southwest winds 5 to 15 miles an hour with gusts to around 30 miles an hour. Chance of precipitation 70%. Tuesday, mostly sunny. Highs in the upper 60s. West winds 10 to 20 miles an hour. Tuesday night, mostly clear. Lows in the mid 40s. West winds up to 5 miles an hour shifting to the north overnight. Wednesday, partly sunny. Highs in the lower 70s. Southeast winds up to 10 miles an hour. Wednesday night, mostly cloudy. A 30% chance of rain showers in the evening. Lows in the mid-50s. Southeast winds up to 10 miles an hour. Thursday, partly sunny. Highs in the mid-70s. Thursday night, partly cloudy in the evening, then mostly cloudy with chance of rain showers overnight. Lows in the mid-50s. Chance of showers 50%. Friday, rain showers in the morning, then rain showers and chance of thunderstorms in the afternoon. Highs in the lower 70s. Chance of precipitation 80%. Friday night, rain showers likely and chance of thunderstorms in the evening, then rain showers likely overnight. Locally heavy rainfall possible in the evening. Lows in the upper 50s. Chance of precipitation 70%. Saturday through Sunday, mostly cloudy with a 30% chance of rain showers. Highs in the lower 70s. Lows in the mid-50s. Sunday night and Monday, partly cloudy. Lows in the lower 50s. Highs in the upper 60s. Again, the forecast for central Minnesota, from St. Cloud to the northwest Twin Cities suburbs for tonight, decreasing clouds. Rain showers likely and slight chance of thunderstorms early in the evening, then chance of rain showers and slight chance of thunderstorms late in the evening. Lows in the lower 50s. Southwest winds 5 to 15 miles an hour with gusts to around 30 miles an hour. Chance of precipitation 70%. At 5 p.m., in Buffalo, it was cloudy. The temperature was 57 degrees. The dew point was 55, and the relative humidity was 94%. The wind was southeast at 12 miles an hour, gusting to 22. The pressure was 29.76 inches and falling. In Maple Lake, it was cloudy. The temperature was 59 degrees, the dew point was 54, and the relative humidity was 84%. The wind was southeast at 9 miles an hour. The pressure was 29.78 inches and falling. Elsewhere across central Minnesota,
Temperatures were between 54 and 57 degrees. Rain was falling at the Twin Cities, Crystal, Edmonton. At St. Cloud, fog was reported. It was cloudy at Litchfield, Little Falls, and Wilmer. At Anoka, rain and fog were reported. Around the state, rain was falling, with a temperature of 54 at Brainerd and 50 at International Falls. At Mankato, it was cloudy, with a temperature of 58. At Rochester, rain and fog were reported, with a temperature of 54. At Duluth, rain and fog were reported, with a temperature of 51. Once again at 5 p.m., in Buffalo, it was 57 degrees under cloudy skies. And in Maple Lake, it was 59 degrees under cloudy skies. 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Current time is 5:19 p.m. Central Daylight Time. Now here is the hazardous weather outlook for portions of central and southern Minnesota and west central Wisconsin. For tonight, no hazardous weather is expected at this time. And now the extended outlook for the period Tuesday through Sunday. No hazardous weather is expected at this time. Spotter information statement, Skywarn spotter activation will not be needed. Now the forecast for central Minnesota, from St. Cloud to the northwest Twin Cities suburbs. Tonight, decreasing clouds. Rain showers likely and slight chance of thunderstorms early in the evening, then chance of rain showers and slight chance of thunderstorms late in the evening. Lows in the lower 50s. Southwest winds 5 to 15 miles an hour with gusts to around 30 miles an hour. Chance of precipitation 70%. Tuesday, mostly sunny. Highs in the upper 60s. West winds 10 to 20 miles an hour. Tuesday night, mostly clear. Lows in the mid 40s. West winds up to 5 miles an hour, shifting to the north overnight. Wednesday, partly sunny. Highs in the lower 70s. Southeast winds up to 10 miles an hour. Wednesday night, mostly cloudy. A 30% chance of rain showers in the evening. Lows in the mid-50s. Southeast winds up to 10 miles an hour. Thursday, partly sunny. Highs in the mid-70s. Thursday night, partly cloudy in the evening, then mostly cloudy with chance of rain showers overnight. Lows in the mid-50s. Chance of showers 50%. Friday, rain showers in the morning, then rain showers and chance of thunderstorms in the afternoon. Highs in the lower 70s. Chance of precipitation 80%. Friday night, rain showers likely and chance of thunderstorms in the evening, then rain showers likely overnight. Locally heavy rainfall possible in the evening. Lows in the upper 50s. Chance of precipitation 70%. Saturday through Sunday, mostly cloudy with a 30% chance of rain showers. Highs in the lower 70s. Lows in the mid-50s. Sunday night and Monday, partly cloudy. Lows in the lower 50s. Highs in the upper 60s. Again, the forecast for central Minnesota, from St. Cloud to the northwest Twin Cities suburbs for tonight, decreasing clouds. Rain showers likely and slight chance of thunderstorms early in the evening, then chance of rain showers and slight chance of thunderstorms late in the evening. Lows in the lower 50s. Southwest winds 5 to 15 miles an hour with gusts to around 30 miles an hour. Chance of precipitation 70%. The St. Cloud, Minnesota climate summary is at 4 p.m., September 14, 2026. So far today the high temperature has been 57 degrees and the low 41 degrees. No snow has fallen. The normal high temperature for tomorrow is 72 degrees, and the normal low is 48.
The record high for tomorrow is 94, which occurred in 1948, and the record low is 27, which occurred in 2007. Sunset tonight is at 7:29 p.m. Sunrise tomorrow is at 6:55 a.m. At 5 p.m., in Buffalo, it was cloudy. The temperature was 57 degrees, the dew point was 55, and the relative humidity was 94%. The wind was southeast at 12 miles an hour, gusting to 22. The pressure was 29.76 inches and falling. In Maple Lake, it was cloudy. The temperature was 59 degrees, the dew point was 54, and the relative humidity was 84%. The wind was southeast at 9 miles an hour. The pressure was 29.78 inches and falling. Elsewhere across central Minnesota, temperatures were between 54 and 57 degrees. Rain was falling at the Twin Cities, Crystal, and Princeton. At St. Cloud, fog was reported. It was cloudy at Litchfield, Little Falls, and Wilmer. At Anoka, rain and fog were reported. Around the state, rain was falling, with a temperature of 54 at Brainerd and 50 at International Falls. At Mankato, it was cloudy, with a temperature of 58. At Rochester, rain and fog were reported, with a temperature of 54. At Duluth, rain and fog were reported, with a temperature of 51. Once again at 5 p.m., in Buffalo, it was 57 degrees under cloudy skies. And in Maple Lake, it was 59 degrees under cloudy skies. 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The current time is 5:25 p.m. Central Daylight Time. Now here is the hazardous weather outlook for portions of central and southern Minnesota and west central Wisconsin. For tonight, no hazardous weather is expected at this time. And now the extended outlook for the period Tuesday through Sunday. No hazardous weather is expected at this time. Spotter information statement, Skywarn spotter activation will not be needed. Now the forecast for central Minnesota, from St. Cloud to the northwest Twin Cities suburbs. Tonight, decreasing clouds. Rain showers likely and slight chance of thunderstorms early in the evening, then chance of rain showers and slight chance of thunderstorms late in the evening. Lows in the lower 50s. Southwest winds 5 to 15 miles an hour with gusts to around 30 miles an hour. Chance of precipitation 70%. Tuesday, mostly sunny. Highs in the upper 60s. West winds 10 to 20 miles an hour. Tuesday night, mostly clear. Lows in the mid 40s. West winds up to 5 miles an hour, shifting to the north overnight. Wednesday, partly sunny. Highs in the lower 70s. Southeast winds up to 10 miles an hour. Wednesday night, mostly cloudy. A 30% chance of rain showers in the evening. Lows in the mid-50s. Southeast winds up to 10 miles an hour. Thursday, partly sunny. Highs in the mid-70s. Thursday night, partly cloudy in the evening, then mostly cloudy with chance of rain showers overnight. Lows in the mid-50s. Chance of showers 50%. Friday, rain showers in the morning, then rain showers and chance of thunderstorms in the afternoon. Highs in the lower 70s. Chance of precipitation 80%. Friday night, rain showers likely and chance of thunderstorms in the evening, then rain showers likely overnight. Locally heavy rainfall possible in the evening. Lows in the upper 50s. Chance of precipitation 70%. Saturday through Sunday, mostly cloudy with a 30% chance of rain showers. Highs in the lower 70s. Lows in the mid 50s. Sunday night and Monday, partly cloudy.
Lows in the lower 50s. Highs in the upper 60s. Again, the forecast for central Minnesota, from St. Cloud to the northwest Twin Cities suburbs for tonight, decreasing clouds. Rain showers likely and

degrees, the dew point was 54, and the relative humidity was 84%. The wind was southeast at 9 miles an hour. The pressure was 29.78 inches and falling. Elsewhere across central Minnesota, temperatures were between 54 and 57 degrees. Rain was falling at the Twin Cities, Crystal, and Princeton. At St. Cloud, fog was reported. It was cloudy at Litchfield, Little Falls, and Willmar. At Anoka, rain and fog were reported. Around the state, rain was falling, with a temperature of 54 at Brainerd and 50 at International Falls. At Mankato, it was cloudy, with a temperature of 58. At Rochester, rain and fog were reported, with a temperature of 54. At Duluth, rain and fog were reported, with a temperature of 51. Once again at 5 p.m., in Buffalo, it was 57 degrees under cloudy skies. And in Maple Lake, it was 59 degrees under cloudy skies. 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The St. Cloud, Minnesota Climate Summary is at 4 p.m., September 14, 2026. So far today the high temperature has been 57 degrees and the low 41 degrees. No snow has fallen. The normal high temperature for tomorrow is 72 degrees, and the normal low is 48. The record high for tomorrow is 94, which occurred in 1948, and the record low is 27, which occurred in 2007. Sunset tonight is at 7:29 p.m. Sunrise tomorrow is at 6:55 a.m. The current time is 5:30 p.m. Central Daylight Time. Now here is the hazardous weather outlook for portions of central and southern Minnesota and west central Wisconsin. For tonight, no hazardous weather is expected at this time. And now the extended outlook for the period Tuesday through Sunday. No hazardous weather is expected at this time. Spotter information statement, Skywarn spotter activation will not be needed. Now the forecast for central Minnesota, from St. Cloud to the northwest Twin Cities suburbs. Tonight, decreasing clouds. Rain showers likely and slight chance of thunderstorms early in the evening, then chance of rain showers and slight chance of thunderstorms late in the evening. Lows in the lower 50s. Southwest winds 5 to 15 miles an hour with gusts to around 30 miles an hour. Chance of precipitation 70%. Tuesday, mostly sunny. Highs in the upper 60s. West winds 10 to 20 miles an hour. Tuesday night, mostly clear. Lows in the mid 40s. West winds up to 5 miles an hour shifting to the north overnight. Wednesday, partly sunny. Highs in the lower 70s. Southeast winds up to 10 miles an hour. Wednesday night, mostly cloudy. A 30% chance of rain showers in the evening. Lows in the mid-50s. Southeast winds up to 10 miles an hour. Thursday, partly sunny. Highs in the mid-70s. Thursday night, partly cloudy in the evening, then mostly cloudy with chance of rain showers overnight. Lows in the mid-50s. Chance of showers 50%. Friday, rain showers in the morning, then rain showers and chance of thunderstorms in the afternoon. Highs in the lower 70s. Chance of precipitation 80%. Friday night, rain showers likely and chance of thunderstorms in the evening, then rain showers likely overnight. Locally heavy rains, lows in the upper 50s. Chance of precipitation 70%. Saturday through Sunday, mostly cloudy with a 30% chance of rain showers. Highs in the lower 70s. Lows in the mid-50s. Sunday night and Monday, partly cloudy. Lows in the lower 50s. Highs in the upper 60s. Again, the forecast for central Minnesota.

from St. Cloud to the northwest Twin Cities suburbs for tonight, decreasing clouds. Rain showers likely and slight chance of thunderstorms early in the evening, then chance of rain showers and slight chance of thunderstorms late in the evening. Lows in the lower 50s. Southwest winds 5 to 15 miles an hour with gusts to around 30 miles an hour. Chance of precipitation 70%. At 5 p.m., in Buffalo, it was cloudy. The temperature was 57 degrees, the dew point was 55, and the relative humidity was 94%. The wind was southeast at 12 miles an hour, gusting to 22. The pressure was 29.76 inches and falling. In Maple Lake, it was cloudy. The temperature was 59 degrees, the dew point was 54, and the relative humidity was 84%. The wind was southeast at 9 miles an hour. The pressure was 29.78 inches and falling. Elsewhere across central Minnesota, temperatures were between 54 and 57 degrees. Rain was falling at the Twin Cities, Crystal, and Princeton. At St. Cloud, fog was reported. It was cloudy at Litchfield, Little Falls, and Willmar. At Anoka, rain and fog were reported. Around the state, rain was falling, with a temperature of 54 at Brainerd, and 50 at International Falls. At Mankato, it was cloudy, with a temperature of 58. At Rochester, rain and fog were reported, with a temperature of 54. At Duluth, rain and fog were reported, with a temperature of 51. Once again at 5 p.m., in Buffalo, it was 57 degrees under cloudy skies. And in Maple Lake, it was 59 degrees under cloudy skies. 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The current time is 5:36 p.m. Central Daylight Time. Now here is the hazardous weather outlook for portions of central and southern Minnesota and west central Wisconsin. For tonight, no hazardous weather is expected at this time. And now the extended outlook for the period Tuesday through Sunday. No hazardous weather is expected at this time. Spotter information statement. Skywarn spotter activation will not be needed. Now the forecast for central Minnesota, from St. Cloud to the northwest Twin Cities suburbs. Tonight, decreasing clouds. Rain showers likely and slight chance of thunderstorms early in the evening, then chance of rain showers and slight chance of thunderstorms late in the evening. Lows in the lower 50s. Southwest winds 5 to 15 miles an hour with gusts to around 30 miles an hour. Chance of precipitation 70%. Tuesday, mostly sunny. Highs in the upper 60s. West winds 10 to 20 miles an hour. Tuesday night, mostly clear. Lows in the mid-40s. West winds up to 5 miles an hour, shifting to the north overnight. Wednesday, partly sunny. Highs in the lower 70s. Southeast winds up to 10 miles an hour. Wednesday night, mostly cloudy. A 30% chance of rain showers in the evening. Lows in the mid-50s. Southeast winds up to 10 miles an hour. Thursday, partly sunny. Highs in the mid-70s. Thursday night, partly cloudy in the evening, then mostly cloudy with chance of rain showers overnight. Lows in the mid-50s. Chance of showers 50%. Friday, rain showers in the morning, then rain showers and chance of thunderstorms in the afternoon. Highs in the lower 70s. Chance of precipitation 80%. Friday night, rain showers likely and chance of thunderstorms in the evening, then rain showers likely overnight. Locally heavy rainfall possible in the evening. Lows in the upper 50s. Chance of precipitation 70%. Saturday through Sunday, mostly cloudy with a 30% chance of rain showers.
Highs in the lower 70s. Lows in the mid-50s. Sunday night and Monday, partly cloudy. Lows in the lower 50s. Highs in the upper 60s. Again, the forecast for central Minnesota, from St. Cloud to the northwest Twin Cities suburbs for tonight, decreasing clouds. Rain showers likely and slight chance of thunderstorms early in the evening, then chance of rain showers and slight chance of thunderstorms late in the evening. Lows in the lower 50s. Southwest winds 5 to 15 miles an hour with gusts to around 30 miles an hour. Chance of precipitation 70%. At 5 p.m., in Buffalo, it was cloudy. The temperature was 57 degrees, the dew point was 55, and the relative humidity was 94%. The wind was southeast at 12 miles an hour, gusting to 22. Pressure was 29.76 inches and falling. In Maple Lake, it was cloudy. The temperature was 59 degrees, the dew point was 54, and the relative humidity was 84%. The wind was southeast at 9 miles an hour. The pressure was 29.78 inches and falling. Elsewhere across central Minnesota, temperatures were between 54 and 57 degrees. Rain was falling at the Twin Cities, Crystal, and Princeton. At St. Cloud, fog was reported. It was cloudy at Litchfield, Little Falls, and Willmar. At Anoka, rain and fog were reported. Around the state, rain was falling, with a temperature of 54 at Brainerd and 50 at International Falls. At Mankato, it was cloudy, with a temperature of 58. At Rochester, rain and fog were reported, with a temperature of 54. At Duluth, rain and fog were reported, with a temperature of 51. Once again at 5 p.m., in Buffalo, it was 57 degrees under cloudy skies. And in Maple Lake, it was 59 degrees under cloudy skies. The St. Cloud, Minnesota climate summary is at 4 p.m., September 14, 2026. So far today the high temperature has been 57 degrees and the low 41 degrees. No snow has fallen. The normal high temperature for tomorrow is 72 degrees, and the normal low is 48. The record high for tomorrow is 94, which occurred in 1948, and the record low is 27, which occurred in 2007. Sunset tonight is at 7:29 p.m. Sunrise tomorrow is at 6:55 a.m. This is Weather Radio Station WNG676 Clearwater, broadcasting on a frequency of 162.50 MHz. 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The current time is 5:42 p.m. Central Daylight Time. Now here is the hazardous weather outlook for portions of central and southern Minnesota and west central Wisconsin. For tonight, no hazardous weather is expected at this time. And now the extended outlook for the period Tuesday through Sunday. No hazardous weather is expected at this time. Spotter information statement, Skywarn spotter activation will not be needed. Now the forecast for central Minnesota, from St. Cloud to the northwest Twin Cities suburbs. Tonight, decreasing clouds. Rain showers likely and slight chance of thunderstorms early in the evening, then chance of rain showers and slight chance of thunderstorms late in the evening. Lows in the lower 50s. Southwest winds 5 to 15 miles an hour with gusts to around 30 miles an hour. Chance of precipitation 70%. Tuesday, mostly sunny. Highs in the upper 60s. West winds 10 to 20 miles an hour. Tuesday night, mostly clear. Lows in the mid-40s. West winds up to 5 miles an hour, shifting to the north overnight. Wednesday, partly sunny. Highs in the lower 70s. Southeast winds up to 10 miles an hour. Wednesday night, mostly cloudy. A 30% chance of rain showers in the evening. Lows in the mid-50s.
southeast winds up to 10 miles an hour. Thursday, partly sunny. Highs in the mid-70s. Thursday night, partly cloudy in the evening, then mostly cloudy with chance of rain showers overnight. Lows in the mid-50s. Chance of showers 50%. Friday, rain showers in the morning, then rain showers and chance of thunderstorms in the afternoon. Highs in the lower 70s. Chance of precipitation 80%. Friday night, rain showers likely and chance of thunderstorms in the evening, then rain showers likely overnight. Locally heavy rainfall possible in the evening. Lows in the upper 50s. Chance of precipitation 70%. Saturday through Sunday, mostly cloudy with a 30% chance of rain showers. Highs in the lower 70s. Lows in the mid-50s. Sunday night and Monday, partly cloudy. Lows in the lower 50s. Highs in the upper 60s. Again, the forecast for central Minnesota, from St. Cloud to the northwest Twin Cities suburbs for tonight, decreasing clouds. Rain showers likely and slight chance of thunderstorms early in the evening, then chance of rain showers and slight chance of thunderstorms late in the evening. Lows in the lower 50s. Southwest winds 5 to 15 miles an hour with gusts to around 30 miles an hour. Chance of precipitation 70%. At 5 p.m., in Buffalo, it was cloudy. The temperature was 57 degrees, the dew point was 55, and the relative humidity was 94%. The wind was southeast at 12 miles an hour, gusting to 22. The pressure was 29.76 inches and falling. In Maple Lake, it was cloudy. The temperature was 59 degrees, the dew point was 54, and the relative humidity was 84%. The wind was southeast at 9 miles an hour. The pressure was 29.78 inches and falling. Elsewhere across central Minnesota, temperatures were between 54 and 57 degrees. Rain was falling at the Twin Cities, Crystal, and Princeton. At St. Cloud, fog was reported. It was cloudy at Litchfield, Little Falls, and Willmar. At Anoka, rain and fog were reported. Around the state, rain was falling, with a temperature of 54 at Brainerd, and 50 at International Falls. At Mankato, it was cloudy, with a temperature of 58. At Rochester, rain and fog were reported, with a temperature of 54. At Duluth, rain and fog were reported, with a temperature of 51. Once again at 5 p.m., in Buffalo, it was 57 degrees under cloudy skies. And in Maple Lake, it was 59 degrees under cloudy skies. 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The current time is 5:47 p.m. Central Daylight Time. Now here is the hazardous weather outlook for portions of central and southern Minnesota and west central Wisconsin. For tonight, no hazardous weather is expected at this time. And now the extended outlook for the period Tuesday through Sunday. No hazardous weather is expected at this time. Spotter information statement, Skywarn spotter activation will not be needed. Now the forecast for central Minnesota, from St. Cloud to the northwest Twin Cities suburbs. Tonight, decreasing clouds. Rain showers likely and slight chance of thunderstorms early in the evening, then chance of rain showers and slight chance of thunderstorms late in the evening. Lows in the lower 50s. Southwest winds 5 to 15 miles an hour with gusts to around 30 miles an hour. Chance of precipitation 70%. Tuesday, mostly sunny. Highs in the upper 60s. West winds 10 to 20 miles an hour. Tuesday night, mostly clear. Lows in the mid-40s. West winds up to 5 miles an hour shifting to the north overnight. Wednesday,
partly sunny. Highs in the lower 70s. Southeast winds up to 10 miles an hour. Wednesday night, mostly cloudy. A 30% chance of rain showers in the evening. Lows in the mid-50s. Southeast winds up to 10 miles an hour. Thursday, partly sunny. Highs in the mid-70s. Thursday night, partly cloudy in the evening, then mostly cloudy with chance of rain showers overnight. Lows in the mid-50s. Chance of showers 50%. Friday, rain showers in the morning, then rain showers and chance of thunderstorms in the afternoon. Highs in the lower 70s. Chance of precipitation 80%. Friday night, rain showers likely and chance of thunderstorms in the evening, then rain showers likely overnight. Locally heavy rainfall possible in the evening. Lows in the upper 50s. Chance of precipitation 70%. Saturday through Sunday, mostly cloudy with a 30% chance of rain showers. Highs in the lower 70s. Lows in the mid-50s. Sunday night and Monday, partly cloudy. Lows in the lower 50s. Highs in the upper 60s. Again, the forecast for central Minnesota, from St. Cloud to the northwest Twin Cities suburbs for tonight, decreasing clouds. Rain showers likely and slight chance of thunderstorms early in the evening, then chance of rain showers and slight chance of thunderstorms late in the evening. Lows in the lower 50s. Southwest winds 5 to 15 miles an hour with gusts to around 30 miles an hour. Chance of precipitation 70%. The St. Cloud, Minnesota climate summary is at 4 p.m., September 14, 2026. So far today the high temperature has been 57 degrees and the low 41 degrees. No snow has fallen. The normal high temperature for tomorrow is 72 degrees, and the normal low is 48. The record high for tomorrow is 94, which occurred in 1948, and the record low is 27, which occurred in 2007. Sunset tonight is at 7:29 p.m. Sunrise tomorrow is at 6:55 a.m. At 5 p.m., in Buffalo, it was cloudy. The temperature was 57 degrees, the dew point was 55, and the relative humidity was 94%. The wind was southeast at 12 miles an hour, gusting to 22. The pressure was 29.76 inches and falling. In Maple Lake, it was cloudy. The temperature was 59 degrees, the dew point was 54, and the relative humidity was 84%. The wind was southeast at 9 miles an hour. The pressure was 29.78 inches and falling. Elsewhere across central Minnesota, temperatures were between 54 and 57 degrees. Rain was falling at the Twin Cities, Crystal, and Princeton. At St. Cloud, fog was reported. It was cloudy at Litchfield, Little Falls, and Wilmer. At Anoka, rain and fog were reported. Around the state, rain was falling, with a temperature of 54 at Brainerd and 50 at International Falls. At Mankato, it was cloudy, with a temperature of 58. At Rochester, rain and fog were reported, with a temperature of 54. At Duluth, rain and fog were reported, with a temperature of 51. Once again at 5 p.m., in Buffalo, it was 57 degrees under cloudy skies. And in Maple Lake, it was 59 degrees under cloudy skies. 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The current time is 5:53 p.m. Central Daylight Time. Now here is the hazardous weather outlook for portions of central and southern Minnesota and west central Wisconsin. For tonight, no hazardous weather is expected at this time. And now the extended outlook for the period Tuesday through Sunday. No hazardous weather is expected at this time.
Spotter information statement. Sky warns spotter activation will not be needed. Now the forecast for central Minnesota, from St. Cloud to the northwest Twin Cities suburbs. Tonight, decreasing clouds. Rain showers likely and slight chance of thunderstorms early in the evening, then chance of rain showers and slight chance of thunderstorms late in the evening. Lows in the lower 50s. Southwest winds 5 to 15 miles an hour with gusts to around 30 miles an hour. Chance of precipitation 70%. Tuesday, mostly sunny. Highs in the upper 60s. West winds 10 to 20 miles an hour. Tuesday night, mostly clear. Lows in the mid 40s. West winds up to 5 miles an hour shifting to the north overnight. Wednesday, partly sunny. Highs in the lower 70s. Southeast winds up to 10 miles an hour. Wednesday night, mostly cloudy. A 30% chance of rain showers in the evening. Lows in the mid-50s. Southeast winds up to 10 miles an hour. Thursday, partly sunny. Highs in the mid-70s. Thursday night, partly cloudy in the evening, then mostly cloudy with chance of rain showers overnight. Lows in the mid-50s. Chance of showers 50%. Friday, rain showers in the morning, then rain showers and chance of thunderstorms in the afternoon. Highs in the lower 70s. Chance of precipitation 80%. Friday night, rain showers likely and chance of thunderstorms in the evening, then rain showers likely overnight. Locally heavy rainfall possible in the evening. Lows in the upper 50s. Chance of precipitation 70%. Saturday through Sunday, mostly cloudy with a 30% chance of rain showers. Highs in the lower 70s. Lows in the mid-50s. Sunday night and Monday, partly cloudy. Lows in the lower 50s. Highs in the upper 60s. Again, the forecast for central Minnesota, from St. Cloud to the northwest Twin Cities suburbs for tonight, decreasing clouds. Rain showers likely and slight chance of thunderstorms early in the evening, then chance of rain showers and slight chance of thunderstorms late in the evening. Lows in the lower 50s. Southwest winds 5 to 15 miles an hour with gusts to around 30 miles an hour. Chance of precipitation 70%. At 5 p.m. in Buffalo, it was cloudy. The temperature was 57 degrees. The dew point was 55, and the relative humidity was 94%. The wind was southeast at 12 miles an hour, gusting to 22. The pressure was 29.76 inches and falling. In Maple Lake, it was cloudy. The temperature was 59 degrees, the dew point was 54, and the relative humidity was 84%. The wind was southeast at 9 miles an hour. The pressure was 29.78 inches and falling. Elsewhere across central Minnesota, temperatures were between 54 and 57 degrees. Rain was falling at the Twin Cities, Crystal, and Princeton. At St. Cloud, fog was reported. It was cloudy at Litchfield, Little Falls, and Willmar. At Anoka, rain and fog were reported. Around the state, rain was falling, with a temperature of 54 at Brainerd and 50 at International Falls. At Mankato, it was cloudy, with a temperature of 58. At Rochester, rain and fog were reported, with a temperature of 54. At Duluth, rain and fog were reported, with a temperature of 51. Once again at 5 p.m., in Buffalo, it was 57 degrees under cloudy skies. And in Maple Lake, it was 59 degrees under cloudy skies. 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The current time is 5:58 p.m. Central Daylight Time.
Now here is the hazardous weather outlook for portions of central and southern Minnesota and west central Wisconsin. For tonight, no hazardous weather is expected at this time. And now the extended outlook for the period Tuesday through Sunday. No hazardous weather is expected at this time. Spotter information statement. Sky warns spotter activation will not be needed. Now the forecast for central Minnesota, from St. Cloud to the northwest Twin Cities suburbs. Tonight, decreasing clouds. Rain showers likely and slight chance of thunderstorms early in the evening, then chance of rain showers and slight chance of thunderstorms late in the evening. Lows in the lower 50s. Southwest winds 5 to 15 miles an hour with gusts to around 30 miles an hour. Chance of precipitation 70%. Tuesday, mostly sunny. Highs in the upper 60s. West winds 10 to 20 miles an hour. Tuesday night, mostly clear. Lows in the mid 40s. West winds up to 5 miles an hour shifting to the north overnight. Wednesday, partly sunny. Highs in the lower 70s. Southeast winds up to 10 miles an hour. Wednesday night, mostly cloudy. A 30% chance of rain showers in the evening. Lows in the mid-50s. Southeast winds up to 10 miles an hour. Thursday, partly sunny. Highs in the mid-70s. Thursday night, partly cloudy in the evening, then mostly cloudy with chance of rain showers overnight. Lows in the mid-50s. Chance of showers 50%. Friday, rain showers in the morning, then rain showers and chance of thunderstorms in the afternoon. Highs in the lower 70s. Chance of precipitation 80%. Friday night, rain showers likely and chance of thunderstorms in the evening, then rain showers likely overnight. Locally heavy rainfall possible in the evening. Lows in the upper 50s. Chance of precipitation 70%. Saturday through Sunday, mostly cloudy with a 30% chance of rain showers. Highs in the lower 70s. Lows in the mid-50s. Sunday night and Monday, partly cloudy. Lows in the lower 50s. Highs in the upper 60s. Again, the forecast for central Minnesota, from St. Cloud to the northwest Twin Cities suburbs for tonight, decreasing clouds. Rain showers likely and slight chance of thunderstorms early in the evening, then chance of rain showers and slight chance of thunderstorms late in the evening. Lows in the lower 50s. Southwest winds 5 to 15 miles an hour with gusts to around 30 miles an hour. Chance of precipitation 70%. The St. Cloud, Minnesota climate summary is at 4 p.m., September 14, 2026. So far today the high temperature has been 57 degrees and the low 41 degrees. No snow has fallen. The normal high temperature for tomorrow is 72 degrees and the normal low is 48. The record high for tomorrow is 94, which occurred in 1948, and the record low is 27, which occurred in 2007. Sunset tonight is at 7:29 p.m. Sunrise tomorrow is at 6:55 a.m. This is Weather Radio Station WNG676 Clearwater, broadcasting on a frequency of 162.50 MHz. 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The current time is 6:02 p.m. Central Daylight Time. Now here is the hazardous weather outlook for portions of central and southern Minnesota and west central Wisconsin. For tonight, no hazardous weather is expected at this time. And now the extended outlook for the period Tuesday through Sunday. No hazardous weather is expected at this time. Spotter information statement. Sky warns spotter activation will not be needed. Now the forecast for central Minnesota, from St. Cloud to the northwest Twin Cities suburbs. Tonight, decreasing clouds.
Rain showers likely and slight chance of thunderstorms early in the evening. Then chance of rain showers and slight chance of thunderstorms late in the evening. Lows in the lower 50s. Southwest winds 5 to 15 miles an hour with gusts to around 30 miles an hour. Chance of precipitation 70%. Tuesday, mostly sunny. Highs in the upper 60s. West winds 10 to 20 miles an hour. Tuesday night, mostly clear. Lows in the mid-40s. West winds up to 5 miles an hour shifting to the north overnight. Wednesday, partly sunny. Highs in the lower 70s. Southeast winds up to 10 miles an hour. Wednesday night, mostly cloudy. A 30% chance of rain showers in the evening. Lows in the mid-50s. Southeast winds up to 10 miles an hour. Thursday, partly sunny. Highs in the mid-70s. Thursday night, partly cloudy in the evening, then mostly cloudy with chance of rain showers overnight. Lows in the mid-50s. Chance of showers 50%. Friday, rain showers in the morning, then rain showers and chance of thunderstorms in the afternoon. Highs in the lower 70s. Chance of precipitation 80%. Friday night, rain showers likely and chance of thunderstorms in the evening, then rain showers likely overnight. Locally heavy rainfall possible in the evening. Lows in the upper 50s. Chance of precipitation 70%. Saturday through Sunday, mostly cloudy with a 30% chance of rain showers. Highs in the lower 70s. Lows in the mid-50s. Sunday night and Monday, partly cloudy. Lows in the lower 50s. Highs in the upper 60s. Again, the forecast for central Minnesota, from St. Cloud to the northwest Twin Cities suburbs for tonight, decreasing clouds. Rain showers likely and slight chance of thunderstorms early in the evening, then chance of rain showers and slight chance of thunderstorms late in the evening. Lows in the lower 50s. Southwest winds 5 to 15 miles an hour with gusts to around 30 miles an hour. Chance of precipitation 70%. 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The current time is 6:06 p.m. Central Daylight Time. Now here is the hazardous weather outlook for portions of central and southern Minnesota and west central Wisconsin. For tonight, no hazardous weather is expected at this time. And now the extended outlook for the period Tuesday through Sunday. No hazardous weather is expected at this time. Spotter information statement. Skywarn spotter activation will not be needed. Now the forecast for central Minnesota, from St. Cloud to the northwest Twin Cities suburbs. Tonight, decreasing clouds. Rain showers likely and slight chance of thunderstorms early in the evening, then chance of rain showers and slight chance of thunderstorms late in the evening. Lows in the lower 50s. Southwest winds 5 to 15 miles an hour with gusts to around 30 miles an hour. Chance of precipitation 70%. Tuesday, mostly sunny. Highs in the upper 60s. West winds 10 to 20 miles an hour. Tuesday night, mostly clear. Lows in the mid-40s. West winds up to 5 miles an hour shifting to the north overnight. Wednesday, partly sunny. Highs in the lower 70s. Southeast winds up to 10 miles an hour. Wednesday night, mostly cloudy. A 30% chance of rain showers in the evening. Lows in the mid-50s. Southeast winds up to 10 miles an hour. Thursday, partly sunny. Highs in the mid-70s. Thursday night, partly cloudy in the evening, then mostly cloudy with chance of rain showers overnight. Lows in the mid-50s. Chance of showers 50%. Friday,
rain showers in the morning, then rain showers and chance of thunderstorms in the afternoon. Highs in the lower 70s. Chance of precipitation 80%. Friday night, rain showers likely and chance of thunderstorms in the evening, then rain showers likely overnight. Locally heavy rainfall possible in the evening. Lows in the upper 50s. Chance of precipitation 70%. Saturday through Sunday, mostly cloudy with a 30% chance of rain showers. Highs in the lower 70s. Lows in the mid 50s. Sunday night and Monday, partly cloudy. Lows in the lower 50s. Highs in the upper 60s. Again, the forecast for central Minnesota, from St. Cloud to the northwest Twin Cities suburbs for tonight, decreasing clouds. Rain showers likely and slight chance of thunderstorms early in the evening, then chance of rain showers and slight chance of thunderstorms late in the evening. Lows in the lower 50s. Southwest winds 5 to 15 miles an hour with gusts to around 30 miles an hour. Chance of precipitation 70%. 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The St. Cloud, Minnesota climate summary is of 4 p.m., September 14, 2026. So far today the high temperature has been 57 degrees and the low 41 degrees. No snow has fallen. The normal high temperature for tomorrow is 72 degrees, and the normal low is 48. The record high for tomorrow is 94, which occurred in 1948, and the record low is 27, which occurred in 2007. Sunset tonight is at 7:29 p.m. Sunrise tomorrow is at 6:55 a.m. The current time is 6:10 p.m. Central Daylight Time. Now here is the hazardous weather outlook for portions of central and southern Minnesota and west central Wisconsin. For tonight, no hazardous weather is expected at this time. And now the extended outlook for the period Tuesday through Sunday. No hazardous weather is expected at this time. Spotter information statement, Skywarn spotter activation will not be needed. Now the forecast for central Minnesota, from St. Cloud to the northwest Twin Cities suburbs. Tonight, decreasing clouds. Rain showers likely and slight chance of thunderstorms early in the evening, then chance of rain showers and slight chance of thunderstorms late in the evening. Lows in the lower 50s. Southwest winds 5 to 15 miles an hour with gusts to around 30 miles an hour. Chance of precipitation 70%. Tuesday, mostly sunny. Highs in the upper 60s. West winds 10 to 20 miles an hour. Tuesday night, mostly clear. Lows in the mid 40s. West winds up to 5 miles an hour shifting to the north overnight. Wednesday, partly sunny. Highs in the lower 70s. Southeast winds up to 10 miles an hour. Wednesday night, mostly cloudy. A 30% chance of rain showers in the evening. Lows in the mid 50s. Southeast winds up to 10 miles an hour. Thursday, partly sunny. Highs in the mid 70s. Thursday night, partly cloudy in the evening, then mostly cloudy with chance of rain showers overnight. Lows in the mid 50s. Chance of showers 50%. Friday, rain showers in the morning, then rain showers and chance of thunderstorms in the afternoon. Highs in the lower 70s. Chance of precipitation 80%. Friday night, rain showers likely and chance of thunderstorms in the evening, then rain showers likely overnight. Locally heavy rainfall possible in the evening. Lows in the upper 50s. Chance of precipitation 70%. Saturday through Sunday, mostly cloudy with a 30% chance of rain showers. Highs in the lower 70s. Lows in the mid 50s. Sunday night and Monday,
partly cloudy. Lows in the lower 50s. Highs in the upper 60s. Again, the forecast for central Minnesota, from St. Cloud to the northwest Twin Cities suburbs for tonight, decreasing clouds. Rain showers likely and slight chance of thunderstorms early in the evening, then chance of rain showers and slight chance of thunderstorms late in the evening. Lows in the lower 50s. Southwest winds 5 to 15 miles an hour with gusts to around 30 miles an hour. Chance of precipitation 70%. 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The current time is 6:14 p.m. Central Daylight Time. Now here is the hazardous weather outlook for portions of central and southern Minnesota and west central Wisconsin. For tonight, no hazardous weather is expected at this time. And now the extended outlook for the period Tuesday through Sunday. No hazardous weather is expected at this time. Spotter information statement, Skywarn spotter activation will not be needed. Now the forecast for central Minnesota. From St. Cloud to the northwest Twin Cities suburbs. Tonight, decreasing clouds. Rain showers likely and slight chance of thunderstorms early in the evening, then chance of rain showers and slight chance of thunderstorms late in the evening. Lows in the lower 50s. Southwest winds 5 to 15 miles an hour with gusts to around 30 miles an hour. Chance of precipitation 70%. Tuesday, mostly sunny. Highs in the upper 60s. West winds 10 to 20 miles an hour. Tuesday night, mostly clear. Lows in the mid 40s. West winds up to 5 miles an hour shifting to the north overnight. Wednesday, partly sunny. Highs in the lower 70s. Southeast winds up to 10 miles an hour. Wednesday night, mostly cloudy. A 30% chance of rain showers in the evening. Lows in the mid-50s. Southeast winds up to 10 miles an hour. Thursday, partly sunny. Highs in the mid-70s. Thursday night, partly cloudy in the evening, then mostly cloudy with chance of rain showers overnight. Lows in the mid-50s. Chance of showers 50%. Friday, rain showers in the morning. Then rain showers and chance of thunderstorms in the afternoon. Highs in the lower 70s. Chance of precipitation 80%. Friday night, rain showers likely and chance of thunderstorms in the evening. Then rain showers likely overnight. Locally heavy rainfall possible in the evening. Lows in the upper 50s. Chance of precipitation 70%. Saturday through Sunday, mostly cloudy with a 30% chance of rain showers. Highs in the lower 70s. Lows in the mid-50s. Sunday night and Monday, partly cloudy. Lows in the lower 50s. Highs in the upper 60s. Again, the forecast for central Minnesota, from St. Cloud to the northwest Twin Cities suburbs for tonight, decreasing clouds. Rain showers likely and slight chance of thunderstorms early in the evening, then chance of rain showers and slight chance of thunderstorms late in the evening. Lows in the lower 50s. Southwest winds 5 to 15 miles an hour with gusts to around 30 miles an hour. Chance of precipitation 70%. At 6 p.m., the report from Buffalo was not available. In Maple Lake, it was cloudy, the temperature was 59 degrees, the dew point was 55, and the relative humidity was 86%. The wind was south at 7 miles an hour. The pressure was 29.80 inches and rising. Elsewhere across central Minnesota, temperatures were between 54 and 59 degrees. Rain was falling at Princeton and Little Falls. It was cloudy at the Twin Cities, St. Cloud, and Anoka. At Crystal, Litchfield, and Wilmer, it was cloudy.
Around the state, at International Falls, rain was falling, with a temperature of 51. At Mankato, it was cloudy, with a temperature of 60. At Rochester, rain and fog were reported, with a temperature of 54. At Brainerd, rain and fog were reported, with a temperature of 54. At Duluth, rain and fog were reported, with a temperature of 51. Once again at 6 p.m., the report from Buffalo was not available. And in Maple Lake, it was 59 degrees under cloudy skies. 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The current time is 6:19 p.m. Central Daylight Time. Now here is the hazardous weather outlook for portions of central and southern Minnesota and west central Wisconsin. For tonight, no hazardous weather is expected at this time. And now the extended outlook for the period Tuesday through Sunday. No hazardous weather is expected at this time. Spotter information statement. Skywarn spotter activation will not be needed. The St. Cloud, Minnesota climate summary is at 4 p.m., September 14, 2026. So far today the high temperature has been 57 degrees and the low 41 degrees. No snow has fallen. The normal high temperature for tomorrow is 72 degrees, and the normal low is 48. The record high for tomorrow is 94, which occurred in 1948, and the record low is 27, which occurred in 2007. Sunset tonight is at 7:29 p.m. Sunrise tomorrow is at 6:55 a.m. Now the forecast for central Minnesota, from St. Cloud to the northwest Twin Cities suburbs. Tonight, decreasing clouds. Rain showers likely and slight chance of thunderstorms early in the evening, then chance of rain showers and slight chance of thunderstorms late in the evening. Lows in the lower 50s. Southwest winds 5 to 15 miles an hour with gusts to around 30 miles an hour. Chance of precipitation 70%. Tuesday, mostly sunny. Highs in the upper 60s. West winds 10 to 20 miles an hour. Tuesday night, mostly clear. Lows in the mid-40s. West winds up to 5 miles an hour shifting to the north overnight. Wednesday, partly sunny. Highs in the lower 70s. Southeast winds up to 10 miles an hour. Wednesday night, mostly cloudy. A 30% chance of rain showers in the evening. Lows in the mid-50s. Southeast winds up to 10 miles an hour. Thursday, partly sunny. Highs in the mid-70s. Thursday night, partly cloudy in the evening, then mostly cloudy with chance of rain showers overnight. Lows in the mid-50s. Chance of showers 50%. Friday, rain showers in the morning, then rain showers and chance of thunderstorms in the afternoon. Highs in the lower 70s. Chance of precipitation 80%. Friday night, rain showers likely and chance of thunderstorms in the evening, then rain showers likely overnight. Locally heavy rainfall possible in the evening. Lows in the upper 50s. Chance of precipitation 70%. Saturday through Sunday, mostly cloudy with a 30% chance of rain showers. Highs in the lower 70s. Lows in the mid-50s. Sunday night and Monday, partly cloudy. Lows in the lower 50s. Highs in the upper 60s. Again, the forecast for central Minnesota, from St. Cloud to the northwest Twin Cities suburbs for tonight, decreasing clouds. Rain showers likely and slight chance of thunderstorms early in the evening, then chance of rain showers and slight chance of thunderstorms late in the evening. Lows in the lower 50s. Southwest winds 5 to 15 miles an hour with gusts to around 30 miles an hour. Chance of precipitation 70%. At 6 p.m., the report from Buffalo was not available.
In Maple Lake, it was cloudy. The temperature was 59 degrees, the dew point was 55, and the relative humidity was 86%. The wind was south at 7 miles an hour. The pressure was 29.80 inches and rising. Elsewhere across central Minnesota, temperatures were between 54 and 59 degrees. Rain was falling at Princeton and Little Falls. It was cloudy at the Twin Cities, St. Cloud, and Anoka. At Crystal, Litchfield, and Wilmer, it was cloudy. Around the state, at International Falls, rain was falling, with a temperature of 51. At Mankato, it was cloudy, with a temperature of 60. At Rochester, rain and fog were reported, with a temperature of 54. At Brainerd, rain and fog were reported, with a temperature of 54. At Duluth, rain and fog were reported, with a temperature of 51. Once again at 6 p.m., the report from Buffalo was not available. And in Maple Lake, it was 59 degrees under cloudy skies. 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The current time is 6:25 p.m. Central Daylight Time. Now here is the hazardous weather outlook for portions of central and southern Minnesota and west central Wisconsin. For tonight, no hazardous weather is expected at this time. And now the extended outlook for the period Tuesday through Sunday. No hazardous weather is expected at this time. Spotter information statement, Skywarn spotter activation will not be needed. Now the forecast for central Minnesota. From St. Cloud to the northwest Twin Cities suburbs. Tonight, decreasing clouds. Rain showers likely and slight chance of thunderstorms early in the evening, then chance of rain showers and slight chance of thunderstorms late in the evening. Lows in the lower 50s. Southwest winds 5 to 15 miles an hour with gusts to around 30 miles an hour. Chance of precipitation 70%. Tuesday, mostly sunny. Highs in the upper 60s. West winds 10 to 20 miles an hour. Tuesday night, mostly clear. Lows in the mid 40s. West winds up to 5 miles an hour shifting to the north overnight. Wednesday, partly sunny. Highs in the lower 70s. Southeast winds up to 10 miles an hour. Wednesday night, mostly cloudy. A 30% chance of rain showers in the evening. Lows in the mid-50s. Southeast winds up to 10 miles an hour. Thursday, partly sunny. Highs in the mid-70s. Thursday night, partly cloudy in the evening, then mostly cloudy with chance of rain showers overnight. Lows in the mid-50s. Chance of showers 50%. Friday, rain showers in the morning. Then rain showers and chance of thunderstorms in the afternoon. Highs in the lower 70s. Chance of precipitation 80%. Friday night, rain showers likely and chance of thunderstorms in the evening. Then rain showers likely overnight. Locally heavy rainfall possible in the evening. Lows in the upper 50s. Chance of precipitation 70%. Saturday through Sunday, mostly cloudy with a 30% chance of rain showers. Highs in the lower 70s. Lows in the mid-50s. Sunday night and Monday, partly cloudy. Lows in the lower 50s. Highs in the upper 60s. Again, the forecast for central Minnesota, from St. Cloud to the northwest Twin Cities suburbs for tonight, decreasing clouds. Rain showers likely and slight chance of thunderstorms early in the evening, then chance of rain showers and slight chance of thunderstorms late in the evening. Lows in the lower 50s. Southwest winds 5 to 15 miles an hour with gusts to around 30 miles an hour. Chance of precipitation 70%. At 6 p.m., the report from Buffalo was not available. In Maple Lake,
It was cloudy. The temperature was 59 degrees, the dew point was 55, and the relative humidity was 86%. The wind was south at 7 miles an hour.

temperature of 54. At Duluth, rain and fog were reported, with a temperature of 51. Once again at 6 p.m., the report from Buffalo was not available. And in Maple Lake, it was 59 degrees under cloudy skies. 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The current time is 6:30 p.m. Central Daylight Time. Now here is the hazardous weather outlook for portions of central and southern Minnesota and west central Wisconsin. For tonight, no hazardous weather is expected at this time. And now the extended outlook for the period Tuesday through Sunday. No hazardous weather is expected at this time. Spotter information statement, Skywarn spotter activation will not be needed. Now the forecast for central Minnesota, from St. Cloud to the northwest Twin Cities suburbs. Tonight, decreasing clouds. Rain showers likely and slight chance of thunderstorms early in the evening, then chance of rain showers and slight chance of thunderstorms late in the evening. Lows in the lower 50s. Southwest winds 5 to 15 miles an hour with gusts to around 30 miles an hour. Chance of precipitation 70%. Tuesday, mostly sunny. Highs in the upper 60s. West winds 10 to 20 miles an hour. Tuesday night, mostly clear. Lows in the mid-40s. West winds up to 5 miles an hour shifting to the north overnight. Wednesday, partly sunny. Highs in the lower 70s. Southeast winds up to 10 miles an hour. Wednesday night, mostly cloudy. A 30% chance of rain showers in the evening. Lows in the mid-50s. Southeast winds up to 10 miles an hour. Thursday, partly sunny. Highs in the mid-70s. Thursday night, partly cloudy in the evening, then mostly cloudy with chance of rain showers overnight. Lows in the mid-50s. Chance of showers 50%. Friday, rain showers in the morning, then rain showers and chance of thunderstorms in the afternoon. Highs in the lower 70s. Chance of precipitation 80%. Friday night, rain showers likely and chance of thunderstorms in the evening, then rain showers likely overnight. Locally heavy rainfall possible in the evening. Lows in the upper 50s. Chance of precipitation 70%. Saturday through Sunday, mostly cloudy with a 30% chance of rain showers. Highs in the lower 70s. Lows in the mid-50s. Sunday night and Monday, partly cloudy. Lows in the lower 50s. Highs in the upper 60s. Again, the forecast for central Minnesota, from St. Cloud to the northwest Twin Cities suburbs for tonight, decreasing clouds. Rain showers likely and slight chance of thunderstorms early in the evening, then chance of rain showers and slight chance of thunderstorms late in the evening. Lows in the lower 50s. Thunderstorms late in the evening. Lows in the lower 50s. Southwest winds 5 to 15 miles an hour with gusts to around 30 miles an hour. Chance of precipitation 70%. At 6 p.m., the report from Buffalo was not available. In Maple Lake, it was cloudy. The temperature was 59 degrees, the dew point was 55, and the relative humidity was 86%. The wind was south at 7 miles an hour. The pressure was 29.80 inches and rising. Elsewhere across central Minnesota, temperatures were between 54 and 59 degrees. Rain was falling at Princeton and Little Falls. It was cloudy at the Twin Cities, St. Cloud, and Anoka. At Crystal, Litchfield, and Wilmer, it was cloudy. Around the state, at International Falls, rain was falling, with a temperature of 51. At Mankato, it was cloudy, with a temperature of 60. At Rochester, rain and fog were reported, with a temperature of 54. At Brainerd,

rain and fog were reported, with a temperature of 54. At Duluth, rain and fog were reported, with a temperature of 51. Once again at 6 p.m., the report from Buffalo was not available. And in Maple Lake, it was 59 degrees under cloudy skies. 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The current time is 6:35 p.m. Central Daylight Time. Now here is the hazardous weather outlook for portions of central and southern Minnesota and west central Wisconsin. For tonight, no hazardous weather is expected at this time. And now the extended outlook for the period Tuesday through Sunday. No hazardous weather is expected at this time. Spotter information statement, Skywarn spotter activation will not be needed. Now the forecast for central Minnesota. From St. Cloud to the northwest Twin Cities suburbs. Tonight, decreasing clouds. Rain showers likely and slight chance of thunderstorms early in the evening, then chance of rain showers and slight chance of thunderstorms late in the evening. Lows in the lower 50s. Southwest winds 5 to 15 miles an hour with gusts to around 30 miles an hour. Chance of precipitation 70%. Tuesday, mostly sunny. Highs in the upper 60s. West winds 10 to 20 miles an hour. Tuesday night, mostly clear. Lows in the mid 40s. West winds up to 5 miles an hour shifting to the north overnight. Wednesday, partly sunny. Highs in the lower 70s. Southeast winds up to 10 miles an hour. Wednesday night, mostly cloudy. A 30% chance of rain showers in the evening. Lows in the mid-50s. Southeast winds up to 10 miles an hour. Thursday, partly sunny. Highs in the mid-70s. Thursday night, partly cloudy in the evening, then mostly cloudy with chance of rain showers overnight. Lows in the mid-50s. Chance of showers 50%. Friday, rain showers in the morning. Then rain showers and chance of thunderstorms in the afternoon. Highs in the lower 70s. Chance of precipitation 80%. Friday night, rain showers likely and chance of thunderstorms in the evening. Then rain showers likely overnight. Locally heavy rainfall possible in the evening. Lows in the upper 50s. Chance of precipitation 70%. Saturday through Sunday, mostly cloudy with a 30% chance of rain showers. Highs in the lower 70s. Lows in the mid-50s. Sunday night and Monday, partly cloudy. Lows in the lower 50s. Highs in the upper 60s. Again, the forecast for central Minnesota, from St. Cloud to the northwest Twin Cities suburbs for tonight, decreasing clouds. Rain showers likely and slight chance of thunderstorms early in the evening, then chance of rain showers and slight chance of thunderstorms late in the evening. Lows in the lower 50s. Southwest winds 5 to 15 miles an hour with gusts to around 30 miles an hour. Chance of precipitation 70%. At 6 p.m., the report from Buffalo was not available. In Maple Lake, it was cloudy, the temperature was 59 degrees, the dew point was 55, and the relative humidity was 86%. The wind was south at 7 miles an hour. The pressure was 29.80 inches and rising. Elsewhere across central Minnesota, temperatures were between 54 and 59 degrees. Rain was falling at Princeton and Little Falls. It was cloudy at the Twin Cities, St. Cloud, and Anoka. At Crystal, Litchfield, and Wilmer, it was cloudy. Around the state, at International Falls, rain was falling, with a temperature of 51. At Mankato, it was cloudy, with a temperature of 60. At Rochester, rain and fog were reported, with a temperature of 54. At Brainerd,
rain and fog were reported, with a temperature of 54. Ed Duluth, rain and fog were reported, with a temperature of 51. Once again at 6 p.m., the report from Buffalo was not available. And in Maple Lake, it was 59 degrees under cloudy skies. 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The current time is 6:40 p.m. Central Daylight Time. Now here is the hazardous weather outlook for portions of central and southern Minnesota and west central Wisconsin. For tonight, no hazardous weather is expected at this time. And now the extended outlook for the period Tuesday through Sunday. No hazardous weather is expected at this time. Spotter information statement, Skywarn spotter activation will not be needed. Now the forecast for central Minnesota, from St. Cloud to the northwest Twin Cities suburbs. Tonight, decreasing clouds. Rain showers likely and slight chance of thunderstorms early in the evening, then chance of rain showers and slight chance of thunderstorms late in the evening. Lows in the lower 50s. Southwest winds 5 to 15 miles an hour with gusts to around 30 miles an hour. Chance of precipitation 70%. Tuesday, mostly sunny. Highs in the upper 60s. West winds 10 to 20 miles an hour. Tuesday night, mostly clear. Lows in the mid-40s. West winds up to 5 miles an hour, shifting to the north overnight. Wednesday, partly sunny. Highs in the lower 70s. Southeast winds up to 10 miles an hour. Wednesday night, mostly cloudy. A 30% chance of rain showers in the evening. Lows in the mid-50s. Southeast winds up to 10 miles an hour. Thursday, partly sunny. Highs in the mid-70s. Thursday night, partly cloudy in the evening, then mostly cloudy with chance of rain showers overnight. Lows in the mid-50s. Chance of showers 50%. Friday, rain showers in the morning, then rain showers and chance of thunderstorms in the afternoon. Highs in the lower 70s. Chance of precipitation 80%. Friday night, rain showers likely and chance of thunderstorms in the evening, then rain showers likely overnight. Locally heavy rainfall possible in the evening. Lows in the upper 50s. Chance of precipitation 70%. Saturday through Sunday, mostly cloudy with a 30% chance of rain showers. Highs in the lower 70s. Lows in the mid-50s. Sunday night and Monday, partly cloudy. Lows in the lower 50s. Highs in the upper 60s. Again, the forecast for central Minnesota, from St. Cloud to the northwest Twin Cities suburbs for tonight, decreasing clouds. Rain showers likely and slight chance of thunderstorms early in the evening, then chance of rain showers and slight chance of thunderstorms late in the evening. Lows in the lower 50s. Southwest winds 5 to 15 miles an hour with gusts to around 30 miles an hour. Chance of precipitation 70%. At 6 p.m., the report from Buffalo was not available. In Maple Lake, it was cloudy, the temperature was 59 degrees, the dew point was 55, and the relative humidity was 86%. The wind was south at 7 miles an hour. The pressure was 29.80 inches and rising. Elsewhere across central Minnesota, temperatures were between 54 and 59 degrees. Rain was falling at Princeton and Little Falls. It was cloudy at the Twin Cities, St. Cloud, and Anoka. At Crystal, Litchfield, and Wilmer, it was cloudy. Around the state, at International Falls, rain was falling, with a temperature of 51. At Mankato, it was cloudy, with a temperature of 60. At Rochester, rain and fog were reported, with a temperature of 54. At Brainerd, rain and fog were reported,
with a temperature of 54. At Duluth, rain and fog were reported, with a temperature of 51. Once again at 6 p.m., the report from Buffalo was not available. And in Maple Lake, it was 59 degrees under cloudy skies. 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The current time is 6:45 p.m. Central Daylight Time. Now here is the hazardous weather outlook for portions of central and southern Minnesota and west central Wisconsin. For tonight, no hazardous weather is expected at this time. And now the extended outlook for the period Tuesday through Sunday. No hazardous weather is expected at this time. Spotter information statement. Skywarn spotter activation will not be needed. Now the forecast for central Minnesota, from St. Cloud to the northwest Twin Cities suburbs. Tonight, decreasing clouds. Rain showers likely and slight chance of thunderstorms early in the evening, then chance of rain showers and slight chance of thunderstorms late in the evening. Lows in the lower 50s. Southwest winds 5 to 15 miles an hour with gusts to around 30 miles an hour. Chance of precipitation 70%. Tuesday, mostly sunny. Highs in the upper 60s. West winds 10 to 20 miles an hour. Tuesday night, mostly clear. Lows in the mid-40s. West winds up to 5 miles an hour shifting to the north overnight. Wednesday, partly sunny. Highs in the lower 70s. Southeast winds up to 10 miles an hour. Wednesday night, mostly cloudy. A 30% chance of rain showers in the evening. Lows in the mid-50s. Southeast winds up to 10 miles an hour. Thursday, partly sunny. Highs in the mid-70s. Thursday night, partly cloudy in the evening, then mostly cloudy with chance of rain showers overnight. Lows in the mid-50s. Chance of showers 50%. Friday, rain showers in the morning, then rain showers and chance of thunderstorms in the afternoon. Highs in the lower 70s. Chance of precipitation 80%. Friday night, rain showers likely and chance of thunderstorms in the evening, then rain showers likely overnight. Locally heavy rainfall possible in the evening. Lows in the upper 50s. Chance of precipitation 70%. Saturday through Sunday, mostly cloudy with a 30% chance of rain showers. Highs in the lower 70s. Lows in the mid-50s. Sunday night and Monday, partly cloudy. Lows in the lower 50s. Highs in the upper 60s. Again, the forecast for central Minnesota, from St. Cloud to the northwest Twin Cities suburbs for tonight, decreasing clouds. Rain showers likely and slight chance of thunderstorms early in the evening, then chance of rain showers and slight chance of thunderstorms late in the evening. Lows in the lower 50s. Southwest winds 5 to 15 miles an hour with gusts to around 30 miles an hour. Chance of precipitation 70%. At 6 p.m., the report from Buffalo was not available. In Maple Lake, it was cloudy. The temperature was 59 degrees, the dew point was 55, and the relative humidity was 86%. The wind was south at 7 miles an hour. The pressure was 29.80 inches and rising. Elsewhere across central Minnesota, temperatures were between 54 and 59 degrees. Rain was falling at Princeton and Little Falls. It was cloudy at the Twin Cities, St. Cloud, and Anoka. At Crystal, Litchfield, and Wilmer, it was cloudy. Around the state, at International Falls, rain was falling, with a temperature of 51. At Mankato, it was cloudy, with a temperature of 60. At Rochester, rain and fog were reported, with a temperature of 54. At Brainerd, rain and fog were reported,
with a temperature of 54. At Duluth, rain and fog were reported with a temperature of 51. Once again at 6 p.m., the report from Buffalo was not available. And in Maple Lake, it was 59 degrees under cloudy skies. 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The current time is 6:50 p.m. Central Daylight Time. Now here is the hazardous weather outlook for portions of central and southern Minnesota and west central Wisconsin. For tonight, no hazardous weather is expected at this time. And now the extended outlook for the period Tuesday through Sunday. No hazardous weather is expected at this time. Spotter information statement. Sky warns spotter activation will not be needed. Now the forecast for central Minnesota, from St. Cloud to the northwest Twin Cities suburbs. Tonight, decreasing clouds. Rain showers likely and slight chance of thunderstorms early in the evening, then chance of rain showers and slight chance of thunderstorms late in the evening. Lows in the lower 50s. Southwest winds 5 to 15 miles an hour with gusts to around 30 miles an hour. Chance of precipitation 70%. Tuesday, mostly sunny. Highs in the upper 60s. West winds 10 to 20 miles an hour. Tuesday night, mostly clear. Lows in the mid-40s. West winds up to 5 miles an hour, shifting to the north overnight. Wednesday, partly sunny. Highs in the lower 70s. Southeast winds up to 10 miles an hour. Wednesday night, mostly cloudy. A 30% chance of rain showers in the evening. Lows in the mid-50s. Southeast winds up to 10 miles an hour. Thursday, partly sunny. Highs in the mid-70s. Thursday night, partly cloudy in the evening, then mostly cloudy with chance of rain showers overnight. Lows in the mid-50s. Chance of showers 50%. Friday, rain showers in the morning, then rain showers and chance of thunderstorms in the afternoon. Highs in the lower 70s. Chance of precipitation 80%. Friday night, rain showers likely and chance of thunderstorms in the evening, then rain showers likely overnight. Locally heavy rainfall possible in the evening. Lows in the upper 50s. Chance of precipitation 70%. Saturday through Sunday, mostly cloudy with a 30% chance of rain showers. Highs in the lower 70s. Lows in the mid-50s. Sunday night and Monday, partly cloudy. Lows in the lower 50s. Highs in the upper 60s. Again, the forecast for central Minnesota, from St. Cloud to the northwest Twin Cities suburbs for tonight, decreasing clouds. Rain showers likely and slight chance of thunderstorms early in the evening, then chance of rain showers and slight chance of thunderstorms late in the evening. Lows in the lower 50s. Southwest winds 5 to 15 miles an hour with gusts to around 30 miles an hour. Chance of precipitation 70%. At 6 p.m., the report from Buffalo was not available. In Maple Lake, it was cloudy. The temperature was 59 degrees, the dew point was 55, and the relative humidity was 86%. The wind was south at 7 miles an hour. The pressure was 29.80 inches and rising. Elsewhere across central Minnesota, temperatures were between 54 and 59 degrees. Rain was falling at Princeton and Little Falls. It was cloudy at the Twin Cities, St. Cloud, and Anoka. At Crystal, Litchfield, and Wilmer, it was cloudy. Around the state, at International Falls, rain was falling, with a temperature of 51. At Mankato, it was cloudy, with a temperature of 60. At Rochester, rain and fog were reported, with a temperature of 54. At Brainerd, rain and fog were reported, with a temperature of 54.
Head Duluth, rain and fog were reported, with a temperature of 51. Once again at 6 p.m., the report from Buffalo was not available. And in Maple Lake, it was 59 degrees under cloudy skies. 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The current time is 6:55 p.m. Central Daylight Time. Now here is the hazardous weather outlook for portions of central and southern Minnesota and west central Wisconsin. For tonight, no hazardous weather is expected at this time. And now the extended outlook for the period Tuesday through Sunday. No hazardous weather is expected at this time. Spotter information statement, Skywarn spotter activation will not be needed. Now the forecast for central Minnesota, from St. Cloud to the northwest Twin Cities suburbs. Tonight, decreasing clouds. Rain showers likely and slight chance of thunderstorms early in the evening. Then chance of rain showers and slight chance of thunderstorms late in the evening. Lows in the lower 50s. Southwest winds 5 to 15 miles an hour with gusts to around 30 miles an hour. Chance of precipitation 70%. Tuesday, mostly sunny. Highs in the upper 60s. West winds 10 to 20 miles an hour. Tuesday night, mostly clear. Lows in the mid-40s. West winds up to 5 miles an hour shifting to the north overnight. Wednesday, partly sunny. Highs in the lower 70s. Southeast winds up to 10 miles an hour. Wednesday night, mostly cloudy. A 30% chance of rain showers in the evening. Lows in the mid-50s. Southeast winds up to 10 miles an hour. Thursday, partly sunny. Highs in the mid-70s. Thursday night, partly cloudy in the evening, then mostly cloudy with chance of rain showers overnight. Lows in the mid-50s. Chance of showers 50%. Friday, rain showers in the morning, then rain showers and chance of thunderstorms in the afternoon. Highs in the lower 70s. Chance of precipitation 80%. Friday night, rain showers likely and chance of thunderstorms in the evening, then rain showers likely overnight. Locally heavy rainfall possible in the evening. Lows in the upper 50s. Chance of precipitation 70%. Saturday through Sunday, mostly cloudy with a 30% chance of rain showers. Highs in the lower 70s. Lows in the mid-50s. Sunday night and Monday, partly cloudy. Lows in the lower 50s. Highs in the upper 60s. Again, the forecast for central Minnesota, from St. Cloud to the northwest Twin Cities suburbs for tonight, decreasing clouds. Rain showers likely and slight chance of thunderstorms early in the evening, then chance of rain showers and slight chance of thunderstorms late in the evening. Lows in the lower 50s. Southwest winds 5 to 15 miles an hour with gusts to around 30 miles an hour. Chance of precipitation 70%. At 6 p.m., the report from Buffalo was not available. In Maple Lake, it was cloudy. The temperature was 59 degrees, the dew point was 55, and the relative humidity was 86%. The wind was south at 7 miles an hour. Pressure was 29.80 inches and rising. Elsewhere across central Minnesota, temperatures were between 54 and 59 degrees. Rain was falling at Princeton and Little Falls. It was cloudy at the Twin Cities, St. Cloud, and Anoka. At Crystal, Litchfield, and Wilmer, it was cloudy. Around the state, at International Falls, rain was falling, with a temperature of 51. At Mankato, it was cloudy, with a temperature of 60. At Rochester, rain and fog were reported, with a temperature of 54. At Brainerd, rain and fog were reported, with a temperature of 54. At Duluth,
rain and fog were reported, with a temperature of 51. Once again at 6 p.m., the report from Buffalo was not available. And in Maple Lake, it was 59 degrees under cloudy skies. 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The current time is 7 p.m. Central Daylight Time. Now here is the hazardous weather outlook for portions of central and southern Minnesota and west central Wisconsin. For tonight, no hazardous weather is expected at this time. And now the extended outlook for the period Tuesday through Sunday. No hazardous weather is expected at this time. Spotter information statement, Skywarn spotter activation will not be needed. Now the forecast for central Minnesota, from St. Cloud to the northwest Twin Cities suburbs. Tonight, decreasing clouds. Rain showers likely and slight chance of thunderstorms early in the evening, then chance of rain showers and slight chance of thunderstorms late in the evening. Lows in the lower 50s. Southwest winds 5 to 15 miles an hour with gusts to around 30 miles an hour. Chance of precipitation 70%. Tuesday, mostly sunny. Highs in the upper 60s. West winds 10 to 20 miles an hour. Tuesday night, mostly clear. Lows in the mid-40s. West winds up to 5 miles an hour shifting to the north overnight. Wednesday, partly sunny. Highs in the lower 70s. Southeast winds up to 10 miles an hour. Wednesday night, mostly cloudy. A 30% chance of rain showers in the evening. Lows in the mid-50s. Southeast winds up to 10 miles an hour. Thursday, partly sunny. Highs in the mid-70s. Thursday night, partly cloudy in the evening, then mostly cloudy with chance of rain showers overnight. Lows in the mid-50s. Chance of showers 50%. Friday, rain showers in the morning, then rain showers and chance of thunderstorms in the afternoon. Highs in the lower 70s. Chance of precipitation 80%. Friday night, rain showers likely and chance of thunderstorms in the evening, then rain showers likely overnight. Locally heavy rainfall possible in the evening. Lows in the upper 50s. Chance of precipitation 70%. Saturday through Sunday, mostly cloudy with a 30% chance of rain showers. Highs in the lower 70s. Lows in the mid-50s. Sunday night and Monday, partly cloudy. Lows in the lower 50s. Highs in the upper 60s. Again, the forecast for central Minnesota, from St. Cloud to the northwest Twin Cities suburbs for tonight, decreasing clouds. Rain showers likely and slight chance of thunderstorms early in the evening, then chance of rain showers and slight chance of thunderstorms late in the evening. Lows in the lower 50s. Southwest winds 5 to 15 miles an hour with gusts to around 30 miles an hour. Chance of precipitation 70%. Now the forecast for central Minnesota, from St. Cloud to the northwest Twin Cities suburbs. Tonight, decreasing clouds. Rain showers likely and slight chance of thunderstorms early in the evening, then chance of rain showers and slight chance of thunderstorms late in the evening. Lows in the lower 50s. South winds 10 to 15 miles an hour shifting to the southwest 5 to 10 miles an hour overnight. Gusts up to 30 miles an hour. Chance of precipitation 70%. Tuesday, mostly sunny. Highs in the upper 60s. West winds 10 to 20 miles an hour. Tuesday night, mostly clear. Lows in the mid-40s. West winds up to 5 miles an hour shifting to the north overnight. Wednesday, partly sunny. Highs in the lower 70s. Southeast winds up to 10 miles an hour. Wednesday night, mostly cloudy.
A 30% chance of rain showers in the evening. Lows